In the Gulf of America, Bay of Campeche, a broad area of low pressure could form over the Bay of Campeche on Friday from a westward moving tropical wave currently located over the northwestern Caribbean Sea. Environmental conditions are forecast to be only marginally conducive for development, and the system should move inland over eastern Mexico by late this weekend. Formation chance through 48 hours, low, 10%. Formation chance through 7 days, low, 10%. Tide information for Thursday, June 11, 2026. St. Mark's River entrance. Low 5:05 a.m., high 11:08 a.m., low 6:27 p.m. Apalachicola. High 3:01 a.m., low 6:31 a.m., high 12:03 p.m., low 8:38 p.m. St. Andrews Bay at Panama City. High 6:52 a.m., low 5:48 p.m. Note that the times of high and low tide are 3 minutes earlier at Shell Point than at the St. Mark's River entrance. The average water temperature at Apalachicola was 82.4 degrees. Sunrise and sunset in Tallahassee. June 11, 2026, sunrise 6:35 a.m. Eastern Daylight Time, sunset 8:40 p.m. Eastern Daylight Time. 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This broadcast originates from your National Weather Service office in Tallahassee, Florida. The latest weather and forecast information can also be accessed by calling our automated forecast line at 850-942-8851. The current time is 8:05 p.m. Eastern Daylight Time. These are the 8 p.m. Eastern Daylight Time conditions. At the Tallahassee Airport, it was partly cloudy. The temperature was 86 degrees. The wind was south at 7 miles an hour. The report from Florida State University was not available. At Apalachicola, it was partly cloudy. The temperature was 84 degrees. The wind was south at 8 miles an hour. At Panama City Northwest, it was mostly cloudy. The temperature was 80 degrees. The wind was southeast at 3 miles an hour. At Dothan, it was clear. The temperature was 88 degrees. The wind was southeast at 5 miles an hour. At Albany, it was clear. The temperature was 89 degrees. The wind was southeast at 3 miles an hour. At Valdosta, it was cloudy. The temperature was 82 degrees. The wind was south at 7 miles an hour. Over the marine area, at the buoy south of Apalachicola, winds were southeast, at 4 knots. At the buoy south of Panama City, winds were east, at 6 knots. At the buoy south of Pensacola, winds were south, at 6 knots. The forecast for the local area. Tonight, partly cloudy with a slight chance of showers and thunderstorms this evening, then mostly clear after midnight. Lows in the lower 70s. South winds around 5 miles per hour this evening, becoming light and variable. Chance of rain 20%. Thursday, sunny. Highs in the mid-90s. Light and variable winds, becoming south 5 to 10 miles per hour in the afternoon. Thursday night, mostly clear. Lows in the mid-70s. South winds 5 to 10 miles per hour, becoming southwest after midnight. Friday, mostly sunny. A slight chance of showers and thunderstorms in the afternoon. Highs in the mid-90s. West winds around 5 miles per hour. Chance of rain 20%. Heat index values up to 107 in the afternoon. Friday night, partly cloudy with a slight chance of showers and thunderstorms in the evening, then mostly clear after midnight. Lows in the upper 70s. Southwest winds around 5 miles per hour. Chance of rain 20%. Heat index values up to 105 early in the evening. Saturday, mostly sunny. Showers and thunderstorms likely in the afternoon. Highs in the mid-90s. Chance of rain 60%. Heat index values up to 110 in the afternoon. Saturday night, mostly cloudy with showers and thunderstorms likely in the evening, then partly cloudy with a slight chance of showers and thunderstorms after midnight. Lows in the mid-70s. Chance of rain 60%. Heat index values up to 110 early in the evening. Sunday and Sunday night, partly cloudy. Showers and thunderstorms likely. Highs in the mid-90s. Lows in the mid-70s. Chance of rain 60%. Heat index values up to 105. Monday and Monday night, partly cloudy. A chance of showers and thunderstorms.

Highs in the lower 90s. Lows in the mid-70s. Chance of rain 50%. Heat index values up to 105. Tuesday and Tuesday night, mostly cloudy. A chance of showers and thunderstorms. Highs in the lower 90s. Lows in the mid-70s. Chance of rain 50%. Wednesday, showers likely. A chance of thunderstorms in the morning, then thunderstorms likely in the afternoon. Highs in the upper 80s. Chance of rain 70%. The coastal waters forecast for the following: waters from Suwannee River to Apalachicola, Florida, extending from 20 to 60 nautical miles. Coastal waters from Okaloosa-Walton County line to Mexico Beach out to 20 nautical miles. Coastal waters from Mexico Beach to Apalachicola out to 20 nautical miles. Waters from Okaloosa-Walton County line to Mexico Beach 20 to 60 nautical miles. And waters from Mexico Beach to Apalachicola 20 to 60 nautical miles. Tonight, south winds 5 to 10 knots, diminishing to around 5 knots late. Seas around 2 feet. Wave detail, south 2 feet at 7 seconds and southeast 1 foot at 3 seconds. Protected waters a light chop. Thursday, south winds around 5 knots, increasing to 5 to 10 knots in the afternoon. Seas around 2 feet. Wave detail, south 2 feet at 7 seconds. Protected waters a light chop. Thursday night, southwest winds 5 to 10 knots. Seas around 2 feet. Wave detail, south 2 feet at 7 seconds. Protected waters a light chop. Friday, northwest winds around 5 knots, becoming southwest in the afternoon. Seas around 2 feet. Wave detail, south 2 feet at 7 seconds. Protected waters a light chop. Friday night, west winds 10 to 15 knots. Seas around 2 feet. Wave detail, southwest 2 feet at 3 seconds and south 2 feet at 7 seconds. Protected waters a moderate chop. Saturday, west winds 5 to 10 knots, increasing to 10 to 15 knots with gusts up to 20 knots in the afternoon. Seas around 2 feet. Wave detail, west 2 feet at 3 seconds and south 2 feet at 8 seconds. Protected waters a moderate chop. Saturday night, west winds 10 to 15 knots. Seas 2 to 3 feet. Protected waters a moderate chop. Sunday, west winds 5 to 10 knots, increasing to 10 to 15 knots in the afternoon. Seas around 2 feet. Protected waters a moderate chop. Sunday night, southwest winds 10 to 15 knots. Seas 2 to 3 feet. Protected waters a moderate chop. Monday, southwest winds 10 to 15 knots. Seas around 2 feet. Protected waters a moderate chop. A slight chance of showers and thunderstorms. Monday night, southwest winds 10 to 15 knots. Seas 2 to 3 feet. Protected waters a moderate chop. A slight chance of showers and thunderstorms after midnight. Winds and waves higher and near thunderstorms. The coastal waters forecast for the following St. Andrews Bay waterways. Tonight, southwest winds 5 to 10 knots, becoming light and variable. Protected waters a light chop. Thursday, southeast winds around 5 knots, becoming southwest in the afternoon. Protected waters a light chop. Thursday night, southwest winds 5 to 10 knots, diminishing to around 5 knots after midnight. Protected waters a light chop. Friday, northwest winds around 5 knots, becoming southwest in the afternoon. Protected waters a light chop. Friday night, west winds 5 to 10 knots. Protected waters a light chop. Saturday, west winds 5 to 10 knots. Protected waters a light chop. A slight chance of showers and thunderstorms in the afternoon. Saturday night, west winds 5 to 10 knots. Protected waters a light chop. A slight chance of showers and thunderstorms in the evening. Sunday, west winds 5 to 10 knots, increasing to 10 to 15 knots in the afternoon. Protected waters a moderate chop. A chance of showers and thunderstorms in the afternoon. Sunday night, southwest winds 10 to 15 knots, diminishing to 5 to 10 knots after midnight. Protected waters a moderate chop. A chance of showers and thunderstorms in the evening. Monday, west winds 5 to 10 knots, becoming southwest 10 to 15 knots in the afternoon. Protected waters a moderate chop. A chance of showers and thunderstorms. Monday night, southwest winds 10 to 15 knots, diminishing to 5 to 10 knots after midnight. Protected waters a moderate chop. A slight chance of shower.

showers and thunderstorms. Winds and waves higher and near thunderstorms. The tropical weather outlook. For the North Atlantic, Caribbean Sea, and the Gulf of America, Bay of Campeche, a broad area of low pressure could form over the Bay of Campeche on Friday from a westward moving tropical wave currently located over the northwestern Caribbean Sea. Environmental conditions are forecast to be only marginally conducive for development, and the system should move inland over eastern Mexico by late this weekend. Formation chance through 48 hours, low, 10%. Formation chance through 7 days, low, 10%. Tide information for Thursday, June 11, 2026. St. Mark's River entrance. Low 5.05 a.m., high 11.08 a.m., low 6.27 p.m. Apalachicola. High 3.01 a.m., low 6.31 a.m., high 12.03 p.m., low 8.38 p.m. St. Andrews Bay of Panama City. High 6.52 a.m., low 5.48 p.m. Note that the times of high and low tide are 3 minutes earlier at Shell Point than at the St. Mark's River entrance. The average water temperature at Apalachicola was 82.4 degrees. Sunrise and sunset in Tallahassee. June 11, 2026, sunrise 6:35 a.m. Eastern Daylight Time, sunset 8:40 p.m. Eastern Daylight Time. 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This broadcast originates from your National Weather Service office in Tallahassee, Florida. The latest weather and forecast information can also be accessed by calling our automated forecast line at 850-942-8851. The current time is 8:15 p.m. Eastern Daylight Time. These are the 8 p.m. Eastern Daylight Time conditions. At the Tallahassee Airport, it was partly cloudy. The temperature was 86 degrees. The wind was south at 7 miles an hour. At Florida State University, the temperature was 86 degrees. The wind was south at 7 miles an hour. At Apalachicola, it was partly cloudy. The temperature was 84 degrees. The wind was south at 8 miles an hour. At Panama City Northwest, it was partly cloudy. The temperature was 80 degrees. The wind was southeast at 3 miles an hour. At Dothan, it was clear. The temperature was 88 degrees. The wind was southeast at 5 miles an hour. At Albany, it was clear. The temperature was 89 degrees. The wind was southeast at 3 miles an hour. At Valdosta, it was cloudy. The temperature was 82 degrees. The wind was south at 7 miles an hour. Over the marine area, at the buoy south of Apalachicola, winds were southeast at 6 knots and seas were 1 foot. At the buoy south of Panama City, winds were southeast at 8 knots and seas were 2 feet. At the buoy south of Pensacola, winds were south at 6 knots. These are the 8 p.m. Eastern Daylight Time conditions. At the Tallahassee Airport, it was partly cloudy. The temperature was 86 degrees. The wind was south at 7 miles an hour. At Florida State University, the temperature was 86 degrees. The wind was south at 7 miles an hour. At Apalachicola, it was partly cloudy. The temperature was 84 degrees. The wind was south at 8 miles an hour. At Panama City Northwest, it was partly cloudy. The temperature was 80 degrees. The wind was southeast at 3 miles an hour. At Dothan, it was clear. The temperature was 88 degrees. The wind was southeast at 5 miles an hour. At Albany, it was clear. The temperature was 89 degrees. The wind was southeast at 3 miles an hour. At Valdosta, it was cloudy. The temperature was 82 degrees. The wind was south at 7 miles an hour. Over the marine area, at the buoy south of Apalachicola, winds were southeast at 6 knots and seas were 1 foot. At the buoy south of Panama City, winds were southeast at 8 knots and seas were 2 feet. At the buoy south of Pensacola, winds were south at 6 knots and seas were 2 feet. The forecast for the local area. Tonight, partly cloudy with a slight chance of showers and thunderstorms this evening, then mostly clear after midnight. Lows in the lower 70s. South winds around 5 miles per hour this evening, becoming light and variable. Chance of rain 20%. Thursday, sunny. Highs in the mid-90s. Light and variable winds, becoming south 5 to 10 miles per hour in the afternoon. Thursday night, mostly clear. Lows in

Saturday night, mostly cloudy with showers and thunderstorms likely in the evening, then partly cloudy with a slight chance of showers and thunderstorms after midnight. Lows in the mid-70s. Chance of rain 60%. Heat index values up to 110 early in the evening. Sunday and Sunday night, partly cloudy. Showers and thunderstorms likely. Highs in the mid-90s. Lows in the mid-70s. Chance of rain 60%. Heat index values up to 105. Monday and Monday night, partly cloudy. A chance of showers and thunderstorms. Highs in the lower 90s. Lows in the mid-70s. Chance of rain 50%. Heat index values up to 105. Tuesday and Tuesday night, mostly cloudy. A chance of showers and thunderstorms. Highs in the lower 90s. Lows in the mid-70s. Chance of rain 50%. Wednesday, showers likely. A chance of thunderstorms in the morning, then thunderstorms likely in the afternoon. Highs in the upper 80s. Chance of rain 70%. The coastal waters forecast for the following waters from Suwannee River to Apalachicola, Florida, extending from 20 to 60 nautical miles. Coastal waters from Okaloosa-Walton County line to Mexico Beach out to 20 nautical miles. Coastal waters from Mexico Beach to Apalachicola out to 20 nautical miles. Waters from Okaloosa-Walton County line to Mexico Beach 20 to 60 nautical miles. And waters from Mexico Beach to Apalachicola 20 to 60 nautical miles. Tonight, south winds 5 to 10 knots, diminishing to around 5 knots late. Seas around 2 feet. Wave detail, south 2 feet at 7 seconds and southeast 1 foot at 3 seconds. Protected waters a light chop. Thursday, south winds around 5 knots, increasing to 5 to 10 knots in the afternoon. Seas around 2 feet. Wave detail, south 2 feet at 7 seconds. Protected waters a light chop. Thursday night, southwest winds 5 to 10 knots. Seas around 2 feet. Wave detail, south 2 feet at 7 seconds. Protected waters a light chop. Friday, northwest winds around 5 knots, becoming southwest in the afternoon. Seas around 2 feet. Wave detail, south 2 feet at 7 seconds. Protected waters a light chop. Friday night, west winds 10 to 15 knots. Seas around 2 feet. Wave detail, southwest 2 feet at 3 seconds and south 2 feet at 7 seconds. Protected waters a moderate chop. Saturday, west winds 5 to 10 knots, increasing to 10 to 15 knots with gusts up to 20 knots in the afternoon. Seas around 2 feet. Wave detail, west 2 feet at 3 seconds and south 2 feet at 8 seconds. Protected waters a moderate chop. Saturday night, west winds 10 to 15 knots. Seas 2 to 3 feet. Protected waters a moderate chop. Sunday, west winds 5 to 10 knots, increasing to 10 to 15 knots in the afternoon. Seas around 2 feet. Protected waters a moderate chop. Sunday night, southwest winds 10 to 15 knots. Seas 2 to 3 feet. Protected waters a moderate chop. Monday, southwest winds 10 to 15 knots. Seas around 2 feet. Protected waters a moderate chop. A slight chance of showers and thunderstorms. Monday night, southwest winds 10 to 15 knots. Seas 2 to 3 feet. Protected waters a moderate chop. A slight chance of showers and thunderstorms after midnight. Winds and waves higher and near thunderstorms. The coastal waters forecast for the following St. Andrews Bay waterways. Tonight, southwest winds 5 to 10 knots, becoming light and variable. Protected waters a light chop. Thursday, southeast winds around 5 knots, becoming southwest in the afternoon. Protected waters a light chop. Thursday night, southwest winds 5 to 10 knots, diminishing to around 5 knots after midnight. Protected waters a light chop. Friday, northwest winds around 5 knots, becoming southwest in the afternoon. Protected waters a light chop. Friday night, west winds 5 to 10 knots. Protected waters a light chop. Saturday, west winds 5 to 10 knots. Protected waters a light chop. A slight chance of showers and thunderstorms in the afternoon. Saturday night, west winds 5 to 10 knots. Protected waters a light chop. A slight chance of showers and thunderstorms in the evening. Sunday, west winds 5 to 10 knots, increasing to 10 to 15 knots in the afternoon. Protected waters a

Rift Shop. A chance of showers and thunderstorms in the afternoon. Sunday night, southwest winds 10 to 15 knots, diminishing to 5 to 10 knots after midnight. Protected waters a moderate chop. A chance of showers and thunderstorms in the evening. Monday, west winds 5 to 10 knots, becoming southwest 10 to 15 knots in the afternoon. Protected waters a moderate chop. A chance of showers and thunderstorms. Monday night, southwest winds 10 to 15 knots, diminishing to 5 to 10 knots after midnight. Protected waters a moderate chop. A slight chance of showers and thunderstorms. Winds and waves higher in and near thunderstorms. The Tropical Weather Outlook. For the North Atlantic, Caribbean Sea and the Gulf of America, Bay of Campeche, a broad area of low pressure could form over the Bay of Campeche on Friday from a westward moving tropical wave currently located over the northwestern Caribbean Sea. Environmental conditions are forecast to be only marginally conducive for development, and the system should move inland over eastern Mexico by late this weekend. Formation chance through 48 hours, low, 10%. Formation chance through 7 days, low, 10%. Tide information for Thursday, June 11, 2026. St. Mark's River entrance. Low 5:05 a.m., high 11:08 a.m., low 6:27 p.m. Apalachicola. High 3:01 a.m., low 6:31 a.m., high 12:03 p.m., low 8:38 p.m. St. Andrews Bay at Panama City. High 6:52 a.m., low 5:48 p.m. Note that the times of high and low tide are 3 minutes earlier at Shell Point than at the St. Mark's River entrance. The average water temperature at Apalachicola was 82.4 degrees. Sunrise and sunset in Tallahassee. June 11, 2026, sunrise 6:35 a.m. Eastern Daylight Time, sunset 8:40 p.m. Eastern Daylight Time. 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This broadcast originates from your National Weather Service office in Tallahassee, Florida. The latest weather and forecast information can also be accessed by calling our automated forecast line at 850-942-8851. The current time is 8:26 p.m. Eastern Daylight Time. These are the 8 p.m. Eastern Daylight Time conditions. At the Tallahassee Airport, it was partly cloudy. The temperature was 86 degrees. The wind was south at 7 miles an hour. At Florida State University, the temperature was 86 degrees. The wind was south at 7 miles an hour. At Apalachicola, it was partly cloudy. The temperature was 84 degrees. The wind was south at 8 miles an hour. At Panama City Northwest, it was partly cloudy. The temperature was 80 degrees. The wind was southeast at 3 miles an hour. At Dothan, it was clear. The temperature was 88 degrees. The wind was southeast at 5 miles an hour. At Albany, it was clear. The temperature was 89 degrees. The wind was southeast at 3 miles an hour. At Valdosta, it was cloudy. The temperature was 82 degrees. The wind was south at 7 miles an hour. Over the marine area, at the buoy south of Apalachicola, winds were southeast at 6 knots and seas were 1 foot. At the buoy south of Panama City, winds were southeast at 8 knots and seas were 2 feet. At the buoy south of Pensacola, winds were south at 6 knots and seas were 2 feet. The forecast for the local area. Tonight, partly cloudy with a slight chance of showers and thunderstorms this evening, then mostly clear after midnight. Lows in the lower 70s. South winds around 5 miles per hour this evening, becoming light and variable. Chance of rain 20%. Thursday, sunny. Highs in the mid-90s. Light and variable winds, becoming south 5 to 10 miles per hour in the afternoon. Thursday night, mostly clear. Lows in the mid-70s. South winds 5 to 10 miles per hour, becoming southwest after midnight. Friday, mostly sunny. A slight chance of showers and thunderstorms in the afternoon. Highs in the mid-90s. West winds around 5 miles per hour. Chance of rain 20%. Heat index values up to 107 in the afternoon. Friday night, partly cloudy with a slight chance of showers and thunderstorms in the evening, then mostly clear after midnight. Lows in the upper 70s. Southwest winds around 5 miles per hour. Chance of rain 20%. Heat index values up to 100.

and 5 early in the evening. Saturday, mostly sunny. Showers and thunderstorms likely in the afternoon. Highs in the mid-90s. Chance of rain 60%. Heat index values up to 110 in the afternoon. Saturday night, mostly cloudy with showers and thunderstorms likely in the evening, then partly cloudy with a slight chance of showers and thunderstorms after midnight. Lows in the mid-70s. Chance of rain 60%. Heat index values up to 110 early in the evening. Sunday and Sunday night, partly cloudy. Showers and thunderstorms likely. Highs in the mid-90s. Lows in the mid-70s. Chance of rain 60%. Heat index values up to 105. Monday and Monday night, partly cloudy. A chance of showers and thunderstorms. Highs in the lower 90s. Lows in the mid-70s. Chance of rain 50%. Heat index values up to 105. Tuesday and Tuesday night, mostly cloudy. A chance of showers and thunderstorms. Highs in the lower 90s. Lows in the mid-70s. Chance of rain 50%. Wednesday, showers likely. A chance of thunderstorms in the morning, then thunderstorms likely in the afternoon. Highs in the upper 80s. Chance of rain 70%. The Tallahassee climate summary for this evening, as of 5 p.m., June 10, 2026. Today's high temperature of 94 degrees occurred at 3:03 p.m. This high was 3 degrees above the normal high of 91. Today's low temperature of 73 degrees occurred at 4:52 a.m. This low was 3 degrees above the normal low of 70. No precipitation fell today, which leaves the monthly total at 0.02 inches. This is 2.32 inches below the normal amount of 2.34 inches for June. The total precipitation for the year still stands at 12.21 inches, which is 10.95 inches below normal. The normal high temperature for tomorrow is 91 degrees, and the normal low is 70. The record high for tomorrow is 101, which last occurred in 1941, and the record low is 55, which occurred in 1896. Sunset tonight is at 8:39 p.m. Sunrise tomorrow is at 6:35 a.m. The coastal waters forecast for the following: waters from Suwannee River to Apalachicola, Florida, extending from 20 to 60 nautical miles, coastal waters from Okaloosa-Walton County line to Mexico Beach out to 20 nautical miles, coastal waters from Mexico Beach to Apalachicola out to 20 nautical miles, waters from Okaloosa-Walton County line to Mexico Beach 20 to 60 nautical miles, and waters from Mexico Beach to Apalachicola 20 to 60 nautical miles. Tonight, south winds 5 to 10 knots, diminishing to around 5 knots late. Seas around 2 feet. Wave detail, south 2 feet at 7 seconds and southeast 1 foot at 3 seconds. Protected waters a light chop. Thursday, south winds around 5 knots, increasing to 5 to 10 knots in the afternoon. Seas around 2 feet. Wave detail, south 2 feet at 7 seconds. Protected waters a light chop. Thursday night, southwest winds 5 to 10 knots. Seas around 2 feet. Wave detail, south 2 feet at 7 seconds. Protected waters a light chop. Friday, northwest winds around 5 knots, becoming southwest in the afternoon. Seas around 2 feet. Wave detail, south 2 feet at 7 seconds. Protected waters a light chop. Friday night, west winds 10 to 15 knots. Seas becoming southwest in the afternoon. Seas around 2 feet. Wave detail, south 2 feet at 7 seconds. Protected waters a light chop. Friday night, west winds 10 to 15 knots. Seas around 2 feet. Wave detail, southwest 2 feet at 3 seconds and south 2 feet at 7 seconds. Protected waters a moderate chop. Saturday, west winds 5 to 10 knots, increasing to 10 to 15 knots with gusts up to 20 knots in the afternoon. Seas around 2 feet. Wave detail, west 2 feet at 3 seconds and south 2 feet at 8 seconds. Protected waters a moderate chop. Saturday night, west winds 10 to 15 knots. Seas 2 to 3 feet. Protected waters a moderate chop. Sunday, west winds 5 to 10 knots, increasing to 10 to 15 knots in the afternoon. Seas around 2 feet. Protected waters a moderate chop. Sunday night, southwest winds 10 to 15 knots. Seas 2 to 3 feet. Protected waters a moderate chop. Monday, southwest winds 10 to 15 knots.

seas around 2 feet. Protected water is a moderate chop. A slight chance of showers and thunderstorms. Monday night, southwest winds 10 to 15 knots. Seas 2 to 3 feet. Protected water is a moderate chop. A slight chance of showers and thunderstorms after midnight. Winds and waves higher in and near thunderstorms. The coastal waters forecast for the following St. Andrews Bay waterways. Tonight, southwest winds 5 to 10 knots, becoming light and variable. Protected water is a light chop. Thursday, southeast winds around 5 knots, becoming southwest in the afternoon. Protected water is a light chop. Thursday night, southwest winds 5 to 10 knots, diminishing to around 5 knots after midnight. Protected water is a light chop. Friday, northwest winds around 5 knots, becoming southwest in the afternoon. Protected water is a light chop. Friday night, west winds 5 to 10 knots. Protected water is a light chop. Saturday, west winds 5 to 10 knots. Protected water is a light chop. A slight chance of showers and thunderstorms in the afternoon. Saturday night, west winds 5 to 10 knots. Protected water is a light chop. A slight chance of showers and thunderstorms in the evening. Sunday, west winds 5 to 10 knots, increasing to 10 to 15 knots in the afternoon. Protected water is a moderate chop. A chance of showers and thunderstorms in the afternoon. Sunday night, southwest winds 10 to 15 knots, diminishing to 5 to 10 knots after midnight. Protected water is a moderate chop. A chance of showers and thunderstorms in the evening. Monday, west winds 5 to 10 knots, becoming southwest 10 to 15 knots in the afternoon. Protected water is a moderate chop. A chance of showers and thunderstorms. Monday night, southwest winds 10 to 15 knots, diminishing to 5 to 10 knots after midnight. Protected water is a moderate chop. A slight chance of showers and thunderstorms. Winds and waves higher in and near thunderstorms. The Tropical Weather Outlook. For the North Atlantic, Caribbean Sea and the Gulf of America, Bay of Campeche, a broad area of low pressure could form over the Bay of Campeche on Friday from a westward moving tropical wave currently located over the northwestern Caribbean Sea. Environmental conditions are forecast to be only marginally conducive for development, and the system should move inland over eastern Mexico by late this weekend. Formation chance through 48 hours, low, 10%. Formation chance through 7 days, low, 10%. Tide information for Thursday, June 11, 2026. St. Mark's River entrance. Low 5:05 a.m., high 11:08 a.m., low 6:27 p.m. Apalachicola. High 3:01 a.m., low 6:31 a.m., high 12:03 p.m., low 8:38 p.m. St. Andrews Bay at Panama City. High 6:52 a.m., low 5:48 p.m. Note that the times of high and low tide are 3 minutes earlier at Shell Point than at the St. Mark's River entrance. The average water temperature at Apalachicola was 82.4 degrees. Sunrise and sunset in Tallahassee. June 11, 2026, sunrise 6:35 a.m. Eastern Daylight Time, sunset 8:40 p.m. Eastern Daylight Time. 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This broadcast originates from your National Weather Service office in Tallahassee, Florida. The latest weather and forecast information can also be accessed by calling our automated forecast line at 850-942-8851. The current time is 8:38 p.m. Eastern Daylight Time. These are the 8 p.m. Eastern Daylight Time conditions. At the Tallahassee Airport, it was partly cloudy. The temperature was 86 degrees. The wind was south at 7 miles an hour. At Florida State University, the temperature was 86 degrees. The wind was south at 7 miles an hour. At Apalachicola, it was partly cloudy. The temperature was 84 degrees. The wind was south at 8 miles an hour. At Panama City Northwest, it was partly cloudy. The temperature was 80 degrees. The wind was southeast at 3 miles an hour. At Dothan, it was clear. The temperature was 88 degrees. The wind was southeast at 5 miles an hour. At Albany, it was clear. The temperature was 89 degrees. The wind was southeast at 3 miles an hour. At Valdosta, it was cloudy. The temperature was 82 degrees. The wind was
south at 7 miles an hour. Over the marine area, at the buoy south of Apalachicola, winds were southeast at 6 knots and seas were 1 foot. At the buoy south of Panama City, winds were southeast at 8 knots and seas were 2 feet. At the buoy south of Pensacola, winds were south at 6 knots and seas were 2 feet. The forecast for the local area. Tonight, partly cloudy with a slight chance of showers and thunderstorms this evening, then mostly clear after midnight. Lows in the lower 70s. South winds around 5 miles per hour this evening, becoming light and variable. Chance of rain 20%. Thursday, sunny. Highs in the mid-90s. Light and variable winds, becoming south 5 to 10 miles per hour in the afternoon. Thursday night, mostly clear. Lows in the mid-70s. South winds 5 to 10 miles per hour, becoming southwest after midnight. Friday, mostly sunny. A slight chance of showers and thunderstorms in the afternoon. Highs in the mid-90s. West winds around 5 miles per hour. Chance of rain 20%. Heat index values up to 107 in the afternoon. Friday night, partly cloudy with a slight chance of showers and thunderstorms in the evening, then mostly clear after midnight. Lows in the upper 70s. Southwest winds around 5 miles per hour. Chance of rain 20%. Heat index values up to 105 early in the evening. Saturday, mostly sunny. Showers and thunderstorms likely in the afternoon. Highs in the mid-90s. Chance of rain 60%. Heat index values up to 110 in the afternoon. Saturday night, mostly cloudy with showers and thunderstorms likely in the evening, then partly cloudy with a slight chance of showers and thunderstorms after midnight. Lows in the mid-70s. Chance of rain 60%. Heat index values up to 110 early in the evening. Sunday and Sunday night, partly cloudy. Showers and thunderstorms likely. Highs in the mid-90s. Lows in the mid-70s. Chance of rain 60%. Heat index values up to 105. Monday and Monday night, partly cloudy. A chance of showers and thunderstorms. Highs in the lower 90s. Lows in the mid-70s. Chance of rain 50%. Heat index values up to 105. Tuesday and Tuesday night, mostly cloudy. A chance of showers and thunderstorms. Highs in the lower 90s. Lows in the mid-70s. Chance of rain 50%. Wednesday, showers likely. A chance of thunderstorms in the morning, then thunderstorms likely in the afternoon. Highs in the upper 80s. Chance of rain 70%. The coastal waters forecast for the following waters from Suwannee River to Apalachicola, Florida, extending from 20 to 60 nautical miles. Coastal waters from Okaloosa-Walton County line to Mexico Beach out to 20 nautical miles. Coastal waters from Mexico Beach to Apalachicola out to 20 nautical miles. Waters from Okaloosa-Walton County line to Mexico Beach 20 to 60 nautical miles. And waters from Mexico Beach to Apalachicola 20 to 60 nautical miles. Tonight, south winds 5 to 10 knots, diminishing to around 5 knots late. Seas around 2 feet. Wave detail, south 2 feet at 7 seconds and southeast 1 foot at 3 seconds. Protected waters a light chop. Thursday, south winds around 5 knots, increasing to 5 to 10 knots in the afternoon. Seas around 2 feet. Wave detail, south 2 feet at 7 seconds. Protected waters a light chop. Thursday night, southwest winds 5 to 10 knots. Seas around 2 feet. Wave detail, south 2 feet at 7 seconds. Protected waters a light chop. Friday, northwest winds around 5 knots, becoming southwest in the afternoon. Seas around 2 feet. Wave detail, south 2 feet at 7 seconds. Protected waters a light chop. Friday night, west winds 10 to 15 knots. Seas around 2 feet. Wave detail, southwest 2 feet at 3 seconds and south 2 feet at 7 seconds. Protected waters a moderate chop. Saturday, west winds 5 to 10 knots, increasing to 10 to 15 knots with gusts up to 20 knots in the afternoon. Seas around 2 feet. Wave detail, west 2 feet at 3 seconds and south 2 feet at 8 seconds. Protected waters a moderate chop. Saturday night, west winds 10 to 15 knots. Seas 2 to 3 feet. Protected waters a moderate chop. Sunday, west winds 5 to 10 knots, increasing to 10 to 15 knots in the afternoon. Seas around 2 feet.

protected waters, a moderate chop. Sunday night, southwest winds 10 to 15 knots. Seas 2 to 3 feet. Protected waters, a moderate chop. Monday, southwest winds 10 to 15 knots. Seas around 2 feet. Protected waters, a moderate chop. A slight chance of showers and thunderstorms. Monday night, southwest winds 10 to 15 knots. Seas 2 to 3 feet. Protected waters, a moderate chop. A slight chance of showers and thunderstorms after midnight. Winds and waves higher and near thunderstorms. The coastal waters forecast for the following St. Andrews Bay waterways. Tonight, southwest winds 5 to 10 knots, becoming light and variable. Protected waters, a light chop. Thursday, southeast winds around 5 knots, becoming southwest in the afternoon. Protected waters, a light chop. Thursday night, southwest winds 5 to 10 knots, diminishing to around 5 knots after midnight. Protected waters, a light chop. Friday, northwest winds around 5 knots, becoming southwest in the afternoon. Protected waters, a light chop. Friday night, west winds 5 to 10 knots. Protected waters, a light chop. Saturday, west winds 5 to 10 knots. Protected waters, a light chop. A slight chance of showers and thunderstorms in the afternoon. Saturday night, west winds 5 to 10 knots. Protected waters, a light chop. A slight chance of showers and thunderstorms in the evening. Sunday, west winds 5 to 10 knots, increasing to 10 to 15 knots in the afternoon. Protected waters, a moderate chop. A chance of showers and thunderstorms in the afternoon. Sunday night, southwest winds 10 to 15 knots, diminishing to 5 to 10 knots after midnight. Protected waters, a moderate chop. A chance of showers and thunderstorms in the evening. Monday, west winds 5 to 10 knots, becoming southwest 10 to 15 knots in the afternoon. Protected waters, a moderate chop. A chance of showers and thunderstorms. Monday night, southwest winds 10 to 15 knots, diminishing to 5 to 10 knots after midnight. Protected waters, a moderate chop. A slight chance of showers and thunderstorms. Winds and waves higher and near thunderstorms. The Tropical Weather Outlook. For the North Atlantic, Caribbean Sea and the Gulf of America, Bay of Campeche, a broad area of low pressure could form over the Bay of Campeche on Friday from a westward moving tropical wave currently located over the northwestern Caribbean Sea. Environmental conditions are forecast to be only marginally conducive for development, and the system should move inland over eastern Mexico by late this weekend. Formation chance through 48 hours, low, 10%. Formation chance through 7 days, low, 10%. Tide information for Thursday, June 11, 2026. St. Marks River entrance. Low 5:05 a.m., high 11:08 a.m., low 6:27 p.m. Apalachicola. High 3:01 a.m., low 6:31 a.m., high 12:03 p.m., low 8:38 p.m. St. Andrews Bay at Panama City. High 6:52 a.m., low 5:48 p.m. Note that the times of high and low tide are 3 minutes earlier at Shell Point than at the St. Marks River entrance. The average water temperature at Apalachicola was 82.4 degrees. Sunrise and sunset in Tallahassee. June 11, 2026, sunrise 6:35 a.m. Eastern Daylight Time, sunset 8:40 p.m. Eastern Daylight Time. 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The latest weather and forecast information can also be accessed by calling our automated forecast line at 850-942-8851. The current time is 8:48 p.m. Eastern Daylight Time. These are the 8 p.m. Eastern Daylight Time conditions. At the Tallahassee Airport, it was partly cloudy. The temperature was 86 degrees. The wind was south at 7 miles an hour. At Florida State University, the temperature was 86 degrees. The wind was south at 7 miles an hour. At Apalachicola, it was partly cloudy. The temperature was 84 degrees. The wind was south at 8 miles an hour. At Panama City Northwest, it was partly cloudy. The temperature was 80 degrees. The wind was southeast at 3 miles an hour. At Dothan, it was clear. The temperature was 88 degrees.
The wind was southeast at 5 miles an hour. At Albany, it was clear. The temperature was 89 degrees. The wind was southeast at 3 miles an hour. At Valdosta, it was cloudy. The temperature was 82 degrees. The wind was south at 7 miles an hour. Over the marine area, at the buoy south of Apalachicola, winds were southeast at 6 knots and seas were 1 foot. At the buoy south of Panama City, winds were southeast at 8 knots and seas were 2 feet. At the buoy south of Pensacola, winds were south at 6 knots and seas were 2 feet. The forecast for the local area. Tonight, partly cloudy with a slight chance of showers and thunderstorms this evening, then mostly clear after midnight. Lows in the lower 70s. South winds around 5 miles per hour this evening, becoming light and variable. Chance of rain 20%. Thursday, sunny. Highs in the mid-90s. Light and variable winds, becoming south 5 to 10 miles per hour in the afternoon. Thursday night, mostly clear. Lows in the mid-70s. South winds 5 to 10 miles per hour, becoming southwest after midnight. Friday, mostly sunny. A slight chance of showers and thunderstorms in the afternoon. Highs in the mid-90s. West winds around 5 miles per hour. Chance of rain 20%. Heat index values up to 107 in the afternoon. Friday night, partly cloudy with a slight chance of showers and thunderstorms in the evening, then mostly clear after midnight. Lows in the upper 70s. Southwest winds around 5 miles per hour. Chance of rain 20%. Heat index values up to 105 early in the evening. Saturday, mostly sunny. Showers and thunderstorms likely in the afternoon. Highs in the mid-90s. Chance of rain 60%. Heat index values up to 110 in the afternoon. Saturday night, mostly cloudy with showers and thunderstorms likely in the evening, then partly cloudy with a slight chance of showers and thunderstorms after midnight. Lows in the mid-70s. Chance of rain 60%. Heat index values up to 110 early in the evening. Sunday and Sunday night, partly cloudy. Showers and thunderstorms likely. Highs in the mid-90s. Lows in the mid-70s. Chance of rain 60%. Heat index values up to 105. Monday and Monday night, partly cloudy. A chance of showers and thunderstorms. Highs in the lower 90s. Lows in the mid-70s. Chance of rain 50%. Heat index values up to 105. Tuesday and Tuesday night, mostly cloudy. A chance of showers and thunderstorms. Highs in the lower 90s. Lows in the mid-70s. Chance of rain 50%. Wednesday, showers likely. A chance of thunderstorms in the morning, then thunderstorms likely in the afternoon. Highs in the upper 80s. Chance of rain 70%. The coastal waters forecast for the following waters from Suwannee River to Apalachicola, Florida, extending from 20 to 60 nautical miles. Coastal waters from Okaloosa-Walton County line to Mexico Beach out to 20 nautical miles. Coastal waters from Mexico Beach to Apalachicola out to 20 nautical miles. Waters from Okaloosa-Walton County line to Mexico Beach 20 to 60 nautical miles. And waters from Mexico Beach to Apalachicola 20 to 60 nautical miles. Tonight, south winds 5 to 10 knots, diminishing to around 5 knots late. Seas around 2 feet. Wave detail, south 2 feet at 7 seconds and southeast 1 foot at 3 seconds. Protected waters a light chop. Thursday, south winds around 5 knots, increasing to 5 to 10 knots in the afternoon. Seas around 2 feet. Wave detail, south 2 feet at 7 seconds. Protected waters a light chop. Thursday night, southwest winds 5 to 10 knots. Seas around 2 feet. Wave detail, south 2 feet at 7 seconds. Protected waters a light chop. Friday, northwest winds around 5 knots, becoming southwest in the afternoon. Seas around 2 feet. Wave detail, south 2 feet at 7 seconds. Protected waters a light chop. Friday night, west winds 10 to 15 knots. Seas around 2 feet. Wave detail, southwest 2 feet at 3 seconds and south 2 feet at 7 seconds. Protected waters a moderate chop. Saturday, west winds 5 to 10 knots, increasing to 10 to 15 knots with gusts up to 20 knots in the afternoon. Seas around 2 feet. Wave detail, west 2 feet at 3 seconds and south 2 feet at 8 seconds.
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Saturday night, west winds 10 to 15 knots. Seas 2 to 3 feet. Protected waters a moderate chop. Sunday, west winds 5 to 10 knots, increasing to 10 to 15 knots in the afternoon. Seas around 2 feet. Protected waters a moderate chop. Sunday night, southwest winds 10 to 15 knots. Seas 2 to 3 feet. Protected waters a moderate chop. Monday, southwest winds 10 to 15 knots. Seas around 2 feet. Protected waters a moderate chop. A slight chance of showers and thunderstorms. Monday night, southwest winds 10 to 15 knots. Seas 2 to 3 feet. Protected waters a moderate chop. A slight chance of showers and thunderstorms after midnight. Winds and waves higher and near thunderstorms. The coastal waters forecast for the following St. Andrews Bay waterways. Tonight, southwest winds 5 to 10 knots, becoming light and variable. Protected waters a light chop. Thursday, southeast winds around 5 knots, becoming southwest in the afternoon. Protected waters a light chop. Thursday night, southwest winds 5 to 10 knots, diminishing to around 5 knots after midnight. Protected waters a light chop. Friday, northwest winds around 5 knots, becoming southwest in the afternoon. Protected waters a light chop. Friday night, west winds 5 to 10 knots. Protected waters a light chop. Saturday, west winds 5 to 10 knots. Protected waters a light chop. A slight chance of showers and thunderstorms in the afternoon. Saturday night, west winds 5 to 10 knots. Protected waters a light chop. A slight chance of showers and thunderstorms in the evening. Sunday, west winds 5 to 10 knots, increasing to 10 to 15 knots in the afternoon. Protected waters a moderate chop. A chance of showers and thunderstorms in the afternoon. Sunday night, southwest winds 10 to 15 knots, diminishing to 5 to 10 knots after midnight. Protected waters a moderate chop. A chance of showers and thunderstorms in the evening. Monday, west winds 5 to 10 knots, becoming southwest 10 to 15 knots in the afternoon. Protected waters a moderate chop. A chance of showers and thunderstorms. Monday night, southwest winds 10 to 15 knots, diminishing to 5 to 10 knots after midnight. Protected waters a moderate chop. A slight chance of showers and thunderstorms. Winds and waves higher and near thunderstorms. The Tropical Weather Outlook. For the North Atlantic, Caribbean Sea and the Gulf of America, Bay of Campeche, a broad area of low pressure could form over the Bay of Campeche on Friday from a westward moving tropical wave currently located over the northwestern Caribbean Sea. Environmental conditions are forecast to be only marginally conducive for development, and the system should move inland over eastern Mexico by late this weekend. Formation chance through 48 hours, low, 10%. Formation chance through 7 days, low, 10%. Tide information for Thursday, June 11, 2026. St. Marks River entrance. Low 5:05 a.m., high 11:08 a.m., low 6:27 p.m. Apalachicola. High 3:01 a.m., low 6:31 a.m., high 12:03 p.m., low 8:38 p.m. St. Andrews Bay of Panama City. High 6:52 a.m., low 5:48 p.m. Note that the times of high and low tide are 3 minutes earlier at Shell Point than at the St. Marks River entrance. The average water temperature at Apalachicola was 82.4 degrees. Sunrise and sunset in Tallahassee. June 11, 2026, sunrise 6:35 a.m. Eastern Daylight Time, sunset 8:40 p.m. Eastern Daylight Time. 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This broadcast originates from your National Weather Service office in Tallahassee, Florida. The latest weather and forecast information can also be accessed by calling our automated forecast line at 850-942-8851. The current time is 8:58 p.m. Eastern Daylight Time. These are the 8 p.m. Eastern Daylight Time conditions. At the Tallahassee Airport, it was partly cloudy. The temperature was 86 degrees. The wind was south at 7 miles an hour. At Florida State University, the temperature was 86 degrees. The wind was south at 7 miles an hour. At Apalachicola, it was partly cloudy. The temperature was 84 degrees. The wind was south at 8 miles an hour.

at Panama City Northwest, it was partly cloudy. The temperature was 80 degrees. The wind was southeast at 3 miles an hour. At Dothan, it was clear. The temperature was 88 degrees. The wind was southeast at 5 miles an hour. At Albany, it was clear. The temperature was 89 degrees. The wind was southeast at 3 miles an hour. At Valdosta, it was cloudy. The temperature was 82 degrees. The wind was south at 7 miles an hour. Over the marine area, at the buoy south of Apalachicola, winds were southeast at 6 knots and seas were 1 foot. At the buoy south of Panama City, winds were southeast at 8 knots and seas were 2 feet. At the buoy south of Pensacola, winds were south at 6 knots and seas were 2 feet. The forecast for the local area. Tonight, partly cloudy with a slight chance of showers and thunderstorms this evening, then mostly clear after midnight. Lows in the lower 70s. South winds around 5 miles per hour this evening, becoming light and variable. Chance of rain 20%. Thursday, sunny. Highs in the mid-90s. Light and variable winds, becoming south 5 to 10 miles per hour in the afternoon. Thursday night, mostly clear. Lows in the mid-70s. South winds 5 to 10 miles per hour, becoming southwest after midnight. Friday, mostly sunny. A slight chance of showers and thunderstorms in the afternoon. Highs in the mid-90s. West winds around 5 miles per hour. Chance of rain 20%. Heat index values up to 107 in the afternoon. Friday night, partly cloudy with a slight chance of showers and thunderstorms in the evening, then mostly clear after midnight. Lows in the upper 70s. Southwest winds around 5 miles per hour. Chance of rain 20%. Heat index values up to 105 early in the evening. Saturday, mostly sunny. Showers and thunderstorms likely in the afternoon. Highs in the mid-90s. Chance of rain 60%. Heat index values up to 110 in the afternoon. Saturday night, mostly cloudy with showers and thunderstorms likely in the evening, then partly cloudy with a slight chance of showers and thunderstorms after midnight. Lows in the mid-70s. Chance of rain 60%. Heat index values up to 110 early in the evening. Sunday and Sunday night, partly cloudy. Showers and thunderstorms likely. Highs in the mid-90s. Lows in the mid-70s. Chance of rain 60%. Heat index values up to 105. Monday and Monday night, partly cloudy. A chance of showers and thunderstorms. Highs in the lower 90s. Lows in the mid-70s. Chance of rain 50%. Heat index values up to 105. Tuesday and Tuesday night, mostly cloudy. A chance of showers and thunderstorms. Highs in the lower 90s. Lows in the mid-70s. Chance of rain 50%. Wednesday, showers likely. A chance of thunderstorms in the morning, then thunderstorms likely in the afternoon. Highs in the upper 80s. Chance of rain 70%. The Tallahassee Climate Summary for this evening, as of 5 p.m., June 10, 2026. Today's high temperature of 94 degrees occurred at 3:03 p.m. This high was 3 degrees above the normal high of 91. Today's low temperature of 73 degrees occurred at 4:52 a.m. This low was 3 degrees above the normal low of 70. No precipitation fell today, which leaves the monthly total at 0.02 inches. This is 2.32 inches below the normal amount of 2.34 inches for June. The total precipitation for the year still stands at 12.21 inches, which is 10.95 inches below normal. The normal high temperature for tomorrow is 91 degrees, and the normal low is 70. The record high for tomorrow is 101, which last occurred in 1941, and the record low is 55, which occurred in 1896. Sunset tonight is at 8:39 p.m. Sunrise tomorrow is at 6:35 a.m. The Tropical Weather Outlook. For the North Atlantic, Caribbean Sea and the Gulf of America, Bay of Campeche, a broad area of low pressure could form over the Bay of Campeche on Friday from a westward moving tropical wave currently located over the northwestern Caribbean Sea. Environmental conditions are forecast to be only marginally conducive for development, and the system should move inland over eastern Mexico by late this weekend. Formation chance through 48 hours, low, 10%. Formation chance through 7 days, low, 10%.
Tide information for Thursday, June 11, 2026. St. Mark's River entrance. Low 5:05 a.m., high 11:08 a.m., low 6:27 p.m. Apalachicola. High 3:01 a.m., low 6:31 a.m., high 12:03 p.m., low 8:38 p.m. St. Andrews Bay at Panama City. High 6:52 a.m., low 5:48 p.m. Note that the times of high and low tide are 3 minutes earlier at Shell Point than at the St. Mark's River entrance. The average water temperature at Apalachicola was 82.4 degrees. Sunrise and sunset in Tallahassee. June 11, 2026, sunrise 6:35 a.m. Eastern Daylight Time, sunset 8:40 p.m. Eastern Daylight Time. 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This broadcast originates from your National Weather Service office in Tallahassee, Florida. The latest weather and forecast information can also be accessed by calling our automated forecast line at 850-942-8851. The current time is 9:05 p.m. Eastern Daylight Time. These are the 9 p.m. Eastern Daylight Time conditions. At the Tallahassee Airport, it was partly cloudy. The temperature was 83 degrees. The wind was calm. The report from Florida State University was not available. At Apalachicola, it was partly cloudy. The temperature was 82 degrees. The wind was south at 7 miles an hour. At Panama City Northwest, it was partly cloudy. The temperature was 79 degrees. The wind was calm. At Dothan, it was clear. The temperature was 85 degrees. The wind was southeast at 5 miles an hour. At Albany, it was clear. The temperature was 83 degrees. The wind was calm. At Valdosta, it was partly cloudy. The temperature was 78 degrees. The wind was south at 6 miles an hour. Over the marine area, at the buoy south of Apalachicola, winds were southeast at 6 knots. At the buoy south of Panama City, winds were east at 8 knots. At the buoy south of Pensacola, winds were south at 8 knots. The forecast for the local area. Tonight, partly cloudy with a slight chance of showers and thunderstorms this evening, then mostly clear after midnight. Lows in the lower 70s. South winds around 5 miles per hour this evening, becoming light and variable. Chance of rain 20%. Thursday, sunny. Highs in the mid-90s. Light and variable winds, becoming south 5 to 10 miles per hour in the afternoon. Thursday night, mostly clear. Lows in the mid-70s. South winds 5 to 10 miles per hour, becoming southwest after midnight. Friday, mostly sunny. A slight chance of showers and thunderstorms in the afternoon. Highs in the mid-90s. West winds around 5 miles per hour. Chance of rain 20%. Heat index values up to 107 in the afternoon. Friday night, partly cloudy with a slight chance of showers and thunderstorms in the evening, then mostly clear after midnight. Lows in the upper 70s. Southwest winds around 5 miles per hour. Chance of rain 20%. Heat index values up to 105 early in the evening. Saturday, mostly sunny. Showers and thunderstorms likely in the afternoon. Highs in the mid-90s. Chance of rain 60%. Heat index values up to 110 in the afternoon. Saturday night, mostly cloudy with showers and thunderstorms likely in the evening, then partly cloudy with a slight chance of showers and thunderstorms after midnight. Lows in the mid-70s. Chance of rain 60%. Heat index values up to 110 early in the evening. Sunday and Sunday night, partly cloudy. Showers and thunderstorms likely. Highs in the mid-90s. Lows in the mid-70s. Chance of rain 60%. Heat index values up to 105. Monday and Monday night, partly cloudy. A chance of showers and thunderstorms. Highs in the lower 90s. Lows in the mid-70s. Chance of rain 50%. Heat index values up to 105. Tuesday and Tuesday night, mostly cloudy. A chance of showers and thunderstorms. Highs in the lower 90s. Lows in the mid-70s. Chance of rain 50%. Wednesday, showers likely. A chance of thunderstorms in the morning, then thunderstorms likely in the afternoon. Highs in the upper 80s. Chance of rain 50%.

70%. The coastal waters forecast for the following: waters from Suwannee River to Apalachicola, Florida, extending from 20 to 60 nautical miles. Coastal waters from Okaloosa-Walton County line to Mexico Beach out to 20 nautical miles. Coastal waters from Mexico Beach to Apalachicola out to 20 nautical miles. Waters from Okaloosa-Walton County line to Mexico Beach 20 to 60 nautical miles. And waters from Mexico Beach to Apalachicola 20 to 60 nautical miles. Rest of tonight, south winds around 5 knots. Seas around 2 feet. Wave detail, south 2 feet at 7 seconds and southeast 1 foot at 3 seconds. Protected waters smooth. Thursday, south winds around 5 knots, increasing to 5 to 10 knots in the afternoon. Seas around 2 feet. Wave detail, south 2 feet at 7 seconds. Protected waters a light chop. Thursday night, southwest winds 5 to 10 knots. Seas around 2 feet. Wave detail, south 2 feet at 7 seconds. Protected waters a light chop. Friday, northwest winds around 5 knots, becoming southwest in the afternoon. Seas around 2 feet. Wave detail, south 2 feet at 7 seconds. Protected waters a light chop. Friday night, west winds 10 to 15 knots. Seas around 2 feet. Wave detail, southwest 2 feet at 3 seconds and south 2 feet at 7 seconds. Protected waters a moderate chop. Saturday, west winds 5 to 10 knots, increasing to 10 to 15 knots with gusts up to 20 knots in the afternoon. Seas around 2 feet. Wave detail, west 2 feet at 3 seconds and south 2 feet at 8 seconds. Protected waters a moderate chop. Saturday night, west winds 10 to 15 knots. Seas 2 to 3 feet. Protected waters a moderate chop. Sunday, west winds 5 to 10 knots, increasing to 10 to 15 knots in the afternoon. Seas around 2 feet. Protected waters a moderate chop. Sunday night, southwest winds 10 to 15 knots. Seas 2 to 3 feet. Protected waters a moderate chop. Monday, southwest winds 10 to 15 knots. Seas around 2 feet. Protected waters a moderate chop. A slight chance of showers and thunderstorms. Monday night, southwest winds 10 to 15 knots. Seas 2 to 3 feet. Protected waters a moderate chop. A slight chance of showers and thunderstorms after midnight. Winds and waves higher and near thunderstorms. The coastal waters forecast for the following St. Andrews Bay waterways. Rest of tonight, southwest winds around 5 knots early this evening, becoming light and variable. Protected waters smooth. Thursday, southeast winds around 5 knots, becoming southwest in the afternoon. Protected waters a light chop. Thursday night, southwest winds 5 to 10 knots, diminishing to around 5 knots after midnight. Protected waters a light chop. Friday, northwest winds around 5 knots, becoming southwest in the afternoon. Protected waters a light chop. Friday night, west winds 5 to 10 knots. Protected waters a light chop. Saturday, west winds 5 to 10 knots. Protected waters a light chop. A slight chance of showers and thunderstorms in the afternoon. Saturday night, west winds 5 to 10 knots. Protected waters a light chop. A slight chance of showers and thunderstorms in the evening. Sunday, west winds 5 to 10 knots, increasing to 10 to 15 knots in the afternoon. Protected waters a moderate chop. A chance of showers and thunderstorms in the afternoon. Sunday night, southwest winds 10 to 15 knots, diminishing to 5 to 10 knots after midnight. Protected waters a moderate chop. A chance of showers and thunderstorms in the evening. Monday, west winds 5 to 10 knots, becoming southwest 10 to 15 knots in the afternoon. Protected waters a moderate chop. A chance of showers and thunderstorms. Monday night, southwest winds 10 to 15 knots, diminishing to 5 to 10 knots after midnight. Protected waters a moderate chop. A slight chance of showers and thunderstorms. Winds and waves higher and near thunderstorms. The Tropical Weather Outlook. For the North Atlantic, Caribbean Sea and the Gulf of America, Bay of Campeche, a broad area of low pressure could form over the Bay of Campeche on Friday from a westward moving tropical wave currently located over the northwestern Caribbean Sea. Environmental conditions are forecast to be only marginally conducive for development, and the system should move inland over eastern Mexico by late this weekend. Formation chance through 48 hours, low, 10%.

Formation chance through 7 days, low, 10%. Tide information for Thursday, June 11, 2026. St. Mark's River entrance. Low 5.05 a.m., high 11.08 a.m., low 6.27 p.m. Apalachicola. High 3.01 a.m., low 6.31 a.m., high 12.03 p.m., low 8.38 p.m. St. Andrews Bay at Panama City. High 6.52 a.m., low 5.48 p.m. Note that the times of high and low tide are 3 minutes earlier at Shell Point than at the St. Mark's River entrance. The average water temperature at Apalachicola was 82.4 degrees. Sunrise and sunset in Tallahassee. June 11, 2026, sunrise 6:35 a.m. Eastern Daylight Time, sunset 8:40 p.m. Eastern Daylight Time. 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This broadcast originates from your National Weather Service office in Tallahassee, Florida. The latest weather and forecast information can also be accessed by calling our automated forecast line at 850-942-8851. The current time is 9:15 p.m. Eastern Daylight Time. These are the 9 p.m. Eastern Daylight Time conditions. At the Tallahassee Airport, it was partly cloudy. The temperature was 83 degrees. The wind was calm. At Florida State University, the temperature was 84 degrees. The wind was southeast at 5 miles an hour. At Apalachicola, it was clear. The temperature was 82 degrees. The wind was south at 7 miles an hour. At Panama City Northwest, it was partly cloudy. The temperature was 79 degrees. The wind was calm. At Dothan, it was clear. The temperature was 85 degrees. The wind was southeast at 5 miles an hour. At Albany, it was clear. The temperature was 83 degrees. The wind was calm. At Valdosta, it was clear. The temperature was 78 degrees. The wind was south at 6 miles an hour. Over the marine area, at the buoys south of Apalachicola, winds were southeast, at 6 knots. At the buoys south of Panama City, winds were east, at 8 knots. At the buoys south of Pensacola, winds were south at 8 knots, and seas were 1 foot. These are the 9 p.m. Eastern Daylight Time conditions. At the Tallahassee Airport, it was partly cloudy. The temperature was 83 degrees. The wind was calm. At Florida State University, the temperature was 84 degrees. The wind was southeast at 5 miles an hour. At Apalachicola, it was clear. The temperature was 82 degrees. The wind was south at 7 miles an hour. At Panama City Northwest, it was partly cloudy. The temperature was 79 degrees. The wind was calm. At Dothan, it was clear. The temperature was 85 degrees. The wind was southeast at 5 miles an hour. At Albany, it was clear. The temperature was 83 degrees. The wind was calm. At Valdosta, it was clear. The temperature was 78 degrees. The wind was south at 6 miles an hour. Over the marine area, at the buoys south of Apalachicola, winds were southeast at 6 knots and seas were 1 foot. At the buoys south of Panama City, winds were east at 8 knots. At the buoys south of Pensacola, winds were south at 8 knots, and seas were 1 foot. The forecast for the local area. Tonight, partly cloudy with a slight chance of showers and thunderstorms this evening, then mostly clear after midnight. Lows in the lower 70s. South winds around 5 miles per hour this evening, becoming light and variable. Chance of rain 20%. Thursday, sunny. Highs in the mid-90s. Light and variable winds, becoming south 5 to 10 miles per hour in the afternoon. Thursday night, mostly clear. Lows in the mid-70s. South winds 5 to 10 miles per hour, becoming southwest after midnight. Friday, mostly sunny. A slight chance of showers and thunderstorms in the afternoon. Highs in the mid-90s. West winds around 5 miles per hour. Chance of rain 20%. Heat index values up to 107 in the afternoon. Friday night, partly cloudy with a slight chance of showers and thunderstorms in the evening, then mostly clear after midnight. Lows in the upper 70s. Southwest winds around 5 miles per hour. Chance of rain 20%. Heat index values up to 105 early in the evening.

Heat index values up to 105. Tuesday and Tuesday night, mostly cloudy. A chance of showers and thunderstorms. Highs in the lower 90s. Lows in the mid-70s. Chance of rain 50%. Wednesday, showers likely. A chance of thunderstorms in the morning, then thunderstorms likely in the afternoon. Highs in the upper 80s. Chance of rain 70%. The coastal waters forecast for the following: waters from Suwannee River to Apalachicola, Florida, extending from 20 to 60 nautical miles. Coastal waters from Okaloosa, Walton County line to Mexico Beach out to 20 nautical miles. Coastal waters from Mexico Beach to Apalachicola out to 20 nautical miles. Waters from Okaloosa, Walton County line to Mexico Beach 20 to 60 nautical miles. And waters from Mexico Beach to Apalachicola 20 to 60 nautical miles. Rest of tonight, south winds around 5 knots. Seas around 2 feet. Wave detail, south 2 feet at 7 seconds and southeast 1 foot at 3 seconds. Protected waters move. Thursday, south winds around 5 knots, increasing to 5 to 10 knots in the afternoon. Seas around 2 feet. Wave detail, south 2 feet at 7 seconds. Protected waters a light chop. Thursday night, southwest winds 5 to 10 knots. Seas around 2 feet. Wave detail, south 2 feet at 7 seconds. Protected waters a light chop. Friday, northwest winds around 5 knots, becoming southwest in the afternoon. Seas around 2 feet. Wave detail, south 2 feet at 7 seconds. Protected waters a light chop. Friday night, west winds 10 to 15 knots. Seas around 2 feet. Wave detail, southwest 2 feet at 3 seconds and south 2 feet at 7 seconds. Protected waters a moderate chop. Saturday, west winds 5 to 10 knots, increasing to 10 to 15 knots with gusts up to 20 knots in the afternoon. Seas around 2 feet. Wave detail, west 2 feet at 3 seconds and south 2 feet at 8 seconds. Protected waters a moderate chop. Saturday night, west winds 10 to 15 knots. Seas 2 to 3 feet. Protected waters a moderate chop. Sunday, west winds 5 to 10 knots, increasing to 10 to 15 knots in the afternoon. Seas around 2 feet. Protected waters a moderate chop. Sunday night, southwest winds 10 to 15 knots. Seas 2 to 3 feet. Protected waters a moderate chop. Monday, southwest winds 10 to 15 knots. Seas around 2 feet. Protected waters a moderate chop. A slight chance of showers and thunderstorms. Monday night, southwest winds 10 to 15 knots. Seas 2 to 3 feet. Protected waters a moderate chop. A slight chance of showers and thunderstorms after midnight. Winds and waves higher in and near thunderstorms. The coastal waters forecast for the following St. Andrews Bay waterways. Rest of tonight, southwest winds around 5 knots early this evening, becoming light and variable. Protected waters move. Thursday, southeast winds around 5 knots, becoming southwest in the afternoon. Protected waters a light chop. Thursday night, southwest winds 5 to 10 knots, diminishing to around 5 knots after midnight. Protected waters a light chop. Friday, northwest winds around 5 knots, becoming southwest in the afternoon. Protected waters a light chop. Friday night, west winds 5 to 10 knots. Protected waters a light chop. Saturday, west winds 5 to 10 knots. Protected waters a light chop. A slight chance of showers and thunderstorms in the afternoon. Saturday night, west winds 5 to 10 knots. Protected waters a light chop. A slight chance of showers and thunderstorms in the evening. Sunday, west winds 5 to 10 knots, increasing to 10 to 15 knots in the afternoon. Protected waters a moderate chop. A chance of showers and thunderstorms in the afternoon. Sunday night, southwest winds 10 to 15 knots, diminishing to 5 to 10 knots after midnight. Protected waters a moderate chop. A chance of showers and thunderstorms in the evening. Monday, west winds 5 to 10 knots, becoming southwest 10 to 15 knots in the afternoon. Protected waters a moderate chop. A chance of showers and thunderstorms. Monday night, southwest winds 10 to 15 knots, diminishing to 5 to 10 knots after midnight. Protected waters a moderate chop. A slight chance of showers and thunderstorms. Winds and waves higher in and near thunderstorms. The Tropical Weather Outlook.

for the North Atlantic, Caribbean Sea and the Gulf of America, Bay of Campeche. A broad area of low pressure could form over the Bay of Campeche on Friday from a westward moving tropical wave currently located over the northwestern Caribbean Sea. Environmental conditions are forecast to be only marginally conducive for development, and the system should move inland over eastern Mexico by late this weekend. Formation chance through 48 hours, low, 10%. Formation chance through 7 days, low, 10%. Tide information for Thursday, June 11, 2026. St. Mark's River entrance. Low 5:05 a.m., high 11:08 a.m., low 6:27 p.m. Apalachicola. High 3:01 a.m., low 6:31 a.m., high 12:03 p.m., low 8:38 p.m. St. Andrews Bay of Panama City. High 6:52 a.m., low 5:48 p.m. Note that the times of high and low tide are 3 minutes earlier at Shell Point than at the St. Mark's River entrance. The average water temperature at Apalachicola was 82.4 degrees. Sunrise and sunset in Tallahassee. June 11, 2026, sunrise 6:35 a.m. Eastern Daylight Time, sunset 8:40 p.m. Eastern Daylight Time. 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The latest weather and forecast information can also be accessed by calling our automated forecast line at 850-942-8851. The current time is 9:26 p.m. Eastern Daylight Time. These are the 9 p.m. Eastern Daylight Time conditions. At the Tallahassee Airport, it was partly cloudy. The temperature was 83 degrees. The wind was calm. At Florida State University, the temperature was 84 degrees. The wind was southeast at 5 miles an hour. At Apalachicola, it was clear. The temperature was 82 degrees. The wind was south at 7 miles an hour. At Panama City Northwest, it was partly cloudy. The temperature was 79 degrees. The wind was calm. At Dothan, it was clear. The temperature was 85 degrees. The wind was southeast at 5 miles an hour. At Albany, it was clear. The temperature was 83 degrees. The wind was calm. At Valdosta, it was clear. The temperature was 78 degrees. The wind was south at 6 miles an hour. Over the marine area, at the buoy south of Apalachicola, winds were southeast at 6 knots and seas were 1 foot. At the buoy south of Panama City, winds were east at 8 knots. At the buoy south of Pensacola, winds were south at 8 knots and seas were 1 foot. The forecast for the local area. Tonight, partly cloudy with a slight chance of showers and thunderstorms this evening, then mostly clear after midnight. Lows in the lower 70s. South winds around 5 miles per hour this evening, becoming light and variable. Chance of rain 20%. Thursday, sunny. Highs in the mid-90s. Light and variable winds, becoming south 5 to 10 miles per hour in the afternoon. Thursday night, mostly clear. Lows in the mid-70s. South winds 5 to 10 miles per hour, becoming southwest after midnight. Friday, mostly sunny. A slight chance of showers and thunderstorms in the afternoon. Highs in the mid-90s. West winds around 5 miles per hour. Chance of rain 20%. Heat index values up to 107 in the afternoon. Friday night, partly cloudy with a slight chance of showers and thunderstorms in the evening, then mostly clear after midnight. Lows in the upper 70s. Southwest winds around 5 miles per hour. Chance of rain 20%. Heat index values up to 105 early in the evening. Saturday, mostly sunny. Showers and thunderstorms likely in the afternoon. Highs in the mid-90s. Chance of rain 60%. Heat index values up to 110 in the afternoon. Saturday night, mostly cloudy with showers and thunderstorms likely in the evening, then partly cloudy with a slight chance of showers and thunderstorms after midnight. Lows in the mid-70s. Chance of rain 60%. Heat index values up to 110 early in the evening. Sunday and Sunday night, partly cloudy. Showers and thunderstorms likely. Highs in the mid-90s. Lows in the mid-70s. Chance of rain 60%. Heat index values up to 105. Monday and Monday night, partly cloudy.

partly. A chance of showers and thunderstorms. Highs in the lower 90s. Lows in the mid-70s. Chance of rain 50%. Heat index values up to 105. Tuesday and Tuesday night, mostly cloudy. A chance of showers and thunderstorms. Highs in the lower 90s. Lows in the mid-70s. Chance of rain 50%. Wednesday, showers likely. A chance of thunderstorms in the morning, then thunderstorms likely in the afternoon. Highs in the upper 80s. Chance of rain 70%. The Tallahassee climate summary for this evening, as of 5 p.m., June 10, 2026. Today's high temperature of 94 degrees occurred at 3:03 p.m. This high was 3 degrees above the normal high of 91. Today's low temperature of 73 degrees occurred at 4:52 a.m. This low was 3 degrees above the normal low of 70. No precipitation fell today, which leaves the monthly total at 0.02 inches. This is 2.32 inches below the normal amount of 2.34 inches for June. The total precipitation for the year still stands at 12.21 inches, which is 10.95 inches below normal. The normal high temperature for tomorrow is 91 degrees, and the normal low is 70. The record high for tomorrow is 101, which last occurred in 1941, and the record low is 55, which occurred in 1896. Sunset tonight is at 8:39 p.m. Sunrise tomorrow is at 6:35 a.m. The coastal waters forecast for the following: waters from Suwannee River to Apalachicola, Florida, extending from 20 to 60 nautical miles, coastal waters from Okaloosa-Walton County line to Mexico Beach out to 20 nautical miles, coastal waters from Mexico Beach to Apalachicola out to 20 nautical miles, waters from Okaloosa-Walton County line to Mexico Beach 20 to 60 nautical miles, and waters from Mexico Beach to Apalachicola 20 to 60 nautical miles. Rest of tonight, south winds around 5 knots. Seas around 2 feet. Wave detail, south 2 feet at 7 seconds and southeast 1 foot at 3 seconds. Protected waters move. Thursday, south winds around 5 knots, increasing to 5 to 10 knots in the afternoon. Seas around 2 feet. Wave detail, south 2 feet at 7 seconds. Protected waters a light chop. Thursday night, southwest winds 5 to 10 knots. Seas around 2 feet. Wave detail, south 2 feet at 7 seconds. Protected waters a light chop. Friday, northwest winds around 5 knots, becoming southwest in the afternoon. Seas around 2 feet. Wave detail, south 2 feet at 7 seconds. Protected waters a light chop. Friday night, west winds 10 to 15 knots. Seas around 2 feet. Wave detail, southwest 2 feet at 3 seconds and south 2 feet at 7 seconds. Friday night, west winds 10 to 15 knots. Seas around 2 feet. Wave detail, southwest 2 feet at 3 seconds and south 2 feet at 7 seconds. Protected waters a moderate chop. Saturday, west winds 5 to 10 knots, increasing to 10 to 15 knots with gusts up to 20 knots in the afternoon. Seas around 2 feet. Wave detail, west 2 feet at 3 seconds and south 2 feet at 8 seconds. Protected waters a moderate chop. Saturday night, west winds 10 to 15 knots. Seas 2 to 3 feet. Protected waters a moderate chop. Sunday, west winds 5 to 10 knots, increasing to 10 to 15 knots in the afternoon. Seas around 2 feet. Protected waters a moderate chop. Sunday night, southwest winds 10 to 15 knots. Seas 2 to 3 feet. Protected waters a moderate chop. Monday, southwest winds 10 to 15 knots. Seas around 2 feet. Protected waters a moderate chop. A slight chance of showers and thunderstorms. Monday night, southwest winds 10 to 15 knots. Seas 2 to 3 feet. Protected waters a moderate chop. A slight chance of showers and thunderstorms after midnight. Winds and waves higher in and near thunderstorms. The coastal waters forecast for the following: St. Andrews Bay waterways. Rest of tonight, southwest winds around 5 knots early this evening, becoming light and variable. Protected waters move. Thursday, southeast winds around 5 knots, becoming southwest in the afternoon. Protected waters a light chop. Thursday night, southwest winds 5 to 10 knots, diminishing to around 5 knots after midnight. Protected waters a light chop. Friday, northwest winds around 5 knots.

coming southwest in the afternoon. Protected waters a light chop. Friday night, west winds 5 to 10 knots. Protected waters a light chop. Saturday, west winds 5 to 10 knots. Protected waters a light chop. A slight chance of showers and thunderstorms in the afternoon. Saturday night, west winds 5 to 10 knots. Protected waters a light chop. A slight chance of showers and thunderstorms in the evening. Sunday, west winds 5 to 10 knots, increasing to 10 to 15 knots in the afternoon. Protected waters a moderate chop. A chance of showers and thunderstorms in the afternoon. Sunday night, southwest winds 10 to 15 knots, diminishing to 5 to 10 knots after midnight. Protected waters a moderate chop. A chance of showers and thunderstorms in the evening. Monday, west winds 5 to 10 knots, becoming southwest 10 to 15 knots in the afternoon. Protected waters a moderate chop. A chance of showers and thunderstorms. Monday night, southwest winds 10 to 15 knots, diminishing to 5 to 10 knots after midnight. Protected waters a moderate chop. A slight chance of showers and thunderstorms. Winds and waves higher in and near thunderstorms. The Tropical Weather Outlook. For the North Atlantic, Caribbean Sea and the Gulf of America, Bay of Campeche, a broad area of low pressure could form over the Bay of Campeche on Friday from a westward moving tropical wave currently located over the northwestern Caribbean Sea. Environmental conditions are forecast to be only marginally conducive for development, and the system should move inland over eastern Mexico by late this weekend. Formation chance through 48 hours, low, 10%. Formation chance through 7 days, low, 10%. Tide information for Thursday, June 11, 2026. St. Mark's River entrance. Low 5:05 a.m., high 11:08 a.m., low 6:27 p.m. Apalachicola. High 3:01 a.m., low 6:31 a.m., high 12:03 p.m., low 8:38 p.m. St. Andrews Bay of Panama City. High 6:52 a.m., low 5:48 p.m. Note that the times of high and low tide are 3 minutes earlier at Shell Point than at the St. Mark's River entrance. The average water temperature at Apalachicola was 82.4 degrees. Sunrise and sunset in Tallahassee. June 11, 2026, sunrise 6:35 a.m. Eastern Daylight Time, sunset 8:40 p.m. Eastern Daylight Time. 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This broadcast originates from your National Weather Service office in Tallahassee, Florida. The latest weather and forecast information can also be accessed by calling our automated forecast line at 850-942-8851. The current time is 9:37 p.m. Eastern Daylight Time. These are the 9 p.m. Eastern Daylight Time conditions. At the Tallahassee Airport, it was partly cloudy. The temperature was 83 degrees. The wind was calm. At Florida State University, the temperature was 84 degrees. The wind was southeast at 5 miles an hour. At Apalachicola, it was clear. The temperature was 82 degrees. The wind was south at 7 miles an hour. At Panama City Northwest, it was partly cloudy. The temperature was 79 degrees. The wind was calm. At Dothan, it was clear. The temperature was 85 degrees. The wind was southeast at 5 miles an hour. At Albany, it was clear. The temperature was 83 degrees. The wind was calm. At Valdosta, it was clear. The temperature was 78 degrees. The wind was south at 6 miles an hour. Over the marine area, at the buoy south of Apalachicola, winds were southeast at 6 knots and seas were 1 foot. At the buoy south of Panama City, winds were east at 8 knots. At the buoy south of Pensacola, winds were south at 8 knots and seas were 1 foot. The forecast for the local area. Tonight, partly cloudy with a slight chance of showers and thunderstorms this evening, then mostly clear after midnight. Lows in the lower 70s. South winds around 5 miles per hour this evening, becoming light and variable. Chance of rain 20%. Thursday, sunny. Highs in the mid-90s. Light and variable winds, becoming south 5 to 10 miles per hour in the afternoon. Thursday night, mostly clear. Lows in the mid-70s. South winds 5 to 10 miles per hour, becoming southwest after midnight. Friday, mostly sunny.
A slight chance of showers and thunderstorms in the afternoon. Highs in the mid-90s. West winds around 5 miles per hour. Chance of rain 20%. Heat index values up to 107 in the afternoon. Friday night, partly cloudy with a slight chance of showers and thunderstorms in the evening, then mostly clear after midnight. Lows in the upper 70s. Southwest winds around 5 miles per hour. Chance of rain 20%. Heat index values up to 105 early in the evening. Saturday, mostly sunny. Showers and thunderstorms likely in the afternoon. Highs in the mid-90s. Chance of rain 60%. Heat index values up to 110 in the afternoon. Saturday night, mostly cloudy with showers and thunderstorms likely in the evening, then partly cloudy with a slight chance of showers and thunderstorms after midnight. Lows in the mid-70s. Chance of rain 60%. Heat index values up to 110 early in the evening. Sunday and Sunday night, partly cloudy. Showers and thunderstorms likely. Highs in the mid-90s. Lows in the mid-70s. Chance of rain 60%. Heat index values up to 105. Monday and Monday night, partly cloudy. A chance of showers and thunderstorms. Highs in the lower 90s. Lows in the mid-70s. Chance of rain 50%. Heat index values up to 105. Tuesday and Tuesday night, mostly cloudy. A chance of showers and thunderstorms. Highs in the lower 90s. Lows in the mid-70s. Chance of rain 50%. Wednesday, showers likely. A chance of thunderstorms in the morning, then thunderstorms likely in the afternoon. Highs in the upper 80s. Chance of rain 70%. The coastal waters forecast for the following waters from Suwannee River to Apalachicola, Florida, extending from 20 to 60 nautical miles, coastal waters from Okaloosa Walton County line to Mexico Beach out to 20 nautical miles, coastal waters from Mexico Beach to Apalachicola out to 20 nautical miles, waters from Okaloosa Walton County line to Mexico Beach 20 to 60 nautical miles, and waters from Mexico Beach to Apalachicola 20 to 60 nautical miles. Rest of tonight, south winds around 5 knots. Seas around 2 feet. Wave detail, south 2 feet at 7 seconds and southeast 1 foot at 3 seconds. Protected waters smooth. Thursday, south winds around 5 knots, increasing to 5 to 10 knots in the afternoon. Seas around 2 feet. Wave detail, south 2 feet at 7 seconds. Protected waters a light chop. Thursday night, southwest winds 5 to 10 knots. Seas around 2 feet. Wave detail, south 2 feet at 7 seconds. Protected waters a light chop. Friday, northwest winds around 5 knots, becoming southwest in the afternoon. Seas around 2 feet. Wave detail, south 2 feet at 7 seconds. Protected waters a light chop. Friday night, west winds 10 to 15 knots. Seas around 2 feet. Wave detail, southwest 2 feet at 3 seconds and south 2 feet at 7 seconds. Protected waters a moderate chop. Saturday, west winds 5 to 10 knots, increasing to 10 to 15 knots with gusts up to 20 knots in the afternoon. Seas around 2 feet. Wave detail, west 2 feet at 3 seconds and south 2 feet at 8 seconds. Protected waters a moderate chop. Saturday night, west winds 10 to 15 knots. Seas 2 to 3 feet. Protected waters a moderate chop. Sunday, west winds 5 to 10 knots, increasing to 10 to 15 knots in the afternoon. Seas around 2 feet. Protected waters a moderate chop. Sunday night, southwest winds 10 to 15 knots. Seas 2 to 3 feet. Protected waters a moderate chop. Monday, southwest winds 10 to 15 knots. Seas around 2 feet. Protected waters a moderate chop. A slight chance of showers and thunderstorms. Monday night, southwest winds 10 to 15 knots. Seas 2 to 3 feet. Protected waters a moderate chop. A slight chance of showers and thunderstorms after midnight. Winds and waves higher and near thunderstorms. The coastal waters forecast for the following St. Andrews Bay waterways. Rest of tonight, southwest winds around 5 knots early this evening, becoming light and variable. Protected waters smooth. Thursday, southeast winds around 5 knots, becoming southwest in the afternoon. Protected waters a light chop. Thursday night, southwest winds 5

10 knots, diminishing to around 5 knots after midnight. Protected waters a light chop. Friday, northwest winds around 5 knots, becoming southwest in the afternoon. Protected waters a light chop. Friday night, west winds 5 to 10 knots. Protected waters a light chop. Saturday, west winds 5 to 10 knots. Protected waters a light chop. A slight chance of showers and thunderstorms in the afternoon. Saturday night, west winds 5 to 10 knots. Protected waters a light chop. A slight chance of showers and thunderstorms in the evening. Sunday, west winds 5 to 10 knots, increasing to 10 to 15 knots in the afternoon. Protected waters a moderate chop. A chance of showers and thunderstorms in the afternoon. Sunday night, southwest winds 10 to 15 knots, diminishing to 5 to 10 knots after midnight. Protected waters a moderate chop. A chance of showers and thunderstorms in the evening. Monday, west winds 5 to 10 knots, becoming southwest 10 to 15 knots in the afternoon. Protected waters a moderate chop. A chance of showers and thunderstorms. Monday night, southwest winds 10 to 15 knots, diminishing to 5 to 10 knots after midnight. Protected waters a moderate chop. A slight chance of showers and thunderstorms. Winds and waves higher in and near thunderstorms. The Tropical Weather Outlook. For the North Atlantic, Caribbean Sea and the Gulf of America, Bay of Campeche, a broad area of low pressure could form over the Bay of Campeche on Friday from a westward moving tropical wave currently located over the northwestern Caribbean Sea. Environmental conditions are forecast to be only marginally conducive for development, and the system should move inland over eastern Mexico by late this weekend. Formation chance through 48 hours, low, 10%. Formation chance through 7 days, low, 10%. Tide information for Thursday, June 11, 2026. St. Mark's River entrance. Low 5:05 a.m., high 11:08 a.m., low 6:27 p.m. Apalachicola. High 3:01 a.m., low 6:31 a.m., high 12:03 p.m., low 8:38 p.m. St. Andrews Bay at Panama City. High 6:52 a.m., low 5:48 p.m. Note that the times of high and low tide are 3 minutes earlier at Shell Point than at the St. Mark's River entrance. The average water temperature at Apalachicola was 82.4 degrees. Sunrise and sunset in Tallahassee. June 11, 2026, sunrise 6:35 a.m. Eastern Daylight Time, sunset 8:40 p.m. Eastern Daylight Time. 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The latest weather and forecast information can also be accessed by calling our automated forecast line at 850-942-8851. The current time is 9:48 p.m. Eastern Daylight Time. These are the 9 p.m. Eastern Daylight Time conditions. At the Tallahassee Airport, it was partly cloudy. The temperature was 83 degrees. The wind was calm. At Florida State University, the temperature was 84 degrees. The wind was southeast at 5 miles an hour. At Apalachicola, it was clear. The temperature was 82 degrees. The wind was south at 7 miles an hour. At Panama City Northwest, it was partly cloudy. The temperature was 79 degrees. The wind was calm. At Dothan, it was clear. The temperature was 85 degrees. The wind was southeast at 5 miles an hour. At Albany, it was clear. The temperature was 83 degrees. The wind was calm. At Valdosta, it was clear. The temperature was 78 degrees. The wind was south at 6 miles an hour. Over the marine area, at the buoys south of Apalachicola, winds were southeast at 6 knots and seas were 1 foot. At the buoys south of Panama City, winds were east at 8 knots. At the buoys south of Pensacola, winds were south at 8 knots and seas were 1 foot. The forecast for the local area. Tonight, partly cloudy with a slight chance of showers and thunderstorms this evening, then mostly clear after midnight. Lows in the lower 70s. South winds around 5 miles per hour this evening, becoming light and variable. Chance of rain 20%. Thursday, sunny. Highs in the mid-90s. Light and variable winds, becoming south 5 to 10 miles per hour in the afternoon. Thursday night, mostly clear.
Lows in the mid-70s. South winds 5 to 10 miles per hour, becoming southwest after midnight. Friday, mostly sunny. A slight chance of showers and thunderstorms in the afternoon. Highs in the mid-90s. West winds around 5 miles per hour. Chance of rain 20%. Heat index values up to 107 in the afternoon. Friday night, partly cloudy with a slight chance of showers and thunderstorms in the evening, then mostly clear after midnight. Lows in the upper 70s. Southwest winds around 5 miles per hour. Chance of rain 20%. Heat index values up to 105 early in the evening. Saturday, mostly sunny. Showers and thunderstorms likely in the afternoon. Highs in the mid-90s. Chance of rain 60%. Heat index values up to 110 in the afternoon. Saturday night, mostly cloudy with showers and thunderstorms likely in the evening, then partly cloudy with a slight chance of showers and thunderstorms after midnight. Lows in the mid-70s. Chance of rain 60%. Heat index values up to 110 early in the evening. Sunday and Sunday night, partly cloudy. Showers and thunderstorms likely. Highs in the mid-90s. Lows in the mid-70s. Chance of rain 60%. Heat index values up to 105. Monday and Monday night, partly cloudy. A chance of showers and thunderstorms. Highs in the lower 90s. Lows in the mid-70s. Chance of rain 50%. Heat index values up to 105. Tuesday and Tuesday night, mostly cloudy. A chance of showers and thunderstorms. Highs in the lower 90s. Lows in the mid-70s. Chance of rain 50%. Wednesday, showers likely. A chance of thunderstorms in the morning, then thunderstorms likely in the afternoon. Highs in the upper 80s. Chance of rain 70%. The coastal waters forecast for the following: waters from Suwannee River to Apalachicola, Florida, extending from 20 to 60 nautical miles. Coastal waters from Okaloosa-Walton County line to Mexico Beach out to 20 nautical miles. Coastal waters from Mexico Beach to Apalachicola out to 20 nautical miles. Waters from Okaloosa-Walton County line to Mexico Beach 20 to 60 nautical miles. And waters from Mexico Beach to Apalachicola 20 to 60 nautical miles. Rest of tonight, south winds around 5 knots. Seas around 2 feet. Wave detail, south 2 feet at 7 seconds and southeast 1 foot at 3 seconds. Protected waters move. Thursday, south winds around 5 knots, increasing to 5 to 10 knots in the afternoon. Seas around 2 feet. Wave detail, south 2 feet at 7 seconds. Protected waters a light chop. Thursday night, southwest winds 5 to 10 knots. Seas around 2 feet. Wave detail, south 2 feet at 7 seconds. Protected waters a light chop. Friday, northwest winds around 5 knots, becoming southwest in the afternoon. Seas around 2 feet. Wave detail, south 2 feet at 7 seconds. Protected waters a light chop. Friday night, west winds 10 to 15 knots. Seas around 2 feet. Wave detail, southwest 2 feet at 3 seconds and south 2 feet at 7 seconds. Protected waters a moderate chop. Saturday, west winds 5 to 10 knots, increasing to 10 to 15 knots with gusts up to 20 knots in the afternoon. Seas around 2 feet. Wave detail, west 2 feet at 3 seconds and south 2 feet at 8 seconds. Protected waters a moderate chop. Saturday night, west winds 10 to 15 knots. Seas 2 to 3 feet. Protected waters a moderate chop. Sunday, west winds 5 to 10 knots, increasing to 10 to 15 knots in the afternoon. Seas around 2 feet. Protected waters a moderate chop. Sunday night, southwest winds 10 to 15 knots. Seas 2 to 3 feet. Protected waters a moderate chop. Monday, southwest winds 10 to 15 knots. Seas around 2 feet. Protected waters a moderate chop. A slight chance of showers and thunderstorms. Monday night, southwest winds 10 to 15 knots. Seas 2 to 3 feet. Protected waters a moderate chop. A slight chance of showers and thunderstorms after midnight. Winds and waves higher and near thunderstorms. The coastal waters forecast for the following: St. Andrews Bay waterways. Rest of tonight, southwest winds around 5 knots early this evening, becoming light and variable. Protected waters move. Thursday,

winds around 5 knots, becoming southwest in the afternoon. Protected waters a light chop. Thursday night, southwest winds 5 to 10 knots, diminishing to around 5 knots after midnight. Protected waters a light chop. Friday, northwest winds around 5 knots, becoming southwest in the afternoon. Protected waters a light chop. Friday night, west winds 5 to 10 knots. Protected waters a light chop. Saturday, west winds 5 to 10 knots. Protected waters a light chop. A slight chance of showers and thunderstorms in the afternoon. Saturday night, west winds 5 to 10 knots. Protected waters a light chop. A slight chance of showers and thunderstorms in the evening. Sunday, west winds 5 to 10 knots, increasing to 10 to 15 knots in the afternoon. Protected waters a moderate chop. A chance of showers and thunderstorms in the afternoon. Sunday night, southwest winds 10 to 15 knots, diminishing to 5 to 10 knots after midnight. Protected waters a moderate chop. A chance of showers and thunderstorms in the evening. Monday, west winds 5 to 10 knots, becoming southwest 10 to 15 knots in the afternoon. Protected waters a moderate chop. A chance of showers and thunderstorms. Monday night, southwest winds 10 to 15 knots, diminishing to 5 to 10 knots after midnight. Protected waters a moderate chop. A slight chance of showers and thunderstorms. Winds and waves higher in and near thunderstorms. The Tropical Weather Outlook. For the North Atlantic, Caribbean Sea and the Gulf of America, Bay of Campeche, a broad area of low pressure could form over the Bay of Campeche on Friday from a westward moving tropical wave currently located over the northwestern Caribbean Sea. Environmental conditions are forecast to be only marginally conducive for development, and the system should move inland over eastern Mexico by late this weekend. Formation chance through 48 hours, low, 10%. Formation chance through 7 days, low, 10%. Tide information for Thursday, June 11, 2026. St. Mark's River entrance. Low 5:05 a.m., high 11:08 a.m., low 6:27 p.m. Apalachicola. High 3:01 a.m., low 6:31 a.m., high 12:03 p.m., low 8:38 p.m. St. Andrews Bay of Panama City. High 6:52 a.m., low 5:48 p.m. Note that the times of high and low tide are 3 minutes earlier at Shell Point than at the St. Mark's River entrance. The average water temperature at Apalachicola was 82.4 degrees. Sunrise and sunset in Tallahassee. June 11, 2026, sunrise 6:35 a.m. Eastern Daylight Time, sunset 8:40 p.m. Eastern Daylight Time. 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The latest weather and forecast information can also be accessed by calling our automated forecast line at 850-942-8851. The current time is 9:58 p.m. Eastern Daylight Time. These are the 9 p.m. Eastern Daylight Time conditions. At the Tallahassee Airport, it was partly cloudy. The temperature was 83 degrees. The wind was calm. At Florida State University, the temperature was 84 degrees. The wind was southeast at 5 miles an hour. At Apalachicola, it was clear. The temperature was 82 degrees. The wind was south at 7 miles an hour. At Panama City Northwest, it was partly cloudy. The temperature was 79 degrees. The wind was calm. At Dothan, it was clear. The temperature was 85 degrees. The wind was southeast at 5 miles an hour. At Albany, it was clear. The temperature was 83 degrees. The wind was calm. At Valdosta, it was clear. The temperature was 78 degrees. The wind was south at 6 miles an hour. Over the marine area, at the buoys south of Apalachicola, winds were southeast at 6 knots and seas were 1 foot. At the buoys south of Panama City, winds were east at 8 knots. At the buoys south of Pensacola, winds were south at 8 knots and seas were 1 foot. The forecast for the local area. Tonight, partly cloudy with a slight chance of showers and thunderstorms this evening, then mostly clear after midnight. Lows in the lower 70s. South winds around 5 miles per hour this evening, becoming light and variable. Chance of rain 20%. Thursday, sunny. Highs

the mid-90s. Light and variable winds, becoming south 5 to 10 miles per hour in the afternoon. Thursday night, mostly clear. Lows in the mid-70s. South winds 5 to 10 miles per hour, becoming southwest after midnight. Friday, mostly sunny. A slight chance of showers and thunderstorms in the afternoon. Highs in the mid-90s. West winds around 5 miles per hour. Chance of rain 20%. Heat index values up to 107 in the afternoon. Friday night, partly cloudy with a slight chance of showers and thunderstorms in the evening, then mostly clear after midnight. Lows in the upper 70s. Southwest winds around 5 miles per hour. Chance of rain 20%. Heat index values up to 105 early in the evening. Saturday, mostly sunny. Showers and thunderstorms likely in the afternoon. Highs in the mid-90s. Chance of rain 60%. Heat index values up to 110 in the afternoon. Saturday night, mostly cloudy with showers and thunderstorms likely in the evening, then partly cloudy with a slight chance of showers and thunderstorms after midnight. Lows in the mid-70s. Chance of rain 60%. Heat index values up to 110 early in the evening. Sunday and Sunday night, partly cloudy. Showers and thunderstorms likely. Highs in the mid-90s. Lows in the mid-70s. Chance of rain 60%. Heat index values up to 105. Monday and Monday night, partly cloudy. A chance of showers and thunderstorms. Highs in the lower 90s. Lows in the mid-70s. Chance of rain 50%. Heat index values up to 105. Tuesday and Tuesday night, mostly cloudy. A chance of showers and thunderstorms. Highs in the lower 90s. Lows in the mid-70s. Chance of rain 50%. Wednesday, showers likely. A chance of thunderstorms in the morning, then thunderstorms likely in the afternoon. Highs in the upper 80s. Chance of rain 70%. The Tallahassee climate summary for this evening, as of 5 p.m., June 10, 2026. Today's high temperature of 94 degrees occurred at 3:03 p.m. This high was 3 degrees above the normal high of 91. Today's low temperature of 73 degrees occurred at 4:52 a.m. This low was 3 degrees above the normal low of 70. No precipitation fell today, which leaves the monthly total at 0.02 inches. This is 2.32 inches below the normal amount of 2.34 inches for June. The total precipitation for the year still stands at 12.21 inches, which is 10.95 inches below normal. The normal high temperature for tomorrow is 91 degrees, and the normal low is 70. The record high for tomorrow is 101, which last occurred in 1941, and the record low is 55, which occurred in 1896. Sunset tonight is at 8:39 p.m. Sunrise tomorrow is at 6:35 a.m. The coastal waters forecast for the following: waters from Suwannee River to Apalachicola, Florida, extending from 20 to 60 nautical miles, coastal waters from Okaloosa-Walton County line to Mexico Beach out to 20 nautical miles, coastal waters from Mexico Beach to Apalachicola out to 20 nautical miles, waters from Okaloosa-Walton County line to Mexico Beach 20 to 60 nautical miles, and waters from Mexico Beach to Apalachicola 20 to 60 nautical miles. Rest of tonight, south winds around 5 knots. Seas around 2 feet. Wave detail, south 2 feet at 7 seconds and southeast 1 foot at 3 seconds. Protected waters smooth. Thursday, south winds around 5 knots, increasing to 5 to 10 knots in the afternoon. Seas around 2 feet. Wave detail, south 2 feet at 7 seconds. Protected waters a light chop. Thursday night, southwest winds 5 to 10 knots. Seas around 2 feet. Wave detail, south 2 feet at 7 seconds. Protected waters a light chop. Friday, northwest winds around 5 knots, becoming southwest in the afternoon. Seas around 2 feet. Wave detail, south 2 feet at 7 seconds. Protected waters a light chop. Friday night, west winds 10 to 15 knots. Seas around 2 feet. Wave detail, southwest 2 feet at 3 seconds and south 2 feet at 7 seconds. Protected waters a moderate chop. Saturday, west winds 5 to 10 knots, increasing to 10 to 15 knots with gusts up to 20 knots in the afternoon. Seas around 2 feet. Wave detail, west 2 feet at 3 seconds and south 2 feet at 8 seconds.
protected waters a moderate chop. Saturday night, west winds 10 to 15 knots. Seas 2 to 3 feet. Protected waters a moderate chop. Sunday, west winds 5 to 10 knots, increasing to 10 to 15 knots in the afternoon. Seas around 2 feet. Protected waters a moderate chop. Sunday night, southwest winds 10 to 15 knots. Seas 2 to 3 feet. Protected waters a moderate chop. Monday, southwest winds 10 to 15 knots. Seas around 2 feet. Protected waters a moderate chop. A slight chance of showers and thunderstorms. Monday night, southwest winds 10 to 15 knots. Seas 2 to 3 feet. Protected waters a moderate chop. A slight chance of showers and thunderstorms after midnight. Winds and waves higher in and near thunderstorms. The Tropical Weather Outlook. For the North Atlantic, Caribbean Sea and the Gulf of America, Bay of Campeche, a broad area of low pressure could form over the Bay of Campeche on Friday from a westward moving tropical wave currently located over the northwestern Caribbean Sea. Environmental conditions are forecast to be only marginally conducive for development, and the system should move inland over eastern Mexico by late this weekend. Formation chance through 48 hours, low, 10%. Formation chance through 7 days, low, 10%. Tide information for Thursday, June 11, 2026. St. Mark's River entrance. Low 5:05 a.m., high 11:08 a.m., low 6:27 p.m. Apalachicola. High 3:01 a.m., low 6:31 a.m., high 12:03 p.m., low 8:38 p.m. St. Andrews Bay of Panama City. High 6:52 a.m., low 5:48 p.m. Note that the times of high and low tide are 3 minutes earlier at Shell Point than at the St. Mark's River entrance. The average water temperature at Apalachicola was 82.4 degrees. Sunrise and sunset in Tallahassee. June 11, 2026, sunrise 6:35 a.m. Eastern Daylight Time, sunset 8:40 p.m. Eastern Daylight Time. 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This broadcast originates from your National Weather Service office in Tallahassee, Florida. The latest weather and forecast information can also be accessed by calling our automated forecast line at 850-942-8851. The current time is 10:07 p.m. Eastern Daylight Time. These are the 10 p.m. Eastern Daylight Time conditions. At the Tallahassee Airport, it was clear. The temperature was 82 degrees. The wind was southeast at 6 miles an hour. The report from Florida State University was not available. At Apalachicola, it was clear. The temperature was 81 degrees. The wind was southwest at 5 miles an hour. At Panama City Northwest, it was clear. The temperature was 76 degrees. The wind was calm. At Dothan, it was clear. The temperature was 81 degrees. The wind was calm. At Albany, it was clear. The temperature was 79 degrees. The wind was calm. At Valdosta, it was clear. The temperature was 75 degrees. The wind was calm. Over the marine area, at the buoy south of Apalachicola, winds were southeast at 6 knots. At the buoy south of Panama City, winds were southeast at 8 knots. At the buoy south of Pensacola, winds were south at 8 knots. The forecast for the local area. Tonight, partly cloudy with a slight chance of showers and thunderstorms this evening, then mostly clear after midnight. Lows in the lower 70s. South winds around 5 miles per hour this evening, becoming light and variable. Chance of rain 20%. Thursday, sunny. Highs in the mid-90s. Light and variable winds, becoming south 5 to 10 miles per hour in the afternoon. Thursday night, mostly clear. Lows in the mid-70s. South winds 5 to 10 miles per hour, becoming southwest after midnight. Friday, mostly sunny. A slight chance of showers and thunderstorms in the afternoon. Highs in the mid-90s. West winds around 5 miles per hour. Chance of rain 20%. Heat index values up to 107 in the afternoon. Friday night, partly cloudy with a slight chance of showers and thunderstorms in the evening, then mostly clear after midnight. Lows in the upper 70s. Southwest winds around 5 miles per hour. Chance of rain 20%.

set. Heat index values up to 105 early in the evening. Saturday, mostly sunny. Showers and thunderstorms likely in the afternoon. Highs in the mid-90s. Chance of rain 60%. Heat index values up to 110 in the afternoon. Saturday night, mostly cloudy with showers and thunderstorms likely in the evening, then partly cloudy with a slight chance of showers and thunderstorms after midnight. Lows in the mid-70s. Chance of rain 60%. Heat index values up to 110 early in the evening. Sunday and Sunday night, partly cloudy. Showers and thunderstorms likely. Highs in the mid-90s. Lows in the mid-70s. Chance of rain 60%. Heat index values up to 105. Monday and Monday night, partly cloudy. A chance of showers and thunderstorms. Highs in the lower 90s. Lows in the mid-70s. Chance of rain 50%. Heat index values up to 105. Tuesday and Tuesday night, mostly cloudy. A chance of showers and thunderstorms. Highs in the lower 90s. Lows in the mid-70s. Chance of rain 50%. Wednesday, showers likely. A chance of thunderstorms in the morning, then thunderstorms likely in the afternoon. Highs in the upper 80s. Chance of rain 70%. The coastal waters forecast for the following waters from Suwannee River to Apalachicola, Florida, extending from 20 to 60 nautical miles. Coastal waters from Okaloosa, Walton County line to Mexico Beach out to 20 nautical miles. Coastal waters from Mexico Beach to Apalachicola out to 20 nautical miles. Waters from Okaloosa, Walton County line to Mexico Beach 20 to 60 nautical miles. And waters from Mexico Beach to Apalachicola 20 to 60 nautical miles. Rest of tonight, south winds around 5 knots. Seas around 2 feet. Wave detail, south 2 feet at 7 seconds and southeast 1 foot at 3 seconds. Protected waters move. Thursday, south winds around 5 knots, increasing to 5 to 10 knots in the afternoon. Seas around 2 feet. Wave detail, south 2 feet at 7 seconds. Protected waters a light chop. Thursday night, southwest winds 5 to 10 knots. Seas around 2 feet. Wave detail, south 2 feet at 7 seconds. Protected waters a light chop. Friday, northwest winds around 5 knots, becoming southwest in the afternoon. Seas around 2 feet. Wave detail, south 2 feet at 7 seconds. Protected waters a light chop. Friday night, west winds 10 to 15 knots. Seas around 2 feet. Wave detail, southwest 2 feet at 3 seconds and south 2 feet at 7 seconds. Protected waters a moderate chop. Saturday, west winds 5 to 10 knots, increasing to 10 to 15 knots with gusts up to 20 knots in the afternoon. Seas around 2 feet. Wave detail, west 2 feet at 3 seconds and south 2 feet at 8 seconds. Protected waters a moderate chop. Saturday night, west winds 10 to 15 knots. Seas 2 to 3 feet. Protected waters a moderate chop. Sunday, west winds 5 to 10 knots, increasing to 10 to 15 knots in the afternoon. Seas around 2 feet. Protected waters a moderate chop. Sunday night, southwest winds 10 to 15 knots. Seas 2 to 3 feet. Protected waters a moderate chop. Monday, southwest winds 10 to 15 knots. Seas around 2 feet. Protected waters a moderate chop. A slight chance of showers and thunderstorms. Monday night, southwest winds 10 to 15 knots. Seas 2 to 3 feet. Protected waters a moderate chop. A slight chance of showers and thunderstorms after midnight. Winds and waves higher and near thunderstorms. The coastal waters forecast for the following St. Andrews Bay waterways. Rest of tonight, southwest winds around 5 knots early this evening, becoming light and variable. Protected waters move. Thursday, southeast winds around 5 knots, becoming southwest in the afternoon. Protected waters a light chop. Thursday night, southwest winds 5 to 10 knots, diminishing to around 5 knots after midnight. Protected waters a light chop. Friday, northwest winds around 5 knots, becoming southwest in the afternoon. Protected waters a light chop. Friday night, west winds 5 to 10 knots. Protected waters a light chop. Saturday, west winds 5 to 10 knots. Protected waters a light chop. A slight chance of showers and thunderstorms in the afternoon.

Saturday night, west winds 5 to 10 knots. Protected waters, a light shop. A slight chance of showers and thunderstorms in the evening. Sunday, west winds 5 to 10 knots, increasing to 10 to 15 knots in the afternoon. Protected waters, a moderate chop. A chance of showers and thunderstorms in the afternoon. Sunday night, southwest winds 10 to 15 knots, diminishing to 5 to 10 knots after midnight. Protected waters, a moderate chop. A chance of showers and thunderstorms in the evening. Monday, west winds 5 to 10 knots, becoming southwest 10 to 15 knots in the afternoon. Protected waters, a moderate chop. A chance of showers and thunderstorms. Monday night, southwest winds 10 to 15 knots, diminishing to 5 to 10 knots after midnight. Protected waters, a moderate chop. A slight chance of showers and thunderstorms. Winds and waves higher in and near thunderstorms. The Tropical Weather Outlook. For the North Atlantic, Caribbean Sea and the Gulf of America, Bay of Campeche, a broad area of low pressure could form over the Bay of Campeche on Friday from a westward moving tropical wave currently located over the northwestern Caribbean Sea. Environmental conditions are forecast to be only marginally conducive for development, and the system should move inland over eastern Mexico by late this weekend. Formation chance through 48 hours, low, 10%. Formation chance through 7 days, low, 10%. Tide information for Thursday, June 11, 2026. St. Mark's River entrance. Low 5:05 a.m., high 11:08 a.m., low 6:27 p.m. Apalachicola. High 3:01 a.m., low 6:31 a.m., high 12:03 p.m., low 8:38 p.m. St. Andrews Bay of Panama City. High 6:52 a.m., low 5:48 p.m. Note that the times of high and low tide are 3 minutes earlier at Shell Point than at the St. Mark's River entrance. The average water temperature at Apalachicola was 82.4 degrees. Sunrise and sunset in Tallahassee. June 11, 2026, sunrise 6:35 a.m. Eastern Daylight Time, sunset 8:40 p.m. Eastern Daylight Time. 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This broadcast originates from your National Weather Service office in Tallahassee, Florida. The latest weather and forecast information can also be accessed by calling our automated forecast line at 850-942-8851. The current time is 10:17 p.m. Eastern Daylight Time. These are the 10 p.m. Eastern Daylight Time conditions. At the Tallahassee Airport, it was clear. The temperature was 82 degrees. The wind was southeast at 6 miles an hour. At Florida State University, the temperature was 82 degrees. The wind was southeast at 3 miles an hour. At Apalachicola, it was clear. The temperature was 81 degrees. The wind was southwest at 5 miles an hour. At Panama City Northwest, it was clear. The temperature was 76 degrees. The wind was calm. At Dothan, it was clear. The temperature was 81 degrees. The wind was calm. At Albany, it was clear. The temperature was 79 degrees. The wind was calm. At Valdosta, it was clear. The temperature was 75 degrees. The wind was calm. Over the marine area, at the buoy south of Apalachicola, winds were southeast at 4 knots and seas were 2 feet. At the buoy south of Panama City, winds were southeast at 8 knots and seas were 2 feet. At the buoy south of Pensacola, winds were south at 8 knots and seas were 1 foot. The forecast for the local area. Tonight, partly cloudy with a slight chance of showers and thunderstorms this evening, then mostly clear after midnight. Lows in the lower 70s. South winds around 5 miles per hour this evening, becoming light and variable. Chance of rain 20%. Thursday, sunny. Highs in the mid-90s. Light and variable winds, becoming south 5 to 10 miles per hour in the afternoon. Thursday night, mostly clear. Lows in the mid-70s. South winds 5 to 10 miles per hour, becoming southwest after midnight. Friday, mostly sunny. A slight chance of showers and thunderstorms in the afternoon. Highs in the mid-90s. West winds around 5 miles per hour. Chance of rain 20%. Heat index values up to 107 in the afternoon. Friday night, partly cloudy with a slight chance of showers and thunderstorms in the evening, then

60%. Heat index values up to 105. Monday and Monday night, partly cloudy. A chance of showers and thunderstorms. Highs in the lower 90s. Lows in the mid-70s. Chance of rain 50%. Heat index values up to 105. Tuesday and Tuesday night, mostly cloudy. A chance of showers and thunderstorms. Highs in the lower 90s. Lows in the mid-70s. Chance of rain 50%. Wednesday, showers likely. A chance of thunderstorms in the morning, then thunderstorms likely in the afternoon. Highs in the upper 80s. Chance of rain 70%. The coastal waters forecast for the following waters from Suwannee River to Apalachicola, Florida, extending from 20 to 60 nautical miles. Coastal waters from Okaloosa, Walton County line to Mexico Beach out to 20 nautical miles. Coastal waters from Mexico Beach to Apalachicola out to 20 nautical miles. Waters from Okaloosa, Walton County line to Mexico Beach 20 to 60 nautical miles. And waters from Mexico Beach to Apalachicola 20 to 60 nautical miles. Rest of tonight, south winds around 5 knots. Seas around 2 feet. Wave detail, south 2 feet at 7 seconds and southeast 1 foot at 3 seconds. Protected waters smooth. Thursday, south winds around 5 knots, increasing to 5 to 10 knots in the afternoon. Seas around 2 feet. Wave detail, south 2 feet at 7 seconds. Protected waters a light chop. Thursday night, southwest winds 5 to 10 knots. Seas around 2 feet. Wave detail, south 2 feet at 7 seconds. Protected waters a light chop. Friday, northwest winds around 5 knots, becoming southwest in the afternoon. Seas around 2 feet. Wave detail, south 2 feet at 7 seconds. Protected waters a light chop. Friday night, west winds 10 to 15 knots. Seas around 2 feet. Wave detail, southwest 2 feet at 3 seconds and south 2 feet at 7 seconds. Protected waters a moderate chop. Saturday, west winds 5 to 10 knots, increasing to 10 to 15 knots with gusts up to 20 knots in the afternoon. Seas around 2 feet. Wave detail, west 2 feet at 3 seconds and south 2 feet at 8 seconds. Protected waters a moderate chop. Saturday night, west winds 10 to 15 knots. Seas 2 to 3 feet. Protected waters a moderate chop. Sunday, west winds 5 to 10 knots, increasing to 10 to 15 knots in the afternoon. Seas around 2 feet. Protected waters a moderate chop. Sunday night, southwest winds 10 to 15 knots. Seas 2 to 3 feet. Protected waters a moderate chop. Monday, southwest winds 10 to 15 knots. Seas around 2 feet. Protected waters a moderate chop. A slight chance of showers and thunderstorms. Monday night, southwest winds 10 to 15 knots. Seas 2 to 3 feet. Protected waters a moderate chop. A slight chance of showers and thunderstorms after midnight. Winds and waves higher and near thunderstorms. The coastal waters forecast for the following St. Andrews Bay waterways. Rest of tonight, southwest winds around 5 knots early this evening, becoming light and variable. Protected waters smooth. Thursday, southeast winds around 5 knots, becoming southwest in the afternoon. Protected waters a light chop. Thursday night, southwest winds 5 to 10 knots, diminishing to around 5 knots after midnight. Protected waters a light chop. Friday, northwest winds around 5 knots, becoming southwest in the afternoon. Protected waters a light chop. Friday night, west winds 5 to 10 knots. Protected waters a light chop. Saturday, west winds 5 to 10 knots. Protected waters a light chop. A slight chance of showers and thunderstorms in the afternoon. Saturday night, west winds 5 to 10 knots. Protected waters a light chop. A slight chance of showers and thunderstorms in the evening. Sunday, west winds 5 to 10 knots, increasing to 10 to 15 knots in the afternoon. Protected waters a moderate chop. A chance of showers and thunderstorms in the afternoon. Sunday night, southwest winds 10 to 15 knots, diminishing to 5 to 10 knots after midnight. Protected waters a moderate chop. A chance of showers and thunderstorms in the evening. Monday, west winds 5 to 10 knots, becoming southwest 10 to 15 knots in the afternoon. Protected waters a moderate chop. A chance of showers and thunderstorms. Monday night, southwest winds

10 to 15 knots, diminishing to 5 to 10 knots after midnight. Protected water is a moderate chop. A slight chance of showers and thunderstorms. Winds and waves higher in and near thunderstorms. The Tropical Weather Outlook. For the North Atlantic, Caribbean Sea, and the Gulf of America, Bay of Campeche, a broad area of low pressure could form over the Bay of Campeche on Friday from a westward moving tropical wave currently located over the northwestern Caribbean Sea. Environmental conditions are forecast to be only marginally conducive for development, and the system should move inland over eastern Mexico by late this weekend. Formation chance through 48 hours, low, 10%. Formation chance through 7 days, low, 10%. Tide information for Thursday, June 11, 2026. St. Mark's River entrance. Low 5:05 a.m., high 11:08 a.m., low 6:27 p.m. Apalachicola. High 3:01 a.m., low 6:31 a.m., high 12:03 p.m., low 8:38 p.m. St. Andrews Bay at Panama City. High 6:52 a.m., low 5:48 p.m. Note that the times of high and low tide are 3 minutes earlier at Shell Point than at the St. Mark's River entrance. The average water temperature at Apalachicola was 82.4 degrees. Sunrise and sunset in Tallahassee. June 11, 2026, sunrise 6:35 a.m. Eastern Daylight Time, sunset 8:40 p.m. Eastern Daylight Time. 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The latest weather and forecast information can also be accessed by calling our automated forecast line at 850-942-8851. The current time is 10:27 p.m. Eastern Daylight Time. These are the 10 p.m. Eastern Daylight Time conditions. At the Tallahassee Airport, it was clear. The temperature was 82 degrees. The wind was southeast at 6 miles an hour. At Florida State University, the temperature was 82 degrees. The wind was southeast at 3 miles an hour. At Apalachicola, it was clear. The temperature was 81 degrees. The wind was southwest at 5 miles an hour. At Panama City Northwest, it was clear. The temperature was 76 degrees. The wind was calm. At Dothan, it was clear. The temperature was 81 degrees. The wind was calm. At Albany, it was clear. The temperature was 79 degrees. The wind was calm. At Valdosta, it was clear. The temperature was 75 degrees. The wind was calm. Over the marine area, at the buoy south of Apalachicola, winds were southeast at 4 knots and seas were 2 feet. At the buoy south of Panama City, winds were southeast at 8 knots and seas were 2 feet. At the buoy south of Pensacola, winds were south at 8 knots and seas were 1 foot. The forecast for the local area. Tonight, partly cloudy with a slight chance of showers and thunderstorms this evening, then mostly clear after midnight. Lows in the lower 70s. South winds around 5 miles per hour this evening, becoming light and variable. Chance of rain 20%. Thursday, sunny. Highs in the mid-90s. Light and variable winds, becoming south 5 to 10 miles per hour in the afternoon. Thursday night, mostly clear. Lows in the mid-70s. South winds 5 to 10 miles per hour, becoming southwest after midnight. Friday, mostly sunny. A slight chance of showers and thunderstorms in the afternoon. Highs in the mid-90s. West winds around 5 miles per hour. Chance of rain 20%. Heat index values up to 107 in the afternoon. Friday night, partly cloudy with a slight chance of showers and thunderstorms in the evening, then mostly clear after midnight. Lows in the upper 70s. Southwest winds around 5 miles per hour. Chance of rain 20%. Heat index values up to 105 early in the evening. Saturday, mostly sunny. Showers and thunderstorms likely in the afternoon. Highs in the mid-90s. Chance of rain 60%. Heat index values up to 110 in the afternoon. Saturday night, mostly cloudy with showers and thunderstorms likely in the evening, then partly cloudy with a slight chance of showers and thunderstorms after midnight. Lows in the mid-70s. Chance of rain 60%. Heat index values up to 110 early in the evening. Sunday and Sunday night.

cloudy. Showers and thunderstorms likely. Highs in the mid-90s. Lows in the mid-70s. Chance of rain 60%. Heat index values up to 105. Monday and Monday night, partly cloudy. A chance of showers and thunderstorms. Highs in the lower 90s. Lows in the mid-70s. Chance of rain 50%. Heat index values up to 105. Tuesday and Tuesday night, mostly cloudy. A chance of showers and thunderstorms. Highs in the lower 90s. Lows in the mid-70s. Chance of rain 50%. Wednesday, showers likely. A chance of thunderstorms in the morning, then thunderstorms likely in the afternoon. Highs in the upper 80s. Chance of rain 70%. The Tallahassee climate summary for this evening, as of 5 p.m., June 10, 2026. Today's high temperature of 94 degrees occurred at 3:03 p.m. This high was 3 degrees above the normal high of 91. Today's low temperature of 73 degrees occurred at 4:52 a.m. This low was 3 degrees above the normal low of 70. No precipitation fell today, which leaves the monthly total at 0.02 inches. This is 2.32 inches below the normal amount of 2.34 inches for June. The total precipitation for the year still stands at 12.21 inches, which is 10.95 inches below normal. The normal high temperature for tomorrow is 91 degrees, and the normal low is 70. The record high for tomorrow is 101, which last occurred in 1941, and the record low is 55, which occurred in 1896. Sunset tonight is at 8:39 p.m. Sunrise tomorrow is at 6:35 a.m. The coastal waters forecast for the following: waters from Suwannee River to Apalachicola, Florida, extending from 20 to 60 nautical miles, coastal waters from Okaloosa-Walton County line to Mexico Beach out to 20 nautical miles, coastal waters from Mexico Beach to Apalachicola out to 20 nautical miles, waters from Okaloosa-Walton County line to Mexico Beach 20 to 60 nautical miles, and waters from Mexico Beach to Apalachicola 20 to 60 nautical miles. Rest of tonight, south winds around 5 knots. Seas around 2 feet to 60 nautical miles, and waters from Mexico Beach to Apalachicola 20 to 60 nautical miles. Rest of tonight, south winds around 5 knots. Seas around 2 feet. Wave detail, south 2 feet at 7 seconds and southeast 1 foot at 3 seconds. Protected waters smooth. Thursday, south winds around 5 knots, increasing to 5 to 10 knots in the afternoon. Seas around 2 feet. Wave detail, south 2 feet at 7 seconds. Protected waters a light chop. Thursday night, southwest winds 5 to 10 knots. Seas around 2 feet. Wave detail, south 2 feet at 7 seconds. Protected waters a light chop. Friday, northwest winds around 5 knots, becoming southwest in the afternoon. Seas around 2 feet. Wave detail, south 2 feet at 7 seconds. Protected waters a light chop. Friday night, west winds 10 to 15 knots. Seas around 2 feet. Wave detail, southwest 2 feet at 3 seconds and south 2 feet at 7 seconds. Protected waters a moderate chop. Saturday, west winds 5 to 10 knots, increasing to 10 to 15 knots with gusts up to 20 knots in the afternoon. Seas around 2 feet. Wave detail, west 2 feet at 3 seconds and south 2 feet at 8 seconds. Protected waters a moderate chop. Saturday night, west winds 10 to 15 knots. Seas 2 to 3 feet. Protected waters a moderate chop. Sunday, west winds 5 to 10 knots, increasing to 10 to 15 knots in the afternoon. Seas around 2 feet. Protected waters a moderate chop. Sunday night, southwest winds 10 to 15 knots. Seas 2 to 3 feet. Protected waters a moderate chop. Monday, southwest winds 10 to 15 knots. Seas around 2 feet. Protected waters a moderate chop. A slight chance of showers and thunderstorms. Monday night, southwest winds 10 to 15 knots. Seas 2 to 3 feet. Protected waters a moderate chop. A slight chance of showers and thunderstorms after midnight. Winds and waves higher in and near thunderstorms. The coastal waters forecast for the following: St. Andrews Bay waterways. Rest of tonight, southwest winds around 5 knots early this evening, becoming light and variable. Protected waters smooth. Thursday, southeast winds around 5 knots, becoming southwest.

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Thursday night, southwest winds 5 to 10 knots, diminishing to around 5 knots after midnight. 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Friday, northwest winds around 5 knots, becoming southwest in the afternoon. 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Friday night, west winds 5 to 10 knots. 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Saturday, west winds 5 to 10 knots. 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A slight chance of showers and thunderstorms in the afternoon. Saturday night, west winds 5 to 10 knots. Protected Waters, a light shop. A slight chance of showers and thunderstorms in the evening. Sunday, west winds 5 to 10 knots, increasing to 10 to 15 knots in the afternoon. Protected Waters, a moderate chop. A chance of showers and thunderstorms in the afternoon. Sunday night, southwest winds 10 to 15 knots, diminishing to 5 to 10 knots after midnight. Protected Waters, a moderate chop. A chance of showers and thunderstorms in the evening. Monday, west winds 5 to 10 knots, becoming southwest 10 to 15 knots in the afternoon. Protected Waters, a moderate chop. A chance of showers and thunderstorms. Monday night, southwest winds 10 to 15 knots, diminishing to 5 to 10 knots after midnight. Protected Waters, a moderate chop. A slight chance of showers and thunderstorms. Winds and waves higher and near thunderstorms. The Tropical Weather Outlook. For the North Atlantic, Caribbean Sea and the Gulf of America, Bay of Campeche, a broad area of low pressure could form over the Bay of Campeche on Friday from a westward moving tropical wave currently located over the northwestern Caribbean Sea. Environmental conditions are forecast to be only marginally conducive for development, and the system should move inland over eastern Mexico by late this weekend. Formation chance through 48 hours, low, 10%. Formation chance through 7 days, low, 10%. Tide information for Thursday, June 11, 2026. St. Mark's River entrance. Low 5:05 a.m., high 11:08 a.m., low 6:27 p.m. Apalachicola. High 3:01 a.m., low 6:31 a.m., high 12:03 p.m., low 8:38 p.m. St. Andrews Bay at Panama City. High 6:52 a.m., low 5:48 p.m. Note that the times of high and low tide are 3 minutes earlier at Shell Point than at the St. Mark's River entrance. The average water temperature at Apalachicola was 82.4 degrees. Sunrise and sunset in Tallahassee. June 11, 2026, sunrise 6:35 a.m. Eastern Daylight Time, sunset 8:40 p.m. Eastern Daylight Time. 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The latest weather and forecast information can also be accessed by calling our automated forecast line at 850-942-8851. The current time is 10:38 p.m. Eastern Daylight Time. These are the 10 p.m. Eastern Daylight Time conditions. At the Tallahassee Airport, it was clear. The temperature was 82 degrees. The wind was southeast at 6 miles an hour. At Florida State University, the temperature was 82 degrees. The wind was southeast at 3 miles an hour. At Apalachicola, it was clear. The temperature was 81 degrees. The wind was southwest at 5 miles an hour. At Panama City Northwest, it was clear. The temperature was 76 degrees. The wind was calm. At Dothan, it was clear. The temperature was 81 degrees. The wind was calm. At Albany, it was clear. The temperature was 79 degrees. The wind was calm. At Valdosta, it was clear. The temperature was 75 degrees. The wind was calm. Over the marine area, at the buoy south of Apalachicola, winds were southeast at 4 knots and seas were 2 feet. At the buoy south of Panama City, winds were southeast at 8 knots and seas were 2 feet. At the buoy south of Pensacola, winds were south at 8 knots and seas were 1 foot. The forecast for the local area. Tonight, partly cloudy with a slight chance of showers and thunderstorms this evening, then mostly clear after midnight. Lows in the lower 70s. South winds around 5 miles per hour this evening, becoming light and variable. Chance of rain 20%. Thursday, sunny. Highs in the mid-90s. Light and variable winds.
becoming south 5 to 10 miles per hour in the afternoon. Thursday night, mostly clear. Lows in the mid-70s. South winds 5 to 10 miles per hour, becoming southwest after midnight. Friday, mostly sunny. A slight chance of showers and thunderstorms in the afternoon. Highs in the mid-90s. West winds around 5 miles per hour. Chance of rain 20%. Heat index values up to 107 in the afternoon. Friday night, partly cloudy with a slight chance of showers and thunderstorms in the evening, then mostly clear after midnight. Lows in the upper 70s. Southwest winds around 5 miles per hour. Chance of rain 20%. Heat index values up to 105 early in the evening. Saturday, mostly sunny. Showers and thunderstorms likely in the afternoon. Highs in the mid-90s. Chance of rain 60%. Heat index values up to 110 in the afternoon. Saturday night, mostly cloudy with showers and thunderstorms likely in the evening, then partly cloudy with a slight chance of showers and thunderstorms after midnight. Lows in the mid-70s. Chance of rain 60%. Heat index values up to 110 early in the evening. Sunday and Sunday night, partly cloudy. Showers and thunderstorms likely. Highs in the mid-90s. Lows in the mid-70s. Chance of rain 60%. Heat index values up to 105. Monday and Monday night, partly cloudy. A chance of showers and thunderstorms. Highs in the lower 90s. Lows in the mid-70s. Chance of rain 50%. Heat index values up to 105. Tuesday and Tuesday night, mostly cloudy. A chance of showers and thunderstorms. Highs in the lower 90s. Lows in the mid-70s. Chance of rain 50%. Wednesday, showers likely. A chance of thunderstorms in the morning, then thunderstorms likely in the afternoon. Highs in the upper 80s. Chance of rain 70%. The coastal waters forecast for the following: waters from Suwannee River to Apalachicola, Florida, extending from 20 to 60 nautical miles. Coastal waters from Okaloosa, Walton County line to Mexico Beach out to 20 nautical miles. Coastal waters from Mexico Beach to Apalachicola out to 20 nautical miles. Waters from Okaloosa, Walton County line to Mexico Beach 20 to 60 nautical miles. And waters from Mexico Beach to Apalachicola 20 to 60 nautical miles. Rest of tonight, south winds around 5 knots. Seas around 2 feet. Wave detail, south 2 feet at 7 seconds and southeast 1 foot at 3 seconds. Protected waters move. Thursday, south winds around 5 knots, increasing to 5 to 10 knots in the afternoon. Seas around 2 feet. Wave detail, south 2 feet at 7 seconds. Protected waters a light chop. Thursday night, southwest winds 5 to 10 knots. Seas around 2 feet. Wave detail, south 2 feet at 7 seconds. Protected waters a light chop. Friday, northwest winds around 5 knots, becoming southwest in the afternoon. Seas around 2 feet. Wave detail, south 2 feet at 7 seconds. Protected waters a light chop. Friday night, west winds 10 to 15 knots. Seas around 2 feet. Wave detail, southwest 2 feet at 3 seconds and south 2 feet at 7 seconds. Protected waters a moderate chop. Saturday, west winds 5 to 10 knots, increasing to 10 to 15 knots with gusts up to 20 knots in the afternoon. Seas around 2 feet. Wave detail, west 2 feet at 3 seconds and south 2 feet at 8 seconds. Protected waters a moderate chop. Saturday night, west winds 10 to 15 knots. Seas 2 to 3 feet. Protected waters a moderate chop. Sunday, west winds 5 to 10 knots, increasing to 10 to 15 knots in the afternoon. Seas around 2 feet. Protected waters a moderate chop. Sunday night, southwest winds 10 to 15 knots. Seas 2 to 3 feet. Protected waters a moderate chop. Monday, southwest winds 10 to 15 knots. Seas around 2 feet. Protected waters a moderate chop. A slight chance of showers and thunderstorms. Monday night, southwest winds 10 to 15 knots. Seas 2 to 3 feet. Protected waters a moderate chop. A slight chance of showers and thunderstorms after midnight. Winds and waves higher in and near thunderstorms. The coastal waters forecast for the following: St. Andrews Bay waterways. Rest of tonight, southwest winds around 5 knots.

early this evening, becoming light and variable. Protected waters move. Thursday, southeast winds around 5 knots, becoming southwest in the afternoon. Protected waters a light chop. Thursday night, southwest winds 5 to 10 knots, diminishing to around 5 knots after midnight. Protected waters a light chop. Friday, northwest winds around 5 knots, becoming southwest in the afternoon. Protected waters a light chop. Friday night, west winds 5 to 10 knots. Protected waters a light chop. Saturday, west winds 5 to 10 knots. Protected waters a light chop. A slight chance of showers and thunderstorms in the afternoon. Saturday night, west winds 5 to 10 knots. Protected waters a light chop. A slight chance of showers and thunderstorms in the evening. Sunday, west winds 5 to 10 knots, increasing to 10 to 15 knots in the afternoon. Protected waters a moderate chop. A chance of showers and thunderstorms in the afternoon. Sunday night, southwest winds 10 to 15 knots, diminishing to 5 to 10 knots after midnight. Protected waters a moderate chop. A chance of showers and thunderstorms in the evening. Monday, west winds 5 to 10 knots, becoming southwest 10 to 15 knots in the afternoon. Protected waters a moderate chop. A chance of showers and thunderstorms. Monday night, southwest winds 10 to 15 knots, diminishing to 5 to 10 knots after midnight. Protected waters a moderate chop. A slight chance of showers and thunderstorms. Winds and waves higher and near thunderstorms. The Tropical Weather Outlook. For the North Atlantic, Caribbean Sea and the Gulf of America, Bay of Campeche, a broad area of low pressure could form over the Bay of Campeche on Friday from a westward moving tropical wave currently located over the northwestern Caribbean Sea. Environmental conditions are forecast to be only marginally conducive for development, and the system should move inland over eastern Mexico by late this weekend. Formation chance through 48 hours, low, 10%. Formation chance through 7 days, low, 10%. Tide information for Thursday, June 11, 2026. St. Mark's River entrance. Low 5:05 a.m., high 11:08 a.m., low 6:27 p.m. Apalachicola. High 3:01 a.m., low 6:31 a.m., high 12:03 p.m., low 8:38 p.m. St. Andrews Bay at Panama City. High 6:52 a.m., low 5:48 p.m. Note that the times of high and low tide are 3 minutes earlier at Shell Point than at the St. Mark's River entrance. The average water temperature at Apalachicola was 82.4 degrees. Sunrise and sunset in Tallahassee. June 11, 2026, sunrise 6:35 a.m. Eastern Daylight Time, sunset 8:40 p.m. Eastern Daylight Time. 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The latest weather and forecast information can also be accessed by calling our automated forecast line at 850-942-8851. The current time is 10:49 p.m. Eastern Daylight Time. These are the 10 p.m. Eastern Daylight Time conditions. At the Tallahassee Airport, it was clear. The temperature was 82 degrees. The wind was southeast at 6 miles an hour. At Florida State University, the temperature was 82 degrees. The wind was southeast at 3 miles an hour. At Apalachicola, it was clear. The temperature was 81 degrees. The wind was southwest at 5 miles an hour. At Panama City Northwest, it was clear. The temperature was 76 degrees. The wind was calm. At Dothan, it was clear. The temperature was 81 degrees. The wind was calm. At Albany, it was clear. The temperature was 79 degrees. The wind was calm. At Valdosta, it was clear. The temperature was 75 degrees. The wind was calm. Over the marine area, at the buoy south of Apalachicola, winds were southeast at 4 knots and seas were 2 feet. At the buoy south of Panama City, winds were southeast at 8 knots and seas were 2 feet. At the buoy south of Pensacola, winds were south at 8 knots and seas were 1 foot. The forecast for the local area. Tonight, partly cloudy with a slight chance of showers and thunderstorms this evening, then mostly clear after midnight. Lows in the lower 70s. South winds around 5 miles per hour this evening, becoming light and

Variable. Chance of rain 20%. Thursday, sunny. Highs in the mid-90s. Light and variable winds, becoming south 5 to 10 miles per hour in the afternoon. Thursday night, mostly clear. Lows in the mid-70s. South winds 5 to 10 miles per hour, becoming southwest after midnight. Friday, mostly sunny. A slight chance of showers and thunderstorms in the afternoon. Highs in the mid-90s. West winds around 5 miles per hour. Chance of rain 20%. Heat index values up to 107 in the afternoon. Friday night, partly cloudy with a slight chance of showers and thunderstorms in the evening, then mostly clear after midnight. Lows in the upper 70s. Southwest winds around 5 miles per hour. Chance of rain 20%. Heat index values up to 105 early in the evening. Saturday, mostly sunny. Showers and thunderstorms likely in the afternoon. Highs in the mid-90s. Chance of rain 60%. Heat index values up to 110 in the afternoon. Saturday night, mostly cloudy with showers and thunderstorms likely in the evening, then partly cloudy with a slight chance of showers and thunderstorms after midnight. Lows in the mid-70s. Chance of rain 60%. Heat index values up to 110 early in the evening. Sunday and Sunday night, partly cloudy. Showers and thunderstorms likely. Highs in the mid-90s. Lows in the mid-70s. Chance of rain 60%. Heat index values up to 105. Monday and Monday night, partly cloudy. A chance of showers and thunderstorms. Highs in the lower 90s. Lows in the mid-70s. Chance of rain 50%. Heat index values up to 105. Tuesday and Tuesday night, mostly cloudy. A chance of showers and thunderstorms. Highs in the lower 90s. Lows in the mid-70s. Chance of rain 50%. Wednesday, showers likely. A chance of thunderstorms in the morning, then thunderstorms likely in the afternoon. Highs in the upper 80s. Chance of rain 70%. The coastal waters forecast for the following: waters from Suwannee River to Apalachicola, Florida, extending from 20 to 60 nautical miles. Coastal waters from Okaloosa-Walton County line to Mexico Beach out to 20 nautical miles. Coastal waters from Mexico Beach to Apalachicola out to 20 nautical miles. Waters from Okaloosa-Walton County line to Mexico Beach 20 to 60 nautical miles. And waters from Mexico Beach to Apalachicola 20 to 60 nautical miles. Rest of tonight, south winds around 5 knots. Seas around 2 feet. Wave detail, south 2 feet at 7 seconds and southeast 1 foot at 3 seconds. Protected waters smooth. Thursday, south winds around 5 knots, increasing to 5 to 10 knots in the afternoon. Seas around 2 feet. Wave detail, south 2 feet at 7 seconds. Protected waters a light chop. Thursday night, southwest winds 5 to 10 knots. Seas around 2 feet. Wave detail, south 2 feet at 7 seconds. Protected waters a light chop. Friday, northwest winds around 5 knots, becoming southwest in the afternoon. Seas around 2 feet. Wave detail, south 2 feet at 7 seconds. Protected waters a light chop. Friday night, west winds 10 to 15 knots. Seas around 2 feet. Wave detail, southwest 2 feet at 3 seconds and south 2 feet at 7 seconds. Protected waters a moderate chop. Saturday, west winds 5 to 10 knots, increasing to 10 to 15 knots with gusts up to 20 knots in the afternoon. Seas around 2 feet. Wave detail, west 2 feet at 3 seconds and south 2 feet at 8 seconds. Protected waters a moderate chop. Saturday night, west winds 10 to 15 knots. Seas 2 to 3 feet. Protected waters a moderate chop. Sunday, west winds 5 to 10 knots, increasing to 10 to 15 knots in the afternoon. Seas around 2 feet. Protected waters a moderate chop. Sunday night, southwest winds 10 to 15 knots. Seas 2 to 3 feet. Protected waters a moderate chop. Monday, southwest winds 10 to 15 knots. Seas around 2 feet. Protected waters a moderate chop. A slight chance of showers and thunderstorms. Monday night, southwest winds 10 to 15 knots. Seas 2 to 3 feet. Protected waters a moderate chop. A slight chance of showers and thunderstorms after midnight. Winds and waves higher and near thunderstorms.
The coastal waters forecast for the following St. Andrews Bay waterways. Rest of tonight, southwest winds around 5 knots early this evening, becoming light and variable. Protected waters move. Thursday, southeast winds around 5 knots, becoming southwest in the afternoon. Protected waters a light chop. Thursday night, southwest winds 5 to 10 knots, diminishing to around 5 knots after midnight. Protected waters a light chop. Friday, northwest winds around 5 knots, becoming southwest in the afternoon. Protected waters a light chop. Friday night, west winds 5 to 10 knots. Protected waters a light chop. Saturday, west winds 5 to 10 knots. Protected waters a light chop. A slight chance of showers and thunderstorms in the afternoon. Saturday night, west winds 5 to 10 knots. Protected waters a light chop. A slight chance of showers and thunderstorms in the evening. Sunday, west winds 5 to 10 knots, increasing to 10 to 15 knots in the afternoon. Protected waters a moderate chop. A chance of showers and thunderstorms in the afternoon. Sunday night, southwest winds 10 to 15 knots, diminishing to 5 to 10 knots after midnight. Protected waters a moderate chop. A chance of showers and thunderstorms in the evening. Monday, west winds 5 to 10 knots, becoming southwest 10 to 15 knots in the afternoon. Protected waters a moderate chop. A chance of showers and thunderstorms. Monday night, southwest winds 10 to 15 knots, diminishing to 5 to 10 knots after midnight. Protected waters a moderate chop. A slight chance of showers and thunderstorms. Winds and waves higher in and near thunderstorms. The Tropical Weather Outlook. For the North Atlantic, Caribbean Sea and the Gulf of America, Bay of Campeche, a broad area of low pressure could form over the Bay of Campeche on Friday from a westward moving tropical wave currently located over the northwestern Caribbean Sea. Environmental conditions are forecast to be only marginally conducive for development, and the system should move inland over eastern Mexico by late this weekend. Formation chance through 48 hours, low, 10%. Formation chance through 7 days, low, 10%. Tide information for Thursday, June 11, 2026. St. Marks River entrance. Low 5:05 a.m., high 11:08 a.m., low 6:27 p.m. Apalachicola. High 3:01 a.m., low 6:31 a.m., high 12:03 p.m., low 8:38 p.m. St. Andrews Bay at Panama City. High 6:52 a.m., low 5:48 p.m. Note that the times of high and low tide are 3 minutes earlier at Shell Point than at the St. Marks River entrance. The average water temperature at Apalachicola was 82.4 degrees. Sunrise and sunset in Tallahassee. June 11, 2026, sunrise 6:35 a.m. Eastern Daylight Time, sunset 8:40 p.m. Eastern Daylight Time. 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This broadcast originates from your National Weather Service office in Tallahassee, Florida. The latest weather and forecast information can also be accessed by calling our automated forecast line at 850-942-8851. The current time is 10:59 p.m. Eastern Daylight Time. These are the 10 p.m. Eastern Daylight Time conditions. At the Tallahassee Airport, it was clear. The temperature was 82 degrees. The wind was southeast at 6 miles an hour. At Florida State University, the temperature was 82 degrees. The wind was southeast at 3 miles an hour. At Apalachicola, it was clear. The temperature was 81 degrees. The wind was southwest at 5 miles an hour. At Panama City Northwest, it was clear. The temperature was 76 degrees. The wind was calm. At Dothan, it was clear. The temperature was 81 degrees. The wind was calm. At Albany, it was clear. The temperature was 79 degrees. The wind was calm. At Valdosta, it was clear. The temperature was 75 degrees. The wind was calm. Over the marine area, at the buoy south of Apalachicola, winds were southeast at 4 knots and seas were 2 feet. At the buoy south of Panama City, winds were southeast at 8 knots and seas were 2 feet. At the buoy south of Pensacola, winds were south at 8 knots and seas were 1 foot. The Tallahassee climate summary for this evening, as of 5 p.m., June 10, 2026. Today's high temperature.

temperature of 94 degrees occurred at 3:03 p.m. This high was 3 degrees above the normal high of 91. Today's low temperature of 73 degrees occurred at 4:52 a.m. This low was 3 degrees above the normal low of 70. No precipitation fell today, which leaves the monthly total at 0.02 inches. This is 2.32 inches below the normal amount of 2.34 inches for June. The total precipitation for the year still stands at 12.21 inches, which is 10.95 inches below normal. The normal high temperature for tomorrow is 91 degrees, and the normal low is 70. The record high for tomorrow is 101, which last occurred in 1941, and the record low is 55, which occurred in 1896. Sunset tonight is at 8:39 p.m. Sunrise tomorrow is at 6:35 a.m. The forecast for the local area. Tonight, partly cloudy with a slight chance of showers and thunderstorms this evening, then mostly clear after midnight. Lows in the lower 70s. South winds around 5 miles per hour this evening, becoming light and variable. Chance of rain 20%. Thursday, sunny. Highs in the mid-90s. Light and variable winds, becoming south 5 to 10 miles per hour in the afternoon. Thursday night, mostly clear. Lows in the mid-70s. South winds 5 to 10 miles per hour, becoming southwest after midnight. Friday, mostly sunny. A slight chance of showers and thunderstorms in the afternoon. Highs in the mid-90s. West winds around 5 miles per hour. Chance of rain 20%. Heat index values up to 107 in the afternoon. Friday night, partly cloudy with a slight chance of showers and thunderstorms in the evening, then mostly clear after midnight. Lows in the upper 70s. Southwest winds around 5 miles per hour. Chance of rain 20%. Heat index values up to 105 early in the evening. Saturday, mostly sunny. Showers and thunderstorms likely in the afternoon. Highs in the mid-90s. Chance of rain 60%. Heat index values up to 110 in the afternoon. Saturday night, mostly cloudy with showers and thunderstorms likely in the evening, then partly cloudy with a slight chance of showers and thunderstorms after midnight. Lows in the mid-70s. Chance of rain 60%. Heat index values up to 110 early in the evening. Sunday and Sunday night, partly cloudy. Showers and thunderstorms likely. Highs in the mid-90s. Lows in the mid-70s. Chance of rain 60%. Heat index values up to 105. Monday and Monday night, partly cloudy. A chance of showers and thunderstorms. Highs in the lower 90s. Lows in the mid-70s. Chance of rain 50%. Heat index values up to 105. Tuesday and Tuesday night, mostly cloudy. A chance of showers and thunderstorms. Highs in the lower 90s. Lows in the mid-70s. Chance of rain 50%. Wednesday, showers likely. A chance of thunderstorms in the morning, then thunderstorms likely in the afternoon. Highs in the upper 80s. Chance of rain 70%. The Tropical Weather Outlook. For the North Atlantic, Caribbean Sea and the Gulf of America, Bay of Campeche, a broad area of low pressure could form over the Bay of Campeche on Friday from a westward moving tropical wave currently located over the northwestern Caribbean Sea. Environmental conditions are forecast to be only marginally conducive for development, and the system should move inland over eastern Mexico by late this weekend. Formation chance through 48 hours, low, 10%. Formation chance through 7 days, low, 10%. Tide information for Thursday, June 11, 2026. St. Mark's River entrance. Low 5:05 a.m., high 11:08 a.m., low 6:27 p.m. Apalachicola. High 3:01 a.m., low 6:31 a.m., high 12:03 p.m., low 8:38 p.m. St. Andrews Bay of Panama City. High 6:52 a.m., low 5:48 p.m. Note that the times of high and low tide are 3 minutes earlier at Shell Point than at the St. Mark's River entrance. The average water temperature at Apalachicola was 82.4 degrees. Sunrise and sunset in Tallahassee. June 11, 2026, sunrise 6:35 a.m. Eastern Daylight Time, sunset 8:40 p.m. Eastern Daylight Time. 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
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The latest weather and forecast information can also be accessed by calling our automated forecast line at 850-942-8851. The current time is 11:05 p.m. Eastern Daylight Time. These are the 11 p.m. Eastern Daylight Time conditions. At the Tallahassee Airport, it was mostly cloudy. The temperature was 79 degrees. The wind was calm. The report from Florida State University was not available. At Apalachicola, it was clear. The temperature was 81 degrees. The wind was south at 6 miles an hour. At Panama City Northwest, it was clear. The temperature was 75 degrees. The wind was calm. At Dothan, it was clear. The temperature was 80 degrees. The wind was southwest at 6 miles an hour. At Albany, it was clear. The temperature was 79 degrees. The wind was south at 5 miles an hour. At Valdosta, it was clear. The temperature was 74 degrees. The wind was calm. Over the marine area, at the buoy south of Apalachicola, winds were southeast at 8 knots. At the buoy south of Panama City, winds were southeast at 10 knots. At the buoy south of Pensacola, winds were south at 6 knots. The forecast for the local area. Tonight, partly cloudy with a slight chance of showers and thunderstorms this evening, then mostly clear after midnight. Lows in the lower 70s. South winds around 5 miles per hour this evening, becoming light and variable. Chance of rain 20%. Thursday, sunny. Highs in the mid-90s. Light and variable winds, becoming south 5 to 10 miles per hour in the afternoon. Thursday night, mostly clear. Lows in the mid-70s. South winds 5 to 10 miles per hour, becoming southwest after midnight. Friday, mostly sunny. A slight chance of showers and thunderstorms in the afternoon. Highs in the mid-90s. West winds around 5 miles per hour. Chance of rain 20%. Heat index values up to 107 in the afternoon. Friday night, partly cloudy with a slight chance of showers and thunderstorms in the evening, then mostly clear after midnight. Lows in the upper 70s. Southwest winds around 5 miles per hour. Chance of rain 20%. Heat index values up to 105 early in the evening. Saturday, mostly sunny. Showers and thunderstorms likely in the afternoon. Highs in the mid-90s. Chance of rain 60%. Heat index values up to 110 in the afternoon. Saturday night, mostly cloudy with showers and thunderstorms likely in the evening, then partly cloudy with a slight chance of showers and thunderstorms after midnight. Lows in the mid-70s. Chance of rain 60%. Heat index values up to 110 early in the evening. Sunday and Sunday night, partly cloudy. Showers and thunderstorms likely. Highs in the mid-90s. Lows in the mid-70s. Chance of rain 60%. Heat index values up to 105. Monday and Monday night, partly cloudy. A chance of showers and thunderstorms. Highs in the lower 90s. Lows in the mid-70s. Chance of rain 50%. Heat index values up to 105. Tuesday and Tuesday night, mostly cloudy. A chance of showers and thunderstorms. Highs in the lower 90s. Lows in the mid-70s. Chance of rain 50%. Wednesday, showers likely. A chance of thunderstorms in the morning, then thunderstorms likely in the afternoon. Highs in the upper 80s. Chance of rain 70%. The coastal waters forecast for the following: waters from Suwannee River to Apalachicola, Florida, extending from 20 to 60 nautical miles. Coastal waters from Okaloosa-Walton County line to Mexico Beach out to 20 nautical miles. Coastal waters from Mexico Beach to Apalachicola out to 20 nautical miles. Waters from Okaloosa-Walton County line to Mexico Beach 20 to 60 nautical miles. And waters from Mexico Beach to Apalachicola 20 to 60 nautical miles. Rest of tonight, south winds around 5 knots. Seas around 2 feet. Wave detail, south 2 feet at 7 seconds and southeast 1 foot at 3 seconds. Protected waters move. Thursday, south winds around 5 knots, increasing to 5 to 10 knots in the afternoon. Seas around 2 feet. Wave detail, south 2 feet at 7 seconds. Protected waters a light chop. Thursday night, southwest winds 5 to 10 knots.

sees around 2 feet. Wave detail, south 2 feet at 7 seconds. Protected waters, a light chop. Friday, northwest winds around 5 knots, becoming southwest in the afternoon. Seas around 2 feet. Wave detail, south 2 feet at 7 seconds. Protected waters, a light chop. Friday night, west winds 10 to 15 knots. Seas around 2 feet. Wave detail, southwest 2 feet at 3 seconds and south 2 feet at 7 seconds. Protected waters, a moderate chop. Saturday, west winds 5 to 10 knots, increasing to 10 to 15 knots with gusts up to 20 knots in the afternoon. Seas around 2 feet. Wave detail, west 2 feet at 3 seconds and south 2 feet at 8 seconds. Protected waters, a moderate chop. Saturday night, west winds 10 to 15 knots. Seas 2 to 3 feet. Protected waters, a moderate chop. Sunday, west winds 5 to 10 knots, increasing to 10 to 15 knots in the afternoon. Seas around 2 feet. Protected waters, a moderate chop. Sunday night, southwest winds 10 to 15 knots. Seas 2 to 3 feet. Protected waters, a moderate chop. Monday, southwest winds 10 to 15 knots. Seas around 2 feet. Protected waters, a moderate chop. A slight chance of showers and thunderstorms. Monday night, southwest winds 10 to 15 knots. Seas 2 to 3 feet. Protected waters, a moderate chop. A slight chance of showers and thunderstorms after midnight. Winds and waves higher and near thunderstorms. The coastal waters forecast for the following St. Andrews Bay waterways. Rest of tonight, southwest winds around 5 knots early this evening, becoming light and variable. Protected waters smooth. Thursday, southeast winds around 5 knots, becoming southwest in the afternoon. Protected waters a light chop. Thursday night, southwest winds 5 to 10 knots, diminishing to around 5 knots after midnight. Protected waters a light chop. Friday, northwest winds around 5 knots, becoming southwest in the afternoon. Protected waters a light chop. Friday night, west winds 5 to 10 knots. Protected waters a light chop. Saturday, west winds 5 to 10 knots. Protected waters a light chop. A slight chance of showers and thunderstorms in the afternoon. Saturday night, west winds 5 to 10 knots. Protected waters a light chop. A slight chance of showers and thunderstorms in the evening. Sunday, west winds 5 to 10 knots, increasing to 10 to 15 knots in the afternoon. Protected waters a moderate chop. A chance of showers and thunderstorms in the afternoon. Sunday night, southwest winds 10 to 15 knots, diminishing to 5 to 10 knots after midnight. Protected waters a moderate chop. A chance of showers and thunderstorms in the evening. Monday, west winds 5 to 10 knots, becoming southwest 10 to 15 knots in the afternoon. Protected waters a moderate chop. A chance of showers and thunderstorms. Monday night, southwest winds 10 to 15 knots, diminishing to 5 to 10 knots after midnight. Protected waters a moderate chop. A slight chance of showers and thunderstorms. Winds and waves higher and near thunderstorms. The Tropical Weather Outlook. For the North Atlantic, Caribbean Sea and the Gulf of America, Bay of Campeche, a broad area of low pressure could form over the Bay of Campeche on Friday from a westward moving tropical wave currently located over the northwestern Caribbean Sea. Environmental conditions are forecast to be only marginally conducive for development, and the system should move inland over eastern Mexico by late this weekend. Formation chance through 48 hours, low, 10%. Formation chance through 7 days, low, 10%. Tide information for Thursday, June 11, 2026. St. Marks River entrance. Low 5:05 a.m., high 11:08 a.m., low 6:27 p.m. Apalachicola. High 3:01 a.m., low 6:31 a.m., high 12:03 p.m., low 8:38 p.m. St. Andrews Bay at Panama City. High 6:52 a.m., low 5:48 p.m. Note that the times of high and low tide are 3 minutes earlier at Shell Point than at the St. Marks River entrance. The average water temperature at Apalachicola was 82.4 degrees. Sunrise and sunset in Tallahassee. June 11, 2026, sunrise 6:35 a.m. Eastern Daylight Time, sunset 8:40 p.m. Eastern Daylight Time. 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

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The latest weather and forecast information can also be accessed by calling our automated forecast line at 850-942-8851. The current time is 11:15 p.m. Eastern Daylight Time. These are the 11 p.m. Eastern Daylight Time conditions. At the Tallahassee Airport, it was mostly cloudy. The temperature was 79 degrees. The wind was calm. At Florida State University, the temperature was 81 degrees. The wind was south at 6 miles an hour. At Apalachicola, it was clear. The temperature was 81 degrees. The wind was south at 6 miles an hour. At Panama City Northwest, it was clear. The temperature was 75 degrees. The wind was calm. At Dothan, it was clear. The temperature was 80 degrees. The wind was southwest at 6 miles an hour. At Albany, it was clear. The temperature was 79 degrees. The wind was south at 5 miles an hour. At Valdosta, it was clear. The temperature was 74 degrees. The wind was calm. Over the marine area, at the buoy south of Apalachicola, winds were southeast at 8 knots and seas were 1 foot. At the buoy south of Panama City, winds were southeast at 8 knots and seas were 2 feet. At the buoy south of Pensacola, winds were south at 6 knots. These are the 11 p.m. Eastern Daylight Time conditions. At the Tallahassee Airport, it was mostly cloudy. The temperature was 79 degrees. The wind was calm. At Florida State University, the temperature was 81 degrees. The wind was south at 6 miles an hour. At Apalachicola, it was clear. The temperature was 81 degrees. The wind was south at 6 miles an hour. At Panama City Northwest, it was clear. The temperature was 75 degrees. The wind was calm. At Dothan, it was clear. The temperature was 80 degrees. The wind was southwest at 6 miles an hour. At Albany, it was clear. The temperature was 79 degrees. The wind was south at 5 miles an hour. At Valdosta, it was clear. The temperature was 74 degrees. The wind was calm. Over the marine area, at the buoy south of Apalachicola, winds were southeast at 8 knots and seas were 1 foot. At the buoy south of Panama City, winds were southeast at 8 knots and seas were 2 feet. At the buoy south of Pensacola, winds were south at 6 knots. The forecast for the local area. Tonight, partly cloudy with a slight chance of showers and thunderstorms this evening, then mostly clear after midnight. Lows in the lower 70s. South winds around 5 miles per hour this evening, becoming light and variable. Chance of rain 20%. Thursday, sunny. Highs in the mid-90s. Light and variable winds, becoming south 5 to 10 miles per hour in the afternoon. Thursday night, mostly clear. Lows in the mid-70s. South winds 5 to 10 miles per hour, becoming southwest after midnight. Friday, mostly sunny. A slight chance of showers and thunderstorms in the afternoon. Highs in the mid-90s. West winds around 5 miles per hour. Chance of rain 20%. Heat index values up to 107 in the afternoon. Friday night, partly cloudy with a slight chance of showers and thunderstorms in the evening, then mostly clear after midnight. Lows in the upper 70s. Southwest winds around 5 miles per hour. Chance of rain 20%. Heat index values up to 105 early in the evening. Saturday, mostly sunny. Showers and thunderstorms likely in the afternoon. Highs in the mid-90s. Chance of rain 60%. Heat index values up to 110 in the afternoon. Saturday night, mostly cloudy with showers and thunderstorms likely in the evening, then partly cloudy with a slight chance of showers and thunderstorms after midnight. Lows in the mid-70s. Chance of rain 60%. Heat index values up to 110 early in the evening. Sunday and Sunday night, partly cloudy. Showers and thunderstorms likely. Highs in the mid-90s. Lows in the mid-70s. Chance of rain 60%. Heat index values up to 105. Monday and Monday night, partly cloudy. A chance of showers and thunderstorms. Highs in the lower 90s. Lows in the mid-70s. Chance of rain 50%. Heat index

5 knots. Seas around 2 feet. Wave detail, south 2 feet at 7 seconds and southeast 1 foot at 3 seconds. Protected waters smooth. Thursday, south winds around 5 knots, increasing to 5 to 10 knots in the afternoon. Seas around 2 feet. Wave detail, south 2 feet at 7 seconds. Protected waters a light chop. Thursday night, southwest winds 5 to 10 knots. Seas around 2 feet. Wave detail, south 2 feet at 7 seconds. Protected waters a light chop. Friday, northwest winds around 5 knots, becoming southwest in the afternoon. Seas around 2 feet. Wave detail, south 2 feet at 7 seconds. Protected waters a light chop. Friday night, west winds 10 to 15 knots. Seas around 2 feet. Wave detail, southwest 2 feet at 3 seconds and south 2 feet at 7 seconds. Protected waters a moderate chop. Saturday, west winds 5 to 10 knots, increasing to 10 to 15 knots with gusts up to 20 knots in the afternoon. Seas around 2 feet. Wave detail, west 2 feet at 3 seconds and south 2 feet at 8 seconds. Protected waters a moderate chop. Saturday night, west winds 10 to 15 knots. Seas 2 to 3 feet. Protected waters a moderate chop. Sunday, west winds 5 to 10 knots, increasing to 10 to 15 knots in the afternoon. Seas around 2 feet. Protected waters a moderate chop. Sunday night, southwest winds 10 to 15 knots. Seas 2 to 3 feet. Protected waters a moderate chop. Monday, southwest winds 10 to 15 knots. Seas around 2 feet. Protected waters a moderate chop. A slight chance of showers and thunderstorms. Monday night, southwest winds 10 to 15 knots. Seas 2 to 3 feet. Protected waters a moderate chop. A slight chance of showers and thunderstorms after midnight. Winds and waves higher and near thunderstorms. The coastal waters forecast for the following St. Andrews Bay waterways. Rest of tonight, southwest winds around 5 knots early this evening, becoming light and variable. Protected waters smooth. Thursday, southeast winds around 5 knots, becoming southwest in the afternoon. Protected waters a light chop. Thursday night, southwest winds 5 to 10 knots, diminishing to around 5 knots after midnight. Protected waters a light chop. Friday, northwest winds around 5 knots, becoming southwest in the afternoon. Protected waters a light chop. Friday night, west winds 5 to 10 knots. Protected waters a light chop. Saturday, west winds 5 to 10 knots. Protected waters a light chop. A slight chance of showers and thunderstorms in the afternoon. Saturday night, west winds 5 to 10 knots. Protected waters a light chop. A slight chance of showers and thunderstorms in the evening. Sunday, west winds 5 to 10 knots, increasing to 10 to 15 knots in the afternoon. Protected waters a moderate chop. A chance of showers and thunderstorms in the afternoon. Sunday night, southwest winds 10 to 15 knots, diminishing to 5 to 10 knots after midnight. Protected waters a moderate chop. A chance of showers and thunderstorms in the evening. Monday, west winds 5 to 10 knots, becoming southwest 10 to 15 knots in the afternoon. Protected waters a moderate chop. A chance of showers and thunderstorms. Monday night, southwest winds 10 to 15 knots, diminishing to 5 to 10 knots after midnight. Protected waters a moderate chop. A slight chance of showers and thunderstorms. Winds and waves higher and near thunderstorms. The Tropical Weather Outlook. For the North Atlantic, Caribbean Sea and the Gulf of America, Bay of Campeche, a broad area of low pressure could form over the Bay of Campeche on Friday from a westward moving tropical wave currently located over the northwestern Caribbean Sea. Environmental conditions are forecast to be only marginally conducive for development, and the system should move inland over eastern Mexico by late this weekend. Formation chance through 48 hours, low, 10%. Formation chance through 7 days, low, 10%. Tide information for Thursday, June 11, 2026. St. Mark's River entrance. Low 5:05 a.m., high 11:08 a.m., low 6:27 p.m. Apalachicola. High 3:01 a.m., low 6:31 a.m., high 12:03 p.m., low 8:38 p.m. St. Andrews Bay of Panama City. High 6:52 a.m., low 5:48 p.m.

Note that the times of high and low tide are 3 minutes earlier at Shell Point than at the St. Mark's River entrance. The average water temperature at Apalachicola was 82.4 degrees. Sunrise and sunset in Tallahassee. June 11, 2026, sunrise 6:35 a.m. Eastern Daylight Time, sunset 8:40 p.m. Eastern Daylight Time. 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This broadcast originates from your National Weather Service office in Tallahassee, Florida. The latest weather and forecast information can also be accessed by calling our automated forecast line at 850-942-8851. The current time is 11:27 p.m. Eastern Daylight Time. These are the 11 p.m. Eastern Daylight Time conditions. At the Tallahassee Airport, it was mostly cloudy. The temperature was 79 degrees. The wind was calm. At Florida State University, the temperature was 81 degrees. The wind was south at 6 miles an hour. At Apalachicola, it was clear. The temperature was 81 degrees. The wind was south at 6 miles an hour. At Panama City Northwest, it was clear. The temperature was 75 degrees. The wind was calm. At Dothan, it was clear. The temperature was 80 degrees. The wind was southwest at 6 miles an hour. At Albany, it was clear. The temperature was 79 degrees. The wind was south at 5 miles an hour. At Valdosta, it was clear. The temperature was 74 degrees. The wind was calm. Over the marine area, at the buoy south of Apalachicola, winds were southeast at 8 knots and seas were 1 foot. At the buoy south of Panama City, winds were southeast at 8 knots and seas were 2 feet. At the buoy south of Pensacola, winds were south at 6 knots. The forecast for the local area. Tonight, partly cloudy with a slight chance of showers and thunderstorms this evening, then mostly clear after midnight. Lows in the lower 70s. South winds around 5 miles per hour this evening, becoming light and variable. Chance of rain 20%. Thursday, sunny. Highs in the mid-90s. Light and variable winds, becoming south 5 to 10 miles per hour in the afternoon. Thursday night, mostly clear. Lows in the mid-70s. South winds 5 to 10 miles per hour, becoming southwest after midnight. Friday, mostly sunny. A slight chance of showers and thunderstorms in the afternoon. Highs in the mid-90s. West winds around 5 miles per hour. Chance of rain 20%. Heat index values up to 107 in the afternoon. Friday night, partly cloudy with a slight chance of showers and thunderstorms in the evening, then mostly clear after midnight. Lows in the upper 70s. Southwest winds around 5 miles per hour. Chance of rain 20%. Heat index values up to 105 early in the evening. Saturday, mostly sunny. Showers and thunderstorms likely in the afternoon. Highs in the mid-90s. Chance of rain 60%. Heat index values up to 110 in the afternoon. Saturday night, mostly cloudy with showers and thunderstorms likely in the evening, then partly cloudy with a slight chance of showers and thunderstorms after midnight. Lows in the mid-70s. Chance of rain 60%. Heat index values up to 110 early in the evening. Sunday and Sunday night, partly cloudy. Showers and thunderstorms likely. Highs in the mid-90s. Lows in the mid-70s. Chance of rain 60%. Heat index values up to 105. Monday and Monday night, partly cloudy. A chance of showers and thunderstorms. Highs in the lower 90s. Lows in the mid-70s. Chance of rain 50%. Heat index values up to 105. Tuesday and Tuesday night, mostly cloudy. A chance of showers and thunderstorms. Highs in the lower 90s. Lows in the mid-70s. Chance of rain 50%. Wednesday, showers likely. A chance of thunderstorms in the morning, then thunderstorms likely in the afternoon. Highs in the upper 80s. Chance of rain 70%. The Tallahassee climate summary for this evening, as of 5 p.m., June 10, 2026. Today's high temperature of 94 degrees occurred at 3:03 p.m. This high was 3 degrees above the normal high of 91. Today's low temperature of 73 degrees occurred at 4:52 a.m. This low was

3 degrees above the normal low of 70. No precipitation fell today, which leaves the monthly total at 0.02 inches. This is 2.32 inches below the normal amount of 2.34 inches for June. The total precipitation for the year still stands at 12.21 inches, which is 10.95 inches below normal. The normal high temperature for tomorrow is 91 degrees, and the normal low is 70. The record high for tomorrow is 101, which last occurred in 1941, and the record low is 55, which occurred in 1896. Sunset tonight is at 8:39 p.m. Sunrise tomorrow is at 6:35 a.m. The coastal waters forecast for the following: waters from Suwannee River to Apalachicola, Florida, extending from 20 to 60 nautical miles, coastal waters from Okaloosa-Walton County line to Mexico Beach out to 20 nautical miles, coastal waters from Mexico Beach to Apalachicola out to 20 nautical miles, waters from Okaloosa-Walton County line to Mexico Beach 20 to 60 nautical miles, and waters from Mexico Beach to Apalachicola 20 to 60 nautical miles. Rest of tonight, south winds around 5 knots. Seas around 2 feet. Wave detail, south 2 feet at 7 seconds and southeast 1 foot at 3 seconds. Protected waters smooth. Thursday, south winds around 5 knots, increasing to 5 to 10 knots in the afternoon. Seas around 2 feet. Wave detail, south 2 feet at 7 seconds. Protected waters a light chop. Thursday night, southwest winds 5 to 10 knots. Seas around 2 feet. Protected waters a light chop. Thursday night, southwest winds 5 to 10 knots. Seas around 2 feet. Wave detail, south 2 feet at 7 seconds. Protected waters a light chop. Friday, northwest winds around 5 knots, becoming southwest in the afternoon. Seas around 2 feet. Wave detail, south 2 feet at 7 seconds. Protected waters a light chop. Friday night, west winds 10 to 15 knots. Seas around 2 feet. Wave detail, southwest 2 feet at 3 seconds and south 2 feet at 7 seconds. Protected waters a moderate chop. Saturday, west winds 5 to 10 knots, increasing to 10 to 15 knots with gusts up to 20 knots in the afternoon. Seas around 2 feet. Wave detail, west 2 feet at 3 seconds and south 2 feet at 8 seconds. Protected waters a moderate chop. Saturday night, west winds 10 to 15 knots. Seas 2 to 3 feet. Protected waters a moderate chop. Sunday, west winds 5 to 10 knots, increasing to 10 to 15 knots in the afternoon. Seas around 2 feet. Protected waters a moderate chop. Sunday night, southwest winds 10 to 15 knots. Seas 2 to 3 feet. Protected waters a moderate chop. Monday, southwest winds 10 to 15 knots. Seas around 2 feet. Protected waters a moderate chop. A slight chance of showers and thunderstorms. Monday night, southwest winds 10 to 15 knots. Seas 2 to 3 feet. Protected waters a moderate chop. A slight chance of showers and thunderstorms after midnight. Winds and waves higher in and near thunderstorms. The coastal waters forecast for the following St. Andrews Bay waterways. Rest of tonight, southwest winds around 5 knots early this evening, becoming light and variable. Protected waters smooth. Thursday, southeast winds around 5 knots, becoming southwest in the afternoon. Protected waters a light chop. Thursday night, southwest winds 5 to 10 knots, diminishing to around 5 knots after midnight. Protected waters a light chop. Friday, northwest winds around 5 knots, becoming southwest in the afternoon. Protected waters a light chop. Friday night, west winds 5 to 10 knots. Protected waters a light chop. Saturday, west winds 5 to 10 knots. Protected waters a light chop. A slight chance of showers and thunderstorms in the afternoon. Saturday night, west winds 5 to 10 knots. Protected waters a light chop. A slight chance of showers and thunderstorms in the evening. Sunday, west winds 5 to 10 knots, increasing to 10 to 15 knots in the afternoon. Protected waters a moderate chop. A chance of showers and thunderstorms in the afternoon. Sunday night, southwest winds 10 to 15 knots, diminishing to 5 to 10 knots after midnight. Protected waters a moderate chop. A chance of showers and thunderstorms in the evening. Monday, west winds 5 to 10 knots, becoming southwest 10 to 15 knots in the afternoon. Protected

Water is a moderate chop. A chance of showers and thunderstorms. Monday night, southwest winds 10 to 15 knots, diminishing to 5 to 10 knots after midnight. Protected water is a moderate chop. A slight chance of showers and thunderstorms. Winds and waves higher in and near thunderstorms. The Tropical Weather Outlook. For the North Atlantic, Caribbean Sea and the Gulf of America, Bay of Campeche, a broad area of low pressure could form over the Bay of Campeche on Friday from a westward moving tropical wave currently located over the northwestern Caribbean Sea. Environmental conditions are forecast to be only marginally conducive for development, and the system should move inland over eastern Mexico by late this weekend. Formation chance through 48 hours, low, 10%. Formation chance through 7 days, low, 10%. Tide information for Thursday, June 11, 2026. St. Mark's River entrance. Low 5:05 a.m., high 11:08 a.m., low 6:27 p.m. Apalachicola. High 3:01 a.m., low 6:31 a.m., high 12:03 p.m., low 8:38 p.m. St. Andrews Bay at Panama City. High 6:52 a.m., low 5:48 p.m. Note that the times of high and low tide are 3 minutes earlier at Shell Point than at the St. Mark's River entrance. The average water temperature at Apalachicola was 82.4 degrees. Sunrise and sunset in Tallahassee. June 11, 2026, sunrise 6:35 a.m. Eastern Daylight Time, sunset 8:40 p.m. Eastern Daylight Time. 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The current time is 11:38 p.m. Eastern Daylight Time. These are the 11 p.m. Eastern Daylight Time conditions. At the Tallahassee Airport, it was mostly cloudy. The temperature was 79 degrees. The wind was calm. At Florida State University, the temperature was 81 degrees. The wind was south at 6 miles an hour. At Apalachicola, it was clear. The temperature was 81 degrees. The wind was south at 6 miles an hour. At Panama City Northwest, it was clear. The temperature was 75 degrees. The wind was calm. At Dothan, it was clear. The temperature was 80 degrees. The wind was southwest at 6 miles an hour. At Albany, it was clear. The temperature was 79 degrees. The wind was south at 5 miles an hour. At Valdosta, it was clear. The temperature was 74 degrees. The wind was calm. Over the marine area, at the buoy south of Apalachicola, winds were southeast at 8 knots and seas were 1 foot. At the buoy south of Panama City, winds were southeast at 8 knots and seas were 2 feet. At the buoy south of Pensacola, winds were south at 6 knots. The forecast for the local area. Tonight, partly cloudy with a slight chance of showers and thunderstorms this evening, then mostly clear after midnight. Lows in the lower 70s. South winds around 5 miles per hour this evening, becoming light and variable. Chance of rain 20%. Thursday, sunny. Highs in the mid-90s. Light and variable winds, becoming south 5 to 10 miles per hour in the afternoon. Thursday night, mostly clear. Lows in the mid-70s. South winds 5 to 10 miles per hour, becoming southwest after midnight. Friday, mostly sunny. A slight chance of showers and thunderstorms in the afternoon. Highs in the mid-90s. West winds around 5 miles per hour. Chance of rain 20%. Heat index values up to 107 in the afternoon. Friday night, partly cloudy with a slight chance of showers and thunderstorms in the evening, then mostly clear after midnight. Lows in the upper 70s. Southwest winds around 5 miles per hour. Chance of rain 20%. Heat index values up to 105 early in the evening. Saturday, mostly sunny. Showers and thunderstorms likely in the afternoon. Highs in the mid-90s. Chance of rain 60%. Heat index values up to 110 in the afternoon. Saturday night, mostly cloudy with showers and thunderstorms likely in the evening, then partly cloudy with a slight chance of showers and thunderstorms after midnight. Lows in the mid-70s.
Chance of rain 60%. Heat index values up to 110 early in the evening. Sunday and Sunday night, partly cloudy. Showers and thunderstorms likely. Highs in the mid-90s. Lows in the mid-70s. Chance of rain 60%. Heat index values up to 105. Monday and Monday night, partly cloudy. A chance of showers and thunderstorms. Highs in the lower 90s. Lows in the mid-70s. Chance of rain 50%. Heat index values up to 105. Tuesday and Tuesday night, mostly cloudy. A chance of showers and thunderstorms. Highs in the lower 90s. Lows in the mid-70s. Chance of rain 50%. Wednesday, showers likely. A chance of thunderstorms in the morning, then thunderstorms likely in the afternoon. Highs in the upper 80s. Chance of rain 70%. The coastal waters forecast for the following waters from Suwannee River to Apalachicola, Florida, extending from 20 to 60 nautical miles, coastal waters from Okaloosa Walton County line to Mexico Beach out to 20 nautical miles, coastal waters from Mexico Beach to Apalachicola out to 20 nautical miles, waters from Okaloosa Walton County line to Mexico Beach 20 to 60 nautical miles, and waters from Mexico Beach to Apalachicola 20 to 60 nautical miles. Rest of tonight, south winds around 5 knots. Seas around 2 feet. Wave detail, south 2 feet at 7 seconds and southeast 1 foot at 3 seconds. Protected waters smooth. Thursday, south winds around 5 knots, increasing to 5 to 10 knots in the afternoon. Seas around 2 feet. Wave detail, south 2 feet at 7 seconds. Protected waters a light chop. Thursday night, southwest winds 5 to 10 knots. Seas around 2 feet. Wave detail, south 2 feet at 7 seconds. Protected waters a light chop. Friday, northwest winds around 5 knots, becoming southwest in the afternoon. Seas around 2 feet. Wave detail, south 2 feet at 7 seconds. Protected waters a light chop. Friday night, west winds 10 to 15 knots. Seas around 2 feet. Wave detail, southwest 2 feet at 3 seconds and south 2 feet at 7 seconds. Protected waters a moderate chop. Saturday, west winds 5 to 10 knots, increasing to 10 to 15 knots with gusts up to 20 knots in the afternoon. Seas around 2 feet. Wave detail, west 2 feet at 3 seconds and south 2 feet at 8 seconds. Protected waters a moderate chop. Saturday night, west winds 10 to 15 knots. Seas 2 to 3 feet. Protected waters a moderate chop. Sunday, west winds 5 to 10 knots, increasing to 10 to 15 knots in the afternoon. Seas around 2 feet. Protected waters a moderate chop. Sunday night, southwest winds 10 to 15 knots. Seas 2 to 3 feet. Protected waters a moderate chop. Monday, southwest winds 10 to 15 knots. Seas around 2 feet. Protected waters a moderate chop. A slight chance of showers and thunderstorms. Monday night, southwest winds 10 to 15 knots. Seas 2 to 3 feet. Protected waters a moderate chop. A slight chance of showers and thunderstorms after midnight. Winds and waves higher and near thunderstorms. The coastal waters forecast for the following St. Andrews Bay waterways. Rest of tonight, southwest winds around 5 knots early this evening, becoming light and variable. Protected waters smooth. Thursday, southeast winds around 5 knots, becoming southwest in the afternoon. Protected waters a light chop. Thursday night, southwest winds 5 to 10 knots, diminishing to around 5 knots after midnight. Protected waters a light chop. Friday, northwest winds around 5 knots, becoming southwest in the afternoon. Protected waters a light chop. Friday night, west winds 5 to 10 knots. Protected waters a light chop. Saturday, west winds 5 to 10 knots. Protected waters a light chop. A slight chance of showers and thunderstorms in the afternoon. Saturday night, west winds 5 to 10 knots. Protected waters a light chop. A slight chance of showers and thunderstorms in the evening. Sunday, west winds 5 to 10 knots, increasing to 10 to 15 knots in the afternoon. Protected waters a moderate chop. A chance of showers and thunderstorms in the afternoon. Sunday night, southwest winds 10 to 15 knots, diminishing to 5 to 10 knots after midnight. Protected waters a moderate chop.
a chance of showers and

thunderstorms in the evening. Monday, west winds 5 to 10 knots, becoming southwest 10 to 15 knots in the afternoon. Protected waters a moderate chop. A chance of showers and thunderstorms. Monday night, southwest winds 10 to 15 knots, diminishing to 5 to 10 knots after midnight. Protected waters a moderate chop. A slight chance of showers and thunderstorms. Winds and waves higher in and near thunderstorms. The Tropical Weather Outlook. For the North Atlantic, Caribbean Sea and the Gulf of America, Bay of Campeche, a broad area of low pressure could form over the Bay of Campeche on Friday from a westward moving tropical wave currently located over the northwestern Caribbean Sea. Environmental conditions are forecast to be only marginally conducive for development, and the system should move inland over eastern Mexico by late this weekend. Formation chance through 48 hours, low, 10%. Formation chance through 7 days, low, 10%. Tide information for Thursday, June 11, 2026. St. Marks River entrance. Low 5:05 a.m., high 11:08 a.m., low 6:27 p.m. Apalachicola. High 3:01 a.m., low 6:31 a.m., high 12:03 p.m., low 8:38 p.m. St. Andrews Bay at Panama City. High 6:52 a.m., low 5:48 p.m. Note that the times of high and low tide are 3 minutes earlier at Shell Point than at the St. Marks River entrance. The average water temperature at Apalachicola was 82.4 degrees. Sunrise and sunset in Tallahassee. June 11, 2026, sunrise 6:35 a.m. Eastern Daylight Time, sunset 8:40 p.m. Eastern Daylight Time. 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The latest weather and forecast information can also be accessed by calling our automated forecast line at 850-942-8851. The current time is 11:48 p.m. Eastern Daylight Time. These are the 11 p.m. Eastern Daylight Time conditions. At the Tallahassee Airport, it was mostly cloudy. The temperature was 79 degrees. The wind was calm. At Florida State University, the temperature was 81 degrees. The wind was south at 6 miles an hour. At Apalachicola, it was clear. The temperature was 81 degrees. The wind was south at 6 miles an hour. At Panama City Northwest, it was clear. The temperature was 75 degrees. The wind was calm. At Dothan, it was clear. The temperature was 80 degrees. The wind was southwest at 6 miles an hour. At Albany, it was clear. The temperature was 79 degrees. The wind was south at 5 miles an hour. At Valdosta, it was clear. The temperature was 74 degrees. The wind was calm. Over the marine area, at the buoy south of Apalachicola, winds were southeast at 8 knots and seas were 1 foot. At the buoy south of Panama City, winds were southeast at 8 knots and seas were 2 feet. At the buoy south of Pensacola, winds were south at 6 knots. The forecast for the local area. Tonight, partly cloudy with a slight chance of showers and thunderstorms this evening, then mostly clear after midnight. Lows in the lower 70s. South winds around 5 miles per hour this evening, becoming light and variable. Chance of rain 20%. Thursday, sunny. Highs in the mid-90s. Light and variable winds, becoming south 5 to 10 miles per hour in the afternoon. Thursday night, mostly clear. Lows in the mid-70s. South winds 5 to 10 miles per hour, becoming southwest after midnight. Friday, mostly sunny. A slight chance of showers and thunderstorms in the afternoon. Highs in the mid-90s. West winds around 5 miles per hour. Chance of rain 20%. Heat index values up to 107 in the afternoon. Friday night, partly cloudy with a slight chance of showers and thunderstorms in the evening, then mostly clear after midnight. Lows in the upper 70s. Southwest winds around 5 miles per hour. Chance of rain 20%. Heat index values up to 105 early in the evening. Saturday, mostly sunny. Showers and thunderstorms likely in the afternoon. Highs in the mid-90s. Chance of rain 60%. Heat index values up to 110 in the afternoon. Saturday night, mostly cloudy with showers and thunderstorms.

likely in the evening, then partly cloudy with a slight chance of showers and thunderstorms after midnight. Lows in the mid-70s. Chance of rain 60%. Heat index values up to 110 early in the evening. Sunday and Sunday night, partly cloudy. Showers and thunderstorms likely. Highs in the mid-90s. Lows in the mid-70s. Chance of rain 60%. Heat index values up to 105. Monday and Monday night, partly cloudy. A chance of showers and thunderstorms. Highs in the lower 90s. Lows in the mid-70s. Chance of rain 50%. Heat index values up to 105. Tuesday and Tuesday night, mostly cloudy. A chance of showers and thunderstorms. Highs in the lower 90s. Lows in the mid-70s. Chance of rain 50%. Wednesday, showers likely. A chance of thunderstorms in the morning, then thunderstorms likely in the afternoon. Highs in the upper 80s. Chance of rain 70%. The coastal waters forecast for the following waters from Suwannee River to Apalachicola, Florida, extending from 20 to 60 nautical miles. Coastal waters from Okaloosa-Walton County line to Mexico Beach out to 20 nautical miles. Coastal waters from Mexico Beach to Apalachicola out to 20 nautical miles. Waters from Okaloosa-Walton County line to Mexico Beach 20 to 60 nautical miles. And waters from Mexico Beach to Apalachicola 20 to 60 nautical miles. Rest of tonight, south winds around 5 knots. Seas around 2 feet. Wave detail, south 2 feet at 7 seconds and southeast 1 foot at 3 seconds. Protected waters smooth. Thursday, south winds around 5 knots, increasing to 5 to 10 knots in the afternoon. Seas around 2 feet. Wave detail, south 2 feet at 7 seconds. Protected waters a light chop. Thursday night, southwest winds 5 to 10 knots. Seas around 2 feet. Wave detail, south 2 feet at 7 seconds. Protected waters a light chop. Friday, northwest winds around 5 knots, becoming southwest in the afternoon. Seas around 2 feet. Wave detail, south 2 feet at 7 seconds. Protected waters a light chop. Friday night, west winds 10 to 15 knots. Seas around 2 feet. Wave detail, southwest 2 feet at 3 seconds and south 2 feet at 7 seconds. Protected waters a moderate chop. Saturday, west winds 5 to 10 knots, increasing to 10 to 15 knots with gusts up to 20 knots in the afternoon. Seas around 2 feet. Wave detail, west 2 feet at 3 seconds and south 2 feet at 8 seconds. Protected waters a moderate chop. Saturday night, west winds 10 to 15 knots. Seas 2 to 3 feet. Protected waters a moderate chop. Sunday, west winds 5 to 10 knots, increasing to 10 to 15 knots in the afternoon. Seas around 2 feet. Protected waters a moderate chop. Sunday night, southwest winds 10 to 15 knots. Seas 2 to 3 feet. Protected waters a moderate chop. Monday, southwest winds 10 to 15 knots. Seas around 2 feet. Protected waters a moderate chop. A slight chance of showers and thunderstorms. Monday night, southwest winds 10 to 15 knots. Seas 2 to 3 feet. Protected waters a moderate chop. A slight chance of showers and thunderstorms after midnight. Winds and waves higher and near thunderstorms. The coastal waters forecast for the following St. Andrews Bay waterways. Rest of tonight, southwest winds around 5 knots early this evening, becoming light and variable. Protected waters smooth. Thursday, southeast winds around 5 knots, becoming southwest in the afternoon. Protected waters a light chop. Thursday night, southwest winds 5 to 10 knots, diminishing to around 5 knots after midnight. Protected waters a light chop. Friday, northwest winds around 5 knots, becoming southwest in the afternoon. Protected waters a light chop. Friday night, west winds 5 to 10 knots. Protected waters a light chop. Saturday, west winds 5 to 10 knots. Protected waters a light chop. A slight chance of showers and thunderstorms in the afternoon. Saturday night, west winds 5 to 10 knots. Protected waters a light chop. A slight chance of showers and thunderstorms in the evening. Sunday, west winds 5 to 10 knots, increasing to 10 to 15 knots in the afternoon. Protected waters a moderate chop. A chance of showers and thunderstorms in the afternoon. Sunday night,
Southwest winds 10 to 15 knots, diminishing to 5 to 10 knots after midnight. Protected waters a moderate chop. A chance of showers and thunderstorms in the evening. Monday, west winds 5 to 10 knots, becoming southwest 10 to 15 knots in the afternoon. Protected waters a moderate chop. A chance of showers and thunderstorms. Monday night, southwest winds 10 to 15 knots, diminishing to 5 to 10 knots after midnight. Protected waters a moderate chop. A slight chance of showers and thunderstorms. Winds and waves higher in and near thunderstorms. The Tropical Weather Outlook. For the North Atlantic, Caribbean Sea and the Gulf of America, Bay of Campeche, a broad area of low pressure could form over the Bay of Campeche on Friday from a westward moving tropical wave currently located over the northwestern Caribbean Sea. Environmental conditions are forecast to be only marginally conducive for development, and the system should move inland over eastern Mexico by late this weekend. Formation chance through 48 hours, low, 10%. Formation chance through 7 days, low, 10%. Tide information for Thursday, June 11, 2026. St. Mark's River entrance. Low 5:05 a.m., high 11:08 a.m., low 6:27 p.m. Apalachicola. High 3:01 a.m., low 6:31 a.m., high 12:03 p.m., low 8:38 p.m. St. Andrews Bay at Panama City. High 6:52 a.m., low 5:48 p.m. Note that the times of high and low tide are 3 minutes earlier at Shell Point than at the St. Mark's River entrance. The average water temperature at Apalachicola was 82.4 degrees. Sunrise and sunset in Tallahassee. June 11, 2026, sunrise 6:35 a.m. Eastern Daylight Time, sunset 8:40 p.m. Eastern Daylight Time. 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This broadcast originates from your National Weather Service office in Tallahassee, Florida. The latest weather and forecast information can also be accessed by calling our automated forecast line at 850-942-8851. The current time is 11:58 p.m. Eastern Daylight Time. These are the 11 p.m. Eastern Daylight Time conditions. At the Tallahassee Airport, it was mostly cloudy. The temperature was 79 degrees. The wind was calm. At Florida State University, the temperature was 81 degrees. The wind was south at 6 miles an hour. At Apalachicola, it was clear. The temperature was 81 degrees. The wind was south at 6 miles an hour. At Panama City Northwest, it was clear. The temperature was 75 degrees. The wind was calm. At Dothan, it was clear. The temperature was 80 degrees. The wind was southwest at 6 miles an hour. At Albany, it was clear. The temperature was 79 degrees. The wind was south at 5 miles an hour. At Valdosta, it was clear. The temperature was 74 degrees. The wind was calm. Over the marine area, at the buoy south of Apalachicola, winds were southeast at 8 knots and seas were 1 foot. At the buoy south of Panama City, winds were southeast at 8 knots and seas were 2 feet. At the buoy south of Pensacola, winds were south at 6 knots. The forecast for the local area. Tonight, partly cloudy with a slight chance of showers and thunderstorms this evening, then mostly clear after midnight. Lows in the lower 70s. South winds around 5 miles per hour this evening, becoming light and variable. Chance of rain 20%. Thursday, sunny. Highs in the mid-90s. Light and variable winds, becoming south 5 to 10 miles per hour in the afternoon. Thursday night, mostly clear. Lows in the mid-70s. South winds 5 to 10 miles per hour, becoming southwest after midnight. Friday, mostly sunny. A slight chance of showers and thunderstorms in the afternoon. Highs in the mid-90s. West winds around 5 miles per hour. Chance of rain 20%. Heat index values up to 107 in the afternoon. Friday night, partly cloudy with a slight chance of showers and thunderstorms in the evening, then mostly clear after midnight. Lows in the upper 70s. Southwest winds around 5 miles per hour. Chance of rain 20%. Heat index values up to 105 early in the evening. Saturday, mostly sunny. Showers and thunderstorms likely in the afternoon. Highs in the mid-90s.

chance of rain 60%. Heat index values up to 110 in the afternoon. Saturday night, mostly cloudy with showers and thunderstorms likely in the evening, then partly cloudy with a slight chance of showers and thunderstorms after midnight. Lows in the mid-70s. Chance of rain 60%. Heat index values up to 110 early in the evening. Sunday and Sunday night, partly cloudy. Showers and thunderstorms likely. Highs in the mid-90s. Lows in the mid-70s. Chance of rain 60%. Heat index values up to 105. Monday and Monday night, partly cloudy. A chance of showers and thunderstorms. Highs in the lower 90s. Lows in the mid-70s. Chance of rain 50%. Heat index values up to 105. Tuesday and Tuesday night, mostly cloudy. A chance of showers and thunderstorms. Highs in the lower 90s. Lows in the mid-70s. Chance of rain 50%. Wednesday, showers likely. A chance of thunderstorms in the morning, then thunderstorms likely in the afternoon. Highs in the upper 80s. Chance of rain 70%. The coastal waters forecast for the following waters from Suwannee River to Apalachicola, Florida, extending from 20 to 60 nautical miles. Coastal waters from Okaloosa, Walton County line to Mexico Beach out to 20 nautical miles. Coastal waters from Mexico Beach to Apalachicola out to 20 nautical miles. Waters from Okaloosa, Walton County line to Mexico Beach 20 to 60 nautical miles. And waters from Mexico Beach to Apalachicola 20 to 60 nautical miles. Rest of tonight, south winds around 5 knots. Seas around 2 feet. Wave detail, south 2 feet at 7 seconds and southeast 1 foot at 3 seconds. Protected waters move. Thursday, south winds around 5 knots, increasing to 5 to 10 knots in the afternoon. Seas around 2 feet. Wave detail, south 2 feet at 7 seconds. Protected waters a light chop. Thursday night, southwest winds 5 to 10 knots. Seas around 2 feet. Wave detail, south 2 feet at 7 seconds. Protected waters a light chop. Friday, northwest winds around 5 knots, becoming southwest in the afternoon. Seas around 2 feet. Wave detail, south 2 feet at 7 seconds. Protected waters a light chop. Friday night, west winds 10 to 15 knots. Seas around 2 feet. Wave detail, southwest 2 feet at 3 seconds and south 2 feet at 7 seconds. Protected waters a moderate chop. Saturday, west winds 5 to 10 knots, increasing to 10 to 15 knots with gusts up to 20 knots in the afternoon. Seas around 2 feet. Wave detail, west 2 feet at 3 seconds and south 2 feet at 8 seconds. Protected waters a moderate chop. Saturday night, west winds 10 to 15 knots. Seas 2 to 3 feet. Protected waters a moderate chop. Sunday, west winds 5 to 10 knots, increasing to 10 to 15 knots in the afternoon. Seas around 2 feet. Protected waters a moderate chop. Sunday night, southwest winds 10 to 15 knots. Seas 2 to 3 feet. Protected waters a moderate chop. Monday, southwest winds 10 to 15 knots. Seas around 2 feet. Protected waters a moderate chop. A slight chance of showers and thunderstorms. Monday night, southwest winds 10 to 15 knots. Seas 2 to 3 feet. Protected waters a moderate chop. A slight chance of showers and thunderstorms after midnight. Winds and waves higher in and near thunderstorms. The coastal waters forecast for the following St. Andrews Bay waterways. Rest of tonight, southwest winds around 5 knots early this evening, becoming light and variable. Protected waters move. Thursday, southeast winds around 5 knots, becoming southwest in the afternoon. Protected waters a light chop. Thursday night, southwest winds 5 to 10 knots, diminishing to around 5 knots after midnight. Protected waters a light chop. Friday, northwest winds around 5 knots, becoming southwest in the afternoon. Protected waters a light chop. Friday night, west winds 5 to 10 knots. Protected waters a light chop. Saturday, west winds 5 to 10 knots. Protected waters a light chop. A slight chance of showers and thunderstorms in the afternoon. Saturday night, west winds 5 to 10 knots. Protected waters a light chop. A slight chance of showers and thunderstorms in the evening. Sunday, west winds 5 to 10 knots, increasing to 10.

to 50 knots in the afternoon. Protected waters a moderate chop. A chance of showers and thunderstorms in the afternoon. Sunday night, southwest winds 10 to 15 knots, diminishing to 5 to 10 knots after midnight. Protected waters a moderate chop. A chance of showers and thunderstorms in the evening. Monday, west winds 5 to 10 knots, becoming southwest 10 to 15 knots in the afternoon. Protected waters a moderate chop. A chance of showers and thunderstorms. Monday night, southwest winds 10 to 15 knots, diminishing to 5 to 10 knots after midnight. Protected waters a moderate chop. A slight chance of showers and thunderstorms. Winds and waves higher in and near thunderstorms. The Tropical Weather Outlook. For the North Atlantic, Caribbean Sea and the Gulf of America, Bay of Campeche, a broad area of low pressure could form over the Bay of Campeche on Friday from a westward moving tropical wave currently located over the northwestern Caribbean Sea. Environmental conditions are forecast to be only marginally conducive for development, and the system should move inland over eastern Mexico by late this weekend. Formation chance through 48 hours, low, 10%. Formation chance through 7 days, low, 10%. Tide information for Thursday, June 11, 2026. St. Marks River entrance. Low 5:05 a.m., high 11:08 a.m., low 6:27 p.m. Apalachicola. High 3:01 a.m., low 6:31 a.m., high 12:03 p.m., low 8:38 p.m. St. Andrews Bay at Panama City. High 6:52 a.m., low 5:48 p.m. Note that the times of high and low tide are 3 minutes earlier at Shell Point than at the St. Marks River entrance. The average water temperature at Apalachicola was 82.4 degrees. Sunrise and sunset in Tallahassee. June 11, 2026, sunrise 6:35 a.m. Eastern Daylight Time, sunset 8:40 p.m. Eastern Daylight Time. 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This broadcast originates from your National Weather Service office in Tallahassee, Florida. The latest weather and forecast information can also be accessed by calling our automated forecast line at 850-942-8851. The current time is 12:08 a.m. Eastern Daylight Time. These are the midnight Eastern Daylight Time conditions. At the Tallahassee Airport, it was mostly cloudy. The temperature was 79 degrees. The wind was calm. The report from Florida State University was not available. At Apalachicola, it was clear. The temperature was 81 degrees. The wind was southwest at 6 miles an hour. At Panama City Northwest, it was partly cloudy. The temperature was 73 degrees. The wind was calm. At Dothan, it was clear. The temperature was 78 degrees. The wind was southwest at 5 miles an hour. At Albany, it was clear. The temperature was 78 degrees. The wind was south at 3 miles an hour. At Valdosta, it was clear. The temperature was 74 degrees. The wind was calm. Over the marine area, at the buoy south of Apalachicola, winds were southeast at 4 knots. At the buoy south of Panama City, winds were south at 10 knots. At the buoy south of Pensacola, winds were south at 2 knots. The forecast for the local area. Tonight, partly cloudy with a slight chance of showers and thunderstorms this evening, then mostly clear after midnight. Lows in the lower 70s. South winds around 5 miles per hour this evening, becoming light and variable. Chance of rain 20%. Thursday, sunny. Highs in the mid-90s. Light and variable winds, becoming south 5 to 10 miles per hour in the afternoon. Thursday night, mostly clear. Lows in the mid-70s. South winds 5 to 10 miles per hour, becoming southwest after midnight. Friday, mostly sunny. A slight chance of showers and thunderstorms in the afternoon. Highs in the mid-90s. West winds around 5 miles per hour. Chance of rain 20%. Heat index values up to 107 in the afternoon. Friday night, partly cloudy with a slight chance of showers and thunderstorms in the evening, then mostly clear after midnight. Lows in the upper 70s. Southwest winds around 5 miles per hour. Chance of rain 20%. Heat index values up to 105 early in the evening. Saturday, mostly sunny.
showers and thunderstorms likely in the afternoon. Highs in the mid-90s. Chance of rain 60%. Heat index values up to 110 in the afternoon. Saturday night, mostly cloudy with showers and thunderstorms likely in the evening, then partly cloudy with a slight chance of showers and thunderstorms after midnight. Lows in the mid-70s. Chance of rain 60%. Heat index values up to 110 early in the evening. Sunday and Sunday night, partly cloudy. Showers and thunderstorms likely. Highs in the mid-90s. Lows in the mid-70s. Chance of rain 60%. Heat index values up to 105. Monday and Monday night, partly cloudy. A chance of showers and thunderstorms. Highs in the lower 90s. Lows in the mid-70s. Chance of rain 50%. Heat index values up to 105. Tuesday and Tuesday night, mostly cloudy. A chance of showers and thunderstorms. Highs in the lower 90s. Lows in the mid-70s. Chance of rain 50%. Wednesday, showers likely. A chance of thunderstorms in the morning, then thunderstorms likely in the afternoon. Highs in the upper 80s. Chance of rain 70%. The coastal waters forecast for the following waters from Suwannee River to Apalachicola, Florida, extending from 20 to 60 nautical miles. Coastal waters from Okaloosa Walton County line to Mexico Beach out to 20 nautical miles. Coastal waters from Mexico Beach to Apalachicola out to 20 nautical miles. Waters from Okaloosa Walton County line to Mexico Beach 20 to 60 nautical miles. And waters from Mexico Beach to Apalachicola 20 to 60 nautical miles. Rest of tonight, south winds around 5 knots. Seas around 2 feet. Wave detail, south 2 feet at 7 seconds and southeast 1 foot at 3 seconds. Protected waters smooth. Thursday, south winds around 5 knots, increasing to 5 to 10 knots in the afternoon. Seas around 2 feet. Wave detail, south 2 feet at 7 seconds. Protected waters a light chop. Thursday night, southwest winds 5 to 10 knots. Seas around 2 feet. Wave detail, south 2 feet at 7 seconds. Protected waters a light chop. Friday, northwest winds around 5 knots, becoming southwest in the afternoon. Seas around 2 feet. Wave detail, south 2 feet at 7 seconds. Protected waters a light chop. Friday night, west winds 10 to 15 knots. Seas around 2 feet. Wave detail, southwest 2 feet at 3 seconds and south 2 feet at 7 seconds. Protected waters a moderate chop. Saturday, west winds 5 to 10 knots, increasing to 10 to 15 knots with gusts up to 20 knots in the afternoon. Seas around 2 feet. Wave detail, west 2 feet at 3 seconds and south 2 feet at 8 seconds. Protected waters a moderate chop. Saturday night, west winds 10 to 15 knots. Seas 2 to 3 feet. Protected waters a moderate chop. Sunday, west winds 5 to 10 knots, increasing to 10 to 15 knots in the afternoon. Seas around 2 feet. Protected waters a moderate chop. Sunday night, southwest winds 10 to 15 knots. Seas 2 to 3 feet. Protected waters a moderate chop. Monday, southwest winds 10 to 15 knots. Seas around 2 feet. Protected waters a moderate chop. A slight chance of showers and thunderstorms. Monday night, southwest winds 10 to 15 knots. Seas 2 to 3 feet. Protected waters a moderate chop. A slight chance of showers and thunderstorms after midnight. Winds and waves higher and near thunderstorms. The coastal waters forecast for the following St. Andrews Bay waterways. Rest of tonight, southwest winds around 5 knots early this evening, becoming light and variable. Protected waters smooth. Thursday, southeast winds around 5 knots, becoming southwest in the afternoon. Protected waters a light chop. Thursday night, southwest winds 5 to 10 knots, diminishing to around 5 knots after midnight. Protected waters a light chop. Friday, northwest winds around 5 knots, becoming southwest in the afternoon. Protected waters a light chop. Friday night, west winds 5 to 10 knots. Protected waters a light chop. Saturday, west winds 5 to 10 knots. Protected waters a light chop. A slight chance of showers and thunderstorms in the afternoon. Saturday night, west winds 5 to 10 knots. Protected waters a light chop.
a slight chance of showers and thunderstorms in the evening.

Sunday, west winds 5 to 10 knots, increasing to 10 to 15 knots in the afternoon. Protected waters a moderate chop. A chance of showers and thunderstorms in the afternoon. Sunday night, southwest winds 10 to 15 knots, diminishing to 5 to 10 knots after midnight. Protected waters a moderate chop. A chance of showers and thunderstorms in the evening. Monday, west winds 5 to 10 knots, becoming southwest 10 to 15 knots in the afternoon. Protected waters a moderate chop. A chance of showers and thunderstorms. Monday night, southwest winds 10 to 15 knots, diminishing to 5 to 10 knots after midnight. Protected waters a moderate chop. A slight chance of showers and thunderstorms. Winds and waves higher in and near thunderstorms. The Tropical Weather Outlook. For the North Atlantic, Caribbean Sea and the Gulf of America, Bay of Campeche, a broad area of low pressure could form over the Bay of Campeche on Friday from a westward moving tropical wave currently located over the northwestern Caribbean Sea. Environmental conditions are forecast to be only marginally conducive for development, and the system should move inland over eastern Mexico by late this weekend. Formation chance through 48 hours, low, 10%. Formation chance through 7 days, low, 10%. Tide information for Thursday, June 11, 2026. St. Marks River entrance. Low 5:05 a.m., high 11:08 a.m., low 6:27 p.m. Apalachicola. High 3:01 a.m., low 6:31 a.m., high 12:03 p.m., low 8:38 p.m. St. Andrews Bay at Panama City. High 6:52 a.m., low 5:48 p.m. Note that the times of high and low tide are 3 minutes earlier at Shell Point than at the St. Marks River entrance. The average water temperature at Apalachicola was 82.4 degrees. Sunrise and sunset in Tallahassee. June 11, 2026, sunrise 6:35 a.m. Eastern Daylight Time, sunset 8:40 p.m. Eastern Daylight Time. 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The latest weather and forecast information can also be accessed by calling our automated forecast line at 850-942-8851. The current time is 12:18 a.m. Eastern Daylight Time. These are the midnight Eastern Daylight Time conditions. At the Tallahassee Airport, it was mostly cloudy. The temperature was 79 degrees. The wind was calm. At Florida State University, the temperature was 81 degrees. The wind was southwest at 5 miles an hour. At Apalachicola, it was clear. The temperature was 81 degrees. The wind was southwest at 6 miles an hour. At Panama City Northwest, it was partly cloudy. The temperature was 73 degrees. The wind was calm. At Dothan, it was clear. The temperature was 78 degrees. The wind was southwest at 5 miles an hour. At Albany, it was clear. The temperature was 78 degrees. The wind was south at 3 miles an hour. At Valdosta, it was clear. The temperature was 74 degrees. The wind was calm. Over the marine area, at the buoy south of Apalachicola, winds were southeast at 4 knots and seas were 1 foot. At the buoy south of Panama City, winds were south at 10 knots and seas were 2 feet. At the buoy south of Pensacola, winds were southwest at 2 knots and seas were 1 foot. The forecast for the local area. Tonight, partly cloudy with a slight chance of showers and thunderstorms this evening, then mostly clear after midnight. Lows in the lower 70s. South winds around 5 miles per hour this evening, becoming light and variable. Chance of rain 20%. Thursday, sunny. Highs in the mid-90s. Light and variable winds, becoming south 5 to 10 miles per hour in the afternoon. Thursday night, mostly clear. Lows in the mid-70s. South winds 5 to 10 miles per hour, becoming southwest after midnight. Friday, mostly sunny. A slight chance of showers and thunderstorms in the afternoon. Highs in the mid-90s. West winds around 5 miles per hour. Chance of rain 20%. Heat index values up to 107 in the afternoon. Friday night, partly cloudy with a slight chance of showers and thunderstorms in the evening, then mostly clear after midnight. Lows in the upper 70s. Southwest winds around 5 miles per hour.

Thunderstorms. Highs in the lower 90s. Lows in the mid-70s. Chance of rain 50%. Heat index values up to 105. Tuesday and Tuesday night, mostly cloudy. A chance of showers and thunderstorms. Highs in the lower 90s. Lows in the mid-70s. Chance of rain 50%. Wednesday, showers likely. A chance of thunderstorms in the morning, then thunderstorms likely in the afternoon. Highs in the upper 80s. Chance of rain 70%. The coastal waters forecast for the following waters from Suwannee River to Apalachicola, Florida, extending from 20 to 60 nautical miles. Coastal waters from Okaloosa, Walton County line to Mexico Beach out to 20 nautical miles. Coastal waters from Mexico Beach to Apalachicola out to 20 nautical miles. Waters from Okaloosa, Walton County line to Mexico Beach 20 to 60 nautical miles. And waters from Mexico Beach to Apalachicola 20 to 60 nautical miles. Rest of tonight, south winds around 5 knots. Seas around 2 feet. Wave detail, south 2 feet at 7 seconds and southeast 1 foot at 3 seconds. Protected waters smooth. Thursday, south winds around 5 knots, increasing to 5 to 10 knots in the afternoon. Seas around 2 feet. Wave detail, south 2 feet at 7 seconds. Protected waters a light chop. Thursday night, southwest winds 5 to 10 knots. Seas around 2 feet. Wave detail, south 2 feet at 7 seconds. Protected waters a light chop. Friday, northwest winds around 5 knots, becoming southwest in the afternoon. Seas around 2 feet. Wave detail, south 2 feet at 7 seconds. Protected waters a light chop. Friday night, west winds 10 to 15 knots. Seas around 2 feet. Wave detail, southwest 2 feet at 3 seconds and south 2 feet at 7 seconds. Protected waters a moderate chop. Saturday, west winds 5 to 10 knots, increasing to 10 to 15 knots with gusts up to 20 knots in the afternoon. Seas around 2 feet. Wave detail, west 2 feet at 3 seconds and south 2 feet at 8 seconds. Protected waters a moderate chop. Saturday night, west winds 10 to 15 knots. Seas 2 to 3 feet. Protected waters a moderate chop. Sunday, west winds 5 to 10 knots, increasing to 10 to 15 knots in the afternoon. Seas around 2 feet. Protected waters a moderate chop. Sunday night, southwest winds 10 to 15 knots. Seas 2 to 3 feet. Protected waters a moderate chop. Monday, southwest winds 10 to 15 knots. Seas around 2 feet. Protected waters a moderate chop. A slight chance of showers and thunderstorms. Monday night, southwest winds 10 to 15 knots. Seas 2 to 3 feet. Protected waters a moderate chop. A slight chance of showers and thunderstorms after midnight. Winds and waves higher in and near thunderstorms. The coastal waters forecast for the following St. Andrews Bay waterways. Rest of tonight, southwest winds around 5 knots early this evening, becoming light and variable. Protected waters smooth. Thursday, southeast winds around 5 knots, becoming southwest in the afternoon. Protected waters a light chop. Thursday night, southwest winds 5 to 10 knots, diminishing to around 5 knots after midnight. Protected waters a light chop. Friday, northwest winds around 5 knots, becoming southwest in the afternoon. Protected waters a light chop. Friday night, west winds 5 to 10 knots. Protected waters a light chop. Saturday, west winds 5 to 10 knots. Protected waters a light chop. A slight chance of showers and thunderstorms in the afternoon. Saturday night, west winds 5 to 10 knots. Protected waters a light chop. A slight chance of showers and thunderstorms in the evening. Sunday, west winds 5 to 10 knots, increasing to 10 to 15 knots in the afternoon. Protected waters a moderate chop. A chance of showers and thunderstorms in the afternoon. Sunday night, southwest winds 10 to 15 knots, diminishing to 5 to 10 knots after midnight. Protected waters a moderate chop. A chance of showers and thunderstorms in the evening. Monday, west winds 5 to 10 knots, becoming southwest 10 to 15 knots in the afternoon. Protected waters a moderate chop. A chance of showers and thunderstorms. Monday night, southwest winds 10 to 15 knots, diminishing to 5 to 10 knots after midnight. Protected waters a moderate chop. A slight chance of showers and thunderstorms.

winds and waves higher and near thunderstorms. The Tropical Weather Outlook. For the North Atlantic, Caribbean Sea, and the Gulf of America, Bay of Campeche, a broad area of low pressure could form over the Bay of Campeche on Friday from a westward moving tropical wave currently located over the northwestern Caribbean Sea. Environmental conditions are forecast to be only marginally conducive for development, and the system should move inland over eastern Mexico by late this weekend. Formation chance through 48 hours, low, 10%. Formation chance through 7 days, low, 10%. Tide information for Thursday, June 11, 2026. St. Mark's River entrance. Low 5:05 a.m., high 11:08 a.m., low 6:27 p.m. Apalachicola. High 3:01 a.m., low 6:31 a.m., high 12:03 p.m., low 8:38 p.m. St. Andrews Bay of Panama City. High 6:52 a.m., low 5:48 p.m. Note that the times of high and low tide are 3 minutes earlier at Shell Point than at the St. Mark's River entrance. The average water temperature at Apalachicola was 82.4 degrees. Sunrise and sunset in Tallahassee. June 11, 2026, sunrise 6:35 a.m. Eastern Daylight Time, sunset 8:40 p.m. Eastern Daylight Time. 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This broadcast originates from your National Weather Service office in Tallahassee, Florida. The latest weather and forecast information can also be accessed by calling our automated forecast line at 850-942-8851. The current time is 12:29 a.m. Eastern Daylight Time. These are the midnight Eastern Daylight Time conditions. At the Tallahassee Airport, it was mostly cloudy. The temperature was 79 degrees. The wind was calm. At Florida State University, the temperature was 81 degrees. The wind was southwest at 5 miles an hour. At Apalachicola, it was clear. The temperature was 81 degrees. The wind was southwest at 6 miles an hour. At Panama City Northwest, it was partly cloudy. The temperature was 73 degrees. The wind was calm. At Dothan, it was clear. The temperature was 78 degrees. The wind was southwest at 5 miles an hour. At Albany, it was clear. The temperature was 78 degrees. The wind was south at 3 miles an hour. At Valdosta, it was clear. The temperature was 74 degrees. The wind was calm. Over the marine area, at the buoy south of Apalachicola, winds were southeast at 4 knots and seas were 1 foot. At the buoy south of Panama City, winds were south at 10 knots and seas were 2 feet. At the buoy south of Pensacola, winds were southwest at 2 knots and seas were 1 foot. The forecast for the local area. Tonight, partly cloudy with a slight chance of showers and thunderstorms this evening, then mostly clear after midnight. Lows in the lower 70s. South winds around 5 miles per hour this evening, becoming light and variable. Chance of rain 20%. Thursday, sunny. Highs in the mid-90s. Light and variable winds, becoming south 5 to 10 miles per hour in the afternoon. Thursday night, mostly clear. Lows in the mid-70s. South winds 5 to 10 miles per hour, becoming southwest after midnight. Friday, mostly sunny. A slight chance of showers and thunderstorms in the afternoon. Highs in the mid-90s. West winds around 5 miles per hour. Chance of rain 20%. Heat index values up to 107 in the afternoon. Friday night, partly cloudy with a slight chance of showers and thunderstorms in the evening, then mostly clear after midnight. Lows in the upper 70s. Southwest winds around 5 miles per hour. Chance of rain 20%. Heat index values up to 105 early in the evening. Saturday, mostly sunny. Showers and thunderstorms likely in the afternoon. Highs in the mid-90s. Chance of rain 60%. Heat index values up to 110 in the afternoon. Saturday night, mostly cloudy with showers and thunderstorms likely in the evening, then partly cloudy with a slight chance of showers and thunderstorms after midnight. Lows in the mid-70s. Chance of rain 60%. Heat index values up to 110 early in the evening. Sunday and Sunday night, partly cloudy. Showers and thunderstorms likely. Highs in the mid-90s. Lows in the mid-70s.
chance of rain 60%. Heat index values up to 105. Monday and Monday night, partly cloudy. A chance of showers and thunderstorms. Highs in the lower 90s. Lows in the mid-70s. Chance of rain 50%. Heat index values up to 105. Tuesday and Tuesday night, mostly cloudy. A chance of showers and thunderstorms. Highs in the lower 90s. Lows in the mid-70s. Chance of rain 50%. Wednesday, showers likely. A chance of thunderstorms in the morning, then thunderstorms likely in the afternoon. Highs in the upper 80s. Chance of rain 70%. The coastal waters forecast for the following waters from Suwannee River to Apalachicola, Florida, extending from 20 to 60 nautical miles. Coastal waters from Okaloosa, Walton County line to Mexico Beach out to 20 nautical miles. The coastal waters forecast for the following waters from Suwannee River to Apalachicola, Florida, extending from 20 to 60 nautical miles. Coastal waters from Okaloosa, Walton County line to Mexico Beach out to 20 nautical miles. Coastal waters from Mexico Beach to Apalachicola out to 20 nautical miles. Waters from Okaloosa, Walton County line to Mexico Beach 20 to 60 nautical miles. And waters from Mexico Beach to Apalachicola 20 to 60 nautical miles. Rest of tonight, south winds around 5 knots. Seas around 2 feet. Wave detail, south 2 feet at 7 seconds and southeast 1 foot at 3 seconds. Protected waters move. Thursday, south winds around 5 knots, increasing to 5 to 10 knots in the afternoon. Seas around 2 feet. Wave detail, south 2 feet at 7 seconds. Protected waters a light chop. Thursday night, southwest winds 5 to 10 knots. Seas around 2 feet. Wave detail, south 2 feet at 7 seconds. Protected waters a light chop. Friday, northwest winds around 5 knots, becoming southwest in the afternoon. Seas around 2 feet. Wave detail, south 2 feet at 7 seconds. Protected waters a light chop. Friday night, west winds 10 to 15 knots. Seas around 2 feet. Wave detail, southwest 2 feet at 3 seconds and south 2 feet at 7 seconds. Protected waters a moderate chop. Saturday, west winds 5 to 10 knots, increasing to 10 to 15 knots with gusts up to 20 knots in the afternoon. Seas around 2 feet. Wave detail, west 2 feet at 3 seconds and south 2 feet at 8 seconds. Protected waters a moderate chop. Saturday night, west winds 10 to 15 knots. Seas 2 to 3 feet. Protected waters a moderate chop. Sunday, west winds 5 to 10 knots, increasing to 10 to 15 knots in the afternoon. Seas around 2 feet. Protected waters a moderate chop. Sunday night, southwest winds 10 to 15 knots. Seas 2 to 3 feet. Protected waters a moderate chop. Monday, southwest winds 10 to 15 knots. Seas around 2 feet. Protected waters a moderate chop. A slight chance of showers and thunderstorms. Monday night, southwest winds 10 to 15 knots. Seas 2 to 3 feet. Protected waters a moderate chop. A slight chance of showers and thunderstorms after midnight. Winds and waves higher and near thunderstorms. The coastal waters forecast for the following St. Andrews Bay waterways. Rest of tonight, southwest winds around 5 knots early this evening, becoming light and variable. Protected waters move. Thursday, southeast winds around 5 knots, becoming southwest in the afternoon. Protected waters a light chop. Thursday night, southwest winds 5 to 10 knots, diminishing to around 5 knots after midnight. Protected waters a light chop. Friday, northwest winds around 5 knots, becoming southwest in the afternoon. Protected waters a light chop. Friday night, west winds 5 to 10 knots. Protected waters a light chop. Saturday, west winds 5 to 10 knots. Protected waters a light chop. A slight chance of showers and thunderstorms in the afternoon. Saturday night, west winds 5 to 10 knots. Protected waters a light chop. A slight chance of showers and thunderstorms in the evening. Sunday, west winds 5 to 10 knots, increasing to 10 to 15 knots in the afternoon. Protected waters a moderate chop. A chance of showers and thunderstorms in the afternoon. Sunday night, southwest winds 10 to 15 knots, diminishing to 5 to 10 knots after midnight. Protected waters a moderate chop. A chance of shower.

showers and thunderstorms in the evening. Monday, west winds 5 to 10 knots, becoming southwest 10 to 15 knots in the afternoon. Protected waters a moderate chop. A chance of showers and thunderstorms. Monday night, southwest winds 10 to 15 knots, diminishing to 5 to 10 knots after midnight. Protected waters a moderate chop. A slight chance of showers and thunderstorms. Winds and waves higher in and near thunderstorms. The Tropical Weather Outlook. For the North Atlantic, Caribbean Sea and the Gulf of America, Bay of Campeche, a broad area of low pressure could form over the Bay of Campeche on Friday from a westward moving tropical wave currently located over the northwestern Caribbean Sea. Environmental conditions are forecast to be only marginally conducive for development, and the system should move inland over eastern Mexico by late this weekend. Formation chance through 48 hours, low, 10%. Formation chance through 7 days, low, 10%. Tide information for Thursday, June 11, 2026. St. Marks River entrance. Low 5:05 a.m., high 11:08 a.m., low 6:27 p.m. Apalachicola. High 3:01 a.m., low 6:31 a.m., high 12:03 p.m., low 8:38 p.m. St. Andrews Bay of Panama City. High 6:52 a.m., low 5:48 p.m. Note that the times of high and low tide are 3 minutes earlier at Shell Point than at the St. Marks River entrance. The average water temperature at Apalachicola was 82.4 degrees. Sunrise and sunset in Tallahassee. June 11, 2026, sunrise 6:35 a.m. Eastern Daylight Time, sunset 8:40 p.m. Eastern Daylight Time. 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This broadcast originates from your National Weather Service office in Tallahassee, Florida. The latest weather and forecast information can also be accessed by calling our automated forecast line at 850-942-8851. The current time is 12:39 a.m. Eastern Daylight Time. These are the midnight Eastern Daylight Time conditions. At the Tallahassee Airport, it was mostly cloudy. The temperature was 79 degrees. The wind was calm. At Florida State University, the temperature was 81 degrees. The wind was southwest at 5 miles an hour. At Apalachicola, it was clear. The temperature was 81 degrees. The wind was southwest at 6 miles an hour. At Panama City Northwest, it was partly cloudy. The temperature was 73 degrees. The wind was calm. At Dothan, it was clear. The temperature was 78 degrees. The wind was southwest at 5 miles an hour. At Albany, it was clear. The temperature was 78 degrees. The wind was south at 3 miles an hour. At Valdosta, it was clear. The temperature was 74 degrees. The wind was calm. Over the marine area, at the buoy south of Apalachicola, winds were southeast at 4 knots and seas were 1 foot. At the buoy south of Panama City, winds were south at 10 knots and seas were 2 feet. At the buoy south of Pensacola, winds were southwest at 2 knots and seas were 1 foot. The forecast for the local area. Tonight, partly cloudy with a slight chance of showers and thunderstorms this evening, then mostly clear after midnight. Lows in the lower 70s. South winds around 5 miles per hour this evening, becoming light and variable. Chance of rain 20%. Thursday, sunny. Highs in the mid-90s. Light and variable winds, becoming south 5 to 10 miles per hour in the afternoon. Thursday night, mostly clear. Lows in the mid-70s. South winds 5 to 10 miles per hour, becoming southwest after midnight. Friday, mostly sunny. A slight chance of showers and thunderstorms in the afternoon. Highs in the mid-90s. West winds around 5 miles per hour. Chance of rain 20%. Heat index values up to 107 in the afternoon. Friday night, partly cloudy with a slight chance of showers and thunderstorms in the evening, then mostly clear after midnight. Lows in the upper 70s. Southwest winds around 5 miles per hour. Chance of rain 20%. Heat index values up to 105 early in the evening. Saturday, mostly sunny. Showers and thunderstorms likely in the afternoon. Highs in the mid-90s. Chance of rain 60%. Heat index values up to 110 in the afternoon. Saturday night, mostly

cloudy with showers and thunderstorms likely in the evening, then partly cloudy with a slight chance of showers and thunderstorms after midnight. Lows in the mid-70s. Chance of rain 60%. Heat index values up to 110 early in the evening. Sunday and Sunday night, partly cloudy. Showers and thunderstorms likely. Highs in the mid-90s. Lows in the mid-70s. Chance of rain 60%. Heat index values up to 105. Monday and Monday night, partly cloudy. A chance of showers and thunderstorms. Highs in the lower 90s. Lows in the mid-70s. Chance of rain 50%. Heat index values up to 105. Tuesday and Tuesday night, mostly cloudy. A chance of showers and thunderstorms. Highs in the lower 90s. Lows in the mid-70s. Chance of rain 50%. Wednesday, showers likely. A chance of thunderstorms in the morning, then thunderstorms likely in the afternoon. Highs in the upper 80s. Chance of rain 70%. The coastal waters forecast for the following: waters from Suwannee River to Apalachicola, Florida, extending from 20 to 60 nautical miles. Coastal waters from Okaloosa-Walton County line to Mexico Beach out to 20 nautical miles. Coastal waters from Mexico Beach to Apalachicola out to 20 nautical miles. Waters from Okaloosa-Walton County line to Mexico Beach 20 to 60 nautical miles. And waters from Mexico Beach to Apalachicola 20 to 60 nautical miles. Rest of tonight, south winds around 5 knots. Seas around 2 feet. Wave detail, south 2 feet at 7 seconds and southeast 1 foot at 3 seconds. Protected waters smooth. Thursday, south winds around 5 knots, increasing to 5 to 10 knots in the afternoon. Seas around 2 feet. Wave detail, south 2 feet at 7 seconds. Protected waters a light chop. Thursday night, southwest winds 5 to 10 knots. Seas around 2 feet. Wave detail, south 2 feet at 7 seconds. Protected waters a light chop. Friday, northwest winds around 5 knots, becoming southwest in the afternoon. Seas around 2 feet. Wave detail, south 2 feet at 7 seconds. Protected waters a light chop. Friday night, west winds 10 to 15 knots. Seas around 2 feet. Wave detail, southwest 2 feet at 3 seconds and south 2 feet at 7 seconds. Protected waters a moderate chop. Saturday, west winds 5 to 10 knots, increasing to 10 to 15 knots with gusts up to 20 knots in the afternoon. Seas around 2 feet. Wave detail, west 2 feet at 3 seconds and south 2 feet at 8 seconds. Protected waters a moderate chop. Saturday night, west winds 10 to 15 knots. Seas 2 to 3 feet. Protected waters a moderate chop. Sunday, west winds 5 to 10 knots, increasing to 10 to 15 knots in the afternoon. Seas around 2 feet. Protected waters a moderate chop. Sunday night, southwest winds 10 to 15 knots. Seas 2 to 3 feet. Protected waters a moderate chop. Monday, southwest winds 10 to 15 knots. Seas around 2 feet. Protected waters a moderate chop. A slight chance of showers and thunderstorms. Monday night, southwest winds 10 to 15 knots. Seas 2 to 3 feet. Protected waters a moderate chop. A slight chance of showers and thunderstorms after midnight. Winds and waves higher in and near thunderstorms. The coastal waters forecast for the following: St. Andrews Bay waterways. Rest of tonight, southwest winds around 5 knots early this evening, becoming light and variable. Protected waters smooth. Thursday, southeast winds around 5 knots, becoming southwest in the afternoon. Protected waters a light chop. Thursday night, southwest winds 5 to 10 knots, diminishing to around 5 knots after midnight. Protected waters a light chop. Friday, northwest winds around 5 knots, becoming southwest in the afternoon. Protected waters a light chop. Friday night, west winds 5 to 10 knots. Protected waters a light chop. Saturday, west winds 5 to 10 knots. Protected waters a light chop. A slight chance of showers and thunderstorms in the afternoon. Saturday night, west winds 5 to 10 knots. Protected waters a light chop. A slight chance of showers and thunderstorms in the evening. Sunday, west winds 5 to 10 knots, increasing to 10 to 15 knots in the afternoon. Protected waters a moderate chop. A chance of showers and thunderstorms in the afternoon.

afternoon. Sunday night, southwest winds 10 to 15 knots, diminishing to 5 to 10 knots after midnight. Protected waters a moderate chop. A chance of showers and thunderstorms in the evening. Monday, west winds 5 to 10 knots, becoming southwest 10 to 15 knots in the afternoon. Protected waters a moderate chop. A chance of showers and thunderstorms. Monday night, southwest winds 10 to 15 knots, diminishing to 5 to 10 knots after midnight. Protected waters a moderate chop. A slight chance of showers and thunderstorms. Winds and waves higher in and near thunderstorms. The Tropical Weather Outlook. For the North Atlantic, Caribbean Sea and the Gulf of America, Bay of Campeche, a broad area of low pressure could form over the Bay of Campeche on Friday from a westward moving tropical wave currently located over the northwestern Caribbean Sea. Environmental conditions are forecast to be only marginally conducive for development, and the system should move inland over eastern Mexico by late this weekend. Formation chance through 48 hours, low, 10%. Formation chance through 7 days, low, 10%. Tide information for Thursday, June 11, 2026. St. Mark's River entrance. Low 5:05 a.m., high 11:08 a.m., low 6:27 p.m. Apalachicola. High 3:01 a.m., low 6:31 a.m., high 12:03 p.m., low 8:38 p.m. St. Andrews Bay at Panama City. High 6:52 a.m., low 5:48 p.m. Note that the times of high and low tide are 3 minutes earlier at Shell Point than at the St. Mark's River entrance. The average water temperature at Apalachicola was 82.4 degrees. Sunrise and sunset in Tallahassee. June 11, 2026, sunrise 6:35 a.m. Eastern Daylight Time, sunset 8:40 p.m. Eastern Daylight Time. 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This broadcast originates from your National Weather Service office in Tallahassee, Florida. The latest weather and forecast information can also be accessed by calling our automated forecast line at 850-942-8851. The current time is 12:49 a.m. Eastern Daylight Time. These are the midnight Eastern Daylight Time conditions. At the Tallahassee Airport, it was mostly cloudy. The temperature was 79 degrees. The wind was calm. At Florida State University, the temperature was 81 degrees. The wind was southwest at 5 miles an hour. At Apalachicola, it was clear. The temperature was 81 degrees. The wind was southwest at 6 miles an hour. At Panama City Northwest, it was partly cloudy. The temperature was 73 degrees. The wind was calm. At Dothan, it was clear. The temperature was 78 degrees. The wind was southwest at 5 miles an hour. At Albany, it was clear. The temperature was 78 degrees. The wind was south at 3 miles an hour. At Valdosta, it was clear. The temperature was 74 degrees. The wind was calm. Over the marine area, at the buoy south of Apalachicola, winds were southeast at 4 knots and seas were 1 foot. At the buoy south of Panama City, winds were south at 10 knots and seas were 2 feet. At the buoy south of Pensacola, winds were southwest at 2 knots and seas were 1 foot. The forecast for the local area. Tonight, partly cloudy with a slight chance of showers and thunderstorms this evening, then mostly clear after midnight. Lows in the lower 70s. South winds around 5 miles per hour this evening, becoming light and variable. Chance of rain 20%. Thursday, sunny. Highs in the mid-90s. Light and variable winds, becoming south 5 to 10 miles per hour in the afternoon. Thursday night, mostly clear. Lows in the mid-70s. South winds 5 to 10 miles per hour, becoming southwest after midnight. Friday, mostly sunny. A slight chance of showers and thunderstorms in the afternoon. Highs in the mid-90s. West winds around 5 miles per hour. Chance of rain 20%. Heat index values up to 107 in the afternoon. Friday night, partly cloudy with a slight chance of showers and thunderstorms in the evening, then mostly clear after midnight. Lows in the upper 70s. Southwest winds around 5 miles per hour. Chance of rain 20%. Heat index values up to 105 early in the evening. Saturday, mostly sunny. Showers and thunderstorms likely.

in the afternoon. Highs in the mid-90s. Chance of rain 60%. Heat index values up to 110 in the afternoon. Saturday night, mostly cloudy with showers and thunderstorms likely in the evening, then partly cloudy with a slight chance of showers and thunderstorms after midnight. Lows in the mid-70s. Chance of rain 60%. Heat index values up to 110 early in the evening. Sunday and Sunday night, partly cloudy. Showers and thunderstorms likely. Highs in the mid-90s. Lows in the mid-70s. Chance of rain 60%. Heat index values up to 105. Monday and Monday night, partly cloudy. A chance of showers and thunderstorms. Highs in the lower 90s. Lows in the mid-70s. Chance of rain 50%. Heat index values up to 105. Tuesday and Tuesday night, mostly cloudy. A chance of showers and thunderstorms. Highs in the lower 90s. Lows in the mid-70s. Chance of rain 50%. Wednesday, showers likely. A chance of thunderstorms in the morning, then thunderstorms likely in the afternoon. Highs in the upper 80s. Chance of rain 70%. The coastal waters forecast for the following: waters from Suwannee River to Apalachicola, Florida, extending from 20 to 60 nautical miles. Coastal waters from Okaloosa-Walton County line to Mexico Beach out to 20 nautical miles. Coastal waters from Mexico Beach to Apalachicola out to 20 nautical miles. Waters from Okaloosa-Walton County line to Mexico Beach 20 to 60 nautical miles. And waters from Mexico Beach to Apalachicola 20 to 60 nautical miles. Rest of tonight, south winds around 5 knots. Seas around 2 feet. Wave detail, south 2 feet at 7 seconds and southeast 1 foot at 3 seconds. Protected waters smooth. Thursday, south winds around 5 knots, increasing to 5 to 10 knots in the afternoon. Seas around 2 feet. Wave detail, south 2 feet at 7 seconds. Protected waters a light chop. Thursday night, southwest winds 5 to 10 knots. Seas around 2 feet. Wave detail, south 2 feet at 7 seconds. Protected waters a light chop. Friday, northwest winds around 5 knots, becoming southwest in the afternoon. Seas around 2 feet. Wave detail, south 2 feet at 7 seconds. Protected waters a light chop. Friday night, west winds 10 to 15 knots. Seas around 2 feet. Wave detail, southwest 2 feet at 3 seconds and south 2 feet at 7 seconds. Protected waters a moderate chop. Saturday, west winds 5 to 10 knots, increasing to 10 to 15 knots with gusts up to 20 knots in the afternoon. Seas around 2 feet. Wave detail, west 2 feet at 3 seconds and south 2 feet at 8 seconds. Protected waters a moderate chop. Saturday night, west winds 10 to 15 knots. Seas 2 to 3 feet. Protected waters a moderate chop. Sunday, west winds 5 to 10 knots, increasing to 10 to 15 knots in the afternoon. Seas around 2 feet. Protected waters a moderate chop. Sunday night, southwest winds 10 to 15 knots. Seas 2 to 3 feet. Protected waters a moderate chop. Monday, southwest winds 10 to 15 knots. Seas around 2 feet. Protected waters a moderate chop. A slight chance of showers and thunderstorms. Monday night, southwest winds 10 to 15 knots. Seas 2 to 3 feet. Protected waters a moderate chop. A slight chance of showers and thunderstorms after midnight. Winds and waves higher in and near thunderstorms. The coastal waters forecast for the following: St. Andrews Bay waterways. Rest of tonight, southwest winds around 5 knots early this evening, becoming light and variable. Protected waters smooth. Thursday, southeast winds around 5 knots, becoming southwest in the afternoon. Protected waters a light chop. Thursday night, southwest winds 5 to 10 knots, diminishing to around 5 knots after midnight. Protected waters a light chop. Friday, northwest winds around 5 knots, becoming southwest in the afternoon. Protected waters a light chop. Friday night, west winds 5 to 10 knots. Protected waters a light chop. Saturday, west winds 5 to 10 knots. Protected waters a light chop. A slight chance of showers and thunderstorms in the afternoon. Saturday night, west winds 5 to 10 knots. Protected waters a light chop. A slight chance of showers and thunderstorms in the evening.
Sunday, west winds 5 to 10 knots, increasing to 10 to 15 knots in the afternoon. Protected waters a moderate chop. A chance of showers and thunderstorms in the afternoon. Sunday night, southwest winds 10 to 15 knots, diminishing to 5 to 10 knots after midnight. Protected waters a moderate chop. A chance of showers and thunderstorms in the evening. Monday, west winds 5 to 10 knots, becoming southwest 10 to 15 knots in the afternoon. Protected waters a moderate chop. A chance of showers and thunderstorms. Monday night, southwest winds 10 to 15 knots, diminishing to 5 to 10 knots after midnight. Protected waters a moderate chop. A slight chance of showers and thunderstorms. Winds and waves higher in and near thunderstorms. The Tropical Weather Outlook. For the North Atlantic, Caribbean Sea and the Gulf of America, Bay of Campeche, a broad area of low pressure could form over the Bay of Campeche on Friday from a westward moving tropical wave currently located over the northwestern Caribbean Sea. Environmental conditions are forecast to be only marginally conducive for development, and the system should move inland over eastern Mexico by late this weekend. Formation chance through 48 hours, low, 10%. Formation chance through 7 days, low, 10%. Tide information for Thursday, June 11, 2026. St. Mark's River entrance. Low 5:05 a.m., high 11:08 a.m., low 6:27 p.m. Apalachicola. High 3:01 a.m., low 6:31 a.m., high 12:03 p.m., low 8:38 p.m. St. Andrews Bay of Panama City. High 6:52 a.m., low 5:48 p.m. Note that the times of high and low tide are 3 minutes earlier at Shell Point than at the St. Mark's River entrance. The average water temperature at Apalachicola was 82.4 degrees. Sunrise and sunset in Tallahassee. June 11, 2026, sunrise 6:35 a.m. Eastern Daylight Time, sunset 8:40 p.m. Eastern Daylight Time. 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This broadcast originates from your National Weather Service office in Tallahassee, Florida. The latest weather and forecast information can also be accessed by calling our automated forecast line at 850-942-8851. The current time is 12:59 a.m. Eastern Daylight Time. These are the midnight Eastern Daylight Time conditions. At the Tallahassee Airport, it was mostly cloudy. The temperature was 79 degrees. The wind was calm. At Florida State University, the temperature was 81 degrees. The wind was southwest at 5 miles an hour. At Apalachicola, it was clear. The temperature was 81 degrees. The wind was southwest at 6 miles an hour. At Panama City Northwest, it was partly cloudy. The temperature was 73 degrees. The wind was calm. At Dothan, it was clear. The temperature was 78 degrees. The wind was southwest at 5 miles an hour. At Albany, it was clear. The temperature was 78 degrees. The wind was south at 3 miles an hour. At Valdosta, it was clear. The temperature was 74 degrees. The wind was calm. Over the marine area, at the buoy south of Apalachicola, winds were southeast at 4 knots and seas were 1 foot. At the buoy south of Panama City, winds were south at 10 knots and seas were 2 feet. At the buoy south of Pensacola, winds were southwest at 2 knots and seas were 1 foot. The forecast for the local area. Tonight, partly cloudy with a slight chance of showers and thunderstorms this evening, then mostly clear after midnight. Lows in the lower 70s. South winds around 5 miles per hour this evening, becoming light and variable. Chance of rain 20%. Thursday, sunny. Highs in the mid-90s. Light and variable winds, becoming south 5 to 10 miles per hour in the afternoon. Thursday night, mostly clear. Lows in the mid-70s. South winds 5 to 10 miles per hour, becoming southwest after midnight. Friday, mostly sunny. A slight chance of showers and thunderstorms in the afternoon. Highs in the mid-90s. West winds around 5 miles per hour. Chance of rain 20%. Heat index values up to 107 in the afternoon. Friday night, partly cloudy with a slight chance of showers and thunderstorms in the evening, then mostly clear after midnight. Lows in the upper 70s. Southwest winds around 5 miles per hour.

chance of rain 20%. Heat index values up to 105 early in the evening. Saturday, mostly sunny. Showers and thunderstorms likely in the afternoon. Highs in the mid-90s. Chance of rain 60%. Heat index values up to 110 in the afternoon. Saturday night, mostly cloudy with showers and thunderstorms likely in the evening, then partly cloudy with a slight chance of showers and thunderstorms after midnight. Lows in the mid-70s. Chance of rain 60%. Heat index values up to 110 early in the evening. Sunday and Sunday night, partly cloudy. Showers and thunderstorms likely. Highs in the mid-90s. Lows in the mid-70s. Chance of rain 60%. Heat index values up to 105. Monday and Monday night, partly cloudy. A chance of showers and thunderstorms. Highs in the lower 90s. Lows in the mid-70s. Chance of rain 50%. Heat index values up to 105. Tuesday and Tuesday night, mostly cloudy. A chance of showers and thunderstorms. Highs in the lower 90s. Lows in the mid-70s. Chance of rain 50%. Wednesday, showers likely. A chance of thunderstorms in the morning, then thunderstorms likely in the afternoon. Highs in the upper 80s. Chance of rain 70%. The coastal waters forecast for the following: waters from Suwannee River to Apalachicola, Florida, extending from 20 to 60 nautical miles. Coastal waters from Okaloosa-Walton County line to Mexico Beach out to 20 nautical miles. Coastal waters from Mexico Beach to Apalachicola out to 20 nautical miles. Waters from Okaloosa-Walton County line to Mexico Beach 20 to 60 nautical miles. And waters from Mexico Beach to Apalachicola 20 to 60 nautical miles. Rest of tonight, south winds around 5 knots. Seas around 2 feet. Wave detail, south 2 feet at 7 seconds and southeast 1 foot at 3 seconds. Protected waters smooth. Thursday, south winds around 5 knots, increasing to 5 to 10 knots in the afternoon. Seas around 2 feet. Wave detail, south 2 feet at 7 seconds. Protected waters a light chop. Thursday night, southwest winds 5 to 10 knots. Seas around 2 feet. Wave detail, south 2 feet at 7 seconds. Protected waters a light chop. Friday, northwest winds around 5 knots, becoming southwest in the afternoon. Seas around 2 feet. Wave detail, south 2 feet at 7 seconds. Protected waters a light chop. Friday night, west winds 10 to 15 knots. Seas around 2 feet. Wave detail, southwest 2 feet at 3 seconds and south 2 feet at 7 seconds. Protected waters a moderate chop. Saturday, west winds 5 to 10 knots, increasing to 10 to 15 knots with gusts up to 20 knots in the afternoon. Seas around 2 feet. Wave detail, west 2 feet at 3 seconds and south 2 feet at 8 seconds. Protected waters a moderate chop. Saturday night, west winds 10 to 15 knots. Seas 2 to 3 feet. Protected waters a moderate chop. Sunday, west winds 5 to 10 knots, increasing to 10 to 15 knots in the afternoon. Seas around 2 feet. Protected waters a moderate chop. Sunday night, southwest winds 10 to 15 knots. Seas 2 to 3 feet. Protected waters a moderate chop. Monday, southwest winds 10 to 15 knots. Seas around 2 feet. Protected waters a moderate chop. A slight chance of showers and thunderstorms. Monday night, southwest winds 10 to 15 knots. Seas 2 to 3 feet. Protected waters a moderate chop. A slight chance of showers and thunderstorms after midnight. Winds and waves higher in and near thunderstorms. The coastal waters forecast for the following: St. Andrews Bay waterways. Rest of tonight, southwest winds around 5 knots early this evening, becoming light and variable. Protected waters smooth. Thursday, southeast winds around 5 knots, becoming southwest in the afternoon. Protected waters a light chop. Thursday night, southwest winds 5 to 10 knots, diminishing to around 5 knots after midnight. Protected waters a light chop. Friday, northwest winds around 5 knots, becoming southwest in the afternoon. Protected waters a light chop. Friday night, west winds 5 to 10 knots. Protected waters a light chop. Saturday, west winds 5 to 10 knots. Protected waters a light chop.
a slight chance of showers and thunderstorms in the afternoon. Saturday night, west winds 5 to 10 knots. Protected waters, a light chop. A slight chance of showers and thunderstorms in the evening. Sunday, west winds 5 to 10 knots, increasing to 10 to 15 knots in the afternoon. Protected waters, a moderate chop. A chance of showers and thunderstorms in the afternoon. Sunday night, southwest winds 10 to 15 knots, diminishing to 5 to 10 knots after midnight. Protected waters, a moderate chop. A chance of showers and thunderstorms in the evening. Monday, west winds 5 to 10 knots, becoming southwest 10 to 15 knots in the afternoon. Protected waters, a moderate chop. A chance of showers and thunderstorms. Monday night, southwest winds 10 to 15 knots, diminishing to 5 to 10 knots after midnight. Protected waters, a moderate chop. A slight chance of showers and thunderstorms. Winds and waves higher in and near thunderstorms. The Tropical Weather Outlook. For the North Atlantic, Caribbean Sea and the Gulf of America, Bay of Campeche, a broad area of low pressure could form over the Bay of Campeche on Friday from a westward moving tropical wave currently located over the northwestern Caribbean Sea. Environmental conditions are forecast to be only marginally conducive for development, and the system should move inland over eastern Mexico by late this weekend. Formation chance through 48 hours, low, 10%. Formation chance through 7 days, low, 10%. Tide information for Thursday, June 11, 2026. St. Mark's River entrance. Low 5:05 a.m., high 11:08 a.m., low 6:27 p.m. Apalachicola. High 3:01 a.m., low 6:31 a.m., high 12:03 p.m., low 8:38 p.m. St. Andrews Bay at Panama City. High 6:52 a.m., low 5:48 p.m. Note that the times of high and low tide are 3 minutes earlier at Shell Point than at the St. Mark's River entrance. The average water temperature at Apalachicola was 82.4 degrees. Sunrise and sunset in Tallahassee. June 11, 2026, sunrise 6:35 a.m. Eastern Daylight Time, sunset 8:40 p.m. Eastern Daylight Time. 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This broadcast originates from your National Weather Service office in Tallahassee, Florida. The latest weather and forecast information can also be accessed by calling our automated forecast line at 850-942-8851. The current time is 1:09 a.m. Eastern Daylight Time. These are the 1 a.m. Eastern Daylight Time conditions. At the Tallahassee Airport, it was mostly cloudy. The temperature was 78 degrees. The wind was calm. The report from Florida State University was not available. At Apalachicola, it was clear. The temperature was 80 degrees. The wind was south at 7 miles an hour. At Panama City Northwest, it was clear. The temperature was 73 degrees. The wind was calm. At Dothan, it was clear. The temperature was 77 degrees. The wind was south at 7 miles an hour. At Albany, it was clear. The temperature was 76 degrees. The wind was calm. At Valdosta, it was partly cloudy. The temperature was 74 degrees. The wind was calm. Over the marine area, at the buoy south of Apalachicola, winds were southeast at 6 knots. At the buoy south of Panama City, winds were southeast at 8 knots. At the buoy south of Pensacola, winds were southwest at 4 knots. The forecast for the local area. Tonight, partly cloudy with a slight chance of showers and thunderstorms this evening, then mostly clear after midnight. Lows in the lower 70s. South winds around 5 miles per hour this evening, becoming light and variable. Chance of rain 20%. Thursday, sunny. Highs in the mid-90s. Light and variable winds, becoming south 5 to 10 miles per hour in the afternoon. Thursday night, mostly clear. Lows in the mid-70s. South winds 5 to 10 miles per hour, becoming southwest after midnight. Friday, mostly sunny. A slight chance of showers and thunderstorms in the afternoon. Highs in the mid-90s. West winds around 5 miles per hour. Chance of rain 20%. Heat index values up to 107 in the afternoon.
Friday night, partly cloudy with a slight chance of showers and thunderstorms in the evening, then mostly clear after midnight. Lows in the upper

70s. Southwest winds around 5 miles per hour. Chance of rain 20%. Heat index values up to 105 early in the evening. Saturday, mostly sunny. Showers and thunderstorms likely in the afternoon. Highs in the mid-90s. Chance of rain 60%. Heat index values up to 110 in the afternoon. Saturday night, mostly cloudy with showers and thunderstorms likely in the evening, then partly cloudy with a slight chance of showers and thunderstorms after midnight. Lows in the mid-70s. Chance of rain 60%. Heat index values up to 110 early in the evening. Sunday and Sunday night, partly cloudy. Showers and thunderstorms likely. Highs in the mid-90s. Lows in the mid-70s. Chance of rain 60%. Heat index values up to 105. Monday and Monday night, partly cloudy. A chance of showers and thunderstorms. Highs in the lower 90s. Lows in the mid-70s. Chance of rain 50%. Heat index values up to 105. Tuesday and Tuesday night, mostly cloudy. A chance of showers and thunderstorms. Highs in the lower 90s. Lows in the mid-70s. Chance of rain 50%. Wednesday, showers likely. A chance of thunderstorms in the morning, then thunderstorms likely in the afternoon. Highs in the upper 80s. Chance of rain 70%. The coastal waters forecast for the following waters from Suwannee River to Apalachicola, Florida, extending from 20 to 60 nautical miles. Coastal waters from Okaloosa, Walton County line to Mexico Beach out to 20 nautical miles. Coastal waters from Mexico Beach to Apalachicola out to 20 nautical miles. Waters from Okaloosa, Walton County line to Mexico Beach 20 to 60 nautical miles. And waters from Mexico Beach to Apalachicola 20 to 60 nautical miles. Rest of tonight, south winds around 5 knots. Seas around 2 feet. Wave detail, south 2 feet at 7 seconds and southeast 1 foot at 3 seconds. Protected waters smooth. Thursday, south winds around 5 knots, increasing to 5 to 10 knots in the afternoon. Seas around 2 feet. Wave detail, south 2 feet at 7 seconds. Protected waters a light chop. Thursday night, southwest winds 5 to 10 knots. Seas around 2 feet. Wave detail, south 2 feet at 7 seconds. Protected waters a light chop. Friday, northwest winds around 5 knots, becoming southwest in the afternoon. Seas around 2 feet. Wave detail, south 2 feet at 7 seconds. Protected waters a light chop. Friday night, west winds 10 to 15 knots. Seas around 2 feet. Wave detail, southwest 2 feet at 3 seconds and south 2 feet at 7 seconds. Protected waters a moderate chop. Saturday, west winds 5 to 10 knots, increasing to 10 to 15 knots with gusts up to 20 knots in the afternoon. Seas around 2 feet. Wave detail, west 2 feet at 3 seconds and south 2 feet at 8 seconds. Protected waters a moderate chop. Saturday night, west winds 10 to 15 knots. Seas 2 to 3 feet. Protected waters a moderate chop. Sunday, west winds 5 to 10 knots, increasing to 10 to 15 knots in the afternoon. Seas around 2 feet. Protected waters a moderate chop. Sunday night, southwest winds 10 to 15 knots. Seas 2 to 3 feet. Protected waters a moderate chop. Monday, southwest winds 10 to 15 knots. Seas around 2 feet. Protected waters a moderate chop. A slight chance of showers and thunderstorms. Monday night, southwest winds 10 to 15 knots. Seas 2 to 3 feet. Protected waters a moderate chop. A slight chance of showers and thunderstorms after midnight. Winds and waves higher in and near thunderstorms. The coastal waters forecast for the following St. Andrews Bay waterways. Rest of tonight, southwest winds around 5 knots early this evening, becoming light and variable. Protected waters smooth. Thursday, southeast winds around 5 knots, becoming southwest in the afternoon. Protected waters a light chop. Thursday night, southwest winds 5 to 10 knots, diminishing to around 5 knots after midnight. Protected waters a light chop. Friday, northwest winds around 5 knots, becoming southwest in the afternoon. Protected waters a light chop. Friday night, west winds 5 to 10 knots. Protected waters a light chop. Saturday, west winds 5 to 10 knots.
protected

There's a light chop. A slight chance of showers and thunderstorms in the afternoon. Saturday night, west winds 5 to 10 knots. Protected waters, a light chop. A slight chance of showers and thunderstorms in the evening. Sunday, west winds 5 to 10 knots, increasing to 10 to 15 knots in the afternoon. Protected waters, a moderate chop. A chance of showers and thunderstorms in the afternoon. Sunday night, southwest winds 10 to 15 knots, diminishing to 5 to 10 knots after midnight. Protected waters, a moderate chop. A chance of showers and thunderstorms in the evening. Monday, west winds 5 to 10 knots, becoming southwest 10 to 15 knots in the afternoon. Protected waters, a moderate chop. A chance of showers and thunderstorms. Monday night, southwest winds 10 to 15 knots, diminishing to 5 to 10 knots after midnight. Protected waters, a moderate chop. A slight chance of showers and thunderstorms. Winds and waves higher in and near thunderstorms. Tide information for Thursday, June 11, 2026. St. Mark's River entrance. Low 5:05 a.m., high 11:08 a.m., low 6:27 p.m. Apalachicola. High 3:01 a.m., low 6:31 a.m., high 12:03 p.m., low 8:38 p.m. St. Andrew's Bay at Panama City. High 6:52 a.m., low 5:48 p.m. Note that the times of high and low tide are 3 minutes earlier at Shell Point than at the St. Mark's River entrance. The average water temperature at Apalachicola was 82.4 degrees. Sunrise and sunset in Tallahassee. June 11, 2026, sunrise 6:35 a.m. Eastern Daylight Time, sunset 8:40 p.m. Eastern Daylight Time. 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This broadcast originates from your National Weather Service office in Tallahassee, Florida. The latest weather and forecast information can also be accessed by calling our automated forecast line at 850-942-8851. The current time is 1:19 a.m. Eastern Daylight Time. These are the 1 a.m. Eastern Daylight Time conditions. At the Tallahassee Airport, it was mostly cloudy. The temperature was 78 degrees. The wind was calm. At Florida State University, the temperature was 81 degrees. The wind was south at 5 miles an hour. At Apalachicola, it was clear. The temperature was 80 degrees. The wind was south at 7 miles an hour. At Panama City Northwest, it was clear. The temperature was 73 degrees. The wind was calm. At Dothan, it was clear. The temperature was 77 degrees. The wind was south at 7 miles an hour. At Albany, it was clear. The temperature was 76 degrees. The wind was calm. At Valdosta, it was partly cloudy. The temperature was 74 degrees. The wind was calm. Over the marine area, at the buoy south of Apalachicola, winds were southeast at 6 knots. At the buoy south of Panama City, winds were southeast at 8 knots. At the buoy south of Pensacola, winds were southwest at 4 knots. The forecast for the local area. Tonight, partly cloudy with a slight chance of showers and thunderstorms this evening, then mostly clear after midnight. Lows in the lower 70s. South winds around 5 miles per hour this evening, becoming light and variable. Chance of rain 20%. Thursday, sunny. Highs in the mid-90s. Light and variable winds, becoming south 5 to 10 miles per hour in the afternoon. Thursday night, mostly clear. Lows in the mid-70s. South winds 5 to 10 miles per hour, becoming southwest after midnight. Friday, mostly sunny. A slight chance of showers and thunderstorms in the afternoon. Highs in the mid-90s. West winds around 5 miles per hour. Chance of rain 20%. Heat index values up to 107 in the afternoon. Friday night, partly cloudy with a slight chance of showers and thunderstorms in the evening, then mostly clear after midnight. Lows in the upper 70s. Southwest winds around 5 miles per hour. Chance of rain 20%. Heat index values up to 105 early in the evening. Saturday, mostly sunny. Showers and thunderstorms likely in the afternoon. Highs in the mid-90s. Chance of rain 60%. Heat index values up to 110 in the afternoon. Saturday night, mostly cloudy with

Storms likely in the afternoon. Highs in the upper 80s. Chance of rain 70%. The coastal waters forecast for the following: waters from Suwannee River to Apalachicola, Florida, extending from 20 to 60 nautical miles. Coastal waters from Okaloosa-Walton County line to Mexico Beach out to 20 nautical miles. Coastal waters from Mexico Beach to Apalachicola out to 20 nautical miles. Waters from Okaloosa-Walton County line to Mexico Beach 20 to 60 nautical miles. And waters from Mexico Beach to Apalachicola 20 to 60 nautical miles. Rest of tonight, south winds around 5 knots. Seas around 2 feet. Wave detail, south 2 feet at 7 seconds and southeast 1 foot at 3 seconds. Protected waters smooth. Thursday, south winds around 5 knots, increasing to 5 to 10 knots in the afternoon. Seas around 2 feet. Wave detail, south 2 feet at 7 seconds. Protected waters a light chop. Thursday night, southwest winds 5 to 10 knots. Seas around 2 feet. Wave detail, south 2 feet at 7 seconds. Protected waters a light chop. Friday, northwest winds around 5 knots, becoming southwest in the afternoon. Seas around 2 feet. Wave detail, south 2 feet at 7 seconds. Protected waters a light chop. Friday night, west winds 10 to 15 knots. Seas around 2 feet. Wave detail, southwest 2 feet at 3 seconds and south 2 feet at 7 seconds. Protected waters a moderate chop. Saturday, west winds 5 to 10 knots, increasing to 10 to 15 knots with gusts up to 20 knots in the afternoon. Seas around 2 feet. Wave detail, west 2 feet at 3 seconds and south 2 feet at 8 seconds. Protected waters a moderate chop. Saturday night, west winds 10 to 15 knots. Seas 2 to 3 feet. Protected waters a moderate chop. Sunday, west winds 5 to 10 knots, increasing to 10 to 15 knots in the afternoon. Seas around 2 feet. Protected waters a moderate chop. Sunday night, southwest winds 10 to 15 knots. Seas 2 to 3 feet. Protected waters a moderate chop. Monday, southwest winds 10 to 15 knots. Seas around 2 feet. Protected waters a moderate chop. A slight chance of showers and thunderstorms. Monday night, southwest winds 10 to 15 knots. Seas 2 to 3 feet. Protected waters a moderate chop. A slight chance of showers and thunderstorms after midnight. Winds and waves higher and near thunderstorms. The coastal waters forecast for the following St. Andrews Bay waterways. Rest of tonight, southwest winds around 5 knots early this evening, becoming light and variable. Protected waters smooth. Thursday, southeast winds around 5 knots, becoming southwest in the afternoon. Protected waters a light chop. Thursday night, southwest winds 5 to 10 knots, diminishing to around 5 knots after midnight. Protected waters a light chop. Friday, northwest winds around 5 knots, becoming southwest in the afternoon. Protected waters a light chop. Friday night, west winds 5 to 10 knots. Protected waters a light chop. Saturday, west winds 5 to 10 knots. Protected waters a light chop. A slight chance of showers and thunderstorms in the afternoon. Saturday night, west winds 5 to 10 knots. Protected waters a light chop. A slight chance of showers and thunderstorms in the evening. Sunday, west winds 5 to 10 knots, increasing to 10 to 15 knots in the afternoon. Protected waters a moderate chop. A chance of showers and thunderstorms in the afternoon. Sunday night, southwest winds 10 to 15 knots, diminishing to 5 to 10 knots after midnight. Protected waters a moderate chop. A chance of showers and thunderstorms in the evening. Monday, west winds 5 to 10 knots, becoming southwest 10 to 15 knots in the afternoon. Protected waters a moderate chop. A chance of showers and thunderstorms. Monday night, southwest winds 10 to 15 knots, diminishing to 5 to 10 knots after midnight. Protected waters a moderate chop. A slight chance of showers and thunderstorms. Winds and waves higher and near thunderstorms. The Tropical Weather Outlook. For the North Atlantic, Caribbean Sea and the Gulf of America, Bay of Campeche, a broad area of low pressure could form over the Bay of Campeche on Friday from a westward moving tropical wave currently located near the Yucatan Peninsula of Mexico. Environmental conditions are forecast to be only marginally conducive for development, and the system should move inland over eastern Mexico by

late this weekend. Formation chance through 48 hours, low, 10%. Formation chance through 7 days, low, 10%. Tide information for Thursday, June 11th, 2026. St. Mark's River entrance. Low 5.05 a.m., high 11.08 a.m., low 6.27 p.m. Apalachicola. High 3.01 a.m., low 6.31 a.m., high 12.03 p.m., low 8.38 p.m. St. Andrew's Bay at Panama City. High 6.52 a.m., low 5.48 p.m. Note that the times of high and low tide are 3 minutes earlier at Shell Point than at the St. Mark's River entrance. The average water temperature at Apalachicola was 82.4 degrees. Sunrise and sunset in Tallahassee. June 11, 2026, sunrise 6:35 a.m. Eastern Daylight Time, sunset 8:40 p.m. Eastern Daylight Time. 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This broadcast originates from your National Weather Service office in Tallahassee, Florida. The latest weather and forecast information can also be accessed by calling our automated forecast line at 850-942-8851. The current time is 1:29 a.m. Eastern Daylight Time. These are the 1 a.m. Eastern Daylight Time conditions. At the Tallahassee Airport, it was mostly cloudy. The temperature was 78 degrees. The wind was calm. At Florida State University, the temperature was 81 degrees. The wind was south at 5 miles an hour. At Apalachicola, it was clear. The temperature was 80 degrees. The wind was south at 7 miles an hour. At Panama City Northwest, it was clear. The temperature was 73 degrees. The wind was calm. At Dothan, it was clear. The temperature was 77 degrees. The wind was south at 7 miles an hour. At Albany, it was clear. The temperature was 76 degrees. The wind was calm. At Valdosta, it was partly cloudy. The temperature was 74 degrees. The wind was calm. Over the marine area, at the buoy south of Apalachicola, winds were southeast at 6 knots. At the buoy south of Panama City, winds were southeast at 8 knots. At the buoy south of Pensacola, winds were southwest at 4 knots. The forecast for the local area. Tonight, partly cloudy with a slight chance of showers and thunderstorms this evening, then mostly clear after midnight. Lows in the lower 70s. South winds around 5 miles per hour this evening, becoming light and variable. Chance of rain 20%. Thursday, sunny. Highs in the mid-90s. Light and variable winds, becoming south 5 to 10 miles per hour in the afternoon. Thursday night, mostly clear. Lows in the mid-70s. South winds 5 to 10 miles per hour, becoming southwest after midnight. Friday, mostly sunny. A slight chance of showers and thunderstorms in the afternoon. Highs in the mid-90s. West winds around 5 miles per hour. Chance of rain 20%. Heat index values up to 107 in the afternoon. Friday night, partly cloudy with a slight chance of showers and thunderstorms in the evening, then mostly clear after midnight. Lows in the upper 70s. Southwest winds around 5 miles per hour. Chance of rain 20%. Heat index values up to 105 early in the evening. Saturday, mostly sunny. Showers and thunderstorms likely in the afternoon. Highs in the mid-90s. Chance of rain 60%. Heat index values up to 110 in the afternoon. Saturday night, mostly cloudy with showers and thunderstorms likely in the evening, then partly cloudy with a slight chance of showers and thunderstorms after midnight. Lows in the mid-70s. Chance of rain 60%. Heat index values up to 110 early in the evening. Sunday and Sunday night, partly cloudy. Showers and thunderstorms likely. Highs in the mid-90s. Lows in the mid-70s. Chance of rain 60%. Heat index values up to 105. Monday and Monday night, partly cloudy. A chance of showers and thunderstorms. Highs in the lower 90s. Lows in the mid-70s. Chance of rain 50%. Heat index values up to 105. Tuesday and Tuesday night, mostly cloudy. A chance of showers and thunderstorms. Highs in the lower 90s. Lows in the mid-70s.

chance of rain 50%. Wednesday, showers likely. A chance of showers and thunderstorms. Highs in the lower 90s. Lows in the mid-70s. Chance of rain 50%. Wednesday, showers likely. A chance of thunderstorms in the morning, then thunderstorms likely in the afternoon. Highs in the upper 80s. Chance of rain 70%. The coastal waters forecast for the following: waters from Suwannee River to Apalachicola, Florida, extending from 20 to 60 nautical miles. Coastal waters from Okaloosa, Walton County line to Mexico Beach out to 20 nautical miles. Coastal waters from Mexico Beach to Apalachicola out to 20 nautical miles. Waters from Okaloosa, Walton County line to Mexico Beach 20 to 60 nautical miles. And waters from Mexico Beach to Apalachicola 20 to 60 nautical miles. Rest of tonight, south winds around 5 knots. Seas around 2 feet. Wave detail, south 2 feet at 7 seconds and southeast 1 foot at 3 seconds. Protected waters move. Thursday, south winds around 5 knots, increasing to 5 to 10 knots in the afternoon. Seas around 2 feet. Wave detail, south 2 feet at 7 seconds. Protected waters a light chop. Thursday night, southwest winds 5 to 10 knots. Seas around 2 feet. Wave detail, south 2 feet at 7 seconds. Protected waters a light chop. Friday, northwest winds around 5 knots, becoming southwest in the afternoon. Seas around 2 feet. Wave detail, south 2 feet at 7 seconds. Protected waters a light chop. Friday night, west winds 10 to 15 knots. Seas around 2 feet. Wave detail, southwest 2 feet at 3 seconds and south 2 feet at 7 seconds. Protected waters a moderate chop. Saturday, west winds 5 to 10 knots, increasing to 10 to 15 knots with gusts up to 20 knots in the afternoon. Seas around 2 feet. Wave detail, west 2 feet at 3 seconds and south 2 feet at 8 seconds. Protected waters a moderate chop. Saturday night, west winds 10 to 15 knots. Seas 2 to 3 feet. Protected waters a moderate chop. Sunday, west winds 5 to 10 knots, increasing to 10 to 15 knots in the afternoon. Seas around 2 feet. Protected waters a moderate chop. Sunday night, southwest winds 10 to 15 knots. Seas 2 to 3 feet. Protected waters a moderate chop. Monday, southwest winds 10 to 15 knots. Seas around 2 feet. Protected waters a moderate chop. A slight chance of showers and thunderstorms. Monday night, southwest winds 10 to 15 knots. Seas 2 to 3 feet. Protected waters a moderate chop. A slight chance of showers and thunderstorms after midnight. Winds and waves higher in and near thunderstorms. The coastal waters forecast for the following: St. Andrews Bay waterways. Rest of tonight, southwest winds around 5 knots early this evening, becoming light and variable. Protected waters move. Thursday, southeast winds around 5 knots, becoming southwest in the afternoon. Protected waters a light chop. Thursday night, southwest winds 5 to 10 knots, diminishing to around 5 knots after midnight. Protected waters a light chop. Friday, northwest winds around 5 knots, becoming southwest in the afternoon. Protected waters a light chop. Friday night, west winds 5 to 10 knots. Protected waters a light chop. Saturday, west winds 5 to 10 knots. Protected waters a light chop. A slight chance of showers and thunderstorms in the afternoon. Saturday night, west winds 5 to 10 knots. Protected waters a light chop. A slight chance of showers and thunderstorms in the evening. Sunday, west winds 5 to 10 knots, increasing to 10 to 15 knots in the afternoon. Protected waters a moderate chop. A chance of showers and thunderstorms in the afternoon. Sunday night, southwest winds 10 to 15 knots, diminishing to 5 to 10 knots after midnight. Protected waters a moderate chop. A chance of showers and thunderstorms in the evening. Monday, west winds 5 to 10 knots, becoming southwest 10 to 15 knots in the afternoon. Protected waters a moderate chop. A chance of showers and thunderstorms. Monday night, southwest winds 10 to 15 knots, diminishing to 5 to 10 knots after midnight. Protected waters a moderate chop. A slight chance of showers and thunderstorms. Winds and waves higher in and near thunderstorms. The Tropical Weather Outlook. For the North Atlantic,

Caribbean Sea and the Gulf of America. Bay of Campeche. A broad area of low pressure could form over the Bay of Campeche on Friday from a westward moving tropical wave currently located near the Yucatan Peninsula of Mexico. Environmental conditions are forecast to be only marginally conducive for development, and the system should move inland over eastern Mexico by late this weekend. Formation chance through 48 hours, low, 10%. Formation chance through 7 days, low, 10%. Tide information for Thursday, June 11, 2026. St. Mark's River entrance. Low 5:05 a.m., high 11:08 a.m., low 6:27 p.m. Apalachicola. High 3:01 a.m., low 6:31 a.m., high 12:03 p.m., low 8:38 p.m. St. Andrews Bay of Panama City. High 6:52 a.m., low 5:48 p.m. Note that the times of high and low tide are 3 minutes earlier at Shell Point than at the St. Mark's River entrance. The average water temperature at Apalachicola was 82.4 degrees. Sunrise and sunset in Tallahassee. June 11, 2026, sunrise 6:35 a.m. Eastern Daylight Time, sunset 8:40 p.m. Eastern Daylight Time. 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The latest weather and forecast information can also be accessed by calling our automated forecast line at 850-942-8851. The current time is 1:39 a.m. Eastern Daylight Time. These are the 1 a.m. Eastern Daylight Time conditions. At the Tallahassee Airport, it was mostly cloudy. The temperature was 78 degrees. The wind was calm. At Florida State University, the temperature was 81 degrees. The wind was south at 5 miles an hour. At Apalachicola, it was clear. The temperature was 80 degrees. The wind was south at 7 miles an hour. At Panama City Northwest, it was clear. The temperature was 73 degrees. The wind was calm. At Dothan, it was clear. The temperature was 77 degrees. The wind was south at 7 miles an hour. At Albany, it was clear. The temperature was 76 degrees. The wind was calm. At Valdosta, it was partly cloudy. The temperature was 74 degrees. The wind was calm. Over the marine area, at the buoy south of Apalachicola, winds were southeast at 6 knots. At the buoy south of Panama City, winds were southeast at 8 knots. At the buoy south of Pensacola, winds were southwest at 4 knots. The forecast for the local area. Tonight, partly cloudy with a slight chance of showers and thunderstorms this evening, then mostly clear after midnight. Lows in the lower 70s. South winds around 5 miles per hour this evening, becoming light and variable. Chance of rain 20%. Thursday, sunny. Highs in the mid-90s. Light and variable winds, becoming south 5 to 10 miles per hour in the afternoon. Thursday night, mostly clear. Lows in the mid-70s. South winds 5 to 10 miles per hour, becoming southwest after midnight. Friday, mostly sunny. A slight chance of showers and thunderstorms in the afternoon. Highs in the mid-90s. West winds around 5 miles per hour. Chance of rain 20%. Heat index values up to 107 in the afternoon. Friday night, partly cloudy with a slight chance of showers and thunderstorms in the evening, then mostly clear after midnight. Lows in the upper 70s. Southwest winds around 5 miles per hour. Chance of rain 20%. Heat index values up to 105 early in the evening. Saturday, mostly sunny. Showers and thunderstorms likely in the afternoon. Highs in the mid-90s. Chance of rain 60%. Heat index values up to 110 in the afternoon. Saturday night, mostly cloudy with showers and thunderstorms likely in the evening, then partly cloudy with a slight chance of showers and thunderstorms after midnight. Lows in the mid-70s. Chance of rain 60%. Heat index values up to 110 early in the evening. Sunday and Sunday night, partly cloudy. Showers and thunderstorms likely. Highs in the mid-90s. Lows in the mid-70s. Chance of rain 60%. Heat index values up to 105. Monday and Monday night, partly cloudy. A chance of showers and thunderstorms.

Highs in the lower 90s. Lows in the mid-70s. Chance of rain 50%. Heat index values up to 105. Tuesday and Tuesday night, mostly cloudy. A chance of showers and thunderstorms. Highs in the lower 90s. Lows in the mid-70s. Chance of rain 50%. Wednesday, showers likely. A chance of thunderstorms in the morning, then thunderstorms likely in the afternoon. Highs in the upper 80s. Chance of rain 70%. The coastal waters forecast for the following waters from Suwannee River to Apalachicola, Florida, extending from 20 to 60 nautical miles. Coastal waters from Okaloosa, Walton County line to Mexico Beach out to 20 nautical miles. Coastal waters from Mexico Beach to Apalachicola out to 20 nautical miles. Waters from Okaloosa, Walton County line to Mexico Beach 20 to 60 nautical miles. And waters from Mexico Beach to Apalachicola 20 to 60 nautical miles. Rest of tonight, south winds around 5 knots. Seas around 2 feet. Wave detail, south 2 feet at 7 seconds and southeast 1 foot at 3 seconds. Protected waters move. Thursday, south winds around 5 knots, increasing to 5 to 10 knots in the afternoon. Seas around 2 feet. Wave detail, south 2 feet at 7 seconds. Protected waters a light chop. Thursday night, southwest winds 5 to 10 knots. Seas around 2 feet. Wave detail, south 2 feet at 7 seconds. Protected waters a light chop. Friday, northwest winds around 5 knots, becoming southwest in the afternoon. Seas around 2 feet. Wave detail, south 2 feet at 7 seconds. Protected waters a light chop. Friday night, west winds 10 to 15 knots. Seas around 2 feet. Wave detail, southwest 2 feet at 3 seconds and south 2 feet at 7 seconds. Protected waters a moderate chop. Saturday, west winds 5 to 10 knots, increasing to 10 to 15 knots with gusts up to 20 knots in the afternoon. Seas around 2 feet. Wave detail, west 2 feet at 3 seconds and south 2 feet at 8 seconds. Protected waters a moderate chop. Saturday night, west winds 10 to 15 knots. Seas 2 to 3 feet. Protected waters a moderate chop. Sunday, west winds 5 to 10 knots, increasing to 10 to 15 knots in the afternoon. Seas around 2 feet. Protected waters a moderate chop. Sunday night, southwest winds 10 to 15 knots. Seas 2 to 3 feet. Protected waters a moderate chop. Monday, southwest winds 10 to 15 knots. Seas around 2 feet. Protected waters a moderate chop. A slight chance of showers and thunderstorms. Monday night, southwest winds 10 to 15 knots. Seas 2 to 3 feet. Protected waters a moderate chop. A slight chance of showers and thunderstorms after midnight. Winds and waves higher in and near thunderstorms. The coastal waters forecast for the following St. Andrews Bay waterways. Rest of tonight, southwest winds around 5 knots early this evening, becoming light and variable. Protected waters move. Thursday, southeast winds around 5 knots, becoming southwest in the afternoon. Protected waters a light chop. Thursday night, southwest winds 5 to 10 knots, diminishing to around 5 knots after midnight. Protected waters a light chop. Friday, northwest winds around 5 knots, becoming southwest in the afternoon. Protected waters a light chop. Friday night, west winds 5 to 10 knots. Protected waters a light chop. Saturday, west winds 5 to 10 knots. Protected waters a light chop. A slight chance of showers and thunderstorms in the afternoon. Saturday night, west winds 5 to 10 knots. Protected waters a light chop. A slight chance of showers and thunderstorms in the evening. Sunday, west winds 5 to 10 knots, increasing to 10 to 15 knots in the afternoon. Protected waters a moderate chop. A chance of showers and thunderstorms in the afternoon. Sunday night, southwest winds 10 to 15 knots, diminishing to 5 to 10 knots after midnight. Protected waters a moderate chop. A chance of showers and thunderstorms in the evening. Monday, west winds 5 to 10 knots, becoming southwest 10 to 15 knots in the afternoon. Protected waters a moderate chop. A chance of showers and thunderstorms. Monday night, southwest winds 10 to 15 knots, diminishing to 5 to 10 knots after midnight. Protected waters a moderate chop. A slight chance of showers and thunderstorms.

winds and waves higher and near thunderstorms. The Tropical Weather Outlook. For the North Atlantic, Caribbean Sea, and the Gulf of America, Bay of Campeche, a broad area of low pressure could form over the Bay of Campeche on Friday from a westward moving tropical wave currently located near the Yucatan Peninsula of Mexico. Environmental conditions are forecast to be only marginally conducive for development, and the system should move inland over eastern Mexico by late this weekend. Formation chance through 48 hours, low, 10%. Formation chance through 7 days, low, 10%. Tide information for Thursday, June 11, 2026. St. Mark's River entrance. Low 5:05 a.m., high 11:08 a.m., low 6:27 p.m. Apalachicola. High 3:01 a.m., low 6:31 a.m., high 12:03 p.m., low 8:38 p.m. St. Andrews Bay of Panama City. High 6:52 a.m., low 5:48 p.m. Note that the times of high and low tide are 3 minutes earlier at Shell Point than at the St. Mark's River entrance. The average water temperature at Apalachicola was 82.4 degrees. Sunrise and sunset in Tallahassee. June 11, 2026, sunrise 6:35 a.m. Eastern Daylight Time, sunset 8:40 p.m. Eastern Daylight Time. 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This broadcast originates from your National Weather Service office in Tallahassee, Florida. The latest weather and forecast information can also be accessed by calling our automated forecast line at 850-942-8851. The current time is 1:49 a.m. Eastern Daylight Time. These are the 1 a.m. Eastern Daylight Time conditions. At the Tallahassee Airport, it was mostly cloudy. The temperature was 78 degrees. The wind was calm. At Florida State University, the temperature was 81 degrees. The wind was south at 5 miles an hour. At Apalachicola, it was clear. The temperature was 80 degrees. The wind was south at 7 miles an hour. At Panama City Northwest, it was clear. The temperature was 73 degrees. The wind was calm. At Dothan, it was clear. The temperature was 77 degrees. The wind was south at 7 miles an hour. At Albany, it was clear. The temperature was 76 degrees. The wind was calm. At Valdosta, it was partly cloudy. The temperature was 74 degrees. The wind was calm. Over the marine area, at the buoy south of Apalachicola, winds were southeast at 6 knots. At the buoy south of Panama City, winds were southeast at 8 knots. At the buoy south of Pensacola, winds were southwest at 4 knots. The forecast for the local area. Tonight, partly cloudy with a slight chance of showers and thunderstorms this evening, then mostly clear after midnight. Lows in the lower 70s. South winds around 5 miles per hour this evening, becoming light and variable. Chance of rain 20%. Thursday, sunny. Highs in the mid-90s. Light and variable winds, becoming south 5 to 10 miles per hour in the afternoon. Thursday night, mostly clear. Lows in the mid-70s. South winds 5 to 10 miles per hour, becoming southwest after midnight. Friday, mostly sunny. A slight chance of showers and thunderstorms in the afternoon. Highs in the mid-90s. West winds around 5 miles per hour. Chance of rain 20%. Heat index values up to 107 in the afternoon. Friday night, partly cloudy with a slight chance of showers and thunderstorms in the evening, then mostly clear after midnight. Lows in the upper 70s. Southwest winds around 5 miles per hour. Chance of rain 20%. Heat index values up to 105 early in the evening. Saturday, mostly sunny. Showers and thunderstorms likely in the afternoon. Highs in the mid-90s. Chance of rain 60%. Heat index values up to 110 in the afternoon. Saturday night, mostly cloudy with showers and thunderstorms likely in the evening, then partly cloudy with a slight chance of showers and thunderstorms after midnight. Lows in the mid-70s. Chance of rain 60%. Heat index values up to 110 early in the evening. Sunday and Sunday night, partly cloudy. Showers and thunderstorms likely. Highs in the mid-90s. Lows in the mid-70s. Chance of rain 60%.

index values up to 105. Monday and Monday night, partly cloudy. A chance of showers and thunderstorms. Highs in the lower 90s. Lows in the mid-70s. Chance of rain 50%. Heat index values up to 105. Tuesday and Tuesday night, mostly cloudy. A chance of showers and thunderstorms. Highs in the lower 90s. Lows in the mid-70s. Chance of rain 50%. Wednesday, showers likely. A chance of thunderstorms in the morning, then thunderstorms likely in the afternoon. Highs in the upper 80s. Chance of rain 70%. The coastal waters forecast for the following: waters from Suwannee River to Apalachicola, Florida, extending from 20 to 60 nautical miles. Coastal waters from Okaloosa, Walton County line to Mexico Beach out to 20 nautical miles. Coastal waters from Mexico Beach to Apalachicola out to 20 nautical miles. Waters from Okaloosa, Walton County line to Mexico Beach 20 to 60 nautical miles. And waters from Mexico Beach to Apalachicola 20 to 60 nautical miles. Rest of tonight, south winds around 5 knots. Seas around 2 feet. Wave detail, south 2 feet at 7 seconds and southeast 1 foot at 3 seconds. Protected waters move. Thursday, south winds around 5 knots, increasing to 5 to 10 knots in the afternoon. Seas around 2 feet. Wave detail, south 2 feet at 7 seconds. Protected waters a light chop. Thursday night, southwest winds 5 to 10 knots. Seas around 2 feet. Wave detail, south 2 feet at 7 seconds. Protected waters a light chop. Friday, northwest winds around 5 knots, becoming southwest in the afternoon. Seas around 2 feet. Wave detail, south 2 feet at 7 seconds. Protected waters a light chop. Friday night, west winds 10 to 15 knots. Seas around 2 feet. Wave detail, southwest 2 feet at 3 seconds and south 2 feet at 7 seconds. Protected waters a moderate chop. Saturday, west winds 5 to 10 knots, increasing to 10 to 15 knots with gusts up to 20 knots in the afternoon. Seas around 2 feet. Wave detail, west 2 feet at 3 seconds and south 2 feet at 8 seconds. Protected waters a moderate chop. Saturday night, west winds 10 to 15 knots. Seas 2 to 3 feet. Protected waters a moderate chop. Sunday, west winds 5 to 10 knots, increasing to 10 to 15 knots in the afternoon. Seas around 2 feet. Protected waters a moderate chop. Sunday night, southwest winds 10 to 15 knots. Seas 2 to 3 feet. Protected waters a moderate chop. Monday, southwest winds 10 to 15 knots. Seas around 2 feet. Protected waters a moderate chop. A slight chance of showers and thunderstorms. Monday night, southwest winds 10 to 15 knots. Seas 2 to 3 feet. Protected waters a moderate chop. A slight chance of showers and thunderstorms after midnight. Winds and waves higher in and near thunderstorms. The coastal waters forecast for the following: St. Andrews Bay waterways. Rest of tonight, southwest winds around 5 knots early this evening, becoming light and variable. Protected waters move. Thursday, southeast winds around 5 knots, becoming southwest in the afternoon. Protected waters a light chop. Thursday night, southwest winds 5 to 10 knots, diminishing to around 5 knots after midnight. Protected waters a light chop. Friday, northwest winds around 5 knots, becoming southwest in the afternoon. Protected waters a light chop. Friday night, west winds 5 to 10 knots. Protected waters a light chop. Saturday, west winds 5 to 10 knots. Protected waters a light chop. A slight chance of showers and thunderstorms in the afternoon. Saturday night, west winds 5 to 10 knots. Protected waters a light chop. A slight chance of showers and thunderstorms in the evening. Sunday, west winds 5 to 10 knots, increasing to 10 to 15 knots in the afternoon. Protected waters a moderate chop. A chance of showers and thunderstorms in the afternoon. Sunday night, southwest winds 10 to 15 knots, diminishing to 5 to 10 knots after midnight. Protected waters a moderate chop. A chance of showers and thunderstorms in the evening. Monday, west winds 5 to 10 knots, becoming southwest 10 to 15 knots in the afternoon. Protected waters a moderate chop. A chance of showers and thunderstorms. Monday night, southwest winds 10 to 15 knots,
diminishing to 5 to 10 knots after midnight. Protected waters a moderate chop. A slight chance of showers and thunderstorms. Winds and waves higher in and near thunderstorms. The Tropical Weather Outlook. For the North Atlantic, Caribbean Sea and the Gulf of America, Bay of Campeche, a broad area of low pressure could form over the Bay of Campeche on Friday from a westward moving tropical wave currently located near the Yucatan Peninsula of Mexico. Environmental conditions are forecast to be only marginally conducive for development, and the system should move inland over eastern Mexico by late this weekend. Formation chance through 48 hours, low, 10%. Formation chance through 7 days, low, 10%. Tide information for Thursday, June 11, 2026. St. Mark's River entrance. Low 5:05 a.m., high 11:08 a.m., low 6:27 p.m. Apalachicola. High 3:01 a.m., low 6:31 a.m., high 12:03 p.m., low 8:38 p.m. St. Andrews Bay at Panama City. High 6:52 a.m., low 5:48 p.m. Note that the times of high and low tide are 3 minutes earlier at Shell Point than at the St. Mark's River entrance. The average water temperature at Apalachicola was 82.4 degrees. Sunrise and sunset in Tallahassee. June 11, 2026, sunrise 6:35 a.m. Eastern Daylight Time, sunset 8:40 p.m. Eastern Daylight Time. 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This broadcast originates from your National Weather Service office in Tallahassee, Florida. The latest weather and forecast information can also be accessed by calling our automated forecast line at 850-942-8851. The current time is 1:59 a.m. Eastern Daylight Time. These are the 1 a.m. Eastern Daylight Time conditions. At the Tallahassee Airport, it was mostly cloudy. The temperature was 78 degrees. The wind was calm. At Florida State University, the temperature was 81 degrees. The wind was south at 5 miles an hour. At Apalachicola, it was clear. The temperature was 80 degrees. The wind was south at 7 miles an hour. At Panama City Northwest, it was clear. The temperature was 73 degrees. The wind was calm. At Dothan, it was clear. The temperature was 77 degrees. The wind was south at 7 miles an hour. At Albany, it was clear. The temperature was 76 degrees. The wind was calm. At Valdosta, it was partly cloudy. The temperature was 74 degrees. The wind was calm. Over the marine area, at the buoy south of Apalachicola, winds were southeast at 6 knots. At the buoy south of Panama City, winds were southeast at 8 knots. At the buoy south of Pensacola, winds were southwest at 4 knots. The forecast for the local area. Tonight, partly cloudy with a slight chance of showers and thunderstorms this evening, then mostly clear after midnight. Lows in the lower 70s. South winds around 5 miles per hour this evening, becoming light and variable. Chance of rain 20%. Thursday, sunny. Highs in the mid-90s. Light and variable winds, becoming south 5 to 10 miles per hour in the afternoon. Thursday night, mostly clear. Lows in the mid-70s. South winds 5 to 10 miles per hour, becoming southwest after midnight. Friday, mostly sunny. A slight chance of showers and thunderstorms in the afternoon. Highs in the mid-90s. West winds around 5 miles per hour. Chance of rain 20%. Heat index values up to 107 in the afternoon. Friday night, partly cloudy with a slight chance of showers and thunderstorms in the evening, then mostly clear after midnight. Lows in the upper 70s. Southwest winds around 5 miles per hour. Chance of rain 20%. Heat index values up to 105 early in the evening. Saturday, mostly sunny. Showers and thunderstorms likely in the afternoon. Highs in the mid-90s. Chance of rain 60%. Heat index values up to 110 in the afternoon. Saturday night, mostly cloudy with showers and thunderstorms likely in the evening, then partly cloudy with a slight chance of showers and thunderstorms after midnight. Lows in the mid-70s. Chance of rain 60%. Heat index values up to 110 early in the evening. Sunday and Sunday night, partly cloudy.
showers and thunderstorms.

sounds likely. Highs in the mid-90s. Lows in the mid-70s. Chance of rain 60%. Heat index values up to 105. Monday and Monday night, partly cloudy. A chance of showers and thunderstorms. Highs in the lower 90s. Lows in the mid-70s. Chance of rain 50%. Heat index values up to 105. Tuesday and Tuesday night, mostly cloudy. A chance of showers and thunderstorms. Highs in the lower 90s. Lows in the mid-70s. Chance of rain 50%. Wednesday, showers likely. A chance of thunderstorms in the morning, then thunderstorms likely in the afternoon. Highs in the upper 80s. Chance of rain 70%. The coastal waters forecast for the following waters from Suwannee River to Apalachicola, Florida, extending from 20 to 60 nautical miles. Coastal waters from Okaloosa, Walton County line to Mexico Beach out to 20 nautical miles. Coastal waters from Mexico Beach to Apalachicola out to 20 nautical miles. Waters from Okaloosa, Walton County line to Mexico Beach 20 to 60 nautical miles. And waters from Mexico Beach to Apalachicola 20 to 60 nautical miles. Rest of tonight, south winds around 5 knots. Seas around 2 feet. Wave detail, south 2 feet at 7 seconds and southeast 1 foot at 3 seconds. Protected waters move. Thursday, south winds around 5 knots, increasing to 5 to 10 knots in the afternoon. Seas around 2 feet. Wave detail, south 2 feet at 7 seconds. Protected waters a light chop. Thursday night, southwest winds 5 to 10 knots. Seas around 2 feet. Wave detail, south 2 feet at 7 seconds. Protected waters a light chop. Friday, northwest winds around 5 knots, becoming southwest in the afternoon. Seas around 2 feet. Wave detail, south 2 feet at 7 seconds. Protected waters a light chop. Friday night, west winds 10 to 15 knots. Seas around 2 feet. Wave detail, southwest 2 feet at 3 seconds and south 2 feet at 7 seconds. Protected waters a moderate chop. Saturday, west winds 5 to 10 knots, increasing to 10 to 15 knots with gusts up to 20 knots in the afternoon. Seas around 2 feet. Wave detail, west 2 feet at 3 seconds and south 2 feet at 8 seconds. Protected waters a moderate chop. Saturday night, west winds 10 to 15 knots. Seas 2 to 3 feet. Protected waters a moderate chop. Sunday, west winds 5 to 10 knots, increasing to 10 to 15 knots in the afternoon. Seas around 2 feet. Protected waters a moderate chop. Sunday night, southwest winds 10 to 15 knots. Seas 2 to 3 feet. Protected waters a moderate chop. Monday, southwest winds 10 to 15 knots. Seas around 2 feet. Protected waters a moderate chop. A slight chance of showers and thunderstorms. Monday night, southwest winds 10 to 15 knots. Seas 2 to 3 feet. Protected waters a moderate chop. A slight chance of showers and thunderstorms after midnight. Winds and waves higher and near thunderstorms. The coastal waters forecast for the following St. Andrews Bay waterways. Rest of tonight, southwest winds around 5 knots early this evening, becoming light and variable. Protected waters move. Thursday, southeast winds around 5 knots, becoming southwest in the afternoon. Protected waters a light chop. Thursday night, southwest winds 5 to 10 knots, diminishing to around 5 knots after midnight. Protected waters a light chop. Friday, northwest winds around 5 knots, becoming southwest in the afternoon. Protected waters a light chop. Friday night, west winds 5 to 10 knots. Protected waters a light chop. Saturday, west winds 5 to 10 knots. Protected waters a light chop. A slight chance of showers and thunderstorms in the afternoon. Saturday night, west winds 5 to 10 knots. Protected waters a light chop. A slight chance of showers and thunderstorms in the evening. Sunday, west winds 5 to 10 knots, increasing to 10 to 15 knots in the afternoon. Protected waters a moderate chop. A chance of showers and thunderstorms in the afternoon. Sunday night, southwest winds 10 to 15 knots, diminishing to 5 to 10 knots after midnight. Protected waters a moderate chop. A chance of showers and thunderstorms in the evening. Monday, west winds 5 to 10 knots, becoming southwest 10 to 15 knots in the afternoon. Protected waters.

Wood Shop. A chance of showers and thunderstorms. Monday night, southwest winds 10 to 15 knots, diminishing to 5 to 10 knots after midnight. Protected waters a moderate chop. A slight chance of showers and thunderstorms. Winds and waves higher and near thunderstorms. The Tropical Weather Outlook. For the North Atlantic, Caribbean Sea and the Gulf of America, Bay of Campeche, a broad area of low pressure could form over the Bay of Campeche on Friday from a westward moving tropical wave currently located near the Yucatan Peninsula of Mexico. Environmental conditions are forecast to be only marginally conducive for development, and the system should move inland over eastern Mexico by late this weekend. Formation chance through 48 hours, low, 10%. Formation chance through 7 days, low, 10%. Tide information for Thursday, June 11, 2026. St. Mark's River entrance. Low 5:05 a.m., high 11:08 a.m., low 6:27 p.m. Apalachicola. High 3:01 a.m., low 6:31 a.m., high 12:03 p.m., low 8:38 p.m. St. Andrews Bay at Panama City. High 6:52 a.m., low 5:48 p.m. Note that the times of high and low tide are 3 minutes earlier at Shell Point than at the St. Mark's River entrance. The average water temperature at Apalachicola was 82.4 degrees. Sunrise and sunset in Tallahassee. June 11, 2026, sunrise 6:35 a.m. Eastern Daylight Time, sunset 8:40 p.m. Eastern Daylight Time. 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The latest weather and forecast information can also be accessed by calling our automated forecast line at 850-942-8851. The current time is 2:10 a.m. Eastern Daylight Time. These are the 2 a.m. Eastern Daylight Time conditions. At the Tallahassee Airport, it was mostly cloudy. The temperature was 77 degrees. The wind was calm. The report from Florida State University was not available. At Apalachicola, it was partly cloudy. The temperature was 80 degrees. The wind was southwest at 5 miles an hour. At Panama City Northwest, it was clear. The temperature was 72 degrees. The wind was calm. At Dothan, it was clear. The temperature was 76 degrees. The wind was southwest at 6 miles an hour. At Albany, it was clear. The temperature was 75 degrees. The wind was calm. At Valdosta, it was cloudy. The temperature was 73 degrees. The wind was calm. Over the marine area, at the buoy south of Apalachicola, winds were southeast at 8 knots. At the buoy south of Panama City, winds were south at 10 knots. At the buoy south of Pensacola, winds were south at 6 knots. The forecast for the local area. Tonight, partly cloudy with a slight chance of showers and thunderstorms this evening, then mostly clear after midnight. Lows in the lower 70s. South winds around 5 miles per hour this evening, becoming light and variable. Chance of rain 20%. Thursday, sunny. Highs in the mid-90s. Light and variable winds, becoming south 5 to 10 miles per hour in the afternoon. Thursday night, mostly clear. Lows in the mid-70s. South winds 5 to 10 miles per hour, becoming southwest after midnight. Friday, mostly sunny. A slight chance of showers and thunderstorms in the afternoon. Highs in the mid-90s. West winds around 5 miles per hour. Chance of rain 20%. Heat index values up to 107 in the afternoon. Friday night, partly cloudy with a slight chance of showers and thunderstorms in the evening, then mostly clear after midnight. Lows in the upper 70s. Southwest winds around 5 miles per hour. Chance of rain 20%. Heat index values up to 105 early in the evening. Saturday, mostly sunny. Showers and thunderstorms likely in the afternoon. Highs in the mid-90s. Chance of rain 60%. Heat index values up to 110 in the afternoon. Saturday night, mostly cloudy with showers and thunderstorms likely in the evening, then partly cloudy with a slight chance of showers and thunderstorms after midnight. Lows in the mid-70s. Chance of rain 60%. Heat index values up to 110 early in the evening.
Sunday and Sunday night, partly cloudy. Showers and thunderstorms likely. Highs in the mid-90s. Lows in the mid-70s. Chance of rain 60%. Heat index values up to 105. Monday and Monday night, partly cloudy. A chance of showers and thunderstorms. Highs in the lower 90s. Lows in the mid-70s. Chance of rain 50%. Heat index values up to 105. Tuesday and Tuesday night, mostly cloudy. A chance of showers and thunderstorms. Highs in the lower 90s. Lows in the mid-70s. Chance of rain 50%. Wednesday, showers likely. A chance of thunderstorms in the morning, then thunderstorms likely in the afternoon. Highs in the upper 80s. Chance of rain 70%. The coastal waters forecast for the following waters from Suwannee River to Apalachicola, Florida, extending from 20 to 60 nautical miles, coastal waters from Okaloosa-Walton County line to Mexico Beach out to 20 nautical miles, coastal waters from Mexico Beach to Apalachicola out to 20 nautical miles, waters from Okaloosa-Walton County line to Mexico Beach 20 to 60 nautical miles, and waters from Mexico Beach to Apalachicola 20 to 60 nautical miles. Rest of tonight, south winds around 5 knots. Seas around 2 feet. Wave detail, south 2 feet at 7 seconds and southeast 1 foot at 3 seconds. Protected waters smooth. Thursday, south winds around 5 knots, increasing to 5 to 10 knots in the afternoon. Seas around 2 feet. Wave detail, south 2 feet at 7 seconds. Protected waters a light chop. Thursday night, southwest winds 5 to 10 knots. Seas around 2 feet. Wave detail, south 2 feet at 7 seconds. Protected waters a light chop. Friday, northwest winds around 5 knots, becoming southwest in the afternoon. Seas around 2 feet. Wave detail, south 2 feet at 7 seconds. Protected waters a light chop. Friday night, west winds 10 to 15 knots. Seas around 2 feet. Wave detail, southwest 2 feet at 3 seconds and south 2 feet at 7 seconds. Protected waters a moderate chop. Saturday, west winds 5 to 10 knots, increasing to 10 to 15 knots with gusts up to 20 knots in the afternoon. Seas around 2 feet. Wave detail, west 2 feet at 3 seconds and south 2 feet at 8 seconds. Protected waters a moderate chop. Saturday night, west winds 10 to 15 knots. Seas 2 to 3 feet. Protected waters a moderate chop. Sunday, west winds 5 to 10 knots, increasing to 10 to 15 knots in the afternoon. Seas around 2 feet. Protected waters a moderate chop. Sunday night, southwest winds 10 to 15 knots. Seas 2 to 3 feet. Protected waters a moderate chop. Monday, southwest winds 10 to 15 knots. Seas around 2 feet. Protected waters a moderate chop. A slight chance of showers and thunderstorms. Monday night, southwest winds 10 to 15 knots. Seas 2 to 3 feet. Protected waters a moderate chop. A slight chance of showers and thunderstorms after midnight. Winds and waves higher and near thunderstorms. The coastal waters forecast for the following St. Andrews Bay waterways. Rest of tonight, southwest winds around 5 knots early this evening, becoming light and variable. Protected waters smooth. Thursday, southeast winds around 5 knots, becoming southwest in the afternoon. Protected waters a light chop. Thursday night, southwest winds 5 to 10 knots, diminishing to around 5 knots after midnight. Protected waters a light chop. Friday, northwest winds around 5 knots, becoming southwest in the afternoon. Protected waters a light chop. Friday night, west winds 5 to 10 knots. Protected waters a light chop. Saturday, west winds 5 to 10 knots. Protected waters a light chop. A slight chance of showers and thunderstorms in the afternoon. Saturday night, west winds 5 to 10 knots. Protected waters a light chop. A slight chance of showers and thunderstorms in the evening. Sunday, west winds 5 to 10 knots, increasing to 10 to 15 knots in the afternoon. Protected waters a moderate chop. A chance of showers and thunderstorms in the afternoon. Sunday night, southwest winds 10 to 15 knots, diminishing to 5 to 10 knots after midnight. Protected waters a moderate chop. A chance of showers and thunderstorms in the evening. Monday, west winds 5 to 10 knots, becoming

southwest 10 to 15 knots in the afternoon. Protected waters and moderate chop. A chance of showers and thunderstorms. Monday night, southwest winds 10 to 15 knots, diminishing to 5 to 10 knots after midnight. Protected waters and moderate chop. A slight chance of showers and thunderstorms. Winds and waves higher and near thunderstorms. The Tropical Weather Outlook. For the North Atlantic, Caribbean Sea and the Gulf of America, Bay of Campeche, a broad area of low pressure could form over the Bay of Campeche on Friday from a westward moving tropical wave currently located near the Yucatan Peninsula of Mexico. Environmental conditions are forecast to be only marginally conducive for development, and the system should move inland over eastern Mexico by late this weekend. Formation chance through 48 hours, low, 10%. Formation chance through 7 days, low, 10%. Tide information for Thursday, June 11, 2026. St. Mark's River entrance. Low 5:05 a.m., high 11:08 a.m., low 6:27 p.m. Apalachicola. High 3:01 a.m., low 6:31 a.m., high 12:03 p.m., low 8:38 p.m. St. Andrews Bay at Panama City. High 6:52 a.m., low 5:48 p.m. Note that the times of high and low tide are 3 minutes earlier at Shell Point than at the St. Mark's River entrance. The average water temperature at Apalachicola was 82.4 degrees. Sunrise and sunset in Tallahassee. June 11, 2026, sunrise 6:35 a.m. Eastern Daylight Time, sunset 8:40 p.m. Eastern Daylight Time. 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This broadcast originates from your National Weather Service office in Tallahassee, Florida. The latest weather and forecast information can also be accessed by calling our automated forecast line at 850-942-8851. The current time is 2:20 a.m. Eastern Daylight Time. These are the 2 a.m. Eastern Daylight Time conditions. At the Tallahassee Airport, it was mostly cloudy. The temperature was 77 degrees. The wind was calm. At Florida State University, the temperature was 79 degrees. The wind was south at 3 miles an hour. At Apalachicola, it was partly cloudy. The temperature was 80 degrees. The wind was southwest at 5 miles an hour. At Panama City Northwest, it was clear. The temperature was 72 degrees. The wind was calm. At Dothan, it was clear. The temperature was 76 degrees. The wind was southwest at 6 miles an hour. At Albany, it was clear. The temperature was 75 degrees. The wind was calm. At Valdosta, it was cloudy. The temperature was 73 degrees. The wind was calm. Over the marine area, at the buoy south of Apalachicola, winds were southeast at 8 knots and seas were 1 foot. At the buoy south of Panama City, winds were southeast at 8 knots and seas were 2 feet. At the buoy south of Pensacola, winds were south at 6 knots and seas were 1 foot. The forecast for the local area. Tonight, partly cloudy with a slight chance of showers and thunderstorms this evening, then mostly clear after midnight. Lows in the lower 70s. South winds around 5 miles per hour this evening, becoming light and variable. Chance of rain 20%. Thursday, sunny. Highs in the mid-90s. Light and variable winds, becoming south 5 to 10 miles per hour in the afternoon. Thursday night, mostly clear. Lows in the mid-70s. South winds 5 to 10 miles per hour, becoming southwest after midnight. Friday, mostly sunny. A slight chance of showers and thunderstorms in the afternoon. Highs in the mid-90s. West winds around 5 miles per hour. Chance of rain 20%. Heat index values up to 107 in the afternoon. Friday night, partly cloudy with a slight chance of showers and thunderstorms in the evening, then mostly clear after midnight. Lows in the upper 70s. Southwest winds around 5 miles per hour. Chance of rain 20%. Heat index values up to 105 early in the evening. Saturday, mostly sunny. Showers and thunderstorms likely in the afternoon. Highs in the mid-90s. Chance of rain 60%. Heat index values up to 110 in the afternoon. Saturday night, mostly cloudy with showers and thunderstorms likely in the evening, then partly cloudy with a slight chance of showers and thunderstorms.

in the morning, then thunderstorms likely in the afternoon. Highs in the upper 80s. Chance of rain 70%. The coastal waters forecast for the following: waters from Suwannee River to Apalachicola, Florida, extending from 20 to 60 nautical miles. Coastal waters from Okaloosa-Walton County line to Mexico Beach out to 20 nautical miles. Coastal waters from Mexico Beach to Apalachicola out to 20 nautical miles. Waters from Okaloosa-Walton County line to Mexico Beach 20 to 60 nautical miles. And waters from Mexico Beach to Apalachicola 20 to 60 nautical miles. Rest of tonight, south winds around 5 knots. Seas around 2 feet. Wave detail, south 2 feet at 7 seconds and southeast 1 foot at 3 seconds. Protected waters move. Thursday, south winds around 5 knots, increasing to 5 to 10 knots in the afternoon. Seas around 2 feet. Wave detail, south 2 feet at 7 seconds. Protected waters a light chop. Thursday night, southwest winds 5 to 10 knots. Seas around 2 feet. Wave detail, south 2 feet at 7 seconds. Protected waters a light chop. Friday, northwest winds around 5 knots, becoming southwest in the afternoon. Seas around 2 feet. Wave detail, south 2 feet at 7 seconds. Protected waters a light chop. Friday night, west winds 10 to 15 knots. Seas around 2 feet. Wave detail, southwest 2 feet at 3 seconds and south 2 feet at 7 seconds. Protected waters a moderate chop. Saturday, west winds 5 to 10 knots, increasing to 10 to 15 knots with gusts up to 20 knots in the afternoon. Seas around 2 feet. Wave detail, west 2 feet at 3 seconds and south 2 feet at 8 seconds. Protected waters a moderate chop. Saturday night, west winds 10 to 15 knots. Seas 2 to 3 feet. Protected waters a moderate chop. Sunday, west winds 5 to 10 knots, increasing to 10 to 15 knots in the afternoon. Seas around 2 feet. Protected waters a moderate chop. Sunday night, southwest winds 10 to 15 knots. Seas 2 to 3 feet. Protected waters a moderate chop. Monday, southwest winds 10 to 15 knots. Seas around 2 feet. Protected waters a moderate chop. A slight chance of showers and thunderstorms. Monday night, southwest winds 10 to 15 knots. Seas 2 to 3 feet. Protected waters a moderate chop. A slight chance of showers and thunderstorms after midnight. Winds and waves higher and near thunderstorms. The coastal waters forecast for the following St. Andrews Bay waterways. Rest of tonight, southwest winds around 5 knots early this evening, becoming light and variable. Protected waters move. Thursday, southeast winds around 5 knots, becoming southwest in the afternoon. Protected waters a light chop. Thursday night, southwest winds 5 to 10 knots, diminishing to around 5 knots after midnight. Protected waters a light chop. Friday, northwest winds around 5 knots, becoming southwest in the afternoon. Protected waters a light chop. Friday night, west winds 5 to 10 knots. Protected waters a light chop. Saturday, west winds 5 to 10 knots. Protected waters a light chop. A slight chance of showers and thunderstorms in the afternoon. Saturday night, west winds 5 to 10 knots. Protected waters a light chop. A slight chance of showers and thunderstorms in the evening. Sunday, west winds 5 to 10 knots, increasing to 10 to 15 knots in the afternoon. Protected waters a moderate chop. A chance of showers and thunderstorms in the afternoon. Sunday night, southwest winds 10 to 15 knots, diminishing to 5 to 10 knots after midnight. Protected waters a moderate chop. A chance of showers and thunderstorms in the evening. Monday, west winds 5 to 10 knots, becoming southwest 10 to 15 knots in the afternoon. Protected waters a moderate chop. A chance of showers and thunderstorms. Monday night, southwest winds 10 to 15 knots, diminishing to 5 to 10 knots after midnight. Protected waters a moderate chop. A slight chance of showers and thunderstorms. Winds and waves higher and near thunderstorms. The Tropical Weather Outlook. For the North Atlantic, Caribbean Sea and the Gulf of America, Bay of Campeche, a broad area of low pressure could form over the Bay of Campeche on Friday from a westward moving tropical wave currently located near the Yucatan Peninsula of Mexico. Environmental conditions are forecast to be only marginally conducive for development, and the system should move in.

inland over eastern Mexico by late this weekend. Formation chance through 48 hours, low, 10%. Formation chance through 7 days, low, 10%. Tide information for Thursday, June 11, 2026. St. Mark's River entrance. Low 5.05 a.m., high 11.08 a.m., low 6.27 p.m. Apalachicola. High 3.01 a.m., low 6.31 a.m., high 12.03 p.m., low 8.38 p.m. St. Andrews Bay of Panama City. High 6.52 a.m., low 5.48 p.m. Note that the times of high and low tide are 3 minutes earlier at Shell Point than at the St. Mark's River entrance. The average water temperature at Apalachicola was 82.4 degrees. Sunrise and sunset in Tallahassee. June 11, 2026, sunrise 6:35 a.m. Eastern Daylight Time, sunset 8:40 p.m. Eastern Daylight Time. 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This broadcast originates from your National Weather Service office in Tallahassee, Florida. The latest weather and forecast information can also be accessed by calling our automated forecast line at 850-942-8851. The current time is 2:30 a.m. Eastern Daylight Time. These are the 2 a.m. Eastern Daylight Time conditions. At the Tallahassee Airport, it was mostly cloudy. The temperature was 77 degrees. The wind was calm. At Florida State University, the temperature was 79 degrees. The wind was south at 3 miles an hour. At Apalachicola, it was partly cloudy. The temperature was 80 degrees. The wind was southwest at 5 miles an hour. At Panama City Northwest, it was clear. The temperature was 72 degrees. The wind was calm. At Dothan, it was clear. The temperature was 76 degrees. The wind was southwest at 6 miles an hour. At Albany, it was clear. The temperature was 75 degrees. The wind was calm. At Valdosta, it was cloudy. The temperature was 73 degrees. The wind was calm. Over the marine area, at the buoy south of Apalachicola, winds were southeast at 8 knots and seas were 1 foot. At the buoy south of Panama City, winds were southeast at 8 knots and seas were 2 feet. At the buoy south of Pensacola, winds were south at 6 knots and seas were 1 foot. The forecast for the local area. Today, sunny. Highs in the mid-90s. Light and variable winds, becoming south 5 to 10 miles per hour this afternoon. Tonight, mostly clear. Lows in the mid-70s. Southwest winds 5 to 10 miles per hour. Friday, mostly sunny. A slight chance of showers and thunderstorms in the afternoon. Highs in the mid-90s. West winds 5 to 10 miles per hour. Chance of rain 20%. Friday night, mostly clear. A slight chance of showers and thunderstorms in the evening. Lows in the mid-70s. Southwest winds 5 to 10 miles per hour. Chance of rain 20%. Saturday, mostly sunny. A chance of showers and thunderstorms in the afternoon. Highs in the upper 90s. West winds 5 to 10 miles per hour. Chance of rain 50%. Heat index values up to 111 in the afternoon. Saturday night through Monday night, partly cloudy with a chance of showers and thunderstorms. Lows in the mid-70s. Highs in the mid-90s. Chance of rain 50%. Heat index values up to 105. Tuesday and Tuesday night, showers and thunderstorms likely. Highs in the upper 80s. Lows in the mid-70s. Chance of rain 70%. Wednesday, showers. A chance of thunderstorms in the morning, then thunderstorms likely in the afternoon. Highs in the mid-80s. Chance of rain 80%. Chance of thunderstorms in the morning, then thunderstorms likely in the afternoon. Highs in the mid-80s. Chance of rain 80%. The coastal waters forecast for the following waters from Suwannee River to Apalachicola, Florida, extending from 20 to 60 nautical miles, coastal waters from Okaloosa-Walton County line to Mexico Beach out to 20 nautical miles, coastal waters from Mexico Beach to Apalachicola out to 20 nautical miles, waters from Okaloosa-Walton County line to Mexico Beach 20 to 60 nautical miles, and waters from Mexico Beach to Apalachicola 20 to 60 nautical miles. Rest of tonight, south winds around 5 knots. Seas around 2 feet.

Wave detail, south 2 feet at 7 seconds and southeast 1 foot at 3 seconds. Protected waters smooth. Thursday, south winds around 5 knots, increasing to 5 to 10 knots in the afternoon. Seas around 2 feet. Wave detail, south 2 feet at 7 seconds. Protected waters a light chop. Thursday night, southwest winds 5 to 10 knots. Seas around 2 feet. Wave detail, south 2 feet at 7 seconds. Protected waters a light chop. Friday, northwest winds around 5 knots, becoming southwest in the afternoon. Seas around 2 feet. Wave detail, south 2 feet at 7 seconds. Protected waters a light chop. Friday night, west winds 10 to 15 knots. Seas around 2 feet. Wave detail, southwest 2 feet at 3 seconds and south 2 feet at 7 seconds. Protected waters a moderate chop. Saturday, west winds 5 to 10 knots, increasing to 10 to 15 knots with gusts up to 20 knots in the afternoon. Seas around 2 feet. Wave detail, west 2 feet at 3 seconds and south 2 feet at 8 seconds. Protected waters a moderate chop. Saturday night, west winds 10 to 15 knots. Seas 2 to 3 feet. Protected waters a moderate chop. Sunday, west winds 5 to 10 knots, increasing to 10 to 15 knots in the afternoon. Seas around 2 feet. Protected waters a moderate chop. Sunday night, southwest winds 10 to 15 knots. Seas 2 to 3 feet. Protected waters a moderate chop. Monday, southwest winds 10 to 15 knots. Seas around 2 feet. Protected waters a moderate chop. A slight chance of showers and thunderstorms. Monday night, southwest winds 10 to 15 knots. Seas 2 to 3 feet. Protected waters a moderate chop. A slight chance of showers and thunderstorms after midnight. Winds and waves higher in and near thunderstorms. The coastal waters forecast for the following St. Andrews Bay waterways. Rest of tonight, southwest winds around 5 knots early this evening, becoming light and variable. Protected waters smooth. Thursday, southeast winds around 5 knots, becoming southwest in the afternoon. Protected waters a light chop. Thursday night, southwest winds 5 to 10 knots, diminishing to around 5 knots after midnight. Protected waters a light chop. Friday, northwest winds around 5 knots, becoming southwest in the afternoon. Protected waters a light chop. Friday night, west winds 5 to 10 knots. Protected waters a light chop. Saturday, west winds 5 to 10 knots. Protected waters a light chop. A slight chance of showers and thunderstorms in the afternoon. Saturday night, west winds 5 to 10 knots. Protected waters a light chop. A slight chance of showers and thunderstorms in the evening. Sunday, west winds 5 to 10 knots, increasing to 10 to 15 knots in the afternoon. Protected waters a moderate chop. A chance of showers and thunderstorms in the afternoon. Sunday night, southwest winds 10 to 15 knots, diminishing to 5 to 10 knots after midnight. Protected waters a moderate chop. A chance of showers and thunderstorms in the evening. Monday, west winds 5 to 10 knots, becoming southwest 10 to 15 knots in the afternoon. Protected waters a moderate chop. A chance of showers and thunderstorms. Monday night, southwest winds 10 to 15 knots, diminishing to 5 to 10 knots after midnight. Protected waters a moderate chop. A slight chance of showers and thunderstorms. Winds and waves higher in and near thunderstorms. The Tropical Weather Outlook. For the North Atlantic, Caribbean Sea and the Gulf of America, Bay of Campeche, a broad area of low pressure could form over the Bay of Campeche on Friday from a westward moving tropical wave currently located near the Yucatan Peninsula of Mexico. Environmental conditions are forecast to be only marginally conducive for development, and the system should move inland over eastern Mexico by late this weekend. Formation chance through 48 hours, low, 10%. Formation chance through 7 days, low, 10%. Tide information for Thursday, June 11, 2026. St. Mark's River entrance. Low 5:05 a.m., high 11:08 a.m., low 6:27 p.m. Apalachicola. High 3:01 a.m., low 6:31 a.m., high 12:03 p.m., low 8:38 p.m. St. Andrews Bay at Panama City. High 6:52 a.m., low 5:48 p.m. Note that the times of high and low tide

or 3 minutes earlier at Shell Point than at the St. Mark's River entrance. The average water temperature at Apalachicola was 82.4 degrees. Sunrise and sunset in Tallahassee. June 11, 2026, sunrise 6:35 a.m. Eastern Daylight Time, sunset 8:40 p.m. Eastern Daylight Time. 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This broadcast originates from your National Weather Service office in Tallahassee, Florida. The latest weather and forecast information can also be accessed by calling our automated forecast line at 850-942-8851. The current time is 2:39 a.m. Eastern Daylight Time. These are the 2 a.m. Eastern Daylight Time conditions. At the Tallahassee Airport, it was mostly cloudy. The temperature was 77 degrees. The wind was calm. At Florida State University, the temperature was 79 degrees. The wind was south at 3 miles an hour. At Apalachicola, it was partly cloudy. The temperature was 80 degrees. The wind was southwest at 5 miles an hour. At Panama City Northwest, it was clear. The temperature was 72 degrees. The wind was calm. At Dothan, it was clear. The temperature was 76 degrees. The wind was southwest at 6 miles an hour. At Albany, it was clear. The temperature was 75 degrees. The wind was calm. At Valdosta, it was cloudy. The temperature was 73 degrees. The wind was calm. Over the marine area, at the buoy south of Apalachicola, winds were southeast at 8 knots and seas were 1 foot. At the buoy south of Panama City, winds were southeast at 8 knots and seas were 2 feet. At the buoy south of Pensacola, winds were south at 6 knots and seas were 1 foot. The forecast for the local area. Today, sunny. Highs in the mid-90s. Light and variable winds, becoming south 5 to 10 miles per hour this afternoon. Tonight, mostly clear. Lows in the mid-70s. Southwest winds 5 to 10 miles per hour. Friday, mostly sunny. A slight chance of showers and thunderstorms in the afternoon. Highs in the mid-90s. West winds 5 to 10 miles per hour. Chance of rain 20%. Friday night, mostly clear. A slight chance of showers and thunderstorms in the evening. Lows in the mid-70s. Southwest winds 5 to 10 miles per hour. Chance of rain 20%. Saturday, mostly sunny. A chance of showers and thunderstorms in the afternoon. Highs in the upper 90s. West winds 5 to 10 miles per hour. Chance of rain 50%. Heat index values up to 111 in the afternoon. Saturday night through Monday night, partly cloudy with a chance of showers and thunderstorms. Lows in the mid-70s. Highs in the mid-90s. Chance of rain 50%. Heat index values up to 105. Tuesday and Tuesday night, showers and thunderstorms likely. Highs in the upper 80s. Lows in the mid-70s. Chance of rain 70%. Wednesday, showers. A chance of thunderstorms in the morning, then thunderstorms likely in the afternoon. Highs in the mid-80s. Chance of rain 80%. The coastal waters forecast for the following waters from Suwannee River to Apalachicola, Florida, extending from 20 to 60 nautical miles, coastal waters from Okaloosa-Walton County line to Mexico Beach out to 20 nautical miles, coastal waters from Mexico Beach to Apalachicola out to 20 nautical miles, waters from Okaloosa-Walton County line to Mexico Beach 20 to 60 nautical miles, and waters from Mexico Beach to Apalachicola 20 to 60 nautical miles. Rest of tonight, south winds around 5 knots. Seas around 2 feet. Wave detail, south 2 feet at 7 seconds and southeast 1 foot at 3 seconds. Protected waters smooth. Thursday, south winds around 5 knots, increasing to 5 to 10 knots in the afternoon. Seas around 2 feet. Wave detail, south 2 feet at 7 seconds. Protected waters a light chop. Thursday night, southwest winds 5 to 10 knots. Seas around 2 feet. Wave detail, south 2 feet at 7 seconds. Protected waters a light chop. Friday, northwest winds around 5 knots, becoming southwest in the afternoon. Seas around 2 feet. Wave detail, south 2 feet at 7 seconds. Protected waters a light chop. Friday night, west winds 10 to 15.

knots. Seas around 2 feet. Wave detail, southwest 2 feet at 3 seconds and south 2 feet at 7 seconds. Protected waters a moderate chop. Saturday, west winds 5 to 10 knots, increasing to 10 to 15 knots with gusts up to 20 knots in the afternoon. Seas around 2 feet. Wave detail, west 2 feet at 3 seconds and south 2 feet at 8 seconds. Protected waters a moderate chop. Saturday night, west winds 10 to 15 knots. Seas 2 to 3 feet. Protected waters a moderate chop. Sunday, west winds 5 to 10 knots, increasing to 10 to 15 knots in the afternoon. Seas around 2 feet. Protected waters a moderate chop. Sunday night, southwest winds 10 to 15 knots. Seas 2 to 3 feet. Protected waters a moderate chop. Monday, southwest winds 10 to 15 knots. Seas around 2 feet. Protected waters a moderate chop. A slight chance of showers and thunderstorms. Monday night, southwest winds 10 to 15 knots. Seas 2 to 3 feet. Protected waters a moderate chop. A slight chance of showers and thunderstorms after midnight. Winds and waves higher and near thunderstorms. The coastal waters forecast for the following St. Andrews Bay waterways. Rest of tonight, southwest winds around 5 knots early this evening, becoming light and variable. Protected waters smooth. Thursday, southeast winds around 5 knots, becoming southwest in the afternoon. Protected waters a light chop. Thursday night, southwest winds 5 to 10 knots, diminishing to around 5 knots after midnight. Protected waters a light chop. Friday, northwest winds around 5 knots, becoming southwest in the afternoon. Protected waters a light chop. Friday night, west winds 5 to 10 knots. Protected waters a light chop. Saturday, west winds 5 to 10 knots. Protected waters a light chop. A slight chance of showers and thunderstorms in the afternoon. Saturday night, west winds 5 to 10 knots. Protected waters a light chop. A slight chance of showers and thunderstorms in the evening. Sunday, west winds 5 to 10 knots, increasing to 10 to 15 knots in the afternoon. Protected waters a moderate chop. A chance of showers and thunderstorms in the afternoon. Sunday night, southwest winds 10 to 15 knots, diminishing to 5 to 10 knots after midnight. Protected waters a moderate chop. A chance of showers and thunderstorms in the evening. Monday, west winds 5 to 10 knots, becoming southwest 10 to 15 knots in the afternoon. Protected waters a moderate chop. A chance of showers and thunderstorms. Monday night, southwest winds 10 to 15 knots, diminishing to 5 to 10 knots after midnight. Protected waters a moderate chop. A slight chance of showers and thunderstorms. Winds and waves higher and near thunderstorms. The Tallahassee Climate Summary for yesterday, June 10, 2026. Yesterday's high temperature was 94 degrees. This high was 3 degrees above the normal high of 91. Yesterday's low temperature was 73 degrees. This low was 3 degrees above the normal low of 70. No precipitation fell yesterday, which leaves the monthly total at 0.02 inches. This is 2.32 inches below the normal amount of 2.34 inches for June. The total precipitation for the year still stands at 12.21 inches, which is 10.95 inches below normal. The normal high temperature for today is 91 degrees, and the normal low is 70. The record high for today is 101, which last occurred in 1941, and the record low is 55, which occurred in 1896. Sunrise today is at 6:35 a.m. and sunset is at 8:40 p.m. The Tropical Weather Outlook. For the North Atlantic, Caribbean Sea and the Gulf of America, Bay of Campeche, a broad area of low pressure could form over the Bay of Campeche on Friday from a westward moving tropical wave currently located near the Yucatan Peninsula of Mexico. Environmental conditions are forecast to be only marginally conducive for development, and the system should move inland over eastern Mexico by late this weekend. Formation chance through 48 hours, low, 10%. Formation chance through 7 days, low, 10%. Tide information for Thursday, June 11, 2026. St. Mark's River entrance. Low 5:05 a.m., high 11:08 a.m., low 6:27 p.m. Apalachicola. High 3:01 a.m., low 6:31 a.m., high 12:03 p.m., low 8:38 p.m.

St. Andrews Bay of Panama City. High 6:52 a.m., low 5:48 p.m. Note that the times of high and low tide are 3 minutes earlier at Shell Point than at the St. Mark's River entrance. The average water temperature at Apalachicola was 82.4 degrees. Sunrise and sunset in Tallahassee. June 11, 2026, sunrise 6:35 a.m. Eastern Daylight Time, sunset 8:40 p.m. Eastern Daylight Time. 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The latest weather and forecast information can also be accessed by calling our automated forecast line at 850-942-8851. The current time is 2:49 a.m. Eastern Daylight Time. These are the 2 a.m. Eastern Daylight Time conditions. At the Tallahassee Airport, it was mostly cloudy. The temperature was 77 degrees. The wind was calm. At Florida State University, the temperature was 79 degrees. The wind was south at 3 miles an hour. At Apalachicola, it was partly cloudy. The temperature was 80 degrees. The wind was southwest at 5 miles an hour. At Panama City Northwest, it was clear. The temperature was 72 degrees. The wind was calm. At Dothan, it was clear. The temperature was 76 degrees. The wind was southwest at 6 miles an hour. At Albany, it was clear. The temperature was 75 degrees. The wind was calm. At Valdosta, it was cloudy. The temperature was 73 degrees. The wind was calm. Over the marine area, at the buoy south of Apalachicola, winds were southeast at 8 knots and seas were 1 foot. At the buoy south of Panama City, winds were southeast at 8 knots and seas were 2 feet. At the buoy south of Pensacola, winds were south at 6 knots and seas were 1 foot. The forecast for the local area. Today, sunny. Highs in the mid-90s. Light and variable winds, becoming south 5 to 10 miles per hour this afternoon. Tonight, mostly clear. Lows in the mid-70s. Southwest winds 5 to 10 miles per hour. Friday, mostly sunny. A slight chance of showers and thunderstorms in the afternoon. Highs in the mid-90s. West winds 5 to 10 miles per hour. Chance of rain 20%. Friday night, mostly clear. A slight chance of showers and thunderstorms in the evening. Lows in the mid-70s. Southwest winds 5 to 10 miles per hour. Chance of rain 20%. Saturday, mostly sunny. A chance of showers and thunderstorms in the afternoon. Highs in the upper 90s. West winds 5 to 10 miles per hour. Chance of rain 50%. Heat index values up to 111 in the afternoon. Saturday night through Monday night, partly cloudy with a chance of showers and thunderstorms. Lows in the mid-70s. Highs in the mid-90s. Chance of rain 50%. Heat index values up to 105. Tuesday and Tuesday night, showers and thunderstorms likely. Highs in the upper 80s. Lows in the mid-70s. Chance of rain 70%. Wednesday, showers. A chance of thunderstorms in the morning, then thunderstorms likely in the afternoon. Highs in the mid-80s. Chance of rain 80%. The coastal waters forecast for the following waters from Suwannee River to Apalachicola, Florida, extending from 20 to 60 nautical miles, coastal waters from Okaloosa-Walton County line to Mexico Beach out to 20 nautical miles, coastal waters from Mexico Beach to Apalachicola out to 20 nautical miles, waters from Okaloosa-Walton County line to Mexico Beach 20 to 60 nautical miles, and waters from Mexico Beach to Apalachicola 20 to 60 nautical miles. Rest of tonight, south winds around 5 knots. Seas around 2 feet. Wave detail, south 2 feet at 7 seconds and southeast 1 foot at 3 seconds. Protected waters move. Thursday, south winds around 5 knots, increasing to 5 to 10 knots in the afternoon. Seas around 2 feet. Wave detail, south 2 feet at 7 seconds. Protected waters a light chop. Thursday night, southwest winds 5 to 10 knots. Seas around 2 feet. Wave detail, south 2 feet at 7 seconds. Protected waters a light chop. Friday, northwest winds around 5 knots, becoming southwest in the afternoon. Seas around 2 feet.

Detail, south 2 feet at 7 seconds. Protected waters, a light shop. Friday night, west winds 10 to 15 knots. Seas around 2 feet. Wave detail, southwest 2 feet at 3 seconds and south 2 feet at 7 seconds. Protected waters, a moderate chop. Saturday, west winds 5 to 10 knots, increasing to 10 to 15 knots with gusts up to 20 knots in the afternoon. Seas around 2 feet. Wave detail, west 2 feet at 3 seconds and south 2 feet at 8 seconds. Protected waters, a moderate chop. Saturday night, west winds 10 to 15 knots. Seas 2 to 3 feet. Protected waters, a moderate chop. Sunday, west winds 5 to 10 knots, increasing to 10 to 15 knots in the afternoon. Seas around 2 feet. Protected waters, a moderate chop. Sunday night, southwest winds 10 to 15 knots. Seas 2 to 3 feet. Protected waters, a moderate chop. Monday, southwest winds 10 to 15 knots. Seas around 2 feet. Protected waters, a moderate chop. A slight chance of showers and thunderstorms. Monday night, southwest winds 10 to 15 knots. Seas 2 to 3 feet. Protected waters, a moderate chop. A slight chance of showers and thunderstorms after midnight. Winds and waves higher and near thunderstorms. The coastal waters forecast for the following St. Andrews Bay waterways. Rest of tonight, southwest winds around 5 knots early this evening, becoming light and variable. Protected waters smooth. Thursday, southeast winds around 5 knots, becoming southwest in the afternoon. Protected waters a light chop. Thursday night, southwest winds 5 to 10 knots, diminishing to around 5 knots after midnight. Protected waters a light chop. Friday, northwest winds around 5 knots, becoming southwest in the afternoon. Protected waters a light chop. Friday night, west winds 5 to 10 knots. Protected waters a light chop. Saturday, west winds 5 to 10 knots. Protected waters a light chop. A slight chance of showers and thunderstorms in the afternoon. Saturday night, west winds 5 to 10 knots. Protected waters a light chop. A slight chance of showers and thunderstorms in the evening. Sunday, west winds 5 to 10 knots, increasing to 10 to 15 knots in the afternoon. Protected waters a moderate chop. A chance of showers and thunderstorms in the afternoon. Sunday night, southwest winds 10 to 15 knots, diminishing to 5 to 10 knots after midnight. Protected waters a moderate chop. A chance of showers and thunderstorms in the evening. Monday, west winds 5 to 10 knots, becoming southwest 10 to 15 knots in the afternoon. Protected waters a moderate chop. A chance of showers and thunderstorms. Monday night, southwest winds 10 to 15 knots, diminishing to 5 to 10 knots after midnight. Protected waters a moderate chop. A slight chance of showers and thunderstorms. Winds and waves higher and near thunderstorms. The Tropical Weather Outlook. For the North Atlantic, Caribbean Sea and the Gulf of America, Bay of Campeche, a broad area of low pressure could form over the Bay of Campeche on Friday from a westward-moving tropical wave currently located near the Yucatan Peninsula of Mexico. Environmental conditions are forecast to be only marginally conducive for development, and the system should move inland over eastern Mexico by late this weekend. Formation chance through 48 hours, low, 10%. Formation chance through 7 days, low, 10%. Tide information for Thursday, June 11, 2026. St. Mark's River entrance. Low 5:05 a.m., high 11:08 a.m., low 6:27 p.m. Apalachicola. High 3:01 a.m., low 6:31 a.m., high 12:03 p.m., low 8:38 p.m. St. Andrews Bay at Panama City. High 6:52 a.m., low 5:48 p.m. Note that the times of high and low tide are 3 minutes earlier at Shell Point than at the St. Mark's River entrance. The average water temperature at Apalachicola was 82.4 degrees. Sunrise and sunset in Tallahassee. June 11, 2026, sunrise 6:35 a.m. Eastern Daylight Time, sunset 8:40 p.m. Eastern Daylight Time. 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This broadcast originates from your National Weather Service office in Tallahassee, Florida.
The latest weather and forecast information can also be accessed by calling our automated forecast line at 850-942-8851. The current time is 2:58 a.m. Eastern Daylight Time. These are the 2 a.m. Eastern Daylight Time conditions. At the Tallahassee Airport, it was mostly cloudy. The temperature was 77 degrees. The wind was calm. At Florida State University, the temperature was 79 degrees. The wind was south at 3 miles an hour. At Apalachicola, it was partly cloudy. The temperature was 80 degrees. The wind was southwest at 5 miles an hour. At Panama City Northwest, it was clear. The temperature was 72 degrees. The wind was calm. At Dothan, it was clear. The temperature was 76 degrees. The wind was southwest at 6 miles an hour. At Albany, it was clear. The temperature was 75 degrees. The wind was calm. At Valdosta, it was cloudy. The temperature was 73 degrees. The wind was calm. Over the marine area, at the buoy south of Apalachicola, winds were southeast at 8 knots and seas were 1 foot. At the buoy south of Panama City, winds were southeast at 8 knots and seas were 2 feet. At the buoy south of Pensacola, winds were south at 6 knots and seas were 1 foot. The forecast for the local area. Today, sunny. Highs in the mid-90s. Light and variable winds, becoming south 5 to 10 miles per hour this afternoon. Tonight, mostly clear. Lows in the mid-70s. Southwest winds 5 to 10 miles per hour. Friday, mostly sunny. A slight chance of showers and thunderstorms in the afternoon. Highs in the mid-90s. West winds 5 to 10 miles per hour. Chance of rain 20%. Friday night, mostly clear. A slight chance of showers and thunderstorms in the evening. Lows in the mid-70s. Southwest winds 5 to 10 miles per hour. Chance of rain 20%. Saturday, mostly sunny. A chance of showers and thunderstorms in the afternoon. Highs in the upper 90s. West winds 5 to 10 miles per hour. Chance of rain 50%. Heat index values up to 111 in the afternoon. Saturday night through Monday night, partly cloudy with a chance of showers and thunderstorms. Lows in the mid-70s. Highs in the mid-90s. Chance of rain 50%. Heat index values up to 105. Tuesday and Tuesday night, showers and thunderstorms likely. Highs in the upper 80s. Lows in the mid-70s. Chance of rain 70%. Wednesday, showers. A chance of thunderstorms in the morning, then thunderstorms likely in the afternoon. Highs in the mid-80s. Chance of rain 80%. The Tallahassee Climate Summary for yesterday, June 10, 2026. Yesterday's high temperature was 94 degrees. This high was 3 degrees above the normal high of 91. Yesterday's low temperature was 73 degrees. This low was 3 degrees above the normal low of 70. No precipitation fell yesterday, which leaves the monthly total at 0.02 inches. This is 2.32 inches below the normal amount of 2.34 inches for June. The total precipitation for the year still stands at 12.21 inches, which is 10.95 inches below normal. The normal high temperature for today is 91 degrees, and the normal low is 70. The record high for today is 101, which last occurred in 1941, and the record low is 55, which occurred in 1896. Sunrise today is at 6:35 a.m. and sunset is at 8:40 p.m. The coastal waters forecast for the following: waters from Suwannee River to Apalachicola, Florida, extending from 20 to 60 nautical miles, coastal waters from Okaloosa-Walton County line to Mexico Beach out to 20 nautical miles, coastal waters from Mexico Beach to Apalachicola out to 20 nautical miles, waters from Okaloosa-Walton County line to Mexico Beach 20 to 60 nautical miles, and waters from Mexico Beach to Apalachicola 20 to 60 nautical miles. Rest of tonight, south winds around 5 knots. Seas around 2 feet. Wave detail, south 2 feet at 7 seconds and southeast 1 foot at 3 seconds. Protected waters smooth. Thursday, south winds around 5 knots, increasing to 5 to 10 knots in the afternoon. Seas around 2 feet. Wave detail, south 2 feet at 7 seconds. Protected waters a light chop. Thursday night, southwest winds 5 to 10 knots. Seas around 2 feet.
Wave detail, south 2 feet at 7 seconds. Protected waters, a light shop.

Friday, northwest winds around 5 knots, becoming southwest in the afternoon. Seas around 2 feet. Wave detail, south 2 feet at 7 seconds. Protected waters a light chop. Friday night, west winds 10 to 15 knots. Seas around 2 feet. Wave detail, southwest 2 feet at 3 seconds and south 2 feet at 7 seconds. Protected waters a moderate chop. Saturday, west winds 5 to 10 knots, increasing to 10 to 15 knots with gusts up to 20 knots in the afternoon. Seas around 2 feet. Wave detail, west 2 feet at 3 seconds and south 2 feet at 8 seconds. Protected waters a moderate chop. Saturday night, west winds 10 to 15 knots. Seas 2 to 3 feet. Protected waters a moderate chop. Sunday, west winds 5 to 10 knots, increasing to 10 to 15 knots in the afternoon. Seas around 2 feet. Protected waters a moderate chop. Sunday night, southwest winds 10 to 15 knots. Seas 2 to 3 feet. Protected waters a moderate chop. Monday, southwest winds 10 to 15 knots. Seas around 2 feet. Protected waters a moderate chop. A slight chance of showers and thunderstorms. Monday night, southwest winds 10 to 15 knots. Seas 2 to 3 feet. Protected waters a moderate chop. A slight chance of showers and thunderstorms after midnight. Winds and waves higher and near thunderstorms. The Tropical Weather Outlook. For the North Atlantic, Caribbean Sea and the Gulf of America, Bay of Campeche, a broad area of low pressure could form over the Bay of Campeche on Friday from a westward moving tropical wave currently located near the Yucatan Peninsula of Mexico. Environmental conditions are forecast to be only marginally conducive for development, and the system should move inland over eastern Mexico by late this weekend. Formation chance through 48 hours, low, 10%. Formation chance through 7 days, low, 10%. Tide information for Thursday, June 11, 2026. St. Mark's River entrance. Low 5.05 a.m., high 11.08 a.m., low 6.27 p.m. Apalachicola. High 3.01 a.m., low 6.31 a.m., high 12.03 p.m., low 8.38 p.m. St. Andrews Bay at Panama City. High 6.52 a.m., low 5.48 p.m. Note that the times of high and low tide are 3 minutes earlier at Shell Point than at the St. Mark's River entrance. The average water temperature at Apalachicola was 82.4 degrees. Sunrise and sunset in Tallahassee. June 11, 2026, sunrise 6:35 a.m. Eastern Daylight Time, sunset 8:40 p.m. Eastern Daylight Time. 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This broadcast originates from your National Weather Service office in Tallahassee, Florida. The latest weather and forecast information can also be accessed by calling our automated forecast line at 850-942-8851. The current time is 3:07 a.m. Eastern Daylight Time. These are the 3 a.m. Eastern Daylight Time conditions. At the Tallahassee Airport, it was partly cloudy. The temperature was 75 degrees. The wind was calm. The report from Florida State University was not available. At Apalachicola, it was partly cloudy. The temperature was 76 degrees. The wind was calm. At Panama City Northwest, it was clear. The temperature was 71 degrees. The wind was calm. At Dothan, it was clear. The temperature was 76 degrees. The wind was west at 5 miles an hour. At Albany, it was clear. The temperature was 75 degrees. The wind was calm. At Valdosta, it was clear. The temperature was 72 degrees. The wind was calm. Over the marine area, at the buoy south of Apalachicola, winds were southeast at 8 knots. At the buoy south of Panama City, winds were southeast at 8 knots. At the buoy south of Pensacola, winds were south at 10 knots. The forecast for the local area. Today, sunny. Highs in the mid-90s. Light and variable winds, becoming south 5 to 10 miles per hour this afternoon. Tonight, mostly clear. Lows in the mid-70s. Southwest winds 5 to 10 miles per hour. Friday, mostly sunny. A slight chance of showers and thunderstorms in the afternoon. Highs in the mid-90s.

Northwest winds 5 to 10 miles per hour. Chance of rain 20%. Friday night, mostly clear. A slight chance of showers and thunderstorms in the evening. Lows in the mid-70s. Southwest winds 5 to 10 miles per hour. Chance of rain 20%. Saturday, mostly sunny. A chance of showers and thunderstorms in the afternoon. Highs in the upper 90s. West winds 5 to 10 miles per hour. Chance of rain 50%. Heat index values up to 111 in the afternoon. Saturday night through Monday night, partly cloudy with a chance of showers and thunderstorms. Lows in the mid-70s. Highs in the mid-90s. Chance of rain 50%. Heat index values up to 105. Tuesday and Tuesday night, showers and thunderstorms likely. Highs in the upper 80s. Lows in the mid-70s. Chance of rain 70%. Wednesday, showers. A chance of thunderstorms in the morning, then thunderstorms likely in the afternoon. Highs in the mid-80s. Chance of rain 80%. The coastal waters forecast for the following: waters from Suwannee River to Apalachicola, Florida, extending from 20 to 60 nautical miles. Coastal waters from Okaloosa-Walton County line to Mexico Beach out to 20 nautical miles. Coastal waters from Mexico Beach to Apalachicola out to 20 nautical miles. Waters from Okaloosa-Walton County line to Mexico Beach 20 to 60 nautical miles. And waters from Mexico Beach to Apalachicola 20 to 60 nautical miles. Today, southeast winds around 5 knots, becoming south late. Seas around 2 feet. Wave detail, south 2 feet at 7 seconds. Protected waters a light chop. Tonight, southwest winds 5 to 10 knots. Seas around 2 feet. Wave detail, south 2 feet at 7 seconds. Protected waters a light chop. Friday, west winds around 5 knots, becoming southwest with gusts up to 20 knots in the afternoon. Seas around 2 feet. Wave detail, south 2 feet at 7 seconds. Protected waters a light chop. Friday night, west winds 5 to 10 knots. Seas 2 to 3 feet. Wave detail, south 2 feet at 7 seconds. Protected waters a light chop. Saturday, west winds 5 to 10 knots, increasing to 10 to 15 knots with gusts up to 20 knots in the afternoon. Seas 2 to 3 feet. Wave detail, west 2 feet at 3 seconds and south 2 feet at 8 seconds. Protected waters a moderate chop. Saturday night, west winds 10 to 15 knots. Seas 2 to 3 feet. Wave detail, west 2 feet at 3 seconds and south 2 feet at 8 seconds. Protected waters a moderate chop. Sunday, west winds 5 to 10 knots, increasing to 10 to 15 knots in the afternoon. Seas 2 to 3 feet. Protected waters a moderate chop. Sunday night, southwest winds 10 to 15 knots. Seas 2 to 3 feet. Protected waters a moderate chop. A slight chance of showers and thunderstorms after midnight. Monday, southwest winds 10 to 15 knots. Seas 2 to 3 feet. Protected waters a moderate chop. A slight chance of showers and thunderstorms. Monday night, southwest winds 10 to 15 knots. Seas 2 to 3 feet. Protected waters a moderate chop. A slight chance of showers and thunderstorms. Winds and waves higher and near thunderstorms. The coastal waters forecast for the following St. Andrews Bay waterways. Today, light and variable winds, becoming southeast around 5 knots late this morning, then becoming south this afternoon. Protected waters a light chop. Tonight, southwest winds 5 to 10 knots, diminishing to around 5 knots after midnight. Protected waters a light chop. Friday, northwest winds around 5 knots, becoming southwest in the afternoon. Protected waters a light chop. Friday night, west winds 5 to 10 knots. Protected waters a light chop. Saturday, west winds around 5 knots, becoming southwest 10 to 15 knots in the afternoon. Protected waters a moderate chop. A slight chance of showers and thunderstorms in the afternoon. Saturday night, west winds 5 to 10 knots. Protected waters a light chop. A slight chance of showers and thunderstorms in the evening. Sunday, west winds 5 to 10 knots, becoming southwest 10 to 15 knots in the afternoon. Protected waters a moderate chop. A slight chance of showers and thunderstorms in the afternoon. Sunday night, southwest winds 10 to 15 knots,
becoming west 5 to 10 knots after midnight. Protected waters a moderate chop. A slight chance of showers and thunderstorms. Monday, west winds 5 to 10 knots, becoming southwest 10 to 15 knots in the afternoon. Protected waters a moderate chop. A chance of showers and thunderstorms. Monday night, southwest winds 10 to 15 knots, diminishing to 5 to 10 knots after midnight. Protected waters a moderate chop. A chance of showers. A slight chance of thunderstorms in the evening, then a chance of thunderstorms after midnight. Winds and waves higher in and near thunderstorms. The Tropical Weather Outlook. For the North Atlantic, Caribbean Sea and the Gulf of America, Bay of Campeche, a broad area of low pressure could form over the Bay of Campeche on Friday from a westward moving tropical wave currently located near the Yucatan Peninsula of Mexico. Environmental conditions are forecast to be only marginally conducive for development, and the system should move inland over eastern Mexico by late this weekend. Formation chance through 48 hours, low, 10%. Formation chance through 7 days, low, 10%. Tide information for Thursday, June 11, 2026. St. Mark's River entrance. Low 5.05 a.m., high 11.08 a.m., low 6.27 p.m. Apalachicola. High 3.01 a.m., low 6.31 a.m., high 12.03 p.m., low 8.38 p.m. St. Andrew's Bay at Panama City. High 6.52 a.m., low 5.48 p.m. Note that the times of high and low tide are 3 minutes earlier at Shell Point than at the St. Mark's River entrance. The average water temperature at Apalachicola was 82.4 degrees. Sunrise and sunset in Tallahassee. June 11, 2026, sunrise 6:35 a.m. Eastern Daylight Time, sunset 8:40 p.m. Eastern Daylight Time. 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This broadcast originates from your National Weather Service office in Tallahassee, Florida. The latest weather and forecast information can also be accessed by calling our automated forecast line at 850-942-8851. The current time is 3:16 a.m. Eastern Daylight Time. These are the 3 a.m. Eastern Daylight Time conditions. At the Tallahassee Airport, it was partly cloudy. The temperature was 75 degrees. The wind was calm. At Florida State University, the temperature was 79 degrees. The wind was west at 3 miles an hour. At Apalachicola, it was partly cloudy. The temperature was 76 degrees. The wind was calm. At Panama City Northwest, it was clear. The temperature was 71 degrees. The wind was calm. At Dothan, it was clear. The temperature was 76 degrees. The wind was west at 5 miles an hour. At Albany, it was clear. The temperature was 75 degrees. The wind was calm. At Valdosta, it was clear. The temperature was 72 degrees. The wind was calm. Over the marine area, at the buoy south of Apalachicola, winds were southeast at 8 knots. At the buoy south of Panama City, winds were southeast at 8 knots. At the buoy south of Pensacola, winds were south at 10 knots. These are the 3 a.m. Eastern Daylight Time conditions. At the Tallahassee Airport, it was partly cloudy. The temperature was 75 degrees. The wind was calm. At Florida State University, the temperature was 79 degrees. The wind was west at 3 miles an hour. At Apalachicola, it was partly cloudy. The temperature was 76 degrees. The wind was calm. At Panama City Northwest, it was clear. The temperature was 71 degrees. The wind was calm. At Dothan, it was clear. The temperature was 76 degrees. The wind was west at 5 miles an hour. At Albany, it was clear. The temperature was 75 degrees. The wind was calm. At Valdosta, it was clear. The temperature was 72 degrees. The wind was calm. Over the marine area, at the buoy south of Apalachicola, winds were southeast at 8 knots. At the buoy south of Panama City, winds were southeast at 8 knots. At the buoy south of Pensacola, winds were south at 10 knots. The forecast for the local area. Today, sunny. Highs in the mid-90s. Light and variable winds,
becoming southbound to 10 miles per hour this afternoon.

Tonight, mostly clear. Lows in the mid-70s. Southwest winds 5 to 10 miles per hour. Friday, mostly sunny. A slight chance of showers and thunderstorms in the afternoon. Highs in the mid-90s. West winds 5 to 10 miles per hour. Chance of rain 20%. Friday night, mostly clear. A slight chance of showers and thunderstorms in the evening. Lows in the mid-70s. Southwest winds 5 to 10 miles per hour. Chance of rain 20%. Saturday, mostly sunny. A chance of showers and thunderstorms in the afternoon. Highs in the upper 90s. West winds 5 to 10 miles per hour. Chance of rain 50%. Heat index values up to 111 in the afternoon. Saturday night through Monday night, partly cloudy with a chance of showers and thunderstorms. Lows in the mid-70s. Highs in the mid-90s. Chance of rain 50%. Heat index values up to 105. Tuesday and Tuesday night, showers and thunderstorms likely. Highs in the upper 80s. Lows in the mid-70s. Chance of rain 70%. Wednesday, showers. A chance of thunderstorms in the morning, then thunderstorms likely in the afternoon. Highs in the mid-80s. Chance of rain 80%. The coastal waters forecast for the following waters from Suwannee River to Apalachicola, Florida, extending from 20 to 60 nautical miles. Coastal waters from Okaloosa-Walton County line to Mexico Beach out to 20 nautical miles. Coastal waters from Mexico Beach to Apalachicola out to 20 nautical miles. Waters from Okaloosa-Walton County line to Mexico Beach 20 to 60 nautical miles. And waters from Mexico Beach to Apalachicola 20 to 60 nautical miles. Today, southeast winds around 5 knots, becoming south late. Seas around 2 feet. Wave detail, south 2 feet at 7 seconds. Protected waters a light chop. Tonight, southwest winds 5 to 10 knots. Seas around 2 feet. Wave detail, south 2 feet at 7 seconds. Protected waters a light chop. Friday, west winds around 5 knots, becoming southwest with gusts up to 20 knots in the afternoon. Seas around 2 feet. Wave detail, south 2 feet at 7 seconds. Protected waters a light chop. Friday night, west winds 5 to 10 knots. Seas 2 to 3 feet. Wave detail, south 2 feet at 7 seconds. Protected waters a light chop. Saturday, west winds 5 to 10 knots, increasing to 10 to 15 knots with gusts up to 20 knots in the afternoon. Seas 2 to 3 feet. Wave detail, west 2 feet at 3 seconds and south 2 feet at 8 seconds. Protected waters a moderate chop. Saturday night, west winds 10 to 15 knots. Seas 2 to 3 feet. Wave detail, west 2 feet at 3 seconds and south 2 feet at 8 seconds. Protected waters a moderate chop. Sunday, west winds 5 to 10 knots, increasing to 10 to 15 knots in the afternoon. Seas 2 to 3 feet. Protected waters a moderate chop. Sunday night, southwest winds 10 to 15 knots. Seas 2 to 3 feet. Protected waters a moderate chop. A slight chance of showers and thunderstorms after midnight. Monday, southwest winds 10 to 15 knots. Seas 2 to 3 feet. Protected waters a moderate chop. A slight chance of showers and thunderstorms. Monday night, southwest winds 10 to 15 knots. Seas 2 to 3 feet. Protected waters a moderate chop. A slight chance of showers and thunderstorms. Winds and waves higher in and near thunderstorms. The coastal waters forecast for the following St. Andrews Bay waterways. Today, light and variable winds, becoming southeast around 5 knots late this morning, then becoming south this afternoon. Protected waters a light chop. Tonight, southwest winds 5 to 10 knots, diminishing to around 5 knots after midnight. Protected waters a light chop. Friday, northwest winds around 5 knots, becoming southwest in the afternoon. Protected waters a light chop. Friday night, west winds 5 to 10 knots. Protected waters a light chop. Saturday, west winds around 5 knots, becoming southwest 10 to 15 knots in the afternoon. Protected waters a moderate chop. A slight chance of showers and thunderstorms in the afternoon. Saturday night, west winds 5 to 10 knots. Protected waters a light chop. A slight chance of showers and thunderstorms in the evening. Sunday.

The Tropical Weather Outlook. For the North Atlantic, Caribbean Sea and the Gulf of America, Bay of Campeche, a broad area of low pressure could form over the Bay of Campeche on Friday from a westward moving tropical wave currently located near the Yucatan Peninsula of Mexico. Environmental conditions are forecast to be only marginally conducive for development, and the system should move inland over eastern Mexico by late this weekend. Formation chance through 48 hours, low, 10%. Formation chance through 7 days, low, 10%. The surf zone forecast general outlook, light winds outside of the afternoon sea breeze will lead to a moderate risk of rip currents today. Tide information for Thursday, June 11, 2026. St. Mark's River entrance. Low 5.05 a.m., high 11.08 a.m., low 6.27 p.m. Apalachicola. High 3.01 a.m., low 6.31 a.m., high 12.03 p.m., low 8.38 p.m. St. Andrews Bay of Panama City. High 6.52 a.m., low 5.48 p.m. Note that the times of high and low tide are 3 minutes earlier at Shell Point than at the St. Mark's River entrance. The average water temperature at Apalachicola was 82.4 degrees. Sunrise and sunset in Tallahassee. June 11, 2026, sunrise 6:35 a.m. Eastern Daylight Time, sunset 8:40 p.m. Eastern Daylight Time. 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This broadcast originates from your National Weather Service office in Tallahassee, Florida. The latest weather and forecast information can also be accessed by calling our automated forecast line at 850-942-8851. The current time is 3:26 a.m. Eastern Daylight Time. These are the 3 a.m. Eastern Daylight Time conditions. At the Tallahassee Airport, it was partly cloudy. The temperature was 75 degrees. The wind was calm. At Florida State University, the temperature was 79 degrees. The wind was west at 3 miles an hour. At Apalachicola, it was partly cloudy. The temperature was 76 degrees. The wind was calm. At Panama City Northwest, it was clear. The temperature was 71 degrees. The wind was calm. At Dothan, it was clear. The temperature was 76 degrees. The wind was west at 5 miles an hour. At Albany, it was clear. The temperature was 75 degrees. The wind was calm. At Valdosta, it was clear. The temperature was 72 degrees. The wind was calm. Over the marine area, at the buoy south of Apalachicola, winds were southeast at 8 knots. At the buoy south of Panama City, winds were southeast at 8 knots. At the buoy south of Pensacola, winds were south at 10 knots. The forecast for the local area. Today, sunny. Highs in the mid-90s. Light and variable winds, becoming south 5 to 10 miles per hour this afternoon. Tonight, mostly clear. Lows in the mid-70s. Southwest winds 5 to 10 miles per hour. Friday, mostly sunny. A slight chance of showers and thunderstorms in the afternoon. Highs in the mid-90s. West winds 5 to 10 miles per hour. Chance of rain 20%. Friday night, mostly clear. A slight chance of showers and thunderstorms in the evening. Lows in the mid-70s. Southwest winds 5 to 10 miles per hour. Chance of rain 20%. Saturday, mostly sunny. A chance of showers and thunderstorms in the afternoon. Highs in the upper 90s. West winds 5 to 10 miles per hour. Chance of rain 50%. Heat index values up to 111 in the afternoon. Saturday night through Monday night, partly cloudy with a chance of showers and thunderstorms. Lows in the mid-70s. Highs in the mid-90s. Chance of rain 50%. Heat index values up to 105. Tuesday and Tuesday night, showers and thunderstorms likely. Highs in the upper 80s. Lows in the mid-70s. Chance of rain 70%. Wednesday, showers. A chance of thunderstorms in the morning, then thunderstorms likely in the afternoon. Highs in the mid-80s. Chance of rain 80%. The coastal waters forecast for the following waters from Suwannee River to Apalachicola, Florida, extending from 20 to 60 nautical miles. Coastal waters from Okaloosa-Walton County line to Mexico Beach out to 20 nautical miles.

miles, coastal waters from Mexico Beach to Apalachicola out to 20 nautical miles, waters from Okaloosa-Walton County line to Mexico Beach 20 to 60 nautical miles, and waters from Mexico Beach to Apalachicola 20 to 60 nautical miles. Today, southeast winds around 5 knots, becoming south late. Seas around 2 feet. Wave detail, south 2 feet at 7 seconds. Protected waters a light chop. Tonight, southwest winds 5 to 10 knots. Seas around 2 feet. Wave detail, south 2 feet at 7 seconds. Protected waters a light chop. Friday, west winds around 5 knots, becoming southwest with gusts up to 20 knots in the afternoon. Seas around 2 feet. Wave detail, south 2 feet at 7 seconds. Protected waters a light chop. Friday night, west winds 5 to 10 knots. Seas 2 to 3 feet. Wave detail, south 2 feet at 7 seconds. Protected waters a light chop. Saturday, west winds 5 to 10 knots, increasing to 10 to 15 knots with gusts up to 20 knots in the afternoon. Seas 2 to 3 feet. Wave detail, west 2 feet at 3 seconds and south 2 feet at 8 seconds. Protected waters a moderate chop. Saturday night, west winds 10 to 15 knots. Seas 2 to 3 feet. Wave detail, west 2 feet at 3 seconds and south 2 feet at 8 seconds. Protected waters a moderate chop. Sunday, west winds 5 to 10 knots, increasing to 10 to 15 knots in the afternoon. Seas 2 to 3 feet. Protected waters a moderate chop. Sunday night, southwest winds 10 to 15 knots. Seas 2 to 3 feet. Protected waters a moderate chop. A slight chance of showers and thunderstorms after midnight. Monday, southwest winds 10 to 15 knots. Seas 2 to 3 feet. Protected waters a moderate chop. A slight chance of showers and thunderstorms. Monday night, southwest winds 10 to 15 knots. Seas 2 to 3 feet. Protected waters a moderate chop. A slight chance of showers and thunderstorms. Winds and waves higher in and near thunderstorms. The Tallahassee Climate Summary for yesterday, June 10, 2026. Yesterday's high temperature was 94 degrees. This high was 3 degrees above the normal high of 91. Yesterday's low temperature was 73 degrees. This low was 3 degrees above the normal low of 70. No precipitation fell yesterday, which leaves the monthly total at 0.02 inches. This is 2.32 inches below the normal amount of 2.34 inches for June. The total precipitation for the year still stands at 12.21 inches, which is 10.95 inches below normal. The normal high temperature for today is 91 degrees, and the normal low is 70. The record high for today is 101, which last occurred in 1941, and the record low is 55, which occurred in 1896. Sunrise today is at 6:35 a.m. and sunset is at 8:40 p.m. The coastal waters forecast for the following St. Andrews Bay waterways. Today, light and variable winds, becoming southeast around 5 knots late this morning, then becoming south this afternoon. Protected waters a light chop. Tonight, southwest winds 5 to 10 knots, diminishing to around 5 knots after midnight. 5 knots late this morning, then becoming south this afternoon. Protected waters a light chop. Tonight, southwest winds 5 to 10 knots, diminishing to around 5 knots after midnight. Protected waters a light chop. Friday, northwest winds around 5 knots, becoming southwest in the afternoon. Protected waters a light chop. Friday night, west winds 5 to 10 knots. Protected waters a light chop. Saturday, west winds around 5 knots, becoming southwest 10 to 15 knots in the afternoon. Protected waters a moderate chop. A slight chance of showers and thunderstorms in the afternoon. Saturday night, west winds 5 to 10 knots. Protected waters a light chop. A slight chance of showers and thunderstorms in the evening. Sunday, west winds 5 to 10 knots, becoming southwest 10 to 15 knots in the afternoon. Protected waters a moderate chop. A slight chance of showers and thunderstorms in the afternoon. Sunday night, southwest winds 10 to 15 knots, becoming west 5 to 10 knots after midnight. Protected waters a moderate chop. A slight chance of showers and thunderstorms. Monday, west winds 5 to 10 knots, becoming southwest 10 to 15 knots in the afternoon. Protected waters a moderate chop.

a chance of showers and thunderstorms. Monday night, southwest winds 10 to 15 knots, diminishing to 5 to 10 knots after midnight. Protected waters a moderate chop. A chance of showers. A slight chance of thunderstorms in the evening, then a chance of thunderstorms after midnight. Winds and waves higher in and near thunderstorms. The Tropical Weather Outlook. For the North Atlantic, Caribbean Sea and the Gulf of America, Bay of Campeche, a broad area of low pressure could form over the Bay of Campeche on Friday from a westward moving tropical wave currently located near the Yucatan Peninsula of Mexico. Environmental conditions are forecast to be only marginally conducive for development, and the system should move inland over eastern Mexico by late this weekend. Formation chance through 48 hours, low, 10%. Formation chance through 7 days, low, 10%. The surf zone forecast general outlook, light winds outside of the afternoon sea breeze will lead to a moderate risk of rip currents today. Tide information for Thursday, June 11, 2026. St. Mark's River entrance. Low 5.05 a.m., high 11.08 a.m., low 6.27 p.m. Apalachicola. High 3.01 a.m., low 6.31 a.m., high 12.03 p.m., low 8.38 p.m. St. Andrews Bay at Panama City. High 6.52 a.m., low 5.48 p.m. Note that the times of high and low tide are 3 minutes earlier at Shell Point than at the St. Mark's River entrance. The average water temperature at Apalachicola was 82.4 degrees. Sunrise and sunset in Tallahassee. June 11, 2026, sunrise 6:35 a.m. Eastern Daylight Time, sunset 8:40 p.m. Eastern Daylight Time. 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This broadcast originates from your National Weather Service office in Tallahassee, Florida. The latest weather and forecast information can also be accessed by calling our automated forecast line at 850-942-8851. The current time is 3:36 a.m. Eastern Daylight Time. These are the 3 a.m. Eastern Daylight Time conditions. At the Tallahassee Airport, it was partly cloudy. The temperature was 75 degrees. The wind was calm. At Florida State University, the temperature was 79 degrees. The wind was west at 3 miles an hour. At Apalachicola, it was partly cloudy. The temperature was 76 degrees. The wind was calm. At Panama City Northwest, it was clear. The temperature was 71 degrees. The wind was calm. At Dothan, it was clear. The temperature was 76 degrees. The wind was west at 5 miles an hour. At Albany, it was clear. The temperature was 75 degrees. The wind was calm. At Valdosta, it was clear. The temperature was 72 degrees. The wind was calm. Over the marine area, at the buoy south of Apalachicola, winds were southeast at 8 knots. At the buoy south of Panama City, winds were southeast at 8 knots. At the buoy south of Pensacola, winds were south at 10 knots. The forecast for the local area. Today, sunny. Highs in the mid-90s. Light and variable winds, becoming south 5 to 10 miles per hour this afternoon. Tonight, mostly clear. Lows in the mid-70s. Southwest winds 5 to 10 miles per hour. Friday, mostly sunny. A slight chance of showers and thunderstorms in the afternoon. Highs in the mid-90s. West winds 5 to 10 miles per hour. Chance of rain 20%. Friday night, mostly clear. A slight chance of showers and thunderstorms in the evening. Lows in the mid-70s. Southwest winds 5 to 10 miles per hour. Chance of rain 20%. Saturday, mostly sunny. A chance of showers and thunderstorms in the afternoon. Highs in the upper 90s. West winds 5 to 10 miles per hour. Chance of rain 50%. Heat index values up to 111 in the afternoon. Saturday night through Monday night, partly cloudy with a chance of showers and thunderstorms. Lows in the mid-70s. Highs in the mid-90s. Chance of rain 50%. Heat index values up to 105. Tuesday and Tuesday night, showers and thunderstorms likely. Highs in the upper 80s. Lows in the mid-70s. Chance of rain 70%. Wednesday, showers.

thunderstorms in the morning, then thunderstorms likely in the afternoon. Highs in the mid-80s. Chance of rain 80%. The coastal waters forecast for the following: waters from Suwannee River to Apalachicola, Florida, extending from 20 to 60 nautical miles. Coastal waters from Okaloosa-Walton County line to Mexico Beach out to 20 nautical miles. Coastal waters from Mexico Beach to Apalachicola out to 20 nautical miles. Waters from Okaloosa-Walton County line to Mexico Beach 20 to 60 nautical miles. And waters from Mexico Beach to Apalachicola 20 to 60 nautical miles. Today, southeast winds around 5 knots, becoming south late. Seas around 2 feet. Wave detail, south 2 feet at 7 seconds. Protected waters a light chop. Tonight, southwest winds 5 to 10 knots. Seas around 2 feet. Wave detail, south 2 feet at 7 seconds. Protected waters a light chop. Friday, west winds around 5 knots, becoming southwest with gusts up to 20 knots in the afternoon. Seas around 2 feet. Wave detail, south 2 feet at 7 seconds. Protected waters a light chop. Friday night, west winds 5 to 10 knots. Seas 2 to 3 feet. Wave detail, south 2 feet at 7 seconds. Protected waters a light chop. Saturday, west winds 5 to 10 knots, increasing to 10 to 15 knots with gusts up to 20 knots in the afternoon. Seas 2 to 3 feet. Wave detail, west 2 feet at 3 seconds and south 2 feet at 8 seconds. Protected waters a moderate chop. Saturday night, west winds 10 to 15 knots. Seas 2 to 3 feet. Wave detail, west 2 feet at 3 seconds and south 2 feet at 8 seconds. Protected waters a moderate chop. Sunday, west winds 5 to 10 knots, increasing to 10 to 15 knots in the afternoon. Seas 2 to 3 feet. Protected waters a moderate chop. Sunday night, southwest winds 10 to 15 knots. Seas 2 to 3 feet. Protected waters a moderate chop. A slight chance of showers and thunderstorms after midnight. Monday, southwest winds 10 to 15 knots. Seas 2 to 3 feet. Protected waters a moderate chop. A slight chance of showers and thunderstorms. Monday night, southwest winds 10 to 15 knots. Seas 2 to 3 feet. Protected waters a moderate chop. A slight chance of showers and thunderstorms. Winds and waves higher in and near thunderstorms. The coastal waters forecast for the following St. Andrews Bay waterways. Today, light and variable winds, becoming southeast around 5 knots late this morning, then becoming south this afternoon. Protected waters a light chop. Tonight, southwest winds 5 to 10 knots, diminishing to around 5 knots after midnight. Protected waters a light chop. Friday, northwest winds around 5 knots, becoming southwest in the afternoon. Protected waters a light chop. Friday night, west winds 5 to 10 knots. Protected waters a light chop. Saturday, west winds around 5 knots, becoming southwest 10 to 15 knots in the afternoon. Protected waters a moderate chop. A slight chance of showers and thunderstorms in the afternoon. Saturday night, west winds 5 to 10 knots. Protected waters a light chop. A slight chance of showers and thunderstorms in the evening. Sunday, west winds 5 to 10 knots, becoming southwest 10 to 15 knots in the afternoon. Protected waters a moderate chop. A slight chance of showers and thunderstorms in the afternoon. Sunday night, southwest winds 10 to 15 knots, becoming west 5 to 10 knots after midnight. Protected waters a moderate chop. A slight chance of showers and thunderstorms. Monday, west winds 5 to 10 knots, becoming southwest 10 to 15 knots in the afternoon. Protected waters a moderate chop. A chance of showers and thunderstorms. Monday night, southwest winds 10 to 15 knots, diminishing to 5 to 10 knots after midnight. Protected waters a moderate chop. A chance of showers. A slight chance of thunderstorms in the evening, then a chance of thunderstorms after midnight. Winds and waves higher in and near thunderstorms. The Tropical Weather Outlook. For the North Atlantic, Caribbean Sea and the Gulf of America, Bay of Campeche, a broad area of low pressure could form over the Bay of Campeche on Friday from a westward moving tropical wave currently located near the Yucatan Peninsula of Mexico. Environmental conditions are forecast to be only marginally conducive for development, and the system should move inland over eastern Mexico by late this weekend.
Formation chance through 48 hours, low, 10%. Formation chance through 7 days, low, 10%. The surf zone forecast general outlook, light winds outside of the afternoon sea breeze will lead to a moderate risk of rip currents today. Tide information for Thursday, June 11, 2026. St. Mark's River entrance. Low 5.05 a.m., high 11.08 a.m., low 6.27 p.m. Apalachicola. High 3.01 a.m., low 6.31 a.m., high 12.03 p.m., low 8.38 p.m. St. Andrews Bay of Panama City. High 6.52 a.m., low 5.48 p.m. Note that the times of high and low tide are 3 minutes earlier at Shell Point than at the St. Mark's River entrance. The average water temperature at Apalachicola was 82.4 degrees. Sunrise and sunset in Tallahassee. June 11, 2026, sunrise 6:35 a.m. Eastern Daylight Time, sunset 8:40 p.m. Eastern Daylight Time. 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This broadcast originates from your National Weather Service office in Tallahassee, Florida. The latest weather and forecast information can also be accessed by calling our automated forecast line at 850-942-8851. The current time is 3:45 a.m. Eastern Daylight Time. These are the 3 a.m. Eastern Daylight Time conditions. At the Tallahassee Airport, it was partly cloudy. The temperature was 75 degrees. The wind was calm. At Florida State University, the temperature was 79 degrees. The wind was west at 3 miles an hour. At Apalachicola, it was partly cloudy. The temperature was 76 degrees. The wind was calm. At Panama City Northwest, it was clear. The temperature was 71 degrees. The wind was calm. At Dothan, it was clear. The temperature was 76 degrees. The wind was west at 5 miles an hour. At Albany, it was clear. The temperature was 75 degrees. The wind was calm. At Valdosta, it was clear. The temperature was 72 degrees. The wind was calm. Over the marine area, at the buoy south of Apalachicola, winds were southeast at 8 knots. At the buoy south of Panama City, winds were southeast at 8 knots. At the buoy south of Pensacola, winds were south at 10 knots. The forecast for the local area. Today, sunny. Highs in the mid-90s. Light and variable winds, becoming south 5 to 10 miles per hour this afternoon. Tonight, mostly clear. Lows in the mid-70s. Southwest winds 5 to 10 miles per hour. Friday, mostly sunny. A slight chance of showers and thunderstorms in the afternoon. Highs in the mid-90s. West winds 5 to 10 miles per hour. Chance of rain 20%. Friday night, mostly clear. A slight chance of showers and thunderstorms in the evening. Lows in the mid-70s. Southwest winds 5 to 10 miles per hour. Chance of rain 20%. Saturday, mostly sunny. A chance of showers and thunderstorms in the afternoon. Highs in the upper 90s. West winds 5 to 10 miles per hour. Chance of rain 50%. Heat index values up to 111 in the afternoon. Saturday night through Monday night, partly cloudy with a chance of showers and thunderstorms. Lows in the mid-70s. Highs in the mid-90s. Chance of rain 50%. Heat index values up to 105. Tuesday and Tuesday night, showers and thunderstorms likely. Highs in the upper 80s. Lows in the mid-70s. Chance of rain 70%. Wednesday, showers. A chance of thunderstorms in the morning, then thunderstorms likely in the afternoon. Highs in the mid-80s. Chance of rain 80%. The coastal waters forecast for the following waters from Suwannee River to Apalachicola, Florida, extending from 20 to 60 nautical miles. Coastal waters from Okaloosa-Walton County line to Mexico Beach out to 20 nautical miles. Coastal waters from Mexico Beach to Apalachicola out to 20 nautical miles. Waters from Okaloosa-Walton County line to Mexico Beach 20 to 60 nautical miles. And waters from Mexico Beach to Apalachicola 20 to 60 nautical miles. Today, southeast winds around 5 knots, becoming south late. Seas around 2 feet. Wave detail, south 2 feet at 7 seconds. Protected waters, a light chop.

Tonight, southwest winds 5 to 10 knots. Seas around 2 feet. Wave detail, south 2 feet at 7 seconds. Protected waters a light chop. Friday, west winds around 5 knots, becoming southwest with gusts up to 20 knots in the afternoon. Seas around 2 feet. Wave detail, south 2 feet at 7 seconds. Protected waters a light chop. Friday night, west winds 5 to 10 knots. Seas 2 to 3 feet. Wave detail, south 2 feet at 7 seconds. Protected waters a light chop. Saturday, west winds 5 to 10 knots, increasing to 10 to 15 knots with gusts up to 20 knots in the afternoon. Seas 2 to 3 feet. Wave detail, west 2 feet at 3 seconds and south 2 feet at 8 seconds. Protected waters a moderate chop. Saturday night, west winds 10 to 15 knots. Seas 2 to 3 feet. Wave detail, west 2 feet at 3 seconds and south 2 feet at 8 seconds. Protected waters a moderate chop. Sunday, west winds 5 to 10 knots, increasing to 10 to 15 knots in the afternoon. Seas 2 to 3 feet. Protected waters a moderate chop. Sunday night, southwest winds 10 to 15 knots. Seas 2 to 3 feet. Protected waters a moderate chop. A slight chance of showers and thunderstorms after midnight. Monday, southwest winds 10 to 15 knots. Seas 2 to 3 feet. Protected waters a moderate chop. A slight chance of showers and thunderstorms. Monday night, southwest winds 10 to 15 knots. Seas 2 to 3 feet. Protected waters a moderate chop. A slight chance of showers and thunderstorms. Winds and waves higher in and near thunderstorms. The coastal waters forecast for the following St. Andrews Bay waterways. Today, light and variable winds, becoming southeast around 5 knots late this morning, then becoming south this afternoon. Protected waters a light chop. Tonight, southwest winds 5 to 10 knots, diminishing to around 5 knots after midnight. Protected waters a light chop. Friday, northwest winds around 5 knots, becoming southwest in the afternoon. Protected waters a light chop. Friday night, west winds 5 to 10 knots. Protected waters a light chop. Saturday, west winds around 5 knots, becoming southwest 10 to 15 knots in the afternoon. Protected waters a moderate chop. A slight chance of showers and thunderstorms in the afternoon. Saturday night, west winds 5 to 10 knots. Protected waters a light chop. A slight chance of showers and thunderstorms in the evening. Sunday, west winds 5 to 10 knots, becoming southwest 10 to 15 knots in the afternoon. Protected waters a moderate chop. A slight chance of showers and thunderstorms in the afternoon. Sunday night, southwest winds 10 to 15 knots, becoming west 5 to 10 knots after midnight. Protected waters a moderate chop. A slight chance of showers and thunderstorms. Monday, west winds 5 to 10 knots, becoming southwest 10 to 15 knots in the afternoon. Protected waters a moderate chop. A chance of showers and thunderstorms. Monday night, southwest winds 10 to 15 knots, diminishing to 5 to 10 knots after midnight. Protected waters a moderate chop. A chance of showers. A slight chance of thunderstorms in the evening, then a chance of thunderstorms after midnight. Winds and waves higher in and near thunderstorms. The Tropical Weather Outlook. For the North Atlantic, Caribbean Sea and the Gulf of America, Bay of Campeche, a broad area of low pressure could form over the Bay of Campeche on Friday from a westward moving tropical wave currently located near the Yucatan Peninsula of Mexico. Environmental conditions are forecast to be only marginally conducive for development, and the system should move inland over eastern Mexico by late this weekend. Formation chance through 48 hours, low, 10%. Formation chance through 7 days, low, 10%. The surf zone forecast general outlook, light winds outside of the afternoon sea breeze will lead to a moderate risk of rip currents today. Tide information for Thursday, June 11, 2026. St. Mark's River entrance. Low 5.05 a.m., high 11.08 a.m., low 6.27 p.m. Apalachicola. High 3.01 a.m., low 6.31 a.m., high 12.03 p.m., low 8.38 p.m. St. Andrews Bay of Panama City. High 6.52 a.m., low 5.48 p.m. Note that the times of high and low tide are 3 minutes earlier at Channel Point than at the St.

Marks River entrance. The average water temperature at Apalachicola was 82.4 degrees. Sunrise and sunset in Tallahassee. June 11, 2026, sunrise 6:35 a.m. Eastern Daylight Time, sunset 8:40 p.m. Eastern Daylight Time. 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This broadcast originates from your National Weather Service office in Tallahassee, Florida. The latest weather and forecast information can also be accessed by calling our automated forecast line at 850-942-8851. The current time is 3:55 a.m. Eastern Daylight Time. These are the 3 a.m. Eastern Daylight Time conditions. At the Tallahassee Airport, it was partly cloudy. The temperature was 75 degrees. The wind was calm. At Florida State University, the temperature was 79 degrees. The wind was west at 3 miles an hour. At Apalachicola, it was partly cloudy. The temperature was 76 degrees. The wind was calm. At Panama City Northwest, it was clear. The temperature was 71 degrees. The wind was calm. At Dothan, it was clear. The temperature was 76 degrees. The wind was west at 5 miles an hour. At Albany, it was clear. The temperature was 75 degrees. The wind was calm. At Valdosta, it was clear. The temperature was 72 degrees. The wind was calm. Over the marine area, at the buoy south of Apalachicola, winds were southeast at 8 knots. At the buoy south of Panama City, winds were southeast at 8 knots. At the buoy south of Pensacola, winds were south at 10 knots. The forecast for the local area. Today, sunny. Highs in the mid-90s. Light and variable winds, becoming south 5 to 10 miles per hour this afternoon. Tonight, mostly clear. Lows in the mid-70s. Southwest winds 5 to 10 miles per hour. Friday, mostly sunny. A slight chance of showers and thunderstorms in the afternoon. Highs in the mid-90s. West winds 5 to 10 miles per hour. Chance of rain 20%. Friday night, mostly clear. A slight chance of showers and thunderstorms in the evening. Lows in the mid-70s. Southwest winds 5 to 10 miles per hour. Chance of rain 20%. Saturday, mostly sunny. A chance of showers and thunderstorms in the afternoon. Highs in the upper 90s. West winds 5 to 10 miles per hour. Chance of rain 50%. Heat index values up to 111 in the afternoon. Saturday night through Monday night, partly cloudy with a chance of showers and thunderstorms. Lows in the mid-70s. Highs in the mid-90s. Chance of rain 50%. Heat index values up to 105. Tuesday and Tuesday night, showers and thunderstorms likely. Highs in the upper 80s. Lows in the mid-70s. Chance of rain 70%. Wednesday, showers. A chance of thunderstorms in the morning, then thunderstorms likely in the afternoon. Highs in the mid-80s. Chance of rain 80%. The coastal waters forecast for the following: waters from Suwannee River to Apalachicola, Florida, extending from 20 to 60 nautical miles. Coastal waters from Okaloosa-Walton County line to Mexico Beach out to 20 nautical miles. Coastal waters from Mexico Beach to Apalachicola out to 20 nautical miles. Waters from Okaloosa-Walton County line to Mexico Beach 20 to 60 nautical miles. And waters from Mexico Beach to Apalachicola 20 to 60 nautical miles. Today, southeast winds around 5 knots, becoming south late. Seas around 2 feet. Wave detail, south 2 feet at 7 seconds. Protected waters a light chop. Tonight, southwest winds 5 to 10 knots. Seas around 2 feet. Wave detail, south 2 feet at 7 seconds. Protected waters a light chop. Friday, west winds around 5 knots, becoming southwest with gusts up to 20 knots in the afternoon. Seas around 2 feet. Wave detail, south 2 feet at 7 seconds. Protected waters a light chop. Friday night, west winds 5 to 10 knots. Seas 2 to 3 feet. Wave detail, south 2 feet at 7 seconds. Protected waters a light chop. Saturday, west winds 5 to 10 knots, increasing to 10 to 15 knots with gusts up to 20 knots in the afternoon. Seas 2 to 3 feet.

Wave detail, west 2 feet at 3 seconds and south 2 feet at 8 seconds. Protected waters a moderate chop. Saturday night, west winds 10 to 15 knots. Seas 2 to 3 feet. Wave detail, west 2 feet at 3 seconds and south 2 feet at 8 seconds. Protected waters a moderate chop. Sunday, west winds 5 to 10 knots, increasing to 10 to 15 knots in the afternoon. Seas 2 to 3 feet. Protected waters a moderate chop. Sunday night, southwest winds 10 to 15 knots. Seas 2 to 3 feet. Protected waters a moderate chop. A slight chance of showers and thunderstorms after midnight. Monday, southwest winds 10 to 15 knots. Seas 2 to 3 feet. Protected waters a moderate chop. A slight chance of showers and thunderstorms. Monday night, southwest winds 10 to 15 knots. Seas 2 to 3 feet. Protected waters a moderate chop. A slight chance of showers and thunderstorms. Winds and waves higher and near thunderstorms. The coastal waters forecast for the following St. Andrews Bay waterways. Today, light and variable winds, becoming southeast around 5 knots late this morning, then becoming south this afternoon. Protected waters a light chop. Tonight, southwest winds 5 to 10 knots, diminishing to around 5 knots after midnight. Protected waters a light chop. Friday, northwest winds around 5 knots, becoming southwest in the afternoon. Protected waters a light chop. Friday night, west winds 5 to 10 knots. Protected waters a light chop. Saturday, west winds around 5 knots, becoming southwest 10 to 15 knots in the afternoon. Protected waters a moderate chop. A slight chance of showers and thunderstorms in the afternoon. Saturday night, west winds 5 to 10 knots. Protected waters a light chop. A slight chance of showers and thunderstorms in the evening. Sunday, west winds 5 to 10 knots, becoming southwest 10 to 15 knots in the afternoon. Protected waters a moderate chop. A slight chance of showers and thunderstorms in the afternoon. Sunday night, southwest winds 10 to 15 knots, becoming west 5 to 10 knots after midnight. Protected waters a moderate chop. A slight chance of showers and thunderstorms. Monday, west winds 5 to 10 knots, becoming southwest 10 to 15 knots in the afternoon. Protected waters a moderate chop. A chance of showers and thunderstorms. Monday night, southwest winds 10 to 15 knots, diminishing to 5 to 10 knots after midnight. Protected waters a moderate chop. A chance of showers. A slight chance of thunderstorms in the evening, then a chance of thunderstorms after midnight. Winds and waves higher and near thunderstorms. The Tallahassee Climate Summary for yesterday, June 10, 2026. Yesterday's high temperature was 94 degrees. This high was 3 degrees above the normal high of 91. Yesterday's low temperature was 73 degrees. This low was 3 degrees above the normal low of 70. No precipitation fell yesterday, which leaves the monthly total at 0.02 inches. This is 2.32 inches below the normal amount of 2.34 inches for June. The total precipitation for the year still stands at 12.21 inches, which is 10.95 inches below normal. The normal high temperature for today is 91 degrees, and the normal low is 70. The record high for today is 101, which last occurred in 1941, and the record low is 55, which occurred in 1896. Sunrise today is at 6:35 a.m. and sunset is at 8:40 p.m. The Tropical Weather Outlook. For the North Atlantic, Caribbean Sea and the Gulf of America, Bay of Campeche, a broad area of low pressure could form over the Bay of Campeche on Friday from a westward moving tropical wave currently located near the Yucatan Peninsula of Mexico. Environmental conditions are forecast to be only marginally conducive for development, and the system should move inland over eastern Mexico by late this weekend. Formation chance through 48 hours, low, 10%. Formation chance through 7 days, low, 10%. The surf zone forecast general outlook, light winds outside of the afternoon sea breeze will lead to a moderate risk of rip currents today. Tide information for Thursday, June 11, 2026. St. Mark's River entrance. Low 5:05 a.m., high 11:08 a.m., low 6:27 p.m. Apalachicola. High 3:01 a.m., low 6:31 a.m., high 12:03 p.m., low 8:38 p.m. St. Andrews Bay at

Quaw City. High 6:52 a.m., low 5:48 p.m. Note that the times of high and low tide are 3 minutes earlier at Shell Point than at the St. Marks River entrance. The average water temperature at Apalachicola was 82.4 degrees. Sunrise and sunset in Tallahassee. June 11, 2026, sunrise 6:35 a.m. Eastern Daylight Time, sunset 8:40 p.m. Eastern Daylight Time. 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This broadcast originates from your National Weather Service office in Tallahassee, Florida. The latest weather and forecast information can also be accessed by calling our automated forecast line at 850-942-8851. The current time is 4:05 a.m. Eastern Daylight Time. These are the 4 a.m. Eastern Daylight Time conditions. At the Tallahassee Airport, it was clear. The temperature was 75 degrees. The wind was calm. The report from Florida State University was not available. At Apalachicola, it was partly cloudy. The temperature was 74 degrees. The wind was calm. At Panama City Northwest, it was clear. The temperature was 71 degrees. The wind was calm. At Dothan, it was clear. The temperature was 74 degrees. The wind was calm. At Albany, it was clear. The temperature was 74 degrees. The wind was calm. At Valdosta, it was mostly cloudy. The temperature was 72 degrees. The wind was calm. Over the marine area, at the buoy south of Apalachicola, winds were southeast at 8 knots and seas were 1 foot. At the buoy south of Panama City, winds were south at 6 knots and seas were 2 feet. At the buoy south of Pensacola, winds were south at 10 knots and seas were 1 foot. The forecast for the local area. Today, sunny. Highs in the mid-90s. Light and variable winds, becoming south 5 to 10 miles per hour this afternoon. Tonight, mostly clear. Lows in the mid-70s. Southwest winds 5 to 10 miles per hour. Friday, mostly sunny. A slight chance of showers and thunderstorms in the afternoon. Highs in the mid-90s. West winds 5 to 10 miles per hour. Chance of rain 20%. Friday night, mostly clear. A slight chance of showers and thunderstorms in the evening. Lows in the mid-70s. Southwest winds 5 to 10 miles per hour. Chance of rain 20%. Saturday, mostly sunny. A chance of showers and thunderstorms in the afternoon. Highs in the upper 90s. West winds 5 to 10 miles per hour. Chance of rain 50%. Heat index values up to 111 in the afternoon. Saturday night through Monday night, partly cloudy with a chance of showers and thunderstorms. Lows in the mid-70s. Highs in the mid-90s. Chance of rain 50%. Heat index values up to 105. Tuesday and Tuesday night, showers and thunderstorms likely. Highs in the upper 80s. Lows in the mid-70s. Chance of rain 70%. Wednesday, showers. A chance of thunderstorms in the morning, then thunderstorms likely in the afternoon. Highs in the mid-80s. Chance of rain 80%. The coastal waters forecast for the following: waters from Suwannee River to Apalachicola, Florida, extending from 20 to 60 nautical miles. Coastal waters from Okaloosa-Walton County line to Mexico Beach out to 20 nautical miles. Coastal waters from Mexico Beach to Apalachicola out to 20 nautical miles. Waters from Okaloosa-Walton County line to Mexico Beach 20 to 60 nautical miles. And waters from Mexico Beach to Apalachicola 20 to 60 nautical miles. Today, southeast winds around 5 knots, becoming south late. Seas around 2 feet. Wave detail, south 2 feet at 7 seconds. Protected waters a light chop. Tonight, southwest winds 5 to 10 knots. Seas around 2 feet. Wave detail, south 2 feet at 7 seconds. Protected waters a light chop. Friday, west winds around 5 knots, becoming southwest with gusts up to 20 knots in the afternoon. Seas around 2 feet. Wave detail, south 2 feet at 7 seconds. Protected waters a light chop. Friday night, west winds 5 to 10 knots. Seas 2 to 3 feet. Wave detail, south 2 feet at 7 seconds. Protected waters a light chop. Saturday, west winds 5 to 10 knots, increase.

13 to 10 to 15 knots with gusts up to 20 knots in the afternoon. Seas 2 to 3 feet. Wave detail, west 2 feet at 3 seconds and south 2 feet at 8 seconds. Protected waters a moderate chop. Saturday night, west winds 10 to 15 knots. Seas 2 to 3 feet. Wave detail, west 2 feet at 3 seconds and south 2 feet at 8 seconds. Protected waters a moderate chop. Sunday, west winds 5 to 10 knots, increasing to 10 to 15 knots in the afternoon. Seas 2 to 3 feet. Protected waters a moderate chop. Sunday night, southwest winds 10 to 15 knots. Seas 2 to 3 feet. Protected waters a moderate chop. A slight chance of showers and thunderstorms after midnight. Monday, southwest winds 10 to 15 knots. Seas 2 to 3 feet. Protected waters a moderate chop. A slight chance of showers and thunderstorms. Monday night, southwest winds 10 to 15 knots. Seas 2 to 3 feet. Protected waters a moderate chop. A slight chance of showers and thunderstorms. Winds and waves higher in and near thunderstorms. The coastal waters forecast for the following St. Andrews Bay waterways. Today, light and variable winds, becoming southeast around 5 knots late this morning, then becoming south this afternoon. Protected waters a light chop. Tonight, southwest winds 5 to 10 knots, diminishing to around 5 knots after midnight. Protected waters a light chop. Friday, northwest winds around 5 knots, becoming southwest in the afternoon. Protected waters a light chop. Friday night, west winds 5 to 10 knots. Protected waters a light chop. Saturday, west winds around 5 knots, becoming southwest 10 to 15 knots in the afternoon. Protected waters a moderate chop. A slight chance of showers and thunderstorms in the afternoon. Saturday night, west winds 5 to 10 knots. Protected waters a light chop. A slight chance of showers and thunderstorms in the evening. Sunday, west winds 5 to 10 knots, becoming southwest 10 to 15 knots in the afternoon. Protected waters a moderate chop. A slight chance of showers and thunderstorms in the afternoon. Sunday night, southwest winds 10 to 15 knots, becoming west 5 to 10 knots after midnight. Protected waters a moderate chop. A slight chance of showers and thunderstorms. Monday, west winds 5 to 10 knots, becoming southwest 10 to 15 knots in the afternoon. Protected waters a moderate chop. A chance of showers and thunderstorms. Monday night, southwest winds 10 to 15 knots, diminishing to 5 to 10 knots after midnight. Protected waters a moderate chop. A chance of showers. A slight chance of thunderstorms in the evening, then a chance of thunderstorms after midnight. Winds and waves higher in and near thunderstorms. The Tropical Weather Outlook. For the North Atlantic, Caribbean Sea and the Gulf of America, Bay of Campeche, a broad area of low pressure could form over the Bay of Campeche on Friday from a westward-moving tropical wave currently located near the Yucatan Peninsula of Mexico. Environmental conditions are forecast to be only marginally conducive for development, and the system should move inland over eastern Mexico by late this weekend. Formation chance through 48 hours, low, 10%. Formation chance through 7 days, low, 10%. The surf zone forecast general outlook, light winds outside of the afternoon sea breeze will lead to a moderate risk of rip currents today. Tide information for Thursday, June 11, 2026. St. Mark's River entrance. Low 5.05 a.m., high 11.08 a.m., low 6.27 p.m. Apalachicola. High 3.01 a.m., low 6.31 a.m., high 12.03 p.m., low 8.38 p.m. St. Andrews Bay at Panama City. High 6.52 a.m., low 5.48 p.m. Note that the times of high and low tide are 3 minutes earlier at Shell Point than at the St. Mark's River entrance. The average water temperature at Apalachicola was 82.4 degrees. Sunrise and sunset in Tallahassee. June 11, 2026, sunrise 6.35 a.m. Eastern Daylight Time, sunset 8.40 p.m. Eastern Daylight Time. 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This broadcast originates from your National Weather Service office in Tallahassee, Florida. The latest weather and forecast information can also be accessed by calling our automated forecast line at 850-942-8851.
The current time is 4:14 a.m. Eastern Daylight Time. These are the 4 a.m. Eastern Daylight Time conditions. At the Tallahassee Airport, it was clear. The temperature was 75 degrees. The wind was calm. At Florida State University, the temperature was 77 degrees. The wind was calm. At Apalachicola, it was partly cloudy. The temperature was 74 degrees. The wind was calm. At Panama City Northwest, it was clear. The temperature was 71 degrees. The wind was calm. At Dothan, it was clear. The temperature was 74 degrees. The wind was calm. At Albany, it was clear. The temperature was 74 degrees. The wind was calm. At Valdosta, it was mostly cloudy. The temperature was 72 degrees. The wind was calm. Over the marine area, at the buoy south of Apalachicola, winds were southeast at 6 knots. At the buoy south of Panama City, winds were southeast at 8 knots. At the buoy south of Pensacola, winds were south at 10 knots. The forecast for the local area. Today, sunny. Highs in the mid-90s. Light and variable winds, becoming south 5 to 10 miles per hour this afternoon. Tonight, mostly clear. Lows in the mid-70s. Southwest winds 5 to 10 miles per hour. Friday, mostly sunny. A slight chance of showers and thunderstorms in the afternoon. Highs in the mid-90s. West winds 5 to 10 miles per hour. Chance of rain 20%. Friday night, mostly clear. A slight chance of showers and thunderstorms in the evening. Lows in the mid-70s. Southwest winds 5 to 10 miles per hour. Chance of rain 20%. Saturday, mostly sunny. A chance of showers and thunderstorms in the afternoon. Highs in the upper 90s. West winds 5 to 10 miles per hour. Chance of rain 50%. Heat index values up to 111 in the afternoon. Saturday night through Monday night, partly cloudy with a chance of showers and thunderstorms. Lows in the mid-70s. Highs in the mid-90s. Chance of rain 50%. Heat index values up to 105. Tuesday and Tuesday night, showers and thunderstorms likely. Highs in the upper 80s. Lows in the mid-70s. Chance of rain 70%. Wednesday, showers. A chance of thunderstorms in the morning, then thunderstorms likely in the afternoon. Highs in the mid-80s. Chance of rain 80%. The coastal waters forecast for the following: waters from Suwannee River to Apalachicola, Florida, extending from 20 to 60 nautical miles. Coastal waters from Okaloosa-Walton County line to Mexico Beach out to 20 nautical miles. Coastal waters from Mexico Beach to Apalachicola out to 20 nautical miles. Waters from Okaloosa-Walton County line to Mexico Beach 20 to 60 nautical miles. And waters from Mexico Beach to Apalachicola 20 to 60 nautical miles. Today, southeast winds around 5 knots, becoming south late. Seas around 2 feet. Wave detail, south 2 feet at 7 seconds. Protected waters a light chop. Tonight, southwest winds 5 to 10 knots. Seas around 2 feet. Wave detail, south 2 feet at 7 seconds. Protected waters a light chop. Friday, west winds around 5 knots, becoming southwest with gusts up to 20 knots in the afternoon. Seas around 2 feet. Wave detail, south 2 feet at 7 seconds. Protected waters a light chop. Friday night, west winds 5 to 10 knots. Seas 2 to 3 feet. Wave detail, south 2 feet at 7 seconds. Protected waters a light chop. Saturday, west winds 5 to 10 knots, increasing to 10 to 15 knots with gusts up to 20 knots in the afternoon. Seas 2 to 3 feet. Wave detail, west 2 feet at 3 seconds and south 2 feet at 8 seconds. Protected waters a moderate chop. Saturday night, west winds 10 to 15 knots. Seas 2 to 3 feet. Wave detail, west 2 feet at 3 seconds and south 2 feet at 8 seconds. Protected waters a moderate chop. Sunday, west winds 5 to 10 knots, increasing to 10 to 15 knots in the afternoon. Seas 2 to 3 feet. Protected waters a moderate chop. Sunday night, southwest winds 10 to 15 knots. Seas 2 to 3 feet. Protected waters a moderate chop. A slight chance of showers and thunderstorms after midnight.

Monday, southwest winds 10 to 15 knots. Seas 2 to 3 feet. Protected waters a moderate chop. A slight chance of showers and thunderstorms. Monday night, southwest winds 10 to 15 knots. Seas 2 to 3 feet. Protected waters a moderate chop. A slight chance of showers and thunderstorms. Winds and waves higher in and near thunderstorms. The coastal waters forecast for the following St. Andrews Bay waterways. Today, light and variable winds, becoming southeast around 5 knots late this morning, then becoming south this afternoon. Protected waters a light chop. Tonight, southwest winds 5 to 10 knots, diminishing to around 5 knots after midnight. Protected waters a light chop. Friday, northwest winds around 5 knots, becoming southwest in the afternoon. Protected waters a light chop. Friday night, west winds 5 to 10 knots. Protected waters a light chop. Saturday, west winds around 5 knots, becoming southwest 10 to 15 knots in the afternoon. Protected waters a moderate chop. A slight chance of showers and thunderstorms in the afternoon. Saturday night, west winds 5 to 10 knots. Protected waters a light chop. A slight chance of showers and thunderstorms in the evening. Sunday, west winds 5 to 10 knots, becoming southwest 10 to 15 knots in the afternoon. Protected waters a moderate chop. A slight chance of showers and thunderstorms in the afternoon. Sunday night, southwest winds 10 to 15 knots, becoming west 5 to 10 knots after midnight. Protected waters a moderate chop. A slight chance of showers and thunderstorms. Monday, west winds 5 to 10 knots, becoming southwest 10 to 15 knots in the afternoon. Protected waters a moderate chop. A chance of showers and thunderstorms. Monday night, southwest winds 10 to 15 knots, diminishing to 5 to 10 knots after midnight. Protected waters a moderate chop. A chance of showers. A slight chance of thunderstorms in the evening, then a chance of thunderstorms after midnight. Winds and waves higher in and near thunderstorms. The Tropical Weather Outlook. For the North Atlantic, Caribbean Sea and the Gulf of America, Bay of Campeche, a broad area of low pressure could form over the Bay of Campeche on Friday from a westward moving tropical wave currently located near the Yucatan Peninsula of Mexico. Environmental conditions are forecast to be only marginally conducive for development, and the system should move inland over eastern Mexico by late this weekend. Formation chance through 48 hours, low, 10%. Formation chance through 7 days, low, 10%. The surf zone forecast general outlook, light winds outside of the afternoon sea breeze will lead to a moderate risk of rip currents today. Tide information for Thursday, June 11, 2026. St. Mark's River entrance. Low 5.05 a.m., high 11.08 a.m., low 6.27 p.m. Apalachicola. High 3.01 a.m., low 6.31 a.m., high 12.03 p.m., low 8.38 p.m. St. Andrews Bay at Panama City. High 6.52 a.m., low 5.48 p.m. Note that the times of high and low tide are 3 minutes earlier at Shell Point than at the St. Mark's River entrance. The average water temperature at Apalachicola was 82.4 degrees. Sunrise and sunset in Tallahassee. June 11, 2026, sunrise 6.35 a.m. Eastern Daylight Time, sunset 8.40 p.m. Eastern Daylight Time. 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The latest weather and forecast information can also be accessed by calling our automated forecast line at 850-942-8851. The current time is 4:23 a.m. Eastern Daylight Time. These are the 4 a.m. Eastern Daylight Time conditions. At the Tallahassee Airport, it was clear. The temperature was 75 degrees. The wind was calm. At Florida State University, the temperature was 77 degrees. The wind was calm. At Apalachicola, it was partly cloudy. The temperature was 74 degrees. The wind was calm. At Panama City Northwest, it was clear. The temperature was 71 degrees. The wind was calm. At Dothan, it was clear. The temperature was 74 degrees. The wind was calm. At Albany, it was clear. The temperature was 74 degrees.

rain 20%. Friday night, mostly clear. A slight chance of showers and thunderstorms in the evening. Lows in the mid-70s. Southwest winds 5 to 10 miles per hour. Chance of rain 20%. Saturday, mostly sunny. A chance of showers and thunderstorms in the afternoon. Highs in the upper 90s. West winds 5 to 10 miles per hour. Chance of rain 50%. Heat index values up to 111 in the afternoon. Saturday night through Monday night, partly cloudy with a chance of showers and thunderstorms. Lows in the mid-70s. Highs in the mid-90s. Chance of rain 50%. Heat index values up to 105. Tuesday and Tuesday night, showers and thunderstorms likely. Highs in the upper 80s. Lows in the mid-70s. Chance of rain 70%. Wednesday, showers. A chance of thunderstorms in the morning, then thunderstorms likely in the afternoon. Highs in the mid-80s. Chance of rain 80%. The coastal waters forecast for the following waters from Suwannee River to Apalachicola, Florida, extending from 20 to 60 nautical miles. Coastal waters from Okaloosa, Walton County line to Mexico Beach out to 20 nautical miles. Coastal waters from Mexico Beach to Apalachicola out to 20 nautical miles. Waters from Okaloosa, Walton County line to Mexico Beach 20 to 60 nautical miles. And waters from Mexico Beach to Apalachicola 20 to 60 nautical miles. Today, southeast winds around 5 knots. Becoming south late. Seas around 2 feet. Wave detail, south 2 feet at 7 seconds. Protected waters a light chop. Tonight, southwest winds 5 to 10 knots. Seas around 2 feet. Wave detail, south 2 feet at 7 seconds. Protected waters a light chop. Friday, west winds around 5 knots. Becoming southwest with gusts up to 20 knots in the afternoon. Seas around 2 feet. Wave detail, south 2 feet at 7 seconds. Protected waters a light chop. Friday night, west winds 5 to 10 knots. Seas 2 to 3 feet. Wave detail, south 2 feet at 7 seconds. Protected waters a light chop. Saturday, west winds 5 to 10 knots, increasing to 10 to 15 knots with gusts up to 20 knots in the afternoon. Seas 2 to 3 feet. Wave detail, west 2 feet at 3 seconds and south 2 feet at 8 seconds. Protected waters a moderate chop. Saturday night, west winds 10 to 15 knots. Seas 2 to 3 feet. Wave detail, west 2 feet at 3 seconds and south 2 feet at 8 seconds. Protected waters a moderate chop. Sunday, west winds 5 to 10 knots, increasing to 10 to 15 knots in the afternoon. Seas 2 to 3 feet. Protected waters a moderate chop. Sunday night, southwest winds 10 to 15 knots. Seas 2 to 3 feet. Protected waters a moderate chop. A slight chance of showers and thunderstorms after midnight. Monday, southwest winds 10 to 15 knots. Seas 2 to 3 feet. Protected waters a moderate chop. A slight chance of showers and thunderstorms. Monday night, southwest winds 10 to 15 knots. Seas 2 to 3 feet. Protected waters a moderate chop. A slight chance of showers and thunderstorms. Winds and waves higher in and near thunderstorms. The coastal waters forecast for the following St. Andrews Bay waterways. Today, light and variable winds, becoming southeast around 5 knots late this morning, then becoming south this afternoon. Protected waters a light chop. Tonight, southwest winds 5 to 10 knots, diminishing to around 5 knots after midnight. Protected waters a light chop. Friday, northwest winds around 5 knots, becoming southwest in the afternoon. Protected waters a light chop. Friday night, west winds 5 to 10 knots. Protected waters a light chop. Saturday, west winds around 5 knots, becoming southwest 10 to 15 knots in the afternoon. Protected waters a moderate chop. A slight chance of showers and thunderstorms in the afternoon. Saturday night, west winds 5 to 10 knots. Protected waters a light chop. A slight chance of showers and thunderstorms in the evening. Sunday, west winds 5 to 10 knots, becoming southwest 10 to 15 knots in the afternoon. Protected waters a moderate chop. A slight chance of showers and thunderstorms in the afternoon. Sunday night, southwest winds 10 to 15 knots, becoming west 5 to 10 knots after midnight. Protected waters a moderate chop.

a slight chance of showers and thunderstorms. Monday, west winds 5 to 10 knots, becoming southwest 10 to 15 knots in the afternoon. Protected waters a moderate chop. A chance of showers and thunderstorms. Monday night, southwest winds 10 to 15 knots, diminishing to 5 to 10 knots after midnight. Protected waters a moderate chop. A chance of showers. A slight chance of thunderstorms in the evening, then a chance of thunderstorms after midnight. Winds and waves higher in and near thunderstorms. The Tropical Weather Outlook. For the North Atlantic, Caribbean Sea and the Gulf of America, Bay of Campeche, a broad area of low pressure could form over the Bay of Campeche on Friday from a westward moving tropical wave currently located near the Yucatan Peninsula of Mexico. Environmental conditions are forecast to be only marginally conducive for development, and the system should move inland over eastern Mexico by late this weekend. Formation chance through 48 hours, low, 10%. Formation chance through 7 days, low, 10%. The Tallahassee Climate Summary for yesterday, June 10, 2026. Yesterday's high temperature was 94 degrees. This high was 3 degrees above the normal high of 91. Yesterday's low temperature was 73 degrees. This low was 3 degrees above the normal low of 70. No precipitation fell yesterday, which leaves the monthly total at 0.02 inches. This is 2.32 inches below the normal amount of 2.34 inches for June. The total precipitation for the year still stands at 12.21 inches, which is 10.95 inches below normal. The normal high temperature for today is 91 degrees, and the normal low is 70. The record high for today is 101, which last occurred in 1941, and the record low is 55, which occurred in 1896. Sunrise today is at 6:35 a.m. and sunset is at 8:40 p.m. The surf zone forecast general outlook, light winds outside of the afternoon sea breeze will lead to a moderate risk of rip currents today. Tide information for Thursday, June 11, 2026. St. Mark's River entrance. Low 5:05 a.m., high 11:08 a.m., low 6:27 p.m. Apalachicola. High 3:01 a.m., low 6:31 a.m., high 12:03 p.m., low 8:38 p.m. St. Andrews Bay at Panama City. High 6:52 a.m., low 5:48 p.m. Note that the times of high and low tide are 3 minutes earlier at Shell Point than at the St. Mark's River entrance. The average water temperature at Apalachicola was 82.4 degrees. Sunrise and sunset in Tallahassee. June 11, 2026, sunrise 6:30. Water temperature at Apalachicola was 82.4 degrees. Sunrise and sunset in Tallahassee. June 11, 2026, sunrise 6:35 a.m. Eastern Daylight Time, sunset 8:40 p.m. Eastern Daylight Time. 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The latest weather and forecast information can also be accessed by calling our automated forecast line at 850-942-8851. The current time is 4:33 a.m. Eastern Daylight Time. These are the 4 a.m. Eastern Daylight Time conditions. At the Tallahassee Airport, it was clear. The temperature was 75 degrees. The wind was calm. At Florida State University, the temperature was 77 degrees. The wind was calm. At Apalachicola, it was partly cloudy. The temperature was 74 degrees. The wind was calm. At Panama City Northwest, it was clear. The temperature was 71 degrees. The wind was calm. At Dothan, it was clear. The temperature was 74 degrees. The wind was calm. At Albany, it was clear. The temperature was 74 degrees. The wind was calm. At Valdosta, it was mostly cloudy. The temperature was 72 degrees. The wind was calm. Over the marine area, at the buoy south of Apalachicola, winds were southeast at 6 knots. At the buoy south of Panama City, winds were southeast at 8 knots. At the buoy south of Pensacola, winds were south at 10 knots. The forecast for the local area. Today, sunny. Highs in the mid-90s. Light and variable winds, becoming south 5 to 10 miles per hour this afternoon. Tonight, mostly clear.

0: lows in the mid-70s.
1: Southwest winds 5 to 10 miles per hour.
0: Friday, mostly sunny.
1: A slight chance of showers and thunderstorms in the afternoon.
0: Highs in the mid-90s.
1: West winds 5 to 10 miles per hour.
0: Chance of rain 20%.
1: Friday night, mostly clear.
0: A slight chance of showers and thunderstorms in the evening.
1: Lows in the mid-70s.
0: Southwest winds 5 to 10 miles per hour.
1: Chance of rain 20%.
0: Saturday, mostly sunny.
1: A chance of showers and thunderstorms in the afternoon.
0: Highs in the upper 90s.
1: West winds 5 to 10 miles per hour.
0: Chance of rain 50%.
1: Heat index values up to 111 in the afternoon.
0: Saturday night through Monday night, partly cloudy with a chance of showers and thunderstorms.
1: Lows in the mid-70s.
0: Highs in the mid-90s.
1: Chance of rain 50%.
0: Heat index values up to 105.
1: Tuesday and Tuesday night, showers and thunderstorms likely.
0: Highs in the upper 80s.
1: Lows in the mid-70s.
0: Chance of rain 70%.
1: Wednesday, showers.
0: A chance of thunderstorms in the morning, then thunderstorms likely in the afternoon.
1: Highs in the mid-80s.
0: Chance of rain 80%.
1: The coastal waters forecast for the following: waters from Suwannee River to Apalachicola, Florida, extending from 20 to 60 nautical miles. Coastal waters from Okaloosa-Walton County line to Mexico Beach out to 20 nautical miles. Coastal waters from Mexico Beach to Apalachicola out to 20 nautical miles. Waters from Okaloosa-Walton County line to Mexico Beach 20 to 60 nautical miles. And waters from Mexico Beach to Apalachicola 20 to 60 nautical miles.
0: Today, southeast winds around 5 knots, becoming south late.
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0: Tonight, southwest winds 5 to 10 knots.
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0: Friday, west winds around 5 knots, becoming southwest with gusts up to 20 knots in the afternoon.
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0: Friday night, west winds 5 to 10 knots.
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0: Saturday, west winds 5 to 10 knots, increasing to 10 to 15 knots with gusts up to 20 knots in the afternoon.
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0: Wave detail, west 2 feet at 3 seconds and south 2 feet at 8 seconds.
1: Protected waters a moderate chop.
0: Saturday night, west winds 10 to 15 knots.
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0: Wave detail, west 2 feet at 3 seconds and south 2 feet at 8 seconds.
1: Protected waters a moderate chop.
0: Sunday, west winds 5 to 10 knots, increasing to 10 to 15 knots in the afternoon.
1: Seas 2 to 3 feet.
0: Protected waters a moderate chop.
1: Sunday night, southwest winds 10 to 15 knots.
0: Seas 2 to 3 feet.
1: Protected waters a moderate chop.
0: A slight chance of showers and thunderstorms after midnight.
1: Monday, southwest winds 10 to 15 knots.
0: Seas 2 to 3 feet.
1: Protected waters a moderate chop.
0: A slight chance of showers and thunderstorms.
1: Monday night, southwest winds 10 to 15 knots.
0: Seas 2 to 3 feet.
1: Protected waters a moderate chop.
0: A slight chance of showers and thunderstorms.
1: Winds and waves higher in and near thunderstorms.
0: The coastal waters forecast for the following: St. Andrews Bay waterways.
1: Today, light and variable winds, becoming southeast around 5 knots late this morning, then becoming south this afternoon.
0: Protected waters a light chop.
1: Tonight, southwest winds 5 to 10 knots, diminishing to around 5 knots after midnight.
0: Protected waters a light chop.
1: Friday, northwest winds around 5 knots, becoming southwest in the afternoon.
0: Protected waters a light chop.
1: Friday night, west winds 5 to 10 knots.
0: Protected waters a light chop.
1: Saturday, west winds around 5 knots, becoming southwest 10 to 15 knots in the afternoon.
0: Protected waters a moderate chop.
1: A slight chance of showers and thunderstorms in the afternoon.
0: Saturday night, west winds 5 to 10 knots.
1: Protected waters a light chop.
0: A slight chance of showers and thunderstorms in the evening.
1: Sunday, west winds 5 to 10 knots.

becoming southwest 10 to 15 knots in the afternoon. Protected waters a moderate chop. A slight chance of showers and thunderstorms in the afternoon. Sunday night, southwest winds 10 to 15 knots, becoming west 5 to 10 knots after midnight. Protected waters a moderate chop. A slight chance of showers and thunderstorms. Monday, west winds 5 to 10 knots, becoming southwest 10 to 15 knots in the afternoon. Protected waters a moderate chop. A chance of showers and thunderstorms. Monday night, southwest winds 10 to 15 knots, diminishing to 5 to 10 knots after midnight. Protected waters a moderate chop. A chance of showers. A slight chance of thunderstorms in the evening, then a chance of thunderstorms after midnight. Winds and waves higher in and near thunderstorms. The Tropical Weather Outlook. For the North Atlantic, Caribbean Sea and the Gulf of America, Bay of Campeche, a broad area of low pressure could form over the Bay of Campeche on Friday from a westward moving tropical wave currently located near the Yucatan Peninsula of Mexico. Environmental conditions are forecast to be only marginally conducive for development, and the system should move inland over eastern Mexico by late this weekend. Formation chance through 48 hours, low, 10%. Formation chance through 7 days, low, 10%. The surf zone forecast general outlook, light winds outside of the afternoon sea breeze will lead to a moderate risk of rip currents today. Tide information for Thursday, June 11, 2026. St. Mark's River entrance. Low 5.05 a.m., high 11.08 a.m., low 6.27 p.m. Apalachicola. High 3.01 a.m., low 6.31 a.m., high 12.03 p.m., low 8.38 p.m. St. Andrews Bay at Panama City. High 6.52 a.m., low 5.48 p.m. Note that the times of high and low tide are 3 minutes earlier at Shell Point than at the St. Mark's River entrance. The average water temperature at Apalachicola was 82.4 degrees. Sunrise and sunset in Tallahassee. June 11, 2026, sunrise 6.35 a.m. Eastern Daylight Time, sunset 8.40 p.m. Eastern Daylight Time. 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This broadcast originates from your National Weather Service office in Tallahassee, Florida. The latest weather and forecast information can also be accessed by calling our automated forecast line at 850-942-8851. The current time is 4:42 a.m. Eastern Daylight Time. These are the 4 a.m. Eastern Daylight Time conditions. At the Tallahassee Airport, it was clear. The temperature was 75 degrees. The wind was calm. At Florida State University, the temperature was 77 degrees. The wind was calm. At Apalachicola, it was partly cloudy. The temperature was 74 degrees. The wind was calm. At Panama City Northwest, it was clear. The temperature was 71 degrees. The wind was calm. At Dothan, it was clear. The temperature was 74 degrees. The wind was calm. At Albany, it was clear. The temperature was 74 degrees. The wind was calm. At Valdosta, it was mostly cloudy. The temperature was 72 degrees. The wind was calm. Over the marine area, at the buoy south of Apalachicola, winds were southeast, at 6 knots. At the buoy south of Panama City, winds were southeast, at 8 knots. At the buoy south of Pensacola, winds were south, at 10 knots. The forecast for the local area. Today, sunny. Highs in the mid-90s. Light and variable winds, becoming south 5 to 10 miles per hour this afternoon. Tonight, mostly clear. Lows in the mid-70s. Southwest winds 5 to 10 miles per hour. Friday, mostly sunny. A slight chance of showers and thunderstorms in the afternoon. Highs in the mid-90s. West winds 5 to 10 miles per hour. Chance of rain 20%. Friday night, mostly clear. A slight chance of showers and thunderstorms in the evening. Lows in the mid-70s. Southwest winds 5 to 10 miles per hour. Chance of rain 20%. Saturday, mostly sunny. A chance of showers and thunderstorms in the afternoon. Highs in the upper 90s. West winds 5 to 10 miles per hour. Chance of rain 50%. Heat index values up to 111 in the afternoon.

Saturday night through Monday night, partly cloudy with a chance of showers and thunderstorms. Lows in the mid-70s. Highs in the mid-90s. Chance of rain 50%. Heat index values up to 105. Tuesday and Tuesday night, showers and thunderstorms likely. Highs in the upper 80s. Lows in the mid-70s. Chance of rain 70%. Wednesday, showers. A chance of thunderstorms in the morning, then thunderstorms likely in the afternoon. Highs in the mid-80s. Chance of rain 80%. The coastal waters forecast for the following: waters from Suwannee River to Apalachicola, Florida, extending from 20 to 60 nautical miles. Coastal waters from Okaloosa-Walton County line to Mexico Beach out to 20 nautical miles. Coastal waters from Mexico Beach to Apalachicola out to 20 nautical miles. Waters from Okaloosa-Walton County line to Mexico Beach 20 to 60 nautical miles. And waters from Mexico Beach to Apalachicola 20 to 60 nautical miles. Today, southeast winds around 5 knots, becoming south late. Seas around 2 feet. Wave detail, south 2 feet at 7 seconds. Protected waters a light chop. Tonight, southwest winds 5 to 10 knots. Seas around 2 feet. Wave detail, south 2 feet at 7 seconds. Protected waters a light chop. Friday, west winds around 5 knots, becoming southwest with gusts up to 20 knots in the afternoon. Seas around 2 feet. Wave detail, south 2 feet at 7 seconds. Protected waters a light chop. Friday night, west winds 5 to 10 knots. Seas 2 to 3 feet. Wave detail, south 2 feet at 7 seconds. Protected waters a light chop. Saturday, west winds 5 to 10 knots, increasing to 10 to 15 knots with gusts up to 20 knots in the afternoon. Seas 2 to 3 feet. Wave detail, west 2 feet at 3 seconds and south 2 feet at 8 seconds. Protected waters a moderate chop. Saturday night, west winds 10 to 15 knots. Seas 2 to 3 feet. Wave detail, west 2 feet at 3 seconds and south 2 feet at 8 seconds. Protected waters a moderate chop. Sunday, west winds 5 to 10 knots, increasing to 10 to 15 knots in the afternoon. Seas 2 to 3 feet. Protected waters a moderate chop. Sunday night, southwest winds 10 to 15 knots. Seas 2 to 3 feet. Protected waters a moderate chop. A slight chance of showers and thunderstorms after midnight. Monday, southwest winds 10 to 15 knots. Seas 2 to 3 feet. Protected waters a moderate chop. A slight chance of showers and thunderstorms. Monday night, southwest winds 10 to 15 knots. Seas 2 to 3 feet. Protected waters a moderate chop. A slight chance of showers and thunderstorms. Winds and waves higher in and near thunderstorms. The coastal waters forecast for the following St. Andrews Bay waterways. Today, light and variable winds, becoming southeast around 5 knots late this morning, then becoming south this afternoon. Protected waters a light chop. Tonight, southwest winds 5 to 10 knots, diminishing to around 5 knots after midnight. Protected waters a light chop. Friday, northwest winds around 5 knots, becoming southwest in the afternoon. Protected waters a light chop. Friday night, west winds 5 to 10 knots. Protected waters a light chop. Saturday, west winds around 5 knots, becoming southwest 10 to 15 knots in the afternoon. Protected waters a moderate chop. A slight chance of showers and thunderstorms in the afternoon. Saturday night, west winds 5 to 10 knots. Protected waters a light chop. A slight chance of showers and thunderstorms in the evening. Sunday, west winds 5 to 10 knots, becoming southwest 10 to 15 knots in the afternoon. Protected waters a moderate chop. A slight chance of showers and thunderstorms in the afternoon. Sunday night, southwest winds 10 to 15 knots, becoming west 5 to 10 knots after midnight. Protected waters a moderate chop. A slight chance of showers and thunderstorms. Monday, west winds 5 to 10 knots, becoming southwest 10 to 15 knots in the afternoon. Protected waters a moderate chop. A chance of showers and thunderstorms. Monday night, southwest winds 10 to 15 knots, diminishing to 5 to 10 knots after midnight. Protected waters a moderate chop. A chance of showers. A slight chance of thunderstorms in the evening, then a chance of thunderstorms after midnight. Winds and waves.

higher and their thunderstorms. The tropical weather outlook for the North Atlantic, Caribbean Sea, and the Gulf of America, Bay of Campeche. A broad area of low pressure could form over the Bay of Campeche on Friday from a westward moving tropical wave currently located near the Yucatan Peninsula of Mexico. Environmental conditions are forecast to be only marginally conducive for development, and the system should move inland over eastern Mexico by late this weekend. Formation chance through 48 hours, low, 10%. Formation chance through 7 days, low, 10%. The surf zone forecast general outlook, light winds outside of the afternoon sea breeze will lead to a moderate risk of rip currents today. Tide information for Thursday, June 11, 2026. St. Mark's River entrance. Low 5:05 a.m., high 11:08 a.m., low 6:27 p.m. Apalachicola. High 3:01 a.m., low 6:31 a.m., high 12:03 p.m., low 8:38 p.m. St. Andrews Bay of Panama City. High 6:52 a.m., low 5:48 p.m. Note that the times of high and low tide are 3 minutes earlier at Shell Point than at the St. Mark's River entrance. The average water temperature at Apalachicola was 82.4 degrees. Sunrise and sunset in Tallahassee. June 11, 2026, sunrise 6:35 a.m. Eastern Daylight Time, sunset 8:40 p.m. Eastern Daylight Time. 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This broadcast originates from your National Weather Service office in Tallahassee, Florida. The latest weather and forecast information can also be accessed by calling our automated forecast line at 850-942-8851. The current time is 4:52 a.m. Eastern Daylight Time. These are the 4 a.m. Eastern Daylight Time conditions. At the Tallahassee Airport, it was clear. The temperature was 75 degrees. The wind was calm. At Florida State University, the temperature was 77 degrees. The wind was calm. At Apalachicola, it was partly cloudy. The temperature was 74 degrees. The wind was calm. At Panama City Northwest, it was clear. The temperature was 71 degrees. The wind was calm. At Dothan, it was clear. The temperature was 74 degrees. The wind was calm. At Albany, it was clear. The temperature was 74 degrees. The wind was calm. At Valdosta, it was mostly cloudy. The temperature was 72 degrees. The wind was calm. Over the marine area, at the buoy south of Apalachicola, winds were southeast at 6 knots. At the buoy south of Panama City, winds were southeast at 8 knots. At the buoy south of Pensacola, winds were south at 10 knots. The forecast for the local area. Today, sunny. Highs in the mid-90s. Light and variable winds, becoming south 5 to 10 miles per hour this afternoon. Tonight, mostly clear. Lows in the mid-70s. Southwest winds 5 to 10 miles per hour. Friday, mostly sunny. A slight chance of showers and thunderstorms in the afternoon. Highs in the mid-90s. West winds 5 to 10 miles per hour. Chance of rain 20%. Friday night, mostly clear. A slight chance of showers and thunderstorms in the evening. Lows in the mid-70s. Southwest winds 5 to 10 miles per hour. Chance of rain 20%. Saturday, mostly sunny. A chance of showers and thunderstorms in the afternoon. Highs in the upper 90s. West winds 5 to 10 miles per hour. Chance of rain 50%. Heat index values up to 111 in the afternoon. Saturday night through Monday night, partly cloudy with a chance of showers and thunderstorms. Lows in the mid-70s. Highs in the mid-90s. Chance of rain 50%. Heat index values up to 105. Tuesday and Tuesday night, showers and thunderstorms likely. Highs in the upper 80s. Lows in the mid-70s. Chance of rain 70%. Wednesday, showers. A chance of thunderstorms in the morning, then thunderstorms likely in the afternoon. Highs in the mid-80s. Chance of rain 80%. The coastal waters forecast for the following. Waters from Suwannee River to Apalachicola, Florida, extending from 20 to 60 nautical miles. Coastal waters from Okaloosa-Walton County line to Mexico Beach out to 20 nautical miles.

coastal waters from Mexico Beach to Apalachicola out to 20 nautical miles, waters from Okaloosa-Walton County line to Mexico Beach 20 to 60 nautical miles, and waters from Mexico Beach to Apalachicola 20 to 60 nautical miles. Today, southeast winds around 5 knots, becoming south late. Seas around 2 feet. Wave detail, south 2 feet at 7 seconds. Protected waters a light chop. Tonight, southwest winds 5 to 10 knots. Seas around 2 feet. Wave detail, south 2 feet at 7 seconds. Protected waters a light chop. Friday, west winds around 5 knots, becoming southwest with gusts up to 20 knots in the afternoon. Seas around 2 feet. Wave detail, south 2 feet at 7 seconds. Protected waters a light chop. Friday night, west winds 5 to 10 knots. Seas 2 to 3 feet. Wave detail, south 2 feet at 7 seconds. Protected waters a light chop. Saturday, west winds 5 to 10 knots, increasing to 10 to 15 knots with gusts up to 20 knots in the afternoon. Seas 2 to 3 feet. Wave detail, west 2 feet at 3 seconds and south 2 feet at 8 seconds. Protected waters a moderate chop. Saturday night, west winds 10 to 15 knots. Seas 2 to 3 feet. Wave detail, west 2 feet at 3 seconds and south 2 feet at 8 seconds. Protected waters a moderate chop. Sunday, west winds 5 to 10 knots, increasing to 10 to 15 knots in the afternoon. Seas 2 to 3 feet. Protected waters a moderate chop. Sunday night, southwest winds 10 to 15 knots. Seas 2 to 3 feet. Protected waters a moderate chop. A slight chance of showers and thunderstorms after midnight. Monday, southwest winds 10 to 15 knots. Seas 2 to 3 feet. Protected waters a moderate chop. A slight chance of showers and thunderstorms. Monday night, southwest winds 10 to 15 knots. Seas 2 to 3 feet. Protected waters a moderate chop. A slight chance of showers and thunderstorms. Winds and waves higher in and near thunderstorms. The coastal waters forecast for the following St. Andrews Bay waterways. Today, light and variable winds, becoming southeast around 5 knots late this morning, then becoming south this afternoon. Protected waters a light chop. Tonight, southwest winds 5 to 10 knots, diminishing to around 5 knots after midnight. Protected waters a light chop. Friday, northwest winds around 5 knots, becoming southwest in the afternoon. Protected waters a light chop. Friday night, west winds 5 to 10 knots. Protected waters a light chop. Saturday, west winds around 5 knots, becoming southwest 10 to 15 knots in the afternoon. Protected waters a moderate chop. A slight chance of showers and thunderstorms in the afternoon. Saturday night, west winds 5 to 10 knots. Protected waters a light chop. A slight chance of showers and thunderstorms in the evening. Sunday, west winds 5 to 10 knots, becoming southwest 10 to 15 knots in the afternoon. Protected waters a moderate chop. A slight chance of showers and thunderstorms in the afternoon. Sunday night, southwest winds 10 to 15 knots, becoming west 5 to 10 knots after midnight. Protected waters a moderate chop. A slight chance of showers and thunderstorms. Monday, west winds 5 to 10 knots, becoming southwest 10 to 15 knots in the afternoon. Protected waters a moderate chop. A chance of showers and thunderstorms. Monday night, southwest winds 10 to 15 knots, diminishing to 5 to 10 knots after midnight. Protected waters a moderate chop. A chance of showers. A slight chance of thunderstorms in the evening, then a chance of thunderstorms after midnight. Winds and waves higher in and near thunderstorms. The Tropical Weather Outlook. For the North Atlantic, Caribbean Sea and the Gulf of America, Bay of Campeche, a broad area of low pressure could form over the Bay of Campeche on Friday from a westward moving tropical wave currently located near the Yucatan Peninsula of Mexico. Environmental conditions are forecast to be only marginally conducive for development, and the system should move inland over eastern Mexico by late this weekend. Formation chance through 48 hours, low, 10%. Formation chance through 7 days, low, 10%. The surf zone forecast general outlook, light winds outside of the afternoon sea breeze will lead to a moderate risk of rip currents today. Tide information for Thursday, June 11th, 2026. St. Mark

River entrance. Low 5:05 a.m., high 11:08 a.m., low 6:27 p.m. Apalachicola. High 3:01 a.m., low 6:31 a.m., high 12:03 p.m., low 8:38 p.m. St. Andrews Bay of Panama City. High 6:52 a.m., low 5:48 p.m. Note that the times of high and low tide are 3 minutes earlier at Shell Point than at the St. Marks River entrance. The average water temperature at Apalachicola was 82.4 degrees. Sunrise and sunset in Tallahassee. June 11, 2026, sunrise 6:35 a.m. Eastern Daylight Time, sunset 8:40 p.m. Eastern Daylight Time. 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This broadcast originates from your National Weather Service office in Tallahassee, Florida. The latest weather and forecast information can also be accessed by calling our automated forecast line at 850-942-8851. The Tallahassee Climate Summary for yesterday, June 10, 2026. Yesterday's high temperature was 94 degrees. This high was 3 degrees above the normal high of 91. Yesterday's low temperature was 73 degrees. This low was 3 degrees above the normal low of 70. No precipitation fell yesterday, which leaves the monthly total at 0.02 inches. This is 2.32 inches below the normal amount of 2.34 inches for June. The total precipitation for the year still stands at 12.21 inches, which is 10.95 inches below normal. The normal high temperature for today is 91 degrees, and the normal low is 70. The record high for today is 101, which last occurred in 1941, and the record low is 55, which occurred in 1896. Sunrise today is at 6:35 a.m. and sunset is at 8:40 p.m. The current time is 5:02 a.m. Eastern Daylight Time. These are the 4 a.m. Eastern Daylight Time conditions. At the Tallahassee Airport, it was clear. The temperature was 75 degrees. The wind was calm. At Florida State University, the temperature was 77 degrees. The wind was calm. At Apalachicola, it was partly cloudy. The temperature was 74 degrees. The wind was calm. At Panama City Northwest, it was clear. The temperature was 71 degrees. The wind was calm. At Dothan, it was clear. The temperature was 74 degrees. The wind was calm. At Albany, it was clear. The temperature was 74 degrees. The wind was calm. At Valdosta, it was mostly cloudy. The temperature was 72 degrees. The wind was calm. Over the marine area, at the buoy south of Apalachicola, winds were southeast at 6 knots. At the buoy south of Panama City, winds were southeast at 8 knots. At the buoy south of Pensacola, winds were south at 10 knots. The forecast for the local area. Today, sunny. Highs in the mid-90s. Light and variable winds, becoming south 5 to 10 miles per hour this afternoon. Tonight, mostly clear. Lows in the mid-70s. Southwest winds 5 to 10 miles per hour. Friday, mostly sunny. A slight chance of showers and thunderstorms in the afternoon. Highs in the mid-90s. West winds 5 to 10 miles per hour. Chance of rain 20%. Friday night, mostly clear. A slight chance of showers and thunderstorms in the evening. Lows in the mid-70s. Southwest winds 5 to 10 miles per hour. Chance of rain 20%. Saturday, mostly sunny. A chance of showers and thunderstorms in the afternoon. Highs in the upper 90s. West winds 5 to 10 miles per hour. Chance of rain 50%. Heat index values up to 111 in the afternoon. Saturday night through Monday night, partly cloudy with a chance of showers and thunderstorms. Lows in the mid-70s. Highs in the mid-90s. Chance of rain 50%. Heat index values up to 105. Tuesday and Tuesday night, showers and thunderstorms likely. Highs in the upper 80s. Lows in the mid-70s. Chance of rain 70%. Wednesday, showers. A chance of thunderstorms in the morning, then thunderstorms likely in the afternoon. Highs in the mid-80s. Chance of rain 80%. The Tropical Weather Outlook. For the North Atlantic, Caribbean Sea, and the Gulf of America,

Bay of Campeche. A broad area of low pressure could form over the Bay of Campeche on Friday from a westward moving tropical wave currently located near the Yucatan Peninsula of Mexico. Environmental conditions are forecast to be only marginally conducive for development, and the system should move inland over eastern Mexico by late this weekend. Formation chance through 48 hours, low, 10%. Formation chance through 7 days, low, 10%. The surf zone forecast general outlook, light winds outside of the afternoon sea breeze will lead to a moderate risk of rip currents today. Tide information for Thursday, June 11, 2026. St. Mark's River entrance. Low 5.05 a.m., high 11.08 a.m., low 6.27 p.m. Apalachicola. High 3.01 a.m., low 6.31 a.m., high 12.03 p.m., low 8.38 p.m. St. Andrews Bay of Panama City. High 6.52 a.m., low 5.48 p.m. Note that the times of high and low tide are 3 minutes earlier at Shell Point than at the St. Mark's River entrance. The average water temperature at Apalachicola was 82.4 degrees. Sunrise and sunset in Tallahassee. June 11, 2026, sunrise 6:35 a.m. Eastern Daylight Time, sunset 8:40 p.m. Eastern Daylight Time. 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This broadcast originates from your National Weather Service office in Tallahassee, Florida. The latest weather and forecast information can also be accessed by calling our automated forecast line at 850-942-8851. The current time is 5:06 a.m. Eastern Daylight Time. These are the 5 a.m. Eastern Daylight Time conditions. At the Tallahassee Airport, it was clear. The temperature was 74 degrees. The wind was calm. The report from Florida State University was not available. At Apalachicola, it was partly cloudy. The temperature was 73 degrees. The wind was northeast at 3 miles an hour. At Panama City Northwest, it was clear. The temperature was 70 degrees. The wind was calm. At Dothan, it was clear. The temperature was 73 degrees. The wind was calm. At Albany, it was clear. The temperature was 73 degrees. The wind was calm. At Valdosta, fog was reported. The temperature was 71 degrees. The wind was calm. Over the marine area, at the buoy south of Apalachicola, winds were southeast at 6 knots. At the buoy south of Panama City, winds were southeast at 6 knots. At the buoy south of Pensacola, winds were south at 6 knots. The forecast for the local area. Today, sunny. Highs in the mid-90s. Light and variable winds, becoming south 5 to 10 miles per hour this afternoon. Tonight, mostly clear. Lows in the mid-70s. Southwest winds 5 to 10 miles per hour. Friday, mostly sunny. A slight chance of showers and thunderstorms in the afternoon. Highs in the mid-90s. West winds 5 to 10 miles per hour. Chance of rain 20%. Friday night, mostly clear. A slight chance of showers and thunderstorms in the evening. Lows in the mid-70s. Southwest winds 5 to 10 miles per hour. Chance of rain 20%. Saturday, mostly sunny. A chance of showers and thunderstorms in the afternoon. Highs in the upper 90s. West winds 5 to 10 miles per hour. Chance of rain 50%. Heat index values up to 111 in the afternoon. Saturday night through Monday night, partly cloudy with a chance of showers and thunderstorms. Lows in the mid-70s. Highs in the mid-90s. Chance of rain 50%. Heat index values up to 105. Tuesday and Tuesday night, showers and thunderstorms likely. Highs in the upper 80s. Lows in the mid-70s. Chance of rain 70%. Wednesday, showers. A chance of thunderstorms in the morning, then thunderstorms likely in the afternoon. Highs in the mid-80s. Chance of rain 80%. The coastal waters forecast for the following. Waters from Suwannee River to Apalachicola, Florida, extending from 20 to 60 nautical miles. Coastal waters from Okaloosa-Walton County line to Mexico Beach out to 20 nautical miles. Coastal waters from Mexico Beach to Apalachicola out to 20 nautical miles. Waters from Okaloosa-Walton County line to Mexico Beach 20 to 60 nautical miles. And waters from

Mexico Beach to Apalachicola, 20 to 60 nautical miles. Today, southeast winds around 5 knots, becoming south late. Seas around 2 feet. Wave detail, south 2 feet at 7 seconds. Protected waters a light chop. Tonight, southwest winds 5 to 10 knots. Seas around 2 feet. Wave detail, south 2 feet at 7 seconds. Protected waters a light chop. Friday, west winds around 5 knots, becoming southwest with gusts up to 20 knots in the afternoon. Seas around 2 feet. Wave detail, south 2 feet at 7 seconds. Protected waters a light chop. Friday night, west winds 5 to 10 knots. Seas 2 to 3 feet. Wave detail, south 2 feet at 7 seconds. Protected waters a light chop. Saturday, west winds 5 to 10 knots, increasing to 10 to 15 knots with gusts up to 20 knots in the afternoon. Seas 2 to 3 feet. Wave detail, west 2 feet at 3 seconds and south 2 feet at 8 seconds. Protected waters a moderate chop. Saturday night, west winds 10 to 15 knots. Seas 2 to 3 feet. Wave detail, west 2 feet at 3 seconds and south 2 feet at 8 seconds. Protected waters a moderate chop. Sunday, west winds 5 to 10 knots, increasing to 10 to 15 knots in the afternoon. Seas 2 to 3 feet. Protected waters a moderate chop. Sunday night, southwest winds 10 to 15 knots. Seas 2 to 3 feet. Protected waters a moderate chop. A slight chance of showers and thunderstorms after midnight. Monday, southwest winds 10 to 15 knots. Seas 2 to 3 feet. Protected waters a moderate chop. A slight chance of showers and thunderstorms. Monday night, southwest winds 10 to 15 knots. Seas 2 to 3 feet. Protected waters a moderate chop. A slight chance of showers and thunderstorms. Winds and waves higher and near thunderstorms. The coastal waters forecast for the following St. Andrews Bay waterways. Today, light and variable winds, becoming southeast around 5 knots late this morning, then becoming south this afternoon. Protected waters a light chop. Tonight, southwest winds 5 to 10 knots, diminishing to around 5 knots after midnight. Protected waters a light chop. Friday, northwest winds around 5 knots, becoming southwest in the afternoon. Protected waters a light chop. Friday night, west winds 5 to 10 knots. Protected waters a light chop. Saturday, west winds around 5 knots, becoming southwest 10 to 15 knots in the afternoon. Protected waters a moderate chop. A slight chance of showers and thunderstorms in the afternoon. Saturday night, west winds 5 to 10 knots. Protected waters a light chop. A slight chance of showers and thunderstorms in the evening. Sunday, west winds 5 to 10 knots, becoming southwest 10 to 15 knots in the afternoon. Protected waters a moderate chop. A slight chance of showers and thunderstorms in the afternoon. Sunday night, southwest winds 10 to 15 knots, becoming west 5 to 10 knots after midnight. Protected waters a moderate chop. A slight chance of showers and thunderstorms. Monday, west winds 5 to 10 knots, becoming southwest 10 to 15 knots in the afternoon. Protected waters a moderate chop. A chance of showers and thunderstorms. Monday night, southwest winds 10 to 15 knots, diminishing to 5 to 10 knots after midnight. Protected waters a moderate chop. A chance of showers. A slight chance of thunderstorms in the evening, then a chance of thunderstorms after midnight. Winds and waves higher and near thunderstorms. The Tropical Weather Outlook. For the North Atlantic, Caribbean Sea and the Gulf of America, Bay of Campeche, a broad area of low pressure could form over the Bay of Campeche on Friday from a westward moving tropical wave currently located near the Yucatan Peninsula of Mexico. Environmental conditions are forecast to be only marginally conducive for development, and the system should move inland over eastern Mexico by late this weekend. Formation chance through 48 hours, low, 10%. Formation chance through 7 days, low, 10%. The surf zone forecast general outlook, light winds outside of the afternoon sea breeze will lead to a moderate risk of rip currents today. Tide information for Thursday, June 11, 2026. St. Marks River entrance. Low 5.05 a.m., high 11.08 a.m., low 6.27 p.m. Apalachicola.
high 3:01 a.m., low 6:31 a.m., high 12:03 p.m., low 8:38 p.m. St. Andrews Bay of Panama City, high 6:52 a.m., low 5:48 p.m. Note that the times of high and low tide are 3 minutes earlier at Shell Point than at the St. Marks River entrance. The average water temperature at Apalachicola was 82.4 degrees. Sunrise and sunset in Tallahassee. June 11, 2026, sunrise 6:35 a.m. Eastern Daylight Time, sunset 8:40 p.m. Eastern Daylight Time. 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The latest weather and forecast information can also be accessed by calling our automated forecast line at 850-942-8851. The current time is 5:16 a.m. Eastern Daylight Time. These are the 5 a.m. Eastern Daylight Time conditions. At the Tallahassee Airport, it was clear. The temperature was 74 degrees. The wind was calm. At Florida State University, the temperature was 77 degrees. The wind was calm. At Apalachicola, it was partly cloudy. The temperature was 73 degrees. The wind was northeast at 3 miles an hour. At Panama City Northwest, it was clear. The temperature was 70 degrees. The wind was calm. At Dothan, it was clear. The temperature was 73 degrees. The wind was calm. At Albany, it was clear. The temperature was 73 degrees. The wind was calm. At Valdosta, fog was reported. The temperature was 71 degrees. The wind was calm. Over the marine area, at the buoy south of Apalachicola, winds were southeast at 6 knots and seas were 1 foot. At the buoy south of Panama City, winds were southeast at 6 knots and seas were 2 feet. At the buoy south of Pensacola, winds were south at 6 knots. These are the 5 a.m. Eastern Daylight Time conditions. At the Tallahassee Airport, it was clear. The temperature was 74 degrees. The wind was calm. At Florida State University, the temperature was 77 degrees. The wind was calm. At Apalachicola, it was partly cloudy. The temperature was 73 degrees. The wind was northeast at 3 miles an hour. At Panama City Northwest, it was clear. The temperature was 70 degrees. The wind was calm. At Dothan, it was clear. The temperature was 73 degrees. The wind was calm. At Albany, it was clear. The temperature was 73 degrees. The wind was calm. At Valdosta, fog was reported. The temperature was 71 degrees. The wind was calm. Over the marine area, at the buoy south of Apalachicola, winds were southeast at 6 knots and seas were 1 foot. At the buoy south of Panama City, winds were southeast at 6 knots and seas were 2 feet. At the buoy south of Pensacola, winds were south at 6 knots. The forecast for the local area. Today, sunny. Highs in the mid-90s. Light and variable winds, becoming south 5 to 10 miles per hour this afternoon. Tonight, mostly clear. Lows in the mid-70s. Southwest winds 5 to 10 miles per hour. Friday, mostly sunny. A slight chance of showers and thunderstorms in the afternoon. Highs in the mid-90s. West winds 5 to 10 miles per hour. Chance of rain 20%. Friday night, mostly clear. A slight chance of showers and thunderstorms in the evening. Lows in the mid-70s. Southwest winds 5 to 10 miles per hour. Chance of rain 20%. Saturday, mostly sunny. A chance of showers and thunderstorms in the afternoon. Highs in the upper 90s. West winds 5 to 10 miles per hour. Chance of rain 50%. Heat index values up to 111 in the afternoon. Saturday night through Monday night, partly cloudy with a chance of showers and thunderstorms. Lows in the mid-70s. Highs in the mid-90s. Chance of rain 50%. Heat index values up to 105. Tuesday and Tuesday night, showers and thunderstorms likely. Highs in the upper 80s. Lows in the mid-70s. Chance of rain 70%. Wednesday, showers. A chance of thunderstorms in the morning, then thunderstorms likely in the afternoon. Highs in the mid-80s.
Chance of rain 80%.

percent. The coastal waters forecast for the following waters from Suwannee River to Apalachicola, Florida, extending from 20 to 60 nautical miles. Coastal waters from Okaloosa-Walton County line to Mexico Beach out to 20 nautical miles. Coastal waters from Mexico Beach to Apalachicola out to 20 nautical miles. Waters from Okaloosa-Walton County line to Mexico Beach 20 to 60 nautical miles. And waters from Mexico Beach to Apalachicola 20 to 60 nautical miles. Today, southeast winds around 5 knots, becoming south late. Seas around 2 feet. Wave detail, south 2 feet at 7 seconds. Protected waters a light chop. Tonight, southwest winds 5 to 10 knots. Seas around 2 feet. Wave detail, south 2 feet at 7 seconds. Protected waters a light chop. Friday, west winds around 5 knots, becoming southwest with gusts up to 20 knots in the afternoon. Seas around 2 feet. Wave detail, south 2 feet at 7 seconds. Protected waters a light chop. Friday night, west winds 5 to 10 knots. Seas 2 to 3 feet. Wave detail, south 2 feet at 7 seconds. Protected waters a light chop. Saturday, west winds 5 to 10 knots, increasing to 10 to 15 knots with gusts up to 20 knots in the afternoon. Seas 2 to 3 feet. Wave detail, west 2 feet at 3 seconds and south 2 feet at 8 seconds. Protected waters a moderate chop. Saturday night, west winds 10 to 15 knots. Seas 2 to 3 feet. Wave detail, west 2 feet at 3 seconds and south 2 feet at 8 seconds. Protected waters a moderate chop. Sunday, west winds 5 to 10 knots, increasing to 10 to 15 knots in the afternoon. Seas 2 to 3 feet. Protected waters a moderate chop. Sunday night, southwest winds 10 to 15 knots. Seas 2 to 3 feet. Protected waters a moderate chop. A slight chance of showers and thunderstorms after midnight. Monday, southwest winds 10 to 15 knots. Seas 2 to 3 feet. Protected waters a moderate chop. A slight chance of showers and thunderstorms. Monday night, southwest winds 10 to 15 knots. Seas 2 to 3 feet. Protected waters a moderate chop. A slight chance of showers and thunderstorms. Winds and waves higher and near thunderstorms. The coastal waters forecast for the following St. Andrews Bay waterways. Today, light and variable winds, becoming southeast around 5 knots late this morning, then becoming south this afternoon. Protected waters a light chop. Tonight, southwest winds 5 to 10 knots, diminishing to around 5 knots after midnight. Protected waters a light chop. Friday, northwest winds around 5 knots, becoming southwest in the afternoon. Protected waters a light chop. Friday night, west winds 5 to 10 knots. Protected waters a light chop. Saturday, west winds around 5 knots, becoming southwest 10 to 15 knots in the afternoon. Protected waters a moderate chop. A slight chance of showers and thunderstorms in the afternoon. Saturday night, west winds 5 to 10 knots. Protected waters a light chop. A slight chance of showers and thunderstorms in the evening. Sunday, west winds 5 to 10 knots, becoming southwest 10 to 15 knots in the afternoon. Protected waters a moderate chop. A slight chance of showers and thunderstorms in the afternoon. Sunday night, southwest winds 10 to 15 knots, becoming west 5 to 10 knots after midnight. Protected waters a moderate chop. A slight chance of showers and thunderstorms. Monday, west winds 5 to 10 knots, becoming southwest 10 to 15 knots in the afternoon. Protected waters a moderate chop. A chance of showers and thunderstorms. Monday night, southwest winds 10 to 15 knots, diminishing to 5 to 10 knots after midnight. Protected waters a moderate chop. A chance of showers. A slight chance of thunderstorms in the evening, then a chance of thunderstorms after midnight. Winds and waves higher and near thunderstorms. The Tropical Weather Outlook. For the North Atlantic, Caribbean Sea and the Gulf of America, Bay of Campeche, a broad area of low pressure could form over the Bay of Campeche on Friday from a westward moving tropical wave currently located near the Yucatan Peninsula of Mexico. Environmental conditions are forecast to be only marginally conducive for development, and the system should move inland over eastern Mexico by late this weekend. Formation chance through 48 hours, low, 10%. Formation chance through 7 days, low, 10%.

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This broadcast originates from your National Weather Service office in Tallahassee, Florida. The latest weather and forecast information can also be accessed by calling our automated forecast line at 850-942-8851. The current time is 5:26 a.m. Eastern Daylight Time. These are the 5 a.m. Eastern Daylight Time conditions. At the Tallahassee Airport, it was clear. The temperature was 74 degrees. The wind was calm. At Florida State University, the temperature was 77 degrees. The wind was calm. At Apalachicola, it was partly cloudy. The temperature was 73 degrees. The wind was northeast at 3 miles an hour. At Panama City Northwest, it was clear. The temperature was 70 degrees. The wind was calm. At Dothan, it was clear. The temperature was 73 degrees. The wind was calm. At Albany, it was clear. The temperature was 73 degrees. The wind was calm. At Valdosta, fog was reported. The temperature was 71 degrees. The wind was calm. Over the marine area, at the buoy south of Apalachicola, winds were southeast at 6 knots and seas were 1 foot. At the buoy south of Panama City, winds were southeast at 6 knots and seas were 2 feet. At the buoy south of Pensacola, winds were south at 6 knots. The forecast for the local area. Today, sunny. Highs in the mid-90s. Light and variable winds, becoming south 5 to 10 miles per hour this afternoon. Tonight, mostly clear. Lows in the mid-70s. Southwest winds 5 to 10 miles per hour. Friday, mostly sunny. A slight chance of showers and thunderstorms in the afternoon. Highs in the mid-90s. West winds 5 to 10 miles per hour. Chance of rain 20%. Friday night, mostly clear. A slight chance of showers and thunderstorms in the evening. Lows in the mid-70s. Southwest winds 5 to 10 miles per hour. Chance of rain 20%. Saturday, mostly sunny. A chance of showers and thunderstorms in the afternoon. Highs in the upper 90s. West winds 5 to 10 miles per hour. Chance of rain 50%. Heat index values up to 111 in the afternoon. Saturday night through Monday night, partly cloudy with a chance of showers and thunderstorms. Lows in the mid-70s. Highs in the mid-90s. Chance of rain 50%. Heat index values up to 105. Tuesday and Tuesday night, showers and thunderstorms likely. Highs in the upper 80s. Lows in the mid-70s. Chance of rain 70%. Wednesday, showers. A chance of thunderstorms in the morning, then thunderstorms likely in the afternoon. Highs in the mid-80s. Chance of rain 80%. The coastal waters forecast for the following: waters from Suwannee River to Apalachicola, Florida, extending from 20 to 60 nautical miles, coastal waters from Okaloosa-Walton County line to Mexico Beach out to 20 nautical miles, coastal waters from Mexico Beach to Apalachicola out to 20 nautical miles, waters from Okaloosa-Walton County line to Mexico Beach 20 to 60 nautical miles, and waters from Mexico Beach to Apalachicola 20 to 60 nautical miles. Today, southeast winds around 5 knots. Becoming south late. Seas around 2 feet. Wave detail, south 2 feet at 7 seconds. Protected waters a light chop. Tonight, southwest winds 5 to 10 knots. Seas around 2 feet. Wave detail, south 2 feet at 7 seconds. Protected waters a light chop. Friday, west winds around 5 knots, becoming southwest with gusts up to 20 knots in the afternoon. Seas around 2 feet. Wave detail, south 2 feet at 7 seconds. Protected waters a light chop. Friday night, west winds 5 to 10 knots. Seas 2 to 3 feet. Wave detail, south 2 feet at 7 seconds. Protected waters a light chop. Saturday, west winds 5 to 10 knots, increasing to 10 to 15 knots with gusts up to 20 knots in the afternoon. Seas 2 to 3 feet. Wave detail, west 2 feet at 3 seconds and south 2 feet at 8 seconds. Protected waters a moderate chop. Saturday night, west winds 10 to 15 knots. Seas 2 to 3 feet.

Wave detail, west 2 feet at 3 seconds and south 2 feet at 8 seconds. Protected waters a moderate chop. Sunday, west winds 5 to 10 knots, increasing to 10 to 15 knots in the afternoon. Seas 2 to 3 feet. Protected waters a moderate chop. Sunday night, southwest winds 10 to 15 knots. Seas 2 to 3 feet. Protected waters a moderate chop. A slight chance of showers and thunderstorms after midnight. Monday, southwest winds 10 to 15 knots. Seas 2 to 3 feet. Protected waters a moderate chop. A slight chance of showers and thunderstorms. Monday night, southwest winds 10 to 15 knots. Seas 2 to 3 feet. Protected waters a moderate chop. A slight chance of showers and thunderstorms. Winds and waves higher in and near thunderstorms. The Tallahassee Climate Summary for yesterday, June 10, 2026. Yesterday's high temperature was 94 degrees. This high was 3 degrees above the normal high of 91. Yesterday's low temperature was 73 degrees. This low was 3 degrees above the normal low of 70. No precipitation fell yesterday, which leaves the monthly total at 0.02 inches. This is 2.32 inches below the normal amount of 2.34 inches for June. The total precipitation for the year still stands at 12.21 inches, which is 10.95 inches below normal. The normal high temperature for today is 91 degrees, and the normal low is 70. The record high for today is 101, which last occurred in 1941, and the record low is 55, which occurred in 1896. Sunrise today is at 6:35 a.m. and sunset is at 8:40 p.m. The coastal waters forecast for the following St. Andrews Bay waterways. Today, light and variable winds, becoming southeast around 5 knots late this morning, then becoming south this afternoon. Protected waters a light chop. Tonight, southwest winds 5 to 10 knots, diminishing to around 5 knots after midnight. Southeast around 5 knots late this morning, then becoming south this afternoon. Protected waters a light chop. Tonight, southwest winds 5 to 10 knots, diminishing to around 5 knots after midnight. Protected waters a light chop. Friday, northwest winds around 5 knots, becoming southwest in the afternoon. Protected waters a light chop. Friday night, west winds 5 to 10 knots. Protected waters a light chop. Saturday, west winds around 5 knots, becoming southwest 10 to 15 knots in the afternoon. Protected waters a moderate chop. A slight chance of showers and thunderstorms in the afternoon. Saturday night, west winds 5 to 10 knots. Protected waters a light chop. A slight chance of showers and thunderstorms in the evening. Sunday, west winds 5 to 10 knots, becoming southwest 10 to 15 knots in the afternoon. Protected waters a moderate chop. A slight chance of showers and thunderstorms in the afternoon. Sunday night, southwest winds 10 to 15 knots, becoming west 5 to 10 knots after midnight. Protected waters a moderate chop. A slight chance of showers and thunderstorms. Monday, west winds 5 to 10 knots, becoming southwest 10 to 15 knots in the afternoon. Protected waters a moderate chop. A chance of showers and thunderstorms. Monday night, southwest winds 10 to 15 knots, diminishing to 5 to 10 knots after midnight. Protected waters a moderate chop. A chance of showers. A slight chance of thunderstorms in the evening, then a chance of thunderstorms after midnight. Winds and waves higher in and near thunderstorms. The Tropical Weather Outlook. For the North Atlantic, Caribbean Sea and the Gulf of America, Bay of Campeche, a broad area of low pressure could form over the Bay of Campeche on Friday from a westward moving tropical wave currently located near the Yucatan Peninsula of Mexico. Environmental conditions are forecast to be only marginally conducive for development, and the system should move inland over eastern Mexico by late this weekend. Formation chance through 48 hours, low, 10%. Formation chance through 7 days, low, 10%. The surf zone forecast general outlook, light winds outside of the afternoon sea breeze will lead to a moderate risk of rip currents today. Tide information for Thursday, June 11, 2026. St. Mark's River entrance. Low 5:05 a.m., high 11:08 a.m., low 6:27 p.m. Apalachicola. High 3:01 a.m., low 6:31 a.m., high 12:03 p.m., low 8:38 p.m. St. Andrews Bay at Panama.

City. High 6:32 a.m., low 5:48 p.m. Note that the times of high and low tide are 3 minutes earlier at Shell Point than at the St. Mark's River entrance. The average water temperature at Apalachicola was 82.4 degrees. Sunrise and sunset in Tallahassee. June 11, 2026, sunrise 6:35 a.m. Eastern Daylight Time, sunset 8:40 p.m. Eastern Daylight Time. 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The latest weather and forecast information can also be accessed by calling our automated forecast line at 850-942-8851. The current time is 5:36 a.m. Eastern Daylight Time. These are the 5 a.m. Eastern Daylight Time conditions. At the Tallahassee Airport, it was clear. The temperature was 74 degrees. The wind was calm. At Florida State University, the temperature was 77 degrees. The wind was calm. At Apalachicola, it was partly cloudy. The temperature was 73 degrees. The wind was northeast at 3 miles an hour. At Panama City Northwest, it was clear. The temperature was 70 degrees. The wind was calm. At Dothan, it was clear. The temperature was 73 degrees. The wind was calm. At Albany, it was clear. The temperature was 73 degrees. The wind was calm. At Valdosta, fog was reported. The temperature was 71 degrees. The wind was calm. Over the marine area, at the buoy south of Apalachicola, winds were southeast at 6 knots and seas were 1 foot. At the buoy south of Panama City, winds were southeast at 6 knots and seas were 2 feet. At the buoy south of Pensacola, winds were south at 6 knots. The forecast for the local area. Today, sunny. Highs in the mid-90s. Light and variable winds, becoming south 5 to 10 miles per hour this afternoon. Tonight, mostly clear. Lows in the mid-70s. Southwest winds 5 to 10 miles per hour. Friday, mostly sunny. A slight chance of showers and thunderstorms in the afternoon. Highs in the mid-90s. West winds 5 to 10 miles per hour. Chance of rain 20%. Friday night, mostly clear. A slight chance of showers and thunderstorms in the evening. Lows in the mid-70s. Southwest winds 5 to 10 miles per hour. Chance of rain 20%. Saturday, mostly sunny. A chance of showers and thunderstorms in the afternoon. Highs in the upper 90s. West winds 5 to 10 miles per hour. Chance of rain 50%. Heat index values up to 111 in the afternoon. Saturday night through Monday night, partly cloudy with a chance of showers and thunderstorms. Lows in the mid-70s. Highs in the mid-90s. Chance of rain 50%. Heat index values up to 105. Tuesday and Tuesday night, showers and thunderstorms likely. Highs in the upper 80s. Lows in the mid-70s. Chance of rain 70%. Wednesday, showers. A chance of thunderstorms in the morning, then thunderstorms likely in the afternoon. Highs in the mid-80s. Chance of rain 80%. The coastal waters forecast for the following: waters from Suwannee River to Apalachicola, Florida, extending from 20 to 60 nautical miles. Coastal waters from Okaloosa-Walton County line to Mexico Beach out to 20 nautical miles. Coastal waters from Mexico Beach to Apalachicola out to 20 nautical miles. Waters from Okaloosa-Walton County line to Mexico Beach 20 to 60 nautical miles. And waters from Mexico Beach to Apalachicola 20 to 60 nautical miles. Today, southeast winds around 5 knots, becoming south late. Seas around 2 feet. Wave detail, south 2 feet at 7 seconds. Protected waters a light chop. Tonight, southwest winds 5 to 10 knots. Seas around 2 feet. Wave detail, south 2 feet at 7 seconds. Protected waters a light chop. Friday, west winds around 5 knots, becoming southwest with gusts up to 20 knots in the afternoon. Seas around 2 feet. Wave detail, south 2 feet at 7 seconds. Protected waters a light chop. Friday night, west winds 5 to 10 knots. Seas 2 to 3 feet. Wave detail, south 2 feet at 7 seconds. Protected waters a light chop.

Saturday, west winds 5 to 10 knots, increasing to 10 to 15 knots with gusts up to 20 knots in the afternoon. Seas 2 to 3 feet. Wave detail, west 2 feet at 3 seconds and south 2 feet at 8 seconds. Protected waters a moderate chop. Saturday night, west winds 10 to 15 knots. Seas 2 to 3 feet. Wave detail, west 2 feet at 3 seconds and south 2 feet at 8 seconds. Protected waters a moderate chop. Sunday, west winds 5 to 10 knots, increasing to 10 to 15 knots in the afternoon. Seas 2 to 3 feet. Protected waters a moderate chop. Sunday night, southwest winds 10 to 15 knots. Seas 2 to 3 feet. Protected waters a moderate chop. A slight chance of showers and thunderstorms after midnight. Monday, southwest winds 10 to 15 knots. Seas 2 to 3 feet. Protected waters a moderate chop. A slight chance of showers and thunderstorms. Monday night, southwest winds 10 to 15 knots. Seas 2 to 3 feet. Protected waters a moderate chop. A slight chance of showers and thunderstorms. Winds and waves higher in and near thunderstorms. The coastal waters forecast for the following St. Andrews Bay waterways. Today, light and variable winds, becoming southeast around 5 knots late this morning, then becoming south this afternoon. Protected waters a light chop. Tonight, southwest winds 5 to 10 knots, diminishing to around 5 knots after midnight. Protected waters a light chop. Friday, northwest winds around 5 knots, becoming southwest in the afternoon. Protected waters a light chop. Friday night, west winds 5 to 10 knots. Protected waters a light chop. Saturday, west winds around 5 knots, becoming southwest 10 to 15 knots in the afternoon. Protected waters a moderate chop. A slight chance of showers and thunderstorms in the afternoon. Saturday night, west winds 5 to 10 knots. Protected waters a light chop. A slight chance of showers and thunderstorms in the evening. Sunday, west winds 5 to 10 knots, becoming southwest 10 to 15 knots in the afternoon. Protected waters a moderate chop. A slight chance of showers and thunderstorms in the afternoon. Sunday night, southwest winds 10 to 15 knots, becoming west 5 to 10 knots after midnight. Protected waters a moderate chop. A slight chance of showers and thunderstorms. Monday, west winds 5 to 10 knots, becoming southwest 10 to 15 knots in the afternoon. Protected waters a moderate chop. A chance of showers and thunderstorms. Monday night, southwest winds 10 to 15 knots, diminishing to 5 to 10 knots after midnight. Protected waters a moderate chop. A chance of showers. A slight chance of thunderstorms in the evening, then a chance of thunderstorms after midnight. Winds and waves higher in and near thunderstorms. The Tropical Weather Outlook. For the North Atlantic, Caribbean Sea and the Gulf of America, Bay of Campeche, a broad area of low pressure could form over the Bay of Campeche on Friday from a westward moving tropical wave currently located near the Yucatan Peninsula of Mexico. Environmental conditions are forecast to be only marginally conducive for development, and the system should move inland over eastern Mexico by late this weekend. Formation chance through 48 hours, low, 10%. Formation chance through 7 days, low, 10%. The surf zone forecast general outlook, light winds outside of the afternoon sea breeze will lead to a moderate risk of rip currents today. Tide information for Thursday, June 11, 2026. St. Mark's River entrance. Low 5.05 a.m., high 11.08 a.m., low 6.27 p.m. Apalachicola. High 3.01 a.m., low 6.31 a.m., high 12.03 p.m., low 8.38 p.m. St. Andrews Bay of Panama City. High 6.52 a.m., low 5.48 p.m. Note that the times of high and low tide are 3 minutes earlier at Shell Point than at the St. Mark's River entrance. The average water temperature at Apalachicola was 82.4 degrees. Sunrise and sunset in Tallahassee. June 11, 2026, sunrise 6.35 a.m. Eastern Daylight Time, sunset 8.40 p.m. Eastern Daylight Time. 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

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The current time is 5:45 a.m. Eastern Daylight Time. These are the 5 a.m. Eastern Daylight Time conditions. At the Tallahassee Airport, it was clear. The temperature was 74 degrees. The wind was calm. At Florida State University, the temperature was 77 degrees. The wind was calm. At Apalachicola, it was partly cloudy. The temperature was 73 degrees. The wind was northeast at 3 miles an hour. At Panama City Northwest, it was clear. The temperature was 70 degrees. The wind was calm. At Dothan, it was clear. The temperature was 73 degrees. The wind was calm. At Albany, it was clear. The temperature was 73 degrees. The wind was calm. At Valdosta, fog was reported. The temperature was 71 degrees. The wind was calm. Over the marine area, at the buoy south of Apalachicola, winds were southeast at 6 knots and seas were 1 foot. At the buoy south of Panama City, winds were southeast at 6 knots and seas were 2 feet. At the buoy south of Pensacola, winds were south at 6 knots. The forecast for the local area. Today, sunny. Highs in the mid-90s. Light and variable winds, becoming south 5 to 10 miles per hour this afternoon. Tonight, mostly clear. Lows in the mid-70s. Southwest winds 5 to 10 miles per hour. Friday, mostly sunny. A slight chance of showers and thunderstorms in the afternoon. Highs in the mid-90s. West winds 5 to 10 miles per hour. Chance of rain 20%. Friday night, mostly clear. A slight chance of showers and thunderstorms in the evening. Lows in the mid-70s. Southwest winds 5 to 10 miles per hour. Chance of rain 20%. Saturday, mostly sunny. A chance of showers and thunderstorms in the afternoon. Highs in the upper 90s. West winds 5 to 10 miles per hour. Chance of rain 50%. Heat index values up to 111 in the afternoon. Saturday night through Monday night, partly cloudy with a chance of showers and thunderstorms. Lows in the mid-70s. Highs in the mid-90s. Chance of rain 50%. Heat index values up to 105. Tuesday and Tuesday night, showers and thunderstorms likely. Highs in the upper 80s. Lows in the mid-70s. Chance of rain 70%. Wednesday, showers. A chance of thunderstorms in the morning, then thunderstorms likely in the afternoon. Highs in the mid-80s. Chance of rain 80%. The coastal waters forecast for the following waters from Suwannee River to Apalachicola, Florida, extending from 20 to 60 nautical miles, coastal waters from Okaloosa-Walton County line to Mexico Beach out to 20 nautical miles, coastal waters from Mexico Beach to Apalachicola out to 20 nautical miles, waters from Okaloosa-Walton County line to Mexico Beach 20 to 60 nautical miles, and waters from Mexico Beach to Apalachicola 20 to 60 nautical miles. Today, southeast winds around 5 knots, becoming south late. Seas around 2 feet. Wave detail, south 2 feet at 7 seconds. Protected waters a light chop. Tonight, southwest winds 5 to 10 knots. Seas around 2 feet. Wave detail, south 2 feet at 7 seconds. Protected waters a light chop. Friday, west winds around 5 knots, becoming southwest with gusts up to 20 knots in the afternoon. Seas around 2 feet. Wave detail, south 2 feet at 7 seconds. Protected waters a light chop. Friday night, west winds 5 to 10 knots. Seas 2 to 3 feet. Wave detail, south 2 feet at 7 seconds. Protected waters a light chop. Saturday, west winds 5 to 10 knots, increasing to 10 to 15 knots with gusts up to 20 knots in the afternoon. Seas 2 to 3 feet. Wave detail, west 2 feet at 3 seconds and south 2 feet at 8 seconds. Protected waters a moderate chop. Saturday night, west winds 10 to 15 knots. Seas 2 to 3 feet. Wave detail, west 2 feet at 3 seconds and south 2 feet at 8 seconds. Protected waters a moderate chop. Sunday, west winds 5 to 10 knots, increasing to 10 to 15 knots in the afternoon. Seas 2 to 3 feet. Protected waters a moderate chop. Sunday night, southwest winds 10 to 15 knots. Seas 2 to 3 feet.

expected water is a moderate chop. A slight chance of showers and thunderstorms after midnight. Monday, southwest winds 10 to 15 knots. Seas 2 to 3 feet. Protected water is a moderate chop. A slight chance of showers and thunderstorms. Monday night, southwest winds 10 to 15 knots. Seas 2 to 3 feet. Protected water is a moderate chop. A slight chance of showers and thunderstorms. Winds and waves higher in and near thunderstorms. The coastal waters forecast for the following St. Andrews Bay waterways. Today, light and variable winds, becoming southeast around 5 knots late this morning, then becoming south this afternoon. Protected waters a light chop. Tonight, southwest winds 5 to 10 knots, diminishing to around 5 knots after midnight. Protected waters a light chop. Friday, northwest winds around 5 knots, becoming southwest in the afternoon. Protected waters a light chop. Friday night, west winds 5 to 10 knots. Protected waters a light chop. Saturday, west winds around 5 knots, becoming southwest 10 to 15 knots in the afternoon. Protected waters a moderate chop. A slight chance of showers and thunderstorms in the afternoon. Saturday night, west winds 5 to 10 knots. Protected waters a light chop. A slight chance of showers and thunderstorms in the evening. Sunday, west winds 5 to 10 knots, becoming southwest 10 to 15 knots in the afternoon. Protected waters a moderate chop. A slight chance of showers and thunderstorms in the afternoon. Sunday night, southwest winds 10 to 15 knots, becoming west 5 to 10 knots after midnight. Protected waters a moderate chop. A slight chance of showers and thunderstorms. Monday, west winds 5 to 10 knots, becoming southwest 10 to 15 knots in the afternoon. Protected waters a moderate chop. A chance of showers and thunderstorms. Monday night, southwest winds 10 to 15 knots, diminishing to 5 to 10 knots after midnight. Protected waters a moderate chop. A chance of showers. A slight chance of thunderstorms in the evening, then a chance of thunderstorms after midnight. Winds and waves higher in and near thunderstorms. The Tropical Weather Outlook. For the North Atlantic, Caribbean Sea and the Gulf of America, Bay of Campeche, a broad area of low pressure could form over the Bay of Campeche on Friday from a westward moving tropical wave currently located near the Yucatan Peninsula of Mexico. Environmental conditions are forecast to be only marginally conducive for development, and the system should move inland over eastern Mexico by late this weekend. Formation chance through 48 hours, low, 10%. Formation chance through 7 days, low, 10%. The surf zone forecast general outlook, light winds outside of the afternoon sea breeze will lead to a moderate risk of rip currents today. Tide information for Thursday, June 11, 2026. St. Marks River entrance. Low 5.05 a.m., high 11.08 a.m., low 6.27 p.m. Apalachicola. High 3.01 a.m., low 6.31 a.m., high 12.03 p.m., low 8.38 p.m. St. Andrews Bay at Panama City. High 6.52 a.m., low 5.48 p.m. Note that the times of high and low tide are 3 minutes earlier at Shell Point than at the St. Marks River entrance. The average water temperature at Apalachicola was 82.4 degrees. Sunrise and sunset in Tallahassee. June 11, 2026, sunrise 6.35 a.m. Eastern Daylight Time, sunset 8.40 p.m. Eastern Daylight Time. 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This broadcast originates from your National Weather Service office in Tallahassee, Florida. The latest weather and forecast information can also be accessed by calling our automated forecast line at 850-942-8851. The current time is 5:55 a.m. Eastern Daylight Time. These are the 5 a.m. Eastern Daylight Time conditions. At the Tallahassee Airport, it was clear. The temperature was 74 degrees. The wind was calm. At Florida State University, the temperature was 77 degrees. The wind was calm. At Apalachicola, it was partly cloudy. The temperature was 73 degrees. The wind was northeast at 3 miles an hour. At Panama City Northwest, it was clear. The temperature was 70 degrees. The wind was calm. At Dothan, it was clear. The temperature was 73 degrees.
The wind was calm. At Albany, it was clear. The temperature was 73 degrees. The wind was calm. At Valdosta, fog was reported. The temperature was 71 degrees. The wind was calm. Over the marine area, at the buoy south of Apalachicola, winds were southeast at 6 knots and seas were 1 foot. At the buoy south of Panama City, winds were southeast at 6 knots and seas were 2 feet. At the buoy south of Pensacola, winds were south at 6 knots. The forecast for the local area. Today, sunny. Highs in the mid-90s. Light and variable winds, becoming south 5 to 10 miles per hour this afternoon. Tonight, mostly clear. Lows in the mid-70s. Southwest winds 5 to 10 miles per hour. Friday, mostly sunny. A slight chance of showers and thunderstorms in the afternoon. Highs in the mid-90s. West winds 5 to 10 miles per hour. Chance of rain 20%. Friday night, mostly clear. A slight chance of showers and thunderstorms in the evening. Lows in the mid-70s. Southwest winds 5 to 10 miles per hour. Chance of rain 20%. Saturday, mostly sunny. A chance of showers and thunderstorms in the afternoon. Highs in the upper 90s. West winds 5 to 10 miles per hour. Chance of rain 50%. Heat index values up to 111 in the afternoon. Saturday night through Monday night, partly cloudy with a chance of showers and thunderstorms. Lows in the mid-70s. Highs in the mid-90s. Chance of rain 50%. Heat index values up to 105. Tuesday and Tuesday night, showers and thunderstorms likely. Highs in the upper 80s. Lows in the mid-70s. Chance of rain 70%. Wednesday, showers. A chance of thunderstorms in the morning, then thunderstorms likely in the afternoon. Highs in the mid-80s. Chance of rain 80%. The coastal waters forecast for the following: waters from Suwannee River to Apalachicola, Florida, extending from 20 to 60 nautical miles. Coastal waters from Okaloosa-Walton County line to Mexico Beach out to 20 nautical miles. Coastal waters from Mexico Beach to Apalachicola out to 20 nautical miles. Waters from Okaloosa-Walton County line to Mexico Beach 20 to 60 nautical miles. And waters from Mexico Beach to Apalachicola 20 to 60 nautical miles. Today, southeast winds around 5 knots. Becoming south late. Seas around 2 feet. Wave detail, south 2 feet at 7 seconds. Protected waters a light chop. Tonight, southwest winds 5 to 10 knots. Seas around 2 feet. Wave detail, south 2 feet at 7 seconds. Protected waters a light chop. Friday, west winds around 5 knots, becoming southwest with gusts up to 20 knots in the afternoon. Seas around 2 feet. Wave detail, south 2 feet at 7 seconds. Protected waters a light chop. Friday night, west winds 5 to 10 knots. Seas 2 to 3 feet. Wave detail, south 2 feet at 7 seconds. Protected waters a light chop. Saturday, west winds 5 to 10 knots, increasing to 10 to 15 knots with gusts up to 20 knots in the afternoon. Seas 2 to 3 feet. Wave detail, west 2 feet at 3 seconds and south 2 feet at 8 seconds. Protected waters a moderate chop. Saturday night, west winds 10 to 15 knots. Seas 2 to 3 feet. Wave detail, west 2 feet at 3 seconds and south 2 feet at 8 seconds. Protected waters a moderate chop. Sunday, west winds 5 to 10 knots, increasing to 10 to 15 knots in the afternoon. Seas 2 to 3 feet. Protected waters a moderate chop. Sunday night, southwest winds 10 to 15 knots. Seas 2 to 3 feet. Protected waters a moderate chop. A slight chance of showers and thunderstorms after midnight. Monday, southwest winds 10 to 15 knots. Seas 2 to 3 feet. Protected waters a moderate chop. A slight chance of showers and thunderstorms. Monday night, southwest winds 10 to 15 knots. Seas 2 to 3 feet. Protected waters a moderate chop. A slight chance of showers and thunderstorms. Winds and waves higher in and near thunderstorms. The coastal waters forecast for the following: St. Andrews Bay waterways. Today, light and variable winds, becoming southeast around 5 knots late this morning, then becoming south this afternoon. Protected waters a light chop.

Tonight, southwest winds 5 to 10 knots, diminishing to around 5 knots after midnight. Protected waters a light chop. Friday, northwest winds around 5 knots, becoming southwest in the afternoon. Protected waters a light chop. Friday night, west winds 5 to 10 knots. Protected waters a light chop. Saturday, west winds around 5 knots, becoming southwest 10 to 15 knots in the afternoon. Protected waters a moderate chop. A slight chance of showers and thunderstorms in the afternoon. Saturday night, west winds 5 to 10 knots. Protected waters a light chop. A slight chance of showers and thunderstorms in the evening. Sunday, west winds 5 to 10 knots, becoming southwest 10 to 15 knots in the afternoon. Protected waters a moderate chop. A slight chance of showers and thunderstorms in the afternoon. Sunday night, southwest winds 10 to 15 knots, becoming west 5 to 10 knots after midnight. Protected waters a moderate chop. A slight chance of showers and thunderstorms. Monday, west winds 5 to 10 knots, becoming southwest 10 to 15 knots in the afternoon. Protected waters a moderate chop. A chance of showers and thunderstorms. Monday night, southwest winds 10 to 15 knots, diminishing to 5 to 10 knots after midnight. Protected waters a moderate chop. A chance of showers. A slight chance of thunderstorms in the evening, then a chance of thunderstorms after midnight. Winds and waves higher in and near thunderstorms. The Tallahassee Climate Summary for yesterday, June 10, 2026. Yesterday's high temperature was 94 degrees. This high was 3 degrees above the normal high of 91. Yesterday's low temperature was 73 degrees. This low was 3 degrees above the normal low of 70. No precipitation fell yesterday, which leaves the monthly total at 0.02 inches. This is 2.32 inches below the normal amount of 2.34 inches for June. The total precipitation for the year still stands at 12.21 inches, which is 10.95 inches below normal. The normal high temperature for today is 91 degrees, and the normal low is 70. The record high for today is 101, which last occurred in 1941, and the record low is 55, which occurred in 1896. Sunrise today is at 6:35 a.m. and sunset is at 8:40 p.m. The Tropical Weather Outlook. For the North Atlantic, Caribbean Sea and the Gulf of America, Bay of Campeche, a broad area of low pressure could form over the Bay of Campeche on Friday from a westward moving tropical wave currently located near the Yucatan Peninsula of Mexico. Environmental conditions are forecast to be only marginally conducive for development, and the system should move inland over eastern Mexico by late this weekend. Formation chance through 48 hours, low, 10%. Formation chance through 7 days, low, 10%. The surf zone forecast general outlook, light winds outside of the afternoon sea breeze will lead to a moderate risk of rip currents today. Tide information for Thursday, June 11, 2026. St. Mark's River entrance. Low 5:05 a.m., high 11:08 a.m., low 6:27 p.m. Apalachicola. High 3:01 a.m., low 6:31 a.m., high 12:03 p.m., low 8:38 p.m. St. Andrews Bay of Panama City. High 6:52 a.m., low 5:48 p.m. Note that the times of high and low tide are 3 minutes earlier at Shell Point than at the St. Mark's River entrance. The average water temperature at Apalachicola was 82.4 degrees. Sunrise and sunset in Tallahassee. June 11, 2026, sunrise 6:35 a.m. Eastern Daylight Time, sunset 8:40 p.m. Eastern Daylight Time. 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This broadcast originates from your National Weather Service office in Tallahassee, Florida. The latest weather and forecast information can also be accessed by calling our automated forecast line at 850-942-8851. The current time is 6:05 a.m. Eastern Daylight Time. These are the 6 a.m. Eastern Daylight Time conditions. At the Tallahassee Airport, it was clear. The temperature was 71 degrees. The wind was calm. The report from Florida State University was not available. At Apalachicola, it was partly cloudy. The temperature was 73 degrees. The wind was calm. At Panama City Northwest, it was clear. The temperature was 70 degrees. The wind was calm.

At Dothan, it was clear. The temperature was 74 degrees. The wind was west at 5 miles an hour. At Albany, it was clear. The temperature was 73 degrees. The wind was calm. At Valdosta, it was clear. The temperature was 71 degrees. The wind was calm. Over the marine area, at the buoy south of Apalachicola, winds were southeast at 4 knots. At the buoy south of Panama City, winds were southeast at 6 knots. At the buoy south of Pensacola, winds were south at 4 knots. The forecast for the local area. Today, sunny. Highs in the mid-90s. Light and variable winds, becoming south 5 to 10 miles per hour this afternoon. Tonight, mostly clear. Lows in the mid-70s. Southwest winds 5 to 10 miles per hour. Friday, mostly sunny. A slight chance of showers and thunderstorms in the afternoon. Highs in the mid-90s. West winds 5 to 10 miles per hour. Chance of rain 20%. Friday night, mostly clear. A slight chance of showers and thunderstorms in the evening. Lows in the mid-70s. Southwest winds 5 to 10 miles per hour. Chance of rain 20%. Saturday, mostly sunny. A chance of showers and thunderstorms in the afternoon. Highs in the upper 90s. West winds 5 to 10 miles per hour. Chance of rain 50%. Heat index values up to 111 in the afternoon. Saturday night through Monday night, partly cloudy with a chance of showers and thunderstorms. Lows in the mid-70s. Highs in the mid-90s. Chance of rain 50%. Heat index values up to 105. Tuesday and Tuesday night, showers and thunderstorms likely. Highs in the upper 80s. Lows in the mid-70s. Chance of rain 70%. Wednesday, showers. A chance of thunderstorms in the morning, then thunderstorms likely in the afternoon. Highs in the mid-80s. Chance of rain 80%. The coastal waters forecast for the following: waters from Suwannee River to Apalachicola, Florida, extending from 20 to 60 nautical miles. Coastal waters from Okaloosa-Walton County line to Mexico Beach out to 20 nautical miles. Coastal waters from Mexico Beach to Apalachicola out to 20 nautical miles. Waters from Okaloosa-Walton County line to Mexico Beach 20 to 60 nautical miles. And waters from Mexico Beach to Apalachicola 20 to 60 nautical miles. Today, southeast winds around 5 knots, becoming south late. Seas around 2 feet. Wave detail, south 2 feet at 7 seconds. Protected waters a light chop. Tonight, southwest winds 5 to 10 knots. Seas around 2 feet. Wave detail, south 2 feet at 7 seconds. Protected waters a light chop. Friday, west winds around 5 knots, becoming southwest with gusts up to 20 knots in the afternoon. Seas around 2 feet. Wave detail, south 2 feet at 7 seconds. Protected waters a light chop. Friday night, west winds 5 to 10 knots. Seas 2 to 3 feet. Wave detail, south 2 feet at 7 seconds. Protected waters a light chop. Saturday, west winds 5 to 10 knots, increasing to 10 to 15 knots with gusts up to 20 knots in the afternoon. Seas 2 to 3 feet. Wave detail, west 2 feet at 3 seconds and south 2 feet at 8 seconds. Protected waters a moderate chop. Saturday night, west winds 10 to 15 knots. Seas 2 to 3 feet. Wave detail, west 2 feet at 3 seconds and south 2 feet at 8 seconds. Protected waters a moderate chop. Sunday, west winds 5 to 10 knots, increasing to 10 to 15 knots in the afternoon. Seas 2 to 3 feet. Protected waters a moderate chop. Sunday night, southwest winds 10 to 15 knots. Seas 2 to 3 feet. Protected waters a moderate chop. A slight chance of showers and thunderstorms after midnight. Monday, southwest winds 10 to 15 knots. Seas 2 to 3 feet. Protected waters a moderate chop. A slight chance of showers and thunderstorms. Monday night, southwest winds 10 to 15 knots. Seas 2 to 3 feet. Protected waters a moderate chop. A slight chance of showers and thunderstorms. Winds and waves higher in and near thunderstorms. The coastal waters forecast for the following: St. Andrews Bay waterways. Today, light and variable winds, becoming southeast around 5 knots late this morning.

then be coming south this afternoon. Protected waters, a light chop. Tonight, southwest winds 5 to 10 knots, diminishing to around 5 knots after midnight. Protected waters, a light chop. Friday, northwest winds around 5 knots, becoming southwest in the afternoon. Protected waters, a light chop. Friday night, west winds 5 to 10 knots. Protected waters, a light chop. Saturday, west winds around 5 knots, becoming southwest 10 to 15 knots in the afternoon. Protected waters, a moderate chop. A slight chance of showers and thunderstorms in the afternoon. Saturday night, west winds 5 to 10 knots. Protected waters, a light chop. A slight chance of showers and thunderstorms in the evening. Sunday, west winds 5 to 10 knots, becoming southwest 10 to 15 knots in the afternoon. Protected waters, a moderate chop. A slight chance of showers and thunderstorms in the afternoon. Sunday night, southwest winds 10 to 15 knots, becoming west 5 to 10 knots after midnight. Protected waters, a moderate chop. A slight chance of showers and thunderstorms. Monday, west winds 5 to 10 knots, becoming southwest 10 to 15 knots in the afternoon. Protected waters, a moderate chop. A chance of showers and thunderstorms. Monday night, southwest winds 10 to 15 knots, diminishing to 5 to 10 knots after midnight. Protected waters, a moderate chop. A chance of showers. A slight chance of thunderstorms in the evening, then a chance of thunderstorms after midnight. Winds and waves higher and near thunderstorms. The Tropical Weather Outlook. For the North Atlantic, Caribbean Sea and the Gulf of America, Bay of Campeche, a broad area of low pressure could form over the Bay of Campeche on Friday from a westward moving tropical wave currently located near the Yucatan Peninsula of Mexico. Environmental conditions are forecast to be only marginally conducive for development, and the system should move inland over eastern Mexico by late this weekend. Formation chance through 48 hours, low, 10%. Formation chance through 7 days, low, 10%. The surf zone forecast general outlook, light winds outside of the afternoon sea breeze will lead to a moderate risk of rip currents today. Tide information for Thursday, June 11, 2026. St. Mark's River entrance. Low 5.05 a.m., high 11.08 a.m., low 6.27 p.m. Apalachicola. High 3.01 a.m., low 6.31 a.m., high 12.03 p.m., low 8.38 p.m. St. Andrews Bay of Panama City. High 6.52 a.m., low 5.48 p.m. Note that the times of high and low tide are 3 minutes earlier at Shell Point than at the St. Mark's River entrance. The average water temperature at Apalachicola was 82.4 degrees. Sunrise and sunset in Tallahassee. June 11, 2026, sunrise 6.35 a.m. Eastern Daylight Time, sunset 8.40 p.m. Eastern Daylight Time. 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This broadcast originates from your National Weather Service office in Tallahassee, Florida. The latest weather and forecast information can also be accessed by calling our automated forecast line at 850-942-8851. The current time is 6:14 a.m. Eastern Daylight Time. These are the 6 a.m. Eastern Daylight Time conditions. At the Tallahassee Airport, it was clear. The temperature was 71 degrees. The wind was calm. At Florida State University, the temperature was 75 degrees. The wind was calm. At Apalachicola, it was partly cloudy. The temperature was 73 degrees. The wind was calm. At Panama City Northwest, it was clear. The temperature was 70 degrees. The wind was calm. At Dothan, it was clear. The temperature was 74 degrees. The wind was west at 5 miles an hour. At Albany, it was clear. The temperature was 73 degrees. The wind was calm. At Valdosta, it was clear. The temperature was 71 degrees. The wind was calm. Over the marine area, at the buoy south of Apalachicola, winds were southeast at 4 knots and seas were 1 foot. At the buoy south of Panama City, winds were southeast at 6 knots and seas were 3 feet. At the buoy south of Pensacola, winds were south at 4 knots. The forecast for the local area. Today, sunny. Highs in the mid-90s. Light and variable winds,
becoming south 5 to 10 miles per hour this afternoon. Tonight, mostly clear. Lows in the mid-70s. Southwest winds 5 to 10 miles per hour. Friday, mostly sunny. A slight chance of showers and thunderstorms in the afternoon. Highs in the mid-90s. West winds 5 to 10 miles per hour. Chance of rain 20%. Friday night, mostly clear. A slight chance of showers and thunderstorms in the evening. Lows in the mid-70s. Southwest winds 5 to 10 miles per hour. Chance of rain 20%. Saturday, mostly sunny. A chance of showers and thunderstorms in the afternoon. Highs in the upper 90s. West winds 5 to 10 miles per hour. Chance of rain 50%. Heat index values up to 111 in the afternoon. Saturday night through Monday night, partly cloudy with a chance of showers and thunderstorms. Lows in the mid-70s. Highs in the mid-90s. Chance of rain 50%. Heat index values up to 105. Tuesday and Tuesday night, showers and thunderstorms likely. Highs in the upper 80s. Lows in the mid-70s. Chance of rain 70%. Wednesday, showers. A chance of thunderstorms in the morning, then thunderstorms likely in the afternoon. Highs in the mid-80s. Chance of rain 80%. The coastal waters forecast for the following waters from Suwannee River to Apalachicola, Florida, extending from 20 to 60 nautical miles. Coastal waters from Okaloosa, Walton County line to Mexico Beach out to 20 nautical miles. Coastal waters from Mexico Beach to Apalachicola out to 20 nautical miles. Waters from Okaloosa, Walton County line to Mexico Beach 20 to 60 nautical miles. And waters from Mexico Beach to Apalachicola 20 to 60 nautical miles. Today, southeast winds around 5 knots. Becoming south late. Seas around 2 feet. Wave detail, south 2 feet at 7 seconds. Protected waters a light chop. Tonight, southwest winds 5 to 10 knots. Seas around 2 feet. Wave detail, south 2 feet at 7 seconds. Protected waters a light chop. Friday, west winds around 5 knots. Becoming southwest with gusts up to 20 knots in the afternoon. Seas around 2 feet. Wave detail, south 2 feet at 7 seconds. Protected waters a light chop. Friday night, west winds 5 to 10 knots. Seas 2 to 3 feet. Wave detail, south 2 feet at 7 seconds. Protected waters a light chop. Saturday, west winds 5 to 10 knots, increasing to 10 to 15 knots with gusts up to 20 knots in the afternoon. Seas 2 to 3 feet. Wave detail, west 2 feet at 3 seconds and south 2 feet at 8 seconds. Protected waters a moderate chop. Saturday night, west winds 10 to 15 knots. Seas 2 to 3 feet. Wave detail, west 2 feet at 3 seconds and south 2 feet at 8 seconds. Protected waters a moderate chop. Sunday, west winds 5 to 10 knots, increasing to 10 to 15 knots in the afternoon. Seas 2 to 3 feet. Protected waters a moderate chop. Sunday night, southwest winds 10 to 15 knots. Seas 2 to 3 feet. Protected waters a moderate chop. A slight chance of showers and thunderstorms after midnight. Monday, southwest winds 10 to 15 knots. Seas 2 to 3 feet. Protected waters a moderate chop. A slight chance of showers and thunderstorms. Monday night, southwest winds 10 to 15 knots. Seas 2 to 3 feet. Protected waters a moderate chop. A slight chance of showers and thunderstorms. Winds and waves higher in and near thunderstorms. The coastal waters forecast for the following St. Andrews Bay waterways. Today, light and variable winds, becoming southeast around 5 knots late this morning, then becoming south this afternoon. Protected waters a light chop. Tonight, southwest winds 5 to 10 knots, diminishing to around 5 knots after midnight. Protected waters a light chop. Friday, northwest winds around 5 knots, becoming southwest in the afternoon. Protected waters a light chop. Friday night, west winds 5 to 10 knots. Protected waters a light chop. Saturday, west winds around 5 knots, becoming southwest 10 to 15 knots in the afternoon. Protected waters a moderate chop. A slight chance of showers and thunderstorms in the afternoon. Saturday night, west winds 5 to 10 knots. Protected waters a light chop.
a slight chance of showers and thunderstorms in the evening.

Sunday, west winds 5 to 10 knots, becoming southwest 10 to 15 knots in the afternoon. Protected waters a moderate chop. A slight chance of showers and thunderstorms in the afternoon. Sunday night, southwest winds 10 to 15 knots, becoming west 5 to 10 knots after midnight. Protected waters a moderate chop. A slight chance of showers and thunderstorms. Monday, west winds 5 to 10 knots, becoming southwest 10 to 15 knots in the afternoon. Protected waters a moderate chop. A chance of showers and thunderstorms. Monday night, southwest winds 10 to 15 knots, diminishing to 5 to 10 knots after midnight. Protected waters a moderate chop. A chance of showers. A slight chance of thunderstorms in the evening, then a chance of thunderstorms after midnight. Winds and waves higher in and near thunderstorms. The Tropical Weather Outlook. For the North Atlantic, Caribbean Sea and the Gulf of America, Bay of Campeche, a broad area of low pressure could form over the Bay of Campeche on Friday from a westward moving tropical wave currently located near the Yucatan Peninsula of Mexico. Environmental conditions are forecast to be only marginally conducive for development, and the system should move inland over eastern Mexico by late this weekend. Formation chance through 48 hours, low, 10%. Formation chance through 7 days, low, 10%. The surf zone forecast general outlook, light winds outside of the afternoon sea breeze will lead to a moderate risk of rip currents today. Tide information for Thursday, June 11, 2026. St. Mark's River entrance. Low 5.05 a.m., high 11.08 a.m., low 6.27 p.m. Apalachicola. High 3.01 a.m., low 6.31 a.m., high 12.03 p.m., low 8.38 p.m. St. Andrews Bay of Panama City. High 6.52 a.m., low 5.48 p.m. Note that the times of high and low tide are 3 minutes earlier at Shell Point than at the St. Mark's River entrance. The average water temperature at Apalachicola was 82.4 degrees. Sunrise and sunset in Tallahassee. June 11, 2026, sunrise 6.35 a.m. Eastern Daylight Time, sunset 8.40 p.m. Eastern Daylight Time. 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The latest weather and forecast information can also be accessed by calling our automated forecast line at 850-942-8851. The current time is 6:23 a.m. Eastern Daylight Time. These are the 6 a.m. Eastern Daylight Time conditions. At the Tallahassee Airport, it was clear. The temperature was 71 degrees. The wind was calm. At Florida State University, the temperature was 75 degrees. The wind was calm. At Apalachicola, it was partly cloudy. The temperature was 73 degrees. The wind was calm. At Panama City Northwest, it was clear. The temperature was 70 degrees. The wind was calm. At Dothan, it was clear. The temperature was 74 degrees. The wind was west at 5 miles an hour. At Albany, it was clear. The temperature was 73 degrees. The wind was calm. At Valdosta, it was clear. The temperature was 71 degrees. The wind was calm. Over the marine area, at the buoy south of Apalachicola, winds were southeast at 4 knots and seas were 1 foot. At the buoy south of Panama City, winds were southeast at 6 knots and seas were 3 feet. At the buoy south of Pensacola, winds were south at 4 knots and seas were 1 foot. The forecast for the local area. Today, sunny. Highs in the mid-90s. Light and variable winds, becoming south 5 to 10 miles per hour this afternoon. Tonight, mostly clear. Lows in the mid-70s. Southwest winds 5 to 10 miles per hour. Friday, mostly sunny. A slight chance of showers and thunderstorms in the afternoon. Highs in the mid-90s. West winds 5 to 10 miles per hour. Chance of rain 20%. Friday night, mostly clear. A slight chance of showers and thunderstorms in the evening. Lows in the mid-70s. Southwest winds 5 to 10 miles per hour. Chance of rain 20%. Saturday, mostly sunny. A chance of showers and thunderstorms in the afternoon. Highs in the upper 90s. West winds 5 to 10 miles per hour. Chance of rain.

miles, waters from Okaloosa-Walton County line to Mexico Beach 20 to 60 nautical miles, and waters from Mexico Beach to Apalachicola 20 to 60 nautical miles. Today, southeast winds around 5 knots, becoming south late. Seas around 2 feet. Wave detail, south 2 feet at 7 seconds. Protected waters a light chop. Tonight, southwest winds 5 to 10 knots. Seas around 2 feet. Wave detail, south 2 feet at 7 seconds. Protected waters a light chop. Friday, west winds around 5 knots, becoming southwest with gusts up to 20 knots in the afternoon. Seas around 2 feet. Wave detail, south 2 feet at 7 seconds. Protected waters a light chop. Friday night, west winds 5 to 10 knots. Seas 2 to 3 feet. Wave detail, south 2 feet at 7 seconds. Protected waters a light chop. Saturday, west winds 5 to 10 knots, increasing to 10 to 15 knots with gusts up to 20 knots in the afternoon. Seas 2 to 3 feet. Wave detail, west 2 feet at 3 seconds and south 2 feet at 8 seconds. Protected waters a moderate chop. Saturday night, west winds 10 to 15 knots. Seas 2 to 3 feet. Wave detail, west 2 feet at 3 seconds and south 2 feet at 8 seconds. Protected waters a moderate chop. Sunday, west winds 5 to 10 knots, increasing to 10 to 15 knots in the afternoon. Seas 2 to 3 feet. Protected waters a moderate chop. Sunday night, southwest winds 10 to 15 knots. Seas 2 to 3 feet. Protected waters a moderate chop. A slight chance of showers and thunderstorms after midnight. Monday, southwest winds 10 to 15 knots. Seas 2 to 3 feet. Protected waters a moderate chop. A slight chance of showers and thunderstorms. Monday night, southwest winds 10 to 15 knots. Seas 2 to 3 feet. Protected waters a moderate chop. A slight chance of showers and thunderstorms. Winds and waves higher and near thunderstorms. The coastal waters forecast for the following St. Andrews Bay waterways. Today, light and variable winds, becoming southeast around 5 knots late this morning, then becoming south this afternoon. Protected waters a light chop. Tonight, southwest winds 5 to 10 knots, diminishing to around 5 knots after midnight. Protected waters a light chop. Friday, northwest winds around 5 knots, becoming southwest in the afternoon. Protected waters a light chop. Friday night, west winds 5 to 10 knots. Protected waters a light chop. Saturday, west winds around 5 knots, becoming southwest 10 to 15 knots in the afternoon. Protected waters a moderate chop. A slight chance of showers and thunderstorms in the afternoon. Saturday night, west winds 5 to 10 knots. Protected waters a light chop. A slight chance of showers and thunderstorms in the evening. Sunday, west winds 5 to 10 knots, becoming southwest 10 to 15 knots in the afternoon. Protected waters a moderate chop. A slight chance of showers and thunderstorms in the afternoon. Sunday night, southwest winds 10 to 15 knots, becoming west 5 to 10 knots after midnight. Protected waters a moderate chop. A slight chance of showers and thunderstorms. Monday, west winds 5 to 10 knots, becoming southwest 10 to 15 knots in the afternoon. Protected waters a moderate chop. A chance of showers and thunderstorms. Monday night, southwest winds 10 to 15 knots, diminishing to 5 to 10 knots after midnight. Protected waters a moderate chop. A chance of showers. A slight chance of thunderstorms in the evening, then a chance of thunderstorms after midnight. Winds and waves higher and near thunderstorms. The Tropical Weather Outlook. For the North Atlantic, Caribbean Sea and the Gulf of America, Bay of Campeche, a broad area of low pressure could form over the Bay of Campeche on Friday from a westward moving tropical wave currently located near the Yucatan Peninsula of Mexico. Environmental conditions are forecast to be only marginally conducive for development, and the system should move inland over eastern Mexico by late this weekend. Formation chance through 48 hours, low, 10%. Formation chance through 7 days, low, 10%. The Tallahassee Climate Summary for yesterday, June 10, 2026. Yesterday's high temperature was 94 degrees. This high was 3 degrees above the normal high of 91. Yesterday's low temperature was 73 degrees. This low was 3 degrees above

a normal low of 70. No precipitation fell yesterday, which leaves the monthly total at 0.02 inches. This is 2.32 inches below the normal amount of 2.34 inches for June. The total precipitation for the year still stands at 12.21 inches, which is 10.95 inches below normal. The normal high temperature for today is 91 degrees, and the normal low is 70. The record high for today is 101, which last occurred in 1941, and the record low is 55, which occurred in 1896. Sunrise today is at 6:35 a.m. and sunset is at 8:40 p.m. The surf zone forecast general outlook, light winds outside of the afternoon sea breeze will lead to a moderate risk of rip currents today. Tide information for Thursday, June 11, 2026. St. Mark's River entrance. Low 5:05 a.m., high 11:08 a.m., low 6:27 p.m. Apalachicola. High 3:01 a.m., low 6:31 a.m., high 12:03 p.m., low 8:38 p.m. St. Andrews Bay at Panama City. High 6:52 a.m., low 5:48 p.m. Note that the times of high and low tide are 3 minutes earlier at Shell Point than at the St. Mark's River entrance. The average water temperature at Apalachicola was 82.4 degrees. Sunrise and sunset in Tallahassee. June 11, 2020's entrance. The average water temperature at Apalachicola was 82.4 degrees. Sunrise and sunset in Tallahassee. June 11, 2026, sunrise 6:35 a.m. Eastern Daylight Time, sunset 8:40 p.m. Eastern Daylight Time. 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The latest weather and forecast information can also be accessed by calling our automated forecast line at 850-942-8851. The current time is 6:33 a.m. Eastern Daylight Time. These are the 6 a.m. Eastern Daylight Time conditions. At the Tallahassee Airport, it was clear. The temperature was 71 degrees. The wind was calm. At Florida State University, the temperature was 75 degrees. The wind was calm. At Apalachicola, it was partly cloudy. The temperature was 73 degrees. The wind was calm. At Panama City Northwest, it was clear. The temperature was 70 degrees. The wind was calm. At Dothan, it was clear. The temperature was 74 degrees. The wind was west at 5 miles an hour. At Albany, it was clear. The temperature was 73 degrees. The wind was calm. At Valdosta, it was clear. The temperature was 71 degrees. The wind was calm. Over the marine area, at the buoy south of Apalachicola, winds were southeast at 4 knots and seas were 1 foot. At the buoy south of Panama City, winds were southeast at 6 knots and seas were 3 feet. At the buoy south of Pensacola, winds were south at 4 knots and seas were 1 foot. The forecast for the local area. Today, sunny. Highs in the mid-90s. Light and variable winds, becoming south 5 to 10 miles per hour this afternoon. Tonight, mostly clear. Lows in the mid-70s. Southwest winds 5 to 10 miles per hour. Friday, mostly sunny. A slight chance of showers and thunderstorms in the afternoon. Highs in the mid-90s. West winds 5 to 10 miles per hour. Chance of rain 20%. Friday night, mostly clear. A slight chance of showers and thunderstorms in the evening. Lows in the mid-70s. Southwest winds 5 to 10 miles per hour. Chance of rain 20%. Saturday, mostly sunny. A chance of showers and thunderstorms in the afternoon. Highs in the upper 90s. West winds 5 to 10 miles per hour. Chance of rain 50%. Heat index values up to 111 in the afternoon. Saturday night through Monday night, partly cloudy with a chance of showers and thunderstorms. Lows in the mid-70s. Highs in the mid-90s. Chance of rain 50%. Heat index values up to 105. Tuesday and Tuesday night, showers and thunderstorms likely. Highs in the upper 80s. Lows in the mid-70s. Chance of rain 70%. Wednesday, showers. A chance of thunderstorms in the morning, then thunderstorms likely in the afternoon. Highs in the mid-80s.

chance of rain 80%. The coastal waters forecast for the following: waters from Suwannee River to Apalachicola, Florida, extending from 20 to 60 nautical miles. Coastal waters from Okaloosa-Walton County line to Mexico Beach out to 20 nautical miles. Coastal waters from Mexico Beach to Apalachicola out to 20 nautical miles. Waters from Okaloosa-Walton County line to Mexico Beach 20 to 60 nautical miles. And waters from Mexico Beach to Apalachicola 20 to 60 nautical miles. Today, southeast winds around 5 knots, becoming south late. Seas around 2 feet. Wave detail, south 2 feet at 7 seconds. Protected waters a light chop. Tonight, southwest winds 5 to 10 knots. Seas around 2 feet. Wave detail, south 2 feet at 7 seconds. Protected waters a light chop. Friday, west winds around 5 knots, becoming southwest with gusts up to 20 knots in the afternoon. Seas around 2 feet. Wave detail, south 2 feet at 7 seconds. Protected waters a light chop. Friday night, west winds 5 to 10 knots. Seas 2 to 3 feet. Wave detail, south 2 feet at 7 seconds. Protected waters a light chop. Saturday, west winds 5 to 10 knots, increasing to 10 to 15 knots with gusts up to 20 knots in the afternoon. Seas 2 to 3 feet. Wave detail, west 2 feet at 3 seconds and south 2 feet at 8 seconds. Protected waters a moderate chop. Saturday night, west winds 10 to 15 knots. Seas 2 to 3 feet. Wave detail, west 2 feet at 3 seconds and south 2 feet at 8 seconds. Protected waters a moderate chop. Sunday, west winds 5 to 10 knots, increasing to 10 to 15 knots in the afternoon. Seas 2 to 3 feet. Protected waters a moderate chop. Sunday night, southwest winds 10 to 15 knots. Seas 2 to 3 feet. Protected waters a moderate chop. A slight chance of showers and thunderstorms after midnight. Monday, southwest winds 10 to 15 knots. Seas 2 to 3 feet. Protected waters a moderate chop. A slight chance of showers and thunderstorms. Monday night, southwest winds 10 to 15 knots. Seas 2 to 3 feet. Protected waters a moderate chop. A slight chance of showers and thunderstorms. Winds and waves higher and near thunderstorms. The coastal waters forecast for the following St. Andrews Bay waterways. Today, light and variable winds, becoming southeast around 5 knots late this morning, then becoming south this afternoon. Protected waters a light chop. Tonight, southwest winds 5 to 10 knots, diminishing to around 5 knots after midnight. Protected waters a light chop. Friday, northwest winds around 5 knots, becoming southwest in the afternoon. Protected waters a light chop. Friday night, west winds 5 to 10 knots. Protected waters a light chop. Saturday, west winds around 5 knots, becoming southwest 10 to 15 knots in the afternoon. Protected waters a moderate chop. A slight chance of showers and thunderstorms in the afternoon. Saturday night, west winds 5 to 10 knots. Protected waters a light chop. A slight chance of showers and thunderstorms in the evening. Sunday, west winds 5 to 10 knots, becoming southwest 10 to 15 knots in the afternoon. Protected waters a moderate chop. A slight chance of showers and thunderstorms in the afternoon. Sunday night, southwest winds 10 to 15 knots, becoming west 5 to 10 knots after midnight. Protected waters a moderate chop. A slight chance of showers and thunderstorms. Monday, west winds 5 to 10 knots, becoming southwest 10 to 15 knots in the afternoon. Protected waters a moderate chop. A chance of showers and thunderstorms. Monday night, southwest winds 10 to 15 knots, diminishing to 5 to 10 knots after midnight. Protected waters a moderate chop. A chance of showers. A slight chance of thunderstorms in the evening, then a chance of thunderstorms after midnight. Winds and waves higher and near thunderstorms. The Tropical Weather Outlook. For the North Atlantic, Caribbean Sea and the Gulf of America, Bay of Campeche, a broad area of low pressure could form over the Bay of Campeche on Friday from a westward moving tropical wave currently located near the Yucatan Peninsula of Mexico. Environmental conditions are forecast to be only marginally conducive for development, and the system should move inland over eastern Mexico by late this weekend. Formation chance through 48 hours, low, 10%. Formation chance through 7 days.

low, 10%. The Surf Zone forecasts general outlook. Light winds outside of the afternoon sea breeze will lead to a moderate risk of rip currents today. Tide information for Thursday, June 11, 2026. St. Mark's River entrance. Low 5.05 a.m., high 11.08 a.m., low 6.27 p.m. Apalachicola. High 3.01 a.m., low 6.31 a.m., high 12.03 p.m., low 8.38 p.m. St. Andrews Bay of Panama City. High 6.52 a.m., low 5.48 p.m. Note that the times of high and low tide are 3 minutes earlier at Shell Point than at the St. Mark's River entrance. The average water temperature at Apalachicola was 82.4 degrees. Sunrise and sunset in Tallahassee. June 11, 2026, sunrise 6.35 a.m. Eastern Daylight Time, sunset 8.40 p.m. Eastern Daylight Time. 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This broadcast originates from your National Weather Service office in Tallahassee, Florida. The latest weather and forecast information can also be accessed by calling our automated forecast line at 850-942-8851. The current time is 6:42 a.m. Eastern Daylight Time. These are the 6 a.m. Eastern Daylight Time conditions. At the Tallahassee Airport, it was clear. The temperature was 71 degrees. The wind was calm. At Florida State University, the temperature was 75 degrees. The wind was calm. At Apalachicola, it was partly cloudy. The temperature was 73 degrees. The wind was calm. At Panama City Northwest, it was clear. The temperature was 70 degrees. The wind was calm. At Dothan, it was clear. The temperature was 74 degrees. The wind was west at 5 miles an hour. At Albany, it was clear. The temperature was 73 degrees. The wind was calm. At Valdosta, it was clear. The temperature was 71 degrees. The wind was calm. Over the marine area, at the buoy south of Apalachicola, winds were southeast at 4 knots and seas were 1 foot. At the buoy south of Panama City, winds were southeast at 6 knots and seas were 3 feet. At the buoy south of Pensacola, winds were south at 4 knots and seas were 1 foot. The forecast for the local area. Today, sunny. Highs in the mid-90s. Light and variable winds, becoming south 5 to 10 miles per hour this afternoon. Tonight, mostly clear. Lows in the mid-70s. Southwest winds 5 to 10 miles per hour. Friday, mostly sunny. A slight chance of showers and thunderstorms in the afternoon. Highs in the mid-90s. West winds 5 to 10 miles per hour. Chance of rain 20%. Friday night, mostly clear. A slight chance of showers and thunderstorms in the evening. Lows in the mid-70s. Southwest winds 5 to 10 miles per hour. Chance of rain 20%. Saturday, mostly sunny. A chance of showers and thunderstorms in the afternoon. Highs in the upper 90s. West winds 5 to 10 miles per hour. Chance of rain 50%. Heat index values up to 111 in the afternoon. Saturday night through Monday night, partly cloudy with a chance of showers and thunderstorms. Lows in the mid-70s. Highs in the mid-90s. Chance of rain 50%. Heat index values up to 105. Tuesday and Tuesday night, showers and thunderstorms likely. Highs in the upper 80s. Lows in the mid-70s. Chance of rain 70%. Wednesday, showers. A chance of thunderstorms in the morning, then thunderstorms likely in the afternoon. Highs in the mid-80s. Chance of rain 80%. The coastal waters forecast for the following: waters from Suwannee River to Apalachicola, Florida, extending from 20 to 60 nautical miles. Coastal waters from Okaloosa-Walton County line to Mexico Beach out to 20 nautical miles. Coastal waters from Mexico Beach to Apalachicola out to 20 nautical miles. Waters from Okaloosa-Walton County line to Mexico Beach 20 to 60 nautical miles. And waters from Mexico Beach to Apalachicola 20 to 60 nautical miles. Today, southeast winds around 5 knots, becoming south late. Seas around 2 feet. Wave detail, south 2 feet at 7 seconds. Protected waters a light chop. Tonight, southwest winds 5 to 10 knots. Seas around 2 feet.

Wave detail, south 2 feet at 7 seconds. Protected waters, a light chop. Friday, west winds around 5 knots, becoming southwest with gusts up to 20 knots in the afternoon. Seas around 2 feet. Wave detail, south 2 feet at 7 seconds. Protected waters, a light chop. Friday night, west winds 5 to 10 knots. Seas 2 to 3 feet. Wave detail, south 2 feet at 7 seconds. Protected waters, a light chop. Saturday, west winds 5 to 10 knots, increasing to 10 to 15 knots with gusts up to 20 knots in the afternoon. Seas 2 to 3 feet. Wave detail, west 2 feet at 3 seconds and south 2 feet at 8 seconds. Protected waters, a moderate chop. Saturday night, west winds 10 to 15 knots. Seas 2 to 3 feet. Wave detail, west 2 feet at 3 seconds and south 2 feet at 8 seconds. Protected waters, a moderate chop. Sunday, west winds 5 to 10 knots, increasing to 10 to 15 knots in the afternoon. Seas 2 to 3 feet. Protected waters, a moderate chop. Sunday night, southwest winds 10 to 15 knots. Seas 2 to 3 feet. Protected waters, a moderate chop. A slight chance of showers and thunderstorms after midnight. Monday, southwest winds 10 to 15 knots. Seas 2 to 3 feet. Protected waters, a moderate chop. A slight chance of showers and thunderstorms. Monday night, southwest winds 10 to 15 knots. Seas 2 to 3 feet. Protected waters, a moderate chop. A slight chance of showers and thunderstorms. Winds and waves higher and near thunderstorms. The coastal waters forecast for the following St. Andrews Bay waterways. Today, light and variable winds, becoming southeast around 5 knots late this morning, then becoming south this afternoon. Protected waters, a light chop. Tonight, southwest winds 5 to 10 knots, diminishing to around 5 knots after midnight. Protected waters, a light chop. Friday, northwest winds around 5 knots, becoming southwest in the afternoon. Protected waters, a light chop. Friday night, west winds 5 to 10 knots. Protected waters, a light chop. Saturday, west winds around 5 knots, becoming southwest 10 to 15 knots in the afternoon. Protected waters, a moderate chop. A slight chance of showers and thunderstorms in the afternoon. Saturday night, west winds 5 to 10 knots. Protected waters, a light chop. A slight chance of showers and thunderstorms in the evening. Sunday, west winds 5 to 10 knots, becoming southwest 10 to 15 knots in the afternoon. Protected waters, a moderate chop. A slight chance of showers and thunderstorms in the afternoon. Sunday night, southwest winds 10 to 15 knots, becoming west 5 to 10 knots after midnight. Protected waters, a moderate chop. A slight chance of showers and thunderstorms. Monday, west winds 5 to 10 knots, becoming southwest 10 to 15 knots in the afternoon. Protected waters, a moderate chop. A chance of showers and thunderstorms. Monday night, southwest winds 10 to 15 knots, diminishing to 5 to 10 knots after midnight. Protected waters, a moderate chop. A chance of showers. A slight chance of thunderstorms in the evening, then a chance of thunderstorms after midnight. Winds and waves higher and near thunderstorms. The Tropical Weather Outlook. For the North Atlantic, Caribbean Sea and the Gulf of America, Bay of Campeche, a broad area of low pressure could form over the Bay of Campeche on Friday from a westward moving tropical wave currently located near the Yucatan Peninsula of Mexico. Environmental conditions are forecast to be only marginally conducive for development, and the system should move inland over eastern Mexico by late this weekend. Formation chance through 48 hours, low, 10%. Formation chance through 7 days, low, 10%. The surf zone forecast general outlook, light winds outside of the afternoon sea breeze will lead to a moderate risk of rip currents today. Tide information for Thursday, June 11, 2026. St. Mark's River entrance. Low 5.05 a.m., high 11.08 a.m., low 6.27 p.m. Apalachicola. High 3.01 a.m., low 6.31 a.m., high 12.03 p.m., low 8.38 p.m. St. Andrews Bay of Panama City. High 6.52 a.m., low 5.48 p.m. Note that the times of high and low tide are 3 minutes earlier at Shell Point than at the St. Mark's River entrance. The average water temperature at Apalachicola was 82.4 degrees.

sunrise and sunset in Tallahassee. June 11th, 2026, sunrise 6:35 a.m. Eastern Daylight Time, sunset 8:40 p.m. Eastern Daylight Time. 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This broadcast originates from your National Weather Service office in Tallahassee, Florida. The latest weather and forecast information can also be accessed by calling our automated forecast line at 850-942-8851. The current time is 6:52 a.m. Eastern Daylight Time. These are the 6 a.m. Eastern Daylight Time conditions. At the Tallahassee Airport, it was clear. The temperature was 71 degrees. The wind was calm. At Florida State University, the temperature was 75 degrees. The wind was calm. At Apalachicola, it was partly cloudy. The temperature was 73 degrees. The wind was calm. At Panama City Northwest, it was clear. The temperature was 70 degrees. The wind was calm. At Dothan, it was clear. The temperature was 74 degrees. The wind was west at 5 miles an hour. At Albany, it was clear. The temperature was 73 degrees. The wind was calm. At Valdosta, it was clear. The temperature was 71 degrees. The wind was calm. Over the marine area, at the buoy south of Apalachicola, winds were southeast at 4 knots and seas were 1 foot. At the buoy south of Panama City, winds were southeast at 6 knots and seas were 3 feet. At the buoy south of Pensacola, winds were south at 4 knots and seas were 1 foot. The forecast for the local area. Today, sunny. Highs in the mid-90s. Light and variable winds, becoming south 5 to 10 miles per hour this afternoon. Tonight, mostly clear. Lows in the mid-70s. Southwest winds 5 to 10 miles per hour. Friday, mostly sunny. A slight chance of showers and thunderstorms in the afternoon. Highs in the mid-90s. West winds 5 to 10 miles per hour. Chance of rain 20%. Friday night, mostly clear. A slight chance of showers and thunderstorms in the evening. Lows in the mid-70s. Southwest winds 5 to 10 miles per hour. Chance of rain 20%. Saturday, mostly sunny. A chance of showers and thunderstorms in the afternoon. Highs in the upper 90s. West winds 5 to 10 miles per hour. Chance of rain 50%. Heat index values up to 111 in the afternoon. Saturday night through Monday night, partly cloudy with a chance of showers and thunderstorms. Lows in the mid-70s. Highs in the mid-90s. Chance of rain 50%. Heat index values up to 105. Tuesday and Tuesday night, showers and thunderstorms likely. Highs in the upper 80s. Lows in the mid-70s. Chance of rain 70%. Wednesday, showers. A chance of thunderstorms in the morning, then thunderstorms likely in the afternoon. Highs in the mid-80s. Chance of rain 80%. The coastal waters forecast for the following: waters from Suwannee River to Apalachicola, Florida, extending from 20 to 60 nautical miles. Coastal waters from Okaloosa-Walton County line to Mexico Beach out to 20 nautical miles. Coastal waters from Mexico Beach to Apalachicola out to 20 nautical miles. Waters from Okaloosa-Walton County line to Mexico Beach 20 to 60 nautical miles. And waters from Mexico Beach to Apalachicola 20 to 60 nautical miles. Today, southeast winds around 5 knots, becoming south late. Seas around 2 feet. Wave detail, south 2 feet at 7 seconds. Protected waters a light chop. Tonight, southwest winds 5 to 10 knots. Seas around 2 feet. Wave detail, south 2 feet at 7 seconds. Protected waters a light chop. Friday, west winds around 5 knots, becoming southwest with gusts up to 20 knots in the afternoon. Seas around 2 feet. Wave detail, south 2 feet at 7 seconds. Protected waters a light chop. Friday night, west winds 5 to 10 knots. Seas 2 to 3 feet. Wave detail, south 2 feet at 7 seconds. Protected waters a light chop. Saturday, west winds 5 to 10 knots, increasing to 10 to 15 knots with gusts up to 20 knots in the afternoon. Seas 2 to 3 feet. Wave detail, west 2 feet at 3 seconds and south 2 feet at 8 seconds.
Protected water is a moderate chop. Saturday night, west winds 10 to 15 knots. Seas 2 to 3 feet. Wave detail, west 2 feet at 3 seconds and south 2 feet at 8 seconds. Protected water is a moderate chop. Sunday, west winds 5 to 10 knots, increasing to 10 to 15 knots in the afternoon. Seas 2 to 3 feet. Protected water is a moderate chop. Sunday night, southwest winds 10 to 15 knots. Seas 2 to 3 feet. Protected water is a moderate chop. A slight chance of showers and thunderstorms after midnight. Monday, southwest winds 10 to 15 knots. Seas 2 to 3 feet. Protected water is a moderate chop. A slight chance of showers and thunderstorms. Monday night, southwest winds 10 to 15 knots. Seas 2 to 3 feet. Protected water is a moderate chop. A slight chance of showers and thunderstorms. Winds and waves higher and near thunderstorms. The coastal waters forecast for the following St. Andrews Bay waterways. Today, light and variable winds, becoming southeast around 5 knots late this morning, then becoming south this afternoon. Protected waters a light chop. Tonight, southwest winds 5 to 10 knots, diminishing to around 5 knots after midnight. Protected waters a light chop. Friday, northwest winds around 5 knots, becoming southwest in the afternoon. Protected waters a light chop. Friday night, west winds 5 to 10 knots. Protected waters a light chop. Saturday, west winds around 5 knots, becoming southwest 10 to 15 knots in the afternoon. Protected waters a moderate chop. A slight chance of showers and thunderstorms in the afternoon. Saturday night, west winds 5 to 10 knots. Protected waters a light chop. A slight chance of showers and thunderstorms in the evening. Sunday, west winds 5 to 10 knots, becoming southwest 10 to 15 knots in the afternoon. Protected waters a moderate chop. A slight chance of showers and thunderstorms in the afternoon. Sunday night, southwest winds 10 to 15 knots, becoming west 5 to 10 knots after midnight. Protected waters a moderate chop. A slight chance of showers and thunderstorms. Monday, west winds 5 to 10 knots, becoming southwest 10 to 15 knots in the afternoon. Protected waters a moderate chop. A chance of showers and thunderstorms. Monday night, southwest winds 10 to 15 knots, diminishing to 5 to 10 knots after midnight. Protected waters a moderate chop. A chance of showers. A slight chance of thunderstorms in the evening, then a chance of thunderstorms after midnight. Winds and waves higher and near thunderstorms. The Tropical Weather Outlook. For the North Atlantic, Caribbean Sea and the Gulf of America, Bay of Campeche, a broad area of low pressure could form over the Bay of Campeche on Friday from a westward-moving tropical wave currently located near the Yucatan Peninsula of Mexico. Environmental conditions are forecast to be only marginally conducive for development, and the system should move inland over eastern Mexico by late this weekend. Formation chance through 48 hours, low, 10%. Formation chance through 7 days, low, 10%. The surf zone forecast general outlook, light winds outside of the afternoon sea breeze will lead to a moderate risk of rip currents today. Tide information for Thursday, June 11, 2026. St. Mark's River entrance. Low 5.05 a.m., high 11.08 a.m., low 6.27 p.m. Apalachicola. High 3.01 a.m., low 6.31 a.m., high 12.03 p.m., low 8.38 p.m. St. Andrews Bay at Panama City. High 6.52 a.m., low 5.48 p.m. Note that the times of high and low tide are 3 minutes earlier at Shell Point than at the St. Mark's River entrance. The average water temperature at Apalachicola was 82.4 degrees. Sunrise and sunset in Tallahassee. June 11, 2026, sunrise 6.35 a.m. Eastern Daylight Time, sunset 8.40 p.m. Eastern Daylight Time. 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This broadcast originates from your National Weather Service office in Tallahassee, Florida. The latest weather and forecast information can also be accessed by calling our automated forecast line at 850-942-8851. The Tallahassee Climate Summary for yesterday, June 10, 2026. Yesterday's high temperature was 94 degrees.
This high was 3 degrees above the normal high of 91.

Yesterday's low temperature was 73 degrees. This low was 3 degrees above the normal low of 70. No precipitation fell yesterday, which leaves the monthly total at 0.02 inches. This is 2.32 inches below the normal amount of 2.34 inches for June. The total precipitation for the year still stands at 12.21 inches, which is 10.95 inches below normal. The normal high temperature for today is 91 degrees, and the normal low is 70. The record high for today is 101, which last occurred in 1941, and the record low is 55, which occurred in 1896. Sunrise today is at 6:35 a.m. and sunset is at 8:40 p.m. The current time is 7:02 a.m. Eastern Daylight Time. These are the 6 a.m. Eastern Daylight Time conditions. At the Tallahassee Airport, it was clear. The temperature was 71 degrees. The wind was calm. At Florida State University, the temperature was 75 degrees. The wind was calm. At Apalachicola, it was partly cloudy. The temperature was 73 degrees. The wind was calm. At Panama City Northwest, it was clear. The temperature was 70 degrees. The wind was calm. At Dothan, it was clear. The temperature was 74 degrees. The wind was west at 5 miles an hour. At Albany, it was clear. The temperature was 73 degrees. The wind was calm. At Valdosta, it was clear. The temperature was 71 degrees. The wind was calm. Over the marine area, at the buoy south of Apalachicola, winds were southeast at 4 knots and seas were 1 foot. At the buoy south of Panama City, winds were southeast at 6 knots and seas were 3 feet. At the buoy south of Pensacola, winds were south at 4 knots and seas were 1 foot. The Tropical Weather Outlook. For the North Atlantic, Caribbean Sea and the Gulf of America, Bay of Campeche, a broad area of low pressure could form over the Bay of Campeche on Friday from a westward moving tropical wave currently located near the Yucatan Peninsula of Mexico. Environmental conditions are forecast to be only marginally conducive for development, and the system should move inland over eastern Mexico by late this weekend. Formation chance through 48 hours, low, 10%. Formation chance through 7 days, low, 10%. The surf zone forecast general outlook, light winds outside of the afternoon sea breeze will lead to a moderate risk of rip currents today. Tide information for Thursday, June 11, 2026. St. Mark's River entrance. Low 5:05 a.m., high 11:08 a.m., low 6:27 p.m. Apalachicola. High 3:01 a.m., low 6:31 a.m., high 12:03 p.m., low 8:38 p.m. St. Andrews Bay at Panama City. High 6:52 a.m., low 5:48 p.m. Note that the times of high and low tide are 3 minutes earlier at Shell Point than at the St. Mark's River entrance. The average water temperature at Apalachicola was 82.4 degrees. Sunrise and sunset in Tallahassee. June 11, 2026, sunrise 6:35 a.m. Eastern Daylight Time, sunset 8:40 p.m. Eastern Daylight Time. 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This broadcast originates from your National Weather Service office in Tallahassee, Florida. The latest weather and forecast information can also be accessed by calling our automated forecast line at 850-942-8851. The current time is 7:05 a.m. Eastern Daylight Time. These are the 7 a.m. Eastern Daylight Time conditions. At the Tallahassee Airport, it was partly cloudy. The temperature was 70 degrees. The wind was calm. The report from Florida State University was not available. At Apalachicola, fog was reported. The temperature was 73 degrees. The wind was calm. At Panama City Northwest, it was clear. The temperature was 70 degrees. The wind was calm. At Dothan, it was clear. The temperature was 72 degrees. The wind was calm. At Albany, it was clear. The temperature was 72 degrees. The wind was calm. At Valdosta, it was clear. The temperature was 71 degrees. The wind was south at 6 miles an hour. Over the marine area, at the buoy south of Apalachicola, winds were east at 2 knots. At the buoy south of Panama City, winds were southeast at 4 knots. At the buoy south of

Pensacola, winds were south at 4 knots. The forecast for the local area. Today, sunny. Highs in the mid-90s. Light and variable winds, becoming south 5 to 10 miles per hour this afternoon. Tonight, mostly clear. Lows in the mid-70s. Southwest winds 5 to 10 miles per hour. Friday, mostly sunny. A slight chance of showers and thunderstorms in the afternoon. Highs in the mid-90s. West winds 5 to 10 miles per hour. Chance of rain 20%. Friday night, mostly clear. A slight chance of showers and thunderstorms in the evening. Lows in the mid-70s. Southwest winds 5 to 10 miles per hour. Chance of rain 20%. Saturday, mostly sunny. A chance of showers and thunderstorms in the afternoon. Highs in the upper 90s. West winds 5 to 10 miles per hour. Chance of rain 50%. Heat index values up to 111 in the afternoon. Saturday night through Monday night, partly cloudy with a chance of showers and thunderstorms. Lows in the mid-70s. Highs in the mid-90s. Chance of rain 50%. Heat index values up to 105. Tuesday and Tuesday night, showers and thunderstorms likely. Highs in the upper 80s. Lows in the mid-70s. Chance of rain 70%. Wednesday, showers. A chance of thunderstorms in the morning, then thunderstorms likely in the afternoon. Highs in the mid-80s. Chance of rain 80%. The coastal waters forecast for the following: waters from Suwannee River to Apalachicola, Florida, extending from 20 to 60 nautical miles. Coastal waters from Okaloosa-Walton County line to Mexico Beach out to 20 nautical miles. Coastal waters from Mexico Beach to Apalachicola out to 20 nautical miles. Waters from Okaloosa-Walton County line to Mexico Beach 20 to 60 nautical miles. And waters from Mexico Beach to Apalachicola 20 to 60 nautical miles. Today, southeast winds around 5 knots, becoming south late. Seas around 2 feet. Wave detail, south 2 feet at 7 seconds. Protected waters a light chop. Tonight, southwest winds 5 to 10 knots. Seas around 2 feet. Wave detail, south 2 feet at 7 seconds. Protected waters a light chop. Friday, west winds around 5 knots, becoming southwest with gusts up to 20 knots in the afternoon. Seas around 2 feet. Wave detail, south 2 feet at 7 seconds. Protected waters a light chop. Friday night, west winds 5 to 10 knots. Seas 2 to 3 feet. Wave detail, south 2 feet at 7 seconds. Protected waters a light chop. Saturday, west winds 5 to 10 knots, increasing to 10 to 15 knots with gusts up to 20 knots in the afternoon. Seas 2 to 3 feet. Wave detail, west 2 feet at 3 seconds and south 2 feet at 8 seconds. Protected waters a moderate chop. Saturday night, west winds 10 to 15 knots. Seas 2 to 3 feet. Wave detail, west 2 feet at 3 seconds and south 2 feet at 8 seconds. Protected waters a moderate chop. Sunday, west winds 5 to 10 knots, increasing to 10 to 15 knots in the afternoon. Seas 2 to 3 feet. Protected waters a moderate chop. Sunday night, southwest winds 10 to 15 knots. Seas 2 to 3 feet. Protected waters a moderate chop. A slight chance of showers and thunderstorms after midnight. Monday, southwest winds 10 to 15 knots. Seas 2 to 3 feet. Protected waters a moderate chop. A slight chance of showers and thunderstorms. Monday night, southwest winds 10 to 15 knots. Seas 2 to 3 feet. Protected waters a moderate chop. A slight chance of showers and thunderstorms. Winds and waves higher and near thunderstorms. The coastal waters forecast for the following: St. Andrews Bay waterways. Today, light and variable winds, becoming southeast around 5 knots late this morning, then becoming south this afternoon. Protected waters a light chop. Tonight, southwest winds 5 to 10 knots, diminishing to around 5 knots after midnight. Protected waters a light chop. Friday, northwest winds around 5 knots, becoming southwest in the afternoon. Protected waters a light chop. Friday night, west winds 5 to 10 knots. Protected waters a light chop. Saturday, west winds around 5 knots, becoming southwest 10 to 15 knots in the afternoon. Protected waters.

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A slight chance of showers and thunderstorms in the afternoon. Saturday night, west winds 5 to 10 knots. Protected waters, a light shop. A slight chance of showers and thunderstorms in the evening. Sunday, west winds 5 to 10 knots, becoming southwest 10 to 15 knots in the afternoon. Protected waters, a moderate shop. A slight chance of showers and thunderstorms in the afternoon. Sunday night, southwest winds 10 to 15 knots, becoming west 5 to 10 knots after midnight. Protected waters, a moderate shop. A slight chance of showers and thunderstorms. Monday, west winds 5 to 10 knots, becoming southwest 10 to 15 knots in the afternoon. Protected waters, a moderate shop. A chance of showers and thunderstorms. Monday night, southwest winds 10 to 15 knots, diminishing to 5 to 10 knots after midnight. Protected waters, a moderate shop. A chance of showers. A slight chance of thunderstorms in the evening, then a chance of thunderstorms after midnight. Winds and waves higher in and near thunderstorms. The Tropical Weather Outlook. For the North Atlantic, Caribbean Sea and the Gulf of America, Bay of Campeche, a broad area of low pressure could form over the Bay of Campeche on Friday from a westward moving tropical wave currently located near the Yucatan Peninsula of Mexico. Environmental conditions are forecast to be only marginally conducive for development, and the system should move inland over eastern Mexico by late this weekend. Formation chance through 48 hours, low, 10%. Formation chance through 7 days, low, 10%. The surf zone forecast general outlook, light winds outside of the afternoon sea breeze will lead to a moderate risk of rip currents today. Tide information for Thursday, June 11, 2026. St. Mark's River entrance. Low 5.05 a.m., high 11.08 a.m., low 6.27 p.m. Apalachicola. High 3.01 a.m., low 6.31 a.m., high 12.03 p.m., low 8.38 p.m. St. Andrews Bay of Panama City. High 6.52 a.m., low 5.48 p.m. Note that the times of high and low tide are 3 minutes earlier at Shell Point than at the St. Mark's River entrance. The average water temperature at Apalachicola was 82.4 degrees. Sunrise and sunset in Tallahassee. June 11, 2026, sunrise 6.35 a.m. Eastern Daylight Time, sunset 8.40 p.m. Eastern Daylight Time. 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This broadcast originates from your National Weather Service office in Tallahassee, Florida. The latest weather and forecast information can also be accessed by calling our automated forecast line at 850-942-8851. The current time is 7:14 a.m. Eastern Daylight Time. These are the 7 a.m. Eastern Daylight Time conditions. At the Tallahassee Airport, it was partly cloudy. The temperature was 70 degrees. The wind was calm. At Florida State University, the temperature was 75 degrees. The wind was calm. At Apalachicola, fog was reported. The temperature was 73 degrees. The wind was calm. At Panama City Northwest, it was clear. The temperature was 70 degrees. The wind was calm. At Dothan, it was clear. The temperature was 72 degrees. The wind was calm. At Albany, it was clear. The temperature was 72 degrees. The wind was calm. At Valdosta, it was clear. The temperature was 71 degrees. The wind was south at 6 miles an hour. Over the marine area, at the buoy south of Apalachicola, winds were east at 2 knots and seas were 1 foot. At the buoy south of Panama City, winds were southeast at 4 knots. At the buoy south of Pensacola, winds were south at 4 knots. The forecast for the local area. Today, sunny. Highs in the mid-90s. Light and variable winds, becoming south 5 to 10 miles per hour this afternoon. Tonight, mostly clear. Lows in the mid-70s. Southwest winds 5 to 10 miles per hour. Friday, mostly sunny. A slight chance of showers and thunderstorms in the afternoon. Highs in the mid-90s. West winds 5 to 10 miles per hour. Chance of rain 20%. Friday night, mostly clear. A slight chance of showers and thunderstorms in the evening. Lows in the mid-70s. Southwest winds 5 to 10 miles per hour.
Chance of rain 20%. Saturday, mostly sunny. A chance of showers and thunderstorms in the afternoon. Highs in the upper 90s. West winds 5 to 10 miles per hour. Chance of rain 50%. Heat index values up to 111 in the afternoon. Saturday night through Monday night, partly cloudy with a chance of showers and thunderstorms. Lows in the mid-70s. Highs in the mid-90s. Chance of rain 50%. Heat index values up to 105. Tuesday and Tuesday night, showers and thunderstorms likely. Highs in the upper 80s. Lows in the mid-70s. Chance of rain 70%. Wednesday, showers. A chance of thunderstorms in the morning, then thunderstorms likely in the afternoon. Highs in the mid-80s. Chance of rain 80%. The coastal waters forecast for the following waters from Suwannee River to Apalachicola, Florida, extending from 20 to 60 nautical miles, coastal waters from Okaloosa, Walton County line to Mexico Beach out to 20 nautical miles, coastal waters from Mexico Beach to Apalachicola out to 20 nautical miles, waters from Okaloosa, Walton County line to Mexico Beach 20 to 60 nautical miles, and waters from Mexico Beach to Apalachicola 20 to 60 nautical miles. Today, southeast winds around 5 knots. Becoming south late. Seas around 2 feet. Wave detail, south 2 feet at 7 seconds. Protected waters a light chop. Tonight, southwest winds 5 to 10 knots. Seas around 2 feet. Wave detail, south 2 feet at 7 seconds. Protected waters a light chop. Friday, west winds around 5 knots, becoming southwest with gusts up to 20 knots in the afternoon. Seas around 2 feet. Wave detail, south 2 feet at 7 seconds. Protected waters a light chop. Friday night, west winds 5 to 10 knots. Seas 2 to 3 feet. Wave detail, south 2 feet at 7 seconds. Protected waters a light chop. Saturday, west winds 5 to 10 knots, increasing to 10 to 15 knots with gusts up to 20 knots in the afternoon. Seas 2 to 3 feet. Wave detail, west 2 feet at 3 seconds and south 2 feet at 8 seconds. Protected waters a moderate chop. Saturday night, west winds 10 to 15 knots. Seas 2 to 3 feet. Wave detail, west 2 feet at 3 seconds and south 2 feet at 8 seconds. Protected waters a moderate chop. Sunday, west winds 5 to 10 knots, increasing to 10 to 15 knots in the afternoon. Seas 2 to 3 feet. Protected waters a moderate chop. Sunday night, southwest winds 10 to 15 knots. Seas 2 to 3 feet. Protected waters a moderate chop. A slight chance of showers and thunderstorms after midnight. Monday, southwest winds 10 to 15 knots. Seas 2 to 3 feet. Protected waters a moderate chop. A slight chance of showers and thunderstorms. Monday night, southwest winds 10 to 15 knots. Seas 2 to 3 feet. Protected waters a moderate chop. A slight chance of showers and thunderstorms. Winds and waves higher in and near thunderstorms. The coastal waters forecast for the following St. Andrews Bay waterways. Today, light and variable winds, becoming southeast around 5 knots late this morning, then becoming south this afternoon. Protected waters a light chop. Tonight, southwest winds 5 to 10 knots, diminishing to around 5 knots after midnight. Protected waters a light chop. Friday, northwest winds around 5 knots, becoming southwest in the afternoon. Protected waters a light chop. Friday night, west winds 5 to 10 knots. Protected waters a light chop. Saturday, west winds around 5 knots, becoming southwest 10 to 15 knots in the afternoon. Protected waters a moderate chop. A slight chance of showers and thunderstorms in the afternoon. Saturday night, west winds 5 to 10 knots. Protected waters a light chop. A slight chance of showers and thunderstorms in the evening. Sunday, west winds 5 to 10 knots, becoming southwest 10 to 15 knots in the afternoon. Protected waters a moderate chop. A slight chance of showers and thunderstorms in the afternoon. Sunday night, southwest winds 10 to 15 knots, becoming west 5 to 10 knots after midnight. Protected waters a moderate chop. A slight chance of showers and thunderstorms. Monday, west winds 5 to 10 knots, becoming southwest 10 to 15 knots in the afternoon. Protected waters a moderate chop.
a chance of showers and thunderstorms. Monday night, southwest winds 10 to 15 knots, diminishing to 5 to 10 knots after midnight. Protected waters a moderate chop. A chance of showers. A slight chance of thunderstorms in the evening, then a chance of thunderstorms after midnight. Winds and waves higher in and near thunderstorms. The surf zone forecast general outlook, light winds outside of the afternoon sea breeze will lead to a moderate risk of rip currents today. Tide information for Thursday, June 11, 2026. St. Mark's River entrance. Low 5.05 a.m., high 11.08 a.m., low 6.27 p.m. Apalachicola. High 3.01 a.m., low 6.31 a.m., high 12.03 p.m., low 8.38 p.m. St. Andrews Bay at Panama City. High 6.52 a.m., low 5.48 p.m. Note that the times of high and low tide are 3 minutes earlier at Shell Point than at the St. Mark's River entrance. The average water temperature at Apalachicola was 82.4 degrees. Sunrise and sunset in Tallahassee. June 11, 2026, sunrise 6.35 a.m. Eastern Daylight Time, sunset 8.40 p.m. Eastern Daylight Time. 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This broadcast originates from your National Weather Service office in Tallahassee, Florida. The latest weather and forecast information can also be accessed by calling our automated forecast line at 850-942-8851. The current time is 7:23 a.m. Eastern Daylight Time. These are the 7 a.m. Eastern Daylight Time conditions. At the Tallahassee Airport, it was partly cloudy. The temperature was 70 degrees. The wind was calm. At Florida State University, the temperature was 75 degrees. The wind was calm. At Apalachicola, fog was reported. The temperature was 73 degrees. The wind was calm. At Panama City Northwest, it was clear. The temperature was 70 degrees. The wind was calm. At Dothan, it was clear. The temperature was 72 degrees. The wind was calm. At Albany, it was clear. The temperature was 72 degrees. The wind was calm. At Valdosta, it was clear. The temperature was 71 degrees. The wind was south at 6 miles an hour. Over the marine area, at the buoy south of Apalachicola, winds were east at 2 knots and seas were 1 foot. At the buoy south of Panama City, winds were southeast at 6 knots and seas were 3 feet. At the buoy south of Pensacola, winds were south at 4 knots and seas were 1 foot. The forecast for the local area. Today, sunny. Highs in the mid-90s. Light and variable winds, becoming south 5 to 10 miles per hour this afternoon. Tonight, mostly clear. Lows in the mid-70s. Southwest winds 5 to 10 miles per hour. Friday, mostly sunny. A slight chance of showers and thunderstorms in the afternoon. Highs in the mid-90s. West winds 5 to 10 miles per hour. Chance of rain 20%. Friday night, mostly clear. A slight chance of showers and thunderstorms in the evening. Lows in the mid-70s. Southwest winds 5 to 10 miles per hour. Chance of rain 20%. Saturday, mostly sunny. A chance of showers and thunderstorms in the afternoon. Highs in the upper 90s. West winds 5 to 10 miles per hour. Chance of rain 50%. Heat index values up to 111 in the afternoon. Saturday night through Monday night, partly cloudy with a chance of showers and thunderstorms. Lows in the mid-70s. Highs in the mid-90s. Chance of rain 50%. Heat index values up to 105. Tuesday and Tuesday night, showers and thunderstorms likely. Highs in the upper 80s. Lows in the mid-70s. Chance of rain 70%. Wednesday, showers. A chance of thunderstorms in the morning, then thunderstorms likely in the afternoon. Highs in the mid-80s. Chance of rain 80%.
The coastal waters forecast for the following waters from Suwannee River to Apalachicola, Florida, extending from 20 to 60 nautical miles. Coastal waters from Okaloosa-Walton County line to Mexico Beach out to 20 nautical miles. Coastal waters from Mexico Beach to Apalachicola out to 20 nautical miles. Waters from Okaloosa-Walton County line to Mexico Beach 20 to 60 nautical miles. And waters from Mexico Beach to Apalachicola 20 to 60 nautical miles.

20 knots with gusts up to 20 knots in the afternoon. Seas 2 to 3 feet. Wave detail, west 2 feet at 3 seconds and south 2 feet at 8 seconds. Protected waters a moderate chop. Saturday night, west winds 10 to 15 knots. Seas 2 to 3 feet. Wave detail, west 2 feet at 3 seconds and south 2 feet at 8 seconds. Protected waters a moderate chop. Sunday, west winds 5 to 10 knots, increasing to 10 to 15 knots in the afternoon. Seas 2 to 3 feet. Protected waters a moderate chop. Sunday night, southwest winds 10 to 15 knots. Seas 2 to 3 feet. Protected waters a moderate chop. A slight chance of showers and thunderstorms after midnight. Monday, southwest winds 10 to 15 knots. Seas 2 to 3 feet. Protected waters a moderate chop. A slight chance of showers and thunderstorms. Monday night, southwest winds 10 to 15 knots. Seas 2 to 3 feet. Protected waters a moderate chop. A slight chance of showers and thunderstorms. Winds and waves higher and near thunderstorms. The coastal waters forecast for the following St. Andrews Bay waterways. Today, light and variable winds, becoming southeast around 5 knots late this morning, then becoming south this afternoon. Protected waters a light chop. Tonight, southwest winds 5 to 10 knots, diminishing to around 5 knots after midnight. Protected waters a light chop. Friday, northwest winds around 5 knots, becoming southwest in the afternoon. Protected waters a light chop. Friday night, west winds 5 to 10 knots. Protected waters a light chop. Saturday, west winds around 5 knots, becoming southwest 10 to 15 knots in the afternoon. Protected waters a moderate chop. A slight chance of showers and thunderstorms in the afternoon. Saturday night, west winds 5 to 10 knots. Protected waters a light chop. A slight chance of showers and thunderstorms in the evening. Sunday, west winds 5 to 10 knots, becoming southwest 10 to 15 knots in the afternoon. Protected waters a moderate chop. A slight chance of showers and thunderstorms in the afternoon. Sunday night, southwest winds 10 to 15 knots, becoming west 5 to 10 knots after midnight. Protected waters a moderate chop. A slight chance of showers and thunderstorms. Monday, west winds 5 to 10 knots, becoming southwest 10 to 15 knots in the afternoon. Protected waters a moderate chop. A chance of showers and thunderstorms. Monday night, southwest winds 10 to 15 knots, diminishing to 5 to 10 knots after midnight. Protected waters a moderate chop. A chance of showers. A slight chance of thunderstorms in the evening, then a chance of thunderstorms after midnight. Winds and waves higher and near thunderstorms. The surf zone forecast general outlook. Light winds outside of the afternoon sea breeze will lead to a moderate risk of rip currents today. Tide information for Thursday, June 11, 2026. St. Mark's River entrance. Low 5:05 a.m., high 11:08 a.m., low 6:27 p.m. Apalachicola. High 3:01 a.m., low 6:31 a.m., high 12:03 p.m., low 8:38 p.m. St. Andrews Bay of Panama City. High 6:52 a.m., low 5:48 p.m. Note that the times of high and low tide are 3 minutes earlier at Shell Point than at the St. Mark's River entrance. The average water temperature at Apalachicola was 82.4 degrees. Sunrise and sunset in Tallahassee. June 11, 2026, sunrise 6:35 a.m. Eastern Daylight Time, sunset 8:40 p.m. Eastern Daylight Time. The Tallahassee climate summary for yesterday, June 10, 2026. Yesterday's high temperature was 94 degrees. This high was 3 degrees above the normal high of 91. Yesterday's low temperature was 73 degrees. This low was 3 degrees above the normal low of 70. No precipitation fell yesterday, which leaves the monthly total at 0.02 inches. This is 2.32 inches below the normal amount of 2.34 inches for June. The total precipitation for the year still stands at 12.21 inches, which is 10.95 inches below normal. The normal high temperature for today is 91 degrees, and the normal low is 70. The record high for today is 101, which last occurred in 1941, and the record low is 55, which occurred in 1896. Sunrise today is at 6:35 a.m. and sunset is at 8:40 p.m. You're listening to NOAA Weather.

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The latest weather and forecast information can also be accessed by calling our automated forecast line at 850-942-8851. The current time is 7:32 a.m. Eastern Daylight Time. These are the 7 a.m. Eastern Daylight Time conditions. At the Tallahassee Airport, it was partly cloudy. The temperature was 70 degrees. The wind was calm. At Florida State University, the temperature was 75 degrees. The temperature was 70 degrees. The wind was calm. At Florida State University, the temperature was 75 degrees. The wind was calm. At Apalachicola, fog was reported. The temperature was 73 degrees. The wind was calm. At Panama City Northwest, it was clear. The temperature was 70 degrees. The wind was calm. At Dothan, it was clear. The temperature was 72 degrees. The wind was calm. At Albany, it was clear. The temperature was 72 degrees. The wind was calm. At Valdosta, it was clear. The temperature was 71 degrees. The wind was south at 6 miles an hour. Over the marine area, at the buoy south of Apalachicola, winds were east at 2 knots and seas were 1 foot. At the buoy south of Panama City, winds were southeast at 6 knots and seas were 3 feet. At the buoy south of Pensacola, winds were south at 4 knots and seas were 1 foot. The forecast for the local area. Today, sunny. Highs in the mid-90s. Light and variable winds, becoming south 5 to 10 miles per hour this afternoon. Tonight, mostly clear. Lows in the mid-70s. Southwest winds 5 to 10 miles per hour. Friday, mostly sunny. A slight chance of showers and thunderstorms in the afternoon. Highs in the mid-90s. West winds 5 to 10 miles per hour. Chance of rain 20%. Friday night, mostly clear. A slight chance of showers and thunderstorms in the evening. Lows in the mid-70s. Southwest winds 5 to 10 miles per hour. Chance of rain 20%. Saturday, mostly sunny. A chance of showers and thunderstorms in the afternoon. Highs in the upper 90s. West winds 5 to 10 miles per hour. Chance of rain 50%. Heat index values up to 111 in the afternoon. Saturday night through Monday night, partly cloudy with a chance of showers and thunderstorms. Lows in the mid-70s. Highs in the mid-90s. Chance of rain 50%. Heat index values up to 105. Tuesday and Tuesday night, showers and thunderstorms likely. Highs in the upper 80s. Lows in the mid-70s. Chance of rain 70%. Wednesday, showers. A chance of thunderstorms in the morning, then thunderstorms likely in the afternoon. Highs in the mid-80s. Chance of rain 80%. The Tropical Weather Outlook. For the North Atlantic, Caribbean Sea and the Gulf of America, Bay of Campeche, a broad area of low pressure is likely to form over the Bay of Campeche on Friday from a westward moving tropical wave currently located over the Yucatan Peninsula of Mexico. Environmental conditions are forecast to be only marginally conducive for development before the system moves inland over eastern Mexico late Saturday or Sunday. Formation chance through 48 hours, low, 10%. Formation chance through 7 days, low, 10%. The surf zone forecast general outlook, light winds outside of the afternoon sea breeze will lead to a moderate risk of rip currents today. Tide information for Thursday, June 11, 2026. St. Marks River entrance. Low 5:05 a.m., high 11:08 a.m., low 6:27 p.m. Apalachicola. High 3:01 a.m., low 6:31 a.m., high 12:03 p.m., low 8:38 p.m. St. Andrews Bay at Panama City. High 6:52 a.m., low 5:48 p.m. Note that the times of high and low tide are 3 minutes earlier at Shell Point than at the St. Marks River entrance. The average water temperature at Apalachicola was 82.4 degrees. Sunrise and sunset in Tallahassee. June 11, 2026, sunrise 6:35 a.m. Eastern Daylight Time, sunset 8:40 p.m. Eastern Daylight Time. 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

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The latest weather and forecast information can also be accessed by calling our automated forecast line at 850-942-8851. The current time is 7:37 a.m. Eastern Daylight Time. These are the 7 a.m. Eastern Daylight Time conditions. At the Tallahassee Airport, it was partly cloudy. The temperature was 70 degrees. The wind was calm. At Florida State University, the temperature was 75 degrees. The wind was calm. At Apalachicola, fog was reported. The temperature was 73 degrees. The wind was calm. At Panama City Northwest, it was clear. The temperature was 70 degrees. The wind was calm. At Dothan, it was clear. The temperature was 72 degrees. The wind was calm. At Albany, it was clear. The temperature was 72 degrees. The wind was calm. At Valdosta, it was clear. The temperature was 71 degrees. The wind was south at 6 miles an hour. Over the marine area, at the buoy south of Apalachicola, winds were east at 2 knots and seas were 1 foot. At the buoy south of Panama City, winds were southeast at 6 knots and seas were 3 feet. At the buoy south of Pensacola, winds were south at 4 knots and seas were 1 foot. The forecast for the local area. Today, sunny. Highs in the mid-90s. Light and variable winds, becoming south 5 to 10 miles per hour this afternoon. Tonight, mostly clear. Lows in the mid-70s. Southwest winds 5 to 10 miles per hour. Friday, mostly sunny. A slight chance of showers and thunderstorms in the afternoon. Highs in the mid-90s. West winds 5 to 10 miles per hour. Chance of rain 20%. Friday night, mostly clear. A slight chance of showers and thunderstorms in the evening. Lows in the mid-70s. Southwest winds 5 to 10 miles per hour. Chance of rain 20%. Saturday, mostly sunny. A chance of showers and thunderstorms in the afternoon. Highs in the upper 90s. West winds 5 to 10 miles per hour. Chance of rain 50%. Heat index values up to 111 in the afternoon. Saturday night through Monday night, partly cloudy with a chance of showers and thunderstorms. Lows in the mid-70s. Highs in the mid-90s. Chance of rain 50%. Heat index values up to 105. Tuesday and Tuesday night, showers and thunderstorms likely. Highs in the upper 80s. Lows in the mid-70s. Chance of rain 70%. Wednesday, showers. A chance of thunderstorms in the morning, then thunderstorms likely in the afternoon. Highs in the mid-80s. Chance of rain 80%. The coastal waters forecast for the following: waters from Suwannee River to Apalachicola, Florida, extending from 20 to 60 nautical miles. Coastal waters from Okaloosa-Walton County line to Mexico Beach out to 20 nautical miles. Coastal waters from Mexico Beach to Apalachicola out to 20 nautical miles. Waters from Okaloosa-Walton County line to Mexico Beach 20 to 60 nautical miles. And waters from Mexico Beach to Apalachicola 20 to 60 nautical miles. Today, southeast winds around 5 knots, becoming south late. Seas around 2 feet. Wave detail, south 2 feet at 7 seconds. Protected waters a light chop. Tonight, southwest winds 5 to 10 knots. Seas around 2 feet. Wave detail, south 2 feet at 7 seconds. Protected waters a light chop. Friday, west winds around 5 knots, becoming southwest with gusts up to 20 knots in the afternoon. Seas around 2 feet. Wave detail, south 2 feet at 7 seconds. Protected waters a light chop. Friday night, west winds 5 to 10 knots. Seas 2 to 3 feet. Wave detail, south 2 feet at 7 seconds. Protected waters a light chop. Saturday, west winds 5 to 10 knots, increasing to 10 to 15 knots with gusts up to 20 knots in the afternoon. Seas 2 to 3 feet. Wave detail, west 2 feet at 3 seconds and south 2 feet at 8 seconds. Protected waters a moderate chop. Saturday night, west winds 10 to 15 knots. Seas 2 to 3 feet. Wave detail, west 2 feet at 3 seconds and south 2 feet at 8 seconds. Protected waters a moderate chop.
Sunday.

West winds 5 to 10 knots, increasing to 10 to 15 knots in the afternoon. Seas 2 to 3 feet. Protected waters a moderate chop. Sunday night, southwest winds 10 to 15 knots. Seas 2 to 3 feet. Protected waters a moderate chop. A slight chance of showers and thunderstorms after midnight. Monday, southwest winds 10 to 15 knots. Seas 2 to 3 feet. Protected waters a moderate chop. A slight chance of showers and thunderstorms. Monday night, southwest winds 10 to 15 knots. Seas 2 to 3 feet. Protected waters a moderate chop. A slight chance of showers and thunderstorms. Winds and waves higher in and near thunderstorms. The coastal waters forecast for the following St. Andrews Bay waterways. Today, light and variable winds, becoming southeast around 5 knots late this morning, then becoming south this afternoon. Protected waters a light chop. Tonight, southwest winds 5 to 10 knots, diminishing to around 5 knots after midnight. Protected waters a light chop. Friday, northwest winds around 5 knots, becoming southwest in the afternoon. Protected waters a light chop. Friday night, west winds 5 to 10 knots. Protected waters a light chop. Saturday, west winds around 5 knots, becoming southwest 10 to 15 knots in the afternoon. Protected waters a moderate chop. A slight chance of showers and thunderstorms in the afternoon. Saturday night, west winds 5 to 10 knots. Protected waters a light chop. A slight chance of showers and thunderstorms in the evening. Sunday, west winds 5 to 10 knots, becoming southwest 10 to 15 knots in the afternoon. Protected waters a moderate chop. A slight chance of showers and thunderstorms in the afternoon. Sunday night, southwest winds 10 to 15 knots, becoming west 5 to 10 knots after midnight. Protected waters a moderate chop. A slight chance of showers and thunderstorms. Monday, west winds 5 to 10 knots, becoming southwest 10 to 15 knots in the afternoon. Protected waters a moderate chop. A chance of showers and thunderstorms. Monday night, southwest winds 10 to 15 knots, diminishing to 5 to 10 knots after midnight. Protected waters a moderate chop. A chance of showers. A slight chance of thunderstorms in the evening, then a chance of thunderstorms after midnight. Winds and waves higher in and near thunderstorms. The Tropical Weather Outlook. For the North Atlantic, Caribbean Sea and the Gulf of America, Bay of Campeche, a broad area of low pressure is likely to form over the Bay of Campeche on Friday from a westward moving tropical wave currently located over the Yucatan Peninsula of Mexico. Environmental conditions are forecast to be only marginally conducive for development before the system moves inland over eastern Mexico late Saturday or Sunday. Formation chance through 48 hours, low, 10%. Formation chance through 7 days, low, 10%. The surf zone forecast general outlook, light winds outside of the afternoon sea breeze will lead to a moderate risk of rip currents today. Tide information for Thursday, June 11, 2026. St. Marks River entrance. Low 5.05 a.m., high 11.08 a.m., low 6.27 p.m. Apalachicola. High 3.01 a.m., low 6.31 a.m., high 12.03 p.m., low 8.38 p.m. St. Andrews Bay at Panama City. High 6.52 a.m., low 5.48 p.m. Note that the times of high and low tide are 3 minutes earlier at Shell Point than at the St. Marks River entrance. The average water temperature at Apalachicola was 82.4 degrees. Sunrise and sunset in Tallahassee. June 11, 2026, sunrise 6.35 a.m. Eastern Daylight Time, sunset 8.40 p.m. Eastern Daylight Time. 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This broadcast originates from your National Weather Service office in Tallahassee, Florida. The latest weather and forecast information can also be accessed by calling our automated forecast line at 850-942-8851. The current time is 7:46 a.m. Eastern Daylight Time. These are the 7 a.m. Eastern Daylight Time conditions. At the Tallahassee Airport, it was partly cloudy. The temperature was 70 degrees. The wind was calm. At Florida State University, the temperature was 75 degrees. The wind was calm. At Apalachicola, fog was reported.
The temperature was 73 degrees. The wind was calm. At Panama City Northwest, it was clear. The temperature was 70 degrees. The wind was calm. At Dothan, it was clear. The temperature was 72 degrees. The wind was calm. At Albany, it was clear. The temperature was 72 degrees. The wind was calm. At Valdosta, it was clear. The temperature was 71 degrees. The wind was south at 6 miles an hour. Over the marine area, at the buoy south of Apalachicola, winds were east at 2 knots and seas were 1 foot. At the buoy south of Panama City, winds were southeast at 6 knots and seas were 3 feet. At the buoy south of Pensacola, winds were south at 4 knots and seas were 1 foot. The forecast for the local area. Today, sunny. Highs in the mid-90s. Light and variable winds, becoming south 5 to 10 miles per hour this afternoon. Tonight, mostly clear. Lows in the mid-70s. Southwest winds 5 to 10 miles per hour. Friday, mostly sunny. A slight chance of showers and thunderstorms in the afternoon. Highs in the mid-90s. West winds 5 to 10 miles per hour. Chance of rain 20%. Friday night, mostly clear. A slight chance of showers and thunderstorms in the evening. Lows in the mid-70s. Southwest winds 5 to 10 miles per hour. Chance of rain 20%. Saturday, mostly sunny. A chance of showers and thunderstorms in the afternoon. Highs in the upper 90s. West winds 5 to 10 miles per hour. Chance of rain 50%. Heat index values up to 111 in the afternoon. Saturday night through Monday night, partly cloudy with a chance of showers and thunderstorms. Lows in the mid-70s. Highs in the mid-90s. Chance of rain 50%. Heat index values up to 105. Tuesday and Tuesday night, showers and thunderstorms likely. Highs in the upper 80s. Lows in the mid-70s. Chance of rain 70%. Wednesday, showers. A chance of thunderstorms in the morning, then thunderstorms likely in the afternoon. Highs in the mid-80s. Chance of rain 80%. The coastal waters forecast for the following waters from Suwannee River to Apalachicola, Florida, extending from 20 to 60 nautical miles. Coastal waters from Okaloosa-Walton County line to Mexico Beach out to 20 nautical miles. Coastal waters from Mexico Beach to Apalachicola out to 20 nautical miles. Waters from Okaloosa-Walton County line to Mexico Beach 20 to 60 nautical miles. And waters from Mexico Beach to Apalachicola 20 to 60 nautical miles. Today, southeast winds around 5 knots. Becoming south late. Seas around 2 feet. Wave detail, south 2 feet at 7 seconds. Protected waters a light chop. Tonight, southwest winds 5 to 10 knots. Seas around 2 feet. Wave detail, south 2 feet at 7 seconds. Protected waters a light chop. Friday, west winds around 5 knots, becoming southwest with gusts up to 20 knots in the afternoon. Seas around 2 feet. Wave detail, south 2 feet at 7 seconds. Protected waters a light chop. Friday night, west winds 5 to 10 knots. Seas 2 to 3 feet. Wave detail, south 2 feet at 7 seconds. Protected waters a light chop. Saturday, west winds 5 to 10 knots, increasing to 10 to 15 knots with gusts up to 20 knots in the afternoon. Seas 2 to 3 feet. Wave detail, west 2 feet at 3 seconds and south 2 feet at 8 seconds. Protected waters a moderate chop. Saturday night, west winds 10 to 15 knots. Seas 2 to 3 feet. Wave detail, west 2 feet at 3 seconds and south 2 feet at 8 seconds. Protected waters a moderate chop. Sunday, west winds 5 to 10 knots, increasing to 10 to 15 knots in the afternoon. Seas 2 to 3 feet. Protected waters a moderate chop. Sunday night, southwest winds 10 to 15 knots. Seas 2 to 3 feet. Protected waters a moderate chop. A slight chance of showers and thunderstorms after midnight. Monday, southwest winds 10 to 15 knots. Seas 2 to 3 feet. Protected waters a moderate chop. A slight chance of showers and thunderstorms. Monday night, southwest winds 10 to 15 knots. Seas 2 to 3 feet. Protected waters a moderate chop. A slight chance of showers and thunderstorms.
winds and waves higher and

thunderstorms. The coastal waters forecast for the following St. Andrews Bay waterways. Today, light and variable winds, becoming southeast around 5 knots late this morning, then becoming south this afternoon. Protected waters a light chop. Tonight, southwest winds 5 to 10 knots, diminishing to around 5 knots after midnight. Protected waters a light chop. Friday, northwest winds around 5 knots, becoming southwest in the afternoon. Protected waters a light chop. Friday night, west winds 5 to 10 knots. Protected waters a light chop. Saturday, west winds around 5 knots, becoming southwest 10 to 15 knots in the afternoon. Protected waters a moderate chop. A slight chance of showers and thunderstorms in the afternoon. Saturday night, west winds 5 to 10 knots. Protected waters a light chop. A slight chance of showers and thunderstorms in the evening. Sunday, west winds 5 to 10 knots, becoming southwest 10 to 15 knots in the afternoon. Protected waters a moderate chop. A slight chance of showers and thunderstorms in the afternoon. Sunday night, southwest winds 10 to 15 knots, becoming west 5 to 10 knots after midnight. Protected waters a moderate chop. A slight chance of showers and thunderstorms. Monday, west winds 5 to 10 knots, becoming southwest 10 to 15 knots in the afternoon. Protected waters a moderate chop. A chance of showers and thunderstorms. Monday night, southwest winds 10 to 15 knots, diminishing to 5 to 10 knots after midnight. Protected waters a moderate chop. A chance of showers. A slight chance of thunderstorms in the evening, then a chance of thunderstorms after midnight. Winds and waves higher in and near thunderstorms. The Tropical Weather Outlook. For the North Atlantic, Caribbean Sea and the Gulf of America, Bay of Campeche, a broad area of low pressure is likely to form over the Bay of Campeche on Friday from a westward moving tropical wave currently located over the Yucatan Peninsula of Mexico. Environmental conditions are forecast to be only marginally conducive for development before the system moves inland over eastern Mexico late Saturday or Sunday. Formation chance through 48 hours, low, 10%. Formation chance through 7 days, low, 10%. The surf zone forecast general outlook, light winds outside of the afternoon sea breeze will lead to a moderate risk of rip currents today. Tide information for Thursday, June 11, 2026. St. Mark's River entrance. Low 5.05 a.m., high 11.08 a.m., low 6.27 p.m. Apalachicola. High 3.01 a.m., low 6.31 a.m., high 12.03 p.m., low 8.38 p.m. St. Andrews Bay at Panama City. High 6.52 a.m., low 5.48 p.m. Note that the times of high and low tide are 3 minutes earlier at Shell Point than at the St. Mark's River entrance. The average water temperature at Apalachicola was 82.4 degrees. Sunrise and sunset in Tallahassee. June 11, 2026, sunrise 6:35 a.m. Eastern Daylight Time, sunset 8:40 p.m. Eastern Daylight Time. 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This broadcast originates from your National Weather Service office in Tallahassee, Florida. The latest weather and forecast information can also be accessed by calling our automated forecast line at 850-942-8851. The current time is 7:56 a.m. Eastern Daylight Time. These are the 7 a.m. Eastern Daylight Time conditions. At the Tallahassee Airport, it was partly cloudy. The temperature was 70 degrees. The wind was calm. At Florida State University, the temperature was 75 degrees. The wind was calm. At Apalachicola, fog was reported. The temperature was 73 degrees. The wind was calm. At Panama City Northwest, it was clear. The temperature was 70 degrees. The wind was calm. At Dothan, it was clear. The temperature was 72 degrees. The wind was calm. At Albany, it was clear. The temperature was 72 degrees. The wind was calm. At Valdosta, it was clear. The temperature was 71 degrees. The wind was south at 6 miles an hour. Over the marine area, at the buoy south of Apalachicola, winds were east at 2 knots and seas were 1 foot. At the buoy south of Panama City, winds were southeast at 6 knots and seas were 3 feet.
At the buoy south of Pensacola, winds were south at 4 knots, and seas were 1 foot. The forecast for the local area. Today, sunny. Highs in the mid-90s. Light and variable winds, becoming south 5 to 10 miles per hour this afternoon. Tonight, mostly clear. Lows in the mid-70s. Southwest winds 5 to 10 miles per hour. Friday, mostly sunny. A slight chance of showers and thunderstorms in the afternoon. Highs in the mid-90s. West winds 5 to 10 miles per hour. Chance of rain 20%. Friday night, mostly clear. A slight chance of showers and thunderstorms in the evening. Lows in the mid-70s. Southwest winds 5 to 10 miles per hour. Chance of rain 20%. Saturday, mostly sunny. A chance of showers and thunderstorms in the afternoon. Highs in the upper 90s. West winds 5 to 10 miles per hour. Chance of rain 50%. Heat index values up to 111 in the afternoon. Saturday night through Monday night, partly cloudy with a chance of showers and thunderstorms. Lows in the mid-70s. Highs in the mid-90s. Chance of rain 50%. Heat index values up to 105. Tuesday and Tuesday night, showers and thunderstorms likely. Highs in the upper 80s. Lows in the mid-70s. Chance of rain 70%. Wednesday, showers. A chance of thunderstorms in the morning, then thunderstorms likely in the afternoon. Highs in the mid-80s. Chance of rain 80%. The coastal waters forecast for the following: waters from Suwannee River to Apalachicola, Florida, extending from 20 to 60 nautical miles. Coastal waters from Okaloosa-Walton County line to Mexico Beach out to 20 nautical miles. Coastal waters from Mexico Beach to Apalachicola out to 20 nautical miles. Waters from Okaloosa-Walton County line to Mexico Beach 20 to 60 nautical miles. And waters from Mexico Beach to Apalachicola 20 to 60 nautical miles. Today, southeast winds around 5 knots, becoming south late. Seas around 2 feet. Wave detail, south 2 feet at 7 seconds. Protected waters a light chop. Tonight, southwest winds 5 to 10 knots. Seas around 2 feet. Wave detail, south 2 feet at 7 seconds. Protected waters a light chop. Friday, west winds around 5 knots, becoming southwest with gusts up to 20 knots in the afternoon. Seas around 2 feet. Wave detail, south 2 feet at 7 seconds. Protected waters a light chop. Friday night, west winds 5 to 10 knots. Seas 2 to 3 feet. Wave detail, south 2 feet at 7 seconds. Protected waters a light chop. Saturday, west winds 5 to 10 knots, increasing to 10 to 15 knots with gusts up to 20 knots in the afternoon. Seas 2 to 3 feet. Wave detail, west 2 feet at 3 seconds and south 2 feet at 8 seconds. Protected waters a moderate chop. Saturday night, west winds 10 to 15 knots. Seas 2 to 3 feet. Wave detail, west 2 feet at 3 seconds and south 2 feet at 8 seconds. Protected waters a moderate chop. Sunday, west winds 5 to 10 knots, increasing to 10 to 15 knots in the afternoon. Seas 2 to 3 feet. Protected waters a moderate chop. Sunday night, southwest winds 10 to 15 knots. Seas 2 to 3 feet. Protected waters a moderate chop. A slight chance of showers and thunderstorms after midnight. Monday, southwest winds 10 to 15 knots. Seas 2 to 3 feet. Protected waters a moderate chop. A slight chance of showers and thunderstorms. Monday night, southwest winds 10 to 15 knots. Seas 2 to 3 feet. Protected waters a moderate chop. A slight chance of showers and thunderstorms. Winds and waves higher in and near thunderstorms. The Tallahassee climate summary for yesterday, June 10, 2026. Yesterday's high temperature was 94 degrees. This high was 3 degrees above the normal high of 91. Yesterday's low temperature was 73 degrees. This low was 3 degrees above the normal low of 70. No precipitation fell yesterday, which leaves the monthly total at 0.02 inches. This is 2.32 inches below the normal amount of 2.34 inches for June. The total precipitation for the year still stands at 12.21 inches, which is 10.95 inches below normal. The normal high temperature for today is 91 degrees, and the normal low is 70.
The record high for today is 101.

which last occurred in 1941, and the record low is 55, which occurred in 1896. Sunrise today is at 6:35 a.m. and sunset is at 8:40 p.m. The coastal waters forecast for the following St. Andrews Bay waterways. Today, light and variable winds, becoming southeast around 5 knots late this morning, then becoming south this afternoon. Protected waters a light chop. Tonight, southwest winds 5 to 10 knots, diminishing to around 5 knots after midnight. Protected waters a light chop. Friday, northwest winds around 5 knots, becoming southwest in the afternoon. Protected waters a light chop. Friday night, west winds 5 to 10 knots. Protected waters a light chop. Saturday, west winds around 5 knots, becoming southwest 10 to 15 knots in the afternoon. Protected waters a moderate chop. A slight chance of showers and thunderstorms in the afternoon. Saturday night, west winds 5 to 10 knots. Protected waters a light chop. A slight chance of showers and thunderstorms in the evening. Sunday, west winds 5 to 10 knots, becoming southwest 10 to 15 knots in the afternoon. Protected waters a moderate chop. A slight chance of showers and thunderstorms in the afternoon. Sunday night, southwest winds 10 to 15 knots, becoming west 5 to 10 knots after midnight. Protected waters a moderate chop. A slight chance of showers and thunderstorms. Monday, west winds 5 to 10 knots, becoming southwest 10 to 15 knots in the afternoon. Protected waters a moderate chop. A chance of showers and thunderstorms. Monday night, southwest winds 10 to 15 knots, diminishing to 5 to 10 knots after midnight. Protected waters a moderate chop. A chance of showers. A slight chance of thunderstorms in the evening, then a chance of thunderstorms after midnight. Winds and waves higher in and near thunderstorms. The Tropical Weather Outlook. For the North Atlantic, Caribbean Sea and the Gulf of America, Bay of Campeche, a broad area of low pressure is likely to form over the Bay of Campeche on Friday from a westward moving tropical wave currently located over the Yucatan Peninsula of Mexico. Environmental conditions are forecast to be only marginally conducive for development before the system moves inland over eastern Mexico late Saturday or Sunday. Formation chance through 48 hours, low, 10%. Formation chance through 7 days, low, 10%. The surf zone forecast general outlook, light winds outside of the afternoon sea breeze will lead to a moderate risk of rip currents today. Tide information for Thursday, June 11, 2026. St. Mark's River entrance. Low 5:05 a.m., high 11:08 a.m., low 6:27 p.m. Apalachicola. High 3:01 a.m., low 6:31 a.m., high 12:03 p.m., low 8:38 p.m. St. Andrews Bay at Panama City. High 6:52 a.m., low 5:48 p.m. Note that the times of high and low tide are 3 minutes earlier at Shell Point than at the St. Mark's River entrance. The average water temperature at Apalachicola was 82.4 degrees. Sunrise and sunset in Tallahassee. June 11, 2026, sunrise 6:35 a.m. Eastern Daylight Time, sunset 8:40 p.m. Eastern Daylight Time. 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The latest weather and forecast information can also be accessed by calling our automated forecast line at 850-942-8851. The current time is 8:06 a.m. Eastern Daylight Time. These are the 8 a.m. Eastern Daylight Time conditions. At the Tallahassee Airport, it was mostly sunny. The temperature was 74 degrees. The wind was calm. The report from Florida State University was not available. At Apalachicola, fog was reported. The temperature was 76 degrees. The wind was northeast at 5 miles an hour. At Panama City Northwest, it was sunny. The temperature was 74 degrees. The wind was northeast at 3 miles an hour. At Dothan, it was sunny. The temperature was 75 degrees. The wind was calm. At Albany, it was sunny. The temperature was 75 degrees. The wind was calm. At Valdosta, it was sunny. The temperature was 75 degrees. The wind was southeast at 3 miles an hour. Over the marine area, at the buoys south of Apalachicola, wind

We're east at 4 knots. At the buoy south of Panama City, winds were southeast at 8 knots. At the buoy south of Pensacola, winds were southeast at 4 knots. The forecast for the local area. Today, sunny. Highs in the mid-90s. Light and variable winds, becoming south 5 to 10 miles per hour this afternoon. Tonight, mostly clear. Lows in the mid-70s. Southwest winds 5 to 10 miles per hour. Friday, mostly sunny. A slight chance of showers and thunderstorms in the afternoon. Highs in the mid-90s. West winds 5 to 10 miles per hour. Chance of rain 20%. Friday night, mostly clear. A slight chance of showers and thunderstorms in the evening. Lows in the mid-70s. Southwest winds 5 to 10 miles per hour. Chance of rain 20%. Saturday, mostly sunny. A chance of showers and thunderstorms in the afternoon. Highs in the upper 90s. West winds 5 to 10 miles per hour. Chance of rain 50%. Heat index values up to 111 in the afternoon. Saturday night through Monday night, partly cloudy with a chance of showers and thunderstorms. Lows in the mid-70s. Highs in the mid-90s. Chance of rain 50%. Heat index values up to 105. Tuesday and Tuesday night, showers and thunderstorms likely. Highs in the upper 80s. Lows in the mid-70s. Chance of rain 70%. Wednesday, showers. A chance of thunderstorms in the morning, then thunderstorms likely in the afternoon. Highs in the mid-80s. Chance of rain 80%. The coastal waters forecast for the following: waters from Suwannee River to Apalachicola, Florida, extending from 20 to 60 nautical miles. Coastal waters from Okaloosa-Walton County line to Mexico Beach out to 20 nautical miles. Coastal waters from Mexico Beach to Apalachicola out to 20 nautical miles. Waters from Okaloosa-Walton County line to Mexico Beach 20 to 60 nautical miles. And waters from Mexico Beach to Apalachicola 20 to 60 nautical miles. Today, southeast winds around 5 knots, becoming south late. Seas around 2 feet. Wave detail, south 2 feet at 7 seconds. Protected waters a light chop. Tonight, southwest winds 5 to 10 knots. Seas around 2 feet. Wave detail, south 2 feet at 7 seconds. Protected waters a light chop. Friday, west winds around 5 knots, becoming southwest with gusts up to 20 knots in the afternoon. Seas around 2 feet. Wave detail, south 2 feet at 7 seconds. Protected waters a light chop. Friday night, west winds 5 to 10 knots. Seas 2 to 3 feet. Wave detail, south 2 feet at 7 seconds. Protected waters a light chop. Saturday, west winds 5 to 10 knots, increasing to 10 to 15 knots with gusts up to 20 knots in the afternoon. Seas 2 to 3 feet. Wave detail, west 2 feet at 3 seconds and south 2 feet at 8 seconds. Protected waters a moderate chop. Saturday night, west winds 10 to 15 knots. Seas 2 to 3 feet. Wave detail, west 2 feet at 3 seconds and south 2 feet at 8 seconds. Protected waters a moderate chop. Sunday, west winds 5 to 10 knots, increasing to 10 to 15 knots in the afternoon. Seas 2 to 3 feet. Protected waters a moderate chop. Sunday night, southwest winds 10 to 15 knots. Seas 2 to 3 feet. Protected waters a moderate chop. A slight chance of showers and thunderstorms after midnight. Monday, southwest winds 10 to 15 knots. Seas 2 to 3 feet. Protected waters a moderate chop. A slight chance of showers and thunderstorms. Monday night, southwest winds 10 to 15 knots. Seas 2 to 3 feet. Protected waters a moderate chop. A slight chance of showers and thunderstorms. Winds and waves higher and near thunderstorms. The coastal waters forecast for the following: St. Andrews Bay waterways. Today, light and variable winds, becoming southeast around 5 knots late this morning, then becoming south this afternoon. Protected waters a light chop. Tonight, southwest winds 5 to 10 knots, diminishing to around 5 knots after midnight. Protected waters a light chop. Friday, northwest winds around 5 knots, becoming southwest in the afternoon. Protected waters a light chop. Friday night, west winds 5 to 10 knots. Protected waters a light

Chop. Saturday, west winds around 5 knots, becoming southwest 10 to 15 knots in the afternoon. Protected waters a moderate chop. A slight chance of showers and thunderstorms in the afternoon. Saturday night, west winds 5 to 10 knots. Protected waters a light chop. A slight chance of showers and thunderstorms in the evening. Sunday, west winds 5 to 10 knots, becoming southwest 10 to 15 knots in the afternoon. Protected waters a moderate chop. A slight chance of showers and thunderstorms in the afternoon. Sunday night, southwest winds 10 to 15 knots, becoming west 5 to 10 knots after midnight. Protected waters a moderate chop. A slight chance of showers and thunderstorms. Monday, west winds 5 to 10 knots, becoming southwest 10 to 15 knots in the afternoon. Protected waters a moderate chop. A chance of showers and thunderstorms. Monday night, southwest winds 10 to 15 knots, diminishing to 5 to 10 knots after midnight. Protected waters a moderate chop. A chance of showers. A slight chance of thunderstorms in the evening, then a chance of thunderstorms after midnight. Winds and waves higher and near thunderstorms. The Tropical Weather Outlook. For the North Atlantic, Caribbean Sea and the Gulf of America, Bay of Campeche, a broad area of low pressure is likely to form over the Bay of Campeche on Friday from a westward moving tropical wave currently located over the Yucatan Peninsula of Mexico. Environmental conditions are forecast to be only marginally conducive for development before the system moves inland over eastern Mexico late Saturday or Sunday. Formation chance through 48 hours, low, 10%. Formation chance through 7 days, low, 10%. The surf zone forecast general outlook, light winds outside of the afternoon sea breeze will lead to a moderate risk of rip currents today. Tide information for Thursday, June 11, 2026. St. Mark's River entrance. Low 5.05 a.m., high 11.08 a.m., low 6.27 p.m. Apalachicola. High 3.01 a.m., low 6.31 a.m., high 12.03 p.m., low 8.38 p.m. St. Andrews Bay of Panama City. High 6.52 a.m., low 5.48 p.m. Note that the times of high and low tide are 3 minutes earlier at Shell Point than at the St. Mark's River entrance. The average water temperature at Apalachicola was 82.4 degrees. Sunrise and sunset in Tallahassee. June 11, 2026, sunrise 6:35 a.m. Eastern Daylight Time, sunset 8:40 p.m. Eastern Daylight Time. 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This broadcast originates from your National Weather Service office in Tallahassee, Florida. The latest weather and forecast information can also be accessed by calling our automated forecast line at 850-942-8851. The current time is 8:15 a.m. Eastern Daylight Time. These are the 8 a.m. Eastern Daylight Time conditions. At the Tallahassee Airport, it was mostly sunny. The temperature was 74 degrees. The wind was calm. At Florida State University, the temperature was 77 degrees. The wind was calm. At Apalachicola, fog was reported. The temperature was 76 degrees. The wind was northeast at 5 miles an hour. At Panama City Northwest, it was sunny. The temperature was 74 degrees. The wind was northeast at 3 miles an hour. At Dothan, it was sunny. The temperature was 75 degrees. The wind was calm. At Albany, it was sunny. The temperature was 75 degrees. The wind was calm. At Valdosta, it was sunny. The temperature was 75 degrees. The wind was southeast at 3 miles an hour. Over the marine area, at the buoys south of Apalachicola, winds were southeast at 4 knots and seas were 1 foot. At the buoys south of Panama City, winds were southeast at 8 knots and seas were 3 feet. At the buoys south of Pensacola, winds were southeast at 4 knots and seas were 1 foot. These are the 8 a.m. Eastern Daylight Time conditions. At the Tallahassee Airport, it was mostly sunny. The temperature was 74 degrees. The wind was calm. At Florida State University, the temperature was 77 degrees. The wind was calm. At Apalachicola, fog was reported. The temperature was 76 degrees. The wind was northeast at 5 miles an hour. At Panama City Northwest, it was sunny. The temperature was 74.

degrees. The wind was northeast at 3 miles an hour. At Dothan, it was sunny. The temperature was 75 degrees. The wind was calm. At Albany, it was sunny. The temperature was 75 degrees. The wind was calm. At Valdosta, it was sunny. The temperature was 75 degrees. The wind was southeast at 3 miles an hour. Over the marine area, at the buoy south of Apalachicola, winds were southeast at 4 knots and seas were 1 foot. At the buoy south of Panama City, winds were southeast at 8 knots and seas were 3 feet. At the buoy south of Pensacola, winds were southeast at 4 knots and seas were 1 foot. The forecast for the local area. Today, sunny. Highs in the mid-90s. Light and variable winds, becoming south 5 to 10 miles per hour this afternoon. Tonight, mostly clear. Lows in the mid-70s. Southwest winds 5 to 10 miles per hour. Friday, mostly sunny. A slight chance of showers and thunderstorms in the afternoon. Highs in the mid-90s. West winds 5 to 10 miles per hour. Chance of rain 20%. Friday night, mostly clear. A slight chance of showers and thunderstorms in the evening. Lows in the mid-70s. Southwest winds 5 to 10 miles per hour. Chance of rain 20%. Saturday, mostly sunny. A chance of showers and thunderstorms in the afternoon. Highs in the upper 90s. West winds 5 to 10 miles per hour. Chance of rain 50%. Heat index values up to 111 in the afternoon. Saturday night through Monday night, partly cloudy with a chance of showers and thunderstorms. Lows in the mid-70s. Highs in the mid-90s. Chance of rain 50%. Heat index values up to 105. Tuesday and Tuesday night, showers and thunderstorms likely. Highs in the upper 80s. Lows in the mid-70s. Chance of rain 70%. Wednesday, showers. A chance of thunderstorms in the morning, then thunderstorms likely in the afternoon. Highs in the mid-80s. Chance of rain 80%. The coastal waters forecast for the following waters from Suwannee River to Apalachicola, Florida, extending from 20 to 60 nautical miles. Coastal waters from Okaloosa-Walton County line to Mexico Beach out to 20 nautical miles. Coastal waters from Mexico Beach to Apalachicola out to 20 nautical miles. Waters from Okaloosa-Walton County line to Mexico Beach 20 to 60 nautical miles. And waters from Mexico Beach to Apalachicola 20 to 60 nautical miles. Today, southeast winds around 5 knots. Becoming south late. Seas around 2 feet. Wave detail, south 2 feet at 7 seconds. Protected waters a light chop. Tonight, southwest winds 5 to 10 knots. Seas around 2 feet. Wave detail, south 2 feet at 7 seconds. Protected waters a light chop. Friday, west winds around 5 knots, becoming southwest with gusts up to 20 knots in the afternoon. Seas around 2 feet. Wave detail, south 2 feet at 7 seconds. Protected waters a light chop. Friday night, west winds 5 to 10 knots. Seas 2 to 3 feet. Wave detail, south 2 feet at 7 seconds. Protected waters a light chop. Saturday, west winds 5 to 10 knots, increasing to 10 to 15 knots with gusts up to 20 knots in the afternoon. Seas 2 to 3 feet. Wave detail, west 2 feet at 3 seconds and south 2 feet at 8 seconds. Protected waters a moderate chop. Saturday night, west winds 10 to 15 knots. Seas 2 to 3 feet. Wave detail, west 2 feet at 3 seconds and south 2 feet at 8 seconds. Protected waters a moderate chop. Sunday, west winds 5 to 10 knots, increasing to 10 to 15 knots in the afternoon. Seas 2 to 3 feet. Protected waters a moderate chop. Sunday night, southwest winds 10 to 15 knots. Seas 2 to 3 feet. Protected waters a moderate chop. A slight chance of showers and thunderstorms after midnight. Monday, southwest winds 10 to 15 knots. Seas 2 to 3 feet. Protected waters a moderate chop. A slight chance of showers and thunderstorms. Monday night, southwest winds 10 to 15 knots. Seas 2 to 3 feet. Protected waters a moderate chop. A slight chance of showers and thunderstorms. Winds and waves higher in and near thunderstorms. The coastal waters forecast for the following St. Andrews Bay water.

noise. Today, light and variable winds, becoming southeast around 5 knots late this morning, then becoming south this afternoon. Protected waters a light shop. Tonight, southwest winds 5 to 10 knots, diminishing to around 5 knots after midnight. Protected waters a light shop. Friday, northwest winds around 5 knots, becoming southwest in the afternoon. Protected waters a light shop. Friday night, west winds 5 to 10 knots. Protected waters a light shop. Saturday, west winds around 5 knots, becoming southwest 10 to 15 knots in the afternoon. Protected waters a moderate shop. A slight chance of showers and thunderstorms in the afternoon. Saturday night, west winds 5 to 10 knots. Protected waters a light shop. A slight chance of showers and thunderstorms in the evening. Sunday, west winds 5 to 10 knots, becoming southwest 10 to 15 knots in the afternoon. Protected waters a moderate shop. A slight chance of showers and thunderstorms in the afternoon. Sunday night, southwest winds 10 to 15 knots, becoming west 5 to 10 knots after midnight. Protected waters a moderate shop. A slight chance of showers and thunderstorms. Monday, west winds 5 to 10 knots, becoming southwest 10 to 15 knots in the afternoon. Protected waters a moderate shop. A chance of showers and thunderstorms. Monday night, southwest winds 10 to 15 knots, diminishing to 5 to 10 knots after midnight. Protected waters a moderate shop. A chance of showers. A slight chance of thunderstorms in the evening, then a chance of thunderstorms after midnight. Winds and waves higher in and near thunderstorms. The Tropical Weather Outlook. For the North Atlantic, Caribbean Sea and the Gulf of America, Bay of Campeche, a broad area of low pressure is likely to form over the Bay of Campeche on Friday from a westward moving tropical wave currently located over the Yucatan Peninsula of Mexico. Environmental conditions are forecast to be only marginally conducive for development before the system moves inland over eastern Mexico late Saturday or Sunday. Formation chance through 48 hours, low, 10%. Formation chance through 7 days, low, 10%. The surf zone forecast general outlook, light winds outside of the afternoon sea breeze will lead to a moderate risk of rip currents today. Tide information for Thursday, June 11, 2026. St. Mark's River entrance. Low 5.05 a.m., high 11.08 a.m., low 6.27 p.m. Apalachicola. High 3.01 a.m., low 6.31 a.m., high 12.03 p.m., low 8.38 p.m. St. Andrew's Bay at Panama City. High 6.52 a.m., low 5.48 p.m. Note that the times of high and low tide are 3 minutes earlier at Shell Point than at the St. Mark's River entrance. The average water temperature at Apalachicola was 82.4 degrees. Sunrise and sunset in Tallahassee. June 11, 2026, sunrise 6.35 a.m. Eastern Daylight Time, sunset 8.40 p.m. Eastern Daylight Time. 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This broadcast originates from your National Weather Service office in Tallahassee, Florida. The latest weather and forecast information can also be accessed by calling our automated forecast line at 850-942-8851. The current time is 8:26 a.m. Eastern Daylight Time. These are the 8 a.m. Eastern Daylight Time conditions. At the Tallahassee Airport, it was mostly sunny. The temperature was 74 degrees. The wind was calm. At Florida State University, the temperature was 77 degrees. The wind was calm. At Apalachicola, fog was reported. The temperature was 76 degrees. The wind was northeast at 5 miles an hour. At Panama City Northwest, it was sunny. The temperature was 74 degrees. The wind was northeast at 3 miles an hour. At Dothan, it was sunny. The temperature was 75 degrees. The wind was calm. At Albany, it was sunny. The temperature was 75 degrees. The wind was calm. At Valdosta, it was sunny. The temperature was 75 degrees. The wind was southeast at 3 miles an hour. Over the marine area, at the buoy south of Apalachicola, winds were southeast at 4 knots and seas were 1 foot. At the buoy south of Panama City, winds were southeast at 8 knots and seas were 3 feet. At the buoy south of Pensacola, winds were southeast at 4 knots and seas were 1 foot.

chance of rain 50%. Heat index values up to 111 in the afternoon. Saturday night through Monday night, partly cloudy with a chance of showers and thunderstorms. Lows in the mid-70s. Highs in the mid-90s. Chance of rain 50%. Heat index values up to 105. Tuesday and Tuesday night, showers and thunderstorms likely. Highs in the upper 80s. Lows in the mid-70s. Chance of rain 70%. Wednesday, showers. A chance of thunderstorms in the morning, then thunderstorms likely in the afternoon. Highs in the mid-80s. Chance of rain 80%. The coastal waters forecast for the following: waters from Suwannee River to Apalachicola, Florida, extending from 20 to 60 nautical miles. Coastal waters from Okaloosa, Walton County line to Mexico Beach out to 20 nautical miles. Coastal waters from Mexico Beach to Apalachicola out to 20 nautical miles. Waters from Okaloosa, Walton County line to Mexico Beach 20 to 60 nautical miles. And waters from Mexico Beach to Apalachicola 20 to 60 nautical miles. Today, southeast winds around 5 knots, becoming south late. Seas around 2 feet. Wave detail, south 2 feet at 7 seconds. Protected waters a light chop. Tonight, southwest winds 5 to 10 knots. Seas around 2 feet. Wave detail, south 2 feet at 7 seconds. Protected waters a light chop. Friday, west winds around 5 knots, becoming southwest with gusts up to 20 knots in the afternoon. Seas around 2 feet. Wave detail, south 2 feet at 7 seconds. Protected waters a light chop. Friday night, west winds 5 to 10 knots. Seas 2 to 3 feet. Wave detail, south 2 feet at 7 seconds. Protected waters a light chop. Saturday, west winds 5 to 10 knots, increasing to 10 to 15 knots with gusts up to 20 knots in the afternoon. Seas 2 to 3 feet. Wave detail, west 2 feet at 3 seconds and south 2 feet at 8 seconds. Protected waters a moderate chop. Saturday night, west winds 10 to 15 knots. Seas 2 to 3 feet. Wave detail, west 2 feet at 3 seconds and south 2 feet at 8 seconds. Protected waters a moderate chop. Sunday, west winds 5 to 10 knots, increasing to 10 to 15 knots in the afternoon. Seas 2 to 3 feet. Protected waters a moderate chop. Sunday night, southwest winds 10 to 15 knots. Seas 2 to 3 feet. Protected waters a moderate chop. A slight chance of showers and thunderstorms after midnight. Monday, southwest winds 10 to 15 knots. Seas 2 to 3 feet. Protected waters a moderate chop. A slight chance of showers and thunderstorms. Monday night, southwest winds 10 to 15 knots. Seas 2 to 3 feet. Protected waters a moderate chop. A slight chance of showers and thunderstorms. Winds and waves higher in and near thunderstorms. The Tallahassee climate summary for yesterday, June 10, 2026. Yesterday's high temperature was 94 degrees. This high was 3 degrees above the normal high of 91. Yesterday's low temperature was 73 degrees. This low was 3 degrees above the normal low of 70. No precipitation fell yesterday, which leaves the monthly total at 0.02 inches. This is 2.32 inches below the normal amount of 2.34 inches for June. The total precipitation for the year still stands at 12.21 inches, which is 10.95 inches below normal. The normal high temperature for today is 91 degrees, and the normal low is 70. The record high for today is 101, which last occurred in 1941, and the record low is 55, which occurred in 1896. Sunrise today is at 6:35 a.m. and sunset is at 8:40 p.m. The coastal waters forecast for the following: St. Andrews Bay waterways. Today, light and variable winds, becoming southeast around 5 knots late this morning, then becoming south this afternoon. Protected waters a light chop. Tonight, southwest winds 5 to 10 knots, diminishing to around 5 knots after midnight. Protected waters a light chop. Friday, northwest winds around 5 knots, becoming southwest in the afternoon. Protected waters a light chop. Friday night, west winds 5 to 10 knots. Protected waters a light chop. Saturday, west winds around 5 knots, becoming southwest 10 to 15 knots in the afternoon. Protected waters a moderate chop. A slight chance of shower to 10 knots.

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Saturday, west winds around 5 knots, becoming southwest 10 to 15 knots in the afternoon. 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A slight chance of showers and thunderstorms in the afternoon. Saturday night, west winds 5 to 10 knots. 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A slight chance of showers and thunderstorms in the evening. Sunday, west winds 5 to 10 knots, becoming southwest 10 to 15 knots in the afternoon. Protected Waters a moderate shop. A slight chance of showers and thunderstorms in the afternoon. Sunday night, southwest winds 10 to 15 knots, becoming west 5 to 10 knots after midnight. Protected Waters a moderate shop. A slight chance of showers and thunderstorms. Monday, west winds 5 to 10 knots, becoming southwest 10 to 15 knots in the afternoon. Protected Waters a moderate shop. A chance of showers and thunderstorms. Monday night, southwest winds 10 to 15 knots, diminishing to 5 to 10 knots after midnight. Protected Waters a moderate shop. A chance of showers. A slight chance of thunderstorms in the evening, then a chance of thunderstorms after midnight. Winds and waves higher and near thunderstorms. The Tropical Weather Outlook. For the North Atlantic, Caribbean Sea and the Gulf of America, Bay of Campeche, a broad area of low pressure is likely to form over the Bay of Campeche on Friday from a westward moving tropical wave currently located over the Yucatan Peninsula of Mexico. Environmental conditions are forecast to be only marginally conducive for development before the system moves inland over eastern Mexico late Saturday or Sunday. Formation chance through 48 hours, low, 10%. Formation chance through 7 days, low, 10%. The surf zone forecast general outlook, light winds outside of the afternoon sea breeze will lead to a moderate risk of rip currents today. Tide information for Thursday, June 11, 2026. St. Mark's River entrance. Low 5.05 a.m., high 11.08 a.m., low 6.27 p.m. Apalachicola. High 3.01 a.m., low 6.31 a.m., high 12.03 p.m., low 8.38 p.m. St. Andrews Bay at Panama City. High 6.52 a.m., low 5.48 p.m. Note that the times of high and low tide are 3 minutes earlier at Shell Point than at the St. Mark's River entrance. The average water temperature at Apalachicola was 82.4 degrees. Sunrise and sunset in Tallahassee. June 11, 2026, sunrise 6.35 a.m. Eastern Daylight Time, sunset 8.40 p.m. Eastern Daylight Time. 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This broadcast originates from your National Weather Service office in Tallahassee, Florida. The latest weather and forecast information can also be accessed by calling our automated forecast line at 850-942-8851. The current time is 8:36 a.m. Eastern Daylight Time. These are the 8 a.m. Eastern Daylight Time conditions. At the Tallahassee Airport, it was mostly sunny. The temperature was 74 degrees. The wind was calm. At Florida State University, the temperature was 77 degrees. The wind was calm. At Apalachicola, fog was reported. The temperature was 76 degrees. The wind was northeast at 5 miles an hour. At Panama City Northwest, it was sunny. The temperature was 74 degrees. The wind was northeast at 3 miles an hour. At Dothan, it was sunny. The temperature was 75 degrees. The wind was calm. At Albany, it was sunny. The temperature was 75 degrees. The wind was calm. At Valdosta, it was sunny. The temperature was 75 degrees. The wind was southeast at 3 miles an hour. Over the marine area, at the buoy south of Apalachicola, winds were southeast at 4 knots and seas were 1 foot. At the buoy south of Panama City, winds were southeast at 8 knots and seas were 3 feet. At the buoy south of Pensacola, winds were southeast at 4 knots and seas were 1 foot. The forecast for the local area. Today, sunny. Highs in the mid-90s. Light and variable winds, becoming south 5 to 10 miles per hour this afternoon. Tonight, mostly clear. Lows in the mid-70s. Southwest winds 5 to 10 miles per hour. Friday, mostly sunny. A slight chance of showers and thunderstorms in the afternoon. Highs in the mid-90s. West winds 5 to 10 miles per hour.

chance of rain 20%. Friday night, mostly clear. A slight chance of showers and thunderstorms in the evening. Lows in the mid-70s. Southwest winds 5 to 10 miles per hour. Chance of rain 20%. Saturday, mostly sunny. A chance of showers and thunderstorms in the afternoon. Highs in the upper 90s. West winds 5 to 10 miles per hour. Chance of rain 50%. Heat index values up to 111 in the afternoon. Saturday night through Monday night, partly cloudy with a chance of showers and thunderstorms. Lows in the mid-70s. Highs in the mid-90s. Chance of rain 50%. Heat index values up to 105. Tuesday and Tuesday night, showers and thunderstorms likely. Highs in the upper 80s. Lows in the mid-70s. Chance of rain 70%. Wednesday, showers. A chance of thunderstorms in the morning, then thunderstorms likely in the afternoon. Highs in the mid-80s. Chance of rain 80%. The coastal waters forecast for the following waters from Suwannee River to Apalachicola, Florida, extending from 20 to 60 nautical miles. Coastal waters from Okaloosa-Walton County line to Mexico Beach out to 20 nautical miles. Coastal waters from Mexico Beach to Apalachicola out to 20 nautical miles. Waters from Okaloosa-Walton County line to Mexico Beach 20 to 60 nautical miles. And waters from Mexico Beach to Apalachicola 20 to 60 nautical miles. Today, southeast winds around 5 knots, becoming south late. Seas around 2 feet. Wave detail, south 2 feet at 7 seconds. Protected waters a light chop. Tonight, southwest winds 5 to 10 knots. Seas around 2 feet. Wave detail, south 2 feet at 7 seconds. Protected waters a light chop. Friday, west winds around 5 knots, becoming southwest with gusts up to 20 knots in the afternoon. Seas around 2 feet. Wave detail, south 2 feet at 7 seconds. Protected waters a light chop. Friday night, west winds 5 to 10 knots. Seas 2 to 3 feet. Wave detail, south 2 feet at 7 seconds. Protected waters a light chop. Saturday, west winds 5 to 10 knots, increasing to 10 to 15 knots with gusts up to 20 knots in the afternoon. Seas 2 to 3 feet. Wave detail, west 2 feet at 3 seconds and south 2 feet at 8 seconds. Protected waters a moderate chop. Saturday night, west winds 10 to 15 knots. Seas 2 to 3 feet. Wave detail, west 2 feet at 3 seconds and south 2 feet at 8 seconds. Protected waters a moderate chop. Sunday, west winds 5 to 10 knots, increasing to 10 to 15 knots in the afternoon. Seas 2 to 3 feet. Protected waters a moderate chop. Sunday night, southwest winds 10 to 15 knots. Seas 2 to 3 feet. Protected waters a moderate chop. A slight chance of showers and thunderstorms after midnight. Monday, southwest winds 10 to 15 knots. Seas 2 to 3 feet. Protected waters a moderate chop. A slight chance of showers and thunderstorms. Monday night, southwest winds 10 to 15 knots. Seas 2 to 3 feet. Protected waters a moderate chop. A slight chance of showers and thunderstorms. Winds and waves higher in and near thunderstorms. The coastal waters forecast for the following St. Andrews Bay waterways. Today, light and variable winds, becoming southeast around 5 knots late this morning, then becoming south this afternoon. Protected waters a light chop. Tonight, southwest winds 5 to 10 knots, diminishing to around 5 knots after midnight. Protected waters a light chop. Friday, northwest winds around 5 knots, becoming southwest in the afternoon. Protected waters a light chop. Friday night, west winds 5 to 10 knots. Protected waters a light chop. Saturday, west winds around 5 knots, becoming southwest 10 to 15 knots in the afternoon. Protected waters a moderate chop. A slight chance of showers and thunderstorms in the afternoon. Saturday night, west winds 5 to 10 knots. Protected waters a light chop. A slight chance of showers and thunderstorms in the evening. Sunday, west winds 5 to 10 knots, becoming southwest 10 to 15 knots in the afternoon. Protected waters a moderate chop. A slight chance of showers and thunderstorms in the afternoon. Sunday night, southwest winds 10 to 15 knots, becoming west 5 to 10 knots after midnight. Protected waters.

The moderate chop. A slight chance of showers and thunderstorms. Monday, west winds 5 to 10 knots, becoming southwest 10 to 15 knots in the afternoon. Protected waters a moderate chop. A chance of showers and thunderstorms. Monday night, southwest winds 10 to 15 knots, diminishing to 5 to 10 knots after midnight. Protected waters a moderate chop. A chance of showers. A slight chance of thunderstorms in the evening, then a chance of thunderstorms after midnight. Winds and waves higher in and near thunderstorms. The Tropical Weather Outlook. For the North Atlantic, Caribbean Sea and the Gulf of America, Bay of Campeche, a broad area of low pressure is likely to form over the Bay of Campeche on Friday from a westward moving tropical wave currently located over the Yucatan Peninsula of Mexico. Environmental conditions are forecast to be only marginally conducive for development before the system moves inland over eastern Mexico late Saturday or Sunday. Formation chance through 48 hours, low, 10%. Formation chance through 7 days, low, 10%. The surf zone forecast general outlook, light winds outside of the afternoon sea breeze will lead to a moderate risk of rip currents today. Tide information for Thursday, June 11, 2026. St. Mark's River entrance. Low 5:05 a.m., high 11:08 a.m., low 6:27 p.m. Apalachicola. High 3:01 a.m., low 6:31 a.m., high 12:03 p.m., low 8:38 p.m. St. Andrews Bay at Panama City. High 6:52 a.m., low 5:48 p.m. Note that the times of high and low tide are 3 minutes earlier at Shell Point than at the St. Mark's River entrance. The average water temperature at Apalachicola was 82.4 degrees. Sunrise and sunset in Tallahassee. June 11, 2026, sunrise 6:35 a.m. Eastern Daylight Time, sunset 8:40 p.m. Eastern Daylight Time. 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The latest weather and forecast information can also be accessed by calling our automated forecast line at 850-942-8851. The current time is 8:45 a.m. Eastern Daylight Time. These are the 8 a.m. Eastern Daylight Time conditions. At the Tallahassee Airport, it was mostly sunny. The temperature was 74 degrees. The wind was calm. At Florida State University, the temperature was 77 degrees. The wind was calm. At Apalachicola, fog was reported. The temperature was 76 degrees. The wind was northeast at 5 miles an hour. At Panama City Northwest, it was sunny. The temperature was 74 degrees. The wind was northeast at 3 miles an hour. At Dothan, it was sunny. The temperature was 75 degrees. The wind was calm. At Albany, it was sunny. The temperature was 75 degrees. The wind was calm. At Valdosta, it was sunny. The temperature was 75 degrees. The wind was southeast at 3 miles an hour. Over the marine area, at the buoy south of Apalachicola, winds were southeast at 4 knots and seas were 1 foot. At the buoy south of Panama City, winds were southeast at 8 knots and seas were 3 feet. At the buoy south of Pensacola, winds were southeast at 4 knots and seas were 1 foot. The forecast for the local area. Today, sunny. Highs in the mid-90s. Light and variable winds, becoming south 5 to 10 miles per hour this afternoon. Tonight, mostly clear. Lows in the mid-70s. Southwest winds 5 to 10 miles per hour. Friday, mostly sunny. A slight chance of showers and thunderstorms in the afternoon. Highs in the mid-90s. West winds 5 to 10 miles per hour. Chance of rain 20%. Friday night, mostly clear. A slight chance of showers and thunderstorms in the evening. Lows in the mid-70s. Southwest winds 5 to 10 miles per hour. Chance of rain 20%. Saturday, mostly sunny. A chance of showers and thunderstorms in the afternoon. Highs in the upper 90s. West winds 5 to 10 miles per hour. Chance of rain 50%. Heat index values up to 111 in the afternoon. Saturday night through Monday night, partly cloudy with a chance of showers and thunderstorms. Lows in the mid-70s. Highs in the mid-90s.
chance of rain 50%. Heat index values up to 105. Tuesday and Tuesday night, showers and thunderstorms likely. Highs in the upper 80s. Lows in the mid-70s. Chance of rain 70%. Wednesday, showers. A chance of thunderstorms in the morning, then thunderstorms likely in the afternoon. Highs in the mid-80s. Chance of rain 80%. The coastal waters forecast for the following: waters from Suwannee River to Apalachicola, Florida, extending from 20 to 60 nautical miles. Coastal waters from Okaloosa-Walton County line to Mexico Beach out to 20 nautical miles. Coastal waters from Mexico Beach to Apalachicola out to 20 nautical miles. Waters from Okaloosa-Walton County line to Mexico Beach 20 to 60 nautical miles. And waters from Mexico Beach to Apalachicola 20 to 60 nautical miles. Today, southeast winds around 5 knots. Becoming south late. Seas around 2 feet. Wave detail, south 2 feet at 7 seconds. Protected waters a light chop. Tonight, southwest winds 5 to 10 knots. Seas around 2 feet. Wave detail, south 2 feet at 7 seconds. Protected waters a light chop. Friday, west winds around 5 knots, becoming southwest with gusts up to 20 knots in the afternoon. Seas around 2 feet. Wave detail, south 2 feet at 7 seconds. Protected waters a light chop. Friday night, west winds 5 to 10 knots. Seas 2 to 3 feet. Wave detail, south 2 feet at 7 seconds. Protected waters a light chop. Saturday, west winds 5 to 10 knots, increasing to 10 to 15 knots with gusts up to 20 knots in the afternoon. Seas 2 to 3 feet. Wave detail, west 2 feet at 3 seconds and south 2 feet at 8 seconds. Protected waters a moderate chop. Saturday night, west winds 10 to 15 knots. Seas 2 to 3 feet. Wave detail, west 2 feet at 3 seconds and south 2 feet at 8 seconds. Protected waters a moderate chop. Sunday, west winds 5 to 10 knots, increasing to 10 to 15 knots in the afternoon. Seas 2 to 3 feet. Protected waters a moderate chop. Sunday night, southwest winds 10 to 15 knots. Seas 2 to 3 feet. Protected waters a moderate chop. A slight chance of showers and thunderstorms after midnight. Monday, southwest winds 10 to 15 knots. Seas 2 to 3 feet. Protected waters a moderate chop. A slight chance of showers and thunderstorms. Monday night, southwest winds 10 to 15 knots. Seas 2 to 3 feet. Protected waters a moderate chop. A slight chance of showers and thunderstorms. Winds and waves higher in and near thunderstorms. The coastal waters forecast for the following: St. Andrews Bay waterways. Today, light and variable winds, becoming southeast around 5 knots late this morning, then becoming south this afternoon. Protected waters a light chop. Tonight, southwest winds 5 to 10 knots, diminishing to around 5 knots after midnight. Protected waters a light chop. Friday, northwest winds around 5 knots, becoming southwest in the afternoon. Protected waters a light chop. Friday night, west winds 5 to 10 knots. Protected waters a light chop. Saturday, west winds around 5 knots, becoming southwest 10 to 15 knots in the afternoon. Protected waters a moderate chop. A slight chance of showers and thunderstorms in the afternoon. Saturday night, west winds 5 to 10 knots. Protected waters a light chop. A slight chance of showers and thunderstorms in the evening. Sunday, west winds 5 to 10 knots, becoming southwest 10 to 15 knots in the afternoon. Protected waters a moderate chop. A slight chance of showers and thunderstorms in the afternoon. Sunday night, southwest winds 10 to 15 knots, becoming west 5 to 10 knots after midnight. Protected waters a moderate chop. A slight chance of showers and thunderstorms. Monday, west winds 5 to 10 knots, becoming southwest 10 to 15 knots in the afternoon. Protected waters a moderate chop. A chance of showers and thunderstorms. Monday night, southwest winds 10 to 15 knots, diminishing to 5 to 10 knots after midnight. Protected waters a moderate chop. A chance of showers. A slight chance of thunderstorms in the evening, then a chance of thunderstorms after midnight. Winds and waves higher in and near thunderstorms. The Tropical Weather Outlook.
for the North Atlantic, Caribbean Sea, and the Gulf of America, Bay of Campeche, a broad area of

pressure is likely to form over the Bay of Campeche on Friday from a westward moving tropical wave currently located over the Yucatan Peninsula of Mexico. Environmental conditions are forecast to be only marginally conducive for development before the system moves inland over eastern Mexico late Saturday or Sunday. Formation chance through 48 hours, low, 10%. Formation chance through 7 days, low, 10%. The surf zone forecast general outlook, light winds outside of the afternoon sea breeze will lead to a moderate risk of rip currents today. Tide information for Thursday, June 11, 2026. St. Mark's River entrance. Low 5.05 a.m., high 11.08 a.m., low 6.27 p.m. Apalachicola. High 3.01 a.m., low 6.31 a.m., high 12.03 p.m., low 8.38 p.m. St. Andrews Bay at Panama City. High 6.52 a.m., low 5.48 p.m. Note that the times of high and low tide are 3 minutes earlier at Shell Point than at the St. Mark's River entrance. The average water temperature at Apalachicola was 82.4 degrees. Sunrise and sunset in Tallahassee. June 11, 2026, sunrise 6.35 a.m. Eastern Daylight Time, sunset 8.40 p.m. Eastern Daylight Time. 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This broadcast originates from your National Weather Service office in Tallahassee, Florida. The latest weather and forecast information can also be accessed by calling our automated forecast line at 850-942-8851. The current time is 8:54 a.m. Eastern Daylight Time. These are the 8 a.m. Eastern Daylight Time conditions. At the Tallahassee Airport, it was mostly sunny. The temperature was 74 degrees. The wind was calm. At Florida State University, the temperature was 77 degrees. The wind was calm. At Apalachicola, fog was reported. The temperature was 76 degrees. The wind was northeast at 5 miles an hour. At Panama City Northwest, it was sunny. The temperature was 74 degrees. The wind was northeast at 3 miles an hour. At Dothan, it was sunny. The temperature was 75 degrees. The wind was calm. At Albany, it was sunny. The temperature was 75 degrees. The wind was calm. At Valdosta, it was sunny. The temperature was 75 degrees. The wind was southeast at 3 miles an hour. Over the marine area, at the buoys south of Apalachicola, winds were southeast at 4 knots and seas were 1 foot. At the buoys south of Panama City, winds were southeast at 8 knots and seas were 3 feet. At the buoys south of Pensacola, winds were southeast at 4 knots and seas were 1 foot. The forecast for the local area. Today, sunny. Highs in the mid-90s. Light and variable winds, becoming south 5 to 10 miles per hour this afternoon. Tonight, mostly clear. Lows in the mid-70s. Southwest winds 5 to 10 miles per hour. Friday, mostly sunny. A slight chance of showers and thunderstorms in the afternoon. Highs in the mid-90s. West winds 5 to 10 miles per hour. Chance of rain 20%. Friday night, mostly clear. A slight chance of showers and thunderstorms in the evening. Lows in the mid-70s. Southwest winds 5 to 10 miles per hour. Chance of rain 20%. Saturday, mostly sunny. A chance of showers and thunderstorms in the afternoon. Highs in the upper 90s. West winds 5 to 10 miles per hour. Chance of rain 50%. Heat index values up to 111 in the afternoon. Saturday night through Monday night, partly cloudy with a chance of showers and thunderstorms. Lows in the mid-70s. Highs in the mid-90s. Chance of rain 50%. Heat index values up to 105. Tuesday and Tuesday night, showers and thunderstorms likely. Highs in the upper 80s. Lows in the mid-70s. Chance of rain 70%. Wednesday, showers. A chance of thunderstorms in the morning, then thunderstorms likely in the afternoon. Highs in the mid-80s. Chance of rain 80%.
The coastal waters forecast for the following waters from Suwannee River to Apalachicola, Florida, extending from 20 to 60 nautical miles. Coastal waters from Okaloosa-Walton County line to Mexico Beach out to 20 nautical miles. Coastal waters from Mexico Beach to Apalachicola out to 20 nautical miles. Waters from Okaloosa-Walton County line to Mexico Beach 20 to 60 nautical miles. And waters from Mexico Beach to Apalachicola 20 to 60 nautical miles. Today, southeast winds around 5 knots, becoming south late. Seas around 2 feet. Wave detail, south 2 feet at 7 seconds. Protected waters a light chop. Tonight, southwest winds 5 to 10 knots. Seas around 2 feet. Wave detail, south 2 feet at 7 seconds. Protected waters a light chop. Friday, west winds around 5 knots, becoming southwest with gusts up to 20 knots in the afternoon. Seas around 2 feet. Wave detail, south 2 feet at 7 seconds. Protected waters a light chop. Friday night, west winds 5 to 10 knots. Seas 2 to 3 feet. Wave detail, south 2 feet at 7 seconds. Protected waters a light chop. Saturday, west winds 5 to 10 knots, increasing to 10 to 15 knots with gusts up to 20 knots in the afternoon. Seas 2 to 3 feet. Wave detail, west 2 feet at 3 seconds and south 2 feet at 8 seconds. Protected waters a moderate chop. Saturday night, west winds 10 to 15 knots. Seas 2 to 3 feet. Wave detail, west 2 feet at 3 seconds and south 2 feet at 8 seconds. Protected waters a moderate chop. Sunday, west winds 5 to 10 knots, increasing to 10 to 15 knots in the afternoon. Seas 2 to 3 feet. Protected waters a moderate chop. Sunday night, southwest winds 10 to 15 knots. Seas 2 to 3 feet. Protected waters a moderate chop. A slight chance of showers and thunderstorms after midnight. Monday, southwest winds 10 to 15 knots. Seas 2 to 3 feet. Protected waters a moderate chop. A slight chance of showers and thunderstorms. Monday night, southwest winds 10 to 15 knots. Seas 2 to 3 feet. Protected waters a moderate chop. A slight chance of showers and thunderstorms. Winds and waves higher and near thunderstorms. The coastal waters forecast for the following St. Andrews Bay waterways. Today, light and variable winds, becoming southeast around 5 knots late this morning, then becoming south this afternoon. Protected waters a light chop. Tonight, southwest winds 5 to 10 knots, diminishing to around 5 knots after midnight. Protected waters a light chop. Friday, northwest winds around 5 knots, becoming southwest in the afternoon. Protected waters a light chop. Friday night, west winds 5 to 10 knots. Protected waters a light chop. Saturday, west winds around 5 knots, becoming southwest 10 to 15 knots in the afternoon. Protected waters a moderate chop. A slight chance of showers and thunderstorms in the afternoon. Saturday night, west winds 5 to 10 knots. Protected waters a light chop. A slight chance of showers and thunderstorms in the evening. Sunday, west winds 5 to 10 knots, becoming southwest 10 to 15 knots in the afternoon. Protected waters a moderate chop. A slight chance of showers and thunderstorms in the afternoon. Sunday night, southwest winds 10 to 15 knots, becoming west 5 to 10 knots after midnight. Protected waters a moderate chop. A slight chance of showers and thunderstorms. Monday, west winds 5 to 10 knots, becoming southwest 10 to 15 knots in the afternoon. Protected waters a moderate chop. A chance of showers and thunderstorms. Monday night, southwest winds 10 to 15 knots, diminishing to 5 to 10 knots after midnight. Protected waters a moderate chop. A chance of showers. A slight chance of thunderstorms in the evening, then a chance of thunderstorms after midnight. Winds and waves higher and near thunderstorms. The Tallahassee Climate Summary for yesterday, June 10, 2026. Yesterday's high temperature was 94 degrees. This high was 3 degrees above the normal high of 91. Yesterday's low temperature was 73 degrees. This low was 3 degrees above the normal low of 70. No precipitation fell yesterday, which leaves the monthly total at 0.02 inches. This is 2.32 inches below the normal amount of 2.34 inches for June.
The total precipitation for the year still stands at 12.21 inches, which is 10.95 inches below normal. The normal high temperature for today is 91 degrees, and the normal low is 70. The record high for today is 101, which last occurred in 1941, and the record low is 55, which occurred in 1896.

Sunrise today is at 6:35 a.m. and sunset is at 8:40 p.m. The Tropical Weather Outlook. For the North Atlantic, Caribbean Sea, and the Gulf of America, Bay of Campeche, a broad area of low pressure is likely to form over the Bay of Campeche on Friday from a westward moving tropical wave currently located over the Yucatan Peninsula of Mexico. Environmental conditions are forecast to be only marginally conducive for development before the system moves inland over eastern Mexico late Saturday or Sunday. Formation chance through 48 hours, low, 10%. Formation chance through 7 days, low, 10%. The surf zone forecast general outlook, light winds outside of the afternoon sea breeze will lead to a moderate risk of rip currents today. Tide information for Thursday, June 11, 2026. St. Mark's River entrance. Low 5:05 a.m., high 11:08 a.m., low 6:27 p.m. Apalachicola. High 3:01 a.m., low 6:31 a.m., high 12:03 p.m., low 8:38 p.m. St. Andrews Bay at Panama City. High 6:52 a.m., low 5:48 p.m. Note that the times of high and low tide are 3 minutes earlier at Shell Point than at the St. Mark's River entrance. The average water temperature at Apalachicola was 82.4 degrees. Sunrise and sunset in Tallahassee. June 11, 2026, sunrise 6:35 a.m. Eastern Daylight Time, sunset 8:40 p.m. Eastern Daylight Time. 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The latest weather and forecast information can also be accessed by calling our automated forecast line at 850-942-8851. The current time is 9:05 a.m. Eastern Daylight Time. These are the 9 a.m. Eastern Daylight Time conditions. At the Tallahassee Airport, it was partly sunny. The temperature was 80 degrees. The wind was calm. The report from Florida State University was not available. At Apalachicola, haze was reported. The temperature was 81 degrees. The wind was northeast at 5 miles an hour. At Panama City Northwest, it was sunny. The temperature was 79 degrees. The wind was east at 3 miles an hour. At Dothan, it was sunny. The temperature was 80 degrees. The wind was southwest at 5 miles an hour. At Albany, it was sunny. The temperature was 80 degrees. The wind was west at 3 miles an hour. At Valdosta, it was sunny. The temperature was 79 degrees. The wind was south at 6 miles an hour. Over the marine area, at the buoy south of Apalachicola, winds were east at 4 knots. At the buoy south of Panama City, winds were southeast at 8 knots. At the buoy south of Pensacola, winds were southeast at 4 knots. The forecast for the local area. Today, sunny. Highs in the mid-90s. Light and variable winds, becoming south 5 to 10 miles per hour this afternoon. Tonight, mostly clear. Lows in the mid-70s. Southwest winds 5 to 10 miles per hour. Friday, mostly sunny. A slight chance of showers and thunderstorms in the afternoon. Highs in the mid-90s. West winds 5 to 10 miles per hour. Chance of rain 20%. Friday night, mostly clear. A slight chance of showers and thunderstorms in the evening. Lows in the mid-70s. Southwest winds 5 to 10 miles per hour. Chance of rain 20%. Saturday, mostly sunny. A chance of showers and thunderstorms in the afternoon. Highs in the upper 90s. West winds 5 to 10 miles per hour. Chance of rain 50%. Heat index values up to 111 in the afternoon. Saturday night through Monday night, partly cloudy with a chance of showers and thunderstorms. Lows in the mid-70s. Highs in the mid-90s. Chance of rain 50%. Heat index values up to 105. Tuesday and Tuesday night, showers and thunderstorms likely. Highs in the upper 80s. Lows in the mid-70s. Chance of rain 70%. Wednesday, showers. A chance of thunderstorms in the morning, then thunderstorms likely in the afternoon. Highs in the mid-80s. Chance of rain 80%. The coastal waters forecast for the following waters from Suwannee River to Apalachicola, Florida, extending from 20 to 60 nautical miles, coastal

Waters from Okaloosa, Walton County line to Mexico Beach out to 20 nautical miles. Coastal waters from Mexico Beach to Apalachicola out to 20 nautical miles. Waters from Okaloosa, Walton County line to Mexico Beach 20 to 60 nautical miles. And waters from Mexico Beach to Apalachicola 20 to 60 nautical miles. Today, southeast winds around 5 knots, becoming south late. Seas around 2 feet. Wave detail, south 2 feet at 7 seconds. Protected waters a light chop. Tonight, southwest winds 5 to 10 knots. Seas around 2 feet. Wave detail, south 2 feet at 7 seconds. Protected waters a light chop. Friday, west winds around 5 knots, becoming southwest with gusts up to 20 knots in the afternoon. Seas around 2 feet. Wave detail, south 2 feet at 7 seconds. Protected waters a light chop. Friday night, west winds 5 to 10 knots. Seas 2 to 3 feet. Wave detail, south 2 feet at 7 seconds. Protected waters a light chop. Saturday, west winds 5 to 10 knots, increasing to 10 to 15 knots with gusts up to 20 knots in the afternoon. Seas 2 to 3 feet. Wave detail, west 2 feet at 3 seconds and south 2 feet at 8 seconds. Protected waters a moderate chop. Saturday night, west winds 10 to 15 knots. Seas 2 to 3 feet. Wave detail, west 2 feet at 3 seconds and south 2 feet at 8 seconds. Protected waters a moderate chop. Sunday, west winds 5 to 10 knots, increasing to 10 to 15 knots in the afternoon. Seas 2 to 3 feet. Protected waters a moderate chop. Sunday night, southwest winds 10 to 15 knots. Seas 2 to 3 feet. Protected waters a moderate chop. A slight chance of showers and thunderstorms after midnight. Monday, southwest winds 10 to 15 knots. Seas 2 to 3 feet. Protected waters a moderate chop. A slight chance of showers and thunderstorms. Monday night, southwest winds 10 to 15 knots. Seas 2 to 3 feet. Protected waters a moderate chop. A slight chance of showers and thunderstorms. Winds and waves higher and near thunderstorms. The coastal waters forecast for the following St. Andrews Bay waterways. Today, light and variable winds, becoming southeast around 5 knots late this morning, then becoming south this afternoon. Protected waters a light chop. Tonight, southwest winds 5 to 10 knots, diminishing to around 5 knots after midnight. Protected waters a light chop. Friday, northwest winds around 5 knots, becoming southwest in the afternoon. Protected waters a light chop. Friday night, west winds 5 to 10 knots. Protected waters a light chop. Saturday, west winds around 5 knots, becoming southwest 10 to 15 knots in the afternoon. Protected waters a moderate chop. A slight chance of showers and thunderstorms in the afternoon. Saturday night, west winds 5 to 10 knots. Protected waters a light chop. A slight chance of showers and thunderstorms in the evening. Sunday, west winds 5 to 10 knots, becoming southwest 10 to 15 knots in the afternoon. Protected waters a moderate chop. A slight chance of showers and thunderstorms in the afternoon. Sunday night, southwest winds 10 to 15 knots, becoming west 5 to 10 knots after midnight. Protected waters a moderate chop. A slight chance of showers and thunderstorms. Monday, west winds 5 to 10 knots, becoming southwest 10 to 15 knots in the afternoon. Protected waters a moderate chop. A chance of showers and thunderstorms. Monday night, southwest winds 10 to 15 knots, diminishing to 5 to 10 knots after midnight. Protected waters a moderate chop. A chance of showers. A slight chance of thunderstorms in the evening, then a chance of thunderstorms after midnight. Winds and waves higher and near thunderstorms. The Tropical Weather Outlook. For the North Atlantic, Caribbean Sea and the Gulf of America, Bay of Campeche, a broad area of low pressure is likely to form over the Bay of Campeche on Friday from a westward moving tropical wave currently located over the Yucatan Peninsula of Mexico. Environmental conditions are forecast to be only marginally conducive for development before the system moves inland over eastern Mexico late Saturday or Sunday. Formation chance through 48 hours, low, 10%. Formation chance through 7 days, low, 10%. The surf zone forecast general outlook, light winds outside of the afternoon sea breeze will lead to a moderate risk of rip currents today.
tide information for Thursday, June 11, 2026. St. Mark's River entrance. Low 5:05 a.m., high 11:08 a.m., low 6:27 p.m. Apalachicola. High 3:01 a.m., low 6:31 a.m., high 12:03 p.m., low 8:38 p.m. St. Andrew's Bay at Panama City. High 6:32 a.m., low 5:48 p.m. Note that the times of high and low tide are 3 minutes earlier at Shell Point than at the St. Mark's River entrance. The average water temperature at Apalachicola was 82.4 degrees. Sunrise and sunset in Tallahassee. June 11, 2026, sunrise 6:35 a.m. Eastern Daylight Time, sunset 8:40 p.m. Eastern Daylight Time. 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The latest weather and forecast information can also be accessed by calling our automated forecast line at 850-942-8851. The current time is 9:14 a.m. Eastern Daylight Time. These are the 9 a.m. Eastern Daylight Time conditions. At the Tallahassee Airport, it was partly sunny. The temperature was 80 degrees. The wind was calm. At Florida State University, the temperature was 81 degrees. The wind was west at 3 miles an hour. At Apalachicola, haze was reported. The temperature was 81 degrees. The wind was northeast at 5 miles an hour. At Panama City Northwest, it was sunny. The temperature was 79 degrees. The wind was east at 3 miles an hour. At Dothan, it was sunny. The temperature was 80 degrees. The wind was southwest at 5 miles an hour. At Albany, it was sunny. The temperature was 80 degrees. The wind was west at 3 miles an hour. At Valdosta, it was sunny. The temperature was 79 degrees. The wind was south at 6 miles an hour. Over the marine area, at the buoy south of Apalachicola, winds were east at 4 knots. At the buoy south of Panama City, winds were southeast at 8 knots. At the buoy south of Pensacola, winds were southeast at 4 knots. The forecast for the local area. Today, sunny. Highs in the mid-90s. Light and variable winds, becoming south 5 to 10 miles per hour this afternoon. Tonight, mostly clear. Lows in the mid-70s. Southwest winds 5 to 10 miles per hour. Friday, mostly sunny. A slight chance of showers and thunderstorms in the afternoon. Highs in the mid-90s. West winds 5 to 10 miles per hour. Chance of rain 20%. Friday night, mostly clear. A slight chance of showers and thunderstorms in the evening. Lows in the mid-70s. Southwest winds 5 to 10 miles per hour. Chance of rain 20%. Saturday, mostly sunny. A chance of showers and thunderstorms in the afternoon. Highs in the upper 90s. West winds 5 to 10 miles per hour. Chance of rain 50%. Heat index values up to 111 in the afternoon. Saturday night through Monday night, partly cloudy with a chance of showers and thunderstorms. Lows in the mid-70s. Highs in the mid-90s. Chance of rain 50%. Heat index values up to 105. Tuesday and Tuesday night, showers and thunderstorms likely. Highs in the upper 80s. Lows in the mid-70s. Chance of rain 70%. Wednesday, showers. A chance of thunderstorms in the morning, then thunderstorms likely in the afternoon. Highs in the mid-80s. Chance of rain 80%. The coastal waters forecast for the following waters from Suwannee River to Apalachicola, Florida, extending from 20 to 60 nautical miles. Coastal waters from Okaloosa-Walton County line to Mexico Beach out to 20 nautical miles. Coastal waters from Mexico Beach to Apalachicola out to 20 nautical miles. Waters from Okaloosa-Walton County line to Mexico Beach 20 to 60 nautical miles. And waters from Mexico Beach to Apalachicola 20 to 60 nautical miles. Today, southeast winds around 5 knots. Becoming south late. Seas around 2 feet. Wave detail, south 2 feet at 7 seconds. Protected waters a light chop. Tonight, southwest winds 5 to 10 knots. Seas around 2 feet. Wave detail, south 2 feet at 7 seconds. Protected waters a light chop. Friday, west winds around 5 knots.

becoming southwest with gusts up to 20 knots in the afternoon. Seas around 2 feet. Wave detail, south 2 feet at 7 seconds. Protected waters, a light chop. Friday night, west winds 5 to 10 knots. Seas 2 to 3 feet. Wave detail, south 2 feet at 7 seconds. Protected waters, a light chop. Saturday, west winds 5 to 10 knots, increasing to 10 to 15 knots with gusts up to 20 knots in the afternoon. Seas 2 to 3 feet. Wave detail, west 2 feet at 3 seconds and south 2 feet at 8 seconds. Protected waters, a moderate chop. Saturday night, west winds 10 to 15 knots. Seas 2 to 3 feet. Wave detail, west 2 feet at 3 seconds and south 2 feet at 8 seconds. Protected waters, a moderate chop. Sunday, west winds 5 to 10 knots, increasing to 10 to 15 knots in the afternoon. Seas 2 to 3 feet. Protected waters, a moderate chop. Sunday night, southwest winds 10 to 15 knots. Seas 2 to 3 feet. Protected waters, a moderate chop. A slight chance of showers and thunderstorms after midnight. Monday, southwest winds 10 to 15 knots. Seas 2 to 3 feet. Protected waters, a moderate chop. A slight chance of showers and thunderstorms. Monday night, southwest winds 10 to 15 knots. Seas 2 to 3 feet. Protected waters, a moderate chop. A slight chance of showers and thunderstorms. Winds and waves higher in and near thunderstorms. The coastal waters forecast for the following St. Andrews Bay waterways. Today, light and variable winds, becoming southeast around 5 knots late this morning, then becoming south this afternoon. Protected waters, a light chop. Tonight, southwest winds 5 to 10 knots, diminishing to around 5 knots after midnight. Protected waters, a light chop. Friday, northwest winds around 5 knots, becoming southwest in the afternoon. Protected waters, a light chop. Friday night, west winds 5 to 10 knots. Protected waters, a light chop. Saturday, west winds around 5 knots, becoming southwest 10 to 15 knots in the afternoon. Protected waters, a moderate chop. A slight chance of showers and thunderstorms in the afternoon. Saturday night, west winds 5 to 10 knots. Protected waters, a light chop. A slight chance of showers and thunderstorms in the evening. Sunday, west winds 5 to 10 knots, becoming southwest 10 to 15 knots in the afternoon. Protected waters, a moderate chop. A slight chance of showers and thunderstorms in the afternoon. Sunday night, southwest winds 10 to 15 knots, becoming west 5 to 10 knots after midnight. Protected waters, a moderate chop. A slight chance of showers and thunderstorms. Monday, west winds 5 to 10 knots, becoming southwest 10 to 15 knots in the afternoon. Protected waters, a moderate chop. A chance of showers and thunderstorms. Monday night, southwest winds 10 to 15 knots, diminishing to 5 to 10 knots after midnight. Protected waters, a moderate chop. A chance of showers. A slight chance of thunderstorms in the evening, then a chance of thunderstorms after midnight. Winds and waves higher in and near thunderstorms. The Tropical Weather Outlook. For the North Atlantic, Caribbean Sea and the Gulf of America, Bay of Campeche, a broad area of low pressure is likely to form over the Bay of Campeche on Friday from a westward-moving tropical wave currently located over the Yucatan Peninsula of Mexico. Environmental conditions are forecast to be only marginally conducive for development before the system moves inland over eastern Mexico late Saturday or Sunday. Formation chance through 48 hours, low, 10%. Formation chance through 7 days, low, 10%. The surf zone forecast general outlook, light winds outside of the afternoon sea breeze will lead to a moderate risk of rip currents today. Tide information for Thursday, June 11, 2026. St. Mark's River entrance. Low 5.05 a.m., high 11.08 a.m., low 6.27 p.m. Apalachicola. High 3.01 a.m., low 6.31 a.m., high 12.03 p.m., low 8.38 p.m. St. Andrews Bay of Panama City. High 6.52 a.m., low 5.48 p.m. Note that the times of high and low tide are 3 minutes earlier at Shell Point than at the St. Mark's River entrance. The average water temperature at Apalachicola was 82.4 degrees. Sunrise and sunset in Tallahassee. June 11, 2026, sunrise 6:35 a.m. Eastern Daylight Time.

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The latest weather and forecast information can also be accessed by calling our automated forecast line at 850-942-8851. The current time is 9:23 a.m. Eastern Daylight Time. These are the 9 a.m. Eastern Daylight Time conditions. At the Tallahassee Airport, it was partly sunny. The temperature was 80 degrees. The wind was calm. At Florida State University, the temperature was 81 degrees. The wind was west at 3 miles an hour. At Apalachicola, haze was reported. The temperature was 81 degrees. The wind was northeast at 5 miles an hour. At Panama City Northwest, it was sunny. The temperature was 79 degrees. The wind was east at 3 miles an hour. At Dothan, it was sunny. The temperature was 80 degrees. The wind was southwest at 5 miles an hour. At Albany, it was sunny. The temperature was 80 degrees. The wind was west at 3 miles an hour. At Valdosta, it was sunny. The temperature was 79 degrees. The wind was south at 6 miles an hour. Over the marine area, at the buoys south of Apalachicola, winds were east at 4 knots and seas were 1 foot. At the buoys south of Panama City, winds were southeast at 8 knots and seas were 3 feet. At the buoys south of Pensacola, winds were southeast at 4 knots and seas were 1 foot. The forecast for the local area. Today, sunny. Highs in the mid-90s. Light and variable winds, becoming south 5 to 10 miles per hour this afternoon. Tonight, mostly clear. Lows in the mid-70s. Southwest winds 5 to 10 miles per hour. Friday, mostly sunny. A slight chance of showers and thunderstorms in the afternoon. Highs in the mid-90s. West winds 5 to 10 miles per hour. Chance of rain 20%. Friday night, mostly clear. A slight chance of showers and thunderstorms in the evening. Lows in the mid-70s. Southwest winds 5 to 10 miles per hour. Chance of rain 20%. Saturday, mostly sunny. A chance of showers and thunderstorms in the afternoon. Highs in the upper 90s. West winds 5 to 10 miles per hour. Chance of rain 50%. Heat index values up to 111 in the afternoon. Saturday night through Monday night, partly cloudy with a chance of showers and thunderstorms. Lows in the mid-70s. Highs in the mid-90s. Chance of rain 50%. Heat index values up to 105. Tuesday and Tuesday night, showers and thunderstorms likely. Highs in the upper 80s. Lows in the mid-70s. Chance of rain 70%. Wednesday, showers. A chance of thunderstorms in the morning, then thunderstorms likely in the afternoon. Highs in the mid-80s. Chance of rain 80%. The coastal waters forecast for the following: waters from Suwannee River to Apalachicola, Florida, extending from 20 to 60 nautical miles. Coastal waters from Okaloosa-Walton County line to Mexico Beach out to 20 nautical miles. Coastal waters from Mexico Beach to Apalachicola out to 20 nautical miles. Waters from Okaloosa-Walton County line to Mexico Beach 20 to 60 nautical miles. And waters from Mexico Beach to Apalachicola 20 to 60 nautical miles. Today, southeast winds around 5 knots, becoming south late. Seas around 2 feet. Wave detail, south 2 feet at 7 seconds. Protected waters a light chop. Tonight, southwest winds 5 to 10 knots. Seas around 2 feet. Wave detail, south 2 feet at 7 seconds. Protected waters a light chop. Friday, west winds around 5 knots, becoming southwest with gusts up to 20 knots in the afternoon. Seas around 2 feet. Wave detail, south 2 feet at 7 seconds. Protected waters a light chop. Friday night, west winds 5 to 10 knots. Seas 2 to 3 feet. Wave detail, south 2 feet at 7 seconds. Protected waters a light chop. Saturday, west winds 5 to 10 knots, increasing to 10 to 15 knots with gusts up to 20 knots in the afternoon. Seas 2 to 3 feet. Wave detail, west 2 feet at 3 seconds and south 2 feet at 8 seconds. Protected waters a moderate chop. Saturday night, west winds

Bay waterways. Today, light and variable winds, becoming southeast around 5 knots late this morning, then becoming south this afternoon. Protected waters, a light chop. Tonight, southwest winds 5 to 10 knots, diminishing to around 5 knots after midnight. Protected waters, a light chop. Friday, northwest winds around 5 knots, becoming southwest in the afternoon. Protected waters, a light chop. Friday night, west winds 5 to 10 knots. Protected waters, a light chop. Saturday, west winds around 5 knots, becoming southwest 10 to 15 knots in the afternoon. Protected waters, a moderate chop. A slight chance of showers and thunderstorms in the afternoon. Saturday night, west winds 5 to 10 knots. Protected waters, a light chop. A slight chance of showers and thunderstorms in the evening. Sunday, west winds 5 to 10 knots, becoming southwest 10 to 15 knots in the afternoon. Protected waters, a moderate chop. A slight chance of showers and thunderstorms in the afternoon. Sunday night, southwest winds 10 to 15 knots, becoming west 5 to 10 knots after midnight. Protected waters, a moderate chop. A slight chance of showers and thunderstorms. Monday, west winds 5 to 10 knots, becoming southwest 10 to 15 knots in the afternoon. Protected waters, a moderate chop. A chance of showers and thunderstorms. Monday night, southwest winds 10 to 15 knots, diminishing to 5 to 10 knots after midnight. Protected waters, a moderate chop. A chance of showers. A slight chance of thunderstorms in the evening, then a chance of thunderstorms after midnight. Winds and waves higher in and near thunderstorms. The Tropical Weather Outlook. For the North Atlantic, Caribbean Sea and the Gulf of America, Bay of Campeche, a broad area of low pressure is likely to form over the Bay of Campeche on Friday from a westward moving tropical wave currently located over the Yucatan Peninsula of Mexico. Environmental conditions are forecast to be only marginally conducive for development before the system moves inland over eastern Mexico late Saturday or Sunday. Formation chance through 48 hours, low, 10%. Formation chance through 7 days, low, 10%. The Tallahassee Climate Summary for yesterday, June 10, 2026. Yesterday's high temperature was 94 degrees. This high was 3 degrees above the normal high of 91. Yesterday's low temperature was 73 degrees. This low was 3 degrees above the normal low of 70. No precipitation fell yesterday, which leaves the monthly total at 0.02 inches. This is 2.32 inches below the normal amount of 2.34 inches for June. The total precipitation for the year still stands at 12.21 inches, which is 10.95 inches below normal. The normal high temperature for today is 91 degrees, and the normal low is 70. The record high for today is 101, which last occurred in 1941, and the record low is 55, which occurred in 1896. Sunrise today is at 6:35 a.m. and sunset is at 8:40 p.m. The surf zone forecast general outlook, light winds outside of the afternoon sea breeze will lead to a moderate risk of rip currents today. Tide information for Thursday, June 11, 2026. St. Mark's River entrance. Low 5:05 a.m., high 11:08 a.m., low 6:27 p.m. Apalachicola. High 3:01 a.m., low 6:31 a.m., high 12:03 p.m., low 8:38 p.m. St. Andrews Bay at Panama City. High 6:52 a.m., low 5:48 p.m. Note that the times of high and low tide are 3 minutes earlier at Shell Point than at the St. Mark's River entrance. The average water temperature at Apalachicola was 82.4 degrees. Sunrise and sunset in Tallahassee. Note that the times of high and low tide are 3 minutes earlier at Shell Point than at the St. Mark's River entrance. The average water temperature at Apalachicola was 82.4 degrees. Sunrise and sunset in Tallahassee. June 11, 2026, sunrise 6:35 a.m. Eastern Daylight Time, sunset 8:40 p.m. Eastern Daylight Time. 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The latest weather and forecast information can also be accessed by calling our automated forecast line at 850-942-8851. The current time is 9:33 a.m. Eastern Daylight Time. These are the 9 a.m. Eastern Daylight Time conditions. At the Tallahassee

the airport, it was partly sunny. The temperature was 80 degrees. The wind was calm. At Florida State University, the temperature was 81 degrees. The wind was west at 3 miles an hour. At Apalachicola, haze was reported. The temperature was 81 degrees. The wind was northeast at 5 miles an hour. At Panama City Northwest, it was sunny. The temperature was 79 degrees. The wind was east at 3 miles an hour. At Dothan, it was sunny. The temperature was 80 degrees. The wind was southwest at 5 miles an hour. At Albany, it was sunny. The temperature was 80 degrees. The wind was west at 3 miles an hour. At Valdosta, it was sunny. The temperature was 79 degrees. The wind was south at 6 miles an hour. Over the marine area, at the buoy south of Apalachicola, winds were east at 4 knots and seas were 1 foot. At the buoy south of Panama City, winds were southeast at 8 knots and seas were 3 feet. At the buoy south of Pensacola, winds were southeast at 4 knots and seas were 1 foot. The forecast for the local area. Today, sunny. Highs in the mid-90s. Light and variable winds, becoming south 5 to 10 miles per hour this afternoon. Tonight, mostly clear. Lows in the mid-70s. Southwest winds 5 to 10 miles per hour. Friday, mostly sunny. A slight chance of showers and thunderstorms in the afternoon. Highs in the mid-90s. West winds 5 to 10 miles per hour. Chance of rain 20%. Friday night, mostly clear. A slight chance of showers and thunderstorms in the evening. Lows in the mid-70s. Southwest winds 5 to 10 miles per hour. Chance of rain 20%. Saturday, mostly sunny. A chance of showers and thunderstorms in the afternoon. Highs in the upper 90s. West winds 5 to 10 miles per hour. Chance of rain 50%. Heat index values up to 111 in the afternoon. Saturday night through Monday night, partly cloudy with a chance of showers and thunderstorms. Lows in the mid-70s. Highs in the mid-90s. Chance of rain 50%. Heat index values up to 105. Tuesday and Tuesday night, showers and thunderstorms likely. Highs in the upper 80s. Lows in the mid-70s. Chance of rain 70%. Wednesday, showers. A chance of thunderstorms in the morning, then thunderstorms likely in the afternoon. Highs in the mid-80s. Chance of rain 80%. The coastal waters forecast for the following: waters from Suwannee River to Apalachicola, Florida, extending from 20 to 60 nautical miles. Coastal waters from Okaloosa-Walton County line to Mexico Beach out to 20 nautical miles. Coastal waters from Mexico Beach to Apalachicola out to 20 nautical miles. Waters from Okaloosa-Walton County line to Mexico Beach 20 to 60 nautical miles. And waters from Mexico Beach to Apalachicola 20 to 60 nautical miles. Today, southeast winds around 5 knots, becoming south late. Seas around 2 feet. Wave detail, south 2 feet at 7 seconds. Protected waters a light chop. Tonight, southwest winds 5 to 10 knots. Seas around 2 feet. Wave detail, south 2 feet at 7 seconds. Protected waters a light chop. Friday, west winds around 5 knots, becoming southwest with gusts up to 20 knots in the afternoon. Seas around 2 feet. Wave detail, south 2 feet at 7 seconds. Protected waters a light chop. Friday night, west winds 5 to 10 knots. Seas 2 to 3 feet. Wave detail, south 2 feet at 7 seconds. Protected waters a light chop. Saturday, west winds 5 to 10 knots, increasing to 10 to 15 knots with gusts up to 20 knots in the afternoon. Seas 2 to 3 feet. Wave detail, west 2 feet at 3 seconds and south 2 feet at 8 seconds. Protected waters a moderate chop. Saturday night, west winds 10 to 15 knots. Seas 2 to 3 feet. Wave detail, west 2 feet at 3 seconds and south 2 feet at 8 seconds. Protected waters a moderate chop. Sunday, west winds 5 to 10 knots, increasing to 10 to 15 knots in the afternoon. Seas 2 to 3 feet. Protected waters a moderate chop. Sunday night, southwest winds 10 to 15 knots. Seas 2 to 3 feet. Protected waters a moderate chop. A slight chance of showers and thunderstorms after midnight. Monday, southwest winds 10 to 15 knots.
Sea is 2 to 3 feet. Protected water is a moderate chop. A slight chance of showers and thunderstorms. Monday night, southwest winds 10 to 15 knots. Sea is 2 to 3 feet. Protected water is a moderate chop. A slight chance of showers and thunderstorms. Winds and waves higher in and near thunderstorms. The coastal waters forecast for the following St. Andrews Bay waterways. Today, light and variable winds, becoming southeast around 5 knots late this morning, then becoming south this afternoon. Protected waters a light chop. Tonight, southwest winds 5 to 10 knots, diminishing to around 5 knots after midnight. Protected waters a light chop. Friday, northwest winds around 5 knots, becoming southwest in the afternoon. Protected waters a light chop. Friday night, west winds 5 to 10 knots. Protected waters a light chop. Saturday, west winds around 5 knots, becoming southwest 10 to 15 knots in the afternoon. Protected waters a moderate chop. A slight chance of showers and thunderstorms in the afternoon. Saturday night, west winds 5 to 10 knots. Protected waters a light chop. A slight chance of showers and thunderstorms in the evening. Sunday, west winds 5 to 10 knots, becoming southwest 10 to 15 knots in the afternoon. Protected waters a moderate chop. A slight chance of showers and thunderstorms in the afternoon. Sunday night, southwest winds 10 to 15 knots, becoming west 5 to 10 knots after midnight. Protected waters a moderate chop. A slight chance of showers and thunderstorms. Monday, west winds 5 to 10 knots, becoming southwest 10 to 15 knots in the afternoon. Protected waters a moderate chop. A chance of showers and thunderstorms. Monday night, southwest winds 10 to 15 knots, diminishing to 5 to 10 knots after midnight. Protected waters a moderate chop. A chance of showers. A slight chance of thunderstorms in the evening, then a chance of thunderstorms after midnight. Winds and waves higher in and near thunderstorms. The Tropical Weather Outlook. For the North Atlantic, Caribbean Sea and the Gulf of America, Bay of Campeche, a broad area of low pressure is likely to form over the Bay of Campeche on Friday from a westward moving tropical wave currently located over the Yucatan Peninsula of Mexico. Environmental conditions are forecast to be only marginally conducive for development before the system moves inland over eastern Mexico late Saturday or Sunday. Formation chance through 48 hours, low, 10%. Formation chance through 7 days, low, 10%. The surf zone forecast general outlook, light winds outside of the afternoon sea breeze will lead to a moderate risk of rip currents today. Tide information for Thursday, June 11, 2026. St. Mark's River entrance. Low 5.05 a.m., high 11.08 a.m., low 6.27 p.m. Apalachicola. High 3.01 a.m., low 6.31 a.m., high 12.03 p.m., low 8.38 p.m. St. Andrews Bay at Panama City. High 6.52 a.m., low 5.48 p.m. Note that the times of high and low tide are 3 minutes earlier at Shell Point than at the St. Mark's River entrance. The average water temperature at Apalachicola was 82.4 degrees. Sunrise and sunset in Tallahassee. June 11, 2026, sunrise 6.35 a.m. Eastern Daylight Time, sunset 8.40 p.m. Eastern Daylight Time. 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This broadcast originates from your National Weather Service office in Tallahassee, Florida. The latest weather and forecast information can also be accessed by calling our automated forecast line at 850-942-8851. The current time is 9:43 a.m. Eastern Daylight Time. These are the 9 a.m. Eastern Daylight Time conditions. At the Tallahassee Airport, it was partly sunny. The temperature was 80 degrees. The wind was calm. At Florida State University, the temperature was 81 degrees. The wind was west at 3 miles an hour. At Apalachicola, haze was reported. The temperature was 81 degrees. The wind was northeast at 5 miles an hour. At Panama City Northwest, it was sunny. The temperature was 79 degrees. The wind was east at 3 miles an hour. At Dothan, it was sunny. The temperature was 80 degrees. The wind was southwest at 5 miles an hour. At Albany, it was sunny. The temperature was 80 degrees.

The wind was west at 3 miles an hour. At Valdosta, it was sunny. The temperature was 79 degrees. The wind was south at 6 miles an hour. Over the marine area, at the buoy south of Apalachicola, winds were east at 4 knots and seas were 1 foot. At the buoy south of Panama City, winds were southeast at 8 knots and seas were 3 feet. At the buoy south of Pensacola, winds were southeast at 4 knots and seas were 1 foot. The forecast for the local area. Today, sunny. Highs in the mid-90s. Light and variable winds, becoming south 5 to 10 miles per hour this afternoon. Tonight, mostly clear. Lows in the mid-70s. Southwest winds 5 to 10 miles per hour. Friday, mostly sunny. A slight chance of showers and thunderstorms in the afternoon. Highs in the mid-90s. West winds 5 to 10 miles per hour. Chance of rain 20%. Friday night, mostly clear. A slight chance of showers and thunderstorms in the evening. Lows in the mid-70s. Southwest winds 5 to 10 miles per hour. Chance of rain 20%. Saturday, mostly sunny. A chance of showers and thunderstorms in the afternoon. Highs in the upper 90s. West winds 5 to 10 miles per hour. Chance of rain 50%. Heat index values up to 111 in the afternoon. Saturday night through Monday night, partly cloudy with a chance of showers and thunderstorms. Lows in the mid-70s. Highs in the mid-90s. Chance of rain 50%. Heat index values up to 105. Tuesday and Tuesday night, showers and thunderstorms likely. Highs in the upper 80s. Lows in the mid-70s. Chance of rain 70%. Wednesday, showers. A chance of thunderstorms in the morning, then thunderstorms likely in the afternoon. Highs in the mid-80s. Chance of rain 80%. The coastal waters forecast for the following: waters from Suwannee River to Apalachicola, Florida, extending from 20 to 60 nautical miles. Coastal waters from Okaloosa-Walton County line to Mexico Beach out to 20 nautical miles. Coastal waters from Mexico Beach to Apalachicola out to 20 nautical miles. Waters from Okaloosa-Walton County line to Mexico Beach 20 to 60 nautical miles. And waters from Mexico Beach to Apalachicola 20 to 60 nautical miles. Today, southeast winds around 5 knots, becoming south late. Seas around 2 feet. Wave detail, south 2 feet at 7 seconds. Protected waters a light chop. Tonight, southwest winds 5 to 10 knots. Seas around 2 feet. Wave detail, south 2 feet at 7 seconds. Protected waters a light chop. Friday, west winds around 5 knots, becoming southwest with gusts up to 20 knots in the afternoon. Seas around 2 feet. Wave detail, south 2 feet at 7 seconds. Protected waters a light chop. Friday night, west winds 5 to 10 knots. Seas 2 to 3 feet. Wave detail, south 2 feet at 7 seconds. Protected waters a light chop. Saturday, west winds 5 to 10 knots, increasing to 10 to 15 knots with gusts up to 20 knots in the afternoon. Seas 2 to 3 feet. Wave detail, west 2 feet at 3 seconds and south 2 feet at 8 seconds. Protected waters a moderate chop. Saturday night, west winds 10 to 15 knots. Seas 2 to 3 feet. Wave detail, west 2 feet at 3 seconds and south 2 feet at 8 seconds. Protected waters a moderate chop. Sunday, west winds 5 to 10 knots, increasing to 10 to 15 knots in the afternoon. Seas 2 to 3 feet. Protected waters a moderate chop. Sunday night, southwest winds 10 to 15 knots. Seas 2 to 3 feet. Protected waters a moderate chop. A slight chance of showers and thunderstorms after midnight. Monday, southwest winds 10 to 15 knots. Seas 2 to 3 feet. Protected waters a moderate chop. A slight chance of showers and thunderstorms. Monday night, southwest winds 10 to 15 knots. Seas 2 to 3 feet. Protected waters a moderate chop. A slight chance of showers and thunderstorms. Winds and waves higher in and near thunderstorms. The coastal waters forecast for the following: St. Andrews Bay waterways. Today, light and variable winds, becoming southeast around 5 knots late this morning, then becoming south this afternoon. Protected waters a light chop. Tonight, southwest winds 5 to 10 knots,
diminishing to around 5 knots after midnight. Protected waters a light chop. Friday, northwest winds around 5 knots, becoming southwest in the afternoon. Protected waters a light chop. Friday night, west winds 5 to 10 knots. Protected waters a light chop. Saturday, west winds around 5 knots, becoming southwest 10 to 15 knots in the afternoon. Protected waters a moderate chop. A slight chance of showers and thunderstorms in the afternoon. Saturday night, west winds 5 to 10 knots. Protected waters a light chop. A slight chance of showers and thunderstorms in the evening. Sunday, west winds 5 to 10 knots, becoming southwest 10 to 15 knots in the afternoon. Protected waters a moderate chop. A slight chance of showers and thunderstorms in the afternoon. Sunday night, southwest winds 10 to 15 knots, becoming west 5 to 10 knots after midnight. Protected waters a moderate chop. A slight chance of showers and thunderstorms. Monday, west winds 5 to 10 knots, becoming southwest 10 to 15 knots in the afternoon. Protected waters a moderate chop. A chance of showers and thunderstorms. Monday night, southwest winds 10 to 15 knots, diminishing to 5 to 10 knots after midnight. Protected waters a moderate chop. A chance of showers. A slight chance of thunderstorms in the evening, then a chance of thunderstorms after midnight. Winds and waves higher and near thunderstorms. The Tropical Weather Outlook. For the North Atlantic, Caribbean Sea and the Gulf of America, Bay of Campeche, a broad area of low pressure is likely to form over the Bay of Campeche on Friday from a westward moving tropical wave currently located over the Yucatan Peninsula of Mexico. Environmental conditions are forecast to be only marginally conducive for development before the system moves inland over eastern Mexico late Saturday or Sunday. Formation chance through 48 hours, low, 10%. Formation chance through 7 days, low, 10%. The surf zone forecast general outlook, light winds outside of the afternoon sea breeze will lead to a moderate risk of rip currents today. Tide information for Thursday, June 11, 2026. St. Mark's River entrance. Low 5.05 a.m., high 11.08 a.m., low 6.27 p.m. Apalachicola. High 3.01 a.m., low 6.31 a.m., high 12.03 p.m., low 8.38 p.m. St. Andrew's Bay at Panama City. High 6.52 a.m., low 5.48 p.m. Note that the times of high and low tide are 3 minutes earlier at Shell Point than at the St. Mark's River entrance. The average water temperature at Apalachicola was 82.4 degrees. Sunrise and sunset in Tallahassee. June 11, 2026, sunrise 6:35 a.m. Eastern Daylight Time, sunset 8:40 p.m. Eastern Daylight Time. 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The latest weather and forecast information can also be accessed by calling our automated forecast line at 850-942-8851. The current time is 9:52 a.m. Eastern Daylight Time. These are the 9 a.m. Eastern Daylight Time conditions. At the Tallahassee Airport, it was partly sunny. The temperature was 80 degrees. The wind was calm. At Florida State University, the temperature was 81 degrees. The wind was west at 3 miles an hour. At Apalachicola, haze was reported. The temperature was 81 degrees. The wind was northeast at 5 miles an hour. At Panama City Northwest, it was sunny. The temperature was 79 degrees. The wind was east at 3 miles an hour. At Dothan, it was sunny. The temperature was 80 degrees. The wind was southwest at 5 miles an hour. At Albany, it was sunny. The temperature was 80 degrees. The wind was west at 3 miles an hour. At Valdosta, it was sunny. The temperature was 79 degrees. The wind was south at 6 miles an hour. Over the marine area, at the buoy south of Apalachicola, winds were east at 4 knots and seas were 1 foot. At the buoy south of Panama City, winds were southeast at 8 knots and seas were 3 feet. At the buoy south of Pensacola, winds were southeast at 4 knots and seas were 1 foot. The forecast for the local area. Today, sunny. Highs in the mid-90s. Light and variable winds, becoming south 5 to 10 miles per hour this afternoon.
Tonight, mostly clear.

lows in the mid-70s. Southwest winds 5 to 10 miles per hour. Friday, mostly sunny. A slight chance of showers and thunderstorms in the afternoon. Highs in the mid-90s. West winds 5 to 10 miles per hour. Chance of rain 20%. Friday night, mostly clear. A slight chance of showers and thunderstorms in the evening. Lows in the mid-70s. Southwest winds 5 to 10 miles per hour. Chance of rain 20%. Saturday, mostly sunny. A chance of showers and thunderstorms in the afternoon. Highs in the upper 90s. West winds 5 to 10 miles per hour. Chance of rain 50%. Heat index values up to 111 in the afternoon. Saturday night through Monday night, partly cloudy with a chance of showers and thunderstorms. Lows in the mid-70s. Highs in the mid-90s. Chance of rain 50%. Heat index values up to 105. Tuesday and Tuesday night, showers and thunderstorms likely. Highs in the upper 80s. Lows in the mid-70s. Chance of rain 70%. Wednesday, showers. A chance of thunderstorms in the morning, then thunderstorms likely in the afternoon. Highs in the mid-80s. Chance of rain 80%. The coastal waters forecast for the following waters from Suwannee River to Apalachicola, Florida, extending from 20 to 60 nautical miles, coastal waters from Okaloosa, Walton County line to Mexico Beach out to 20 nautical miles, coastal waters from Mexico Beach to Apalachicola out to 20 nautical miles, waters from Okaloosa, Walton County line to Mexico Beach 20 to 60 nautical miles, and waters from Mexico Beach to Apalachicola 20 to 60 nautical miles. Today, southeast winds around 5 knots. Becoming south late. Seas around 2 feet. Wave detail, south 2 feet at 7 seconds. Protected waters a light chop. Tonight, southwest winds 5 to 10 knots. Seas around 2 feet. Wave detail, south 2 feet at 7 seconds. Protected waters a light chop. Friday, west winds around 5 knots, becoming southwest with gusts up to 20 knots in the afternoon. Seas around 2 feet. Wave detail, south 2 feet at 7 seconds. Protected waters a light chop. Friday night, west winds 5 to 10 knots. Seas 2 to 3 feet. Wave detail, south 2 feet at 7 seconds. Protected waters a light chop. Saturday, west winds 5 to 10 knots, increasing to 10 to 15 knots with gusts up to 20 knots in the afternoon. Seas 2 to 3 feet. Wave detail, west 2 feet at 3 seconds and south 2 feet at 8 seconds. Protected waters a moderate chop. Saturday night, west winds 10 to 15 knots. Seas 2 to 3 feet. Wave detail, west 2 feet at 3 seconds and south 2 feet at 8 seconds. Protected waters a moderate chop. Sunday, west winds 5 to 10 knots, increasing to 10 to 15 knots in the afternoon. Seas 2 to 3 feet. Protected waters a moderate chop. Sunday night, southwest winds 10 to 15 knots. Seas 2 to 3 feet. Protected waters a moderate chop. A slight chance of showers and thunderstorms after midnight. Monday, southwest winds 10 to 15 knots. Seas 2 to 3 feet. Protected waters a moderate chop. A slight chance of showers and thunderstorms. Monday night, southwest winds 10 to 15 knots. Seas 2 to 3 feet. Protected waters a moderate chop. A slight chance of showers and thunderstorms. Winds and waves higher in and near thunderstorms. The coastal waters forecast for the following St. Andrews Bay waterways. Today, light and variable winds, becoming southeast around 5 knots late this morning, then becoming south this afternoon. Protected waters a light chop. Tonight, southwest winds 5 to 10 knots, diminishing to around 5 knots after midnight. Protected waters a light chop. Friday, northwest winds around 5 knots, becoming southwest in the afternoon. Protected waters a light chop. Friday night, west winds 5 to 10 knots. Protected waters a light chop. Saturday, west winds around 5 knots, becoming southwest 10 to 15 knots in the afternoon. Protected waters a moderate chop. A slight chance of showers and thunderstorms in the afternoon. Saturday night, west winds 5 to 10 knots. Protected waters a light chop. A slight chance of showers and thunderstorms in the evening. Sunday, west winds 5 to 10 knots, becoming

Southwest 10 to 15 knots in the afternoon. Protected waters a moderate chop. A slight chance of showers and thunderstorms in the afternoon. Sunday night, southwest winds 10 to 15 knots, becoming west 5 to 10 knots after midnight. Protected waters a moderate chop. A slight chance of showers and thunderstorms. Monday, west winds 5 to 10 knots, becoming southwest 10 to 15 knots in the afternoon. Protected waters a moderate chop. A chance of showers and thunderstorms. Monday night, southwest winds 10 to 15 knots, diminishing to 5 to 10 knots after midnight. Protected waters a moderate chop. A chance of showers. A slight chance of thunderstorms in the evening, then a chance of thunderstorms after midnight. Winds and waves higher in and near thunderstorms. The Tropical Weather Outlook. For the North Atlantic, Caribbean Sea and the Gulf of America, Bay of Campeche, a broad area of low pressure is likely to form over the Bay of Campeche on Friday from a westward moving tropical wave currently located over the Yucatan Peninsula of Mexico. Environmental conditions are forecast to be only marginally conducive for development before the system moves inland over eastern Mexico late Saturday or Sunday. Formation chance through 48 hours, low, 10%. Formation chance through 7 days, low, 10%. The surf zone forecast general outlook, light winds outside of the afternoon sea breeze will lead to a moderate risk of rip currents today. Tide information for Thursday, June 11, 2026. St. Mark's River entrance. Low 5.05 a.m., high 11.08 a.m., low 6.27 p.m. Apalachicola. High 3.01 a.m., low 6.31 a.m., high 12.03 p.m., low 8.38 p.m. St. Andrews Bay of Panama City. High 6.52 a.m., low 5.48 p.m. Note that the times of high and low tide are 3 minutes earlier at Shell Point than at the St. Mark's River entrance. The average water temperature at Apalachicola was 82.4 degrees. Sunrise and sunset in Tallahassee. June 11, 2026, sunrise 6.35 a.m. Eastern Daylight Time, sunset 8.40 p.m. Eastern Daylight Time. The Tallahassee Climate Summary for yesterday, June 10, 2026. Yesterday's high temperature was 94 degrees. This high was 3 degrees above the normal high of 91. Yesterday's low temperature was 73 degrees. This low was 3 degrees above the normal low of 70. No precipitation fell yesterday, which leaves the monthly total at 0.02 inches. This is 2.32 inches below the normal amount of 2.34 inches for June. The total precipitation for the year still stands at 12.21 inches, which is 10.95 inches below normal. The normal high temperature for today is 91 degrees, and the normal low is 70. The record high for today is 101, which last occurred in 1941, and the record low is 55, which occurred in 1896. Sunrise today is at 6:35 a.m. and sunset is at 8:40 p.m. You are listening to NOAA Weather Radio Station KIH24 in Tallahassee, Florida, operating 24 hours a day on a frequency of 162.40 MHz. 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The latest weather and forecast information can also be accessed by calling our automated forecast line at 850-942-8851. The current time is 10:02 a.m. Eastern Daylight Time. These are the 9 a.m. Eastern Daylight Time conditions. At the Tallahassee Airport, it was partly sunny. The temperature was 80 degrees. The wind was calm. At Florida State University, the temperature was 81 degrees. The wind was west at 3 miles an hour. At Apalachicola, haze was reported. The temperature was 81 degrees. The wind was northeast at 5 miles an hour. At Panama City Northwest, it was sunny. The temperature was 79 degrees. The wind was east at 3 miles an hour. At Dothan, it was sunny. The temperature was 80 degrees. The wind was southwest at 5 miles an hour. At Albany, it was sunny. The temperature was 80 degrees. The wind was west at 3 miles an hour. At Valdosta, it was sunny. The temperature was 79 degrees. The wind was south at 6 miles an hour. Over the marine area, at the buoy south of Apalachicola, winds were east at 4 knots and seas were 1 foot. At the buoy south of Panama City, winds were southeast at 8 knots and seas were 3 feet. At the buoy south of Pensacola, winds were southeast at 4 knots and seas were 1 foot.

The tropical weather outlook. For the North Atlantic, Caribbean Sea and the Gulf of America, Bay of Campeche, a broad area of low pressure is likely to form over the Bay of Campeche on Friday from a westward moving tropical wave currently located over the Yucatan Peninsula of Mexico. Environmental conditions are forecast to be only marginally conducive for development before the system moves inland over eastern Mexico late Saturday or Sunday. Formation chance through 48 hours, low, 10%. Formation chance through 7 days, low, 10%. The surf zone forecast general outlook, light winds outside of the afternoon sea breeze will lead to a moderate risk of rip currents today. Tide information for Thursday, June 11, 2026. St. Mark's River entrance. Low 5.05 a.m., high 11.08 a.m., low 6.27 p.m. Apalachicola. High 3.01 a.m., low 6.31 a.m., high 12.03 p.m., low 8.38 p.m. St. Andrews Bay at Panama City. High 6.52 a.m., low 5.48 p.m. Note that the times of high and low tide are 3 minutes earlier at Shell Point than at the St. Mark's River entrance. The average water temperature at Apalachicola was 82.4 degrees. Sunrise and sunset in Tallahassee. June 11, 2026, sunrise 6:35 a.m. Eastern Daylight Time, sunset 8:40 p.m. Eastern Daylight Time. 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This broadcast originates from your National Weather Service office in Tallahassee, Florida. The latest weather and forecast information can also be accessed by calling our automated forecast line at 850-942-8851. The current time is 10:05 a.m. Eastern Daylight Time. These are the 10 a.m. Eastern Daylight Time conditions. At the Tallahassee Airport, it was partly sunny. The temperature was 83 degrees. The wind was southwest at 3 miles an hour. The report from Florida State University was not available. At Apalachicola, it was mostly sunny. The temperature was 83 degrees. The wind was south at 5 miles an hour. At Panama City Northwest, it was sunny. The temperature was 81 degrees. The wind was calm. At Dothan, it was sunny. The temperature was 83 degrees. The wind was south at 5 miles an hour. At Albany, it was sunny. The temperature was 83 degrees. The wind was southwest at 5 miles an hour. At Valdosta, it was sunny. The temperature was 82 degrees. The wind was southeast at 3 miles an hour. Over the marine area, at the buoys south of Apalachicola, winds were east at 6 knots. At the buoys south of Panama City, winds were southeast at 6 knots. At the buoys south of Pensacola, winds were southeast at 6 knots. The forecast for the local area. Today, sunny. Highs in the mid-90s. Light and variable winds, becoming south 5 to 10 miles per hour this afternoon. Tonight, mostly clear. Lows in the mid-70s. Southwest winds 5 to 10 miles per hour. Friday, mostly sunny. A slight chance of showers and thunderstorms in the afternoon. Highs in the mid-90s. West winds 5 to 10 miles per hour. Chance of rain 20%. Friday night, mostly clear. A slight chance of showers and thunderstorms in the evening. Lows in the mid-70s. Southwest winds 5 to 10 miles per hour. Chance of rain 20%. Saturday, mostly sunny. A chance of showers and thunderstorms in the afternoon. Highs in the upper 90s. West winds 5 to 10 miles per hour. Chance of rain 50%. Heat index values up to 111 in the afternoon. Saturday night through Monday night, partly cloudy with a chance of showers and thunderstorms. Lows in the mid-70s. Highs in the mid-90s. Chance of rain 50%. Heat index values up to 105. Tuesday and Tuesday night, showers and thunderstorms likely. Highs in the upper 80s. Lows in the mid-70s. Chance of rain 70%. Wednesday, showers. A chance of thunderstorms in the morning, then thunderstorms likely in the afternoon. Highs in the mid-80s. Chance of rain 80%. The coastal waters forecast for the following waters from Suwannee River to Apalachicola, Florida, extending from 20 to 60 nautical miles, coastal waters from Okaloosa-Walton County line to Mexico Beach out to 20 nautical miles, coastal waters.

Waters from Mexico Beach to Apalachicola, out to 20 nautical miles. Waters from Okaloosa-Walton County line to Mexico Beach, 20 to 60 nautical miles. And waters from Mexico Beach to Apalachicola, 20 to 60 nautical miles. Today, southeast winds around 5 knots, becoming south late. Seas around 2 feet. Wave detail, south 2 feet at 7 seconds. Protected waters, a light chop. Tonight, southwest winds 5 to 10 knots. Seas around 2 feet. Wave detail, south 2 feet at 7 seconds. Protected waters, a light chop. Friday, west winds around 5 knots, becoming southwest with gusts up to 20 knots in the afternoon. Seas around 2 feet. Wave detail, south 2 feet at 7 seconds. Protected waters, a light chop. Friday night, west winds 5 to 10 knots. Seas 2 to 3 feet. Wave detail, south 2 feet at 7 seconds. Protected waters, a light chop. Saturday, west winds 5 to 10 knots, increasing to 10 to 15 knots with gusts up to 20 knots in the afternoon. Seas 2 to 3 feet. Wave detail, west 2 feet at 3 seconds and south 2 feet at 8 seconds. Protected waters, a moderate chop. Saturday night, west winds 10 to 15 knots. Seas 2 to 3 feet. Wave detail, west 2 feet at 3 seconds and south 2 feet at 8 seconds. Protected waters, a moderate chop. Sunday, west winds 5 to 10 knots, increasing to 10 to 15 knots in the afternoon. Seas 2 to 3 feet. Protected waters, a moderate chop. Sunday night, southwest winds 10 to 15 knots. Seas 2 to 3 feet. Protected waters, a moderate chop. A slight chance of showers and thunderstorms after midnight. Monday, southwest winds 10 to 15 knots. Seas 2 to 3 feet. Protected waters, a moderate chop. A slight chance of showers and thunderstorms. Monday night, southwest winds 10 to 15 knots. Seas 2 to 3 feet. Protected waters, a moderate chop. A slight chance of showers and thunderstorms. Winds and waves higher and near thunderstorms. The coastal waters forecast for the following St. Andrews Bay waterways. Today, light and variable winds, becoming southeast around 5 knots late this morning, then becoming south this afternoon. Protected waters, a light chop. Tonight, southwest winds 5 to 10 knots, diminishing to around 5 knots after midnight. Protected waters, a light chop. Friday, northwest winds around 5 knots, becoming southwest in the afternoon. Protected waters, a light chop. Friday night, west winds 5 to 10 knots. Protected waters, a light chop. Saturday, west winds around 5 knots, becoming southwest 10 to 15 knots in the afternoon. Protected waters, a moderate chop. A slight chance of showers and thunderstorms in the afternoon. Saturday night, west winds 5 to 10 knots. Protected waters, a light chop. A slight chance of showers and thunderstorms in the evening. Sunday, west winds 5 to 10 knots, becoming southwest 10 to 15 knots in the afternoon. Protected waters, a moderate chop. A slight chance of showers and thunderstorms in the afternoon. Sunday night, southwest winds 10 to 15 knots, becoming west 5 to 10 knots after midnight. Protected waters, a moderate chop. A slight chance of showers and thunderstorms. Monday, west winds 5 to 10 knots, becoming southwest 10 to 15 knots in the afternoon. Protected waters, a moderate chop. A chance of showers and thunderstorms. Monday night, southwest winds 10 to 15 knots, diminishing to 5 to 10 knots after midnight. Protected waters, a moderate chop. A chance of showers. A slight chance of thunderstorms in the evening, then a chance of thunderstorms after midnight. Winds and waves higher and near thunderstorms. The Tropical Weather Outlook. For the North Atlantic, Caribbean Sea and the Gulf of America, Bay of Campeche, a broad area of low pressure is likely to form over the Bay of Campeche on Friday from a westward moving tropical wave currently located over the Yucatan Peninsula of Mexico. Environmental conditions are forecast to be only marginally conducive for development before the system moves inland over eastern Mexico late Saturday or Sunday. Formation chance through 48 hours, low, 10%. Formation chance through 7 days, low, 10%. The surf zone forecast general outlook, light winds outside of the afternoon sea breeze will lead to a moderate risk of rip currents today. Tide information for Thursday, June 11th, 2026.
St. Mark's River entrance. Low 5:05 a.m., high 11:08 a.m., low 6:27 p.m. Apalachicola. High 3:01 a.m., low 6:31 a.m., high 12:03 p.m., low 8:38 p.m. St. Andrews Bay at Panama City. High 6:52 a.m., low 5:48 p.m. Note that the times of high and low tide are 3 minutes earlier at Shell Point than at the St. Mark's River entrance. The average water temperature at Apalachicola was 82.4 degrees. Sunrise and sunset in Tallahassee. June 11, 2026, sunrise 6:35 a.m. Eastern Daylight Time, sunset 8:40 p.m. Eastern Daylight Time. 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This broadcast originates from your National Weather Service office in Tallahassee, Florida. The latest weather and forecast information can also be accessed by calling our automated forecast line at 850-942-8851. The current time is 10:15 a.m. Eastern Daylight Time. These are the 10 a.m. Eastern Daylight Time conditions. At the Tallahassee Airport, it was partly sunny. The temperature was 83 degrees. The wind was southwest at 3 miles an hour. At Florida State University, the temperature was 84 degrees. The wind was south at 3 miles an hour. At Apalachicola, it was mostly sunny. The temperature was 83 degrees. The wind was south at 5 miles an hour. At Panama City Northwest, it was sunny. The temperature was 81 degrees. The wind was calm. At Dothan, it was sunny. The temperature was 83 degrees. The wind was south at 5 miles an hour. At Albany, it was sunny. The temperature was 83 degrees. The wind was southwest at 5 miles an hour. At Valdosta, it was sunny. The temperature was 82 degrees. The wind was southeast at 3 miles an hour. Over the marine area, at the buoys south of Apalachicola, winds were east at 6 knots. At the buoys south of Panama City, winds were southeast at 6 knots. At the buoys south of Pensacola, winds were southeast at 6 knots. The forecast for the local area. Today, sunny. Highs in the mid-90s. Light and variable winds, becoming south 5 to 10 miles per hour this afternoon. Tonight, mostly clear. Lows in the mid-70s. Southwest winds 5 to 10 miles per hour. Friday, mostly sunny. A slight chance of showers and thunderstorms in the afternoon. Highs in the mid-90s. West winds 5 to 10 miles per hour. Chance of rain 20%. Friday night, mostly clear. A slight chance of showers and thunderstorms in the evening. Lows in the mid-70s. Southwest winds 5 to 10 miles per hour. Chance of rain 20%. Saturday, mostly sunny. A chance of showers and thunderstorms in the afternoon. Highs in the upper 90s. West winds 5 to 10 miles per hour. Chance of rain 50%. Heat index values up to 111 in the afternoon. Saturday night through Monday night, partly cloudy with a chance of showers and thunderstorms. Lows in the mid-70s. Highs in the mid-90s. Chance of rain 50%. Heat index values up to 105. Tuesday and Tuesday night, showers and thunderstorms likely. Highs in the upper 80s. Lows in the mid-70s. Chance of rain 70%. Wednesday, showers. A chance of thunderstorms in the morning, then thunderstorms likely in the afternoon. Highs in the mid-80s. Chance of rain 80%. The coastal waters forecast for the following waters from Suwannee River to Apalachicola, Florida, extending from 20 to 60 nautical miles. Coastal waters from Okaloosa-Walton County line to Mexico Beach out to 20 nautical miles. Coastal waters from Mexico Beach to Apalachicola out to 20 nautical miles. Waters from Okaloosa-Walton County line to Mexico Beach 20 to 60 nautical miles. And waters from Mexico Beach to Apalachicola 20 to 60 nautical miles. Today, southeast winds around 5 knots, becoming south late. Seas around 2 feet. Wave detail, south 2 feet at 7 seconds. Protected waters a light chop. Tonight, southwest winds 5 to 10 knots. Seas around 2 feet. Wave detail, south 2 feet at 7 seconds. Protected waters a light chop. Friday, west winds around 5 knots,
becoming southwest with gusts up to 20 knots in the afternoon.

sees around 2 feet. Wave detail, south 2 feet at 7 seconds. Protected waters, a light chop. Friday night, west winds 5 to 10 knots. Seas 2 to 3 feet. Wave detail, south 2 feet at 7 seconds. Protected waters, a light chop. Saturday, west winds 5 to 10 knots, increasing to 10 to 15 knots with gusts up to 20 knots in the afternoon. Seas 2 to 3 feet. Wave detail, west 2 feet at 3 seconds and south 2 feet at 8 seconds. Protected waters, a moderate chop. Saturday night, west winds 10 to 15 knots. Seas 2 to 3 feet. Wave detail, west 2 feet at 3 seconds and south 2 feet at 8 seconds. Protected waters, a moderate chop. Sunday, west winds 5 to 10 knots, increasing to 10 to 15 knots in the afternoon. Seas 2 to 3 feet. Protected waters, a moderate chop. Sunday night, southwest winds 10 to 15 knots. Seas 2 to 3 feet. Protected waters, a moderate chop. A slight chance of showers and thunderstorms after midnight. Monday, southwest winds 10 to 15 knots. Seas 2 to 3 feet. Protected waters, a moderate chop. A slight chance of showers and thunderstorms. Monday night, southwest winds 10 to 15 knots. Seas 2 to 3 feet. Protected waters, a moderate chop. A slight chance of showers and thunderstorms. Winds and waves higher in and near thunderstorms. The coastal waters forecast for the following St. Andrews Bay waterways. Today, light and variable winds, becoming southeast around 5 knots late this morning, then becoming south this afternoon. Protected waters, a light chop. Tonight, southwest winds 5 to 10 knots, diminishing to around 5 knots after midnight. Protected waters, a light chop. Friday, northwest winds around 5 knots, becoming southwest in the afternoon. Protected waters, a light chop. Friday night, west winds 5 to 10 knots. Protected waters, a light chop. Saturday, west winds around 5 knots, becoming southwest 10 to 15 knots in the afternoon. Protected waters, a moderate chop. A slight chance of showers and thunderstorms in the afternoon. Saturday night, west winds 5 to 10 knots. Protected waters, a light chop. A slight chance of showers and thunderstorms in the evening. Sunday, west winds 5 to 10 knots, becoming southwest 10 to 15 knots in the afternoon. Protected waters, a moderate chop. A slight chance of showers and thunderstorms in the afternoon. Sunday night, southwest winds 10 to 15 knots, becoming west 5 to 10 knots after midnight. Protected waters, a moderate chop. A slight chance of showers and thunderstorms. Monday, west winds 5 to 10 knots, becoming southwest 10 to 15 knots in the afternoon. Protected waters, a moderate chop. A chance of showers and thunderstorms. Monday night, southwest winds 10 to 15 knots, diminishing to 5 to 10 knots after midnight. Protected waters, a moderate chop. A chance of showers. A slight chance of thunderstorms in the evening, then a chance of thunderstorms after midnight. Winds and waves higher in and near thunderstorms. The Tropical Weather Outlook. For the North Atlantic, Caribbean Sea and the Gulf of America, Bay of Campeche, a broad area of low pressure is likely to form over the Bay of Campeche on Friday from a westward moving tropical wave currently located over the Yucatan Peninsula of Mexico. Environmental conditions are forecast to be only marginally conducive for development before the system moves inland over eastern Mexico late Saturday or Sunday. Formation chance through 48 hours, low, 10%. Formation chance through 7 days, low, 10%. The surf zone forecast general outlook, light winds outside of the afternoon sea breeze will lead to a moderate risk of rip currents today. Tide information for Thursday, June 11, 2026. St. Mark's River entrance. Low 5.05 a.m., high 11.08 a.m., low 6.27 p.m. Apalachicola. High 3.01 a.m., low 6.31 a.m., high 12.03 p.m., low 8.38 p.m. St. Andrews Bay at Panama City. High 6.52 a.m., low 5.48 p.m. Note that the times of high and low tide are 3 minutes earlier at Shell Point than at the St. Mark's River entrance. The average water temperature at Apalachicola was 82.4 degrees. Sunrise and sunset in Tallahassee. June 11, 2026, sunrise 6:35 a.m. Eastern Daylight Time, sunset 8:40 p.m. Eastern Daylight Time.

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This broadcast originates from your National Weather Service office in Tallahassee, Florida. The latest weather and forecast information can also be accessed by calling our automated forecast line at 850-942-8851. The current time is 10:24 a.m. Eastern Daylight Time. These are the 10 a.m. Eastern Daylight Time conditions. At the Tallahassee Airport, it was partly sunny. The temperature was 83 degrees. The wind was southwest at 3 miles an hour. At Florida State University, the temperature was 84 degrees. The wind was south at 3 miles an hour. At Apalachicola, it was mostly sunny. The temperature was 83 degrees. The wind was south at 5 miles an hour. At Panama City Northwest, it was sunny. The temperature was 81 degrees. The wind was calm. At Dothan, it was sunny. The temperature was 83 degrees. The wind was south at 5 miles an hour. At Albany, it was sunny. The temperature was 83 degrees. The wind was southwest at 5 miles an hour. At Valdosta, it was sunny. The temperature was 82 degrees. The wind was southeast at 3 miles an hour. Over the marine area, at the buoys south of Apalachicola, winds were east at 4 knots and seas were 1 foot. At the buoys south of Panama City, winds were southeast at 8 knots and seas were 3 feet. At the buoys south of Pensacola, winds were southeast at 6 knots and seas were 1 foot. The forecast for the local area. Today, sunny. Highs in the mid-90s. Light and variable winds, becoming south 5 to 10 miles per hour this afternoon. Tonight, mostly clear. Lows in the mid-70s. Southwest winds 5 to 10 miles per hour. Friday, mostly sunny. A slight chance of showers and thunderstorms in the afternoon. Highs in the mid-90s. West winds 5 to 10 miles per hour. Chance of rain 20%. Friday night, mostly clear. A slight chance of showers and thunderstorms in the evening. Lows in the mid-70s. Southwest winds 5 to 10 miles per hour. Chance of rain 20%. Saturday, mostly sunny. A chance of showers and thunderstorms in the afternoon. Highs in the upper 90s. West winds 5 to 10 miles per hour. Chance of rain 50%. Heat index values up to 111 in the afternoon. Saturday night through Monday night, partly cloudy with a chance of showers and thunderstorms. Lows in the mid-70s. Highs in the mid-90s. Chance of rain 50%. Heat index values up to 105. Tuesday and Tuesday night, showers and thunderstorms likely. Highs in the upper 80s. Lows in the mid-70s. Chance of rain 70%. Wednesday, showers. A chance of thunderstorms in the morning, then thunderstorms likely in the afternoon. Highs in the mid-80s. Chance of rain 80%. The coastal waters forecast for the following waters from Suwannee River to Apalachicola, Florida, extending from 20 to 60 nautical miles, coastal waters from Okaloosa-Walton County line to Mexico Beach out to 20 nautical miles, coastal waters from Mexico Beach to Apalachicola out to 20 nautical miles, waters from Okaloosa-Walton County line to Mexico Beach 20 to 60 nautical miles, and waters from Mexico Beach to Apalachicola 20 to 60 nautical miles. Today, southeast winds around 5 knots. Becoming south late. Seas around 2 feet. Wave detail, south 2 feet at 7 seconds. Protected waters a light chop. Tonight, southwest winds 5 to 10 knots. Seas around 2 feet. Wave detail, south 2 feet at 7 seconds. Protected waters a light chop. Friday, west winds around 5 knots, becoming southwest with gusts up to 20 knots in the afternoon. Seas around 2 feet. Wave detail, south 2 feet at 7 seconds. Protected waters a light chop. Friday night, west winds 5 to 10 knots. Seas 2 to 3 feet. Wave detail, south 2 feet at 7 seconds. Protected waters a light chop. Saturday, west winds 5 to 10 knots, increasing to 10 to 15 knots with gusts up to 20 knots in the afternoon. Seas 2 to 3 feet. Wave detail, west 2 feet at 3 seconds and south 2 feet at 8 seconds. Protected waters a moderate chop. Saturday night, west winds 10 to 15 knots. Seas 2 to 3 feet.

The coastal waters forecast for the following St. Andrews Bay waterways. Today, light and variable winds, becoming southeast around 5 knots late this morning, then becoming south this afternoon. Protected waters a light shop. Tonight, southwest winds 5 to 10 knots, diminishing to around 5 knots after midnight. Protected waters a light shop. Friday, northwest winds around 5 knots, becoming southwest in the afternoon. Protected waters a light shop. Friday night, west winds 5 to 10 knots. Protected waters a light shop. Saturday, west winds around 5 knots, becoming southwest 10 to 15 knots in the afternoon. Protected waters a moderate shop. A slight chance of showers and thunderstorms in the afternoon. Saturday night, west winds 5 to 10 knots. Protected waters a light shop. A slight chance of showers and thunderstorms in the evening. Sunday, west winds 5 to 10 knots, becoming southwest 10 to 15 knots in the afternoon. Protected waters a moderate shop. A slight chance of showers and thunderstorms in the afternoon. Sunday night, southwest winds 10 to 15 knots, becoming west 5 to 10 knots after midnight. Protected waters a moderate shop. A slight chance of showers and thunderstorms. Monday, west winds 5 to 10 knots, becoming southwest 10 to 15 knots in the afternoon. Protected waters a moderate shop. A chance of showers and thunderstorms. Monday night, southwest winds 10 to 15 knots, diminishing to 5 to 10 knots after midnight. Protected waters a moderate shop. A chance of showers. A slight chance of thunderstorms in the evening, then a chance of thunderstorms after midnight. Winds and waves higher in and near thunderstorms. The Tallahassee Climate Summary for yesterday, June 10, 2026. Yesterday's high temperature was 94 degrees. This high was 3 degrees above the normal high of 91. Yesterday's low temperature was 73 degrees. This low was 3 degrees above the normal low of 70. No precipitation fell yesterday, which leaves the monthly total at 0.02 inches. This is 2.32 inches below the normal amount of 2.34 inches for June. The total precipitation for the year still stands at 12.21 inches, which is 10.95 inches below normal. The normal high temperature for today is 91 degrees, and the normal low is 70. The record high for today is 101, which last occurred in 1941, and the record low is 55, which occurred in 1896. Sunrise today is at 6:35 a.m. and sunset is at 8:40 p.m. The Tropical Weather Outlook. For the North Atlantic, Caribbean Sea and the Gulf of America, Bay of Campeche, a broad area of low pressure is likely to form over the Bay of Campeche on Friday from a westward moving tropical wave currently located over the Yucatan Peninsula of Mexico. Environmental conditions are forecast to be only marginally conducive for development before the system moves inland over eastern Mexico late Saturday or Sunday. Formation chance through 48 hours, low, 10%. Formation chance through 7 days, low, 10%. The surf zone forecast general late Saturday or Sunday. Formation chance through 48 hours, low, 10%. Formation chance through 7 days, low, 10%. The surf zone forecast general outlook, light winds outside of the afternoon sea breeze will lead to a moderate risk of rip currents today. Tide information for Thursday, June 11, 2026. St. Marks River entrance. Low 5:05 a.m., high 11:08 a.m., low 6:27 p.m. Apalachicola. High 3:01 a.m., low 6:31 a.m., high 12:03 p.m., low 8:38 p.m. St. Andrews Bay at Panama City. High 6:52 a.m., low 5:48 p.m. Note that the times of high and low tide are 3 minutes earlier at Shell Point than at the St. Marks River entrance. The average water temperature at Apalachicola was 82.4 degrees. Sunrise and sunset in Tallahassee. June 11, 2026, sunrise 6:35 a.m. Eastern Daylight Time, sunset 8:40 p.m. Eastern Daylight Time. 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

are the 10 a.m. Eastern Daylight Time conditions. At the Tallahassee Airport, it was partly sunny. The temperature was 83 degrees. The wind was southwest at 3 miles an hour. At Florida State University, the temperature was 84 degrees. The wind was south at 3 miles an hour. At Apalachicola, it was mostly sunny. The temperature was 83 degrees. The wind was south at 5 miles an hour. At Panama City Northwest, it was sunny. The temperature was 81 degrees. The wind was calm. At Dothan, it was sunny. The temperature was 83 degrees. The wind was south at 5 miles an hour. At Albany, it was sunny. The temperature was 83 degrees. The wind was southwest at 5 miles an hour. At Valdosta, it was sunny. The temperature was 82 degrees. The wind was southeast at 3 miles an hour. Over the marine area, at the buoys south of Apalachicola, winds were east at 4 knots and seas were 1 foot. At the buoys south of Panama City, winds were southeast at 8 knots and seas were 3 feet. At the buoys south of Pensacola, winds were southeast at 6 knots and seas were 1 foot. The forecast for the local area. Today, sunny. Highs in the mid-90s. Light and variable winds, becoming south 5 to 10 miles per hour this afternoon. Tonight, mostly clear. Lows in the mid-70s. Southwest winds 5 to 10 miles per hour. Friday, mostly sunny. A slight chance of showers and thunderstorms in the afternoon. Highs in the mid-90s. West winds 5 to 10 miles per hour. Chance of rain 20%. Friday night, mostly clear. A slight chance of showers and thunderstorms in the evening. Lows in the mid-70s. Southwest winds 5 to 10 miles per hour. Chance of rain 20%. Saturday, mostly sunny. A chance of showers and thunderstorms in the afternoon. Highs in the upper 90s. West winds 5 to 10 miles per hour. Chance of rain 50%. Heat index values up to 111 in the afternoon. Saturday night through Monday night, partly cloudy with a chance of showers and thunderstorms. Lows in the mid-70s. Highs in the mid-90s. Chance of rain 50%. Heat index values up to 105. Tuesday and Tuesday night, showers and thunderstorms likely. Highs in the upper 80s. Lows in the mid-70s. Chance of rain 70%. Wednesday, showers. A chance of thunderstorms in the morning, then thunderstorms likely in the afternoon. Highs in the mid-80s. Chance of rain 80%. The coastal waters forecast for the following: waters from Suwannee River to Apalachicola, Florida, extending from 20 to 60 nautical miles, coastal waters from Okaloosa-Walton County line to Mexico Beach out to 20 nautical miles, coastal waters from Mexico Beach to Apalachicola out to 20 nautical miles, waters from Okaloosa-Walton County line to Mexico Beach 20 to 60 nautical miles, and waters from Mexico Beach to Apalachicola 20 to 60 nautical miles. Today, southeast winds around 5 knots, becoming south late. Seas around 2 feet. Wave detail, south 2 feet at 7 seconds. Protected waters a light chop. Tonight, southwest winds 5 to 10 knots. Seas around 2 feet. Wave detail, south 2 feet at 7 seconds. Protected waters a light chop. Friday, west winds around 5 knots, becoming southwest with gusts up to 20 knots in the afternoon. Seas around 2 feet. Wave detail, south 2 feet at 7 seconds. Protected waters a light chop. Friday night, west winds 5 to 10 knots. Seas 2 to 3 feet. Wave detail, south 2 feet at 7 seconds. Protected waters a light chop. Saturday, west winds 5 to 10 knots, increasing to 10 to 15 knots with gusts up to 20 knots in the afternoon. Seas 2 to 3 feet. Wave detail, west 2 feet at 3 seconds and south 2 feet at 8 seconds. Protected waters a moderate chop. Saturday night, west winds 10 to 15 knots. Seas 2 to 3 feet. Wave detail, west 2 feet at 3 seconds and south 2 feet at 8 seconds. Protected waters a moderate chop. Sunday, west winds 5 to 10 knots, increasing to 10 to 15 knots in the afternoon. Seas 2 to 3 feet. Protected waters a moderate chop. Sunday night, southwest winds 10 to 15 knots. Seas 2 to 3 feet. Protected waters a moderate chop. A slight chance of showers and thunderstorms.

after midnight. Monday, southwest winds 10 to 15 knots. Seas 2 to 3 feet. Protected waters a moderate chop. A slight chance of showers and thunderstorms. Monday night, southwest winds 10 to 15 knots. Seas 2 to 3 feet. Protected waters a moderate chop. A slight chance of showers and thunderstorms. Winds and waves higher in and near thunderstorms. The coastal waters forecast for the following St. Andrews Bay waterways. Today, light and variable winds, becoming southeast around 5 knots late this morning, then becoming south this afternoon. Protected waters a light chop. Tonight, southwest winds 5 to 10 knots, diminishing to around 5 knots after midnight. Protected waters a light chop. Friday, northwest winds around 5 knots, becoming southwest in the afternoon. Protected waters a light chop. Friday night, west winds 5 to 10 knots. Protected waters a light chop. Saturday, west winds around 5 knots, becoming southwest 10 to 15 knots in the afternoon. Protected waters a moderate chop. A slight chance of showers and thunderstorms in the afternoon. Saturday night, west winds 5 to 10 knots. Protected waters a light chop. A slight chance of showers and thunderstorms in the evening. Sunday, west winds 5 to 10 knots, becoming southwest 10 to 15 knots in the afternoon. Protected waters a moderate chop. A slight chance of showers and thunderstorms in the afternoon. Sunday night, southwest winds 10 to 15 knots, becoming west 5 to 10 knots after midnight. Protected waters a moderate chop. A slight chance of showers and thunderstorms. Monday, west winds 5 to 10 knots, becoming southwest 10 to 15 knots in the afternoon. Protected waters a moderate chop. A chance of showers and thunderstorms. Monday night, southwest winds 10 to 15 knots, diminishing to 5 to 10 knots after midnight. Protected waters a moderate chop. A chance of showers. A slight chance of thunderstorms in the evening, then a chance of thunderstorms after midnight. Winds and waves higher in and near thunderstorms. The Tropical Weather Outlook. For the North Atlantic, Caribbean Sea and the Gulf of America, Bay of Campeche, a broad area of low pressure is likely to form over the Bay of Campeche on Friday from a westward moving tropical wave currently located over the Yucatan Peninsula of Mexico. Environmental conditions are forecast to be only marginally conducive for development before the system moves inland over eastern Mexico late Saturday or Sunday. Formation chance through 48 hours, low, 10%. Formation chance through 7 days, low, 10%. The surf zone forecast general outlook, light winds outside of the afternoon sea breeze will lead to a moderate risk of rip currents today. Tide information for Thursday, June 11, 2026. St. Mark's River entrance. Low 5.05 a.m., high 11.08 a.m., low 6.27 p.m. Apalachicola. High 3.01 a.m., low 6.31 a.m., high 12.03 p.m., low 8.38 p.m. St. Andrews Bay of Panama City. High 6.52 a.m., low 5.48 p.m. Note that the times of high and low tide are 3 minutes earlier at Channel Point than at the St. Mark's River entrance. The average water temperature at Apalachicola was 82.4 degrees. Sunrise and sunset in Tallahassee. June 11, 2026, sunrise 6.35 a.m. Eastern Daylight Time, sunset 8.40 p.m. Eastern Daylight Time. 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This broadcast originates from your National Weather Service office in Tallahassee, Florida. The latest weather and forecast information can also be accessed by calling our automated forecast line at 850-942-8851. The current time is 10:43 a.m. Eastern Daylight Time. These are the 10 a.m. Eastern Daylight Time conditions. At the Tallahassee Airport, it was partly sunny. The temperature was 83 degrees. The wind was southwest at 3 miles an hour. At Florida State University, the temperature was 84 degrees. The wind was south at 3 miles an hour. At Apalachicola, it was mostly sunny. The temperature was 83 degrees. The wind was south at 5 miles an hour. At Panama City Northwest, it was sunny. The temperature was 81 degrees. The wind was calm. At Dothan, it was sunny. The temperature was 83 degrees.
The wind was south at 5 miles an hour.

Albany, it was sunny. The temperature was 83 degrees. The wind was southwest at 5 miles an hour. At Valdosta, it was sunny. The temperature was 82 degrees. The wind was southeast at 3 miles an hour. Over the marine area, at the buoy south of Apalachicola, winds were east at 4 knots and seas were 1 foot. At the buoy south of Panama City, winds were southeast at 8 knots and seas were 3 feet. At the buoy south of Pensacola, winds were southeast at 6 knots and seas were 1 foot. The forecast for the local area. Today, sunny. Highs in the mid-90s. Light and variable winds, becoming south 5 to 10 miles per hour this afternoon. Tonight, mostly clear. Lows in the mid-70s. Southwest winds 5 to 10 miles per hour. Friday, mostly sunny. A slight chance of showers and thunderstorms in the afternoon. Highs in the mid-90s. West winds 5 to 10 miles per hour. Chance of rain 20%. Friday night, mostly clear. A slight chance of showers and thunderstorms in the evening. Lows in the mid-70s. Southwest winds 5 to 10 miles per hour. Chance of rain 20%. Saturday, mostly sunny. A chance of showers and thunderstorms in the afternoon. Highs in the upper 90s. West winds 5 to 10 miles per hour. Chance of rain 50%. Heat index values up to 111 in the afternoon. Saturday night through Monday night, partly cloudy with a chance of showers and thunderstorms. Lows in the mid-70s. Highs in the mid-90s. Chance of rain 50%. Heat index values up to 105. Tuesday and Tuesday night, showers and thunderstorms likely. Highs in the upper 80s. Lows in the mid-70s. Chance of rain 70%. Wednesday, showers. A chance of thunderstorms in the morning, then thunderstorms likely in the afternoon. Highs in the mid-80s. Chance of rain 80%. The coastal waters forecast for the following waters from Suwannee River to Apalachicola, Florida, extending from 20 to 60 nautical miles. Coastal waters from Okaloosa-Walton County line to Mexico Beach out to 20 nautical miles. Coastal waters from Mexico Beach to Apalachicola out to 20 nautical miles. Waters from Okaloosa-Walton County line to Mexico Beach 20 to 60 nautical miles. And waters from Mexico Beach to Apalachicola 20 to 60 nautical miles. Today, southeast winds around 5 knots. Becoming south late. Seas around 2 feet. Wave detail, south 2 feet at 7 seconds. Protected waters a light chop. Tonight, southwest winds 5 to 10 knots. Seas around 2 feet. Wave detail, south 2 feet at 7 seconds. Protected waters a light chop. Friday, west winds around 5 knots, becoming southwest with gusts up to 20 knots in the afternoon. Seas around 2 feet. Wave detail, south 2 feet at 7 seconds. Protected waters a light chop. Friday night, west winds 5 to 10 knots. Seas 2 to 3 feet. Wave detail, south 2 feet at 7 seconds. Protected waters a light chop. Saturday, west winds 5 to 10 knots, increasing to 10 to 15 knots with gusts up to 20 knots in the afternoon. Seas 2 to 3 feet. Wave detail, west 2 feet at 3 seconds and south 2 feet at 8 seconds. Protected waters a moderate chop. Saturday night, west winds 10 to 15 knots. Seas 2 to 3 feet. Wave detail, west 2 feet at 3 seconds and south 2 feet at 8 seconds. Protected waters a moderate chop. Sunday, west winds 5 to 10 knots, increasing to 10 to 15 knots in the afternoon. Seas 2 to 3 feet. Protected waters a moderate chop. Sunday night, southwest winds 10 to 15 knots. Seas 2 to 3 feet. Protected waters a moderate chop. A slight chance of showers and thunderstorms after midnight. Monday, southwest winds 10 to 15 knots. Seas 2 to 3 feet. Protected waters a moderate chop. A slight chance of showers and thunderstorms. Monday night, southwest winds 10 to 15 knots. Seas 2 to 3 feet. Protected waters a moderate chop. A slight chance of showers and thunderstorms. Winds and waves higher in and near thunderstorms. The coastal waters forecast for the following St. Andrews Bay waterways. Today, light and variable winds, becoming southeast around 5 knots late this morning, then becoming south this afternoon.
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Tonight, southwest winds 5 to 10 knots, diminishing to around 5 knots after midnight. 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Friday, northwest winds around 5 knots, becoming southwest in the afternoon. 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Friday night, west winds 5 to 10 knots. 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Saturday, west winds around 5 knots, becoming southwest 10 to 15 knots in the afternoon. 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A slight chance of showers and thunderstorms in the afternoon. Saturday night, west winds 5 to 10 knots. 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A slight chance of showers and thunderstorms in the evening. Sunday, west winds 5 to 10 knots, becoming southwest 10 to 15 knots in the afternoon. Protected Waters a moderate shop. A slight chance of showers and thunderstorms in the afternoon. Sunday night, southwest winds 10 to 15 knots, becoming west 5 to 10 knots after midnight. Protected Waters a moderate shop. A slight chance of showers and thunderstorms. Monday, west winds 5 to 10 knots, becoming southwest 10 to 15 knots in the afternoon. Protected Waters a moderate shop. A chance of showers and thunderstorms. Monday night, southwest winds 10 to 15 knots, diminishing to 5 to 10 knots after midnight. Protected Waters a moderate shop. A chance of showers. A slight chance of thunderstorms in the evening, then a chance of thunderstorms after midnight. Winds and waves higher in and near thunderstorms. The Tropical Weather Outlook. For the North Atlantic, Caribbean Sea and the Gulf of America, Bay of Campeche, a broad area of low pressure is likely to form over the Bay of Campeche on Friday from a westward moving tropical wave currently located over the Yucatan Peninsula of Mexico. Environmental conditions are forecast to be only marginally conducive for development before the system moves inland over eastern Mexico late Saturday or Sunday. Formation chance through 48 hours, low, 10%. Formation chance through 7 days, low, 10%. The surf zone forecast general outlook, light winds outside of the afternoon sea breeze will lead to a moderate risk of rip currents today. Tide information for Thursday, June 11, 2026. St. Mark's River entrance. Low 5:05 a.m., high 11:08 a.m., low 6:27 p.m. Apalachicola. High 3:01 a.m., low 6:31 a.m., high 12:03 p.m., low 8:38 p.m. St. Andrews Bay of Panama City. High 6:52 a.m., low 5:48 p.m. Note that the times of high and low tide are 3 minutes earlier at Shell Point than at the St. Mark's River entrance. The average water temperature at Apalachicola was 82.4 degrees. Sunrise and sunset in Tallahassee. June 11, 2026, sunrise 6:35 a.m. Eastern Daylight Time, sunset 8:40 p.m. Eastern Daylight Time. 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The latest weather and forecast information can also be accessed by calling our automated forecast line at 850-942-8851. The current time is 10:53 a.m. Eastern Daylight Time. These are the 10 a.m. Eastern Daylight Time conditions. At the Tallahassee Airport, it was partly sunny. The temperature was 83 degrees. The wind was southwest at 3 miles an hour. At Florida State University, the temperature was 84 degrees. The wind was south at 3 miles an hour. At Apalachicola, it was mostly sunny. The temperature was 83 degrees. The wind was south at 5 miles an hour. At Panama City Northwest, it was sunny. The temperature was 81 degrees. The wind was calm. At Dothan, it was sunny. The temperature was 83 degrees. The wind was south at 5 miles an hour. At Albany, it was sunny. The temperature was 83 degrees. The wind was southwest at 5 miles an hour. At Valdosta, it was sunny. The temperature was 82 degrees. The wind was southeast at 3 miles an hour. Over the marine area, at the buoys south of Apalachicola, winds were east at 4 knots and seas were 1 foot. At the buoys south of Panama City, winds were southeast at 8 knots and seas were 3 feet. At the buoys south of Pensacola, winds were southeast at 6 knots and seas were 1 foot. The forecast for the local area. Today, sunny. Highs in the mid-90s.
light and variable

winds becoming south 5 to 10 miles per hour this afternoon. Tonight, mostly clear. Lows in the mid-70s. Southwest winds 5 to 10 miles per hour. Friday, mostly sunny. A slight chance of showers and thunderstorms in the afternoon. Highs in the mid-90s. West winds 5 to 10 miles per hour. Chance of rain 20%. Friday night, mostly clear. A slight chance of showers and thunderstorms in the evening. Lows in the mid-70s. Southwest winds 5 to 10 miles per hour. Chance of rain 20%. Saturday, mostly sunny. A chance of showers and thunderstorms in the afternoon. Highs in the upper 90s. West winds 5 to 10 miles per hour. Chance of rain 50%. Heat index values up to 111 in the afternoon. Saturday night through Monday night, partly cloudy with a chance of showers and thunderstorms. Lows in the mid-70s. Highs in the mid-90s. Chance of rain 50%. Heat index values up to 105. Tuesday and Tuesday night, showers and thunderstorms likely. Highs in the upper 80s. Lows in the mid-70s. Chance of rain 70%. Wednesday, showers. A chance of thunderstorms in the morning, then thunderstorms likely in the afternoon. Highs in the mid-80s. Chance of rain 80%. The coastal waters forecast for the following waters from Suwannee River to Apalachicola, Florida, extending from 20 to 60 nautical miles. Coastal waters from Okaloosa-Walton County line to Mexico Beach out to 20 nautical miles. Coastal waters from Mexico Beach to Apalachicola out to 20 nautical miles. Waters from Okaloosa-Walton County line to Mexico Beach 20 to 60 nautical miles. And waters from Mexico Beach to Apalachicola 20 to 60 nautical miles. Today, southeast winds around 5 knots, becoming south late. Seas around 2 feet. Wave detail, south 2 feet at 7 seconds. Protected waters a light chop. Tonight, southwest winds 5 to 10 knots. Seas around 2 feet. Wave detail, south 2 feet at 7 seconds. Protected waters a light chop. Friday, west winds around 5 knots, becoming southwest with gusts up to 20 knots in the afternoon. Seas around 2 feet. Wave detail, south 2 feet at 7 seconds. Protected waters a light chop. Friday night, west winds 5 to 10 knots. Seas 2 to 3 feet. Wave detail, south 2 feet at 7 seconds. Protected waters a light chop. Saturday, west winds 5 to 10 knots, increasing to 10 to 15 knots with gusts up to 20 knots in the afternoon. Seas 2 to 3 feet. Wave detail, west 2 feet at 3 seconds and south 2 feet at 8 seconds. Protected waters a moderate chop. Saturday night, west winds 10 to 15 knots. Seas 2 to 3 feet. Wave detail, west 2 feet at 3 seconds and south 2 feet at 8 seconds. Protected waters a moderate chop. Sunday, west winds 5 to 10 knots, increasing to 10 to 15 knots in the afternoon. Seas 2 to 3 feet. Protected waters a moderate chop. Sunday night, southwest winds 10 to 15 knots. Seas 2 to 3 feet. Protected waters a moderate chop. A slight chance of showers and thunderstorms after midnight. Monday, southwest winds 10 to 15 knots. Seas 2 to 3 feet. Protected waters a moderate chop. A slight chance of showers and thunderstorms. Monday night, southwest winds 10 to 15 knots. Seas 2 to 3 feet. Protected waters a moderate chop. A slight chance of showers and thunderstorms. Winds and waves higher in and near thunderstorms. The coastal waters forecast for the following St. Andrews Bay waterways. Today, light and variable winds, becoming southeast around 5 knots late this morning, then becoming south this afternoon. Protected waters a light chop. Tonight, southwest winds 5 to 10 knots, diminishing to around 5 knots after midnight. Protected waters a light chop. Friday, northwest winds around 5 knots, becoming southwest in the afternoon. Protected waters a light chop. Friday night, west winds 5 to 10 knots. Protected waters a light chop. Saturday, west winds around 5 knots, becoming southwest 10 to 15 knots in the afternoon. Protected waters a moderate chop. A slight chance of showers and thunderstorms in the afternoon. Saturday night, west winds 5 to 10 knots. Protected waters a light chop. A slight

chance of showers and thunderstorms in the evening. Sunday, west winds 5 to 10 knots, becoming southwest 10 to 15 knots in the afternoon. Protected waters a moderate chop. A slight chance of showers and thunderstorms in the afternoon. Sunday night, southwest winds 10 to 15 knots, becoming west 5 to 10 knots after midnight. Protected waters a moderate chop. A slight chance of showers and thunderstorms. Monday, west winds 5 to 10 knots, becoming southwest 10 to 15 knots in the afternoon. Protected waters a moderate chop. A chance of showers and thunderstorms. Monday night, southwest winds 10 to 15 knots, diminishing to 5 to 10 knots after midnight. Protected waters a moderate chop. A chance of showers. A slight chance of thunderstorms in the evening, then a chance of thunderstorms after midnight. Winds and waves higher in and near thunderstorms. The Tropical Weather Outlook. For the North Atlantic, Caribbean Sea and the Gulf of America, Bay of Campeche, a broad area of low pressure is likely to form over the Bay of Campeche on Friday from a westward moving tropical wave currently located over the Yucatan Peninsula of Mexico. Environmental conditions are forecast to be only marginally conducive for development before the system moves inland over eastern Mexico late Saturday or Sunday. Formation chance through 48 hours, low, 10%. Formation chance through 7 days, low, 10%. The Tallahassee Climate Summary for yesterday, June 10, 2026. Yesterday's high temperature was 94 degrees. This high was 3 degrees above the normal high of 91. Yesterday's low temperature was 73 degrees. This low was 3 degrees above the normal low of 70. No precipitation fell yesterday, which leaves the monthly total at 0.02 inches. This is 2.32 inches below the normal amount of 2.34 inches for June. The total precipitation for the year still stands at 12.21 inches, which is 10.95 inches below normal. The normal high temperature for today is 91 degrees, and the normal low is 70. The record high for today is 101, which last occurred in 1941, and the record low is 55, which occurred in 1896. Sunrise today is at 6:35 a.m. and sunset is at 8:40 p.m. The surf zone forecast general outlook, light winds outside of the afternoon sea breeze will lead to a moderate risk of rip currents today. Tide information for Thursday, June 11, 2026. St. Mark's River entrance. Low 5:05 a.m., high 11:08 a.m., low 6:27 p.m. Apalachicola. High 3:01 a.m., low 6:31 a.m., high 12:03 p.m., low 8:38 p.m. St. Andrews Bay at Panama City. High 6:52 a.m., low 5:48 p.m. Note that the times of high and low tide are 3 minutes earlier at Shell Point than at the St. Mark's River entrance. The average water temperature at Apalachicola was 82.4 degrees. Sunrise and sunset in Tallahassee. June 11, 2026. Sunrise 6:35 a.m. Eastern Daylight Time, sunset 8:40 p.m. Eastern Daylight Time. 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The latest weather and forecast information can also be accessed by calling our automated forecast line at 850-942-8851. The current time is 11:03 a.m. Eastern Daylight Time. These are the 11 a.m. Eastern Daylight Time conditions. At the Tallahassee Airport, it was partly sunny. The temperature was 85 degrees. The wind was northeast at 3 miles an hour. The report from Florida State University was not available. At Apalachicola, it was mostly sunny. The temperature was 85 degrees. The wind was southeast at 7 miles an hour. At Panama City Northwest, it was mostly sunny. The temperature was 84 degrees. The wind was south at 7 miles an hour. At Dothan, it was sunny. The temperature was 86 degrees. The wind was southwest at 6 miles an hour. At Albany, it was sunny. The temperature was 86 degrees. The wind was variable at 6 miles an hour. At Valdosta, it was mostly sunny. The temperature was 85 degrees. The wind was calm. Over the marine area, at the buoy south of Apalachicola, winds were east, at 6 knots. At the buoy south of Panama City, winds were east, at 8 knots.
At the buoy south of Pensacola, winds were southeast at 6 knots. The forecast for the local area. Today, sunny. Highs in the mid-90s. Light and variable winds, becoming south 5 to 10 miles per hour this afternoon. Tonight, mostly clear. Lows in the mid-70s. Southwest winds 5 to 10 miles per hour. Friday, mostly sunny. A slight chance of showers and thunderstorms in the afternoon. Highs in the mid-90s. West winds 5 to 10 miles per hour. Chance of rain 20%. Friday night, mostly clear. A slight chance of showers and thunderstorms in the evening. Lows in the mid-70s. Southwest winds 5 to 10 miles per hour. Chance of rain 20%. Saturday, mostly sunny. A chance of showers and thunderstorms in the afternoon. Highs in the upper 90s. West winds 5 to 10 miles per hour. Chance of rain 50%. Heat index values up to 111 in the afternoon. Saturday night through Monday night, partly cloudy with a chance of showers and thunderstorms. Lows in the mid-70s. Highs in the mid-90s. Chance of rain 50%. Heat index values up to 105. Tuesday and Tuesday night, showers and thunderstorms likely. Highs in the upper 80s. Lows in the mid-70s. Chance of rain 70%. Wednesday, showers. A chance of thunderstorms in the morning, then thunderstorms likely in the afternoon. Highs in the mid-80s. Chance of rain 80%. The coastal waters forecast for the following waters from Suwannee River to Apalachicola, Florida, extending from 20 to 60 nautical miles. Coastal waters from Okaloosa-Walton County line to Mexico Beach out to 20 nautical miles. Coastal waters from Mexico Beach to Apalachicola out to 20 nautical miles. Waters from Okaloosa-Walton County line to Mexico Beach 20 to 60 nautical miles. And waters from Mexico Beach to Apalachicola 20 to 60 nautical miles. Today, southeast winds around 5 knots. Becoming south late. Seas around 2 feet. Wave detail, south 2 feet at 7 seconds. Protected waters a light chop. Tonight, southwest winds 5 to 10 knots. Seas around 2 feet. Wave detail, south 2 feet at 7 seconds. Protected waters a light chop. Friday, west winds around 5 knots, becoming southwest with gusts up to 20 knots in the afternoon. Seas around 2 feet. Wave detail, south 2 feet at 7 seconds. Protected waters a light chop. Friday night, west winds 5 to 10 knots. Seas 2 to 3 feet. Wave detail, south 2 feet at 7 seconds. Protected waters a light chop. Saturday, west winds 5 to 10 knots, increasing to 10 to 15 knots with gusts up to 20 knots in the afternoon. Seas 2 to 3 feet. Wave detail, west 2 feet at 3 seconds and south 2 feet at 8 seconds. Protected waters a moderate chop. Saturday night, west winds 10 to 15 knots. Seas 2 to 3 feet. Wave detail, west 2 feet at 3 seconds and south 2 feet at 8 seconds. Protected waters a moderate chop. Sunday, west winds 5 to 10 knots, increasing to 10 to 15 knots in the afternoon. Seas 2 to 3 feet. Protected waters a moderate chop. Sunday night, southwest winds 10 to 15 knots. Seas 2 to 3 feet. Protected waters a moderate chop. A slight chance of showers and thunderstorms after midnight. Monday, southwest winds 10 to 15 knots. Seas 2 to 3 feet. Protected waters a moderate chop. A slight chance of showers and thunderstorms. Monday night, southwest winds 10 to 15 knots. Seas 2 to 3 feet. Protected waters a moderate chop. A slight chance of showers and thunderstorms. Winds and waves higher and near thunderstorms. The coastal waters forecast for the following St. Andrews Bay waterways. Today, light and variable winds, becoming southeast around 5 knots late this morning, then becoming south this afternoon. Protected waters a light chop. Tonight, southwest winds 5 to 10 knots, diminishing to around 5 knots after midnight. Protected waters a light chop. Friday, northwest winds around 5 knots, becoming southwest in the afternoon. Protected waters a light chop. Friday night, west winds 5 to 10 knots. Protected waters a light chop. Saturday, west winds around 5 knots, becoming southwest 10 to 15 knots in the afternoon.
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water is a moderate shot. A slight chance of showers and thunderstorms in the afternoon. Saturday night, west winds 5 to 10 knots. Protected water is a light shot. A slight chance of showers and thunderstorms in the evening. Sunday, west winds 5 to 10 knots, becoming southwest 10 to 15 knots in the afternoon. Protected water is a moderate shot. A slight chance of showers and thunderstorms in the afternoon. Sunday night, southwest winds 10 to 15 knots, becoming west 5 to 10 knots after midnight. Protected water is a moderate shot. A slight chance of showers and thunderstorms. Monday, west winds 5 to 10 knots, becoming southwest 10 to 15 knots in the afternoon. Protected water is a moderate shot. A chance of showers and thunderstorms. Monday night, southwest winds 10 to 15 knots, diminishing to 5 to 10 knots after midnight. Protected water is a moderate shot. A chance of showers. A slight chance of thunderstorms in the evening, then a chance of thunderstorms after midnight. Winds and waves higher in and near thunderstorms. The Tropical Weather Outlook. For the North Atlantic, Caribbean Sea and the Gulf of America, Bay of Campeche, a broad area of low pressure is likely to form over the Bay of Campeche on Friday from a westward moving tropical wave currently located over the Yucatan Peninsula of Mexico. Environmental conditions are forecast to be only marginally conducive for development before the system moves inland over eastern Mexico late Saturday or Sunday. Formation chance through 48 hours, low, 10%. Formation chance through 7 days, low, 10%. The surf zone forecast general outlook, light winds outside of the afternoon sea breeze will lead to a moderate risk of rip currents today. Tide information for Thursday, June 11, 2026. St. Mark's River entrance. Low 5:05 a.m., high 11:08 a.m., low 6:27 p.m. Apalachicola. High 3:01 a.m., low 6:31 a.m., high 12:03 p.m., low 8:38 p.m. St. Andrews Bay at Panama City. High 6:52 a.m., low 5:48 p.m. Note that the times of high and low tide are 3 minutes earlier at Shell Point than at the St. Mark's River entrance. The average water temperature at Apalachicola was 82.4 degrees. Sunrise and sunset in Tallahassee. June 11, 2026, sunrise 6:35 a.m. Eastern Daylight Time, sunset 8:40 p.m. Eastern Daylight Time. 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This broadcast originates from your National Weather Service office in Tallahassee, Florida. The latest weather and forecast information can also be accessed by calling our automated forecast line at 850-942-8851. The current time is 11:12 a.m. Eastern Daylight Time. These are the 11 a.m. Eastern Daylight Time conditions. At the Tallahassee Airport, it was partly sunny. The temperature was 85 degrees. The wind was northeast at 3 miles an hour. At Florida State University, the temperature was 86 degrees. The wind was southeast at 6 miles an hour. At Apalachicola, it was mostly sunny. The temperature was 85 degrees. The wind was southeast at 7 miles an hour. At Panama City Northwest, it was mostly sunny. The temperature was 84 degrees. The wind was south at 7 miles an hour. At Dothan, it was sunny. The temperature was 86 degrees. The wind was southwest at 6 miles an hour. At Albany, it was sunny. The temperature was 86 degrees. The wind was variable at 6 miles an hour. At Valdosta, it was mostly sunny. The temperature was 85 degrees. The wind was calm. Over the marine area, at the buoys south of Apalachicola, winds were east at 6 knots and seas were 1 foot. At the buoys south of Panama City, winds were east at 8 knots. At the buoy south of Pensacola, winds were southeast at 6 knots, and seas were 1 foot. The forecast for the local area. Today, sunny. Highs in the mid-90s. Light and variable winds, becoming south 5 to 10 miles per hour this afternoon. Tonight, mostly clear. Lows in the mid-70s. Southwest winds 5 to 10 miles per hour. Friday, mostly sunny. A slight chance of showers and thunderstorms in the afternoon. Highs in the mid-90s. West winds 5 to 10 miles per hour. Chance of rain 20%. Friday night, mostly clear.
A slight chance of showers and thunderstorms in the evening. Lows in the mid-70s. Southwest winds 5 to 10 miles per hour. Chance of rain 20%. Saturday, mostly sunny. A chance of showers and thunderstorms in the afternoon. Highs in the upper 90s. West winds 5 to 10 miles per hour. Chance of rain 50%. Heat index values up to 111 in the afternoon. Saturday night through Monday night, partly cloudy with a chance of showers and thunderstorms. Lows in the mid-70s. Highs in the mid-90s. Chance of rain 50%. Heat index values up to 105. Tuesday and Tuesday night, showers and thunderstorms likely. Highs in the upper 80s. Lows in the mid-70s. Chance of rain 70%. Wednesday, showers. A chance of thunderstorms in the morning, then thunderstorms likely in the afternoon. Highs in the mid-80s. Chance of rain 80%. The coastal waters forecast for the following waters from Suwannee River to Apalachicola, Florida, extending from 20 to 60 nautical miles. Coastal waters from Okaloosa-Walton County line to Mexico Beach out to 20 nautical miles. Coastal waters from Mexico Beach to Apalachicola out to 20 nautical miles. Waters from Okaloosa-Walton County line to Mexico Beach 20 to 60 nautical miles. And waters from Mexico Beach to Apalachicola 20 to 60 nautical miles. Today, southeast winds around 5 knots. Becoming south late. Seas around 2 feet. Wave detail, south 2 feet at 7 seconds. Protected waters a light chop. Tonight, southwest winds 5 to 10 knots. Seas around 2 feet. Wave detail, south 2 feet at 7 seconds. Protected waters a light chop. Friday, west winds around 5 knots, becoming southwest with gusts up to 20 knots in the afternoon. Seas around 2 feet. Wave detail, south 2 feet at 7 seconds. Protected waters a light chop. Friday night, west winds 5 to 10 knots. Seas 2 to 3 feet. Wave detail, south 2 feet at 7 seconds. Protected waters a light chop. Saturday, west winds 5 to 10 knots, increasing to 10 to 15 knots with gusts up to 20 knots in the afternoon. Seas 2 to 3 feet. Wave detail, west 2 feet at 3 seconds and south 2 feet at 8 seconds. Protected waters a moderate chop. Saturday night, west winds 10 to 15 knots. Seas 2 to 3 feet. Wave detail, west 2 feet at 3 seconds and south 2 feet at 8 seconds. Protected waters a moderate chop. Sunday, west winds 5 to 10 knots, increasing to 10 to 15 knots in the afternoon. Seas 2 to 3 feet. Protected waters a moderate chop. Sunday night, southwest winds 10 to 15 knots. Seas 2 to 3 feet. Protected waters a moderate chop. A slight chance of showers and thunderstorms after midnight. Monday, southwest winds 10 to 15 knots. Seas 2 to 3 feet. Protected waters a moderate chop. A slight chance of showers and thunderstorms. Monday night, southwest winds 10 to 15 knots. Seas 2 to 3 feet. Protected waters a moderate chop. A slight chance of showers and thunderstorms. Winds and waves higher and near thunderstorms. The coastal waters forecast for the following waters from Suwannee River to Apalachicola, Florida, extending from 20 to 60 nautical miles. Coastal waters from Okaloosa-Walton County line to Mexico Beach out to 20 nautical miles. Coastal waters from Mexico Beach to Apalachicola out to 20 nautical miles. Waters from Okaloosa-Walton County line to Mexico Beach 20 to 60 nautical miles. And waters from Mexico Beach to Apalachicola 20 to 60 nautical miles. Rest of today, southeast winds 5 to 10 knots. Seas around 2 feet. Wave detail, south 2 feet at 7 seconds. Protected waters a light chop. Tonight, southwest winds 5 to 10 knots. Seas around 2 feet. Wave detail, south 2 feet at 7 seconds. Protected waters a light chop. Friday, west winds around 5 knots, becoming southwest with gusts up to 20 knots in the afternoon. Seas around 2 feet. Wave detail, south 2 feet at 7 seconds. Protected waters a light chop. Friday night, west winds 5 to 10 knots. Seas 2 to 3 feet. Wave detail, south 2 feet at 7 seconds. Protected waters a light chop. Saturday, west winds 5 to 10 knots, increasing to 10 to 15 knots with gusts up to 20 knots in the afternoon.

2 to 3 feet. Wave detail, west 2 feet at 3 seconds and south 2 feet at 8 seconds. Protected waters a moderate chop. Saturday night, west winds 10 to 15 knots. Seas 2 to 3 feet. Wave detail, west 2 feet at 3 seconds and south 2 feet at 8 seconds. Protected waters a moderate chop. Sunday, west winds 5 to 10 knots, increasing to 10 to 15 knots in the afternoon. Seas 2 to 3 feet. Protected waters a moderate chop. Sunday night, southwest winds 10 to 15 knots. Seas 2 to 3 feet. Protected waters a moderate chop. A slight chance of showers and thunderstorms after midnight. Monday, southwest winds 10 to 15 knots. Seas 2 to 3 feet. Protected waters a moderate chop. A slight chance of showers and thunderstorms. Monday night, southwest winds 10 to 15 knots. Seas 2 to 3 feet. Protected waters a moderate chop. A slight chance of showers and thunderstorms. Winds and waves higher in and near thunderstorms. The coastal waters forecast for the following St. Andrews Bay waterways. Rest of today, south winds 5 to 10 knots. Protected waters a light chop. Tonight, southwest winds 5 to 10 knots, diminishing to around 5 knots after midnight. Protected waters a light chop. Friday, northwest winds around 5 knots, becoming southwest in the afternoon. Protected waters a light chop. Friday night, west winds 5 to 10 knots. Protected waters a light chop. Saturday, west winds around 5 knots, becoming southwest 10 to 15 knots in the afternoon. Protected waters a moderate chop. A slight chance of showers and thunderstorms in the afternoon. Saturday night, west winds 5 to 10 knots. Protected waters a light chop. A slight chance of showers and thunderstorms in the evening. Sunday, west winds 5 to 10 knots, becoming southwest 10 to 15 knots in the afternoon. Protected waters a moderate chop. A slight chance of showers and thunderstorms in the afternoon. Sunday night, southwest winds 10 to 15 knots, becoming west 5 to 10 knots after midnight. Protected waters a moderate chop. A slight chance of showers and thunderstorms. Monday, west winds 5 to 10 knots, becoming southwest 10 to 15 knots in the afternoon. Protected waters a moderate chop. A chance of showers and thunderstorms. Monday night, southwest winds 10 to 15 knots, diminishing to 5 to 10 knots after midnight. Protected waters a moderate chop. A chance of showers. A slight chance of thunderstorms in the evening, then a chance of thunderstorms after midnight. Winds and waves higher in and near thunderstorms. The Tropical Weather Outlook. For the North Atlantic, Caribbean Sea and the Gulf of America, Bay of Campeche, a broad area of low pressure is likely to form over the Bay of Campeche on Friday from a westward moving tropical wave currently located over the Yucatan Peninsula of Mexico. Environmental conditions are forecast to be only marginally conducive for development before the system moves inland over eastern Mexico late Saturday or Sunday. Formation chance through 48 hours, low, 10%. Formation chance through 7 days, low, 10%. The surf zone forecast general outlook, light winds outside of the afternoon sea breeze will lead to a moderate risk of rip currents today. Based on communication with area beach officials, the following flags are flying at area beaches: Walton, Yellow Bay, Yellow State Park Gulf Beaches, Yellow West Facing Gulf Beaches, Yellow South Facing Gulf Beaches, Yellow Franklin, Yellow. Tide information for Thursday, June 11, 2026. St. Marks River entrance. Low 5:05 a.m., high 11:08 a.m., low 6:27 p.m. Apalachicola. High 3:01 a.m., low 6:31 a.m., high 12:03 p.m., low 8:38 p.m. St. Andrews Bay at Panama City. High 6:52 a.m., low 5:48 p.m. Note that the times of high and low tide are 3 minutes earlier at Shell Point than at the St. Marks River entrance. The average water temperature at Apalachicola was 82.4 degrees. Sunrise and sunset in Tallahassee. June 11, 2026, sunrise 6:35 a.m. Eastern Daylight Time, sunset 8:40 p.m. Eastern Daylight Time. 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The latest weather and forecast information can also be

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The current time is 11:24 a.m. Eastern Daylight Time. These are the 11 a.m. Eastern Daylight Time conditions. At the Tallahassee Airport, it was partly sunny. The temperature was 85 degrees. The wind was northeast at 3 miles an hour. At Florida State University, the temperature was 86 degrees. The wind was southeast at 6 miles an hour. At Apalachicola, it was mostly sunny. The temperature was 85 degrees. The wind was southeast at 7 miles an hour. At Panama City Northwest, it was mostly sunny. The temperature was 84 degrees. The wind was south at 7 miles an hour. At Dothan, it was sunny. The temperature was 86 degrees. The wind was southwest at 6 miles an hour. At Albany, it was sunny. The temperature was 86 degrees. The wind was variable at 6 miles an hour. At Valdosta, it was mostly sunny. The temperature was 85 degrees. The wind was calm. Over the marine area, at the buoys south of Apalachicola, winds were east at 6 knots and seas were 1 foot. At the buoys south of Panama City, winds were east at 8 knots. At the buoys south of Pensacola, winds were southeast at 6 knots and seas were 1 foot. The forecast for the local area. Today, sunny. Highs in the mid-90s. Light and variable winds, becoming south 5 to 10 miles per hour this afternoon. Tonight, mostly clear. Lows in the mid-70s. Southwest winds 5 to 10 miles per hour. Friday, mostly sunny. A slight chance of showers and thunderstorms in the afternoon. Highs in the mid-90s. West winds 5 to 10 miles per hour. Chance of rain 20%. Friday night, mostly clear. A slight chance of showers and thunderstorms in the evening. Lows in the mid-70s. Southwest winds 5 to 10 miles per hour. Chance of rain 20%. Saturday, mostly sunny. A chance of showers and thunderstorms in the afternoon. Highs in the upper 90s. West winds 5 to 10 miles per hour. Chance of rain 50%. Heat index values up to 111 in the afternoon. Saturday night through Monday night, partly cloudy with a chance of showers and thunderstorms. Lows in the mid-70s. Highs in the mid-90s. Chance of rain 50%. Heat index values up to 105. Tuesday and Tuesday night, showers and thunderstorms likely. Highs in the upper 80s. Lows in the mid-70s. Chance of rain 70%. Wednesday, showers. A chance of thunderstorms in the morning, then thunderstorms likely in the afternoon. Highs in the mid-80s. Chance of rain 80%. The coastal waters forecast for the following: waters from Suwannee River to Apalachicola, Florida, extending from 20 to 60 nautical miles. Coastal waters from Okaloosa-Walton County line to Mexico Beach out to 20 nautical miles. Coastal waters from Mexico Beach to Apalachicola out to 20 nautical miles. Waters from Okaloosa-Walton County line to Mexico Beach 20 to 60 nautical miles. And waters from Mexico Beach to Apalachicola 20 to 60 nautical miles. Rest of today, southeast winds 5 to 10 knots. Seas around 2 feet. Wave detail, south 2 feet at 7 seconds. Protected waters a light chop. Tonight, southwest winds 5 to 10 knots. Seas around 2 feet. Wave detail, south 2 feet at 7 seconds. Protected waters a light chop. Friday, west winds around 5 knots, becoming southwest with gusts up to 20 knots in the afternoon. Seas around 2 feet. Wave detail, south 2 feet at 7 seconds. Protected waters a light chop. Friday night, west winds 5 to 10 knots. Seas 2 to 3 feet. Wave detail, south 2 feet at 7 seconds. Protected waters a light chop. Saturday, west winds 5 to 10 knots, increasing to 10 to 15 knots with gusts up to 20 knots in the afternoon. Seas 2 to 3 feet. Wave detail, west 2 feet at 3 seconds and south 2 feet at 8 seconds. Protected waters a moderate chop. Saturday night, west winds 10 to 15 knots. Seas 2 to 3 feet. Wave detail, west 2 feet at 3 seconds and south 2 feet at 8 seconds. Protected waters a moderate chop. Sunday, west winds 5 to 10 knots, increasing to 10 to 15 knots in the afternoon. Seas 2 to 3 feet.

northwest winds around 5 knots, becoming southwest in the afternoon. Protected waters, a light chop. Friday night, west winds 5 to 10 knots. Protected waters, a light chop. Saturday, west winds around 5 knots, becoming southwest 10 to 15 knots in the afternoon. Protected waters, a moderate chop. A slight chance of showers and thunderstorms in the afternoon. Saturday night, west winds 5 to 10 knots. Protected waters, a light chop. A slight chance of showers and thunderstorms in the evening. Sunday, west winds 5 to 10 knots, becoming southwest 10 to 15 knots in the afternoon. Protected waters, a moderate chop. A slight chance of showers and thunderstorms in the afternoon. Sunday night, southwest winds 10 to 15 knots, becoming west 5 to 10 knots after midnight. Protected waters, a moderate chop. A slight chance of showers and thunderstorms. Monday, west winds 5 to 10 knots, becoming southwest 10 to 15 knots in the afternoon. Protected waters, a moderate chop. A chance of showers and thunderstorms. Monday night, southwest winds 10 to 15 knots, diminishing to 5 to 10 knots after midnight. Protected waters, a moderate chop. A chance of showers. A slight chance of thunderstorms in the evening, then a chance of thunderstorms after midnight. Winds and waves higher and near thunderstorms. The Tallahassee Climate Summary for yesterday, June 10, 2026. Yesterday's high temperature was 94 degrees. This high was 3 degrees above the normal high of 91. Yesterday's low temperature was 73 degrees. This low was 3 degrees above the normal low of 70. No precipitation fell yesterday, which leaves the monthly total at 0.02 inches. This is 2.32 inches below the normal amount of 2.34 inches for June. The total precipitation for the year still stands at 12.21 inches, which is 10.95 inches below normal. The normal high temperature for today is 91 degrees, and the normal low is 70. The record high for today is 101, which last occurred in 1941, and the record low is 55, which occurred in 1896. Sunrise today is at 6:35 a.m. and sunset is at 8:40 p.m. The Tropical Weather Outlook. For the North Atlantic, Caribbean Sea and the Gulf of America, Bay of Campeche, a broad area of low pressure is likely to form over the Bay of Campeche on Friday from at 8:40 p.m. The Tropical Weather Outlook. For the North Atlantic, Caribbean Sea and the Gulf of America, Bay of Campeche, a broad area of low pressure is likely to form over the Bay of Campeche on Friday from a westward-moving tropical wave currently located over the Yucatan Peninsula of Mexico. Environmental conditions are forecast to be only marginally conducive for development before the system moves inland over eastern Mexico late Saturday or Sunday. Formation chance through 48 hours, low, 10%. Formation chance through 7 days, low, 10%. The surf zone forecast general outlook, light winds outside of the afternoon sea breeze will lead to a moderate risk of rip currents today. Based on communication with area beach officials, the following flags are flying at area beaches: Walton, Yellow Bay, Yellow State Park Golf Beaches, Yellow West Facing Golf Beaches, Yellow South Facing Golf Beaches, Yellow Franklin, Yellow. Tide information for Thursday, June 11, 2026. St. Mark's River entrance. Low 5:05 a.m., high 11:08 a.m., low 6:27 p.m. Apalachicola. High 3:01 a.m., low 6:31 a.m., high 12:03 p.m., low 8:38 p.m. St. Andrews Bay at Panama City. High 6:52 a.m., low 5:48 p.m. Note that the times of high and low tide are 3 minutes earlier at Shell Point than at the St. Mark's River entrance. The average water temperature at Apalachicola was 82.4 degrees. Sunrise and sunset in Tallahassee. June 11, 2026, sunrise 6:35 a.m. Eastern Daylight Time, sunset 8:40 p.m. Eastern Daylight Time. 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This broadcast originates from your National Weather Service office in Tallahassee, Florida. The latest weather and forecast information can also be accessed by calling our automated forecast line at 850-942-8851. The current time is 11:35 a.m. Eastern Daylight Time. These are the 11 a.m. Eastern Daylight Time conditions. At the Tallahassee Airport, it was partly sunny. The temperature was 85 degrees. The wind

was northeast at 3 miles an hour. At Florida State University, the temperature was 86 degrees. The wind was southeast at 6 miles an hour. At Apalachicola, it was mostly sunny. The temperature was 85 degrees. The wind was southeast at 7 miles an hour. At Panama City Northwest, it was mostly sunny. The temperature was 84 degrees. The wind was south at 7 miles an hour. At Dothan, it was sunny. The temperature was 86 degrees. The wind was southwest at 6 miles an hour. At Albany, it was sunny. The temperature was 86 degrees. The wind was variable at 6 miles an hour. At Valdosta, it was mostly sunny. The temperature was 85 degrees. The wind was calm. Over the marine area, at the buoys south of Apalachicola, winds were east at 6 knots and seas were 1 foot. At the buoys south of Panama City, winds were east at 8 knots. At the buoys south of Pensacola, winds were southeast at 6 knots, and seas were 1 foot. The forecast for the local area. Today, sunny. Highs in the mid-90s. Light and variable winds, becoming south 5 to 10 miles per hour this afternoon. Tonight, mostly clear. Lows in the mid-70s. Southwest winds 5 to 10 miles per hour. Friday, mostly sunny. A slight chance of showers and thunderstorms in the afternoon. Highs in the mid-90s. West winds 5 to 10 miles per hour. Chance of rain 20%. Friday night, mostly clear. A slight chance of showers and thunderstorms in the evening. Lows in the mid-70s. Southwest winds 5 to 10 miles per hour. Chance of rain 20%. Saturday, mostly sunny. A chance of showers and thunderstorms in the afternoon. Highs in the upper 90s. West winds 5 to 10 miles per hour. Chance of rain 50%. Heat index values up to 111 in the afternoon. Saturday night through Monday night, partly cloudy with a chance of showers and thunderstorms. Lows in the mid-70s. Highs in the mid-90s. Chance of rain 50%. Heat index values up to 105. Tuesday and Tuesday night, showers and thunderstorms likely. Highs in the upper 80s. Lows in the mid-70s. Chance of rain 70%. Wednesday, showers. A chance of thunderstorms in the morning, then thunderstorms likely in the afternoon. Highs in the mid-80s. Chance of rain 80%. The coastal waters forecast for the following waters from Suwannee River to Apalachicola, Florida, extending from 20 to 60 nautical miles. Coastal waters from Okaloosa, Walton County line to Mexico Beach out to 20 nautical miles. Coastal waters from Mexico Beach to Apalachicola out to 20 nautical miles. Waters from Okaloosa, Walton County line to Mexico Beach 20 to 60 nautical miles. And waters from Mexico Beach to Apalachicola 20 to 60 nautical miles. Rest of today, southeast winds 5 to 10 knots. Seas around 2 feet. Wave detail, south 2 feet at 7 seconds. Protected waters a light chop. Tonight, southwest winds 5 to 10 knots. Seas around 2 feet. Wave detail, south 2 feet at 7 seconds. Protected waters a light chop. Friday, west winds around 5 knots, becoming southwest with gusts up to 20 knots in the afternoon. Seas around 2 feet. Wave detail, south 2 feet at 7 seconds. Protected waters a light chop. Friday night, west winds 5 to 10 knots. Seas 2 to 3 feet. Wave detail, south 2 feet at 7 seconds. Protected waters a light chop. Saturday, west winds 5 to 10 knots, increasing to 10 to 15 knots with gusts up to 20 knots in the afternoon. Seas 2 to 3 feet. Wave detail, west 2 feet at 3 seconds and south 2 feet at 8 seconds. Protected waters a moderate chop. Saturday night, west winds 10 to 15 knots. Seas 2 to 3 feet. Wave detail, west 2 feet at 3 seconds and south 2 feet at 8 seconds. Protected waters a moderate chop. Sunday, west winds 5 to 10 knots, increasing to 10 to 15 knots in the afternoon. Seas 2 to 3 feet. Protected waters a moderate chop. Sunday night, southwest winds 10 to 15 knots. Seas 2 to 3 feet. Protected waters a moderate chop. A slight chance of showers and thunderstorms after midnight. Monday, southwest winds 10 to 15 knots. Seas 2 to 3 feet. Protected waters a moderate
Chop. A slight chance of showers and thunderstorms. Monday night, southwest winds 10 to 15 knots. Seas 2 to 3 feet. Protected waters a moderate chop. A slight chance of showers and thunderstorms. Winds and waves higher in and near thunderstorms. The coastal waters forecast for the following St. Andrews Bay waterways. Rest of today, south winds 5 to 10 knots. Protected waters a light chop. Tonight, southwest winds 5 to 10 knots, diminishing to around 5 knots after midnight. Protected waters a light chop. Friday, northwest winds around 5 knots, becoming southwest in the afternoon. Protected waters a light chop. Friday night, west winds 5 to 10 knots. Protected waters a light chop. Saturday, west winds around 5 knots, becoming southwest 10 to 15 knots in the afternoon. Protected waters a moderate chop. A slight chance of showers and thunderstorms in the afternoon. Saturday night, west winds 5 to 10 knots. Protected waters a light chop. A slight chance of showers and thunderstorms in the evening. Sunday, west winds 5 to 10 knots, becoming southwest 10 to 15 knots in the afternoon. Protected waters a moderate chop. A slight chance of showers and thunderstorms in the afternoon. Sunday night, southwest winds 10 to 15 knots, becoming west 5 to 10 knots after midnight. Protected waters a moderate chop. A slight chance of showers and thunderstorms. Monday, west winds 5 to 10 knots, becoming southwest 10 to 15 knots in the afternoon. Protected waters a moderate chop. A chance of showers and thunderstorms. Monday night, southwest winds 10 to 15 knots, diminishing to 5 to 10 knots after midnight. Protected waters a moderate chop. A chance of showers. A slight chance of thunderstorms in the evening, then a chance of thunderstorms after midnight. Winds and waves higher in and near thunderstorms. The Tropical Weather Outlook. For the North Atlantic, Caribbean Sea and the Gulf of America, Bay of Campeche, a broad area of low pressure is likely to form over the Bay of Campeche on Friday from a westward moving tropical wave currently located over the Yucatan Peninsula of Mexico. Environmental conditions are forecast to be only marginally conducive for development before the system moves inland over eastern Mexico late Saturday or Sunday. Formation chance through 48 hours, low, 10%. Formation chance through 7 days, low, 10%. The surf zone forecast general outlook, light winds outside of the afternoon sea breeze will lead to a moderate risk of rip currents today. Based on communication with area beach officials, the following flags are flying at area beaches: Walton, Yellow Bay, Yellow State Park Gulf Beaches, Yellow West Facing Gulf Beaches, Yellow South Facing Gulf Beaches, Yellow Franklin, Yellow. Tide information for Thursday, June 11, 2026. St. Mark's River entrance. Low 5:05 a.m., high 11:08 a.m., low 6:27 p.m. Apalachicola. High 3:01 a.m., low 6:31 a.m., high 12:03 p.m., low 8:38 p.m. St. Andrews Bay at Panama City. High 6:52 a.m., low 5:48 p.m. Note that the times of high and low tide are 3 minutes earlier at Shell Point than at the St. Marks River entrance. The average water temperature at Apalachicola was 82.4 degrees. Sunrise and sunset in Tallahassee. June 11, 2026, sunrise 6:35 a.m. Eastern Daylight Time, sunset 8:40 p.m. Eastern Daylight Time. 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The latest weather and forecast information can also be accessed by calling our automated forecast line at 850-942-8851. The current time is 11:44 a.m. Eastern Daylight Time. These are the 11 a.m. Eastern Daylight Time conditions. At the Tallahassee Airport, it was partly sunny. The temperature was 85 degrees. The wind was northeast at 3 miles an hour. At Florida State University, the temperature was 86 degrees. The wind was southeast at 6 miles an hour. At Apalachicola, it was mostly sunny. The temperature was 85 degrees. The wind was southeast at 7 miles an hour. At Panama City Northwest, it was mostly sunny. The temperature was 84 degrees. The wind was south at 7 miles an hour. At Dothan, it was sunny. The temperature

Temperature was 86 degrees. The wind was southwest at 6 miles an hour. At Albany, it was sunny. The temperature was 86 degrees. The wind was variable at 6 miles an hour. At Valdosta, it was mostly sunny. The temperature was 85 degrees. The wind was calm. Over the marine area, at the buoys south of Apalachicola, winds were east at 6 knots and seas were 1 foot. At the buoys south of Panama City, winds were east at 8 knots. At the buoys south of Pensacola, winds were southeast at 6 knots and seas were 1 foot. The forecast for the local area. Today, sunny. Highs in the mid-90s. Light and variable winds, becoming south 5 to 10 miles per hour this afternoon. Tonight, mostly clear. Lows in the mid-70s. Southwest winds 5 to 10 miles per hour. Friday, mostly sunny. A slight chance of showers and thunderstorms in the afternoon. Highs in the mid-90s. West winds 5 to 10 miles per hour. Chance of rain 20%. Friday night, mostly clear. A slight chance of showers and thunderstorms in the evening. Lows in the mid-70s. Southwest winds 5 to 10 miles per hour. Chance of rain 20%. Saturday, mostly sunny. A chance of showers and thunderstorms in the afternoon. Highs in the upper 90s. West winds 5 to 10 miles per hour. Chance of rain 50%. Heat index values up to 111 in the afternoon. Saturday night through Monday night, partly cloudy with a chance of showers and thunderstorms. Lows in the mid-70s. Highs in the mid-90s. Chance of rain 50%. Heat index values up to 105. Tuesday and Tuesday night, showers and thunderstorms likely. Highs in the upper 80s. Lows in the mid-70s. Chance of rain 70%. Wednesday, showers. A chance of thunderstorms in the morning, then thunderstorms likely in the afternoon. Highs in the mid-80s. Chance of rain 80%. The coastal waters forecast for the following: waters from Suwannee River to Apalachicola, Florida, extending from 20 to 60 nautical miles. Coastal waters from Okaloosa, Walton County line to Mexico Beach out to 20 nautical miles. Coastal waters from Mexico Beach to Apalachicola out to 20 nautical miles. Waters from Okaloosa, Walton County line to Mexico Beach 20 to 60 nautical miles. And waters from Mexico Beach to Apalachicola 20 to 60 nautical miles. Rest of today, southeast winds 5 to 10 knots. Seas around 2 feet. Wave detail, south 2 feet at 7 seconds. Protected waters a light chop. Tonight, southwest winds 5 to 10 knots. Seas around 2 feet. Wave detail, south 2 feet at 7 seconds. Protected waters a light chop. Friday, west winds around 5 knots, becoming southwest with gusts up to 20 knots in the afternoon. Seas around 2 feet. Wave detail, south 2 feet at 7 seconds. Protected waters a light chop. Friday night, west winds 5 to 10 knots. Seas 2 to 3 feet. Wave detail, south 2 feet at 7 seconds. Protected waters a light chop. Saturday, west winds 5 to 10 knots, increasing to 10 to 15 knots with gusts up to 20 knots in the afternoon. Seas 2 to 3 feet. Wave detail, west 2 feet at 3 seconds and south 2 feet at 8 seconds. Protected waters a moderate chop. Saturday night, west winds 10 to 15 knots. Seas 2 to 3 feet. Wave detail, west 2 feet at 3 seconds and south 2 feet at 8 seconds. Protected waters a moderate chop. Sunday, west winds 5 to 10 knots, increasing to 10 to 15 knots in the afternoon. Seas 2 to 3 feet. Protected waters a moderate chop. Sunday night, southwest winds 10 to 15 knots. Seas 2 to 3 feet. Protected waters a moderate chop. A slight chance of showers and thunderstorms after midnight. Monday, southwest winds 10 to 15 knots. Seas 2 to 3 feet. Protected waters a moderate chop. A slight chance of showers and thunderstorms. Monday night, southwest winds 10 to 15 knots. Seas 2 to 3 feet. Protected waters a moderate chop. A slight chance of showers and thunderstorms. Winds and waves higher in and near thunderstorms. The coastal waters forecast for the following: St. Andrews Bay waterways. Rest of today, south winds 5 to 10 knots. Protected waters a light chop.
tonight, southwest winds 5 to 10 knots, diminishing to around 5 knots after midnight. Protected waters are light chop. Friday, northwest winds around 5 knots, becoming southwest in the afternoon. Protected waters are light chop. Friday night, west winds 5 to 10 knots. Protected waters are light chop. Saturday, west winds around 5 knots, becoming southwest 10 to 15 knots in the afternoon. Protected waters are moderate chop. A slight chance of showers and thunderstorms in the afternoon. Saturday night, west winds 5 to 10 knots. Protected waters are light chop. A slight chance of showers and thunderstorms in the evening. Sunday, west winds 5 to 10 knots, becoming southwest 10 to 15 knots in the afternoon. Protected waters are moderate chop. A slight chance of showers and thunderstorms in the afternoon. Sunday night, southwest winds 10 to 15 knots, becoming west 5 to 10 knots after midnight. Protected waters are moderate chop. A slight chance of showers and thunderstorms. Monday, west winds 5 to 10 knots, becoming southwest 10 to 15 knots in the afternoon. Protected waters are moderate chop. A chance of showers and thunderstorms. Monday night, southwest winds 10 to 15 knots, diminishing to 5 to 10 knots after midnight. Protected waters are moderate chop. A chance of showers. A slight chance of thunderstorms in the evening, then a chance of thunderstorms after midnight. Winds and waves higher in and near thunderstorms. The Tropical Weather Outlook. For the North Atlantic, Caribbean Sea and the Gulf of America, Bay of Campeche, a broad area of low pressure is likely to form over the Bay of Campeche on Friday from a westward moving tropical wave currently located over the Yucatan Peninsula of Mexico. Environmental conditions are forecast to be only marginally conducive for development before the system moves inland over eastern Mexico late Saturday or Sunday. Formation chance through 48 hours, low, 10%. Formation chance through 7 days, low, 10%. The surf zone forecast general outlook, light winds outside of the afternoon sea breeze will lead to a moderate risk of rip currents today. Based on communication with area beach officials, the following flags are flying at area beaches: Walton, Yellow Bay, Yellow State Park Gulf Beaches, Yellow West Facing Gulf Beaches, Yellow South Facing Gulf Beaches, Yellow Franklin, Yellow. Tide information for Thursday, June 11, 2026. St. Marks River entrance. Low 5:05 a.m., high 11:08 a.m., low 6:27 p.m. Apalachicola. High 3:01 a.m., low 6:31 a.m., high 12:03 p.m., low 8:38 p.m. St. Andrews Bay at Panama City. High 6:52 a.m., low 5:48 p.m. Note that the times of high and low tide are 3 minutes earlier at Shell Point than at the St. Marks River entrance. The average water temperature at Apalachicola was 82.4 degrees. Sunrise and sunset in Tallahassee. June 11, 2026, sunrise 6:35 a.m. Eastern Daylight Time, sunset 8:40 p.m. Eastern Daylight Time. 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This broadcast originates from your National Weather Service office in Tallahassee, Florida. The latest weather and forecast information can also be accessed by calling our automated forecast line at 850-942-8851. The current time is 11:54 a.m. Eastern Daylight Time. These are the 11 a.m. Eastern Daylight Time conditions. At the Tallahassee Airport, it was partly sunny. The temperature was 85 degrees. The wind was northeast at 3 miles an hour. At Florida State University, the temperature was 86 degrees. The wind was southeast at 6 miles an hour. At Apalachicola, it was mostly sunny. The temperature was 85 degrees. The wind was southeast at 7 miles an hour. At Panama City Northwest, it was mostly sunny. The temperature was 84 degrees. The wind was south at 7 miles an hour. At Dothan, it was sunny. The temperature was 86 degrees. The wind was southwest at 6 miles an hour. At Albany, it was sunny. The temperature was 86 degrees. The wind was variable at 6 miles an hour. At Valdosta, it was mostly sunny. The temperature was 85 degrees. The wind was calm. Over the marine area, at the buoy south of Apalachicola, winds were east at 6 knots and seas were 1 foot.
At the buoy south of Panama City, winds were east at 8 knots. At the buoy south of Pensacola, winds were southeast at 6 knots, and seas were 1 foot. The forecast for the local area. Today, sunny. Highs in the mid-90s. Light and variable winds, becoming south 5 to 10 miles per hour this afternoon. Tonight, mostly clear. Lows in the mid-70s. Southwest winds 5 to 10 miles per hour. Friday, mostly sunny. A slight chance of showers and thunderstorms in the afternoon. Highs in the mid-90s. West winds 5 to 10 miles per hour. Chance of rain 20%. Friday night, mostly clear. A slight chance of showers and thunderstorms in the evening. Lows in the mid-70s. Southwest winds 5 to 10 miles per hour. Chance of rain 20%. Saturday, mostly sunny. A chance of showers and thunderstorms in the afternoon. Highs in the upper 90s. West winds 5 to 10 miles per hour. Chance of rain 50%. Heat index values up to 111 in the afternoon. Saturday night through Monday night, partly cloudy with a chance of showers and thunderstorms. Lows in the mid-70s. Highs in the mid-90s. Chance of rain 50%. Heat index values up to 105. Tuesday and Tuesday night, showers and thunderstorms likely. Highs in the upper 80s. Lows in the mid-70s. Chance of rain 70%. Wednesday, showers. A chance of thunderstorms in the morning, then thunderstorms likely in the afternoon. Highs in the mid-80s. Chance of rain 80%. The coastal waters forecast for the following waters from Suwannee River to Apalachicola, Florida, extending from 20 to 60 nautical miles, coastal waters from Okaloosa, Walton County line to Mexico Beach out to 20 nautical miles, coastal waters from Mexico Beach to Apalachicola out to 20 nautical miles, waters from Okaloosa, Walton County line to Mexico Beach 20 to 60 nautical miles, and waters from Mexico Beach to Apalachicola 20 to 60 nautical miles. Rest of today, southeast winds 5 to 10 knots. Seas around 2 feet. Wave detail, south 2 feet at 7 seconds. Protected waters a light chop. Tonight, southwest winds 5 to 10 knots. Seas around 2 feet. Wave detail, south 2 feet at 7 seconds. Protected waters a light chop. Friday, west winds around 5 knots, becoming southwest with gusts up to 20 knots in the afternoon. Seas around 2 feet. Wave detail, south 2 feet at 7 seconds. Protected waters a light chop. Friday night, west winds 5 to 10 knots. Seas 2 to 3 feet. Wave detail, south 2 feet at 7 seconds. Protected waters a light chop. Saturday, west winds 5 to 10 knots, increasing to 10 to 15 knots with gusts up to 20 knots in the afternoon. Seas 2 to 3 feet. Wave detail, west 2 feet at 3 seconds and south 2 feet at 8 seconds. Protected waters a moderate chop. Saturday night, west winds 10 to 15 knots. Seas 2 to 3 feet. Wave detail, west 2 feet at 3 seconds and south 2 feet at 8 seconds. Protected waters a moderate chop. Sunday, west winds 5 to 10 knots, increasing to 10 to 15 knots in the afternoon. Seas 2 to 3 feet. Protected waters a moderate chop. Sunday night, southwest winds 10 to 15 knots. Seas 2 to 3 feet. Protected waters a moderate chop. A slight chance of showers and thunderstorms after midnight. Monday, southwest winds 10 to 15 knots. Seas 2 to 3 feet. Protected waters a moderate chop. A slight chance of showers and thunderstorms. Monday night, southwest winds 10 to 15 knots. Seas 2 to 3 feet. Protected waters a moderate chop. A slight chance of showers and thunderstorms. Winds and waves higher in and near thunderstorms. The coastal waters forecast for the following St. Andrews Bay waterways. Rest of today, south winds 5 to 10 knots. Protected waters a light chop. Tonight, southwest winds 5 to 10 knots, diminishing to around 5 knots after midnight. Protected waters a light chop. Friday, northwest winds around 5 knots, becoming southwest in the afternoon. Protected waters a light chop. Friday night, west winds 5 to 10 knots. Protected waters a light chop. Saturday, west winds around 5 knots,
becoming southwest 10 to 15 knots in the afternoon. Protected waters, a moderate chop. A

chance of showers and thunderstorms in the afternoon. Saturday night, west winds 5 to 10 knots. Protected waters, a light chop. A slight chance of showers and thunderstorms in the evening. Sunday, west winds 5 to 10 knots, becoming southwest 10 to 15 knots in the afternoon. Protected waters, a moderate chop. A slight chance of showers and thunderstorms in the afternoon. Sunday night, southwest winds 10 to 15 knots, becoming west 5 to 10 knots after midnight. Protected waters, a moderate chop. A slight chance of showers and thunderstorms. Monday, west winds 5 to 10 knots, becoming southwest 10 to 15 knots in the afternoon. Protected waters, a moderate chop. A chance of showers and thunderstorms. Monday night, southwest winds 10 to 15 knots, diminishing to 5 to 10 knots after midnight. Protected waters, a moderate chop. A chance of showers. A slight chance of thunderstorms in the evening, then a chance of thunderstorms after midnight. Winds and waves higher and near thunderstorms. The Tallahassee Climate Summary for yesterday, June 10, 2026. Yesterday's high temperature was 94 degrees. This high was 3 degrees above the normal high of 91. Yesterday's low temperature was 73 degrees. This low was 3 degrees above the normal low of 70. No precipitation fell yesterday, which leaves the monthly total at 0.02 inches. This is 2.32 inches below the normal amount of 2.34 inches for June. The total precipitation for the year still stands at 12.21 inches, which is 10.95 inches below normal. The normal high temperature for today is 91 degrees, and the normal low is 70. The record high for today is 101, which last occurred in 1941, and the record low is 55, which occurred in 1896. Sunrise today is at 6:35 a.m. and sunset is at 8:40 p.m. The Tropical Weather Outlook. For the North Atlantic, Caribbean Sea and the Gulf of America, Bay of Campeche, a broad area of low pressure is likely to form over the Bay of Campeche on Friday from a westward moving tropical wave currently located over the Yucatan Peninsula of Mexico. Environmental conditions are forecast to be only marginally conducive for development before the system moves inland over eastern Mexico late Saturday or Sunday. Formation chance through 48 hours, low, 10%. Formation chance through 7 days, low, 10%. The surf zone forecast general outlook, light winds outside of the afternoon sea breeze will lead to a moderate risk of rip currents today. Based on communication with area beach officials, the following flags are flying at area beaches: Walton, Yellow Bay, Yellow State Park Golf Beaches, Yellow West Facing Golf Beaches, Yellow South Facing Golf Beaches, Yellow Franklin, Yellow. Tide information for Thursday, June 11, 2026. St. Marks River entrance. Low 5:05 a.m., high 11:08 a.m., low 6:27 p.m. Apalachicola. High 3:01 a.m., low 6:31 a.m., high 12:03 p.m., low 8:38 p.m. St. Andrews Bay of Panama City. High 6:52 a.m., low 5:48 p.m. Note that the times of high and low tide are 3 minutes earlier at Shell Point than at the St. Marks River entrance. The average water temperature at Apalachicola was 82.4 degrees. Sunrise and sunset in Tallahassee. June 11, 2026, sunrise 6:35 a.m. Eastern Daylight Time, sunset 8:40 p.m. Eastern Daylight Time. 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This broadcast originates from your National Weather Service office in Tallahassee, Florida. The latest weather and forecast information can also be accessed by calling our automated forecast line at 850-942-8851. The current time is 12:04 p.m. Eastern Daylight Time. These are the noon Eastern Daylight Time conditions. At the Tallahassee Airport, it was partly sunny. The temperature was 88 degrees. The wind was variable at 5 miles an hour. The report from Florida State University was not available. At Apalachicola, it was sunny. The temperature was 85 degrees. The wind was southeast at 10 miles an hour. At Panama City Northwest, it was mostly sunny. The temperature was 85 degrees. The wind was south at 7 miles an hour. At Dothan, it was sunny. The temperature was 87 degrees. The wind was west at 5 miles an hour. At Albany, it was mostly sunny. The temperature was 89 degrees.
The wind was west at 7 miles an hour. At Valdosta, it was mostly sunny. The temperature was 86 degrees. The wind was calm. Over the marine area, at the buoys south of Apalachicola, winds were east at 6 knots. At the buoys south of Panama City, winds were east at 8 knots. At the buoys south of Pensacola, winds were southeast at 8 knots. The forecast for the local area. Today, sunny. Highs in the mid-90s. Light and variable winds, becoming south 5 to 10 miles per hour this afternoon. Tonight, mostly clear. Lows in the mid-70s. Southwest winds 5 to 10 miles per hour. Friday, mostly sunny. A slight chance of showers and thunderstorms in the afternoon. Highs in the mid-90s. West winds 5 to 10 miles per hour. Chance of rain 20%. Friday night, mostly clear. A slight chance of showers and thunderstorms in the evening. Lows in the mid-70s. Southwest winds 5 to 10 miles per hour. Chance of rain 20%. Saturday, mostly sunny. A chance of showers and thunderstorms in the afternoon. Highs in the upper 90s. West winds 5 to 10 miles per hour. Chance of rain 50%. Heat index values up to 111 in the afternoon. Saturday night through Monday night, partly cloudy with a chance of showers and thunderstorms. Lows in the mid-70s. Highs in the mid-90s. Chance of rain 50%. Heat index values up to 105. Tuesday and Tuesday night, showers and thunderstorms likely. Highs in the upper 80s. Lows in the mid-70s. Chance of rain 70%. Wednesday, showers. A chance of thunderstorms in the morning, then thunderstorms likely in the afternoon. Highs in the mid-80s. Chance of rain 80%. The coastal waters forecast for the following: waters from Suwannee River to Apalachicola, Florida, extending from 20 to 60 nautical miles. Coastal waters from Okaloosa-Walton County line to Mexico Beach out to 20 nautical miles. Coastal waters from Mexico Beach to Apalachicola out to 20 nautical miles. Waters from Okaloosa-Walton County line to Mexico Beach 20 to 60 nautical miles. And waters from Mexico Beach to Apalachicola 20 to 60 nautical miles. Rest of today, southeast winds 5 to 10 knots. Seas around 2 feet. Wave detail, south 2 feet at 7 seconds. Protected waters a light chop. Tonight, southwest winds 5 to 10 knots. Seas around 2 feet. Wave detail, south 2 feet at 7 seconds. Protected waters a light chop. Friday, west winds around 5 knots, becoming southwest with gusts up to 20 knots in the afternoon. Seas around 2 feet. Wave detail, south 2 feet at 7 seconds. Protected waters a light chop. Friday night, west winds 5 to 10 knots. Seas 2 to 3 feet. Wave detail, south 2 feet at 7 seconds. Protected waters a light chop. Saturday, west winds 5 to 10 knots, increasing to 10 to 15 knots with gusts up to 20 knots in the afternoon. Seas 2 to 3 feet. Wave detail, west 2 feet at 3 seconds and south 2 feet at 8 seconds. Protected waters a moderate chop. Saturday night, west winds 10 to 15 knots. Seas 2 to 3 feet. Wave detail, west 2 feet at 3 seconds and south 2 feet at 8 seconds. Protected waters a moderate chop. Sunday, west winds 5 to 10 knots, increasing to 10 to 15 knots in the afternoon. Seas 2 to 3 feet. Protected waters a moderate chop. Sunday night, southwest winds 10 to 15 knots. Seas 2 to 3 feet. Protected waters a moderate chop. A slight chance of showers and thunderstorms after midnight. Monday, southwest winds 10 to 15 knots. Seas 2 to 3 feet. Protected waters a moderate chop. A slight chance of showers and thunderstorms. Monday night, southwest winds 10 to 15 knots. Seas 2 to 3 feet. Protected waters a moderate chop. A slight chance of showers and thunderstorms. Winds and waves higher in and near thunderstorms. The coastal waters forecast for the following: St. Andrews Bay waterways. Rest of today, south winds 5 to 10 knots. Protected waters a light chop. Tonight, southwest winds 5 to 10 knots, diminishing to around 5 knots after midnight. Protected waters a light chop. Friday, northwest winds around 5 knots.

becoming southwest in the afternoon. Protected waters a light chop. Friday night, west winds 5 to 10 knots. Protected waters a light chop. Saturday, west winds around 5 knots, becoming southwest 10 to 15 knots in the afternoon. Protected waters a moderate chop. A slight chance of showers and thunderstorms in the afternoon. Saturday night, west winds 5 to 10 knots. Protected waters a light chop. A slight chance of showers and thunderstorms in the evening. Sunday, west winds 5 to 10 knots, becoming southwest 10 to 15 knots in the afternoon. Protected waters a moderate chop. A slight chance of showers and thunderstorms in the afternoon. Sunday night, southwest winds 10 to 15 knots, becoming west 5 to 10 knots after midnight. Protected waters a moderate chop. A slight chance of showers and thunderstorms. Monday, west winds 5 to 10 knots, becoming southwest 10 to 15 knots in the afternoon. Protected waters a moderate chop. A chance of showers and thunderstorms. Monday night, southwest winds 10 to 15 knots, diminishing to 5 to 10 knots after midnight. Protected waters a moderate chop. A chance of showers. A slight chance of thunderstorms in the evening, then a chance of thunderstorms after midnight. Winds and waves higher in and near thunderstorms. The Tropical Weather Outlook. For the North Atlantic, Caribbean Sea and the Gulf of America, Bay of Campeche, a broad area of low pressure is likely to form over the Bay of Campeche on Friday from a westward moving tropical wave currently located over the Yucatan Peninsula of Mexico. Environmental conditions are forecast to be only marginally conducive for development before the system moves inland over eastern Mexico late Saturday or Sunday. Formation chance through 48 hours, low, 10%. Formation chance through 7 days, low, 10%. The surf zone forecast general outlook, light winds outside of the afternoon sea breeze will lead to a moderate risk of rip currents today. Based on communication with area beach officials, the following flags are flying at area beaches: Walton, Yellow Bay, Yellow State Park Gulf Beaches, Yellow West Facing Gulf Beaches, Yellow South Facing Gulf Beaches, Yellow Franklin, Yellow. Tide information for Thursday, June 11, 2026. St. Marks River entrance. Low 5:05 a.m., high 11:08 a.m., low 6:27 p.m. Apalachicola. High 3:01 a.m., low 6:31 a.m., high 12:03 p.m., low 8:38 p.m. St. Andrews Bay at Panama City. High 6:52 a.m., low 5:48 p.m. Note that the times of high and low tide are 3 minutes earlier at Shell Point than at the St. Marks River entrance. The average water temperature at Apalachicola was 82.4 degrees. Sunrise and sunset in Tallahassee. June 11, 2026, sunrise 6:35 a.m. Eastern Daylight Time, sunset 8:40 p.m. Eastern Daylight Time. 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This broadcast originates from your National Weather Service office in Tallahassee, Florida. The latest weather and forecast information can also be accessed by calling our automated forecast line at 850-942-8851. The current time is 12:13 p.m. Eastern Daylight Time. These are the noon Eastern Daylight Time conditions. At the Tallahassee Airport, it was partly sunny. The temperature was 88 degrees. The wind was variable at 5 miles an hour. At Florida State University, the temperature was 88 degrees. The wind was south at 5 miles an hour. At Apalachicola, it was sunny. The temperature was 85 degrees. The wind was southeast at 10 miles an hour. At Panama City Northwest, it was mostly sunny. The temperature was 85 degrees. The wind was south at 7 miles an hour. At Dothan, it was sunny. The temperature was 87 degrees. The wind was west at 5 miles an hour. At Albany, it was mostly sunny. The temperature was 89 degrees. The wind was west at 7 miles an hour. At Valdosta, it was mostly sunny. The temperature was 86 degrees. The wind was calm. Over the marine area, at the buoy south of Apalachicola, winds were east at 8 knots and seas were 1 foot. At the buoy south of Panama City, winds were east at 8 knots. At the buoy south of Pensacola, winds were southeast at 8 knots. The forecast for the local area. Today, sunny. Highs in the mid-90s.
light

variable winds, becoming south 5 to 10 miles per hour this afternoon. Tonight, mostly clear. Lows in the mid-70s. Southwest winds 5 to 10 miles per hour. Friday, mostly sunny. A slight chance of showers and thunderstorms in the afternoon. Highs in the mid-90s. West winds 5 to 10 miles per hour. Chance of rain 20%. Friday night, mostly clear. A slight chance of showers and thunderstorms in the evening. Lows in the mid-70s. Southwest winds 5 to 10 miles per hour. Chance of rain 20%. Saturday, mostly sunny. A chance of showers and thunderstorms in the afternoon. Highs in the upper 90s. West winds 5 to 10 miles per hour. Chance of rain 50%. Heat index values up to 111 in the afternoon. Saturday night through Monday night, partly cloudy with a chance of showers and thunderstorms. Lows in the mid-70s. Highs in the mid-90s. Chance of rain 50%. Heat index values up to 105. Tuesday and Tuesday night, showers and thunderstorms likely. Highs in the upper 80s. Lows in the mid-70s. Chance of rain 70%. Wednesday, showers. A chance of thunderstorms in the morning, then thunderstorms likely in the afternoon. Highs in the mid-80s. Chance of rain 80%. The coastal waters forecast for the following waters from Suwannee River to Apalachicola, Florida, extending from 20 to 60 nautical miles. Coastal waters from Okaloosa-Walton County line to Mexico Beach out to 20 nautical miles. Coastal waters from Mexico Beach to Apalachicola out to 20 nautical miles. Waters from Okaloosa-Walton County line to Mexico Beach 20 to 60 nautical miles. And waters from Mexico Beach to Apalachicola 20 to 60 nautical miles. Rest of today, southeast winds 5 to 10 knots. Seas around 2 feet. Wave detail, south 2 feet at 7 seconds. Protected waters a light chop. Tonight, southwest winds 5 to 10 knots. Seas around 2 feet. Wave detail, south 2 feet at 7 seconds. Protected waters a light chop. Friday, west winds around 5 knots, becoming southwest with gusts up to 20 knots in the afternoon. Seas around 2 feet. Wave detail, south 2 feet at 7 seconds. Protected waters a light chop. Friday night, west winds 5 to 10 knots. Seas 2 to 3 feet. Wave detail, south 2 feet at 7 seconds. Protected waters a light chop. Saturday, west winds 5 to 10 knots, increasing to 10 to 15 knots with gusts up to 20 knots in the afternoon. Seas 2 to 3 feet. Wave detail, west 2 feet at 3 seconds and south 2 feet at 8 seconds. Protected waters a moderate chop. Saturday night, west winds 10 to 15 knots. Seas 2 to 3 feet. Wave detail, west 2 feet at 3 seconds and south 2 feet at 8 seconds. Protected waters a moderate chop. Sunday, west winds 5 to 10 knots, increasing to 10 to 15 knots in the afternoon. Seas 2 to 3 feet. Protected waters a moderate chop. Sunday night, southwest winds 10 to 15 knots. Seas 2 to 3 feet. Protected waters a moderate chop. A slight chance of showers and thunderstorms after midnight. Monday, southwest winds 10 to 15 knots. Seas 2 to 3 feet. Protected waters a moderate chop. A slight chance of showers and thunderstorms. Monday night, southwest winds 10 to 15 knots. Seas 2 to 3 feet. Protected waters a moderate chop. A slight chance of showers and thunderstorms. Winds and waves higher and near thunderstorms. The coastal waters forecast for the following St. Andrews Bay waterways. Rest of today, south winds 5 to 10 knots. Protected waters a light chop. Tonight, southwest winds 5 to 10 knots, diminishing to around 5 knots after midnight. Protected waters a light chop. Friday, northwest winds around 5 knots, becoming southwest in the afternoon. Protected waters a light chop. Friday night, west winds 5 to 10 knots. Protected waters a light chop. Saturday, west winds around 5 knots, becoming southwest 10 to 15 knots in the afternoon. Protected waters a moderate chop. A slight chance of showers and thunderstorms in the afternoon. Saturday night, west winds 5 to 10 knots. Protected waters a light chop. A slight chance of showers and thunderstorms in the evening. Sunday, west

5 to 10 knots, becoming southwest 10 to 15 knots in the afternoon. Protected waters, a moderate chop. A slight chance of showers and thunderstorms in the afternoon. Sunday night, southwest winds 10 to 15 knots, becoming west 5 to 10 knots after midnight. Protected waters, a moderate chop. A slight chance of showers and thunderstorms. Monday, west winds 5 to 10 knots, becoming southwest 10 to 15 knots in the afternoon. Protected waters, a moderate chop. A chance of showers and thunderstorms. Monday night, southwest winds 10 to 15 knots, diminishing to 5 to 10 knots after midnight. Protected waters, a moderate chop. A chance of showers. A slight chance of thunderstorms in the evening, then a chance of thunderstorms after midnight. Winds and waves higher in and near thunderstorms. The Tropical Weather Outlook. For the North Atlantic, Caribbean Sea and the Gulf of America, Bay of Campeche, a broad area of low pressure is likely to form over the Bay of Campeche on Friday from a westward moving tropical wave currently located over the Yucatan Peninsula of Mexico. Environmental conditions are forecast to be only marginally conducive for development before the system moves inland over eastern Mexico late Saturday or Sunday. Formation chance through 48 hours, low, 10%. Formation chance through 7 days, low, 10%. The surf zone forecast general outlook, light winds outside of the afternoon sea breeze will lead to a moderate risk of rip currents today. Based on communication with area beach officials, the following flags are flying at area beaches: Walton, Yellow Bay, Yellow State Park Gulf Beaches, Yellow West Facing Gulf Beaches, Yellow South Facing Gulf Beaches, Yellow Franklin, Yellow. Tide information for Thursday, June 11, 2026. St. Mark's River entrance. Low 5:05 a.m., high 11:08 a.m., low 6:27 p.m. Apalachicola. High 3:01 a.m., low 6:31 a.m., high 12:03 p.m., low 8:38 p.m. St. Andrews Bay of Panama City. High 6:52 a.m., low 5:48 p.m. Note that the times of high and low tide are 3 minutes earlier at Shell Point than at the St. Mark's River entrance. The average water temperature at Apalachicola was 82.4 degrees. Sunrise and sunset in Tallahassee. June 11, 2026, sunrise 6:35 a.m. Eastern Daylight Time, sunset 8:40 p.m. Eastern Daylight Time. 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This broadcast originates from your National Weather Service office in Tallahassee, Florida. The latest weather and forecast information can also be accessed by calling our automated forecast line at 850-942-8851. The current time is 12:23 p.m. Eastern Daylight Time. These are the noon Eastern Daylight Time conditions. At the Tallahassee Airport, it was partly sunny. The temperature was 88 degrees. The wind was variable at 5 miles an hour. At Florida State University, the temperature was 88 degrees. The wind was south at 5 miles an hour. At Apalachicola, it was sunny. The temperature was 85 degrees. The wind was southeast at 10 miles an hour. At Panama City Northwest, it was mostly sunny. The temperature was 85 degrees. The wind was south at 7 miles an hour. At Dothan, it was sunny. The temperature was 87 degrees. The wind was west at 5 miles an hour. At Albany, it was mostly sunny. The temperature was 89 degrees. The wind was west at 7 miles an hour. At Valdosta, it was mostly sunny. The temperature was 86 degrees. The wind was calm. Over the marine area, at the buoys south of Apalachicola, winds were east at 8 knots and seas were 1 foot. At the buoys south of Panama City, winds were east at 8 knots and seas were 3 feet. At the buoys south of Pensacola, winds were southeast at 8 knots and seas were 2 feet. The forecast for the local area. Today, sunny. Highs in the mid-90s. Light and variable winds, becoming south 5 to 10 miles per hour this afternoon. Tonight, mostly clear. Lows in the mid-70s. Southwest winds 5 to 10 miles per hour. Friday, mostly sunny. A slight chance of showers and thunderstorms in the afternoon. Highs in the mid-90s. West winds 5 to 10 miles per hour. Chance of rain 20%. Friday night, mostly clear. A slight chance of showers and thunderstorms in the evening.

lows in the mid-70s. Southwest winds 5 to 10 miles per hour. Chance of rain 20%. Saturday, mostly sunny. A chance of showers and thunderstorms in the afternoon. Highs in the upper 90s. West winds 5 to 10 miles per hour. Chance of rain 50%. Heat index values up to 111 in the afternoon. Saturday night through Monday night, partly cloudy with a chance of showers and thunderstorms. Lows in the mid-70s. Highs in the mid-90s. Chance of rain 50%. Heat index values up to 105. Tuesday and Tuesday night, showers and thunderstorms likely. Highs in the upper 80s. Lows in the mid-70s. Chance of rain 70%. Wednesday, showers. A chance of thunderstorms in the morning, then thunderstorms likely in the afternoon. Highs in the mid-80s. Chance of rain 80%. The coastal waters forecast for the following: waters from Suwannee River to Apalachicola, Florida, extending from 20 to 60 nautical miles. Coastal waters from Okaloosa-Walton County line to Mexico Beach out to 20 nautical miles. Coastal waters from Mexico Beach to Apalachicola out to 20 nautical miles. Waters from Okaloosa-Walton County line to Mexico Beach 20 to 60 nautical miles. And waters from Mexico Beach to Apalachicola 20 to 60 nautical miles. Rest of today, southeast winds 5 to 10 knots. Seas around 2 feet. Wave detail, south 2 feet at 7 seconds. Protected waters, a light chop. Tonight, southwest winds 5 to 10 knots. Seas around 2 feet. Wave detail, south 2 feet at 7 seconds. Protected waters, a light chop. Friday, west winds around 5 knots, becoming southwest with gusts up to 20 knots in the afternoon. Seas around 2 feet. Wave detail, south 2 feet at 7 seconds. Protected waters, a light chop. Friday night, west winds 5 to 10 knots. Seas 2 to 3 feet. Wave detail, south 2 feet at 7 seconds. Protected waters, a light chop. Saturday, west winds 5 to 10 knots, increasing to 10 to 15 knots with gusts up to 20 knots in the afternoon. Seas 2 to 3 feet. Wave detail, west 2 feet at 3 seconds and south 2 feet at 8 seconds. Protected waters, a moderate chop. Saturday night, west winds 10 to 15 knots. Seas 2 to 3 feet. Wave detail, west 2 feet at 3 seconds and south 2 feet at 8 seconds. Protected waters, a moderate chop. Sunday, west winds 5 to 10 knots, increasing to 10 to 15 knots in the afternoon. Seas 2 to 3 feet. Protected waters, a moderate chop. Sunday night, southwest winds 10 to 15 knots. Seas 2 to 3 feet. Protected waters, a moderate chop. A slight chance of showers and thunderstorms after midnight. Monday, southwest winds 10 to 15 knots. Seas 2 to 3 feet. Protected waters, a moderate chop. A slight chance of showers and thunderstorms. Monday night, southwest winds 10 to 15 knots. Seas 2 to 3 feet. Protected waters, a moderate chop. A slight chance of showers and thunderstorms. Winds and waves higher in and near thunderstorms. The coastal waters forecast for the following: St. Andrews Bay waterways. Rest of today, south winds 5 to 10 knots. Protected waters, a light chop. Tonight, southwest winds 5 to 10 knots, diminishing to around 5 knots after midnight. Protected waters, a light chop. Friday, northwest winds around 5 knots, becoming southwest in the afternoon. Protected waters, a light chop. Friday night, west winds 5 to 10 knots. Protected waters, a light chop. Saturday, west winds around 5 knots, becoming southwest 10 to 15 knots in the afternoon. Protected waters, a moderate chop. A slight chance of showers and thunderstorms in the afternoon. Saturday night, west winds 5 to 10 knots. Protected waters, a light chop. A slight chance of showers and thunderstorms in the evening. Sunday, west winds 5 to 10 knots, becoming southwest 10 to 15 knots in the afternoon. Protected waters, a moderate chop. A slight chance of showers and thunderstorms in the afternoon. Sunday night, southwest winds 10 to 15 knots, becoming west 5 to 10 knots after midnight. Protected waters, a moderate chop. A slight chance of showers and thunderstorms. Monday, west winds 5 to 10 knots, becoming southwest 10 to 15 knots in the afternoon. Protected waters, a moderate chop.

rain for yesterday, June 10th, 2026. Yesterday's high temperature was 94 degrees. This high was 3 degrees above the normal high of 91. Yesterday's low temperature was 73 degrees. This low was 3 degrees above the normal low of 70. No precipitation fell yesterday, which leaves the monthly total at 0.02 inches. This is 2.32 inches below the normal amount of 2.34 inches for June. The total precipitation for the year still stands at 12.21 inches, which is 10.95 inches below normal. The normal high temperature for today is 91 degrees, and the normal low is 70. The record high for today is 101, which last occurred in 1941, and the record low is 55, which occurred in 1896. Sunrise today is at 6:35 a.m. and sunset is at 8:40 p.m. The surf zone forecast general outlook, light winds outside of the afternoon sea breeze will lead to a moderate risk of rip currents today. Based on communication with area beach officials, the following flags are flying at area beaches: Walton, Yellow Bay, Yellow State Park Golf Beaches, Yellow West Facing Golf Beaches, Yellow South Facing Golf Beaches, Yellow Franklin, Yellow. Tide information for Thursday, June 11, 2026. St. Mark's River entrance. Low 5:05 a.m., high 11:08 a.m., low 6:27 p.m. Apalachicola. High 3:01 a.m., low 6:31 a.m., high 12:03 p.m., low 8:38 p.m. St. Andrews Bay of Panama City. High 6:52 a.m., low 5:48 p.m. Note that the times of high and low tide are 3 minutes earlier at Shell Point than at the St. Mark's River entrance. The average water temperature at Apalachicola was 82.4 degrees. Sunrise and sunset in. Note that the times of high and low tide are 3 minutes earlier at Shell Point than at the St. Mark's River entrance. The average water temperature at Apalachicola was 82.4 degrees. Sunrise and sunset in Tallahassee. June 11, 2026, sunrise 6:35 a.m. Eastern Daylight Time, sunset 8:40 p.m. Eastern Daylight Time. 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This broadcast originates from your National Weather Service office in Tallahassee, Florida. The latest weather and forecast information can also be accessed by calling our automated forecast line at 850-942-8851. The current time is 12:33 p.m. Eastern Daylight Time. These are the noon Eastern Daylight Time conditions. At the Tallahassee Airport, it was partly sunny. The temperature was 88 degrees. The wind was variable at 5 miles an hour. At Florida State University, the temperature was 88 degrees. The wind was south at 5 miles an hour. At Apalachicola, it was sunny. The temperature was 85 degrees. The wind was southeast at 10 miles an hour. At Panama City Northwest, it was mostly sunny. The temperature was 85 degrees. The wind was south at 7 miles an hour. At Dothan, it was sunny. The temperature was 87 degrees. The wind was west at 5 miles an hour. At Albany, it was mostly sunny. The temperature was 89 degrees. The wind was west at 7 miles an hour. At Valdosta, it was mostly sunny. The temperature was 86 degrees. The wind was calm. Over the marine area, at the buoy south of Apalachicola, winds were east at 8 knots and seas were 1 foot. At the buoy south of Panama City, winds were east at 8 knots and seas were 3 feet. At the buoy south of Pensacola, winds were southeast at 8 knots and seas were 2 feet. The forecast for the local area. Today, sunny. Highs in the mid-90s. Light and variable winds, becoming south 5 to 10 miles per hour this afternoon. Tonight, mostly clear. Lows in the mid-70s. Southwest winds 5 to 10 miles per hour. Friday, mostly sunny. A slight chance of showers and thunderstorms in the afternoon. Highs in the mid-90s. West winds 5 to 10 miles per hour. Chance of rain 20%. Friday night, mostly clear. A slight chance of showers and thunderstorms in the evening. Lows in the mid-70s. Southwest winds 5 to 10 miles per hour. Chance of rain 20%. Saturday, mostly sunny. A chance of showers and thunderstorms in the afternoon. Highs in the upper 90s. West winds 5 to 10 miles per hour. Chance of rain 50%.

Heat index values up to 111 in the afternoon. Saturday night through Monday night, partly cloudy with a chance of showers and thunderstorms. Lows in the mid-70s. Highs in the mid-90s. Chance of rain 50%. Heat index values up to 105. Tuesday and Tuesday night, showers and thunderstorms likely. Highs in the upper 80s. Lows in the mid-70s. Chance of rain 70%. Wednesday, showers. A chance of thunderstorms in the morning, then thunderstorms likely in the afternoon. Highs in the mid-80s. Chance of rain 80%. The coastal waters forecast for the following: waters from Suwannee River to Apalachicola, Florida, extending from 20 to 60 nautical miles. Coastal waters from Okaloosa, Walton County line to Mexico Beach out to 20 nautical miles. Coastal waters from Mexico Beach to Apalachicola out to 20 nautical miles. Waters from Okaloosa, Walton County line to Mexico Beach 20 to 60 nautical miles. And waters from Mexico Beach to Apalachicola 20 to 60 nautical miles. Rest of today, southeast winds 5 to 10 knots. Seas around 2 feet. Wave detail, south 2 feet at 7 seconds. Protected waters a light chop. Tonight, southwest winds 5 to 10 knots. Seas around 2 feet. Wave detail, south 2 feet at 7 seconds. Protected waters a light chop. Friday, west winds around 5 knots, becoming southwest with gusts up to 20 knots in the afternoon. Seas around 2 feet. Wave detail, south 2 feet at 7 seconds. Protected waters a light chop. Friday night, west winds 5 to 10 knots. Seas 2 to 3 feet. Wave detail, south 2 feet at 7 seconds. Protected waters a light chop. Saturday, west winds 5 to 10 knots, increasing to 10 to 15 knots with gusts up to 20 knots in the afternoon. Seas 2 to 3 feet. Wave detail, west 2 feet at 3 seconds and south 2 feet at 8 seconds. Protected waters a moderate chop. Saturday night, west winds 10 to 15 knots. Seas 2 to 3 feet. Wave detail, west 2 feet at 3 seconds and south 2 feet at 8 seconds. Protected waters a moderate chop. Sunday, west winds 5 to 10 knots, increasing to 10 to 15 knots in the afternoon. Seas 2 to 3 feet. Protected waters a moderate chop. Sunday night, southwest winds 10 to 15 knots. Seas 2 to 3 feet. Protected waters a moderate chop. A slight chance of showers and thunderstorms after midnight. Monday, southwest winds 10 to 15 knots. Seas 2 to 3 feet. Protected waters a moderate chop. A slight chance of showers and thunderstorms. Monday night, southwest winds 10 to 15 knots. Seas 2 to 3 feet. Protected waters a moderate chop. A slight chance of showers and thunderstorms. Winds and waves higher in and near thunderstorms. The coastal waters forecast for the following St. Andrews Bay waterways. Rest of today, south winds 5 to 10 knots. Protected waters a light chop. Tonight, southwest winds 5 to 10 knots, diminishing to around 5 knots after midnight. Protected waters a light chop. Friday, northwest winds around 5 knots, becoming southwest in the afternoon. Protected waters a light chop. Friday night, west winds 5 to 10 knots. Protected waters a light chop. Saturday, west winds around 5 knots, becoming southwest 10 to 15 knots in the afternoon. Protected waters a moderate chop. A slight chance of showers and thunderstorms in the afternoon. Saturday night, west winds 5 to 10 knots. Protected waters a light chop. A slight chance of showers and thunderstorms in the evening. Sunday, west winds 5 to 10 knots, becoming southwest 10 to 15 knots in the afternoon. Protected waters a moderate chop. A slight chance of showers and thunderstorms in the afternoon. Sunday night, southwest winds 10 to 15 knots, becoming west 5 to 10 knots after midnight. Protected waters a moderate chop. A slight chance of showers and thunderstorms. Monday, west winds 5 to 10 knots, becoming southwest 10 to 15 knots in the afternoon. Protected waters a moderate chop. A chance of showers and thunderstorms. Monday night, southwest winds 10 to 15 knots, diminishing to 5 to 10 knots after midnight. Protected waters a moderate chop. A chance of showers. A slight chance of thunderstorms in the evening, then a chance of thunderstorms after midnight.
winds and waves higher and near thunderstorms. The Tropical Weather Outlook. For the North Atlantic, Caribbean Sea, and the Gulf of America, Bay of Campeche, a broad area of low pressure is likely to form over the Bay of Campeche on Friday from a westward moving tropical wave currently located over the Yucatan Peninsula of Mexico. Environmental conditions are forecast to be only marginally conducive for development before the system moves inland over eastern Mexico late Saturday or Sunday. Formation chance through 48 hours, low, 10%. Formation chance through 7 days, low, 10%. The surf zone forecast general outlook, light winds outside of the afternoon sea breeze will lead to a moderate risk of rip currents today. Based on communication with area beach officials, the following flags are flying at area beaches: Walton, Yellow Bay, Yellow State Park Golf Beaches, Yellow West Facing Golf Beaches, Yellow South Facing Golf Beaches, Yellow Franklin, Yellow. Tide information for Thursday, June 11, 2026. St. Mark's River entrance. Low 5:05 a.m., high 11:08 a.m., low 6:27 p.m. Apalachicola. High 3:01 a.m., low 6:31 a.m., high 12:03 p.m., low 8:38 p.m. St. Andrews Bay at Panama City. High 6:52 a.m., low 5:48 p.m. Note that the times of high and low tide are 3 minutes earlier at Shell Point than at the St. Mark's River entrance. The average water temperature at Apalachicola was 82.4 degrees. Sunrise and sunset in Tallahassee. June 11, 2026, sunrise 6:35 a.m. Eastern Daylight Time, sunset 8:40 p.m. Eastern Daylight Time. 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The latest weather and forecast information can also be accessed by calling our automated forecast line at 850-942-8851. The current time is 12:43 p.m. Eastern Daylight Time. These are the noon Eastern Daylight Time conditions. At the Tallahassee Airport, it was partly sunny. The temperature was 88 degrees. The wind was variable at 5 miles an hour. At Florida State University, the temperature was 88 degrees. The wind was south at 5 miles an hour. At Apalachicola, it was sunny. The temperature was 85 degrees. The wind was southeast at 10 miles an hour. At Panama City Northwest, it was mostly sunny. The temperature was 85 degrees. The wind was south at 7 miles an hour. At Dothan, it was sunny. The temperature was 87 degrees. The wind was west at 5 miles an hour. At Albany, it was mostly sunny. The temperature was 89 degrees. The wind was west at 7 miles an hour. At Valdosta, it was mostly sunny. The temperature was 86 degrees. The wind was calm. Over the marine area, at the buoy south of Apalachicola, winds were east at 8 knots and seas were 1 foot. At the buoy south of Panama City, winds were east at 8 knots and seas were 3 feet. At the buoy south of Pensacola, winds were southeast at 8 knots and seas were 2 feet. The forecast for the local area. Today, sunny. Highs in the mid-90s. Light and variable winds, becoming south 5 to 10 miles per hour this afternoon. Tonight, mostly clear. Lows in the mid-70s. Southwest winds 5 to 10 miles per hour. Friday, mostly sunny. A slight chance of showers and thunderstorms in the afternoon. Highs in the mid-90s. West winds 5 to 10 miles per hour. Chance of rain 20%. Friday night, mostly clear. A slight chance of showers and thunderstorms in the evening. Lows in the mid-70s. Southwest winds 5 to 10 miles per hour. Chance of rain 20%. Saturday, mostly sunny. A chance of showers and thunderstorms in the afternoon. Highs in the upper 90s. West winds 5 to 10 miles per hour. Chance of rain 50%. Heat index values up to 111 in the afternoon. Saturday night through Monday night, partly cloudy with a chance of showers and thunderstorms. Lows in the mid-70s. Highs in the mid-90s. Chance of rain 50%. Heat index values up to 105. Tuesday and Tuesday night, showers and thunderstorms likely. Highs in the upper 80s. Lows in the mid-70s. Chance of rain 70%.
Wednesday, showers. A chance of thunder.

thunderstorms in the morning, then thunderstorms likely in the afternoon. Highs in the mid-80s. Chance of rain 80%. The coastal waters forecast for the following: waters from Suwannee River to Apalachicola, Florida, extending from 20 to 60 nautical miles. Coastal waters from Okaloosa-Walton County line to Mexico Beach out to 20 nautical miles. Coastal waters from Mexico Beach to Apalachicola out to 20 nautical miles. Waters from Okaloosa-Walton County line to Mexico Beach 20 to 60 nautical miles. And waters from Mexico Beach to Apalachicola 20 to 60 nautical miles. Rest of today, southeast winds 5 to 10 knots. Seas around 2 feet. Wave detail, south 2 feet at 7 seconds. Protected waters, a light chop. Tonight, southwest winds 5 to 10 knots. Seas around 2 feet. Wave detail, south 2 feet at 7 seconds. Protected waters, a light chop. Friday, west winds around 5 knots, becoming southwest with gusts up to 20 knots in the afternoon. Seas around 2 feet. Wave detail, south 2 feet at 7 seconds. Protected waters, a light chop. Friday night, west winds 5 to 10 knots. Seas 2 to 3 feet. Wave detail, south 2 feet at 7 seconds. Protected waters, a light chop. Saturday, west winds 5 to 10 knots, increasing to 10 to 15 knots with gusts up to 20 knots in the afternoon. Seas 2 to 3 feet. Wave detail, west 2 feet at 3 seconds and south 2 feet at 8 seconds. Protected waters, a moderate chop. Saturday night, west winds 10 to 15 knots. Seas 2 to 3 feet. Wave detail, west 2 feet at 3 seconds and south 2 feet at 8 seconds. Protected waters, a moderate chop. Sunday, west winds 5 to 10 knots, increasing to 10 to 15 knots in the afternoon. Seas 2 to 3 feet. Protected waters, a moderate chop. Sunday night, southwest winds 10 to 15 knots. Seas 2 to 3 feet. Protected waters, a moderate chop. A slight chance of showers and thunderstorms after midnight. Monday, southwest winds 10 to 15 knots. Seas 2 to 3 feet. Protected waters, a moderate chop. A slight chance of showers and thunderstorms. Monday night, southwest winds 10 to 15 knots. Seas 2 to 3 feet. Protected waters, a moderate chop. A slight chance of showers and thunderstorms. Winds and waves higher and near thunderstorms. The coastal waters forecast for the following St. Andrews Bay waterways. Rest of today, south winds 5 to 10 knots. Protected waters, a light chop. Tonight, southwest winds 5 to 10 knots, diminishing to around 5 knots after midnight. Protected waters, a light chop. Friday, northwest winds around 5 knots, becoming southwest in the afternoon. Protected waters, a light chop. Friday night, west winds 5 to 10 knots. Protected waters, a light chop. Saturday, west winds around 5 knots, becoming southwest 10 to 15 knots in the afternoon. Protected waters, a moderate chop. A slight chance of showers and thunderstorms in the afternoon. Saturday night, west winds 5 to 10 knots. Protected waters, a light chop. A slight chance of showers and thunderstorms in the evening. Sunday, west winds 5 to 10 knots, becoming southwest 10 to 15 knots in the afternoon. Protected waters, a moderate chop. A slight chance of showers and thunderstorms in the afternoon. Sunday night, southwest winds 10 to 15 knots, becoming west 5 to 10 knots after midnight. Protected waters, a moderate chop. A slight chance of showers and thunderstorms. Monday, west winds 5 to 10 knots, becoming southwest 10 to 15 knots in the afternoon. Protected waters, a moderate chop. A chance of showers and thunderstorms. Monday night, southwest winds 10 to 15 knots, diminishing to 5 to 10 knots after midnight. Protected waters, a moderate chop. A chance of showers. A slight chance of thunderstorms in the evening, then a chance of thunderstorms after midnight. Winds and waves higher and near thunderstorms. The Tropical Weather Outlook. For the North Atlantic, Caribbean Sea and the Gulf of America, Bay of Campeche, a broad area of low pressure is likely to form over the Bay of Campeche on Friday from a westward moving tropical wave currently located over the Yucatan Peninsula of Mexico. Environmental conditions are forecast to be only marginally conducive for development before the system moves inland over eastern Mexico late Saturday or Sunday. Formation chance through 48 hours, low, 10%.

0: Hurricane chance through 7 days, low, 10%.
1: The surf zone forecast general outlook, light winds outside of the afternoon sea breeze will lead to a moderate risk of rip currents today. Based on communication with area beach officials, the following flags are flying at area beaches: Walton, Yellow Bay, Yellow State Park Golf Beaches, Yellow West Facing Golf Beaches, Yellow South Facing Golf Beaches, Yellow Franklin, Yellow. Tide information for Thursday, June 11, 2026. St. Mark's River entrance. Low 5:05 a.m., high 11:08 a.m., low 6:27 p.m. Apalachicola. High 3:01 a.m., low 6:31 a.m., high 12:03 p.m., low 8:38 p.m. St. Andrews Bay at Panama City. High 6:52 a.m., low 5:48 p.m. Note that the times of high and low tide are 3 minutes earlier at Shell Point than at the St. Mark's River entrance. The average water temperature at Apalachicola was 82.4 degrees. Sunrise and sunset in Tallahassee. June 11, 2026, sunrise 6:35 a.m. Eastern Daylight Time, sunset 8:40 p.m. Eastern Daylight Time. 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The latest weather and forecast information can also be accessed by calling our automated forecast line at 850-942-8851. The current time is 12:52 p.m. Eastern Daylight Time. These are the noon Eastern Daylight Time conditions. At the Tallahassee Airport, it was partly sunny. The temperature was 88 degrees. The wind was variable at 5 miles an hour. At Florida State University, the temperature was 88 degrees. The wind was south at 5 miles an hour. At Apalachicola, it was sunny. The temperature was 85 degrees. The wind was southeast at 10 miles an hour. At Panama City Northwest, it was mostly sunny. The temperature was 85 degrees. The wind was south at 7 miles an hour. At Dothan, it was sunny. The temperature was 87 degrees. The wind was west at 5 miles an hour. At Albany, it was mostly sunny. The temperature was 89 degrees. The wind was west at 7 miles an hour. At Valdosta, it was mostly sunny. The temperature was 86 degrees. The wind was calm. Over the marine area, at the buoy south of Apalachicola, winds were east at 8 knots and seas were 1 foot. At the buoy south of Panama City, winds were east at 8 knots and seas were 3 feet. At the buoy south of Pensacola, winds were southeast at 8 knots and seas were 2 feet. The forecast for the local area. Today, sunny. Highs in the mid-90s. Light and variable winds, becoming south 5 to 10 miles per hour this afternoon. Tonight, mostly clear. Lows in the mid-70s. Southwest winds 5 to 10 miles per hour. Friday, mostly sunny. A slight chance of showers and thunderstorms in the afternoon. Highs in the mid-90s. West winds 5 to 10 miles per hour. Chance of rain 20%. Friday night, mostly clear. A slight chance of showers and thunderstorms in the evening. Lows in the mid-70s. Southwest winds 5 to 10 miles per hour. Chance of rain 20%. Saturday, mostly sunny. A chance of showers and thunderstorms in the afternoon. Highs in the upper 90s. West winds 5 to 10 miles per hour. Chance of rain 50%. Heat index values up to 111 in the afternoon. Saturday night through Monday night, partly cloudy with a chance of showers and thunderstorms. Lows in the mid-70s. Highs in the mid-90s. Chance of rain 50%. Heat index values up to 105. Tuesday and Tuesday night, showers and thunderstorms likely. Highs in the upper 80s. Lows in the mid-70s. Chance of rain 70%. Wednesday, showers. A chance of thunderstorms in the morning, then thunderstorms likely in the afternoon. Highs in the mid-80s. Chance of rain 80%. The coastal waters forecast for the following: waters from Suwannee River to Apalachicola, Florida, extending from 20 to 60 nautical miles. Coastal waters from Okaloosa-Walton County line to Mexico Beach out to 20 nautical miles. Coastal waters from Mexico Beach to Apalachicola out to 20 nautical miles. Waters from Okaloosa-Walton County line to Mexico Beach 20 to 60 nautical miles. And waters from Mexico

Beach to Apalachicola 20 to 60 nautical miles. Rest of today, southeast winds 5 to 10 knots. Seas around 2 feet. Wave detail, south 2 feet at 7 seconds. Protected waters a light chop. Tonight, southwest winds 5 to 10 knots. Seas around 2 feet. Wave detail, south 2 feet at 7 seconds. Protected waters a light chop. Friday, west winds around 5 knots, becoming southwest with gusts up to 20 knots in the afternoon. Seas around 2 feet. Wave detail, south 2 feet at 7 seconds. Protected waters a light chop. Friday night, west winds 5 to 10 knots. Seas 2 to 3 feet. Wave detail, south 2 feet at 7 seconds. Protected waters a light chop. Saturday, west winds 5 to 10 knots, increasing to 10 to 15 knots with gusts up to 20 knots in the afternoon. Seas 2 to 3 feet. Wave detail, west 2 feet at 3 seconds and south 2 feet at 8 seconds. Protected waters a moderate chop. Saturday night, west winds 10 to 15 knots. Seas 2 to 3 feet. Wave detail, west 2 feet at 3 seconds and south 2 feet at 8 seconds. Protected waters a moderate chop. Sunday, west winds 5 to 10 knots, increasing to 10 to 15 knots in the afternoon. Seas 2 to 3 feet. Protected waters a moderate chop. Sunday night, southwest winds 10 to 15 knots. Seas 2 to 3 feet. Protected waters a moderate chop. A slight chance of showers and thunderstorms after midnight. Monday, southwest winds 10 to 15 knots. Seas 2 to 3 feet. Protected waters a moderate chop. A slight chance of showers and thunderstorms. Monday night, southwest winds 10 to 15 knots. Seas 2 to 3 feet. Protected waters a moderate chop. A slight chance of showers and thunderstorms. Winds and waves higher in and near thunderstorms. The coastal waters forecast for the following St. Andrews Bay waterways. Rest of today, south winds 5 to 10 knots. Protected waters a light chop. Tonight, southwest winds 5 to 10 knots, diminishing to around 5 knots after midnight. Protected waters a light chop. Friday, northwest winds around 5 knots, becoming southwest in the afternoon. Protected waters a light chop. Friday night, west winds 5 to 10 knots. Protected waters a light chop. Saturday, west winds around 5 knots, becoming southwest 10 to 15 knots in the afternoon. Protected waters a moderate chop. A slight chance of showers and thunderstorms in the afternoon. Saturday night, west winds 5 to 10 knots. Protected waters a light chop. A slight chance of showers and thunderstorms in the evening. Sunday, west winds 5 to 10 knots, becoming southwest 10 to 15 knots in the afternoon. Protected waters a moderate chop. A slight chance of showers and thunderstorms in the afternoon. Sunday night, southwest winds 10 to 15 knots, becoming west 5 to 10 knots after midnight. Protected waters a moderate chop. A slight chance of showers and thunderstorms. Monday, west winds 5 to 10 knots, becoming southwest 10 to 15 knots in the afternoon. Protected waters a moderate chop. A chance of showers and thunderstorms. Monday night, southwest winds 10 to 15 knots, diminishing to 5 to 10 knots after midnight. Protected waters a moderate chop. A chance of showers. A slight chance of thunderstorms in the evening, then a chance of thunderstorms after midnight. Winds and waves higher in and near thunderstorms. The Tropical Weather Outlook. For the North Atlantic, Caribbean Sea and the Gulf of America, Bay of Campeche, a broad area of low pressure is likely to form over the Bay of Campeche on Friday from a westward moving tropical wave currently located over the Yucatan Peninsula of Mexico. Environmental conditions are forecast to be only marginally conducive for development before the system moves inland over eastern Mexico late Saturday or Sunday. Formation chance through 48 hours, low, 10%. Formation chance through 7 days, low, 10%. The surf zone forecast general outlook, light winds outside of the afternoon sea breeze will lead to a moderate risk of rip currents today. Based on communication with area beach officials, the following flags are flying at area beaches: Walton, Yellow Bay, Yellow State Park Golf Beaches, Yellow West Facing Golf Beaches, Yellow South Facing Golf Beaches, Yellow Franklin, Yellow. The Tallahassee Climate Summary for yesterday, June 10, 2026. Yesterday

high temperature was 94 degrees. This high was 3 degrees above the normal high of 91. Yesterday's low temperature was 73 degrees. This low was 3 degrees above the normal low of 70. No precipitation fell yesterday, which leaves the monthly total at 0.02 inches. This is 2.32 inches below the normal amount of 2.34 inches for June. The total precipitation for the year still stands at 12.21 inches, which is 10.95 inches below normal. The normal high temperature for today is 91 degrees, and the normal low is 70. The record high for today is 101, which last occurred in 1941, and the record low is 55, which occurred in 1896. Sunrise today is at 6:35 a.m. and sunset is at 8:40 p.m. Tide information for Thursday, June 11, 2026. St. Mark's River entrance. Low 5:05 a.m., high 11:08 a.m., low 6:27 p.m. Apalachicola. High 3:01 a.m., low 6:31 a.m., high 12:03 p.m., low 8:38 p.m. St. Andrews Bay at Panama City. High 6:52 a.m., low 5:48 p.m. Note that the times of high and low tide are 3 minutes earlier at Shell Point than at the St. Mark's River entrance. The average water temperature at Apalachicola was 82.4 degrees. Sunrise and sunset in Tallahassee. June 11, 2026, sunrise 6:35 a.m. Eastern Daylight Time, sunset 8:40 p.m. Eastern Daylight Time. 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This broadcast originates from your National Weather Service office in Tallahassee, Florida. The latest weather and forecast information can also be accessed by calling our automated forecast line at 850-942-8851. The current time is 1:03 p.m. Eastern Daylight Time. These are the noon Eastern Daylight Time conditions. At the Tallahassee Airport, it was partly sunny. The temperature was 88 degrees. The wind was variable at 5 miles an hour. At Florida State University, the temperature was 88 degrees. The wind was south at 5 miles an hour. At Apalachicola, it was sunny. The temperature was 85 degrees. The wind was southeast at 10 miles an hour. At Panama City Northwest, it was mostly sunny. The temperature was 85 degrees. The wind was south at 7 miles an hour. At Dothan, it was sunny. The temperature was 87 degrees. The wind was west at 5 miles an hour. At Albany, it was mostly sunny. The temperature was 89 degrees. The wind was west at 7 miles an hour. At Valdosta, it was mostly sunny. The temperature was 86 degrees. The wind was calm. Over the marine area, at the buoy south of Apalachicola, winds were east at 8 knots and seas were 1 foot. At the buoy south of Panama City, winds were east at 8 knots and seas were 3 feet. At the buoy south of Pensacola, winds were southeast at 8 knots and seas were 2 feet. The Tropical Weather Outlook. For the North Atlantic, Caribbean Sea and the Gulf of America, Bay of Campeche, a broad area of low pressure is likely to form over the Bay of Campeche on Friday from a westward moving tropical wave currently located over the Yucatan Peninsula of Mexico. Environmental conditions are forecast to be only marginally conducive for development before the system moves inland over eastern Mexico late Saturday or Sunday. Formation chance through 48 hours, low, 10%. Formation chance through 7 days, low, 10%. The surf zone forecast general outlook, light winds outside of the afternoon sea breeze will lead to a moderate risk of rip currents today. Based on communication with area beach officials, the following flags are flying at area beaches: Walton, Yellow Bay, Yellow State Park Gulf Beaches, Yellow West Facing Gulf Beaches, Yellow South Facing Gulf Beaches, Yellow Franklin, Yellow. Tide information for Thursday, June 11, 2026. St. Mark's River entrance. Low 5:05 a.m., high 11:08 a.m., low 6:27 p.m. Apalachicola. High 3:01 a.m., low 6:31 a.m., high 12:03 p.m., low 8:38 p.m. St. Andrews Bay at Panama City. High 6:52 a.m., low 5:48 p.m. Note that the times of high and low tide are 3 minutes earlier at Shell Point than at the St. Mark's River entrance. The average water temperature at Apalachicola was 82.4 degrees. Sunrise and sunset in Tallahassee.
June 11th, 2026, sunrise 6:35 a.m. Eastern Daylight Time, sunset 8:40 p.m. Eastern Daylight Time. 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The latest weather and forecast information can also be accessed by calling our automated forecast line at 850-942-8851. The current time is 1:06 p.m. Eastern Daylight Time. These are the 1 p.m. Eastern Daylight Time conditions. At the Tallahassee Airport, it was partly sunny. The temperature was 88 degrees. The wind was northwest at 3 miles an hour. The report from Florida State University was not available. At Apalachicola, it was sunny. The temperature was 86 degrees. The wind was south at 10 miles an hour. At Panama City Northwest, it was mostly sunny. The temperature was 86 degrees. The wind was south at 12 miles an hour. At Dothan, it was mostly sunny. The temperature was 89 degrees. The wind was south at 6 miles an hour. At Albany, it was mostly sunny. The temperature was 89 degrees. The wind was west at 7 miles an hour. At Valdosta, it was mostly sunny. The temperature was 89 degrees. The wind was southeast at 5 miles an hour. Over the marine area, at the buoy south of Apalachicola, winds were east at 8 knots. At the buoy south of Panama City, winds were east at 8 knots. At the buoy south of Pensacola, winds were southeast at 8 knots. The forecast for the local area. Today, sunny. Highs in the mid-90s. Light and variable winds, becoming south 5 to 10 miles per hour this afternoon. Tonight, mostly clear. Lows in the mid-70s. Southwest winds 5 to 10 miles per hour. Friday, mostly sunny. A slight chance of showers and thunderstorms in the afternoon. Highs in the mid-90s. West winds 5 to 10 miles per hour. Chance of rain 20%. Friday night, mostly clear. A slight chance of showers and thunderstorms in the evening. Lows in the mid-70s. Southwest winds 5 to 10 miles per hour. Chance of rain 20%. Saturday, mostly sunny. A chance of showers and thunderstorms in the afternoon. Highs in the upper 90s. West winds 5 to 10 miles per hour. Chance of rain 50%. Heat index values up to 111 in the afternoon. Saturday night through Monday night, partly cloudy with a chance of showers and thunderstorms. Lows in the mid-70s. Highs in the mid-90s. Chance of rain 50%. Heat index values up to 105. Tuesday and Tuesday night, showers and thunderstorms likely. Highs in the upper 80s. Lows in the mid-70s. Chance of rain 70%. Wednesday, showers. A chance of thunderstorms in the morning, then thunderstorms likely in the afternoon. Highs in the mid-80s. Chance of rain 80%. The coastal waters forecast for the following: waters from Suwannee River to Apalachicola, Florida, extending from 20 to 60 nautical miles. Coastal waters from Okaloosa-Walton County line to Mexico Beach out to 20 nautical miles. Coastal waters from Mexico Beach to Apalachicola out to 20 nautical miles. Waters from Okaloosa-Walton County line to Mexico Beach 20 to 60 nautical miles. And waters from Mexico Beach to Apalachicola 20 to 60 nautical miles. Rest of today, southeast winds 5 to 10 knots. Seas around 2 feet. Wave detail, south 2 feet at 7 seconds. Protected waters a light chop. Tonight, southwest winds 5 to 10 knots. Seas around 2 feet. Wave detail, south 2 feet at 7 seconds. Protected waters a light chop. Friday, west winds around 5 knots, becoming southwest with gusts up to 20 knots in the afternoon. Seas around 2 feet. Wave detail, south 2 feet at 7 seconds. Protected waters a light chop. Friday night, west winds 5 to 10 knots. Seas 2 to 3 feet. Wave detail, south 2 feet at 7 seconds. Protected waters a light chop. Saturday, west winds 5 to 10 knots, increasing to 10 to 15 knots with gusts up to 20 knots in the afternoon. Seas 2 to 3 feet. Wave detail, west 2 feet at 3 seconds and south 2 feet at 8 seconds. Protected waters a moderate chop.
Saturday night, west winds.

10 to 50 knots. Seas 2 to 3 feet. Wave detail, west 2 feet at 3 seconds and south 2 feet at 8 seconds. Protected waters a moderate chop. Sunday, west winds 5 to 10 knots, increasing to 10 to 50 knots in the afternoon. Seas 2 to 3 feet. Protected waters a moderate chop. Sunday night, southwest winds 10 to 50 knots. Seas 2 to 3 feet. Protected waters a moderate chop. A slight chance of showers and thunderstorms after midnight. Monday, southwest winds 10 to 50 knots. Seas 2 to 3 feet. Protected waters a moderate chop. A slight chance of showers and thunderstorms. Monday night, southwest winds 10 to 50 knots. Seas 2 to 3 feet. Protected waters a moderate chop. A slight chance of showers and thunderstorms. Winds and waves higher in and near thunderstorms. The coastal waters forecast for the following St. Andrews Bay waterways. Rest of today, south winds 5 to 10 knots. Protected waters a light chop. Tonight, southwest winds 5 to 10 knots, diminishing to around 5 knots after midnight. Protected waters a light chop. Friday, northwest winds around 5 knots, becoming southwest in the afternoon. Protected waters a light chop. Friday night, west winds 5 to 10 knots. Protected waters a light chop. Saturday, west winds around 5 knots, becoming southwest 10 to 15 knots in the afternoon. Protected waters a moderate chop. A slight chance of showers and thunderstorms in the afternoon. Saturday night, west winds 5 to 10 knots. Protected waters a light chop. A slight chance of showers and thunderstorms in the evening. Sunday, west winds 5 to 10 knots, becoming southwest 10 to 15 knots in the afternoon. Protected waters a moderate chop. A slight chance of showers and thunderstorms in the afternoon. Sunday night, southwest winds 10 to 15 knots, becoming west 5 to 10 knots after midnight. Protected waters a moderate chop. A slight chance of showers and thunderstorms. Monday, west winds 5 to 10 knots, becoming southwest 10 to 15 knots in the afternoon. Protected waters a moderate chop. A chance of showers and thunderstorms. Monday night, southwest winds 10 to 15 knots, diminishing to 5 to 10 knots after midnight. Protected waters a moderate chop. A chance of showers. A slight chance of thunderstorms in the evening, then a chance of thunderstorms after midnight. Winds and waves higher in and near thunderstorms. The Tropical Weather Outlook. For the North Atlantic, Caribbean Sea and the Gulf of America, Bay of Campeche, a broad area of low pressure is likely to form over the Bay of Campeche on Friday from a westward moving tropical wave currently located over the Yucatan Peninsula of Mexico. Environmental conditions are forecast to be only marginally conducive for development before the system moves inland over eastern Mexico late Saturday or Sunday. Formation chance through 48 hours, low, 10%. Formation chance through 7 days, low, 10%. The surf zone forecast general outlook, light winds outside of the afternoon sea breeze will lead to a moderate risk of rip currents today. Based on communication with area beach officials, the following flags are flying at area beaches: Walton, Yellow Bay, Yellow State Park Gulf Beaches, Yellow West Facing Gulf Beaches, Yellow South Facing Gulf Beaches, Yellow Franklin, Yellow. Tide information for Thursday, June 11, 2026. St. Marks River entrance. Low 5:05 a.m., high 11:08 a.m., low 6:27 p.m. Apalachicola. High 3:01 a.m., low 6:31 a.m., high 12:03 p.m., low 8:38 p.m. St. Andrews Bay at Panama City. High 6:52 a.m., low 5:48 p.m. Note that the times of high and low tide are 3 minutes earlier at Shell Point than at the St. Marks River entrance. The average water temperature at Apalachicola was 82.4 degrees. Sunrise and sunset in Tallahassee. June 11, 2026, sunrise 6:35 a.m. Eastern Daylight Time, sunset 8:40 p.m. Eastern Daylight Time. 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The latest weather and forecast information can also be accessed by calling our automated forecast line at 850-942-8851. The current time is 1:16 p.m. Eastern Daylight Time.
These are the 1 p.m. Eastern Daylight Time conditions. At the Tallahassee Airport, it was partly sunny. The temperature was 88 degrees. The wind was northwest at 3 miles an hour. At Florida State University, the temperature was 90 degrees. The wind was south at 5 miles an hour. At Apalachicola, it was sunny. The temperature was 86 degrees. The wind was south at 10 miles an hour. At Panama City Northwest, it was mostly sunny. The temperature was 86 degrees. The wind was south at 12 miles an hour. At Dothan, it was mostly sunny. The temperature was 89 degrees. The wind was south at 6 miles an hour. At Albany, it was mostly sunny. The temperature was 89 degrees. The wind was west at 7 miles an hour. At Valdosta, it was mostly sunny. The temperature was 89 degrees. The wind was southeast at 5 miles an hour. Over the marine area, at the buoys south of Apalachicola, winds were southeast at 8 knots and seas were 2 feet. At the buoys south of Panama City, winds were east at 8 knots and seas were 3 feet. At the buoys south of Pensacola, winds were southeast at 8 knots and seas were 1 foot. These are the 1 p.m. Eastern Daylight Time conditions. At the Tallahassee Airport, it was partly sunny. The temperature was 88 degrees. The wind was northwest at 3 miles an hour. At Florida State University, the temperature was 90 degrees. The wind was south at 5 miles an hour. At Apalachicola, it was sunny. The temperature was 86 degrees. The wind was south at 10 miles an hour. At Panama City Northwest, it was mostly sunny. The temperature was 86 degrees. The wind was south at 12 miles an hour. At Dothan, it was mostly sunny. The temperature was 89 degrees. The wind was south at 6 miles an hour. At Albany, it was mostly sunny. The temperature was 89 degrees. The wind was west at 7 miles an hour. At Valdosta, it was mostly sunny. The temperature was 89 degrees. The wind was southeast at 5 miles an hour. Over the marine area, at the buoys south of Apalachicola, winds were southeast at 8 knots and seas were 2 feet. At the buoys south of Panama City, winds were east at 8 knots and seas were 3 feet. At the buoys south of Pensacola, winds were southeast at 8 knots and seas were 1 foot. The forecast for the local area. Today, sunny. Highs in the mid-90s. Light and variable winds, becoming south 5 to 10 miles per hour this afternoon. Tonight, mostly clear. Lows in the mid-70s. Southwest winds 5 to 10 miles per hour. Friday, mostly sunny. A slight chance of showers and thunderstorms in the afternoon. Highs in the mid-90s. West winds 5 to 10 miles per hour. Chance of rain 20%. Friday night, mostly clear. A slight chance of showers and thunderstorms in the evening. Lows in the mid-70s. Southwest winds 5 to 10 miles per hour. Chance of rain 20%. Saturday, mostly sunny. A chance of showers and thunderstorms in the afternoon. Highs in the upper 90s. West winds 5 to 10 miles per hour. Chance of rain 50%. Heat index values up to 111 in the afternoon. Saturday night through Monday night, partly cloudy with a chance of showers and thunderstorms. Lows in the mid-70s. Highs in the mid-90s. Chance of rain 50%. Heat index values up to 105. Tuesday and Tuesday night, showers and thunderstorms likely. Highs in the upper 80s. Lows in the mid-70s. Chance of rain 70%. Wednesday, showers. A chance of thunderstorms in the morning, then thunderstorms likely in the afternoon. Highs in the mid-80s. Chance of rain 80%. The coastal waters forecast for the following: waters from Suwannee River to Apalachicola, Florida, extending from 20 to 60 nautical miles. Coastal waters from Okaloosa-Walton County line to Mexico Beach out to 20 nautical miles. Coastal waters from Mexico Beach to Apalachicola out to 20 nautical miles. Waters from Okaloosa-Walton County line to Mexico Beach 20 to 60 nautical miles. And waters from Mexico Beach to Apalachicola 20 to 60 nautical miles. Rest of today, southeast winds 5 to 10 knots. Seas around 2 feet. Wave detail, south 2 feet at 7 seconds. Protected waters a light chop. Tonight, southwest winds 5 to 10 knots. Seas around 2 feet. Wave detail, south 2 feet at 7 seconds.

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Protected waters, a light shop. Friday, west winds around 5 knots, becoming southwest with gusts up to 20 knots in the afternoon. Seas around 2 feet. Wave detail, south 2 feet at 7 seconds. Protected waters, a light shop. Friday night, west winds 5 to 10 knots. Seas 2 to 3 feet. Wave detail, south 2 feet at 7 seconds. Protected waters, a light shop. Saturday, west winds 5 to 10 knots, increasing to 10 to 15 knots with gusts up to 20 knots in the afternoon. Seas 2 to 3 feet. Wave detail, west 2 feet at 3 seconds and south 2 feet at 8 seconds. Protected waters, a moderate chop. Saturday night, west winds 10 to 15 knots. Seas 2 to 3 feet. Wave detail, west 2 feet at 3 seconds and south 2 feet at 8 seconds. Protected waters, a moderate chop. Sunday, west winds 5 to 10 knots, increasing to 10 to 15 knots in the afternoon. Seas 2 to 3 feet. Protected waters, a moderate chop. Sunday night, southwest winds 10 to 15 knots. Seas 2 to 3 feet. Protected waters, a moderate chop. A slight chance of showers and thunderstorms after midnight. Monday, southwest winds 10 to 15 knots. Seas 2 to 3 feet. Protected waters, a moderate chop. A slight chance of showers and thunderstorms. Monday night, southwest winds 10 to 15 knots. Seas 2 to 3 feet. Protected waters, a moderate chop. A slight chance of showers and thunderstorms. Winds and waves higher in and near thunderstorms. The coastal waters forecast for the following St. Andrews Bay waterways. Rest of today, south winds 5 to 10 knots. Protected waters, a light chop. Tonight, southwest winds 5 to 10 knots, diminishing to around 5 knots after midnight. Protected waters, a light chop. Friday, northwest winds around 5 knots, becoming southwest in the afternoon. Protected waters, a light chop. Friday night, west winds 5 to 10 knots. Protected waters, a light chop. Saturday, west winds around 5 knots, becoming southwest 10 to 15 knots in the afternoon. Protected waters, a moderate chop. A slight chance of showers and thunderstorms in the afternoon. Saturday night, west winds 5 to 10 knots. Protected waters, a light chop. A slight chance of showers and thunderstorms in the evening. Sunday, west winds 5 to 10 knots, becoming southwest 10 to 15 knots in the afternoon. Protected waters, a moderate chop. A slight chance of showers and thunderstorms in the afternoon. Sunday night, southwest winds 10 to 15 knots, becoming west 5 to 10 knots after midnight. Protected waters, a moderate chop. A slight chance of showers and thunderstorms. Monday, west winds 5 to 10 knots, becoming southwest 10 to 15 knots in the afternoon. Protected waters, a moderate chop. A chance of showers and thunderstorms. Monday night, southwest winds 10 to 15 knots, diminishing to 5 to 10 knots after midnight. Protected waters, a moderate chop. A chance of showers. A slight chance of thunderstorms in the evening, then a chance of thunderstorms after midnight. Winds and waves higher in and near thunderstorms. The Tropical Weather Outlook. For the North Atlantic, Caribbean Sea and the Gulf of America, Bay of Campeche, a broad area of low pressure is likely to form over the Bay of Campeche on Friday from a westward moving tropical wave currently located over the Yucatan Peninsula of Mexico. Environmental conditions are forecast to be only marginally conducive for development before the system moves inland over eastern Mexico late Saturday or Sunday. Formation chance through 48 hours, low, 10%. Formation chance through 7 days, low, 10%. The surf zone forecast general outlook, light winds outside of the afternoon sea breeze will lead to a moderate risk of rip currents today. Based on communication with area beach officials, the following flags are flying at area beaches: Walton, Yellow Bay, Yellow State Park Gulf Beaches, Yellow West Facing Gulf Beaches, Yellow South Facing Gulf Beaches, Yellow Franklin, Yellow. Tide information for Thursday, June 11, 2026. St. Marks River entrance. Low 5:05 a.m., high 11:08 a.m., low 6:27 p.m. Apalachicola. High 3:01 a.m., low 6:31 a.m., high 12:03 p.m., low 8:38 p.m. St. Andrews Bay at Panama City. High 6:52 a.m., low 5:48 p.m.
Note that the times of high and low tide are

3 minutes earlier at Shell Point than at the St. Mark's River entrance. The average water temperature at Apalachicola was 82.4 degrees. Sunrise and sunset in Tallahassee. June 11, 2026, sunrise 6:35 a.m. Eastern Daylight Time, sunset 8:40 p.m. Eastern Daylight Time. 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The latest weather and forecast information can also be accessed by calling our automated forecast line at 850-942-8851. The current time is 1:26 p.m. Eastern Daylight Time. These are the 1 p.m. Eastern Daylight Time conditions. At the Tallahassee Airport, it was partly sunny. The temperature was 88 degrees. The wind was northwest at 3 miles an hour. At Florida State University, the temperature was 90 degrees. The wind was south at 5 miles an hour. At Apalachicola, it was sunny. The temperature was 86 degrees. The wind was south at 10 miles an hour. At Panama City Northwest, it was mostly sunny. The temperature was 86 degrees. The wind was south at 12 miles an hour. At Dothan, it was mostly sunny. The temperature was 89 degrees. The wind was south at 6 miles an hour. At Albany, it was mostly sunny. The temperature was 89 degrees. The wind was west at 7 miles an hour. At Valdosta, it was mostly sunny. The temperature was 89 degrees. The wind was southeast at 5 miles an hour. Over the marine area, at the buoys south of Apalachicola, winds were southeast at 8 knots and seas were 2 feet. At the buoys south of Panama City, winds were east at 8 knots and seas were 3 feet. At the buoys south of Pensacola, winds were southeast at 8 knots and seas were 1 foot. The forecast for the local area. Today, sunny. Highs in the mid-90s. Light and variable winds, becoming south 5 to 10 miles per hour this afternoon. Tonight, mostly clear. Lows in the mid-70s. Southwest winds 5 to 10 miles per hour. Friday, mostly sunny. A slight chance of showers and thunderstorms in the afternoon. Highs in the mid-90s. West winds 5 to 10 miles per hour. Chance of rain 20%. Friday night, mostly clear. A slight chance of showers and thunderstorms in the evening. Lows in the mid-70s. Southwest winds 5 to 10 miles per hour. Chance of rain 20%. Saturday, mostly sunny. A chance of showers and thunderstorms in the afternoon. Highs in the upper 90s. West winds 5 to 10 miles per hour. Chance of rain 50%. Heat index values up to 111 in the afternoon. Saturday night through Monday night, partly cloudy with a chance of showers and thunderstorms. Lows in the mid-70s. Highs in the mid-90s. Chance of rain 50%. Heat index values up to 105. Tuesday and Tuesday night, showers and thunderstorms likely. Highs in the upper 80s. Lows in the mid-70s. Chance of rain 70%. Wednesday, showers. A chance of thunderstorms in the morning, then thunderstorms likely in the afternoon. Highs in the mid-80s. Chance of rain 80%. The coastal waters forecast for the following waters from Suwannee River to Apalachicola, Florida, extending from 20 to 60 nautical miles. Coastal waters from Okaloosa-Walton County line to Mexico Beach out to 20 nautical miles. Coastal waters from Mexico Beach to Apalachicola out to 20 nautical miles. Waters from Okaloosa-Walton County line to Mexico Beach 20 to 60 nautical miles. And waters from Mexico Beach to Apalachicola 20 to 60 nautical miles. Rest of today, southeast winds 5 to 10 knots. Seas around 2 feet. Wave detail, south 2 feet at 7 seconds. Protected waters a light chop. Tonight, southwest winds 5 to 10 knots. Seas around 2 feet. Wave detail, south 2 feet at 7 seconds. Protected waters a light chop. Friday, west winds around 5 knots, becoming southwest with gusts up to 20 knots in the afternoon. Seas around 2 feet. Wave detail, south 2 feet at 7 seconds. Protected waters a light chop. Friday night, west winds 5 to 10 knots. Seas 2 to 3 feet. Wave detail, south 2 feet at 7 seconds. Protected waters a light chop.

Night chance of showers and thunderstorms. Monday night, southwest winds 10 to 15 knots. Seas 2 to 3 feet. Protected waters a moderate chop. A slight chance of showers and thunderstorms. Winds and waves higher in and near thunderstorms. The Tallahassee climate summary for yesterday, June 10, 2026. Yesterday's high temperature was 94 degrees. This high was 3 degrees above the normal high of 91. Yesterday's low temperature was 73 degrees. This low was 3 degrees above the normal low of 70. No precipitation fell yesterday, which leaves the monthly total at 0.02 inches. This is 2.32 inches below the normal amount of 2.34 inches for June. The total precipitation for the year still stands at 12.21 inches, which is 10.95 inches below normal. The normal high temperature for today is 91 degrees, and the normal low is 70. The record high for today is 100 still stands at 12.21 inches, which is 10.95 inches below normal. The normal high temperature for today is 91 degrees, and the normal low is 70. The record high for today is 101, which last occurred in 1941, and the record low is 55, which occurred in 1896. Sunrise today is at 6:35 a.m. and sunset is at 8:40 p.m. The coastal waters forecast for the following St. Andrews Bay waterways. Rest of today, south winds 5 to 10 knots. Protected waters a light chop. Tonight, southwest winds 5 to 10 knots, diminishing to around 5 knots after midnight. Protected waters a light chop. Friday, northwest winds around 5 knots, becoming southwest in the afternoon. Protected waters a light chop. Friday night, west winds 5 to 10 knots. Protected waters a light chop. Saturday, west winds around 5 knots, becoming southwest 10 to 15 knots in the afternoon. Protected waters a moderate chop. A slight chance of showers and thunderstorms in the afternoon. Saturday night, west winds 5 to 10 knots. Protected waters a light chop. A slight chance of showers and thunderstorms in the evening. Sunday, west winds 5 to 10 knots, becoming southwest 10 to 15 knots in the afternoon. Protected waters a moderate chop. A slight chance of showers and thunderstorms in the afternoon. Sunday night, southwest winds 10 to 15 knots, becoming west 5 to 10 knots after midnight. Protected waters a moderate chop. A slight chance of showers and thunderstorms. Monday, west winds 5 to 10 knots, becoming southwest 10 to 15 knots in the afternoon. Protected waters a moderate chop. A chance of showers and thunderstorms. Monday night, southwest winds 10 to 15 knots, diminishing to 5 to 10 knots after midnight. Protected waters a moderate chop. A chance of showers. A slight chance of thunderstorms in the evening, then a chance of thunderstorms after midnight. Winds and waves higher in and near thunderstorms. The Tropical Weather Outlook. For the North Atlantic, Caribbean Sea and the Gulf of America, Bay of Campeche, a broad area of low pressure is likely to form over the Bay of Campeche on Friday from a westward moving tropical wave currently located over the Yucatan Peninsula of Mexico. Environmental conditions are forecast to be only marginally conducive for development before the system moves inland over eastern Mexico late Saturday or Sunday. Formation chance through 48 hours, low, 10%. Formation chance through 7 days, low, 10%. The surf zone forecast general outlook, light winds outside of the afternoon sea breeze will lead to a moderate risk of rip currents today. Based on communication with area beach officials, the following flags are flying at area beaches: Walton, Yellow Bay, Yellow State Park Gulf Beaches, Yellow West Facing Gulf Beaches, Yellow South Facing Gulf Beaches, Yellow Franklin, Yellow. Tide information for Thursday, June 11, 2026. St. Mark's River entrance. Low 5:05 a.m., high 11:08 a.m., low 6:27 p.m. Apalachicola. High 3:01 a.m., low 6:31 a.m., high 12:03 p.m., low 8:38 p.m. St. Andrews Bay at Panama City. High 6:52 a.m., low 5:48 p.m. Note that the times of high and low tide are 3 minutes earlier at Shell Point than at the St. Mark's River entrance. The average water temperature at Apalachicola was 82.4 degrees. Sunrise and sunset in Tallahassee. June 11, 2026, sunrise 6:35 a.m. Eastern Daylight Time, sunset 8:40 p.m. Eastern Daylight Time. 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

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This broadcast originates from your National Weather Service office in Tallahassee, Florida. The latest weather and forecast information can also be accessed by calling our automated forecast line at 850-942-8851. The current time is 1:37 p.m. Eastern Daylight Time. These are the 1 p.m. Eastern Daylight Time conditions. At the Tallahassee Airport, it was partly sunny. The temperature was 88 degrees. The wind was northwest at 3 miles an hour. At Florida State University, the temperature was 90 degrees. The wind was south at 5 miles an hour. At Apalachicola, it was sunny. The temperature was 86 degrees. The wind was south at 10 miles an hour. At Panama City Northwest, it was mostly sunny. The temperature was 86 degrees. The wind was south at 12 miles an hour. At Dothan, it was mostly sunny. The temperature was 89 degrees. The wind was south at 6 miles an hour. At Albany, it was mostly sunny. The temperature was 89 degrees. The wind was west at 7 miles an hour. At Valdosta, it was mostly sunny. The temperature was 89 degrees. The wind was southeast at 5 miles an hour. Over the marine area, at the buoys south of Apalachicola, winds were southeast at 8 knots and seas were 2 feet. At the buoys south of Panama City, winds were east at 8 knots and seas were 3 feet. At the buoys south of Pensacola, winds were southeast at 8 knots and seas were 1 foot. The forecast for the local area. Today, sunny. Highs in the mid-90s. Light and variable winds, becoming south 5 to 10 miles per hour this afternoon. Tonight, mostly clear. Lows in the mid-70s. Southwest winds 5 to 10 miles per hour. Friday, mostly sunny. A slight chance of showers and thunderstorms in the afternoon. Highs in the mid-90s. West winds 5 to 10 miles per hour. Chance of rain 20%. Friday night, mostly clear. A slight chance of showers and thunderstorms in the evening. Lows in the mid-70s. Southwest winds 5 to 10 miles per hour. Chance of rain 20%. Saturday, mostly sunny. A chance of showers and thunderstorms in the afternoon. Highs in the upper 90s. West winds 5 to 10 miles per hour. Chance of rain 50%. Heat index values up to 111 in the afternoon. Saturday night through Monday night, partly cloudy with a chance of showers and thunderstorms. Lows in the mid-70s. Highs in the mid-90s. Chance of rain 50%. Heat index values up to 105. Tuesday and Tuesday night, showers and thunderstorms likely. Highs in the upper 80s. Lows in the mid-70s. Chance of rain 70%. Wednesday, showers. A chance of thunderstorms in the morning, then thunderstorms likely in the afternoon. Highs in the mid-80s. Chance of rain 80%. The coastal waters forecast for the following waters from Suwannee River to Apalachicola, Florida, extending from 20 to 60 nautical miles. Coastal waters from Okaloosa-Walton County line to Mexico Beach out to 20 nautical miles. Coastal waters from Mexico Beach to Apalachicola out to 20 nautical miles. Waters from Okaloosa-Walton County line to Mexico Beach 20 to 60 nautical miles. And waters from Mexico Beach to Apalachicola 20 to 60 nautical miles. Rest of today, southeast winds 5 to 10 knots. Seas around 2 feet. Wave detail, south 2 feet at 7 seconds. Protected waters a light chop. Tonight, southwest winds 5 to 10 knots. Seas around 2 feet. Wave detail, south 2 feet at 7 seconds. Protected waters a light chop. Friday, west winds around 5 knots, becoming southwest with gusts up to 20 knots in the afternoon. Seas around 2 feet. Wave detail, south 2 feet at 7 seconds. Protected waters a light chop. Friday night, west winds 5 to 10 knots. Seas 2 to 3 feet. Wave detail, south 2 feet at 7 seconds. Protected waters a light chop. Saturday, west winds 5 to 10 knots, increasing to 10 to 15 knots with gusts up to 20 knots in the afternoon. Seas 2 to 3 feet. Wave detail, west 2 feet at 3 seconds and south 2 feet at 8 seconds. Protected waters a moderate chop. Saturday night, west winds 10 to 15 knots. Seas 2 to 3 feet.

Wave detail, west 2 feet at 3 seconds and south 2 feet at 8 seconds. Protected waters a moderate chop. Sunday, west winds 5 to 10 knots, increasing to 10 to 15 knots in the afternoon. Seas 2 to 3 feet. Protected waters a moderate chop. Sunday night, southwest winds 10 to 15 knots. Seas 2 to 3 feet. Protected waters a moderate chop. A slight chance of showers and thunderstorms after midnight. Monday, southwest winds 10 to 15 knots. Seas 2 to 3 feet. Protected waters a moderate chop. A slight chance of showers and thunderstorms. Monday night, southwest winds 10 to 15 knots. Seas 2 to 3 feet. Protected waters a moderate chop. A slight chance of showers and thunderstorms. Winds and waves higher in and near thunderstorms. The coastal waters forecast for the following St. Andrews Bay waterways. Rest of today, south winds 5 to 10 knots. Protected waters a light chop. Tonight, southwest winds 5 to 10 knots, diminishing to around 5 knots after midnight. Protected waters a light chop. Friday, northwest winds around 5 knots, becoming southwest in the afternoon. Protected waters a light chop. Friday night, west winds 5 to 10 knots. Protected waters a light chop. Saturday, west winds around 5 knots, becoming southwest 10 to 15 knots in the afternoon. Protected waters a moderate chop. A slight chance of showers and thunderstorms in the afternoon. Saturday night, west winds 5 to 10 knots. Protected waters a light chop. A slight chance of showers and thunderstorms in the evening. Sunday, west winds 5 to 10 knots, becoming southwest 10 to 15 knots in the afternoon. Protected waters a moderate chop. A slight chance of showers and thunderstorms in the afternoon. Sunday night, southwest winds 10 to 15 knots, becoming west 5 to 10 knots after midnight. Protected waters a moderate chop. A slight chance of showers and thunderstorms. Monday, west winds 5 to 10 knots, becoming southwest 10 to 15 knots in the afternoon. Protected waters a moderate chop. A chance of showers and thunderstorms. Monday night, southwest winds 10 to 15 knots, diminishing to 5 to 10 knots after midnight. Protected waters a moderate chop. A chance of showers. A slight chance of thunderstorms in the evening, then a chance of thunderstorms after midnight. Winds and waves higher in and near thunderstorms. The Tropical Weather Outlook. For the North Atlantic, Caribbean Sea and the Gulf of America, Bay of Campeche, a broad area of low pressure is likely to form over the Bay of Campeche on Friday from a westward moving tropical wave currently located over the Yucatan Peninsula of Mexico. Environmental conditions are forecast to be only marginally conducive for development before the system moves inland over eastern Mexico late Saturday or Sunday. Formation chance through 48 hours, low, 10%. Formation chance through 7 days, low, 10%. The surf zone forecast general outlook, light winds outside of the afternoon sea breeze will lead to a moderate risk of rip currents today. Based on communication with area beach officials, the following flags are flying at area beaches: Walton, Yellow Bay, Yellow State Park Gulf Beaches, Yellow West Facing Gulf Beaches, Yellow South Facing Gulf Beaches, Yellow Franklin, Yellow. Tide information for Thursday, June 11, 2026. St. Marks River entrance. Low 5:05 a.m., high 11:08 a.m., low 6:27 p.m. Apalachicola. High 3:01 a.m., low 6:31 a.m., high 12:03 p.m., low 8:38 p.m. St. Andrews Bay at Panama City. High 6:52 a.m., low 5:48 p.m. Note that the times of high and low tide are 3 minutes earlier at Shell Point than at the St. Marks River entrance. The average water temperature at Apalachicola was 82.4 degrees. Sunrise and sunset in Tallahassee. June 11, 2026, sunrise 6:35 a.m. Eastern Daylight Time, sunset 8:40 p.m. Eastern Daylight Time. 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The latest weather and forecast information can also be accessed by calling our automated forecast line at 850-942-8851. The current time is 1:46 p.m. Eastern Daylight Time. These are the 1 p.m. Eastern Daylight Time conditions.

At the Tallahassee airport, it was partly sunny. The temperature was 88 degrees. The wind was northwest at 3 miles an hour. At Florida State University, the temperature was 90 degrees. The wind was south at 5 miles an hour. At Apalachicola, it was sunny. The temperature was 86 degrees. The wind was south at 10 miles an hour. At Panama City Northwest, it was mostly sunny. The temperature was 86 degrees. The wind was south at 12 miles an hour. At Dothan, it was mostly sunny. The temperature was 89 degrees. The wind was south at 6 miles an hour. At Albany, it was mostly sunny. The temperature was 89 degrees. The wind was west at 7 miles an hour. At Valdosta, it was mostly sunny. The temperature was 89 degrees. The wind was southeast at 5 miles an hour. Over the marine area, at the buoys south of Apalachicola, winds were southeast at 8 knots and seas were 2 feet. At the buoys south of Panama City, winds were east at 8 knots and seas were 3 feet. At the buoys south of Pensacola, winds were southeast at 8 knots and seas were 1 foot. The forecast for the local area. Today, sunny. Highs in the mid-90s. Light and variable winds, becoming south 5 to 10 miles per hour this afternoon. Tonight, mostly clear. Lows in the mid-70s. Southwest winds 5 to 10 miles per hour. Friday, mostly sunny. A slight chance of showers and thunderstorms in the afternoon. Highs in the mid-90s. West winds 5 to 10 miles per hour. Chance of rain 20%. Friday night, mostly clear. A slight chance of showers and thunderstorms in the evening. Lows in the mid-70s. Southwest winds 5 to 10 miles per hour. Chance of rain 20%. Saturday, mostly sunny. A chance of showers and thunderstorms in the afternoon. Highs in the upper 90s. West winds 5 to 10 miles per hour. Chance of rain 50%. Heat index values up to 111 in the afternoon. Saturday night through Monday night, partly cloudy with a chance of showers and thunderstorms. Lows in the mid-70s. Highs in the mid-90s. Chance of rain 50%. Heat index values up to 105. Tuesday and Tuesday night, showers and thunderstorms likely. Highs in the upper 80s. Lows in the mid-70s. Chance of rain 70%. Wednesday, showers. A chance of thunderstorms in the morning, then thunderstorms likely in the afternoon. Highs in the mid-80s. Chance of rain 80%. The coastal waters forecast for the following: waters from Suwannee River to Apalachicola, Florida, extending from 20 to 60 nautical miles. Coastal waters from Okaloosa-Walton County line to Mexico Beach out to 20 nautical miles. Coastal waters from Mexico Beach to Apalachicola out to 20 nautical miles. Waters from Okaloosa-Walton County line to Mexico Beach 20 to 60 nautical miles. And waters from Mexico Beach to Apalachicola 20 to 60 nautical miles. Rest of today, southeast winds 5 to 10 knots. Seas around 2 feet. Wave detail, south 2 feet at 7 seconds. Protected waters a light chop. Tonight, southwest winds 5 to 10 knots. Seas around 2 feet. Wave detail, south 2 feet at 7 seconds. Protected waters a light chop. Friday, west winds around 5 knots, becoming southwest with gusts up to 20 knots in the afternoon. Seas around 2 feet. Wave detail, south 2 feet at 7 seconds. Protected waters a light chop. Friday night, west winds 5 to 10 knots. Seas 2 to 3 feet. Wave detail, south 2 feet at 7 seconds. Protected waters a light chop. Saturday, west winds 5 to 10 knots, increasing to 10 to 15 knots with gusts up to 20 knots in the afternoon. Seas 2 to 3 feet. Wave detail, west 2 feet at 3 seconds and south 2 feet at 8 seconds. Protected waters a moderate chop. Saturday night, west winds 10 to 15 knots. Seas 2 to 3 feet. Wave detail, west 2 feet at 3 seconds and south 2 feet at 8 seconds. Protected waters a moderate chop. Sunday, west winds 5 to 10 knots, increasing to 10 to 15 knots in the afternoon. Seas 2 to 3 feet. Protected waters a moderate chop. Sunday night, southwest winds 10 to 15 knots. Seas 2 to 3 feet. Protected waters a moderate chop. A slight chance of showers and thunderstorms after midnight.

Monday, southwest winds 10 to 15 knots. Seas 2 to 3 feet. Protected waters a moderate chop. A slight chance of showers and thunderstorms. Monday night, southwest winds 10 to 15 knots. Seas 2 to 3 feet. Protected waters a moderate chop. A slight chance of showers and thunderstorms. Winds and waves higher and near thunderstorms. The coastal waters forecast for the following St. Andrews Bay waterways. Rest of today, south winds 5 to 10 knots. Protected waters a light chop. Tonight, southwest winds 5 to 10 knots, diminishing to around 5 knots after midnight. Protected waters a light chop. Friday, northwest winds around 5 knots, becoming southwest in the afternoon. Protected waters a light chop. Friday night, west winds 5 to 10 knots. Protected waters a light chop. Saturday, west winds around 5 knots, becoming southwest 10 to 15 knots in the afternoon. Protected waters a moderate chop. A slight chance of showers and thunderstorms in the afternoon. Saturday night, west winds 5 to 10 knots. Protected waters a light chop. A slight chance of showers and thunderstorms in the evening. Sunday, west winds 5 to 10 knots, becoming southwest 10 to 15 knots in the afternoon. Protected waters a moderate chop. A slight chance of showers and thunderstorms in the afternoon. Sunday night, southwest winds 10 to 15 knots, becoming west 5 to 10 knots after midnight. Protected waters a moderate chop. A slight chance of showers and thunderstorms. Monday, west winds 5 to 10 knots, becoming southwest 10 to 15 knots in the afternoon. Protected waters a moderate chop. A chance of showers and thunderstorms. Monday night, southwest winds 10 to 15 knots, diminishing to 5 to 10 knots after midnight. Protected waters a moderate chop. A chance of showers. A slight chance of thunderstorms in the evening, then a chance of thunderstorms after midnight. Winds and waves higher and near thunderstorms. The Tropical Weather Outlook. For the North Atlantic, Caribbean Sea and the Gulf of America, Bay of Campeche, a broad area of low pressure is likely to form over the Bay of Campeche on Friday from a westward moving tropical wave currently located over the Yucatan Peninsula of Mexico. Environmental conditions are forecast to be only marginally conducive for development before the system moves inland over eastern Mexico late Saturday or Sunday. Formation chance through 48 hours, low, 10%. Formation chance through 7 days, low, 10%. The surf zone forecast general outlook, light winds outside of the afternoon sea breeze will lead to a moderate risk of rip currents today. Based on communication with area beach officials, the following flags are flying at area beaches: Walton, Yellow Bay, Yellow State Park Golf Beaches, Yellow West Facing Golf Beaches, Yellow South Facing Golf Beaches, Yellow Franklin, Yellow. Tide information for Thursday, June 11, 2026. 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Low 5:05 a.m., high 11:08 a.m., low 6:27 p.m. Apalachicola. High 3:01 a.m., low 6:31 a.m., high 12:03 p.m., low 8:38 p.m. St. Andrews Bay at Panama City. High 6:52 a.m., low 5:48 p.m. Note that the times of high and low tide are 3 minutes earlier at Shell Point than at the St. Marks River entrance. The average water temperature at Apalachicola was 82.4 degrees. Sunrise and sunset in Tallahassee. June 11, 2026, sunrise 6:35 a.m. Eastern Daylight Time, sunset 8:40 p.m. Eastern Daylight Time. 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The latest weather and forecast information can also be accessed by calling our automated forecast line at 850-942-8851. The current time is 1:56 p.m. Eastern Daylight Time. These are the 1 p.m. Eastern Daylight Time conditions. At the Tallahassee Airport, it was partly sunny. The temperature was 88 degrees. The wind was northwest at 3 miles an hour. At Florida State University, the temperature was 90 degrees. The wind was south at 5 miles an hour. At Apalachicola, it was sunny. The temperature was 86 degrees. The wind was south at 10 miles an hour. At Panama City Northwest, it was mostly sunny. The temperature was 86 degrees.

The wind was south at 12 miles an hour. At Dothan, it was mostly sunny. The temperature was 89 degrees. The wind was south at 6 miles an hour. At Albany, it was mostly sunny. The temperature was 89 degrees. The wind was west at 7 miles an hour. At Valdosta, it was mostly sunny. The temperature was 89 degrees. The wind was southeast at 5 miles an hour. Over the marine area, at the buoy south of Apalachicola, winds were southeast at 8 knots and seas were 2 feet. At the buoy south of Panama City, winds were east at 8 knots and seas were 3 feet. At the buoy south of Pensacola, winds were southeast at 8 knots and seas were 1 foot. The forecast for the local area. Today, sunny. Highs in the mid-90s. Light and variable winds, becoming south 5 to 10 miles per hour this afternoon. Tonight, mostly clear. Lows in the mid-70s. Southwest winds 5 to 10 miles per hour. Friday, mostly sunny. A slight chance of showers and thunderstorms in the afternoon. Highs in the mid-90s. West winds 5 to 10 miles per hour. Chance of rain 20%. Friday night, mostly clear. A slight chance of showers and thunderstorms in the evening. Lows in the mid-70s. Southwest winds 5 to 10 miles per hour. Chance of rain 20%. Saturday, mostly sunny. A chance of showers and thunderstorms in the afternoon. Highs in the upper 90s. West winds 5 to 10 miles per hour. Chance of rain 50%. Heat index values up to 111 in the afternoon. Saturday night through Monday night, partly cloudy with a chance of showers and thunderstorms. Lows in the mid-70s. Highs in the mid-90s. Chance of rain 50%. Heat index values up to 105. Tuesday and Tuesday night, showers and thunderstorms likely. Highs in the upper 80s. Lows in the mid-70s. Chance of rain 70%. Wednesday, showers. A chance of thunderstorms in the morning, then thunderstorms likely in the afternoon. Highs in the mid-80s. Chance of rain 80%. The coastal waters forecast for the following: waters from Suwannee River to Apalachicola, Florida, extending from 20 to 60 nautical miles. Coastal waters from Okaloosa-Walton County line to Mexico Beach out to 20 nautical miles. Coastal waters from Mexico Beach to Apalachicola out to 20 nautical miles. Waters from Okaloosa-Walton County line to Mexico Beach 20 to 60 nautical miles. And waters from Mexico Beach to Apalachicola 20 to 60 nautical miles. Rest of today, southeast winds 5 to 10 knots. Seas around 2 feet. Wave detail, south 2 feet at 7 seconds. Protected waters a light chop. Tonight, southwest winds 5 to 10 knots. Seas around 2 feet. Wave detail, south 2 feet at 7 seconds. Protected waters a light chop. Friday, west winds around 5 knots, becoming southwest with gusts up to 20 knots in the afternoon. Seas around 2 feet. Wave detail, south 2 feet at 7 seconds. Protected waters a light chop. Friday night, west winds 5 to 10 knots. Seas 2 to 3 feet. Wave detail, south 2 feet at 7 seconds. Protected waters a light chop. Saturday, west winds 5 to 10 knots, increasing to 10 to 15 knots with gusts up to 20 knots in the afternoon. Seas 2 to 3 feet. Wave detail, west 2 feet at 3 seconds and south 2 feet at 8 seconds. Protected waters a moderate chop. Saturday night, west winds 10 to 15 knots. Seas 2 to 3 feet. Wave detail, west 2 feet at 3 seconds and south 2 feet at 8 seconds. Protected waters a moderate chop. Sunday, west winds 5 to 10 knots, increasing to 10 to 15 knots in the afternoon. Seas 2 to 3 feet. Protected waters a moderate chop. Sunday night, southwest winds 10 to 15 knots. Seas 2 to 3 feet. Protected waters a moderate chop. A slight chance of showers and thunderstorms after midnight. Monday, southwest winds 10 to 15 knots. Seas 2 to 3 feet. Protected waters a moderate chop. A slight chance of showers and thunderstorms. Monday night, southwest winds 10 to 15 knots. Seas 2 to 3 feet. Protected waters a moderate chop. A slight chance of showers and thunderstorms. Winds and waves higher in and near thunderstorms. The Tallahassee Climate Summary for yesterday, June 10th, 2020.

26. Yesterday's high temperature was 94 degrees. This high was 3 degrees above the normal high of 91. Yesterday's low temperature was 73 degrees. This low was 3 degrees above the normal low of 70. No precipitation fell yesterday, which leaves the monthly total at 0.02 inches. This is 2.32 inches below the normal amount of 2.34 inches for June. The total precipitation for the year still stands at 12.21 inches, which is 10.95 inches below normal. The normal high temperature for today is 91 degrees, and the normal low is 70. The record high for today is 101, which last occurred in 1941, and the record low is 55, which occurred in 1896. Sunrise today is at 6:35 a.m. and sunset is at 8:40 p.m. The coastal waters forecast for the following St. Andrews Bay waterways. Rest of today, south winds 5 to 10 knots. Protected waters a light chop. Tonight, southwest winds 5 to 10 knots, diminishing to around 5 knots after midnight. Protected waters a light chop. Friday, northwest winds around 5 knots, becoming southwest in the afternoon. Protected waters a light chop. Friday night, west winds 5 to 10 knots. Protected waters a light chop. Saturday, west winds around 5 knots, becoming southwest 10 to 15 knots in the afternoon. Protected waters a moderate chop. A slight chance of showers and thunderstorms in the afternoon. Saturday night, west winds 5 to 10 knots. Protected waters a light chop. A slight chance of showers and thunderstorms in the evening. Sunday, west winds 5 to 10 knots, becoming southwest 10 to 15 knots in the afternoon. Protected waters a moderate chop. A slight chance of showers and thunderstorms in the afternoon. Sunday night, southwest winds 10 to 15 knots, becoming west 5 to 10 knots after midnight. Protected waters a moderate chop. A slight chance of showers and thunderstorms. Monday, west winds 5 to 10 knots, becoming southwest 10 to 15 knots in the afternoon. Protected waters a moderate chop. A chance of showers and thunderstorms. Monday night, southwest winds 10 to 15 knots, diminishing to 5 to 10 knots after midnight. Protected waters a moderate chop. A chance of showers. A slight chance of thunderstorms in the evening, then a chance of thunderstorms after midnight. Winds and waves higher in and near thunderstorms. The Tropical Weather Outlook. For the North Atlantic, Caribbean Sea and the Gulf of America, Bay of Campeche, a broad area of low pressure is likely to form over the Bay of Campeche on Friday from a westward moving tropical wave currently located over the Yucatan Peninsula of Mexico. Environmental conditions are forecast to be only marginally conducive for development before the system moves inland over eastern Mexico late Saturday or Sunday. Formation chance through 48 hours, low, 10%. Formation chance through 7 days, low, 10%. The surf zone forecast general outlook, light winds outside of the afternoon sea breeze will lead to a moderate risk of rip currents today. Based on communication with area beach officials, the following flags are flying at area beaches: Walton, Yellow Bay, Yellow State Park Golf Beaches, Yellow West Facing Golf Beaches, Yellow South Facing Golf Beaches, Yellow Franklin, Yellow. Tide information for Thursday, June 11, 2026. St. Marks River entrance. Low 5:05 a.m., high 11:08 a.m., low 6:27 p.m. Apalachicola. High 3:01 a.m., low 6:31 a.m., high 12:03 p.m., low 8:38 p.m. St. Andrews Bay at Panama City. High 6:52 a.m., low 5:48 p.m. Note that the times of high and low tide are 3 minutes earlier at Shell Point than at the St. Marks River entrance. The average water temperature at Apalachicola was 82.4 degrees. Sunrise and sunset in Tallahassee. June 11, 2026, sunrise 6:35 a.m. Eastern Daylight Time, sunset 8:40 p.m. Eastern Daylight Time. 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The latest weather and forecast information can also be accessed by calling our automated forecast line at 850-942-8851. The current time is 2:06 p.m. Eastern Daylight Time. These are the 2 p.m. Eastern Daylight Time conditions. At the Tallahassee Airport, it was partly sunny.
The temperature was 93 degrees. The wind was variable at 5 miles an hour. The report from Florida State University was not available. At Apalachicola, it was sunny. The temperature was 87 degrees. The wind was southeast at 8 miles an hour. At Panama City Northwest, it was sunny. The temperature was 87 degrees. The wind was south at 10 miles an hour. At Dothan, it was sunny. The temperature was 90 degrees. The wind was southwest at 8 miles an hour. At Albany, it was partly sunny. The temperature was 89 degrees. The wind was west at 8 miles an hour. At Valdosta, it was sunny. The temperature was 90 degrees. The wind was calm. Over the marine area, at the buoy south of Apalachicola, winds were southeast at 8 knots. At the buoy south of Panama City, winds were east at 10 knots. At the buoy south of Pensacola, winds were southeast at 8 knots. The forecast for the local area. Today, sunny. Highs in the mid-90s. Light and variable winds, becoming south 5 to 10 miles per hour this afternoon. Tonight, mostly clear. Lows in the mid-70s. Southwest winds 5 to 10 miles per hour. Friday, mostly sunny. A slight chance of showers and thunderstorms in the afternoon. Highs in the mid-90s. West winds 5 to 10 miles per hour. Chance of rain 20%. Friday night, mostly clear. A slight chance of showers and thunderstorms in the evening. Lows in the mid-70s. Southwest winds 5 to 10 miles per hour. Chance of rain 20%. Saturday, mostly sunny. A chance of showers and thunderstorms in the afternoon. Highs in the upper 90s. West winds 5 to 10 miles per hour. Chance of rain 50%. Heat index values up to 111 in the afternoon. Saturday night through Monday night, partly cloudy with a chance of showers and thunderstorms. Lows in the mid-70s. Highs in the mid-90s. Chance of rain 50%. Heat index values up to 105. Tuesday and Tuesday night, showers and thunderstorms likely. Highs in the upper 80s. Lows in the mid-70s. Chance of rain 70%. Wednesday, showers. A chance of thunderstorms in the morning, then thunderstorms likely in the afternoon. Highs in the mid-80s. Chance of rain 80%. The coastal waters forecast for the following: waters from Suwannee River to Apalachicola, Florida, extending from 20 to 60 nautical miles. Coastal waters from Okaloosa-Walton County line to Mexico Beach out to 20 nautical miles. Coastal waters from Mexico Beach to Apalachicola out to 20 nautical miles. Waters from Okaloosa-Walton County line to Mexico Beach 20 to 60 nautical miles. And waters from Mexico Beach to Apalachicola 20 to 60 nautical miles. Rest of today, southeast winds 5 to 10 knots. Seas around 2 feet. Wave detail, south 2 feet at 7 seconds. Protected waters a light chop. Tonight, southwest winds 5 to 10 knots. Seas around 2 feet. Wave detail, south 2 feet at 7 seconds. Protected waters a light chop. Friday, west winds around 5 knots, becoming southwest with gusts up to 20 knots in the afternoon. Seas around 2 feet. Wave detail, south 2 feet at 7 seconds. Protected waters a light chop. Friday night, west winds 5 to 10 knots. Seas 2 to 3 feet. Wave detail, south 2 feet at 7 seconds. Protected waters a light chop. Saturday, west winds 5 to 10 knots, increasing to 10 to 15 knots with gusts up to 20 knots in the afternoon. Seas 2 to 3 feet. Wave detail, west 2 feet at 3 seconds and south 2 feet at 8 seconds. Protected waters a moderate chop. Saturday night, west winds 10 to 15 knots. Seas 2 to 3 feet. Wave detail, west 2 feet at 3 seconds and south 2 feet at 8 seconds. Protected waters a moderate chop. Sunday, west winds 5 to 10 knots, increasing to 10 to 15 knots in the afternoon. Seas 2 to 3 feet. Protected waters a moderate chop. Sunday night, southwest winds 10 to 15 knots. Seas 2 to 3 feet. Protected waters a moderate chop. A slight chance of showers and thunderstorms after midnight. Monday, southwest winds 10 to 15 knots. Seas 2 to 3 feet. Protected waters a moderate chop. A slight chance of showers and thunderstorms.

Monday night, southwest winds 10 to 15 knots. Seas 2 to 3 feet. Protected waters a moderate chop. A slight chance of showers and thunderstorms. Winds and waves higher in and near thunderstorms. The coastal waters forecast for the following St. Andrews Bay waterways. Rest of today, south winds 5 to 10 knots. Protected waters a light chop. Tonight, southwest winds 5 to 10 knots, diminishing to around 5 knots after midnight. Protected waters a light chop. Friday, northwest winds around 5 knots, becoming southwest in the afternoon. Protected waters a light chop. Friday night, west winds 5 to 10 knots. Protected waters a light chop. Saturday, west winds around 5 knots, becoming southwest 10 to 15 knots in the afternoon. Protected waters a moderate chop. A slight chance of showers and thunderstorms in the afternoon. Saturday night, west winds 5 to 10 knots. Protected waters a light chop. A slight chance of showers and thunderstorms in the evening. Sunday, west winds 5 to 10 knots, becoming southwest 10 to 15 knots in the afternoon. Protected waters a moderate chop. A slight chance of showers and thunderstorms in the afternoon. Sunday night, southwest winds 10 to 15 knots, becoming west 5 to 10 knots after midnight. Protected waters a moderate chop. A slight chance of showers and thunderstorms. Monday, west winds 5 to 10 knots, becoming southwest 10 to 15 knots in the afternoon. Protected waters a moderate chop. A chance of showers and thunderstorms. Monday night, southwest winds 10 to 15 knots, diminishing to 5 to 10 knots after midnight. Protected waters a moderate chop. A chance of showers. A slight chance of thunderstorms in the evening, then a chance of thunderstorms after midnight. Winds and waves higher in and near thunderstorms. The Tropical Weather Outlook. For the North Atlantic, Caribbean Sea and the Gulf of America, Bay of Campeche, a broad area of low pressure is likely to form over the Bay of Campeche on Friday from a westward moving tropical wave currently located over the Yucatan Peninsula of Mexico. Environmental conditions are forecast to be only marginally conducive for development before the system moves inland over eastern Mexico late Saturday or Sunday. Formation chance through 48 hours, low, 10%. Formation chance through 7 days, low, 10%. The surf zone forecast general outlook, light winds outside of the afternoon sea breeze will lead to a moderate risk of rip currents today. Based on communication with area beach officials, the following flags are flying at area beaches: Walton, Yellow Bay, Yellow State Park Gulf Beaches, Yellow West Facing Gulf Beaches, Yellow South Facing Gulf Beaches, Yellow Franklin, Yellow. Tide information for Thursday, June 11, 2026. St. Marks River entrance. Low 5:05 a.m., high 11:08 a.m., low 6:27 p.m. Apalachicola. High 3:01 a.m., low 6:31 a.m., high 12:03 p.m., low 8:38 p.m. St. Andrews Bay at Panama City. High 6:52 a.m., low 5:48 p.m. Note that the times of high and low tide are 3 minutes earlier at Shell Point than at the St. Marks River entrance. The average water temperature at Apalachicola was 82.4 degrees. Sunrise and sunset in Tallahassee. June 11, 2026, sunrise 6:35 a.m. Eastern Daylight Time, sunset 8:40 p.m. Eastern Daylight Time. 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This broadcast originates from your National Weather Service office in Tallahassee, Florida. The latest weather and forecast information can also be accessed by calling our automated forecast line at 850-942-8851. The current time is 2:16 p.m. Eastern Daylight Time. These are the 2 p.m. Eastern Daylight Time conditions. At the Tallahassee Airport, it was partly sunny. The temperature was 93 degrees. The wind was variable at 5 miles an hour. At Florida State University, the temperature was 91 degrees. The wind was southeast at 5 miles an hour. At Apalachicola, it was sunny. The temperature was 87 degrees. The wind was southeast at 8 miles an hour. At Panama City Northwest, it was sunny. The temperature was 87 degrees. The wind was south at 10 miles an hour. At Dothan, it was sunny. The temperature was 90 degrees. The wind was southwest at 8 miles an hour. At Albany,

It was partly sunny. The temperature was 89 degrees. The wind was west at 8 miles an hour. At Valdosta, it was sunny. The temperature was 90 degrees. The wind was calm. Over the marine area, at the buoy south of Apalachicola, winds were southeast at 8 knots. At the buoy south of Panama City, winds were east at 8 knots and seas were 3 feet. At the buoy south of Pensacola, winds were southeast at 8 knots. These are the 2 p.m. Eastern Daylight Time conditions. At the Tallahassee Airport, it was partly sunny. The temperature was 93 degrees. The wind was variable at 5 miles an hour. At Florida State University, the temperature was 91 degrees. The wind was southeast at 5 miles an hour. At Apalachicola, it was sunny. The temperature was 87 degrees. The wind was southeast at 8 miles an hour. At Panama City Northwest, it was sunny. The temperature was 87 degrees. The wind was south at 10 miles an hour. At Dothan, it was sunny. The temperature was 90 degrees. The wind was southwest at 8 miles an hour. At Albany, it was partly sunny. The temperature was 89 degrees. The wind was west at 8 miles an hour. At Valdosta, it was sunny. The temperature was 90 degrees. The wind was calm. Over the marine area, at the buoy south of Apalachicola, winds were southeast at 8 knots. At the buoy south of Panama City, winds were east at 8 knots and seas were 3 feet. At the buoy south of Pensacola, winds were southeast at 8 knots. The forecast for the local area. Today, sunny. Highs in the mid-90s. Light and variable winds, becoming south 5 to 10 miles per hour this afternoon. Tonight, mostly clear. Lows in the mid-70s. Southwest winds 5 to 10 miles per hour. Friday, mostly sunny. A slight chance of showers and thunderstorms in the afternoon. Highs in the mid-90s. West winds 5 to 10 miles per hour. Chance of rain 20%. Friday night, mostly clear. A slight chance of showers and thunderstorms in the evening. Lows in the mid-70s. Southwest winds 5 to 10 miles per hour. Chance of rain 20%. Saturday, mostly sunny. A chance of showers and thunderstorms in the afternoon. Highs in the upper 90s. West winds 5 to 10 miles per hour. Chance of rain 50%. Heat index values up to 111 in the afternoon. Saturday night through Monday night, partly cloudy with a chance of showers and thunderstorms. Lows in the mid-70s. Highs in the mid-90s. Chance of rain 50%. Heat index values up to 105. Tuesday and Tuesday night, showers and thunderstorms likely. Highs in the upper 80s. Lows in the mid-70s. Chance of rain 70%. Wednesday, showers. A chance of thunderstorms in the morning, then thunderstorms likely in the afternoon. Highs in the mid-80s. Chance of rain 80%. The coastal waters forecast for the following waters from Suwannee River to Apalachicola, Florida, extending from 20 to 60 nautical miles. Coastal waters from Okaloosa, Walton County line to Mexico Beach out to 20 nautical miles. Coastal waters from Mexico Beach to Apalachicola out to 20 nautical miles. Waters from Okaloosa, Walton County line to Mexico Beach 20 to 60 nautical miles. And waters from Mexico Beach to Apalachicola 20 to 60 nautical miles. Rest of today, southeast winds 5 to 10 knots. Seas around 2 feet. Wave detail, south 2 feet at 7 seconds. Protected waters a light chop. Tonight, southwest winds 5 to 10 knots. Seas around 2 feet. Wave detail, south 2 feet at 7 seconds. Protected waters a light chop. Friday, west winds around 5 knots, becoming southwest with gusts up to 20 knots in the afternoon. Seas around 2 feet. Wave detail, south 2 feet at 7 seconds. Protected waters a light chop. Friday night, west winds 5 to 10 knots. Seas 2 to 3 feet. Wave detail, south 2 feet at 7 seconds. Protected waters a light chop. Saturday, west winds 5 to 10 knots, increasing to 10 to 15 knots with gusts up to 20 knots in the afternoon. Seas 2 to 3 feet. Wave detail, west 2 feet at 3 seconds and south 2 feet at 8 seconds. Protected waters a moderate chop. Saturday night, west winds 10 to 15 knots. Seas 2 to 3 feet.
Wave detail, west 2 feet at 3 seconds and south 2 feet at 8 seconds. Protected waters a moderate chop. Sunday, west winds 5 to 10 knots, increasing to 10 to 15 knots in the afternoon. Seas 2 to 3 feet. Protected waters a moderate chop. Sunday night, southwest winds 10 to 15 knots. Seas 2 to 3 feet. Protected waters a moderate chop. A slight chance of showers and thunderstorms after midnight. Monday, southwest winds 10 to 15 knots. Seas 2 to 3 feet. Protected waters a moderate chop. A slight chance of showers and thunderstorms. Monday night, southwest winds 10 to 15 knots. Seas 2 to 3 feet. Protected waters a moderate chop. A slight chance of showers and thunderstorms. Winds and waves higher in and near thunderstorms. The coastal waters forecast for the following St. Andrews Bay waterways. Rest of today, south winds 5 to 10 knots. Protected waters a light chop. Tonight, southwest winds 5 to 10 knots, diminishing to around 5 knots after midnight. Protected waters a light chop. Friday, northwest winds around 5 knots, becoming southwest in the afternoon. Protected waters a light chop. Friday night, west winds 5 to 10 knots. Protected waters a light chop. Saturday, west winds around 5 knots, becoming southwest 10 to 15 knots in the afternoon. Protected waters a moderate chop. A slight chance of showers and thunderstorms in the afternoon. Saturday night, west winds 5 to 10 knots. Protected waters a light chop. A slight chance of showers and thunderstorms in the evening. Sunday, west winds 5 to 10 knots, becoming southwest 10 to 15 knots in the afternoon. Protected waters a moderate chop. A slight chance of showers and thunderstorms in the afternoon. Sunday night, southwest winds 10 to 15 knots, becoming west 5 to 10 knots after midnight. Protected waters a moderate chop. A slight chance of showers and thunderstorms. Monday, west winds 5 to 10 knots, becoming southwest 10 to 15 knots in the afternoon. Protected waters a moderate chop. A chance of showers and thunderstorms. Monday night, southwest winds 10 to 15 knots, diminishing to 5 to 10 knots after midnight. Protected waters a moderate chop. A chance of showers. A slight chance of thunderstorms in the evening, then a chance of thunderstorms after midnight. Winds and waves higher in and near thunderstorms. The Tropical Weather Outlook. For the North Atlantic, Caribbean Sea and the Gulf of America, Bay of Campeche, a broad area of low pressure is likely to form over the Bay of Campeche on Friday from a westward-moving tropical wave currently located over the Yucatan Peninsula of Mexico. Environmental conditions are forecast to be only marginally conducive for development before the system moves inland over eastern Mexico late Saturday or Sunday. Formation chance through 48 hours, low, 10%. Formation chance through 7 days, low, 10%. The surf zone forecast general outlook, light winds outside of the afternoon sea breeze will lead to a moderate risk of rip currents today. Based on communication with area beach officials, the following flags are flying at area beaches: Walton, Yellow Bay, Yellow State Park Gulf Beaches, Yellow West Facing Gulf Beaches, Yellow South Facing Gulf Beaches, Yellow Franklin, Yellow. Tide information for Thursday, June 11, 2026. St. Mark's River entrance. Low 5:05 a.m., high 11:08 a.m., low 6:27 p.m. Apalachicola. High 3:01 a.m., low 6:31 a.m., high 12:03 p.m., low 8:38 p.m. St. Andrews Bay at Panama City. High 6:52 a.m., low 5:48 p.m. Note that the times of high and low tide are 3 minutes earlier at Shell Point than at the St. Mark's River entrance. The average water temperature at Apalachicola was 82.4 degrees. Sunrise and sunset in Tallahassee. June 11, 2026, sunrise 6:35 a.m. Eastern Daylight Time, sunset 8:40 p.m. Eastern Daylight Time. 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This broadcast originates from your National Weather Service office in Tallahassee, Florida. The latest weather and forecast information can also be accessed by calling our automated forecast line at 850-942-8851. The current time is 2:26 p.m. Eastern Daylight Time. These are the 2 p.m. Eastern Daylight Time conditions.

At the Tallahassee airport, it was partly sunny. The temperature was 93 degrees. The wind was variable at 5 miles an hour. At Florida State University, the temperature was 91 degrees. The wind was southeast at 5 miles an hour. At Apalachicola, it was sunny. The temperature was 87 degrees. The wind was southeast at 8 miles an hour. At Panama City Northwest, it was sunny. The temperature was 87 degrees. The wind was south at 10 miles an hour. At Dothan, it was sunny. The temperature was 90 degrees. The wind was southwest at 8 miles an hour. At Albany, it was partly sunny. The temperature was 89 degrees. The wind was west at 8 miles an hour. At Valdosta, it was sunny. The temperature was 90 degrees. The wind was calm. Over the marine area, at the buoy south of Apalachicola, winds were southeast at 8 knots. At the buoy south of Panama City, winds were east at 8 knots and seas were 3 feet. At the buoy south of Pensacola, winds were southeast at 8 knots. The forecast for the local area. Tonight, mostly clear. Lows in the mid-70s. Southwest winds 5 to 10 miles per hour. Friday, sunny. A slight chance of showers and thunderstorms in the afternoon. Highs in the upper 90s. West winds around 5 miles per hour. Chance of rain 20%. Heat index values up to 106 in the afternoon. Friday night, mostly clear. A slight chance of showers and thunderstorms in the evening. Lows in the upper 70s. Southwest winds 5 to 10 miles per hour. Chance of rain 20%. Heat index values up to 105 early in the evening. Saturday, mostly sunny. A chance of showers and thunderstorms in the afternoon. Highs in the upper 90s. West winds around 5 miles per hour. Chance of rain 40%. Heat index values up to 109 in the afternoon. Saturday night, partly cloudy. A chance of showers and thunderstorms, mainly in the evening. Lows in the mid-70s. Southwest winds around 5 miles per hour. Chance of rain 40%. Heat index values up to 106 early in the evening. Sunday and Sunday night, partly cloudy. A chance of showers and thunderstorms. Highs in the mid-90s. Lows in the mid-70s. Chance of rain 50%. Heat index values up to 105. Monday, mostly sunny. A chance of showers and thunderstorms in the morning, then showers and thunderstorms in the afternoon. Highs in the lower 90s. Chance of rain 80%. Monday night, mostly cloudy with a chance of showers and thunderstorms. Lows in the mid-70s. Chance of rain 50%. Tuesday and Tuesday night, showers with thunderstorms likely. Highs in the upper 80s. Lows in the lower 70s. Chance of rain 80%. Wednesday, showers. A chance of thunderstorms in the morning, then thunderstorms likely in the afternoon. Highs in the lower 80s. Chance of rain 80%. Wednesday night, mostly cloudy. Showers and thunderstorms likely, mainly in the evening. Lows in the mid-70s. Chance of rain 70%. Thursday, partly sunny with a chance of showers and thunderstorms. Highs around 90. Chance of rain 50%. The coastal waters forecast for the following waters from Suwannee River to Apalachicola, Florida, extending from 20 to 60 nautical miles, coastal waters from Okaloosa-Walton County line to Mexico Beach out to 20 nautical miles, coastal waters from Mexico Beach to Apalachicola out to 20 nautical miles, waters from Okaloosa-Walton County line to Mexico Beach 20 to 60 nautical miles, and waters from Mexico Beach to Apalachicola 20 to 60 nautical miles. Rest of today, southeast winds 5 to 10 knots. Seas around 2 feet. Wave detail, south 2 feet at 7 seconds. Protected waters a light chop. Tonight, southwest winds 5 to 10 knots. Seas around 2 feet. Wave detail, south 2 feet at 7 seconds. Protected waters a light chop. Friday, west winds around 5 knots, becoming southwest with gusts up to 20 knots in the afternoon. Seas around 2 feet. Wave detail, south 2 feet at 7 seconds. Protected waters a light chop. Friday night, west winds 5 to 10 knots. Seas 2 to 3 feet. Wave detail, south 2 feet at 7 seconds. Protected waters a light chop.

Thunderstorms. Monday night, southwest winds 10 to 15 knots. Seas 2 to 3 feet. Protected waters a moderate chop. A slight chance of showers and thunderstorms. Winds and waves higher in and near thunderstorms. The Tallahassee Climate Summary for yesterday, June 10, 2026. Yesterday's high temperature was 94 degrees. This high was 3 degrees above the normal high of 91. Yesterday's low temperature was 73 degrees. This low was 3 degrees above the normal low of 70. No precipitation fell yesterday, which leaves the monthly total at 0.02 inches. This is 2.32 inches below the normal amount of 2.34 inches for June. The total precipitation for the year still stands at 12.21 inches, which is 10.95 inches below normal. The normal high temperature for today is 91 degrees, and the normal low is 70. The record high for today is 101, which last occurred in 1941, and the record low is 55, which occurred in 1896. Sunrise today is at 6:35 a.m. and sunset is at 8:40 p.m. The coastal waters forecast for the following St. Andrews Bay waterways. Rest of today, south winds 5 to 10 knots. Protected waters a light chop. Tonight, southwest winds 5 to 10 knots, diminishing to around 5 knots after midnight. Protected waters a light chop. Friday, northwest winds around 5 knots, becoming southwest in the afternoon. Protected waters a light chop. Friday night, west winds 5 to 10 knots. Protected waters a light chop. Saturday, west winds around 5 knots, becoming southwest 10 to 15 knots in the afternoon. Protected waters a moderate chop. A slight chance of showers and thunderstorms in the afternoon. Saturday night, west winds 5 to 10 knots. Protected waters a light chop. A slight chance of showers and thunderstorms in the evening. Sunday, west winds 5 to 10 knots, becoming southwest 10 to 15 knots in the afternoon. Protected waters a moderate chop. A slight chance of showers and thunderstorms in the afternoon. Sunday night, southwest winds 10 to 15 knots, becoming west 5 to 10 knots after midnight. Protected waters a moderate chop. A slight chance of showers and thunderstorms. Monday, west winds 5 to 10 knots, becoming southwest 10 to 15 knots in the afternoon. Protected waters a moderate chop. A chance of showers and thunderstorms. Monday night, southwest winds 10 to 15 knots, diminishing to 5 to 10 knots after midnight. Protected waters a moderate chop. A chance of showers. A slight chance of thunderstorms in the evening, then a chance of thunderstorms after midnight. Winds and waves higher in and near thunderstorms. The Tropical Weather Outlook. For the North Atlantic, Caribbean Sea and the Gulf of America, Bay of Campeche, a broad area of low pressure is likely to form over the Bay of Campeche on Friday from a westward moving tropical wave currently located over the Yucatan Peninsula of Mexico. Environmental conditions are forecast to be only marginally conducive for development before the system moves inland over eastern Mexico late Saturday or Sunday. Formation chance through 48 hours, low, 10%. Formation chance through 7 days, low, 10%. The surf zone forecast general outlook, light winds outside of the afternoon sea breeze will lead to a moderate risk of rip currents today. Based on communication with area beach officials, the following flags are flying at area beaches: Walton, Yellow Bay, Yellow State Park Gulf Beaches, Yellow West Facing Gulf Beaches, Yellow South Facing Gulf Beaches, Yellow Franklin, Yellow. Tide information for Thursday, June 11, 2026. St. Marks River entrance. Low 5:05 a.m., high 11:08 a.m., low 6:27 p.m. Apalachicola. High 3:01 a.m., low 6:31 a.m., high 12:03 p.m., low 8:38 p.m. St. Andrews Bay at Panama City. High 6:52 a.m., low 5:48 p.m. Note that the times of high and low tide are 3 minutes earlier at Shell Point than at the St. Marks River entrance. The average water temperature at Apalachicola was 82.4 degrees. Sunrise and sunset in Tallahassee. June 11, 2026, sunrise 6:35 a.m. Eastern Daylight Time, sunset 8:40 p.m. Eastern Daylight Time. 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The latest weather and forecast.

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The current time is 2:38 p.m. Eastern Daylight Time. These are the 2 p.m. Eastern Daylight Time conditions. At the Tallahassee Airport, it was partly sunny. The temperature was 93 degrees. The wind was variable at 5 miles an hour. At Florida State University, the temperature was 91 degrees. The wind was southeast at 5 miles an hour. At Apalachicola, it was sunny. The temperature was 87 degrees. The wind was southeast at 8 miles an hour. At Panama City Northwest, it was sunny. The temperature was 87 degrees. The wind was south at 10 miles an hour. At Dothan, it was sunny. The temperature was 90 degrees. The wind was southwest at 8 miles an hour. At Albany, it was partly sunny. The temperature was 89 degrees. The wind was west at 8 miles an hour. At Valdosta, it was sunny. The temperature was 90 degrees. The wind was calm. Over the marine area, at the buoy south of Apalachicola, winds were southeast at 8 knots. At the buoy south of Panama City, winds were east at 8 knots and seas were 3 feet. At the buoy south of Pensacola, winds were southeast at 8 knots. The forecast for the local area. Tonight, mostly clear. Lows in the mid-70s. Southwest winds 5 to 10 miles per hour. Friday, sunny. A slight chance of showers and thunderstorms in the afternoon. Highs in the upper 90s. West winds around 5 miles per hour. Chance of rain 20%. Heat index values up to 106 in the afternoon. Friday night, mostly clear. A slight chance of showers and thunderstorms in the evening. Lows in the upper 70s. Southwest winds 5 to 10 miles per hour. Chance of rain 20%. Heat index values up to 105 early in the evening. Saturday, mostly sunny. A chance of showers and thunderstorms in the afternoon. Highs in the upper 90s. West winds around 5 miles per hour. Chance of rain 40%. Heat index values up to 109 in the afternoon. Saturday night, partly cloudy. A chance of showers and thunderstorms, mainly in the evening. Lows in the mid-70s. Southwest winds around 5 miles per hour. Chance of rain 40%. Heat index values up to 106 early in the evening. Sunday and Sunday night, partly cloudy. A chance of showers and thunderstorms. Highs in the mid-90s. Lows in the mid-70s. Chance of rain 50%. Heat index values up to 105. Monday, mostly sunny. A chance of showers and thunderstorms in the morning, then showers and thunderstorms in the afternoon. Highs in the lower 90s. Chance of rain 80%. Monday night, mostly cloudy with a chance of showers and thunderstorms. Lows in the mid-70s. Chance of rain 50%. Tuesday and Tuesday night, showers with thunderstorms likely. Highs in the upper 80s. Lows in the lower 70s. Chance of rain 80%. Wednesday, showers. A chance of thunderstorms in the morning, then thunderstorms likely in the afternoon. Highs in the lower 80s. Chance of rain 80%. Wednesday night, mostly cloudy. Showers and thunderstorms likely, mainly in the evening. Lows in the mid-70s. Chance of rain 70%. Thursday, partly sunny with a chance of showers and thunderstorms. Highs around 90. Chance of rain 50%. The coastal waters forecast for the following: waters from Suwannee River to Apalachicola, Florida, extending from 20 to 60 nautical miles. Coastal waters from Okaloosa-Walton County line to Mexico Beach out to 20 nautical miles. Coastal waters from Mexico Beach to Apalachicola out to 20 nautical miles. Waters from Okaloosa-Walton County line to Mexico Beach 20 to 60 nautical miles. And waters from Mexico Beach to Apalachicola 20 to 60 nautical miles. Rest of today, southeast winds 5 to 10 knots. Seas around 2 feet. Wave detail, south 2 feet at 7 seconds. Protected waters a light chop. Tonight, southwest winds 5 to 10 knots. Seas around 2 feet. Wave detail, south 2 feet at 7 seconds. Protected waters a light chop. Friday, west winds around 5 knots, becoming southwest with gusts up to 20 knots in the afternoon. Seas around 2 feet. Wave detail,
south 2 feet at 7 seconds. Protected waters, a light chop. Friday night, west winds 5 to 10 knots. Seas 2 to 3 feet. Wave detail, south 2 feet at 7 seconds. Protected waters, a light chop. Saturday, west winds 5 to 10 knots, increasing to 10 to 15 knots with gusts up to 20 knots in the afternoon. Seas 2 to 3 feet. Wave detail, west 2 feet at 3 seconds and south 2 feet at 8 seconds. Protected waters, a moderate chop. Saturday night, west winds 10 to 15 knots. Seas 2 to 3 feet. Wave detail, west 2 feet at 3 seconds and south 2 feet at 8 seconds. Protected waters, a moderate chop. Sunday, west winds 5 to 10 knots, increasing to 10 to 15 knots in the afternoon. Seas 2 to 3 feet. Protected waters, a moderate chop. Sunday night, southwest winds 10 to 15 knots. Seas 2 to 3 feet. Protected waters, a moderate chop. A slight chance of showers and thunderstorms after midnight. Monday, southwest winds 10 to 15 knots. Seas 2 to 3 feet. Protected waters, a moderate chop. A slight chance of showers and thunderstorms. Monday night, southwest winds 10 to 15 knots. Seas 2 to 3 feet. Protected waters, a moderate chop. A slight chance of showers and thunderstorms. Winds and waves higher in and near thunderstorms. The coastal waters forecast for the following St. Andrews Bay waterways. Rest of today, south winds 5 to 10 knots. Protected waters, a light chop. Tonight, southwest winds 5 to 10 knots, diminishing to around 5 knots after midnight. Protected waters, a light chop. Friday, northwest winds around 5 knots, becoming southwest in the afternoon. Protected waters, a light chop. Friday night, west winds 5 to 10 knots. Protected waters, a light chop. Saturday, west winds around 5 knots, becoming southwest 10 to 15 knots in the afternoon. Protected waters, a moderate chop. A slight chance of showers and thunderstorms in the afternoon. Saturday night, west winds 5 to 10 knots. Protected waters, a light chop. A slight chance of showers and thunderstorms in the evening. Sunday, west winds 5 to 10 knots, becoming southwest 10 to 15 knots in the afternoon. Protected waters, a moderate chop. A slight chance of showers and thunderstorms in the afternoon. Sunday night, southwest winds 10 to 15 knots, becoming west 5 to 10 knots after midnight. Protected waters, a moderate chop. A slight chance of showers and thunderstorms. Monday, west winds 5 to 10 knots, becoming southwest 10 to 15 knots in the afternoon. Protected waters, a moderate chop. A chance of showers and thunderstorms. Monday night, southwest winds 10 to 15 knots, diminishing to 5 to 10 knots after midnight. Protected waters, a moderate chop. A chance of showers. A slight chance of thunderstorms in the evening, then a chance of thunderstorms after midnight. Winds and waves higher in and near thunderstorms. The Tropical Weather Outlook. For the North Atlantic, Caribbean Sea and the Gulf of America, Bay of Campeche, a broad area of low pressure is likely to form over the Bay of Campeche on Friday from a westward moving tropical wave currently located over the Yucatan Peninsula of Mexico. Environmental conditions are forecast to be only marginally conducive for development before the system moves inland over eastern Mexico late Saturday or Sunday. Formation chance through 48 hours, low, 10%. Formation chance through 7 days, low, 10%. The surf zone forecast general outlook, light winds outside of the afternoon sea breeze will lead to a moderate risk of rip currents today. Based on communication with area beach officials, the following flags are flying at area beaches: Walton, Yellow Bay, Yellow State Park Golf Beaches, Yellow West Facing Golf Beaches, Yellow South Facing Golf Beaches, Yellow Franklin, Yellow. Tide information for Thursday, June 11, 2026. St. Mark's River Entrance. Low 5:05 a.m., high 11:08 a.m., low 6:27 p.m. Apalachicola. High 3:01 a.m., low 6:31 a.m., high 12:03 p.m., low 8:38 p.m. St. Andrews Bay at Panama City. High 6:52 a.m., low 5:48 p.m. Note that the times of high and low tide are 3 minutes earlier at Shell Point than at the St. Mark's River entrance. The average water temperature at Apalachicola was 82.4 degrees. Sunrise and sunset in Tallahassee.
June 11th, 2026, sunrise.

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The current time is 2:48 p.m. Eastern Daylight Time. These are the 2 p.m. Eastern Daylight Time conditions. At the Tallahassee Airport, it was partly sunny. The temperature was 93 degrees. The wind was variable at 5 miles an hour. At Florida State University, the temperature was 91 degrees. The wind was southeast at 5 miles an hour. At Apalachicola, it was sunny. The temperature was 87 degrees. The wind was southeast at 8 miles an hour. At Panama City Northwest, it was sunny. The temperature was 87 degrees. The wind was south at 10 miles an hour. At Dothan, it was sunny. The temperature was 90 degrees. The wind was southwest at 8 miles an hour. At Albany, it was partly sunny. The temperature was 89 degrees. The wind was west at 8 miles an hour. At Valdosta, it was sunny. The temperature was 90 degrees. The wind was calm. Over the marine area, at the buoy south of Apalachicola, winds were southeast at 8 knots. At the buoy south of Panama City, winds were east at 8 knots and seas were 3 feet. At the buoy south of Pensacola, winds were southeast at 8 knots. The forecast for the local area. Tonight, mostly clear. Lows in the mid-70s. Southwest winds 5 to 10 miles per hour. Friday, sunny. A slight chance of showers and thunderstorms in the afternoon. Highs in the upper 90s. West winds around 5 miles per hour. Chance of rain 20%. Heat index values up to 106 in the afternoon. Friday night, mostly clear. A slight chance of showers and thunderstorms in the evening. Lows in the upper 70s. Southwest winds 5 to 10 miles per hour. Chance of rain 20%. Heat index values up to 105 early in the evening. Saturday, mostly sunny. A chance of showers and thunderstorms in the afternoon. Highs in the upper 90s. West winds around 5 miles per hour. Chance of rain 40%. Heat index values up to 109 in the afternoon. Saturday night, partly cloudy. A chance of showers and thunderstorms, mainly in the evening. Lows in the mid-70s. Southwest winds around 5 miles per hour. Chance of rain 40%. Heat index values up to 106 early in the evening. Sunday and Sunday night, partly cloudy. A chance of showers and thunderstorms. Highs in the mid-90s. Lows in the mid-70s. Chance of rain 50%. Heat index values up to 105. Monday, mostly sunny. A chance of showers and thunderstorms in the morning, then showers and thunderstorms in the afternoon. Highs in the lower 90s. Chance of rain 80%. Monday night, mostly cloudy with a chance of showers and thunderstorms. Lows in the mid-70s. Chance of rain 50%. Tuesday and Tuesday night, showers with thunderstorms likely. Highs in the upper 80s. Lows in the lower 70s. Chance of rain 80%. Wednesday, showers. A chance of thunderstorms in the morning, then thunderstorms likely in the afternoon. Highs in the lower 80s. Chance of rain 80%. Wednesday night, mostly cloudy. Showers and thunderstorms likely, mainly in the evening. Lows in the mid-70s. Chance of rain 70%. Thursday, partly sunny with a chance of showers and thunderstorms. Highs around 90. Chance of rain 50%. The coastal waters forecast for the following waters from Suwannee River to Apalachicola, Florida, extending from 20 to 60 nautical miles. Coastal waters from Okaloosa, Walton County line to Mexico Beach out to 20 nautical miles. Coastal waters from Mexico Beach to Apalachicola out to 20 nautical miles. Waters from Okaloosa, Walton County line to Mexico Beach 20 to 60 nautical miles. And waters from Mexico Beach to Apalachicola 20 to 60 nautical miles. Rest of today, southeast winds 5 to 10 knots. Seas around 2 feet. Wave detail, south 2 feet at 7 seconds. Protected waters, a light chop.

tonight, southwest winds 5 to 10 knots. Seas around 2 feet. Wave detail, south 2 feet at 7 seconds. Protected waters, a light chop. Friday, west winds around 5 knots, becoming southwest with gusts up to 20 knots in the afternoon. Seas around 2 feet. Wave detail, south 2 feet at 7 seconds. Protected waters, a light chop. Friday night, west winds 5 to 10 knots. Seas 2 to 3 feet. Wave detail, south 2 feet at 7 seconds. Protected waters, a light chop. Saturday, west winds 5 to 10 knots, increasing to 10 to 15 knots with gusts up to 20 knots in the afternoon. Seas 2 to 3 feet. Wave detail, west 2 feet at 3 seconds and south 2 feet at 8 seconds. Protected waters, a moderate chop. Saturday night, west winds 10 to 15 knots. Seas 2 to 3 feet. Wave detail, west 2 feet at 3 seconds and south 2 feet at 8 seconds. Protected waters, a moderate chop. Sunday, west winds 5 to 10 knots, increasing to 10 to 15 knots in the afternoon. Seas 2 to 3 feet. Protected waters, a moderate chop. Sunday night, southwest winds 10 to 15 knots. Seas 2 to 3 feet. Protected waters, a moderate chop. A slight chance of showers and thunderstorms after midnight. Monday, southwest winds 10 to 15 knots. Seas 2 to 3 feet. Protected waters, a moderate chop. A slight chance of showers and thunderstorms. Monday night, southwest winds 10 to 15 knots. Seas 2 to 3 feet. Protected waters, a moderate chop. A slight chance of showers and thunderstorms. Winds and waves higher and near thunderstorms. The coastal waters forecast for the following St. Andrews Bay waterways. Rest of today, south winds 5 to 10 knots. Protected waters, a light chop. Tonight, southwest winds 5 to 10 knots, diminishing to around 5 knots after midnight. Protected waters, a light chop. Friday, northwest winds around 5 knots, becoming southwest in the afternoon. Protected waters, a light chop. Friday night, west winds 5 to 10 knots. Protected waters, a light chop. Saturday, west winds around 5 knots, becoming southwest 10 to 15 knots in the afternoon. Protected waters, a moderate chop. A slight chance of showers and thunderstorms in the afternoon. Saturday night, west winds 5 to 10 knots. Protected waters, a light chop. A slight chance of showers and thunderstorms in the evening. Sunday, west winds 5 to 10 knots, becoming southwest 10 to 15 knots in the afternoon. Protected waters, a moderate chop. A slight chance of showers and thunderstorms in the afternoon. Sunday night, southwest winds 10 to 15 knots, becoming west 5 to 10 knots after midnight. Protected waters, a moderate chop. A slight chance of showers and thunderstorms. Monday, west winds 5 to 10 knots, becoming southwest 10 to 15 knots in the afternoon. Protected waters, a moderate chop. A chance of showers and thunderstorms. Monday night, southwest winds 10 to 15 knots, diminishing to 5 to 10 knots after midnight. Protected waters, a moderate chop. A chance of showers. A slight chance of thunderstorms in the evening, then a chance of thunderstorms after midnight. Winds and waves higher and near thunderstorms. The Tropical Weather Outlook. For the North Atlantic, Caribbean Sea and the Gulf of America, Bay of Campeche, a broad area of low pressure is likely to form over the Bay of Campeche on Friday from a westward-moving tropical wave currently located over the Yucatan Peninsula of Mexico. Environmental conditions are forecast to be only marginally conducive for development before the system moves inland over eastern Mexico late Saturday or Sunday. Formation chance through 48 hours, low, 10%. Formation chance through 7 days, low, 10%. The surf zone forecast general outlook, light winds outside of the afternoon sea breeze will lead to a moderate risk of rip currents today. Based on communication with area beach officials, the following flags are flying at area beaches: Walton, Yellow Bay, Yellow State Park Gulf Beaches, Yellow West Facing Gulf Beaches, Yellow South Facing Gulf Beaches, Yellow Franklin, Yellow. Tide information for Thursday, June 11, 2026. St. Mark's River entrance. Low 5:05 a.m., high 11:08 a.m., low 6:27 p.m. Apalachicola. High 3:01 a.m., low 6:31 a.m., high 12:03 p.m., low 8:38 p.m.

St. Andrews Bay of Panama City. High 6:52 a.m., low 5:48 p.m. Note that the times of high and low tide are 3 minutes earlier at Channel Point than at the St. Marks River entrance. The average water temperature at Apalachicola was 82.4 degrees. Sunrise and sunset in Tallahassee. June 11, 2026, sunrise 6:35 a.m. Eastern Daylight Time, sunset 8:40 p.m. Eastern Daylight Time. 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The latest weather and forecast information can also be accessed by calling our automated forecast line at 850-942-8851. The current time is 2:58 p.m. Eastern Daylight Time. These are the 2 p.m. Eastern Daylight Time conditions. At the Tallahassee Airport, it was partly sunny. The temperature was 93 degrees. The wind was variable at 5 miles an hour. At Florida State University, the temperature was 91 degrees. The wind was southeast at 5 miles an hour. At Apalachicola, it was sunny. The temperature was 87 degrees. The wind was southeast at 8 miles an hour. At Panama City Northwest, it was sunny. The temperature was 87 degrees. The wind was south at 10 miles an hour. At Dothan, it was sunny. The temperature was 90 degrees. The wind was southwest at 8 miles an hour. At Albany, it was partly sunny. The temperature was 89 degrees. The wind was west at 8 miles an hour. At Valdosta, it was sunny. The temperature was 90 degrees. The wind was calm. Over the marine area, at the buoy south of Apalachicola, winds were southeast at 8 knots. At the buoy south of Panama City, winds were east at 8 knots and seas were 3 feet. At the buoy south of Pensacola, winds were southeast at 8 knots. The forecast for the local area. Tonight, mostly clear. Lows in the mid-70s. Southwest winds 5 to 10 miles per hour. Friday, sunny. A slight chance of showers and thunderstorms in the afternoon. Highs in the upper 90s. West winds around 5 miles per hour. Chance of rain 20%. Heat index values up to 106 in the afternoon. Friday night, mostly clear. A slight chance of showers and thunderstorms in the evening. Lows in the upper 70s. Southwest winds 5 to 10 miles per hour. Chance of rain 20%. Heat index values up to 105 early in the evening. Saturday, mostly sunny. A chance of showers and thunderstorms in the afternoon. Highs in the upper 90s. West winds around 5 miles per hour. Chance of rain 40%. Heat index values up to 109 in the afternoon. Saturday night, partly cloudy. A chance of showers and thunderstorms, mainly in the evening. Lows in the mid-70s. Southwest winds around 5 miles per hour. Chance of rain 40%. Heat index values up to 106 early in the evening. Sunday and Sunday night, partly cloudy. A chance of showers and thunderstorms. Highs in the mid-90s. Lows in the mid-70s. Chance of rain 50%. Heat index values up to 105. Monday, mostly sunny. A chance of showers and thunderstorms in the morning, then showers and thunderstorms in the afternoon. Highs in the lower 90s. Chance of rain 80%. Monday night, mostly cloudy with a chance of showers and thunderstorms. Lows in the mid-70s. Chance of rain 50%. Tuesday and Tuesday night, showers with thunderstorms likely. Highs in the upper 80s. Lows in the lower 70s. Chance of rain 80%. Wednesday, showers. A chance of thunderstorms in the morning, then thunderstorms likely in the afternoon. Highs in the lower 80s. Chance of rain 80%. Wednesday night, mostly cloudy. Showers and thunderstorms likely, mainly in the evening. Lows in the mid-70s. Chance of rain 70%. Thursday, partly sunny with a chance of showers and thunderstorms. Highs around 90. Chance of rain 50%. The coastal waters forecast for the following waters from Suwannee River to Apalachicola, Florida, extending from 20 to 60 nautical miles, coastal waters from Okaloosa-Walton County line to Mexico Beach out to 20 nautical miles, coastal waters from Mexico Beach to Apalachicola out

20 nautical miles, waters from Okaloosa Walton County line to Mexico Beach 20 to 60 nautical miles, and waters from Mexico Beach to Apalachicola 20 to 60 nautical miles. Rest of today, southeast winds 5 to 10 knots. Seas around 2 feet. Wave detail, south 2 feet at 7 seconds. Protected waters a light chop. Tonight, southwest winds 5 to 10 knots. Seas around 2 feet. Wave detail, south 2 feet at 7 seconds. Protected waters a light chop. Friday, west winds around 5 knots, becoming southwest with gusts up to 20 knots in the afternoon. Seas around 2 feet. Wave detail, south 2 feet at 7 seconds. Protected waters a light chop. Friday night, west winds 5 to 10 knots. Seas 2 to 3 feet. Wave detail, south 2 feet at 7 seconds. Protected waters a light chop. Saturday, west winds 5 to 10 knots, increasing to 10 to 15 knots with gusts up to 20 knots in the afternoon. Seas 2 to 3 feet. Wave detail, west 2 feet at 3 seconds and south 2 feet at 8 seconds. Protected waters a moderate chop. Saturday night, west winds 10 to 15 knots. Seas 2 to 3 feet. Wave detail, west 2 feet at 3 seconds and south 2 feet at 8 seconds. Protected waters a moderate chop. Sunday, west winds 5 to 10 knots, increasing to 10 to 15 knots in the afternoon. Seas 2 to 3 feet. Protected waters a moderate chop. Sunday night, southwest winds 10 to 15 knots. Seas 2 to 3 feet. Protected waters a moderate chop. A slight chance of showers and thunderstorms after midnight. Monday, southwest winds 10 to 15 knots. Seas 2 to 3 feet. Protected waters a moderate chop. A slight chance of showers and thunderstorms. Monday night, southwest winds 10 to 15 knots. Seas 2 to 3 feet. Protected waters a moderate chop. A slight chance of showers and thunderstorms. Winds and waves higher and near thunderstorms. The coastal waters forecast for the following St. Andrews Bay waterways. Rest of today, south winds 5 to 10 knots. Protected waters a light chop. Tonight, southwest winds 5 to 10 knots, diminishing to around 5 knots after midnight. Protected waters a light chop. Friday, northwest winds around 5 knots, becoming southwest in the afternoon. Protected waters a light chop. Friday night, west winds 5 to 10 knots. Protected waters a light chop. Saturday, west winds around 5 knots, becoming southwest 10 to 15 knots in the afternoon. Protected waters a moderate chop. A slight chance of showers and thunderstorms in the afternoon. Saturday night, west winds 5 to 10 knots. Protected waters a light chop. A slight chance of showers and thunderstorms in the evening. Sunday, west winds 5 to 10 knots, becoming southwest 10 to 15 knots in the afternoon. Protected waters a moderate chop. A slight chance of showers and thunderstorms in the afternoon. Sunday night, southwest winds 10 to 15 knots, becoming west 5 to 10 knots after midnight. Protected waters a moderate chop. A slight chance of showers and thunderstorms. Monday, west winds 5 to 10 knots, becoming southwest 10 to 15 knots in the afternoon. Protected waters a moderate chop. A chance of showers and thunderstorms. Monday night, southwest winds 10 to 15 knots, diminishing to 5 to 10 knots after midnight. Protected waters a moderate chop. A chance of showers. A slight chance of thunderstorms in the evening, then a chance of thunderstorms after midnight. Winds and waves higher and near thunderstorms. The Tropical Weather Outlook. For the North Atlantic, Caribbean Sea and the Gulf of America, Bay of Campeche, a broad area of low pressure is likely to form over the Bay of Campeche on Friday from a westward moving tropical wave currently located over the Yucatan Peninsula of Mexico. Environmental conditions are forecast to be only marginally conducive for development before the system moves inland over eastern Mexico late Saturday or Sunday. Formation chance through 48 hours, low, 10%. Formation chance through 7 days, low, 10%. The surf zone forecast general outlook, light winds outside of the afternoon sea breeze will lead to a moderate risk of rip currents today. Based on communication with area beach officials, the following flags are flying at area beaches: Walton, Yellow Bay, Yellow State Park Gulf Beaches, Yellow West Facing Gulf Beaches, Yellow South Facing Gulf Beaches, Yellow Franklin.

Yellow. Tide information for Thursday, June 11th, 2026. St. Mark's River entrance. Low 5:05 a.m., high 11:08 a.m., low 6:27 p.m. Apalachicola. High 3:01 a.m., low 6:31 a.m., high 12:03 p.m., low 8:38 p.m. St. Andrew's Bay at Panama City. High 6:52 a.m., low 5:48 p.m. Note that the times of high and low tide are 3 minutes earlier at Shell Point than at the St. Mark's River entrance. The average water temperature at Apalachicola was 82.4 degrees. Sunrise and sunset in Tallahassee. June 11, 2026, sunrise 6:35 a.m. Eastern Daylight Time, sunset 8:40 p.m. Eastern Daylight Time. 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The latest weather and forecast information can also be accessed by calling our automated forecast line at 850-942-8851. The current time is 3:09 p.m. Eastern Daylight Time. These are the 3 p.m. Eastern Daylight Time conditions. At the Tallahassee Airport, it was mostly sunny. The temperature was 95 degrees. The wind was north at 3 miles an hour. The report from Florida State University was not available. At Apalachicola, it was sunny. The temperature was 87 degrees. The wind was south at 13 miles an hour. At Panama City Northwest, smoke was reported. The temperature was 88 degrees. The wind was south at 10 miles an hour. At Dothan, it was mostly sunny. The temperature was 92 degrees. The wind was southwest at 5 miles an hour. At Albany, it was mostly sunny. The temperature was 94 degrees. The wind was southwest at 8 miles an hour. At Valdosta, it was sunny. The temperature was 92 degrees. The wind was variable at 3 miles an hour. Over the marine area, at the buoy south of Apalachicola, winds were southeast at 6 knots. At the buoy south of Panama City, winds were east at 8 knots. At the buoy south of Pensacola, winds were southeast at 8 knots. The forecast for the local area. Tonight, mostly clear. Lows in the mid-70s. Southwest winds 5 to 10 miles per hour. Friday, sunny. A slight chance of showers and thunderstorms in the afternoon. Highs in the upper 90s. West winds around 5 miles per hour. Chance of rain 20%. Heat index values up to 106 in the afternoon. Friday night, mostly clear. A slight chance of showers and thunderstorms in the evening. Lows in the upper 70s. Southwest winds 5 to 10 miles per hour. Chance of rain 20%. Heat index values up to 105 early in the evening. Saturday, mostly sunny. A chance of showers and thunderstorms in the afternoon. Highs in the upper 90s. West winds around 5 miles per hour. Chance of rain 40%. Heat index values up to 109 in the afternoon. Saturday night, partly cloudy. A chance of showers and thunderstorms, mainly in the evening. Lows in the mid-70s. Southwest winds around 5 miles per hour. Chance of rain 40%. Heat index values up to 106 early in the evening. Sunday and Sunday night, partly cloudy. A chance of showers and thunderstorms. Highs in the mid-90s. Lows in the mid-70s. Chance of rain 50%. Heat index values up to 105. Monday, mostly sunny. A chance of showers and thunderstorms in the morning, then showers and thunderstorms in the afternoon. Highs in the lower 90s. Chance of rain 80%. Monday night, mostly cloudy with a chance of showers and thunderstorms. Lows in the mid-70s. Chance of rain 50%. Tuesday and Tuesday night, showers with thunderstorms likely. Highs in the upper 80s. Lows in the lower 70s. Chance of rain 80%. Wednesday, showers. A chance of thunderstorms in the morning, then thunderstorms likely in the afternoon. Highs in the lower 80s. Chance of rain 80%. Wednesday night, mostly cloudy. Showers and thunderstorms likely, mainly in the evening. Lows in the mid-70s. Chance of rain 70%. Thursday, partly sunny with a chance of showers and thunderstorms.

Highs around 90. Chance of rain 50%. The coastal waters forecast for the following: waters from Suwannee River to Apalachicola, Florida, extending from 20 to 60 nautical miles. Coastal waters from Okaloosa-Walton County line to Mexico Beach out to 20 nautical miles. Coastal waters from Mexico Beach to Apalachicola out to 20 nautical miles. Waters from Okaloosa-Walton County line to Mexico Beach 20 to 60 nautical miles. And waters from Mexico Beach to Apalachicola 20 to 60 nautical miles. Rest of today, southeast winds 5 to 10 knots. Seas around 2 feet. Wave detail, south 2 feet at 7 seconds. Protected waters, a light chop. Tonight, southwest winds 5 to 10 knots. Seas around 2 feet. Wave detail, south 2 feet at 7 seconds. Protected waters, a light chop. Friday, west winds around 5 knots, becoming southwest with gusts up to 20 knots in the afternoon. Seas around 2 feet. Wave detail, south 2 feet at 7 seconds. Protected waters, a light chop. Friday night, west winds 5 to 10 knots. Seas 2 to 3 feet. Wave detail, south 2 feet at 7 seconds. Protected waters, a light chop. Saturday, west winds 5 to 10 knots, increasing to 10 to 15 knots with gusts up to 20 knots in the afternoon. Seas 2 to 3 feet. Wave detail, west 2 feet at 3 seconds and south 2 feet at 8 seconds. Protected waters, a moderate chop. Saturday night, west winds 10 to 15 knots. Seas 2 to 3 feet. Wave detail, west 2 feet at 3 seconds and south 2 feet at 8 seconds. Protected waters, a moderate chop. Sunday, west winds 5 to 10 knots, increasing to 10 to 15 knots in the afternoon. Seas 2 to 3 feet. Protected waters, a moderate chop. Sunday night, southwest winds 10 to 15 knots. Seas 2 to 3 feet. Protected waters, a moderate chop. A slight chance of showers and thunderstorms after midnight. Monday, southwest winds 10 to 15 knots. Seas 2 to 3 feet. Protected waters, a moderate chop. A slight chance of showers and thunderstorms. Monday night, southwest winds 10 to 15 knots. Seas 2 to 3 feet. Protected waters, a moderate chop. A slight chance of showers and thunderstorms. Winds and waves higher and near thunderstorms. The coastal waters forecast for the following St. Andrews Bay waterways. Rest of today, south winds 5 to 10 knots. Protected waters, a light chop. Tonight, southwest winds 5 to 10 knots, diminishing to around 5 knots after midnight. Protected waters, a light chop. Friday, northwest winds around 5 knots, becoming southwest in the afternoon. Protected waters, a light chop. Friday night, west winds 5 to 10 knots. Protected waters, a light chop. Saturday, west winds around 5 knots, becoming southwest 10 to 15 knots in the afternoon. Protected waters, a moderate chop. A slight chance of showers and thunderstorms in the afternoon. Saturday night, west winds 5 to 10 knots. Protected waters, a light chop. A slight chance of showers and thunderstorms in the evening. Sunday, west winds 5 to 10 knots, becoming southwest 10 to 15 knots in the afternoon. Protected waters, a moderate chop. A slight chance of showers and thunderstorms in the afternoon. Sunday night, southwest winds 10 to 15 knots, becoming west 5 to 10 knots after midnight. Protected waters, a moderate chop. A slight chance of showers and thunderstorms. Monday, west winds 5 to 10 knots, becoming southwest 10 to 15 knots in the afternoon. Protected waters, a moderate chop. A chance of showers and thunderstorms. Monday night, southwest winds 10 to 15 knots, diminishing to 5 to 10 knots after midnight. Protected waters, a moderate chop. A chance of showers. A slight chance of thunderstorms in the evening, then a chance of thunderstorms after midnight. Winds and waves higher and near thunderstorms. The Tropical Weather Outlook. For the North Atlantic, Caribbean Sea and the Gulf of America, Bay of Campeche, a broad area of low pressure is likely to form over the Bay of Campeche on Friday from a westward-moving tropical wave currently located over the Yucatan Peninsula of Mexico. Environmental conditions are forecast to be only marginally conducive for development before the system moves inland over eastern Mexico late Saturday or Sunday. Formation chance through 48 hours, low, 10%. Formation chance through 7 days, low, 10%.

The surf zone forecast general outlook. Light winds outside of the afternoon sea breeze will lead to a moderate risk of rip currents today. Based on communication with area beach officials, the following flags are flying at area beaches: Walton, Yellow Bay, Yellow State Park Golf Beaches, Yellow West Facing Golf Beaches, Yellow South Facing Golf Beaches, Yellow Franklin, Yellow. Tide information for Thursday, June 11, 2026. St. Mark's River entrance. Low 5:05 a.m., high 11:08 a.m., low 6:27 p.m. Apalachicola. High 3:01 a.m., low 6:31 a.m., high 12:03 p.m., low 8:38 p.m. St. Andrews Bay at Panama City. High 6:52 a.m., low 5:48 p.m. Note that the times of high and low tide are 3 minutes earlier at Shell Point than at the St. Mark's River entrance. The average water temperature at Apalachicola was 82.4 degrees. Sunrise and sunset in Tallahassee. June 11, 2026, sunrise 6:35 a.m. Eastern Daylight Time, sunset 8:40 p.m. Eastern Daylight Time. 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The latest weather and forecast information can also be accessed by calling our automated forecast line at 850-942-8851. The current time is 3:19 p.m. Eastern Daylight Time. These are the 3 p.m. Eastern Daylight Time conditions. At the Tallahassee Airport, it was mostly sunny. The temperature was 95 degrees. The wind was north at 3 miles an hour. At Florida State University, the temperature was 93 degrees. The wind was southeast at 7 miles an hour. At Apalachicola, it was sunny. The temperature was 87 degrees. The wind was south at 13 miles an hour. At Panama City Northwest, smoke was reported. The temperature was 88 degrees. The wind was south at 10 miles an hour. At Dothan, it was mostly sunny. The temperature was 92 degrees. The wind was southwest at 5 miles an hour. At Albany, it was mostly sunny. The temperature was 94 degrees. The wind was southwest at 8 miles an hour. At Valdosta, it was sunny. The temperature was 92 degrees. The wind was variable at 3 miles an hour. Over the marine area, at the buoy south of Apalachicola, winds were southeast at 6 knots and seas were 2 feet. At the buoy south of Panama City, winds were east at 8 knots and seas were 3 feet. At the buoy south of Pensacola, winds were southeast at 8 knots and seas were 1 foot. The forecast for the local area. Tonight, mostly clear. Lows in the mid-70s. Southwest winds 5 to 10 miles per hour. Friday, sunny. A slight chance of showers and thunderstorms in the afternoon. Highs in the upper 90s. West winds around 5 miles per hour. Chance of rain 20%. Heat index values up to 106 in the afternoon. Friday night, mostly clear. A slight chance of showers and thunderstorms in the evening. Lows in the upper 70s. Southwest winds 5 to 10 miles per hour. Chance of rain 20%. Heat index values up to 105 early in the evening. Saturday, mostly sunny. A chance of showers and thunderstorms in the afternoon. Highs in the upper 90s. West winds around 5 miles per hour. Chance of rain 40%. Heat index values up to 109 in the afternoon. Saturday night, partly cloudy. A chance of showers and thunderstorms, mainly in the evening. Lows in the mid-70s. Southwest winds around 5 miles per hour. Chance of rain 40%. Heat index values up to 106 early in the evening. Sunday and Sunday night, partly cloudy. A chance of showers and thunderstorms. Highs in the mid-90s. Lows in the mid-70s. Chance of rain 50%. Heat index values up to 105. Monday, mostly sunny. A chance of showers and thunderstorms in the morning, then showers and thunderstorms in the afternoon. Highs in the lower 90s. Chance of rain 80%. Monday night, mostly cloudy with a chance of showers and thunderstorms. Lows in the mid-70s. Chance of rain 50%. Tuesday and Tuesday night, showers with thunderstorms likely. Highs in the upper 80s. Lows in the lower 70s. Chance of rain 80%.
Wednesday, showers. A chance of thunderstorms in the morning, then thunderstorms likely in the afternoon. Highs in the lower 80s. Chance of rain 80%. Wednesday night, mostly cloudy. Showers and thunderstorms likely, mainly in the evening. Lows in the mid-70s. Chance of rain 70%. Thursday, partly sunny with a chance of showers and thunderstorms. Highs around 90. Chance of rain 50%. The coastal waters forecast for the following: waters from Suwannee River to Apalachicola, Florida, extending from 20 to 60 nautical miles. Coastal waters from Okaloosa, Walton County line to Mexico Beach out to 20 nautical miles. Coastal waters from Mexico Beach to Apalachicola out to 20 nautical miles. Waters from Okaloosa, Walton County line to Mexico Beach 20 to 60 nautical miles. And waters from Mexico Beach to Apalachicola 20 to 60 nautical miles. Rest of today, southeast winds 5 to 10 knots. Seas around 2 feet. Wave detail, south 2 feet at 7 seconds. Protected waters a light chop. Tonight, southwest winds 5 to 10 knots. Seas around 2 feet. Wave detail, south 2 feet at 7 seconds. Protected waters a light chop. Friday, west winds around 5 knots, becoming southwest with gusts up to 20 knots in the afternoon. Seas around 2 feet. Wave detail, south 2 feet at 7 seconds. Protected waters a light chop. Friday night, west winds 5 to 10 knots. Seas 2 to 3 feet. Wave detail, south 2 feet at 7 seconds. Protected waters a light chop. Saturday, west winds 5 to 10 knots, increasing to 10 to 15 knots with gusts up to 20 knots in the afternoon. Seas 2 to 3 feet. Wave detail, west 2 feet at 3 seconds and south 2 feet at 8 seconds. Protected waters a moderate chop. Saturday night, west winds 10 to 15 knots. Seas 2 to 3 feet. Wave detail, west 2 feet at 3 seconds and south 2 feet at 8 seconds. Protected waters a moderate chop. Sunday, west winds 5 to 10 knots, increasing to 10 to 15 knots in the afternoon. Seas 2 to 3 feet. Protected waters a moderate chop. Sunday night, southwest winds 10 to 15 knots. Seas 2 to 3 feet. Protected waters a moderate chop. A slight chance of showers and thunderstorms after midnight. Monday, southwest winds 10 to 15 knots. Seas 2 to 3 feet. Protected waters a moderate chop. A slight chance of showers and thunderstorms. Monday night, southwest winds 10 to 15 knots. Seas 2 to 3 feet. Protected waters a moderate chop. A slight chance of showers and thunderstorms. Winds and waves higher and near thunderstorms. The coastal waters forecast for the following St. Andrews Bay waterways. Rest of today, south winds 5 to 10 knots. Protected waters a light chop. Tonight, southwest winds 5 to 10 knots, diminishing to around 5 knots after midnight. Protected waters a light chop. Friday, northwest winds around 5 knots, becoming southwest in the afternoon. Protected waters a light chop. Friday night, west winds 5 to 10 knots. Protected waters a light chop. Saturday, west winds around 5 knots, becoming southwest 10 to 15 knots in the afternoon. Protected waters a moderate chop. A slight chance of showers and thunderstorms in the afternoon. Saturday night, west winds 5 to 10 knots. Protected waters a light chop. A slight chance of showers and thunderstorms in the evening. Sunday, west winds 5 to 10 knots, becoming southwest 10 to 15 knots in the afternoon. Protected waters a moderate chop. A slight chance of showers and thunderstorms in the afternoon. Sunday night, southwest winds 10 to 15 knots, becoming west 5 to 10 knots after midnight. Protected waters a moderate chop. A slight chance of showers and thunderstorms. Monday, west winds 5 to 10 knots, becoming southwest 10 to 15 knots in the afternoon. Protected waters a moderate chop. A chance of showers and thunderstorms. Monday night, southwest winds 10 to 15 knots, diminishing to 5 to 10 knots after midnight. Protected waters a moderate chop. A chance of showers. A slight chance of thunderstorms in the evening, then a chance of thunderstorms after midnight. Winds and waves higher and near thunderstorms. The Tropical Weather Outlook. For the North Atlantic, Caribbean Sea and the Gulf of America, Bay of Campeche, a broad area of low

pressure is likely to form over the Bay of Campeche on Friday from a westward moving tropical wave currently located over the Yucatan Peninsula of Mexico. Environmental conditions are forecast to be only marginally conducive for development before the system moves inland over eastern Mexico late Saturday or Sunday. Formation chance through 48 hours, low, 10%. Formation chance through 7 days, low, 10%. The surf zone forecast general outlook, light winds outside of the afternoon sea breeze will lead to a moderate risk of rip currents today. Based on communication with area beach officials, the following flags are flying at area beaches: Walton, Yellow Bay, Yellow State Park Gulf Beaches, Yellow West Facing Gulf Beaches, Yellow South Facing Gulf Beaches, Yellow Franklin, Yellow. Tide information for Thursday, June 11, 2026. St. Marks River entrance. Low 5:05 a.m., high 11:08 a.m., low 6:27 p.m. Apalachicola. High 3:01 a.m., low 6:31 a.m., high 12:03 p.m., low 8:38 p.m. St. Andrews Bay at Panama City. High 6:52 a.m., low 5:48 p.m. Note that the times of high and low tide are 3 minutes earlier at Shell Point than at the St. Marks River entrance. The average water temperature at Apalachicola was 82.4 degrees. Sunrise and sunset in Tallahassee. June 11, 2026, sunrise 6:35 a.m. Eastern Daylight Time, sunset 8:40 p.m. Eastern Daylight Time. 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The latest weather and forecast information can also be accessed by calling our automated forecast line at 850-942-8851. The current time is 3:29 p.m. Eastern Daylight Time. These are the 3 p.m. Eastern Daylight Time conditions. At the Tallahassee Airport, it was mostly sunny. The temperature was 95 degrees. The wind was north at 3 miles an hour. At Florida State University, the temperature was 93 degrees. The wind was southeast at 7 miles an hour. At Apalachicola, it was sunny. The temperature was 87 degrees. The wind was south at 13 miles an hour. At Panama City Northwest, smoke was reported. The temperature was 88 degrees. The wind was south at 10 miles an hour. At Dothan, it was mostly sunny. The temperature was 92 degrees. The wind was southwest at 5 miles an hour. At Albany, it was mostly sunny. The temperature was 94 degrees. The wind was southwest at 8 miles an hour. At Valdosta, it was sunny. The temperature was 92 degrees. The wind was variable at 3 miles an hour. Over the marine area, at the buoy south of Apalachicola, winds were southeast at 6 knots and seas were 2 feet. At the buoy south of Panama City, winds were east at 8 knots and seas were 3 feet. At the buoy south of Pensacola, winds were southeast at 8 knots and seas were 1 foot. The forecast for the local area. Tonight, mostly clear. Lows in the mid-70s. Southwest winds 5 to 10 miles per hour. Friday, sunny. A slight chance of showers and thunderstorms in the afternoon. Highs in the upper 90s. West winds around 5 miles per hour. Chance of rain 20%. Heat index values up to 106 in the afternoon. Friday night, mostly clear. A slight chance of showers and thunderstorms in the evening. Lows in the upper 70s. Southwest winds 5 to 10 miles per hour. Chance of rain 20%. Heat index values up to 105 early in the evening. Saturday, mostly sunny. A chance of showers and thunderstorms in the afternoon. Highs in the upper 90s. West winds around 5 miles per hour. Chance of rain 40%. Heat index values up to 109 in the afternoon. Saturday night, partly cloudy. A chance of showers and thunderstorms, mainly in the evening. Lows in the mid-70s. Southwest winds around 5 miles per hour. Chance of rain 40%. Heat index values up to 106 early in the evening. Sunday and Sunday night, partly cloudy. A chance of showers and thunderstorms. Highs in the mid-90s. Lows in the mid-70s. Chance of rain 50%. Heat index values up to 105. Monday, mostly sunny. A chance of showers and thunderstorms in the morning.

chance of rain 70%. Thursday, partly sunny with a chance of showers and thunderstorms. Highs around 90. Chance of rain 50%. The coastal waters forecast for the following: waters from Suwannee River to Apalachicola, Florida, extending from 20 to 60 nautical miles. Coastal waters from Okaloosa, Walton County line to Mexico Beach out to 20 nautical miles. Coastal waters from Mexico Beach to Apalachicola out to 20 nautical miles. Waters from Okaloosa, Walton County line to Mexico Beach 20 to 60 nautical miles. And waters from Mexico Beach to Apalachicola 20 to 60 nautical miles. Rest of today, southeast winds 5 to 10 knots. Seas around 2 feet. Wave detail, south 2 feet at 7 seconds. Protected waters, a light chop. Tonight, southwest winds 5 to 10 knots. Seas around 2 feet. Wave detail, south 2 feet at 7 seconds. Protected waters, a light chop. Friday, west winds around 5 knots, becoming southwest with gusts up to 20 knots in the afternoon. Seas around 2 feet. Wave detail, south 2 feet at 7 seconds. Protected waters, a light chop. Friday night, west winds 5 to 10 knots. Seas 2 to 3 feet. Wave detail, south 2 feet at 7 seconds. Protected waters, a light chop. Saturday, west winds 5 to 10 knots, increasing to 10 to 15 knots with gusts up to 20 knots in the afternoon. Seas 2 to 3 feet. Wave detail, west 2 feet at 3 seconds and south 2 feet at 8 seconds. Protected waters, a moderate chop. Saturday night, west winds 10 to 15 knots. Seas 2 to 3 feet. Wave detail, west 2 feet at 3 seconds and south 2 feet at 8 seconds. Protected waters, a moderate chop. Sunday, west winds 5 to 10 knots, increasing to 10 to 15 knots in the afternoon. Seas 2 to 3 feet. Protected waters, a moderate chop. Sunday night, southwest winds 10 to 15 knots. Seas 2 to 3 feet. Protected waters, a moderate chop. A slight chance of showers and thunderstorms after midnight. Monday, southwest winds 10 to 15 knots. Seas 2 to 3 feet. Protected waters, a moderate chop. A slight chance of showers and thunderstorms. Monday night, southwest winds 10 to 15 knots. Seas 2 to 3 feet. Protected waters, a moderate chop. A slight chance of showers and thunderstorms. Winds and waves higher and near thunderstorms. The coastal waters forecast for the following St. Andrews Bay waterways. Rest of today, south winds 5 to 10 knots. Protected waters, a light chop. Tonight, southwest winds 5 to 10 knots, diminishing to around 5 knots after midnight. Protected waters, a light chop. Friday, northwest winds around 5 knots, becoming southwest in the afternoon. Protected waters, a light chop. Friday night, west winds 5 to 10 knots. Protected waters, a light chop. Saturday, west winds around 5 knots, becoming southwest 10 to 15 knots in the afternoon. Protected waters, a moderate chop. A slight chance of showers and thunderstorms in the afternoon. Saturday night, west winds 5 to 10 knots. Protected waters, a light chop. A slight chance of showers and thunderstorms in the evening. Sunday, west winds 5 to 10 knots, becoming southwest 10 to 15 knots in the afternoon. Protected waters, a moderate chop. A slight chance of showers and thunderstorms in the afternoon. Sunday night, southwest winds 10 to 15 knots, becoming west 5 to 10 knots after midnight. Protected waters, a moderate chop. A slight chance of showers and thunderstorms. Monday, west winds 5 to 10 knots, becoming southwest 10 to 15 knots in the afternoon. Protected waters, a moderate chop. A chance of showers and thunderstorms. Monday night, southwest winds 10 to 15 knots, diminishing to 5 to 10 knots after midnight. Protected waters, a moderate chop. A chance of showers. A slight chance of thunderstorms in the evening, then a chance of thunderstorms after midnight. Winds and waves higher and near thunderstorms. The Tropical Weather Outlook. For the North Atlantic, Caribbean Sea and the Gulf of America, Bay of Campeche, a broad area of low pressure is likely to form over the Bay of Campeche on Friday from a westward moving tropical wave currently located over the Yucatan Peninsula of Mexico. Environmental conditions are forecast to be only marginally conducive for development before the system moves inland over eastern Mexico late Saturday or Sunday. Formation chance through 48 hours.

low, 10%. Formation chance through 7 days, low, 10%. The surf zone forecast, general outlook, light winds outside of the afternoon sea breeze will lead to a moderate risk of rip currents today. Based on communication with area beach officials, the following flags are flying at area beaches: Walton, Yellow Bay, Yellow State Park Golf Beaches, Yellow West Facing Golf Beaches, Yellow South Facing Golf Beaches, Yellow Franklin, Yellow. Tide information for Thursday, June 11, 2026. St. Mark's River entrance. Low 5:05 a.m., high 11:08 a.m., low 6:27 p.m. Apalachicola. High 3:01 a.m., low 6:31 a.m., high 12:03 p.m., low 8:38 p.m. St. Andrews Bay at Panama City. High 6:52 a.m., low 5:48 p.m. Note that the times of high and low tide are 3 minutes earlier at Shell Point than at the St. Mark's River entrance. The average water temperature at Apalachicola was 82.4 degrees. Sunrise and sunset in Tallahassee. June 11, 2026, sunrise 6:35 a.m. Eastern Daylight Time, sunset 8:40 p.m. Eastern Daylight Time. 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This broadcast originates from your National Weather Service office in Tallahassee, Florida. The latest weather and forecast information can also be accessed by calling our automated forecast line at 850-942-8851. The current time is 3:40 p.m. Eastern Daylight Time. These are the 3 p.m. Eastern Daylight Time conditions. At the Tallahassee Airport, it was mostly sunny. The temperature was 95 degrees. The wind was north at 3 miles an hour. At Florida State University, the temperature was 93 degrees. The wind was southeast at 7 miles an hour. At Apalachicola, it was sunny. The temperature was 87 degrees. The wind was south at 13 miles an hour. At Panama City Northwest, smoke was reported. The temperature was 88 degrees. The wind was south at 10 miles an hour. At Dothan, it was mostly sunny. The temperature was 92 degrees. The wind was southwest at 5 miles an hour. At Albany, it was mostly sunny. The temperature was 94 degrees. The wind was southwest at 8 miles an hour. At Valdosta, it was sunny. The temperature was 92 degrees. The wind was variable at 3 miles an hour. Over the marine area, at the buoy south of Apalachicola, winds were southeast at 6 knots and seas were 2 feet. At the buoy south of Panama City, winds were east at 8 knots and seas were 3 feet. At the buoy south of Pensacola, winds were southeast at 8 knots and seas were 1 foot. The forecast for the local area. Tonight, mostly clear. Lows in the mid-70s. Southwest winds 5 to 10 miles per hour. Friday, sunny. A slight chance of showers and thunderstorms in the afternoon. Highs in the upper 90s. West winds around 5 miles per hour. Chance of rain 20%. Heat index values up to 106 in the afternoon. Friday night, mostly clear. A slight chance of showers and thunderstorms in the evening. Lows in the upper 70s. Southwest winds 5 to 10 miles per hour. Chance of rain 20%. Heat index values up to 105 early in the evening. Saturday, mostly sunny. A chance of showers and thunderstorms in the afternoon. Highs in the upper 90s. West winds around 5 miles per hour. Chance of rain 40%. Heat index values up to 109 in the afternoon. Saturday night, partly cloudy. A chance of showers and thunderstorms, mainly in the evening. Lows in the mid-70s. Southwest winds around 5 miles per hour. Chance of rain 40%. Heat index values up to 106 early in the evening. Sunday and Sunday night, partly cloudy. A chance of showers and thunderstorms. Highs in the mid-90s. Lows in the mid-70s. Chance of rain 50%. Heat index values up to 105. Monday, mostly sunny. A chance of showers and thunderstorms in the morning, then showers and thunderstorms in the afternoon. Highs in the lower 90s. Chance of rain 80%. Monday night, mostly cloudy with a chance of showers and thunderstorms. Lows in the mid-70s. Chance of rain 50%. Tuesday and Tuesday night, showers with thunderstorms likely,

Highs in the upper 80s. Lows in the lower 70s. Chance of rain 80%. Wednesday, showers. A chance of thunderstorms in the morning, then thunderstorms likely in the afternoon. Highs in the lower 80s. Chance of rain 80%. Wednesday night, mostly cloudy. Showers and thunderstorms likely, mainly in the evening. Lows in the mid-70s. Chance of rain 70%. Thursday, partly sunny with a chance of showers and thunderstorms. Highs around 90. Chance of rain 50%. The coastal waters forecast for the following waters from Suwannee River to Apalachicola, Florida, extending from 20 to 60 nautical miles. Coastal waters from Okaloosa, Walton County line to Mexico Beach out to 20 nautical miles. Coastal waters from Mexico Beach to Apalachicola out to 20 nautical miles. Waters from Okaloosa, Walton County line to Mexico Beach 20 to 60 nautical miles. And waters from Mexico Beach to Apalachicola 20 to 60 nautical miles. Rest of today, southeast winds 5 to 10 knots. Seas around 2 feet. Wave detail, south 2 feet at 7 seconds. Protected waters a light chop. Tonight, southwest winds 5 to 10 knots. Seas around 2 feet. Wave detail, south 2 feet at 7 seconds. Protected waters a light chop. Friday, west winds around 5 knots, becoming southwest with gusts up to 20 knots in the afternoon. Seas around 2 feet. Wave detail, south 2 feet at 7 seconds. Protected waters a light chop. Friday night, west winds 5 to 10 knots. Seas 2 to 3 feet. Wave detail, south 2 feet at 7 seconds. Protected waters a light chop. Saturday, west winds 5 to 10 knots, increasing to 10 to 15 knots with gusts up to 20 knots in the afternoon. Seas 2 to 3 feet. Wave detail, west 2 feet at 3 seconds and south 2 feet at 8 seconds. Protected waters a moderate chop. Saturday night, west winds 10 to 15 knots. Seas 2 to 3 feet. Wave detail, west 2 feet at 3 seconds and south 2 feet at 8 seconds. Protected waters a moderate chop. Sunday, west winds 5 to 10 knots, increasing to 10 to 15 knots in the afternoon. Seas 2 to 3 feet. Protected waters a moderate chop. Sunday night, southwest winds 10 to 15 knots. Seas 2 to 3 feet. Protected waters a moderate chop. A slight chance of showers and thunderstorms after midnight. Monday, southwest winds 10 to 15 knots. Seas 2 to 3 feet. Protected waters a moderate chop. A slight chance of showers and thunderstorms. Monday night, southwest winds 10 to 15 knots. Seas 2 to 3 feet. Protected waters a moderate chop. A slight chance of showers and thunderstorms. Winds and waves higher in and near thunderstorms. The coastal waters forecast for the following St. Andrews Bay waterways. Rest of today, south winds 5 to 10 knots. Protected waters a light chop. Tonight, southwest winds 5 to 10 knots, diminishing to around 5 knots after midnight. Protected waters a light chop. Friday, northwest winds around 5 knots, becoming southwest in the afternoon. Protected waters a light chop. Friday night, west winds 5 to 10 knots. Protected waters a light chop. Saturday, west winds around 5 knots, becoming southwest 10 to 15 knots in the afternoon. Protected waters a moderate chop. A slight chance of showers and thunderstorms in the afternoon. Saturday night, west winds 5 to 10 knots. Protected waters a light chop. A slight chance of showers and thunderstorms in the evening. Sunday, west winds 5 to 10 knots, becoming southwest 10 to 15 knots in the afternoon. Protected waters a moderate chop. A slight chance of showers and thunderstorms in the afternoon. Sunday night, southwest winds 10 to 15 knots, becoming west 5 to 10 knots after midnight. Protected waters a moderate chop. A slight chance of showers and thunderstorms. Monday, west winds 5 to 10 knots, becoming southwest 10 to 15 knots in the afternoon. Protected waters a moderate chop. A chance of showers and thunderstorms. Monday night, southwest winds 10 to 15 knots, diminishing to 5 to 10 knots after midnight. Protected waters a moderate chop. A chance of showers. A slight chance of thunderstorms in the evening, then a chance of thunderstorms after midnight. Winds and waves higher in and near thunderstorms. The tropical weather out

Facebook. For the North Atlantic, Caribbean Sea, and the Gulf of America, Bay of Campeche, a broad area of low pressure is likely to form over the Bay of Campeche on Friday from a westward-moving tropical wave currently located over the Yucatan Peninsula of Mexico. Environmental conditions are forecast to be only marginally conducive for development before the system moves inland over eastern Mexico late Saturday or Sunday. Formation chance through 48 hours, low, 10%. Formation chance through 7 days, low, 10%. The surf zone forecast general outlook, light winds outside of the afternoon sea breeze will lead to a moderate risk of rip currents today. Based on communication with area beach officials, the following flags are flying at area beaches: Walton, Yellow Bay, Yellow State Park Gulf Beaches, Yellow West Facing Gulf Beaches, Yellow South Facing Gulf Beaches, Yellow Franklin, Yellow. Tide information for Thursday, June 11, 2026. St. Mark's River entrance. Low 5:05 a.m., high 11:08 a.m., low 6:27 p.m. Apalachicola. High 3:01 a.m., low 6:31 a.m., high 12:03 p.m., low 8:38 p.m. St. Andrews Bay of Panama City. High 6:52 a.m., low 5:48 p.m. Note that the times of high and low tide are 3 minutes earlier at Shell Point than at the St. Mark's River entrance. The average water temperature at Apalachicola was 82.4 degrees. Sunrise and sunset in Tallahassee. June 11, 2026, sunrise 6:35 a.m. Eastern Daylight Time, sunset 8:40 p.m. Eastern Daylight Time. 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The latest weather and forecast information can also be accessed by calling our automated forecast line at 850-942-8851. The current time is 3:50 p.m. Eastern Daylight Time. These are the 3 p.m. Eastern Daylight Time conditions. At the Tallahassee Airport, it was mostly sunny. The temperature was 95 degrees. The wind was north at 3 miles an hour. At Florida State University, the temperature was 93 degrees. The wind was southeast at 7 miles an hour. At Apalachicola, it was sunny. The temperature was 87 degrees. The wind was south at 13 miles an hour. At Panama City Northwest, smoke was reported. The temperature was 88 degrees. The wind was south at 10 miles an hour. At Dothan, it was mostly sunny. The temperature was 92 degrees. The wind was southwest at 5 miles an hour. At Albany, it was mostly sunny. The temperature was 94 degrees. The wind was southwest at 8 miles an hour. At Valdosta, it was sunny. The temperature was 92 degrees. The wind was variable at 3 miles an hour. Over the marine area, at the buoy south of Apalachicola, winds were southeast at 6 knots and seas were 2 feet. At the buoy south of Panama City, winds were east at 8 knots and seas were 3 feet. At the buoy south of Pensacola, winds were southeast at 8 knots and seas were 1 foot. The forecast for the local area. Tonight, mostly clear. Lows in the mid-70s. Southwest winds 5 to 10 miles per hour. Friday, sunny. A slight chance of showers and thunderstorms in the afternoon. Highs in the upper 90s. West winds around 5 miles per hour. Chance of rain 20%. Heat index values up to 106 in the afternoon. Friday night, mostly clear. A slight chance of showers and thunderstorms in the evening. Lows in the upper 70s. Southwest winds 5 to 10 miles per hour. Chance of rain 20%. Heat index values up to 105 early in the evening. Saturday, mostly sunny. A chance of showers and thunderstorms in the afternoon. Highs in the upper 90s. West winds around 5 miles per hour. Chance of rain 40%. Heat index values up to 109 in the afternoon. Saturday night, partly cloudy. A chance of showers and thunderstorms, mainly in the evening. Lows in the mid-70s. Southwest winds around 5 miles per hour. Chance of rain 40%. Heat index values up to 106 early in the evening. Sunday and Sunday night, partly cloudy. A chance of showers and thunderstorms. Highs in the mid-90s. Lows in the mid-70s. Chance of rain 50%. Heat index values.

is up to 105. Monday, mostly sunny. A chance of showers and thunderstorms in the morning, then showers and thunderstorms in the afternoon. Highs in the lower 90s. Chance of rain 80%. Monday night, mostly cloudy with a chance of showers and thunderstorms. Lows in the mid-70s. Chance of rain 50%. Tuesday and Tuesday night, showers with thunderstorms likely. Highs in the upper 80s. Lows in the lower 70s. Chance of rain 80%. Wednesday, showers. A chance of thunderstorms in the morning, then thunderstorms likely in the afternoon. Highs in the lower 80s. Chance of rain 80%. Wednesday night, mostly cloudy. Showers and thunderstorms likely, mainly in the evening. Lows in the mid-70s. Chance of rain 70%. Thursday, partly sunny with a chance of showers and thunderstorms. Highs around 90. Chance of rain 50%. The coastal waters forecast for the following waters from Suwannee River to Apalachicola, Florida, extending from 20 to 60 nautical miles. Coastal waters from Okaloosa, Walton County line to Mexico Beach out to 20 nautical miles. Coastal waters from Mexico Beach to Apalachicola out to 20 nautical miles. Waters from Okaloosa, Walton County line to Mexico Beach 20 to 60 nautical miles. And waters from Mexico Beach to Apalachicola 20 to 60 nautical miles. Tonight, southwest winds 5 to 10 knots, becoming around 5 knots late. Seas around 2 feet. Wave detail, south 2 feet at 7 seconds. Protected waters a light chop. Friday, west winds around 5 knots, becoming southwest in the afternoon. Seas around 2 feet. Wave detail, south 2 feet at 7 seconds. Protected waters a light chop. Friday night, west winds 5 to 10 knots. Seas around 2 feet. Wave detail, south 2 feet at 7 seconds. Protected waters a light chop. Saturday, west winds 5 to 10 knots, increasing to 10 to 15 knots. Seas around 2 feet. Wave detail, south 2 feet at 8 seconds and west 1 foot at 3 seconds. Protected waters a moderate chop. Saturday night, west winds 10 to 15 knots. Seas around 2 feet. Wave detail, west 2 feet at 3 seconds and south 2 feet at 7 seconds. Protected waters a moderate chop. Sunday, west winds 5 to 10 knots, increasing to 10 to 15 knots in the afternoon. Seas 2 to 3 feet. Wave detail, west 2 feet at 4 seconds and south 2 feet at 7 seconds. Protected waters a moderate chop. Sunday night, west winds 10 to 15 knots. Seas 2 to 3 feet. Protected waters a moderate chop. A slight chance of showers and thunderstorms after midnight. Monday, west winds 10 to 15 knots. Seas 2 to 3 feet. Protected waters a moderate chop. A slight chance of showers and thunderstorms. Monday night, southwest winds 10 to 15 knots. Seas 2 to 3 feet. Protected waters a moderate chop. A slight chance of showers and thunderstorms. Tuesday, southwest winds 10 to 15 knots, increasing to 15 to 20 knots in the afternoon. Seas 2 to 4 feet. Protected waters choppy. A chance of showers and thunderstorms. Tuesday night, southwest winds 15 to 20 knots. Seas 3 to 4 feet. Protected waters choppy. A chance of showers and thunderstorms. Winds and waves higher in and near thunderstorms. The coastal waters forecast for the following St. Andrews Bay waterways. Tonight, southwest winds 5 to 10 knots, diminishing to around 5 knots late. Protected waters a light chop. Friday, west winds around 5 knots, becoming southwest in the afternoon. Protected waters a light chop. Friday night, west winds 5 to 10 knots. Protected waters a light chop. Saturday, west winds 5 to 10 knots. Protected waters a light chop. Saturday night, west winds 5 to 10 knots. Protected waters a light chop. Sunday, west winds 5 to 10 knots, increasing to 10 to 15 knots in the afternoon. Protected waters a moderate chop. A slight chance of showers and thunderstorms in the afternoon. Sunday night, southwest winds 10 to 15 knots, becoming west 5 to 10 knots after midnight. Protected waters a moderate chop. A slight chance of showers and thunderstorms. Monday, west winds 5 to 10 knots, becoming southwest 10 to 15 knots in the afternoon. Protected waters a moderate chop. A chance of

showers and thunderstorms. Monday night, southwest winds 10 to 15 knots, diminishing to 5 to 10 knots after midnight. Protected waters a moderate chop. A chance of showers and thunderstorms. Tuesday, southwest winds 10 to 15 knots. Protected waters a moderate chop. Showers likely. A chance of thunderstorms in the morning, then thunderstorms likely in the afternoon. Tuesday night, southwest winds 10 to 15 knots, diminishing to 5 to 10 knots after midnight. Protected waters a moderate chop. Showers likely. Thunderstorms likely, mainly in the evening. Winds and waves higher in and near thunderstorms. The Tropical Weather Outlook. For the North Atlantic, Caribbean Sea and the Gulf of America, Bay of Campeche, a broad area of low pressure is likely to form over the Bay of Campeche on Friday from a westward-moving tropical wave currently located over the Yucatan Peninsula of Mexico. Environmental conditions are forecast to be only marginally conducive for development before the system moves inland over eastern Mexico late Saturday or Sunday. Formation chance through 48 hours, low, 10%. Formation chance through 7 days, low, 10%. The surf zone forecast general outlook, light winds outside of the afternoon sea breeze will lead to a moderate risk of rip currents today. Based on communication with area beach officials, the following flags are flying at area beaches: Walton, Yellow Bay, Yellow State Park Golf Beaches, Yellow West Facing Golf Beaches, Yellow South Facing Golf Beaches, Yellow Franklin, Yellow. Tide information for Thursday, June 11, 2026. St. Mark's River Entrance. Low 5:05 a.m., high 11:08 a.m., low 6:27 p.m. Apalachicola. High 3:01 a.m., low 6:31 a.m., high 12:03 p.m., low 8:38 p.m. St. Andrews Bay at Panama City. High 6:52 a.m., low 5:48 p.m. Note that the times of high and low tide are 3 minutes earlier at Shell Point than at the St. Mark's River entrance. The average water temperature at Apalachicola was 82.4 degrees. Sunrise and sunset in Tallahassee. June 11, 2026, sunrise 6:35 a.m. Eastern Daylight Time, sunset 8:40 p.m. Eastern Daylight Time. 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The current time is 4:01 p.m. Eastern Daylight Time. These are the 3 p.m. Eastern Daylight Time conditions. At the Tallahassee Airport, it was mostly sunny. The temperature was 95 degrees. The wind was north at 3 miles an hour. At Florida State University, the temperature was 93 degrees. The wind was southeast at 7 miles an hour. At Apalachicola, it was sunny. The temperature was 87 degrees. The wind was south at 13 miles an hour. At Panama City Northwest, smoke was reported. The temperature was 88 degrees. The wind was south at 10 miles an hour. At Dothan, it was mostly sunny. The temperature was 92 degrees. The wind was southwest at 5 miles an hour. At Albany, it was mostly sunny. The temperature was 94 degrees. The wind was southwest at 8 miles an hour. At Valdosta, it was sunny. The temperature was 92 degrees. The wind was variable at 3 miles an hour. Over the marine area, at the buoys south of Apalachicola, winds were southeast at 6 knots and seas were 2 feet. At the buoys south of Panama City, winds were east at 8 knots and seas were 3 feet. At the buoys south of Pensacola, winds were southeast at 8 knots and seas were 1 foot. The forecast for the local area. Tonight, mostly clear. Lows in the mid-70s. Southwest winds 5 to 10 miles per hour. Friday, sunny. A slight chance of showers and thunderstorms in the afternoon. Highs in the upper 90s. West winds around 5 miles per hour. Chance of rain 20%. Heat index values up to 106 in the afternoon. Friday night, mostly clear. A slight chance of showers and thunderstorms in the evening. Lows in the upper 70s. Southwest winds 5 to 10 miles per hour. Chance of rain 20%. Heat index values up to 105 early in the evening. Saturday, mostly sunny.

a chance of showers and thunderstorms in the afternoon. Highs in the upper 90s. West winds around 5 miles per hour. Chance of rain 40%. Heat index values up to 109 in the afternoon. Saturday night, partly cloudy. A chance of showers and thunderstorms, mainly in the evening. Lows in the mid-70s. Southwest winds around 5 miles per hour. Chance of rain 40%. Heat index values up to 106 early in the evening. Sunday and Sunday night, partly cloudy. A chance of showers and thunderstorms. Highs in the mid-90s. Lows in the mid-70s. Chance of rain 50%. Heat index values up to 105. Monday, mostly sunny. A chance of showers and thunderstorms in the morning, then showers and thunderstorms in the afternoon. Highs in the lower 90s. Chance of rain 80%. Monday night, mostly cloudy with a chance of showers and thunderstorms. Lows in the mid-70s. Chance of rain 50%. Tuesday and Tuesday night, showers with thunderstorms likely. Highs in the upper 80s. Lows in the lower 70s. Chance of rain 80%. Wednesday, showers. A chance of thunderstorms in the morning, then thunderstorms likely in the afternoon. Highs in the lower 80s. Chance of rain 80%. Wednesday night, mostly cloudy. Showers and thunderstorms likely, mainly in the evening. Lows in the mid-70s. Chance of rain 70%. Thursday, partly sunny with a chance of showers and thunderstorms. Highs around 90. Chance of rain 50%. The coastal waters forecast for the following waters from Suwannee River to Apalachicola, Florida, extending from 20 to 60 nautical miles, coastal waters from Okaloosa, Walton County line to Mexico Beach out to 20 nautical miles, coastal waters from Mexico Beach to Apalachicola out to 20 nautical miles, waters from Okaloosa, Walton County line to Mexico Beach 20 to 60 nautical miles, and waters from Mexico Beach to Apalachicola 20 to 60 nautical miles. Tonight, southwest winds 5 to 10 knots, becoming around 5 knots late. Seas around 2 feet. Wave detail, south 2 feet at 7 seconds. Protected waters a light chop. Friday, west winds around 5 knots, becoming southwest in the afternoon. Seas around 2 feet. Wave detail, south 2 feet at 7 seconds. Protected waters a light chop. Friday night, west winds 5 to 10 knots. Seas around 2 feet. Wave detail, south 2 feet at 7 seconds. Protected waters a light chop. Saturday, west winds 5 to 10 knots, increasing to 10 to 15 knots. Seas around 2 feet. Wave detail, south 2 feet at 8 seconds and west 1 foot at 3 seconds. Protected waters a moderate chop. Saturday night, west winds 10 to 15 knots. Seas around 2 feet. Wave detail, west 2 feet at 3 seconds and south 2 feet at 7 seconds. Protected waters a moderate chop. Sunday, west winds 5 to 10 knots, increasing to 10 to 15 knots in the afternoon. Seas 2 to 3 feet. Wave detail, west 2 feet at 4 seconds and south 2 feet at 7 seconds. Protected waters a moderate chop. Sunday night, west winds 10 to 15 knots. Seas 2 to 3 feet. Protected waters a moderate chop. A slight chance of showers and thunderstorms after midnight. Monday, west winds 10 to 15 knots. Seas 2 to 3 feet. Protected waters a moderate chop. A slight chance of showers and thunderstorms. Monday night, southwest winds 10 to 15 knots. Seas 2 to 3 feet. Protected waters a moderate chop. A slight chance of showers and thunderstorms. Tuesday, southwest winds 10 to 15 knots, increasing to 15 to 20 knots in the afternoon. Seas 2 to 4 feet. Protected waters choppy. A chance of showers and thunderstorms. Tuesday night, southwest winds 15 to 20 knots. Seas 3 to 4 feet. Protected waters choppy. A chance of showers and thunderstorms. Winds and waves higher in and near thunderstorms. The coastal waters forecast for the following St. Andrews Bay waterways. Tonight, southwest winds 5 to 10 knots, diminishing to around 5 knots late. Protected waters a light chop. Friday, west winds around 5 knots, becoming southwest in the afternoon. Protected waters a light chop. Friday night, west winds 5 to 10 knots. Protected waters a light chop.
Saturday, west winds 5 to 10 knots. Protected waters a light chop. Saturday night, west winds 5 to 10 knots. Protected waters a light chop. Sunday, west winds 5 to 10 knots, increasing to 10 to 15 knots in the afternoon. Protected waters a moderate chop. A slight chance of showers and thunderstorms in the afternoon. Sunday night, southwest winds 10 to 15 knots, becoming west 5 to 10 knots after midnight. Protected waters a moderate chop. A slight chance of showers and thunderstorms. Monday, west winds 5 to 10 knots, becoming southwest 10 to 15 knots in the afternoon. Protected waters a moderate chop. A chance of showers and thunderstorms. Monday night, southwest winds 10 to 15 knots, diminishing to 5 to 10 knots after midnight. Protected waters a moderate chop. A chance of showers and thunderstorms. Tuesday, southwest winds 10 to 15 knots. Protected waters a moderate chop. Showers likely. A chance of thunderstorms in the morning, then thunderstorms likely in the afternoon. Tuesday night, southwest winds 10 to 15 knots, diminishing to 5 to 10 knots after midnight. Protected waters a moderate chop. Showers likely. Thunderstorms likely, mainly in the evening. Winds and waves higher and near thunderstorms. The Tropical Weather Outlook. For the North Atlantic, Caribbean Sea and the Gulf of America, Bay of Campeche, a broad area of low pressure is likely to form over the Bay of Campeche on Friday from a westward moving tropical wave currently located over the Yucatan Peninsula of Mexico. Environmental conditions are forecast to be only marginally conducive for development before the system moves inland over eastern Mexico late Saturday or Sunday. Formation chance through 48 hours, low, 10%. Formation chance through 7 days, low, 10%. The surf zone forecast general outlook, light winds outside of the afternoon sea breeze will lead to a moderate risk of rip currents today. Based on communication with area beach officials, the following flags are flying at area beaches: Walton, Yellow Bay, Yellow State Park Gulf Beaches, Yellow West Facing Gulf Beaches, Yellow South Facing Gulf Beaches, Yellow Franklin, Yellow. Tide information for Thursday, June 11, 2026. St. Marks River entrance. Low 5:05 a.m., high 11:08 a.m., low 6:27 p.m. Apalachicola. High 3:01 a.m., low 6:31 a.m., high 12:03 p.m., low 8:38 p.m. St. Andrews Bay at Panama City. High 6:52 a.m., low 5:48 p.m. Note that the times of high and low tide are 3 minutes earlier at Shell Point than at the St. Marks River entrance. The average water temperature at Apalachicola was 82.4 degrees. Sunrise and sunset in Tallahassee. June 11, 2026, sunrise 6:35 a.m. Eastern Daylight Time, sunset 8:40 p.m. Eastern Daylight Time. 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The latest weather and forecast information can also be accessed by calling our automated forecast line at 850-942-8851. The current time is 4:12 p.m. Eastern Daylight Time. These are the 4 p.m. Eastern Daylight Time conditions. At the Tallahassee Airport, it was partly sunny. The temperature was 93 degrees. The wind was south at 12 miles an hour. At Florida State University, the temperature was 91 degrees. The wind was east at 8 miles an hour. At Apalachicola, it was sunny. The temperature was 87 degrees. The wind was south at 9 miles an hour. At Panama City Northwest, smoke was reported. The temperature was 88 degrees. The wind was south at 10 miles an hour. At Dothan, it was cloudy. The temperature was 90 degrees. The wind was variable at 5 miles an hour. At Albany, it was mostly sunny. The temperature was 92 degrees. The wind was south at 5 miles an hour. At Valdosta, it was sunny. The temperature was 92 degrees. The wind was south at 5 miles an hour. Over the marine area, at the buoy south of Apalachicola, winds were southeast at 4 knots. At the buoy south of Panama City, winds were southeast at 8 knots. At the buoy south of Pensacola, winds were southeast at 6 knots. The forecast for the local area. Tonight, mostly clear. Lows in the mid

70s. Southwest winds 5 to 10 miles per hour. Friday, sunny. A slight chance of showers and thunderstorms in the afternoon. Highs in the upper 90s. West winds around 5 miles per hour. Chance of rain 20%. Heat index values up to 106 in the afternoon. Friday night, mostly clear. A slight chance of showers and thunderstorms in the evening. Lows in the upper 70s. Southwest winds 5 to 10 miles per hour. Chance of rain 20%. Heat index values up to 105 early in the evening. Saturday, mostly sunny. A chance of showers and thunderstorms in the afternoon. Highs in the upper 90s. West winds around 5 miles per hour. Chance of rain 40%. Heat index values up to 109 in the afternoon. Saturday night, partly cloudy. A chance of showers and thunderstorms, mainly in the evening. Lows in the mid-70s. Southwest winds around 5 miles per hour. Chance of rain 40%. Heat index values up to 106 early in the evening. Sunday and Sunday night, partly cloudy. A chance of showers and thunderstorms. Highs in the mid-90s. Lows in the mid-70s. Chance of rain 50%. Heat index values up to 105. Monday, mostly sunny. A chance of showers and thunderstorms in the morning, then showers and thunderstorms in the afternoon. Highs in the lower 90s. Chance of rain 80%. Monday night, mostly cloudy with a chance of showers and thunderstorms. Lows in the mid-70s. Chance of rain 50%. Tuesday and Tuesday night, showers with thunderstorms likely. Highs in the upper 80s. Lows in the lower 70s. Chance of rain 80%. Wednesday, showers. A chance of thunderstorms in the morning, then thunderstorms likely in the afternoon. Highs in the lower 80s. Chance of rain 80%. Wednesday night, mostly cloudy. Showers and thunderstorms likely, mainly in the evening. Lows in the mid-70s. Chance of rain 70%. Thursday, partly sunny with a chance of showers and thunderstorms. Highs around 90. Chance of rain 50%. The coastal waters forecast for the following waters from Suwannee River to Apalachicola, Florida, extending from 20 to 60 nautical miles. Coastal waters from Okaloosa, Walton County line to Mexico Beach out to 20 nautical miles. Coastal waters from Mexico Beach to Apalachicola out to 20 nautical miles. Waters from Okaloosa, Walton County line to Mexico Beach 20 to 60 nautical miles. And waters from Mexico Beach to Apalachicola 20 to 60 nautical miles. Tonight, southwest winds 5 to 10 knots, becoming around 5 knots late. Seas around 2 feet. Wave detail, south 2 feet at 7 seconds. Protected waters a light chop. Friday, west winds around 5 knots, becoming southwest in the afternoon. Seas around 2 feet. Wave detail, south 2 feet at 7 seconds. Protected waters a light chop. Friday night, west winds 5 to 10 knots. Seas around 2 feet. Wave detail, south 2 feet at 7 seconds. Protected waters a light chop. Saturday, west winds 5 to 10 knots, increasing to 10 to 15 knots. Seas around 2 feet. Wave detail, south 2 feet at 8 seconds and west 1 foot at 3 seconds. Protected waters a moderate chop. Saturday night, west winds 10 to 15 knots. Seas around 2 feet. Wave detail, west 2 feet at 3 seconds and south 2 feet at 7 seconds. Protected waters a moderate chop. Sunday, west winds 5 to 10 knots, increasing to 10 to 15 knots in the afternoon. Seas 2 to 3 feet. Wave detail, west 2 feet at 4 seconds and south 2 feet at 7 seconds. Protected waters a moderate chop. Sunday night, west winds 10 to 15 knots. Seas 2 to 3 feet. Protected waters a moderate chop. A slight chance of showers and thunderstorms after midnight. Monday, west winds 10 to 15 knots. Seas 2 to 3 feet. Protected waters a moderate chop. A slight chance of showers and thunderstorms. Monday night, southwest winds 10 to 15 knots. Seas 2 to 3 feet. Protected waters a moderate chop. A slight chance of showers and thunderstorms. Tuesday, southwest winds 10 to 15 knots, increasing to 15 to 20 knots in the afternoon. Seas 2 to 4 feet. Protected waters choppy. A chance of showers and thunderstorms.

Tuesday night, southwest winds 15 to 20 knots. Seas 3 to 4 feet. Protected waters choppy. A chance of showers and thunderstorms. Winds and waves higher in and near thunderstorms. The coastal waters forecast for the following St. Andrews Bay waterways. Tonight, southwest winds 5 to 10 knots, diminishing to around 5 knots late. Protected waters a light chop. Friday, west winds around 5 knots, becoming southwest in the afternoon. Protected waters a light chop. Friday night, west winds 5 to 10 knots. Protected waters a light chop. Saturday, west winds 5 to 10 knots. Protected waters a light chop. Saturday night, west winds 5 to 10 knots. Protected waters a light chop. Sunday, west winds 5 to 10 knots, increasing to 10 to 15 knots in the afternoon. Protected waters a moderate chop. A slight chance of showers and thunderstorms in the afternoon. Sunday night, southwest winds 10 to 15 knots, becoming west 5 to 10 knots after midnight. Protected waters a moderate chop. A slight chance of showers and thunderstorms. Monday, west winds 5 to 10 knots, becoming southwest 10 to 15 knots in the afternoon. Protected waters a moderate chop. A chance of showers and thunderstorms. Monday night, southwest winds 10 to 15 knots, diminishing to 5 to 10 knots after midnight. Protected waters a moderate chop. A chance of showers and thunderstorms. Tuesday, southwest winds 10 to 15 knots. Protected waters a moderate chop. Showers likely. A chance of thunderstorms in the morning, then thunderstorms likely in the afternoon. Tuesday night, southwest winds 10 to 15 knots, diminishing to 5 to 10 knots after midnight. Protected waters a moderate chop. Showers likely. Thunderstorms likely, mainly in the evening. Winds and waves higher in and near thunderstorms. The Tropical Weather Outlook. For the North Atlantic, Caribbean Sea and the Gulf of America, Bay of Campeche, a broad area of low pressure is likely to form over the Bay of Campeche on Friday from a westward-moving tropical wave currently located over the Yucatan Peninsula of Mexico. Environmental conditions are forecast to be only marginally conducive for development before the system moves inland over eastern Mexico late Saturday or Sunday. Formation chance through 48 hours, low, 10%. Formation chance through 7 days, low, 10%. The surf zone forecast general outlook, light winds outside of the afternoon sea breeze will lead to a moderate risk of rip currents today. Based on communication with area beach officials, the following flags are flying at area beaches: Walton, Yellow Bay, Yellow State Park Gulf Beaches, Yellow West Facing Gulf Beaches, Yellow South Facing Gulf Beaches, Yellow Franklin, Yellow. Tide information for Thursday, June 11, 2026. St. Mark's River entrance. Low 5:05 a.m., high 11:08 a.m., low 6:27 p.m. Apalachicola. High 3:01 a.m., low 6:31 a.m., high 12:03 p.m., low 8:38 p.m. St. Andrews Bay at Panama City. High 6:52 a.m., low 5:48 p.m. Note that the times of high and low tide are 3 minutes earlier at Shell Point than at the St. Mark's River entrance. The average water temperature at Apalachicola was 82.4 degrees. Sunrise and sunset in Tallahassee. June 11, 2026, sunrise 6:35 a.m. Eastern Daylight Time, sunset 8:40 p.m. Eastern Daylight Time. 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The latest weather and forecast information can also be accessed by calling our automated forecast line at 850-942-8851. The current time is 4:23 p.m. Eastern Daylight Time. These are the 4 p.m. Eastern Daylight Time conditions. At the Tallahassee Airport, it was partly sunny. The temperature was 93 degrees. The wind was south at 12 miles an hour. At Florida State University, the temperature was 91 degrees. The wind was east at 8 miles an hour. At Apalachicola, it was sunny. The temperature was 87 degrees. The wind was south at 9 miles an hour. At Panama City Northwest, smoke was reported. The temperature was 88 degrees. The wind was south at 10 miles an hour. At Dothan, it was cloudy. The temperature was 90 degrees.
The wind was variable at 5 miles an hour. At Albany, it was mostly sunny. The temperature was 92 degrees. The wind was south at 5 miles an hour. At Valdosta, it was sunny. The temperature was 92 degrees. The wind was south at 5 miles an hour. Over the marine area, at the buoys south of Apalachicola, winds were southeast at 4 knots and seas were 2 feet. At the buoys south of Panama City, winds were southeast at 8 knots and seas were 3 feet. At the buoys south of Pensacola, winds were southeast at 6 knots and seas were 2 feet. The forecast for the local area. Tonight, mostly clear. Lows in the mid-70s. Southwest winds 5 to 10 miles per hour. Friday, sunny. A slight chance of showers and thunderstorms in the afternoon. Highs in the upper 90s. West winds around 5 miles per hour. Chance of rain 20%. Heat index values up to 106 in the afternoon. Friday night, mostly clear. A slight chance of showers and thunderstorms in the evening. Lows in the upper 70s. Southwest winds 5 to 10 miles per hour. Chance of rain 20%. Heat index values up to 105 early in the evening. Saturday, mostly sunny. A chance of showers and thunderstorms in the afternoon. Highs in the upper 90s. West winds around 5 miles per hour. Chance of rain 40%. Heat index values up to 109 in the afternoon. Saturday night, partly cloudy. A chance of showers and thunderstorms, mainly in the evening. Lows in the mid-70s. Southwest winds around 5 miles per hour. Chance of rain 40%. Heat index values up to 106 early in the evening. Sunday and Sunday night, partly cloudy. A chance of showers and thunderstorms. Highs in the mid-90s. Lows in the mid-70s. Chance of rain 50%. Heat index values up to 105. Monday, mostly sunny. A chance of showers and thunderstorms in the morning, then showers and thunderstorms in the afternoon. Highs in the lower 90s. Chance of rain 80%. Monday night, mostly cloudy with a chance of showers and thunderstorms. Lows in the mid-70s. Chance of rain 50%. Tuesday and Tuesday night, showers with thunderstorms likely. Highs in the upper 80s. Lows in the lower 70s. Chance of rain 80%. Wednesday, showers. A chance of thunderstorms in the morning, then thunderstorms likely in the afternoon. Highs in the lower 80s. Chance of rain 80%. Wednesday night, mostly cloudy. Showers and thunderstorms likely, mainly in the evening. Lows in the mid-70s. Chance of rain 70%. Thursday, partly sunny with a chance of showers and thunderstorms. Highs around 90. Chance of rain 50%. The coastal waters forecast for the following waters from Suwannee River to Apalachicola, Florida, extending from 20 to 60 nautical miles, coastal waters from Okaloosa-Walton County line to Mexico Beach out to 20 nautical miles, coastal waters from Mexico Beach to Apalachicola out to 20 nautical miles, waters from Okaloosa-Walton County line to Mexico Beach 20 to 60 nautical miles, and waters from Mexico Beach to Apalachicola 20 to 60 nautical miles. Tonight, southwest winds 5 to 10 knots, becoming around 5 knots late. Seas around 2 feet. Wave detail, south 2 feet at 7 seconds. Protected waters a light chop. Friday, west winds around 5 knots, becoming southwest in the afternoon. Seas around 2 feet. Wave detail, south 2 feet at 7 seconds. Protected waters a light chop. Friday night, west winds 5 to 10 knots. Seas around 2 feet. Wave detail, south 2 feet at 7 seconds. Protected waters a light chop. Saturday, west winds 5 to 10 knots, increasing to 10 to 15 knots. Seas around 2 feet. Wave detail, south 2 feet at 8 seconds and west 1 foot at 3 seconds. Protected waters a moderate chop. Saturday night, west winds 10 to 15 knots. Seas around 2 feet. Wave detail, west 2 feet at 3 seconds and south 2 feet at 7 seconds. Protected waters a moderate chop. Sunday, west winds 5 to 10 knots, increasing to 10 to 15 knots in the afternoon. Seas 2 to 3 feet. Wave detail, west 2 feet at 4 seconds and south 2 feet at 7 seconds. Protected waters a moderate chop. Sunday night, west winds 10 to 15 knots.

seas 2 to 3 feet. Protected water is a moderate chop. A slight chance of showers and thunderstorms after midnight. Monday, west winds 10 to 15 knots. Seas 2 to 3 feet. Protected water is a moderate chop. A slight chance of showers and thunderstorms. Monday night, southwest winds 10 to 15 knots. Seas 2 to 3 feet. Protected water is a moderate chop. A slight chance of showers and thunderstorms. Tuesday, southwest winds 10 to 15 knots, increasing to 15 to 20 knots in the afternoon. Seas 2 to 4 feet. Protected water is choppy. A chance of showers and thunderstorms. Tuesday night, southwest winds 15 to 20 knots. Seas 3 to 4 feet. Protected water is choppy. A chance of showers and thunderstorms. Winds and waves higher in and near thunderstorms. The coastal waters forecast for the following St. Andrews Bay waterways. Tonight, southwest winds 5 to 10 knots, diminishing to around 5 knots late. Protected water is a light chop. Friday, west winds around 5 knots, becoming southwest in the afternoon. Protected water is a light chop. Friday night, west winds 5 to 10 knots. Protected water is a light chop. Saturday, west winds 5 to 10 knots. Protected water is a light chop. Saturday night, west winds 5 to 10 knots. Protected water is a light chop. Sunday, west winds 5 to 10 knots, increasing to 10 to 15 knots in the afternoon. Protected water is a moderate chop. A slight chance of showers and thunderstorms in the afternoon. Sunday night, southwest winds 10 to 15 knots, becoming west 5 to 10 knots after midnight. Protected water is a moderate chop. A slight chance of showers and thunderstorms. Monday, west winds 5 to 10 knots, becoming southwest 10 to 15 knots in the afternoon. Protected water is a moderate chop. A chance of showers and thunderstorms. Monday night, southwest winds 10 to 15 knots, diminishing to 5 to 10 knots after midnight. Protected water is a moderate chop. A chance of showers and thunderstorms. Tuesday, southwest winds 10 to 15 knots. Protected water is a moderate chop. Showers likely. A chance of thunderstorms in the morning, then thunderstorms likely in the afternoon. Tuesday night, southwest winds 10 to 15 knots, diminishing to 5 to 10 knots after midnight. Protected water is a moderate chop. Showers likely. Thunderstorms likely, mainly in the evening. Winds and waves higher in and near thunderstorms. The Tropical Weather Outlook. For the North Atlantic, Caribbean Sea and the Gulf of America, Bay of Campeche, a broad area of low pressure is likely to form over the Bay of Campeche on Friday from a westward-moving tropical wave currently located over the Yucatan Peninsula of Mexico. Environmental conditions are forecast to be only marginally conducive for development before the system moves inland over eastern Mexico late Saturday or Sunday. Formation chance through 48 hours, low, 10%. Formation chance through 7 days, low, 10%. The surf zone forecast general outlook, light winds outside of the afternoon sea breeze will lead to a moderate risk of rip currents today. Based on communication with area beach officials, the following flags are flying at area beaches: Walton, Yellow Bay, Yellow State Park Golf Beaches, Yellow West Facing Golf Beaches, Yellow South Facing Golf Beaches, Yellow Franklin, Yellow. Tide information for Thursday, June 11, 2026. St. Mark's River entrance. Low 5:05 a.m., high 11:08 a.m., low 6:27 p.m. Apalachicola. High 3:01 a.m., low 6:31 a.m., high 12:03 p.m., low 8:38 p.m. St. Andrews Bay at Panama City. High 6:52 a.m., low 5:48 p.m. Note that the times of high and low tide are 3 minutes earlier at Shell Point than at the St. Mark's River entrance. The average water temperature at Apalachicola was 82.4 degrees. Sunrise and sunset in Tallahassee. June 11, 2026, sunrise 6:30 at the St. Mark's River entrance. The average water temperature at Apalachicola was 82.4 degrees. Sunrise and sunset in Tallahassee. June 11, 2026, sunrise 6:35 a.m. Eastern Daylight Time, sunset 8:40 p.m. Eastern Daylight Time. 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

at 5 miles an hour. At Albany, it was mostly sunny. The temperature was 92 degrees. The wind was south at 5 miles an hour. At Valdosta, it was sunny. The temperature was 92 degrees. The wind was south at 5 miles an hour. Over the marine area, at the buoy south of Apalachicola, winds were southeast at 4 knots and seas were 2 feet. At the buoy south of Panama City, winds were southeast at 8 knots and seas were 3 feet. At the buoy south of Pensacola, winds were southeast at 6 knots and seas were 2 feet. The forecast for the local area. Tonight, mostly clear. Lows in the mid-70s. Southwest winds 5 to 10 miles per hour. Friday, sunny. A slight chance of showers and thunderstorms in the afternoon. Highs in the upper 90s. West winds around 5 miles per hour. Chance of rain 20%. Heat index values up to 106 in the afternoon. Friday night, mostly clear. A slight chance of showers and thunderstorms in the evening. Lows in the upper 70s. Southwest winds 5 to 10 miles per hour. Chance of rain 20%. Heat index values up to 105 early in the evening. Saturday, mostly sunny. A chance of showers and thunderstorms in the afternoon. Highs in the upper 90s. West winds around 5 miles per hour. Chance of rain 40%. Heat index values up to 109 in the afternoon. Saturday night, partly cloudy. A chance of showers and thunderstorms, mainly in the evening. Lows in the mid-70s. Southwest winds around 5 miles per hour. Chance of rain 40%. Heat index values up to 106 early in the evening. Sunday and Sunday night, partly cloudy. A chance of showers and thunderstorms. Highs in the mid-90s. Lows in the mid-70s. Chance of rain 50%. Heat index values up to 105. Monday, mostly sunny. A chance of showers and thunderstorms in the morning, then showers and thunderstorms in the afternoon. Highs in the lower 90s. Chance of rain 80%. Monday night, mostly cloudy with a chance of showers and thunderstorms. Lows in the mid-70s. Chance of rain 50%. Tuesday and Tuesday night, showers with thunderstorms likely. Highs in the upper 80s. Lows in the lower 70s. Chance of rain 80%. Wednesday, showers. A chance of thunderstorms in the morning, then thunderstorms likely in the afternoon. Highs in the lower 80s. Chance of rain 80%. Wednesday night, mostly cloudy. Showers and thunderstorms likely, mainly in the evening. Lows in the mid-70s. Chance of rain 70%. Thursday, partly sunny with a chance of showers and thunderstorms. Highs around 90. Chance of rain 50%. The coastal waters forecast for the following: waters from Suwannee River to Apalachicola, Florida, extending from 20 to 60 nautical miles. Coastal waters from Okaloosa-Walton County line to Mexico Beach out to 20 nautical miles. Coastal waters from Mexico Beach to Apalachicola out to 20 nautical miles. Waters from Okaloosa-Walton County line to Mexico Beach 20 to 60 nautical miles. And waters from Mexico Beach to Apalachicola 20 to 60 nautical miles. Tonight, southwest winds 5 to 10 knots, becoming around 5 knots late. Seas around 2 feet. Wave detail, south 2 feet at 7 seconds. Protected waters a light chop. Friday, west winds around 5 knots, becoming southwest in the afternoon. Seas around 2 feet. Wave detail, south 2 feet at 7 seconds. Protected waters a light chop. Friday night, west winds 5 to 10 knots. Seas around 2 feet. Wave detail, south 2 feet at 7 seconds. Protected waters a light chop. Saturday, west winds 5 to 10 knots, increasing to 10 to 15 knots. Seas around 2 feet. Wave detail, south 2 feet at 8 seconds and west 1 foot at 3 seconds. Protected waters a moderate chop. Saturday night, west winds 10 to 15 knots. Seas around 2 feet. Wave detail, west 2 feet at 3 seconds and south 2 feet at 7 seconds. Protected waters a moderate chop. Sunday, west winds 5 to 10 knots, increasing to 10 to 15 knots in the afternoon. Seas 2 to 3 feet. Wave detail, west 2 feet at 4 seconds and south 2 feet at 7 seconds. Protected waters a moderate chop. Sunday night, west winds 10 to 15 knots.
seas 2 to 3 feet.

protected water is a moderate drop. A slight chance of showers and thunderstorms after midnight. Monday, west winds 10 to 15 knots. Seas 2 to 3 feet. Protected water is a moderate drop. A slight chance of showers and thunderstorms. Monday night, southwest winds 10 to 15 knots. Seas 2 to 3 feet. Protected water is a moderate drop. A slight chance of showers and thunderstorms. Tuesday, southwest winds 10 to 15 knots, increasing to 15 to 20 knots in the afternoon. Seas 2 to 4 feet. Protected water is choppy. A chance of showers and thunderstorms. Tuesday night, southwest winds 15 to 20 knots. Seas 3 to 4 feet. Protected water is choppy. A chance of showers and thunderstorms. Winds and waves higher and near thunderstorms. The coastal waters forecast for the following St. Andrews Bay waterways. Tonight, southwest winds 5 to 10 knots, diminishing to around 5 knots late. Protected waters a light chop. Friday, west winds around 5 knots, becoming southwest in the afternoon. Protected waters a light chop. Friday night, west winds 5 to 10 knots. Protected waters a light chop. Saturday, west winds 5 to 10 knots. Protected waters a light chop. Saturday night, west winds 5 to 10 knots. Protected waters a light chop. Sunday, west winds 5 to 10 knots, increasing to 10 to 15 knots in the afternoon. Protected waters a moderate chop. A slight chance of showers and thunderstorms in the afternoon. Sunday night, southwest winds 10 to 15 knots, becoming west 5 to 10 knots after midnight. Protected waters a moderate chop. A slight chance of showers and thunderstorms. Monday, west winds 5 to 10 knots, becoming southwest 10 to 15 knots in the afternoon. Protected waters a moderate chop. A chance of showers and thunderstorms. Monday night, southwest winds 10 to 15 knots, diminishing to 5 to 10 knots after midnight. Protected waters a moderate chop. A chance of showers and thunderstorms. Tuesday, southwest winds 10 to 15 knots. Protected waters a moderate chop. Showers likely. A chance of thunderstorms in the morning, then thunderstorms likely in the afternoon. Tuesday night, southwest winds 10 to 15 knots, diminishing to 5 to 10 knots after midnight. Protected waters a moderate chop. Showers likely. Thunderstorms likely, mainly in the evening. Winds and waves higher and near thunderstorms. The Tropical Weather Outlook. For the North Atlantic, Caribbean Sea and the Gulf of America, Bay of Campeche, a broad area of low pressure is likely to form over the Bay of Campeche on Friday from a westward moving tropical wave currently located over the Yucatan Peninsula of Mexico. Environmental conditions are forecast to be only marginally conducive for development before the system moves inland over eastern Mexico late Saturday or Sunday. Formation chance through 48 hours, low, 10%. Formation chance through 7 days, low, 10%. The surf zone forecast general outlook, light winds outside of the afternoon sea breeze will lead to a moderate risk of rip currents today. Based on communication with area beach officials, the following flags are flying at area beaches: Walton, Yellow Bay, Yellow State Park Gulf Beaches, Yellow West Facing Gulf Beaches, Yellow South Facing Gulf Beaches, Yellow Franklin, Yellow. Tide information for Thursday, June 11, 2026. St. Marks River entrance. Low 5:05 a.m., high 11:08 a.m., low 6:27 p.m. Apalachicola. High 3:01 a.m., low 6:31 a.m., high 12:03 p.m., low 8:38 p.m. St. Andrews Bay at Panama City. High 6:52 a.m., low 5:48 p.m. Note that the times of high and low tide are 3 minutes earlier at Shell Point than at the St. Marks River entrance. The average water temperature at Apalachicola was 82.4 degrees. Sunrise and sunset in Tallahassee. June 11, 2026, sunrise 6:35 a.m. Eastern Daylight Time, sunset 8:40 p.m. Eastern Daylight Time. 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

These are the 4 p.m. Eastern Daylight Time conditions. At the Tallahassee Airport, it was partly sunny. The temperature was 93 degrees. The wind was south at 12 miles an hour. At Florida State University, the temperature was 91 degrees. The wind was east at 8 miles an hour. At Apalachicola, it was sunny. The temperature was 87 degrees. The wind was south at 9 miles an hour. At Panama City Northwest, smoke was reported. The temperature was 88 degrees. The wind was south at 10 miles an hour. At Dothan, it was cloudy. The temperature was 90 degrees. The wind was variable at 5 miles an hour. At Albany, it was mostly sunny. The temperature was 92 degrees. The wind was south at 5 miles an hour. At Valdosta, it was sunny. The temperature was 92 degrees. The wind was south at 5 miles an hour. Over the marine area, at the buoy south of Apalachicola, winds were southeast at 4 knots and seas were 2 feet. At the buoy south of Panama City, winds were southeast at 8 knots and seas were 3 feet. At the buoy south of Pensacola, winds were southeast at 6 knots and seas were 2 feet. The forecast for the local area. Tonight, mostly clear. Lows in the mid-70s. Southwest winds 5 to 10 miles per hour. Friday, sunny. A slight chance of showers and thunderstorms in the afternoon. Highs in the upper 90s. West winds around 5 miles per hour. Chance of rain 20%. Heat index values up to 106 in the afternoon. Friday night, mostly clear. A slight chance of showers and thunderstorms in the evening. Lows in the upper 70s. Southwest winds 5 to 10 miles per hour. Chance of rain 20%. Heat index values up to 105 early in the evening. Saturday, mostly sunny. A chance of showers and thunderstorms in the afternoon. Highs in the upper 90s. West winds around 5 miles per hour. Chance of rain 40%. Heat index values up to 109 in the afternoon. Saturday night, partly cloudy. A chance of showers and thunderstorms, mainly in the evening. Lows in the mid-70s. Southwest winds around 5 miles per hour. Chance of rain 40%. Heat index values up to 106 early in the evening. Sunday and Sunday night, partly cloudy. A chance of showers and thunderstorms. Highs in the mid-90s. Lows in the mid-70s. Chance of rain 50%. Heat index values up to 105. Monday, mostly sunny. A chance of showers and thunderstorms in the morning, then showers and thunderstorms in the afternoon. Highs in the lower 90s. Chance of rain 80%. Monday night, mostly cloudy with a chance of showers and thunderstorms. Lows in the mid-70s. Chance of rain 50%. Tuesday and Tuesday night, showers with thunderstorms likely. Highs in the upper 80s. Lows in the lower 70s. Chance of rain 80%. Wednesday, showers. A chance of thunderstorms in the morning, then thunderstorms likely in the afternoon. Highs in the lower 80s. Chance of rain 80%. Wednesday night, mostly cloudy. Showers and thunderstorms likely, mainly in the evening. Lows in the mid-70s. Chance of rain 70%. Thursday, partly sunny with a chance of showers and thunderstorms. Highs around 90. Chance of rain 50%. The coastal waters forecast for the following waters from Suwannee River to Apalachicola, Florida, extending from 20 to 60 nautical miles. Coastal waters from Okaloosa, Walton County line to Mexico Beach out to 20 nautical miles. Coastal waters from Mexico Beach to Apalachicola out to 20 nautical miles. Waters from Okaloosa, Walton County line to Mexico Beach 20 to 60 nautical miles. And waters from Mexico Beach to Apalachicola 20 to 60 nautical miles. Tonight, southwest winds 5 to 10 knots, becoming around 5 knots late. Seas around 2 feet. Wave detail, south 2 feet at 7 seconds. Protected waters a light chop. Friday, west winds around 5 knots, becoming southwest in the afternoon. Seas around 2 feet. Wave detail, south 2 feet at 7 seconds. Protected waters a light chop. Friday night, west winds 5 to 10 knots. Seas around 2 feet. Wave detail, south 2 feet at 7 seconds. Protected waters a light chop. Saturday, west winds 5 to 10 knots, increasing to 10 to 15 knots.

around 2 feet. Wave detail, south 2 feet at 8 seconds and west 1 foot at 3 seconds. Protected waters a moderate chop. Saturday night, west winds 10 to 15 knots. Seas around 2 feet. Wave detail, west 2 feet at 3 seconds and south 2 feet at 7 seconds. Protected waters a moderate chop. Sunday, west winds 5 to 10 knots, increasing to 10 to 15 knots in the afternoon. Seas 2 to 3 feet. Wave detail, west 2 feet at 4 seconds and south 2 feet at 7 seconds. Protected waters a moderate chop. Sunday night, west winds 10 to 15 knots. Seas 2 to 3 feet. Protected waters a moderate chop. A slight chance of showers and thunderstorms after midnight. Monday, west winds 10 to 15 knots. Seas 2 to 3 feet. Protected waters a moderate chop. A slight chance of showers and thunderstorms. Monday night, southwest winds 10 to 15 knots. Seas 2 to 3 feet. Protected waters a moderate chop. A slight chance of showers and thunderstorms. Tuesday, southwest winds 10 to 15 knots, increasing to 15 to 20 knots in the afternoon. Seas 2 to 4 feet. Protected waters choppy. A chance of showers and thunderstorms. Tuesday night, southwest winds 15 to 20 knots. Seas 3 to 4 feet. Protected waters choppy. A chance of showers and thunderstorms. Winds and waves higher in and near thunderstorms. The coastal waters forecast for the following St. Andrews Bay waterways. Tonight, southwest winds 5 to 10 knots, diminishing to around 5 knots late. Protected waters a light chop. Friday, west winds around 5 knots, becoming southwest in the afternoon. Protected waters a light chop. Friday night, west winds 5 to 10 knots. Protected waters a light chop. Saturday, west winds 5 to 10 knots. Protected waters a light chop. Saturday night, west winds 5 to 10 knots. Protected waters a light chop. Sunday, west winds 5 to 10 knots, increasing to 10 to 15 knots in the afternoon. Protected waters a moderate chop. A slight chance of showers and thunderstorms in the afternoon. Sunday night, southwest winds 10 to 15 knots, becoming west 5 to 10 knots after midnight. Protected waters a moderate chop. A slight chance of showers and thunderstorms. Monday, west winds 5 to 10 knots, becoming southwest 10 to 15 knots in the afternoon. Protected waters a moderate chop. A chance of showers and thunderstorms. Monday night, southwest winds 10 to 15 knots, diminishing to 5 to 10 knots after midnight. Protected waters a moderate chop. A chance of showers and thunderstorms. Tuesday, southwest winds 10 to 15 knots. Protected waters a moderate chop. Showers likely. A chance of thunderstorms in the morning, then thunderstorms likely in the afternoon. Tuesday night, southwest winds 10 to 15 knots, diminishing to 5 to 10 knots after midnight. Protected waters a moderate chop. Showers likely. Thunderstorms likely, mainly in the evening. Winds and waves higher in and near thunderstorms. The Tropical Weather Outlook. For the North Atlantic, Caribbean Sea and the Gulf of America, Bay of Campeche, a broad area of low pressure is likely to form over the Bay of Campeche on Friday from a westward moving tropical wave currently located over the Yucatan Peninsula of Mexico. Environmental conditions are forecast to be only marginally conducive for development before the system moves inland over eastern Mexico late Saturday or Sunday. Formation chance through 48 hours, low, 10%. Formation chance through 7 days, low, 10%. The surf zone forecast general outlook, light winds outside of the afternoon sea breeze will lead to a moderate risk of rip currents today. Based on communication with area beach officials, the following flags are flying at area beaches: Walton, Yellow Bay, Yellow State Park Golf Beaches, Yellow West Facing Golf Beaches, Yellow South Facing Golf Beaches, Yellow Franklin, Yellow. Tide information for Thursday, June 11, 2026. St. Mark's River entrance. Low 5:05 a.m., high 11:08 a.m., low 6:27 p.m. Apalachicola. High 3:01 a.m., low 6:31 a.m., high 12:03 p.m., low 8:38 p.m. St. Andrews Bay at Panama City. High 6:52 a.m., low 5:48 p.m. Note that the times of high and low tide are 3 minutes earlier at Shell Point than at the St. Mark's River entrance. The average water

Temperature at Apalachicola was 82.4 degrees. Sunrise and sunset in Tallahassee. June 11, 2026, sunrise 6:35 a.m. Eastern Daylight Time, sunset 8:40 p.m. Eastern Daylight Time. 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This broadcast originates from your National Weather Service office in Tallahassee, Florida. The latest weather and forecast information can also be accessed by calling our automated forecast line at 850-942-8851. The current time is 4:55 p.m. Eastern Daylight Time. These are the 4 p.m. Eastern Daylight Time conditions. At the Tallahassee Airport, it was partly sunny. The temperature was 93 degrees. The wind was south at 12 miles an hour. At Florida State University, the temperature was 91 degrees. The wind was east at 8 miles an hour. At Apalachicola, it was sunny. The temperature was 87 degrees. The wind was south at 9 miles an hour. At Panama City Northwest, smoke was reported. The temperature was 88 degrees. The wind was south at 10 miles an hour. At Dothan, it was cloudy. The temperature was 90 degrees. The wind was variable at 5 miles an hour. At Albany, it was mostly sunny. The temperature was 92 degrees. The wind was south at 5 miles an hour. At Valdosta, it was sunny. The temperature was 92 degrees. The wind was south at 5 miles an hour. Over the marine area, at the buoy south of Apalachicola, winds were southeast at 4 knots and seas were 2 feet. At the buoy south of Panama City, winds were southeast at 8 knots and seas were 3 feet. At the buoy south of Pensacola, winds were southeast at 6 knots and seas were 2 feet. The forecast for the local area. Tonight, mostly clear. Lows in the mid-70s. Southwest winds 5 to 10 miles per hour. Friday, sunny. A slight chance of showers and thunderstorms in the afternoon. Highs in the upper 90s. West winds around 5 miles per hour. Chance of rain 20%. Heat index values up to 106 in the afternoon. Friday night, mostly clear. A slight chance of showers and thunderstorms in the evening. Lows in the upper 70s. Southwest winds 5 to 10 miles per hour. Chance of rain 20%. Heat index values up to 105 early in the evening. Saturday, mostly sunny. A chance of showers and thunderstorms in the afternoon. Highs in the upper 90s. West winds around 5 miles per hour. Chance of rain 40%. Heat index values up to 109 in the afternoon. Saturday night, partly cloudy. A chance of showers and thunderstorms, mainly in the evening. Lows in the mid-70s. Southwest winds around 5 miles per hour. Chance of rain 40%. Heat index values up to 106 early in the evening. Sunday and Sunday night, partly cloudy. A chance of showers and thunderstorms. Highs in the mid-90s. Lows in the mid-70s. Chance of rain 50%. Heat index values up to 105. Monday, mostly sunny. A chance of showers and thunderstorms in the morning, then showers and thunderstorms in the afternoon. Highs in the lower 90s. Chance of rain 80%. Monday night, mostly cloudy with a chance of showers and thunderstorms. Lows in the mid-70s. Chance of rain 50%. Tuesday and Tuesday night, showers with thunderstorms likely. Highs in the upper 80s. Lows in the lower 70s. Chance of rain 80%. Wednesday, showers. A chance of thunderstorms in the morning, then thunderstorms likely in the afternoon. Highs in the lower 80s. Chance of rain 80%. Wednesday night, mostly cloudy. Showers and thunderstorms likely, mainly in the evening. Lows in the mid-70s. Chance of rain 70%. Thursday, partly sunny with a chance of showers and thunderstorms. Highs around 90. Chance of rain 50%. The coastal waters forecast for the following waters from Suwannee River to Apalachicola, Florida, extending from 20 to 60 nautical miles. Coastal waters from Okaloosa-Walton County line to Mexico Beach out to 20 nautical miles. Coastal waters from Mexico Beach to Apalachicola out to 20 nautical miles. Waters from Okaloosa-Walton County line to Mexico Beach 20 to 60 nautical miles. And waters from Mexico Beach to Apalachicola 20 to 60 nautical miles.

tonight, southwest winds 5 to 10 knots, becoming around 5 knots late. Seas around 2 feet. Wave detail, south 2 feet at 7 seconds. Protected waters a light chop. Friday, west winds around 5 knots, becoming southwest in the afternoon. Seas around 2 feet. Wave detail, south 2 feet at 7 seconds. Protected waters a light chop. Friday night, west winds 5 to 10 knots. Seas around 2 feet. Wave detail, south 2 feet at 7 seconds. Protected waters a light chop. Saturday, west winds 5 to 10 knots, increasing to 10 to 15 knots. Seas around 2 feet. Wave detail, south 2 feet at 8 seconds and west 1 foot at 3 seconds. Protected waters a moderate chop. Saturday night, west winds 10 to 15 knots. Seas around 2 feet. Wave detail, west 2 feet at 3 seconds and south 2 feet at 7 seconds. Protected waters a moderate chop. Sunday, west winds 5 to 10 knots, increasing to 10 to 15 knots in the afternoon. Seas 2 to 3 feet. Wave detail, west 2 feet at 4 seconds and south 2 feet at 7 seconds. Protected waters a moderate chop. Sunday night, west winds 10 to 15 knots. Seas 2 to 3 feet. Protected waters a moderate chop. A slight chance of showers and thunderstorms after midnight. Monday, west winds 10 to 15 knots. Seas 2 to 3 feet. Protected waters a moderate chop. A slight chance of showers and thunderstorms. Monday night, southwest winds 10 to 15 knots. Seas 2 to 3 feet. Protected waters a moderate chop. A slight chance of showers and thunderstorms. Tuesday, southwest winds 10 to 15 knots, increasing to 15 to 20 knots in the afternoon. Seas 2 to 4 feet. Protected waters choppy. A chance of showers and thunderstorms. Tuesday night, southwest winds 15 to 20 knots. Seas 3 to 4 feet. Protected waters choppy. A chance of showers and thunderstorms. Winds and waves higher and near thunderstorms. The coastal waters forecast for the following St. Andrews Bay waterways. Tonight, southwest winds 5 to 10 knots, diminishing to around 5 knots late. Protected waters a light chop. Friday, west winds around 5 knots, becoming southwest in the afternoon. Protected waters a light chop. Friday night, west winds 5 to 10 knots. Protected waters a light chop. Saturday, west winds 5 to 10 knots. Protected waters a light chop. Saturday night, west winds 5 to 10 knots. Protected waters a light chop. Sunday, west winds 5 to 10 knots, increasing to 10 to 15 knots in the afternoon. Protected waters a moderate chop. A slight chance of showers and thunderstorms in the afternoon. Sunday night, southwest winds 10 to 15 knots, becoming west 5 to 10 knots after midnight. Protected waters a moderate chop. A slight chance of showers and thunderstorms. Monday, west winds 5 to 10 knots, becoming southwest 10 to 15 knots in the afternoon. Protected waters a moderate chop. A chance of showers and thunderstorms. Monday night, southwest winds 10 to 15 knots, diminishing to 5 to 10 knots after midnight. Protected waters a moderate chop. A chance of showers and thunderstorms. Tuesday, southwest winds 10 to 15 knots. Protected waters a moderate chop. Showers likely. A chance of thunderstorms in the morning, then thunderstorms likely in the afternoon. Tuesday night, southwest winds 10 to 15 knots, diminishing to 5 to 10 knots after midnight. Protected waters a moderate chop. Showers likely. Thunderstorms likely, mainly in the evening. Winds and waves higher and near thunderstorms. The Tropical Weather Outlook. For the North Atlantic, Caribbean Sea and the Gulf of America, Bay of Campeche, a broad area of low pressure is likely to form over the Bay of Campeche on Friday from a westward moving tropical wave currently located over the Yucatan Peninsula of Mexico. Environmental conditions are forecast to be only marginally conducive for development before the system moves inland over eastern Mexico late Saturday or Sunday. Formation chance through 48 hours, low, 10%. Formation chance through 7 days, low, 10%. The surf zone forecast general outlook, light winds outside of the afternoon sea breeze will lead to a moderate risk of rip currents today. Based on communication with area beach officials, the following flags are flying at area beaches.

Walton, Yellow Bay, Yellow State Park Golf Beaches, Yellow West Facing Golf Beaches, Yellow South Facing Golf Beaches, Yellow Franklin, Yellow. Tide information for Thursday, June 11th, 2026. St. Mark's River Entrance. Low 5.05 a.m., high 11.08 a.m., low 6.27 p.m. Apalachicola. High 3.01 a.m., low 6.31 a.m., high 12.03 p.m., low 8.38 p.m. St. Andrews Bay at Panama City. High 6.52 a.m., low 5.48 p.m. Note that the times of high and low tide are 3 minutes earlier at Shell Point than at the St. Mark's River entrance. The average water temperature at Apalachicola was 82.4 degrees. Sunrise and sunset in Tallahassee. June 11, 2026, sunrise 6:35 a.m. Eastern Daylight Time, sunset 8:40 p.m. Eastern Daylight Time. 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The latest weather and forecast information can also be accessed by calling our automated forecast line at 850-942-8851. The current time is 5:05 p.m. Eastern Daylight Time. These are the 5 p.m. Eastern Daylight Time conditions. At the Tallahassee Airport, it was partly sunny. The temperature was 94 degrees. The wind was south at 10 miles an hour. The report from Florida State University was not available. At Apalachicola, it was sunny. The temperature was 86 degrees. The wind was south at 13 miles an hour. At Panama City Northwest, smoke was reported. The temperature was 87 degrees. The wind was south at 14 miles an hour. At Dothan, it was partly sunny. The temperature was 89 degrees. The wind was east at 3 miles an hour. At Albany, it was partly sunny. The temperature was 91 degrees. The wind was west at 7 miles an hour. At Valdosta, it was mostly sunny. The temperature was 94 degrees. The wind was south at 3 miles an hour. Over the marine area, at the buoys south of Apalachicola, winds were southeast at 4 knots. At the buoys south of Panama City, winds were southeast at 8 knots. At the buoys south of Pensacola, winds were southeast at 6 knots. The forecast for the local area. Tonight, mostly clear. Lows in the mid-70s. Southwest winds 5 to 10 miles per hour. Friday, sunny. A slight chance of showers and thunderstorms in the afternoon. Highs in the upper 90s. West winds around 5 miles per hour. Chance of rain 20%. Heat index values up to 106 in the afternoon. Friday night, mostly clear. A slight chance of showers and thunderstorms in the evening. Lows in the upper 70s. Southwest winds 5 to 10 miles per hour. Chance of rain 20%. Heat index values up to 105 early in the evening. Saturday, mostly sunny. A chance of showers and thunderstorms in the afternoon. Highs in the upper 90s. West winds around 5 miles per hour. Chance of rain 40%. Heat index values up to 109 in the afternoon. Saturday night, partly cloudy. A chance of showers and thunderstorms, mainly in the evening. Lows in the mid-70s. Southwest winds around 5 miles per hour. Chance of rain 40%. Heat index values up to 106 early in the evening. Sunday and Sunday night, partly cloudy. A chance of showers and thunderstorms. Highs in the mid-90s. Lows in the mid-70s. Chance of rain 50%. Heat index values up to 105. Monday, mostly sunny. A chance of showers and thunderstorms in the morning, then showers and thunderstorms in the afternoon. Highs in the lower 90s. Chance of rain 80%. Monday night, mostly cloudy with the chance of showers and thunderstorms. Lows in the mid-70s. Chance of rain 50%. Tuesday and Tuesday night, showers with thunderstorms likely. Highs in the upper 80s. Lows in the lower 70s. Chance of rain 80%. Wednesday, showers. A chance of thunderstorms in the morning, then thunderstorms likely in the afternoon. Highs in the lower 80s. Chance of rain 80%. Wednesday night, mostly cloudy. Showers and thunderstorms likely, mainly in the evening. Lows in the mid-70s.

chance of rain 70%. Thursday, partly sunny with a chance of showers and thunderstorms. Highs around 90. Chance of rain 50%. The coastal waters forecast for the following: waters from Suwannee River to Apalachicola, Florida, extending from 20 to 60 nautical miles. Coastal waters from Okaloosa-Walton County line to Mexico Beach out to 20 nautical miles. Coastal waters from Mexico Beach to Apalachicola out to 20 nautical miles. Waters from Okaloosa-Walton County line to Mexico Beach 20 to 60 nautical miles. And waters from Mexico Beach to Apalachicola 20 to 60 nautical miles. Tonight, southwest winds 5 to 10 knots, becoming around 5 knots late. Seas around 2 feet. Wave detail, south 2 feet at 7 seconds. Protected waters a light chop. Friday, west winds around 5 knots, becoming southwest in the afternoon. Seas around 2 feet. Wave detail, south 2 feet at 7 seconds. Protected waters a light chop. Friday night, west winds 5 to 10 knots. Seas around 2 feet. Wave detail, south 2 feet at 7 seconds. Protected waters a light chop. Saturday, west winds 5 to 10 knots, increasing to 10 to 15 knots. Seas around 2 feet. Wave detail, south 2 feet at 8 seconds and west 1 foot at 3 seconds. Protected waters a moderate chop. Saturday night, west winds 10 to 15 knots. Seas around 2 feet. Wave detail, west 2 feet at 3 seconds and south 2 feet at 7 seconds. Protected waters a moderate chop. Sunday, west winds 5 to 10 knots, increasing to 10 to 15 knots in the afternoon. Seas 2 to 3 feet. Wave detail, west 2 feet at 4 seconds and south 2 feet at 7 seconds. Protected waters a moderate chop. Sunday night, west winds 10 to 15 knots. Seas 2 to 3 feet. Protected waters a moderate chop. A slight chance of showers and thunderstorms after midnight. Monday, west winds 10 to 15 knots. Seas 2 to 3 feet. Protected waters a moderate chop. A slight chance of showers and thunderstorms. Monday night, southwest winds 10 to 15 knots. Seas 2 to 3 feet. Protected waters a moderate chop. A slight chance of showers and thunderstorms. Tuesday, southwest winds 10 to 15 knots, increasing to 15 to 20 knots in the afternoon. Seas 2 to 4 feet. Protected waters choppy. A chance of showers and thunderstorms. Tuesday night, southwest winds 15 to 20 knots. Seas 3 to 4 feet. Protected waters choppy. A chance of showers and thunderstorms. Winds and waves higher and near thunderstorms. The coastal waters forecast for the following: St. Andrews Bay waterways. Tonight, southwest winds 5 to 10 knots, diminishing to around 5 knots late. Protected waters a light chop. Friday, west winds around 5 knots, becoming southwest in the afternoon. Protected waters a light chop. Friday night, west winds 5 to 10 knots. Protected waters a light chop. Saturday, west winds 5 to 10 knots. Protected waters a light chop. Saturday night, west winds 5 to 10 knots. Protected waters a light chop. Sunday, west winds 5 to 10 knots, increasing to 10 to 15 knots in the afternoon. Protected waters a moderate chop. A slight chance of showers and thunderstorms in the afternoon. Sunday night, southwest winds 10 to 15 knots, becoming west 5 to 10 knots after midnight. Protected waters a moderate chop. A slight chance of showers and thunderstorms. Monday, west winds 5 to 10 knots, becoming southwest 10 to 15 knots in the afternoon. Protected waters a moderate chop. A chance of showers and thunderstorms. Monday night, southwest winds 10 to 15 knots, diminishing to 5 to 10 knots after midnight. Protected waters a moderate chop. A chance of showers and thunderstorms. Tuesday, southwest winds 10 to 15 knots. Protected waters a moderate chop. Showers likely. A chance of thunderstorms in the morning, then thunderstorms likely in the afternoon. Tuesday night, southwest winds 10 to 15 knots, diminishing to 5 to 10 knots after midnight. Protected waters a moderate chop. Showers likely. Thunderstorms likely, mainly in the evening. Winds and waves higher and near thunderstorms. The Tropical Weather Outlook. For the North Atlantic, Caribbean Sea and the Gulf of America, Bay of Campeche, a broad area of low

Pressure is likely to form over the Bay of Campeche on Friday from a westward moving tropical wave currently located over the Yucatan Peninsula of Mexico. Environmental conditions are forecast to be only marginally conducive for development before the system moves inland over eastern Mexico late Saturday or Sunday. Formation chance through 48 hours, low, 10%. Formation chance through 7 days, low, 10%. The surf zone forecast general outlook, light winds outside of the afternoon sea breeze will lead to a moderate risk of rip currents today. Based on communication with area beach officials, the following flags are flying at area beaches: Walton, Yellow Bay, Yellow State Park Golf Beaches, Yellow West Facing Golf Beaches, Yellow South Facing Golf Beaches, Yellow Franklin, Yellow. Tide information for Thursday, June 11, 2026. St. Mark's River entrance. Low 5:05 a.m., high 11:08 a.m., low 6:27 p.m. Apalachicola. High 3:01 a.m., low 6:31 a.m., high 12:03 p.m., low 8:38 p.m. St. Andrews Bay at Panama City. High 6:52 a.m., low 5:48 p.m. Note that the times of high and low tide are 3 minutes earlier at Shell Point than at the St. Mark's River entrance. The average water temperature at Apalachicola was 82.4 degrees. Sunrise and sunset in Tallahassee. June 11, 2026, sunrise 6:35 a.m. Eastern Daylight Time, sunset 8:40 p.m. Eastern Daylight Time. 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This broadcast originates from your National Weather Service office in Tallahassee, Florida. The latest weather and forecast information can also be accessed by calling our automated forecast line at 850-942-8851. The current time is 5:16 p.m. Eastern Daylight Time. These are the 5 p.m. Eastern Daylight Time conditions. At the Tallahassee Airport, it was partly sunny. The temperature was 94 degrees. The wind was south at 10 miles an hour. At Florida State University, the temperature was 90 degrees. The wind was south at 2 miles an hour. At Apalachicola, it was sunny. The temperature was 86 degrees. The wind was south at 13 miles an hour. At Panama City Northwest, smoke was reported. The temperature was 87 degrees. The wind was south at 14 miles an hour. At Dothan, it was partly sunny. The temperature was 89 degrees. The wind was east at 3 miles an hour. At Albany, it was partly sunny. The temperature was 91 degrees. The wind was west at 7 miles an hour. At Valdosta, it was mostly sunny. The temperature was 94 degrees. The wind was south at 3 miles an hour. Over the marine area, at the buoy south of Apalachicola, winds were southeast at 6 knots and seas were 2 feet. At the buoy south of Panama City, winds were southeast at 8 knots. At the buoy south of Pensacola, winds were southeast at 6 knots. The forecast for the local area. Tonight, mostly clear. Lows in the mid-70s. Southwest winds 5 to 10 miles per hour. Friday, sunny. A slight chance of showers and thunderstorms in the afternoon. Highs in the upper 90s. West winds around 5 miles per hour. Chance of rain 20%. Heat index values up to 106 in the afternoon. Friday night, mostly clear. A slight chance of showers and thunderstorms in the evening. Lows in the upper 70s. Southwest winds 5 to 10 miles per hour. Chance of rain 20%. Heat index values up to 105 early in the evening. Saturday, mostly sunny. A chance of showers and thunderstorms in the afternoon. Highs in the upper 90s. West winds around 5 miles per hour. Chance of rain 40%. Heat index values up to 109 in the afternoon. Saturday night, partly cloudy. A chance of showers and thunderstorms, mainly in the evening. Lows in the mid-70s. Southwest winds around 5 miles per hour. Chance of rain 40%. Heat index values up to 106 early in the evening. Sunday and Sunday night, partly cloudy. A chance of showers and thunderstorms. Highs in the mid-90s. Lows in the mid-70s. Chance of rain 50%. Heat index values up to 105. Monday, mostly sunny.
A chance of showers and thunderstorms in the morning, then showers and thunderstorms in the afternoon.

highs in the lower 90s. Chance of rain 80%. Monday night, mostly cloudy with a chance of showers and thunderstorms. Lows in the mid-70s. Chance of rain 50%. Tuesday and Tuesday night, showers with thunderstorms likely. Highs in the upper 80s. Lows in the lower 70s. Chance of rain 80%. Wednesday, showers. A chance of thunderstorms in the morning, then thunderstorms likely in the afternoon. Highs in the lower 80s. Chance of rain 80%. Wednesday night, mostly cloudy. Showers and thunderstorms likely, mainly in the evening. Lows in the mid-70s. Chance of rain 70%. Thursday, partly sunny with a chance of showers and thunderstorms. Highs around 90. Chance of rain 50%. The coastal waters forecast for the following: waters from Suwannee River to Apalachicola, Florida, extending from 20 to 60 nautical miles. Coastal waters from Okaloosa, Walton County line to Mexico Beach out to 20 nautical miles. Coastal waters from Mexico Beach to Apalachicola out to 20 nautical miles. Waters from Okaloosa, Walton County line to Mexico Beach 20 to 60 nautical miles. And waters from Mexico Beach to Apalachicola 20 to 60 nautical miles. Tonight, southwest winds 5 to 10 knots, becoming around 5 knots late. Seas around 2 feet. Wave detail, south 2 feet at 7 seconds. Protected waters a light chop. Friday, west winds around 5 knots, becoming southwest in the afternoon. Seas around 2 feet. Wave detail, south 2 feet at 7 seconds. Protected waters a light chop. Friday night, west winds 5 to 10 knots. Seas around 2 feet. Wave detail, south 2 feet at 7 seconds. Protected waters a light chop. Saturday, west winds 5 to 10 knots, increasing to 10 to 15 knots. Seas around 2 feet. Wave detail, south 2 feet at 8 seconds and west 1 foot at 3 seconds. Protected waters a moderate chop. Saturday night, west winds 10 to 15 knots. Seas around 2 feet. Wave detail, west 2 feet at 3 seconds and south 2 feet at 7 seconds. Protected waters a moderate chop. Sunday, west winds 5 to 10 knots, increasing to 10 to 15 knots in the afternoon. Seas 2 to 3 feet. Wave detail, west 2 feet at 4 seconds and south 2 feet at 7 seconds. Protected waters a moderate chop. Sunday night, west winds 10 to 15 knots. Seas 2 to 3 feet. Protected waters a moderate chop. A slight chance of showers and thunderstorms after midnight. Monday, west winds 10 to 15 knots. Seas 2 to 3 feet. Protected waters a moderate chop. A slight chance of showers and thunderstorms. Monday night, southwest winds 10 to 15 knots. Seas 2 to 3 feet. Protected waters a moderate chop. A slight chance of showers and thunderstorms. Tuesday, southwest winds 10 to 15 knots, increasing to 15 to 20 knots in the afternoon. Seas 2 to 4 feet. Protected waters choppy. A chance of showers and thunderstorms. Tuesday night, southwest winds 15 to 20 knots. Seas 3 to 4 feet. Protected waters choppy. A chance of showers and thunderstorms. Winds and waves higher in and near thunderstorms. The coastal waters forecast for the following: St. Andrews Bay waterways. Tonight, southwest winds 5 to 10 knots, diminishing to around 5 knots late. Protected waters a light chop. Friday, west winds around 5 knots, becoming southwest in the afternoon. Protected waters a light chop. Friday night, west winds 5 to 10 knots. Protected waters a light chop. Saturday, west winds 5 to 10 knots. Protected waters a light chop. Saturday night, west winds 5 to 10 knots. Protected waters a light chop. Sunday, west winds 5 to 10 knots, increasing to 10 to 15 knots in the afternoon. Protected waters a moderate chop. A slight chance of showers and thunderstorms in the afternoon. Sunday night, southwest winds 10 to 15 knots, becoming west 5 to 10 knots after midnight. Protected waters a moderate chop. A slight chance of showers and thunderstorms. Monday, west winds 5 to 10 knots, becoming southwest 10 to 15 knots in the afternoon. Protected waters a moderate chop. A chance of showers and thunderstorms. Monday night, southwest winds 10 to 15 knots, diminishing to 5 to 10 knots after midnight.
Protected waters, a moderate chop. A chance of showers and thunderstorms. Tuesday, southwest winds 10 to 15 knots. Protected waters, a moderate chop. Showers likely. A chance of thunderstorms in the morning, then thunderstorms likely in the afternoon. Tuesday night, southwest winds 10 to 15 knots, diminishing to 5 to 10 knots after midnight. Protected waters, a moderate chop. Showers likely. Thunderstorms likely, mainly in the evening. Winds and waves higher in and near thunderstorms. The Tropical Weather Outlook. For the North Atlantic, Caribbean Sea and the Gulf of America, Bay of Campeche, a broad area of low pressure is likely to form over the Bay of Campeche on Friday from a westward moving tropical wave currently located over the Yucatan Peninsula of Mexico. Environmental conditions are forecast to be only marginally conducive for development before the system moves inland over eastern Mexico late Saturday or Sunday. Formation chance through 48 hours, low, 10%. Formation chance through 7 days, low, 10%. The surf zone forecast general outlook, light winds outside of the afternoon sea breeze will lead to a moderate risk of rip currents today. Based on communication with area beach officials, the following flags are flying at area beaches: Walton, Yellow Bay, Yellow State Park Golf Beaches, Yellow West Facing Golf Beaches, Yellow South Facing Golf Beaches, Yellow Franklin, Yellow. Tide information for Thursday, June 11, 2026. St. Mark's River entrance. Low 5:05 a.m., high 11:08 a.m., low 6:27 p.m. Apalachicola. High 3:01 a.m., low 6:31 a.m., high 12:03 p.m., low 8:38 p.m. St. Andrews Bay of Panama City. High 6:52 a.m., low 5:48 p.m. Note that the times of high and low tide are 3 minutes earlier at Shell Point than at the St. Mark's River entrance. The average water temperature at Apalachicola was 82.4 degrees. Sunrise and sunset in Tallahassee. June 11, 2026, sunrise 6:35 a.m. Eastern Daylight Time, sunset 8:40 p.m. Eastern Daylight Time. 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The latest weather and forecast information can also be accessed by calling our automated forecast line at 850-942-8851. The current time is 5:27 p.m. Eastern Daylight Time. These are the 5 p.m. Eastern Daylight Time conditions. At the Tallahassee Airport, it was partly sunny. The temperature was 94 degrees. The wind was south at 10 miles an hour. At Florida State University, the temperature was 90 degrees. The wind was south at 2 miles an hour. At Apalachicola, it was sunny. The temperature was 86 degrees. The wind was south at 13 miles an hour. At Panama City Northwest, smoke was reported. The temperature was 87 degrees. The wind was south at 14 miles an hour. At Dothan, it was partly sunny. The temperature was 89 degrees. The wind was east at 3 miles an hour. At Albany, it was partly sunny. The temperature was 91 degrees. The wind was west at 7 miles an hour. At Valdosta, it was mostly sunny. The temperature was 94 degrees. The wind was south at 3 miles an hour. Over the marine area, at the buoy south of Apalachicola, winds were southeast at 6 knots and seas were 2 feet. At the buoy south of Panama City, winds were southeast at 8 knots. At the buoy south of Pensacola, winds were southeast at 6 knots. The forecast for the local area. Tonight, mostly clear. Lows in the mid-70s. Southwest winds 5 to 10 miles per hour. Friday, sunny. A slight chance of showers and thunderstorms in the afternoon. Highs in the upper 90s. West winds around 5 miles per hour. Chance of rain 20%. Heat index values up to 106 in the afternoon. Friday night, mostly clear. A slight chance of showers and thunderstorms in the evening. Lows in the upper 70s. Southwest winds 5 to 10 miles per hour. Chance of rain 20%. Heat index values up to 105 early in the evening. Saturday, mostly sunny. A chance of showers and thunderstorms in the afternoon. Highs in the upper 90s. West winds around 5 miles per hour. Chance of rain 40%.
heat index.

values up to 109 in the afternoon. Saturday night, partly cloudy. A chance of showers and thunderstorms, mainly in the evening. Lows in the mid-70s. Southwest winds around 5 miles per hour. Chance of rain 40%. Heat index values up to 106 early in the evening. Sunday and Sunday night, partly cloudy. A chance of showers and thunderstorms. Highs in the mid-90s. Lows in the mid-70s. Chance of rain 50%. Heat index values up to 105. Monday, mostly sunny. A chance of showers and thunderstorms in the morning, then showers and thunderstorms in the afternoon. Highs in the lower 90s. Chance of rain 80%. Monday night, mostly cloudy with a chance of showers and thunderstorms. Lows in the mid-70s. Chance of rain 50%. Tuesday and Tuesday night, showers with thunderstorms likely. Highs in the upper 80s. Lows in the lower 70s. Chance of rain 80%. Wednesday, showers. A chance of thunderstorms in the morning, then thunderstorms likely in the afternoon. Highs in the lower 80s. Chance of rain 80%. Wednesday night, mostly cloudy. Showers and thunderstorms likely, mainly in the evening. Lows in the mid-70s. Chance of rain 70%. Thursday, partly sunny with a chance of showers and thunderstorms. Highs around 90. Chance of rain 50%. The coastal waters forecast for the following waters from Suwannee River to Apalachicola, Florida, extending from 20 to 60 nautical miles, coastal waters from Okaloosa, Walton County line to Mexico Beach out to 20 nautical miles, coastal waters from Mexico Beach to Apalachicola out to 20 nautical miles, waters from Okaloosa, Walton County line to Mexico Beach 20 to 60 nautical miles, and waters from Mexico Beach to Apalachicola 20 to 60 nautical miles. Tonight, southwest winds 5 to 10 knots, becoming around 5 knots late. Seas around 2 feet. Wave detail, south 2 feet at 7 seconds. Protected waters a light chop. Friday, west winds around 5 knots, becoming southwest in the afternoon. Seas around 2 feet. Wave detail, south 2 feet at 7 seconds. Protected waters a light chop. Friday night, west winds 5 to 10 knots. Seas around 2 feet. Wave detail, south 2 feet at 7 seconds. Protected waters a light chop. Saturday, west winds 5 to 10 knots, increasing to 10 to 15 knots. Seas around 2 feet. Wave detail, south 2 feet at 8 seconds and west 1 foot at 3 seconds. Protected waters a moderate chop. Saturday night, west winds 10 to 15 knots. Seas around 2 feet. Wave detail, west 2 feet at 3 seconds and south 2 feet at 7 seconds. Protected waters a moderate chop. Sunday, west winds 5 to 10 knots, increasing to 10 to 15 knots in the afternoon. Seas 2 to 3 feet. Wave detail, west 2 feet at 4 seconds and south 2 feet at 7 seconds. Protected waters a moderate chop. Sunday night, west winds 10 to 15 knots. Seas 2 to 3 feet. Protected waters a moderate chop. A slight chance of showers and thunderstorms after midnight. Monday, west winds 10 to 15 knots. Seas 2 to 3 feet. Protected waters a moderate chop. A slight chance of showers and west winds 10 to 15 knots. Seas 2 to 3 feet. Protected waters a moderate chop. A slight chance of showers and thunderstorms. Monday night, southwest winds 10 to 15 knots. Seas 2 to 3 feet. Protected waters a moderate chop. A slight chance of showers and thunderstorms. Tuesday, southwest winds 10 to 15 knots, increasing to 15 to 20 knots in the afternoon. Seas 2 to 4 feet. Protected waters choppy. A chance of showers and thunderstorms. Tuesday night, southwest winds 15 to 20 knots. Seas 3 to 4 feet. Protected waters choppy. A chance of showers and thunderstorms. Winds and waves higher and near thunderstorms. The coastal waters forecast for the following St. Andrews Bay waterways. Tonight, southwest winds 5 to 10 knots, diminishing to around 5 knots late. Protected waters a light chop. Friday, west winds around 5 knots, becoming southwest in the afternoon. Protected waters a light chop. Friday night, west winds 5 to 10 knots. Protected waters a light chop. Saturday, west winds 5 to 10 knots.

southwest winds 10 to 15 knots. Protected waters a moderate chop. Showers likely. A chance of thunderstorms in the morning, then thunderstorms likely in the afternoon. Tuesday night, southwest winds 10 to 15 knots, diminishing to 5 to 10 knots after midnight. Protected waters a moderate chop. Showers likely. Thunderstorms likely, mainly in the evening. Winds and waves higher in and near thunderstorms. The Tropical Weather Outlook. For the North Atlantic, Caribbean Sea and the Gulf of America, Bay of Campeche, a broad area of low pressure is likely to form over the Bay of Campeche on Friday from a westward moving tropical wave currently located over the Yucatan Peninsula of Mexico. Environmental conditions are forecast to be only marginally conducive for development before the system moves inland over eastern Mexico late Saturday or Sunday. Formation chance through 48 hours, low, 10%. Formation chance through 7 days, low, 10%. The surf zone forecast general outlook, light winds outside of the afternoon sea breeze will lead to a moderate risk of rip currents today. Based on communication with area beach officials, the following flags are flying at area beaches: Walton, Yellow Bay, Yellow State Park Gulf Beaches, Yellow West Facing Gulf Beaches, Yellow South Facing Gulf Beaches, Yellow Franklin, Yellow. Tide information for Thursday, June 11, 2026. St. Mark's River entrance. Low 5:05 a.m., high 11:08 a.m., low 6:27 p.m. Apalachicola. High 3:01 a.m., low 6:31 a.m., high 12:03 p.m., low 8:38 p.m. St. Andrews Bay at Panama City. High 6:52 a.m., low 5:48 p.m. Note that the times of high and low tide are 3 minutes earlier at Shell Point than at the St. Mark's River entrance. The average water temperature at Apalachicola was 82.4 degrees. Sunrise and sunset in Tallahassee. June 11, 2026, sunrise 6:35 a.m. Eastern Daylight Time, sunset 8:40 p.m. Eastern Daylight Time. 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The latest weather and forecast information can also be accessed by calling our automated forecast line at 850-942-8851. The current time is 5:37 p.m. Eastern Daylight Time. These are the 5 p.m. Eastern Daylight Time conditions. At the Tallahassee Airport, it was partly sunny. The temperature was 94 degrees. The wind was south at 10 miles an hour. At Florida State University, the temperature was 90 degrees. The wind was south at 2 miles an hour. At Apalachicola, it was sunny. The temperature was 86 degrees. The wind was south at 13 miles an hour. At Panama City Northwest, smoke was reported. The temperature was 87 degrees. The wind was south at 14 miles an hour. At Dothan, it was partly sunny. The temperature was 89 degrees. The wind was east at 3 miles an hour. At Albany, it was partly sunny. The temperature was 91 degrees. The wind was west at 7 miles an hour. At Valdosta, it was mostly sunny. The temperature was 94 degrees. The wind was south at 3 miles an hour. Over the marine area, at the buoy south of Apalachicola, winds were southeast at 6 knots and seas were 2 feet. At the buoy south of Panama City, winds were southeast at 8 knots. At the buoy south of Pensacola, winds were southeast at 6 knots. The forecast for the local area. Tonight, mostly clear. Lows in the mid-70s. Southwest winds 5 to 10 miles per hour. Friday, sunny. A slight chance of showers and thunderstorms in the afternoon. Highs in the upper 90s. West winds around 5 miles per hour. Chance of rain 20%. Heat index values up to 106 in the afternoon. Friday night, mostly clear. A slight chance of showers and thunderstorms in the evening. Lows in the upper 70s. Southwest winds 5 to 10 miles per hour. Chance of rain 20%. Heat index values up to 105 early in the evening. Saturday, mostly sunny. A chance of showers and thunderstorms in the afternoon. Highs in the upper 90s. West winds around 5 miles per hour. Chance of rain 40%. Heat index values up to 109 in the afternoon. Saturday night, partly cloudy.

a chance of showers and thunderstorms, mainly in the evening. Lows in the mid-70s. Southwest winds around 5 miles per hour. Chance of rain 40%. Heat index values up to 106 early in the evening. Sunday and Sunday night, partly cloudy. A chance of showers and thunderstorms. Highs in the mid-90s. Lows in the mid-70s. Chance of rain 50%. Heat index values up to 105. Monday, mostly sunny. A chance of showers and thunderstorms in the morning, then showers and thunderstorms in the afternoon. Highs in the lower 90s. Chance of rain 80%. Monday night, mostly cloudy with a chance of showers and thunderstorms. Lows in the mid-70s. Chance of rain 50%. Tuesday and Tuesday night, showers with thunderstorms likely. Highs in the upper 80s. Lows in the lower 70s. Chance of rain 80%. Wednesday, showers. A chance of thunderstorms in the morning, then thunderstorms likely in the afternoon. Highs in the lower 80s. Chance of rain 80%. Wednesday night, mostly cloudy. Showers and thunderstorms likely, mainly in the evening. Lows in the mid-70s. Chance of rain 70%. Thursday, partly sunny with a chance of showers and thunderstorms. Highs around 90. Chance of rain 50%. The coastal waters forecast for the following waters from Suwannee River to Apalachicola, Florida, extending from 20 to 60 nautical miles, coastal waters from Okaloosa Walton County line to Mexico Beach out to 20 nautical miles, coastal waters from Mexico Beach to Apalachicola out to 20 nautical miles, waters from Okaloosa Walton County line to Mexico Beach 20 to 60 nautical miles, and waters from Mexico Beach to Apalachicola 20 to 60 nautical miles. Tonight, southwest winds 5 to 10 knots, becoming around 5 knots late. Seas around 2 feet. Wave detail, south 2 feet at 7 seconds. Protected waters a light chop. Friday, west winds around 5 knots, becoming southwest in the afternoon. Seas around 2 feet. Wave detail, south 2 feet at 7 seconds. Protected waters a light chop. Friday night, west winds 5 to 10 knots. Seas around 2 feet. Wave detail, south 2 feet at 7 seconds. Protected waters a light chop. Saturday, west winds 5 to 10 knots, increasing to 10 to 15 knots. Seas around 2 feet. Wave detail, south 2 feet at 8 seconds and west 1 foot at 3 seconds. Protected waters a moderate chop. Saturday night, west winds 10 to 15 knots. Seas around 2 feet. Wave detail, west 2 feet at 3 seconds and south 2 feet at 7 seconds. Protected waters a moderate chop. Sunday, west winds 5 to 10 knots, increasing to 10 to 15 knots in the afternoon. Seas 2 to 3 feet. Wave detail, west 2 feet at 4 seconds and south 2 feet at 7 seconds. Protected waters a moderate chop. Sunday night, west winds 10 to 15 knots. Seas 2 to 3 feet. Protected waters a moderate chop. A slight chance of showers and thunderstorms after midnight. Monday, west winds 10 to 15 knots. Seas 2 to 3 feet. Protected waters a moderate chop. A slight chance of showers and thunderstorms. Monday night, southwest winds 10 to 15 knots. Seas 2 to 3 feet. Protected waters a moderate chop. A slight chance of showers and thunderstorms. Tuesday, southwest winds 10 to 15 knots, increasing to 15 to 20 knots in the afternoon. Seas 2 to 4 feet. Protected waters choppy. A chance of showers and thunderstorms. Tuesday night, southwest winds 15 to 20 knots. Seas 3 to 4 feet. Protected waters choppy. A chance of showers and thunderstorms. Winds and waves higher in and near thunderstorms. The coastal waters forecast for the following St. Andrews Bay waterways. Tonight, southwest winds 5 to 10 knots, diminishing to around 5 knots late. Protected waters a light chop. Friday, west winds around 5 knots, becoming southwest in the afternoon. Protected waters a light chop. Friday night, west winds 5 to 10 knots. Protected waters a light chop. Saturday, west winds 5 to 10 knots. Protected waters a light chop. Saturday night, west winds 5 to 10 knots. Protected waters a light chop. Sunday, west winds 5 to 10 knots,
increasing to 10 to 15 knots in the afternoon. Protected water is a moderate chop. A slight chance of showers and thunderstorms in the afternoon. Sunday night, southwest winds 10 to 15 knots, becoming west 5 to 10 knots after midnight. Protected water is a moderate chop. A slight chance of showers and thunderstorms. Monday, west winds 5 to 10 knots, becoming southwest 10 to 15 knots in the afternoon. Protected water is a moderate chop. A chance of showers and thunderstorms. Monday night, southwest winds 10 to 15 knots, diminishing to 5 to 10 knots after midnight. Protected water is a moderate chop. A chance of showers and thunderstorms. Tuesday, southwest winds 10 to 15 knots. Protected water is a moderate chop. Showers likely. A chance of thunderstorms in the morning, then thunderstorms likely in the afternoon. Tuesday night, southwest winds 10 to 15 knots, diminishing to 5 to 10 knots after midnight. Protected water is a moderate chop. Showers likely. Thunderstorms likely, mainly in the evening. Winds and waves higher in and near thunderstorms. The Tallahassee climate summary for this evening, as of 5 p.m., June 11, 2026. Today's high temperature of 96 degrees occurred at 2:40 p.m. This high was 5 degrees above the normal high of 91. Today's low temperature of 70 degrees occurred at 5:58 a.m. This tied the normal low of 70. No precipitation fell today, which leaves the monthly total at 0.02 inches. This is 2.58 inches below the normal amount of 2.60 inches for June. The total precipitation for the year still stands at 12.21 inches, which is 11.21 inches below normal. The normal high temperature for tomorrow is 91 degrees, and the normal low is 71. The record high for tomorrow is 100, which last occurred in 1914, and the record low is 56, which occurred in 1988. Sunset tonight is at 8:40 p.m. Sunrise tomorrow is at 6:35 a.m. The Tropical Weather Outlook. For the North Atlantic, Caribbean Sea and the Gulf of America, Bay of Campeche, a broad area of low pressure is likely to form over the Bay of Campeche on Friday from a westward moving tropical wave currently located over the Yucatan Peninsula of Mexico. Environmental conditions are forecast to be only marginally conducive for development before the system moves inland over eastern Mexico late Saturday or Sunday. Formation chance through 48 hours, low, 10%. Formation chance through 7 days, low, 10%. The surf zone forecast general outlook, light winds outside of the afternoon sea breeze will lead to a moderate risk of rip currents today. Based on communication with area beach officials, the following flags are flying at area beaches: Walton, Yellow Bay, Yellow State Park Golf Beaches, Yellow West Facing Golf Beaches, Yellow South Facing Golf Beaches, Yellow Franklin, Yellow. Tide information for Thursday, June 11, 2026. St. Marks River entrance. Low 5:05 a.m., high 11:08 a.m., low 6:27 p.m. Apalachicola. High 3:01 a.m., low 6:31 a.m., high 12:03 p.m., low 8:38 p.m. St. Andrews Bay of Panama City. High 6:52 a.m., low 5:48 p.m. Note that the times of high and low tide are 3 minutes earlier at Shell Point than at the St. Marks River entrance. The average water temperature at Apalachicola was 82.4 degrees. Sunrise and sunset in Tallahassee. June 11, 2026, sunrise 6:35 a.m. Eastern Daylight Time, sunset 8:40 p.m. Eastern Daylight Time. 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This broadcast originates from your National Weather Service office in Tallahassee, Florida. The latest weather and forecast information can also be accessed by calling our automated forecast line at 850-942-8851. The current time is 5:49 p.m. Eastern Daylight Time. These are the 5 p.m. Eastern Daylight Time conditions. At the Tallahassee Airport, it was partly sunny. The temperature was 94 degrees. The wind was south at 10 miles an hour. At Florida State University, the temperature was 90 degrees. The wind was south at 2 miles an hour. At Apalachicola, it was sunny. The temperature was 86 degrees. The wind was south at 13 miles an hour. At Panama City Northwest, smoke was reported. The temperature was 87 degrees.
The wind was south at 14 miles an hour. At Dothan,

It was partly sunny. The temperature was 89 degrees. The wind was east at 3 miles an hour. At Albany, it was partly sunny. The temperature was 91 degrees. The wind was west at 7 miles an hour. At Valdosta, it was mostly sunny. The temperature was 94 degrees. The wind was south at 3 miles an hour. Over the marine area, at the buoy south of Apalachicola, winds were southeast at 6 knots and seas were 2 feet. At the buoy south of Panama City, winds were southeast at 8 knots. At the buoy south of Pensacola, winds were southeast at 6 knots. The forecast for the local area. Tonight, mostly clear. Lows in the mid-70s. Southwest winds 5 to 10 miles per hour. Friday, sunny. A slight chance of showers and thunderstorms in the afternoon. Highs in the upper 90s. West winds around 5 miles per hour. Chance of rain 20%. Heat index values up to 106 in the afternoon. Friday night, mostly clear. A slight chance of showers and thunderstorms in the evening. Lows in the upper 70s. Southwest winds 5 to 10 miles per hour. Chance of rain 20%. Heat index values up to 105 early in the evening. Saturday, mostly sunny. A chance of showers and thunderstorms in the afternoon. Highs in the upper 90s. West winds around 5 miles per hour. Chance of rain 40%. Heat index values up to 109 in the afternoon. Saturday night, partly cloudy. A chance of showers and thunderstorms, mainly in the evening. Lows in the mid-70s. Southwest winds around 5 miles per hour. Chance of rain 40%. Heat index values up to 106 early in the evening. Sunday and Sunday night, partly cloudy. A chance of showers and thunderstorms. Highs in the mid-90s. Lows in the mid-70s. Chance of rain 50%. Heat index values up to 105. Monday, mostly sunny. A chance of showers and thunderstorms in the morning, then showers and thunderstorms in the afternoon. Highs in the lower 90s. Chance of rain 80%. Monday night, mostly cloudy with a chance of showers and thunderstorms. Lows in the mid-70s. Chance of rain 50%. Tuesday and Tuesday night, showers with thunderstorms likely. Highs in the upper 80s. Lows in the lower 70s. Chance of rain 80%. Wednesday, showers. A chance of thunderstorms in the morning, then thunderstorms likely in the afternoon. Highs in the lower 80s. Chance of rain 80%. Wednesday night, mostly cloudy. Showers and thunderstorms likely, mainly in the evening. Lows in the mid-70s. Chance of rain 70%. Thursday, partly sunny with a chance of showers and thunderstorms. Highs around 90. Chance of rain 50%. The coastal waters forecast for the following waters from Suwannee River to Apalachicola, Florida, extending from 20 to 60 nautical miles, coastal waters from Okaloosa-Walton County line to Mexico Beach out to 20 nautical miles, coastal waters from Mexico Beach to Apalachicola out to 20 nautical miles, waters from Okaloosa-Walton County line to Mexico Beach 20 to 60 nautical miles, and waters from Mexico Beach to Apalachicola 20 to 60 nautical miles. Tonight, southwest winds 5 to 10 knots, becoming around 5 knots late. Seas around 2 feet. Wave detail, south 2 feet at 7 seconds. Protected waters a light chop. Friday, west winds around 5 knots, becoming southwest in the afternoon. Seas around 2 feet. Wave detail, south 2 feet at 7 seconds. Protected waters a light chop. Friday night, west winds 5 to 10 knots. Seas around 2 feet. Wave detail, south 2 feet at 7 seconds. Protected waters a light chop. Saturday, west winds 5 to 10 knots, increasing to 10 to 15 knots. Seas around 2 feet. Wave detail, south 2 feet at 8 seconds and west 1 foot at 3 seconds. Protected waters a moderate chop. Saturday night, west winds 10 to 15 knots. Seas around 2 feet. Wave detail, west 2 feet at 3 seconds and south 2 feet at 7 seconds. Protected waters a moderate chop. Sunday, west winds 5 to 10 knots, increasing to 10 to 15 knots in the afternoon. Seas 2 to 3 feet. Wave detail, west 2 feet at 4 seconds and south 2 feet at 7 seconds. Protected waters a moderate chop.
Sunday night, west winds 10 to 15 knots. Seas 2 to 3 feet. Protected waters a moderate chop. A slight chance of showers and thunderstorms after midnight. Monday, west winds 10 to 15 knots. Seas 2 to 3 feet. Protected waters a moderate chop. A slight chance of showers and thunderstorms. Monday night, southwest winds 10 to 15 knots. Seas 2 to 3 feet. Protected waters a moderate chop. A slight chance of showers and thunderstorms. Tuesday, southwest winds 10 to 15 knots, increasing to 15 to 20 knots in the afternoon. Seas 2 to 4 feet. Protected waters choppy. A chance of showers and thunderstorms. Tuesday night, southwest winds 15 to 20 knots. Seas 3 to 4 feet. Protected waters choppy. A chance of showers and thunderstorms. Winds and waves higher and near thunderstorms. The coastal waters forecast for the following St. Andrews Bay waterways. Tonight, southwest winds 5 to 10 knots, diminishing to around 5 knots late. Protected waters a light chop. Friday, west winds around 5 knots, becoming southwest in the afternoon. Protected waters a light chop. Friday night, west winds 5 to 10 knots. Protected waters a light chop. Saturday, west winds 5 to 10 knots. Protected waters a light chop. Saturday night, west winds 5 to 10 knots. Protected waters a light chop. Sunday, west winds 5 to 10 knots, increasing to 10 to 15 knots in the afternoon. Protected waters a moderate chop. A slight chance of showers and thunderstorms in the afternoon. Sunday night, southwest winds 10 to 15 knots, becoming west 5 to 10 knots after midnight. Protected waters a moderate chop. A slight chance of showers and thunderstorms. Monday, west winds 5 to 10 knots, becoming southwest 10 to 15 knots in the afternoon. Protected waters a moderate chop. A chance of showers and thunderstorms. Monday night, southwest winds 10 to 15 knots, diminishing to 5 to 10 knots after midnight. Protected waters a moderate chop. A chance of showers and thunderstorms. Tuesday, southwest winds 10 to 15 knots. Protected waters a moderate chop. Showers likely. A chance of thunderstorms in the morning, then thunderstorms likely in the afternoon. Tuesday night, southwest winds 10 to 15 knots, diminishing to 5 to 10 knots after midnight. Protected waters a moderate chop. Showers likely. Thunderstorms likely, mainly in the evening. Winds and waves higher and near thunderstorms. The Tropical Weather Outlook. For the North Atlantic, Caribbean Sea and the Gulf of America, Bay of Campeche, a broad area of low pressure is likely to form over the Bay of Campeche on Friday from a westward moving tropical wave currently located over the Yucatan Peninsula of Mexico. Environmental conditions are forecast to be only marginally conducive for development before the system moves inland over eastern Mexico late Saturday or Sunday. Formation chance through 48 hours, low, 10%. Formation chance through 7 days, low, 10%. The surf zone forecast general outlook, light winds outside of the afternoon sea breeze will lead to a moderate risk of rip currents today. Based on communication with area beach officials, the following flags are flying at area beaches: Walton, Yellow Bay, Yellow State Park Gulf Beaches, Yellow West Facing Gulf Beaches, Yellow South Facing Gulf Beaches, Yellow Franklin, Yellow. Tide information for Thursday, June 11, 2026. St. Marks River entrance. Low 5:05 a.m., high 11:08 a.m., low 6:27 p.m. Apalachicola. High 3:01 a.m., low 6:31 a.m., high 12:03 p.m., low 8:38 p.m. St. Andrews Bay at Panama City. High 6:52 a.m., low 5:48 p.m. Note that the times of high and low tide are 3 minutes earlier at Shell Point than at the St. Marks River entrance. The average water temperature at Apalachicola was 82.4 degrees. Sunrise and sunset in Tallahassee. June 11, 2026, sunrise 6:35 a.m. Eastern Daylight Time, sunset 8:40 p.m. Eastern Daylight Time. 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

The Tallahassee Climate Summary for this evening, as of 5 p.m., June 11, 2026. Today's high temperature of 96 degrees occurred at 2:40 p.m. This high was 5 degrees above the normal high of 91. Today's low temperature of 70 degrees occurred at 5:58 a.m. This tied the normal low of 70. No precipitation fell today, which leaves the monthly total at 0.02 inches. This is 2.58 inches below the normal amount of 2.60 inches for June. The total precipitation for the year still stands at 12.21 inches, which is 11.21 inches below normal. The normal high temperature for tomorrow is 91 degrees, and the normal low is 71. The record high for tomorrow is 100, which last occurred in 1914, and the record low is 56, which occurred in 1988. Sunset tonight is at 8:40 p.m. Sunrise tomorrow is at 6:35 a.m. The current time is 6:01 p.m. Eastern Daylight Time. These are the 5 p.m. Eastern Daylight Time conditions. At the Tallahassee Airport, it was partly sunny. The temperature was 94 degrees. The wind was south at 10 miles an hour. At Florida State University, the temperature was 90 degrees. The wind was south at 2 miles an hour. At Apalachicola, it was sunny. The temperature was 86 degrees. The wind was south at 13 miles an hour. At Panama City Northwest, smoke was reported. The temperature was 87 degrees. The wind was south at 14 miles an hour. At Dothan, it was partly sunny. The temperature was 89 degrees. The wind was east at 3 miles an hour. At Albany, it was partly sunny. The temperature was 91 degrees. The wind was west at 7 miles an hour. At Valdosta, it was mostly sunny. The temperature was 94 degrees. The wind was south at 3 miles an hour. Over the marine area, at the buoy south of Apalachicola, winds were southeast at 6 knots and seas were 2 feet. At the buoy south of Panama City, winds were southeast at 8 knots. At the buoy south of Pensacola, winds were southeast at 6 knots. The forecast for the local area. Tonight, mostly clear. Lows in the mid-70s. Southwest winds 5 to 10 miles per hour. Friday, sunny. A slight chance of showers and thunderstorms in the afternoon. Highs in the upper 90s. West winds around 5 miles per hour. Chance of rain 20%. Heat index values up to 106 in the afternoon. Friday night, mostly clear. A slight chance of showers and thunderstorms in the evening. Lows in the upper 70s. Southwest winds 5 to 10 miles per hour. Chance of rain 20%. Heat index values up to 105 early in the evening. Saturday, mostly sunny. A chance of showers and thunderstorms in the afternoon. Highs in the upper 90s. West winds around 5 miles per hour. Chance of rain 40%. Heat index values up to 109 in the afternoon. Saturday night, partly cloudy. A chance of showers and thunderstorms, mainly in the evening. Lows in the mid-70s. Southwest winds around 5 miles per hour. Chance of rain 40%. Heat index values up to 106 early in the evening. Sunday and Sunday night, partly cloudy. A chance of showers and thunderstorms. Highs in the mid-90s. Lows in the mid-70s. Chance of rain 50%. Heat index values up to 105. Monday, mostly sunny. A chance of showers and thunderstorms in the morning, then showers and thunderstorms in the afternoon. Highs in the lower 90s. Chance of rain 80%. Monday night, mostly cloudy with a chance of showers and thunderstorms. Lows in the mid-70s. Chance of rain 50%. Tuesday and Tuesday night, showers with thunderstorms likely. Highs in the upper 80s. Lows in the lower 70s. Chance of rain 80%. Wednesday, showers. A chance of thunderstorms in the morning, then thunderstorms likely in the afternoon. Highs in the lower 80s. Chance of rain 80%. Wednesday night, mostly cloudy. Showers and thunderstorms likely, mainly in the evening. Lows in the mid-70s. Chance of rain 70%. Thursday, partly sunny with a chance of showers and thunderstorms. Highs around 90. Chance of rain 50%. The Tropical Weather Outlook. For the North Atlantic, Caribbean Sea, and the Gulf of America.

of Campeche. A broad area of low pressure is likely to form over the Bay of Campeche on Friday from a westward moving tropical wave currently located over the Yucatan Peninsula of Mexico. Environmental conditions are forecast to be only marginally conducive for development before the system moves inland over eastern Mexico late Saturday or Sunday. Formation chance through 48 hours, low, 10%. Formation chance through 7 days, low, 10%. The surf zone forecast general outlook, light winds outside of the afternoon sea breeze will lead to a moderate risk of rip currents today. Based on communication with area beach officials, the following flags are flying at area beaches: Walton, Yellow Bay, Yellow State Park Gulf Beaches, Yellow West Facing Gulf Beaches, Yellow South Facing Gulf Beaches, Yellow Franklin, Yellow. Tide information for Thursday, June 11, 2026. St. Marks River entrance. Low 5:05 a.m., high 11:08 a.m., low 6:27 p.m. Apalachicola. High 3:01 a.m., low 6:31 a.m., high 12:03 p.m., low 8:38 p.m. St. Andrews Bay at Panama City. High 6:52 a.m., low 5:48 p.m. Note that the times of high and low tide are 3 minutes earlier at Shell Point than at the St. Marks River entrance. The average water temperature at Apalachicola was 82.4 degrees. Sunrise and sunset in Tallahassee. June 11, 2026, sunrise 6:35 a.m. Eastern Daylight Time, sunset 8:40 p.m. Eastern Daylight Time. 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This broadcast originates from your National Weather Service office in Tallahassee, Florida. The latest weather and forecast information can also be accessed by calling our automated forecast line at 850-942-8851. The current time is 6:07 p.m. Eastern Daylight Time. These are the 6 p.m. Eastern Daylight Time conditions. At the Tallahassee Airport, it was partly sunny. The temperature was 94 degrees. The wind was south at 9 miles an hour. The report from Florida State University was not available. At Apalachicola, it was sunny. The temperature was 85 degrees. The wind was south at 8 miles an hour. At Panama City Northwest, smoke was reported. The temperature was 86 degrees. The wind was south at 10 miles an hour. At Dothan, it was mostly sunny. The temperature was 90 degrees. The wind was calm. At Albany, it was mostly sunny. The temperature was 93 degrees. The wind was southwest at 7 miles an hour. At Valdosta, it was partly sunny. The temperature was 93 degrees. The wind was variable at 3 miles an hour. Over the marine area, at the buoy south of Apalachicola, winds were south at 6 knots. At the buoy south of Panama City, winds were southeast at 8 knots. At the buoy south of Pensacola, winds were southeast at 8 knots. The forecast for the local area. Tonight, mostly clear. Lows in the mid-70s. Southwest winds 5 to 10 miles per hour. Friday, sunny. A slight chance of showers and thunderstorms in the afternoon. Highs in the upper 90s. West winds around 5 miles per hour. Chance of rain 20%. Heat index values up to 106 in the afternoon. Friday night, mostly clear. A slight chance of showers and thunderstorms in the evening. Lows in the upper 70s. Southwest winds 5 to 10 miles per hour. Chance of rain 20%. Heat index values up to 105 early in the evening. Saturday, mostly sunny. A chance of showers and thunderstorms in the afternoon. Highs in the upper 90s. West winds around 5 miles per hour. Chance of rain 40%. Heat index values up to 109 in the afternoon. Saturday night, partly cloudy. A chance of showers and thunderstorms, mainly in the evening. Lows in the mid-70s. Southwest winds around 5 miles per hour. Chance of rain 40%. Heat index values up to 106 early in the evening. Sunday and Sunday night, partly cloudy. A chance of showers and thunderstorms. Highs in the mid-90s. Lows in the mid-70s. Chance of rain 50%. Heat index values up to 105. Monday, mostly sunny. A chance of showers and thunderstorms in the morning, then showers and thunderstorms in the afternoon.
Highs in the lower 90s. Chance of rain 80%. Monday night, mostly cloudy with a chance of showers and thunderstorms. Lows in the mid-70s. Chance of rain 50%. Tuesday and Tuesday night, showers with thunderstorms likely. Highs in the upper 80s. Lows in the lower 70s. Chance of rain 80%. Wednesday, showers. A chance of thunderstorms in the morning, then thunderstorms likely in the afternoon. Highs in the lower 80s. Chance of rain 80%. Wednesday night, mostly cloudy. Showers and thunderstorms likely, mainly in the evening. Lows in the mid-70s. Chance of rain 70%. Thursday, partly sunny with a chance of showers and thunderstorms. Highs around 90. Chance of rain 50%. The coastal waters forecast for the following: waters from Suwannee River to Apalachicola, Florida, extending from 20 to 60 nautical miles. Coastal waters from Okaloosa, Walton County line to Mexico Beach out to 20 nautical miles. Coastal waters from Mexico Beach to Apalachicola out to 20 nautical miles. Waters from Okaloosa, Walton County line to Mexico Beach 20 to 60 nautical miles. And waters from Mexico Beach to Apalachicola 20 to 60 nautical miles. Tonight, southwest winds 5 to 10 knots, becoming around 5 knots late. Seas around 2 feet. Wave detail, south 2 feet at 7 seconds. Protected waters a light chop. Friday, west winds around 5 knots, becoming southwest in the afternoon. Seas around 2 feet. Wave detail, south 2 feet at 7 seconds. Protected waters a light chop. Friday night, west winds 5 to 10 knots. Seas around 2 feet. Wave detail, south 2 feet at 7 seconds. Protected waters a light chop. Saturday, west winds 5 to 10 knots, increasing to 10 to 15 knots. Seas around 2 feet. Wave detail, south 2 feet at 8 seconds and west 1 foot at 3 seconds. Protected waters a moderate chop. Saturday night, west winds 10 to 15 knots. Seas around 2 feet. Wave detail, west 2 feet at 3 seconds and south 2 feet at 7 seconds. Protected waters a moderate chop. Sunday, west winds 5 to 10 knots, increasing to 10 to 15 knots in the afternoon. Seas 2 to 3 feet. Wave detail, west 2 feet at 4 seconds and south 2 feet at 7 seconds. Protected waters a moderate chop. Sunday night, west winds 10 to 15 knots. Seas 2 to 3 feet. Protected waters a moderate chop. A slight chance of showers and thunderstorms after midnight. Monday, west winds 10 to 15 knots. Seas 2 to 3 feet. Protected waters a moderate chop. A slight chance of showers and thunderstorms. Monday night, southwest winds 10 to 15 knots. Seas 2 to 3 feet. Protected waters a moderate chop. A slight chance of showers and thunderstorms. Tuesday, southwest winds 10 to 15 knots, increasing to 15 to 20 knots in the afternoon. Seas 2 to 4 feet. Protected waters choppy. A chance of showers and thunderstorms. Tuesday night, southwest winds 15 to 20 knots. Seas 3 to 4 feet. Protected waters choppy. A chance of showers and thunderstorms. Winds and waves higher in and near thunderstorms. The coastal waters forecast for the following: St. Andrews Bay waterways. Tonight, southwest winds 5 to 10 knots, diminishing to around 5 knots late. Protected waters a light chop. Friday, west winds around 5 knots, becoming southwest in the afternoon. Protected waters a light chop. Friday night, west winds 5 to 10 knots. Protected waters a light chop. Saturday, west winds 5 to 10 knots. Protected waters a light chop. Saturday night, west winds 5 to 10 knots. Protected waters a light chop. Sunday, west winds 5 to 10 knots, increasing to 10 to 15 knots in the afternoon. Protected waters a moderate chop. A slight chance of showers and thunderstorms in the afternoon. Sunday night, southwest winds 10 to 15 knots, becoming west 5 to 10 knots after midnight. Protected waters a moderate chop. A slight chance of showers and thunderstorms. Monday, west winds 5 to 10 knots, becoming southwest 10 to 15 knots in the afternoon. Protected waters a moderate chop. A chance of showers and thunderstorms. Monday night, southwest winds 10 to 15 knots, diminishing to 5 to 10 knots after midnight.
Protected Water is a moderate shop. A chance

showers, and thunderstorms. Tuesday, southwest winds 10 to 15 knots. Protected waters, a moderate chop. Showers likely. A chance of thunderstorms in the morning, then thunderstorms likely in the afternoon. Tuesday night, southwest winds 10 to 15 knots, diminishing to 5 to 10 knots after midnight. Protected waters, a moderate chop. Showers likely. Thunderstorms likely, mainly in the evening. Winds and waves higher in and near thunderstorms. The Tropical Weather Outlook. For the North Atlantic, Caribbean Sea and the Gulf of America, Bay of Campeche, a broad area of low pressure is likely to form over the Bay of Campeche on Friday from a westward moving tropical wave currently located over the Yucatan Peninsula of Mexico. Environmental conditions are forecast to be only marginally conducive for development before the system moves inland over eastern Mexico late Saturday or Sunday. Formation chance through 48 hours, low, 10%. Formation chance through 7 days, low, 10%. The surf zone forecast general outlook, light winds outside of the afternoon sea breeze will lead to a moderate risk of rip currents today. Based on communication with area beach officials, the following flags are flying at area beaches: Walton, Yellow Bay, Yellow State Park Gulf Beaches, Yellow West Facing Gulf Beaches, Yellow South Facing Gulf Beaches, Yellow Franklin, Yellow. Tide information for Thursday, June 11, 2026. St. Marks River entrance. Low 5:05 a.m., high 11:08 a.m., low 6:27 p.m. Apalachicola. High 3:01 a.m., low 6:31 a.m., high 12:03 p.m., low 8:38 p.m. St. Andrews Bay at Panama City. High 6:52 a.m., low 5:48 p.m. Note that the times of high and low tide are 3 minutes earlier at Shell Point than at the St. Marks River entrance. The average water temperature at Apalachicola was 82.4 degrees. Sunrise and sunset in Tallahassee. June 11, 2026, sunrise 6:35 a.m. Eastern Daylight Time, sunset 8:40 p.m. Eastern Daylight Time. 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This broadcast originates from your National Weather Service office in Tallahassee, Florida. The latest weather and forecast information can also be accessed by calling our automated forecast line at 850-942-8851. The current time is 6:17 p.m. Eastern Daylight Time. These are the 6 p.m. Eastern Daylight Time conditions. At the Tallahassee Airport, it was partly sunny. The temperature was 94 degrees. The wind was south at 9 miles an hour. At Florida State University, the temperature was 90 degrees. The wind was south at 7 miles an hour. At Apalachicola, it was sunny. The temperature was 85 degrees. The wind was south at 8 miles an hour. At Panama City Northwest, smoke was reported. The temperature was 86 degrees. The wind was south at 10 miles an hour. At Dothan, it was mostly sunny. The temperature was 90 degrees. The wind was calm. At Albany, it was sunny. The temperature was 93 degrees. The wind was southwest at 7 miles an hour. At Valdosta, it was partly sunny. The temperature was 93 degrees. The wind was variable at 3 miles an hour. Over the marine area, at the buoy south of Apalachicola, winds were south at 4 knots and seas were 2 feet. At the buoy south of Panama City, winds were southeast at 6 knots and seas were 3 feet. At the buoy south of Pensacola, winds were southeast at 8 knots and seas were 2 feet. The forecast for the local area. Tonight, mostly clear. Lows in the mid-70s. Southwest winds 5 to 10 miles per hour. Friday, sunny. A slight chance of showers and thunderstorms in the afternoon. Highs in the upper 90s. West winds around 5 miles per hour. Chance of rain 20%. Heat index values up to 106 in the afternoon. Friday night, mostly clear. A slight chance of showers and thunderstorms in the evening. Lows in the upper 70s. Southwest winds 5 to 10 miles per hour. Chance of rain 20%. Heat index values up to 105 early in the evening. Saturday, mostly sunny. A chance of showers and thunderstorms in the afternoon. Highs in the upper 90s. West winds around 5 miles per hour. Chance of rain 40%. Heat index values up to 109 in the afternoon.

afternoon. Saturday night, partly cloudy. A chance of showers and thunderstorms, mainly in the evening. Lows in the mid-70s. Southwest winds around 5 miles per hour. Chance of rain 40%. Heat index values up to 106 early in the evening. Sunday and Sunday night, partly cloudy. A chance of showers and thunderstorms. Highs in the mid-90s. Lows in the mid-70s. Chance of rain 50%. Heat index values up to 105. Monday, mostly sunny. A chance of showers and thunderstorms in the morning, then showers and thunderstorms in the afternoon. Highs in the lower 90s. Chance of rain 80%. Monday night, mostly cloudy with a chance of showers and thunderstorms. Lows in the mid-70s. Chance of rain 50%. Tuesday and Tuesday night, showers with thunderstorms likely. Highs in the upper 80s. Lows in the lower 70s. Chance of rain 80%. Wednesday, showers. A chance of thunderstorms in the morning, then thunderstorms likely in the afternoon. Highs in the lower 80s. Chance of rain 80%. Wednesday night, mostly cloudy. Showers and thunderstorms likely, mainly in the evening. Lows in the mid-70s. Chance of rain 70%. Thursday, partly sunny with a chance of showers and thunderstorms. Highs around 90. Chance of rain 50%. The coastal waters forecast for the following waters from Suwannee River to Apalachicola, Florida, extending from 20 to 60 nautical miles. Coastal waters from Okaloosa, Walton County line to Mexico Beach out to 20 nautical miles. Coastal waters from Mexico Beach to Apalachicola out to 20 nautical miles. Waters from Okaloosa, Walton County line to Mexico Beach 20 to 60 nautical miles. And waters from Mexico Beach to Apalachicola 20 to 60 nautical miles. Tonight, southwest winds 5 to 10 knots, becoming around 5 knots late. Seas around 2 feet. Wave detail, south 2 feet at 7 seconds. Protected waters a light chop. Friday, west winds around 5 knots, becoming southwest in the afternoon. Seas around 2 feet. Wave detail, south 2 feet at 7 seconds. Protected waters a light chop. Friday night, west winds 5 to 10 knots. Seas around 2 feet. Wave detail, south 2 feet at 7 seconds. Protected waters a light chop. Saturday, west winds 5 to 10 knots, increasing to 10 to 15 knots. Seas around 2 feet. Wave detail, south 2 feet at 8 seconds and west 1 foot at 3 seconds. Protected waters a moderate chop. Saturday night, west winds 10 to 15 knots. Seas around 2 feet. Wave detail, west 2 feet at 3 seconds and south 2 feet at 7 seconds. Protected waters a moderate chop. Sunday, west winds 5 to 10 knots, increasing to 10 to 15 knots in the afternoon. Seas 2 to 3 feet. Wave detail, west 2 feet at 4 seconds and south 2 feet at 7 seconds. Protected waters a moderate chop. Sunday night, west winds 10 to 15 knots. Seas 2 to 3 feet. Protected waters a moderate chop. A slight chance of showers and thunderstorms after midnight. Monday, west winds 10 to 15 knots. Seas 2 to 3 feet. Protected waters a moderate chop. A slight chance of showers and thunderstorms. Monday night, southwest winds 10 to 15 knots. Seas 2 to 3 feet. Protected waters a moderate chop. A slight chance of showers and thunderstorms. Tuesday, southwest winds 10 to 15 knots, increasing to 15 to 20 knots in the afternoon. Seas 2 to 4 feet. Protected waters choppy. A chance of showers and thunderstorms. Tuesday night, southwest winds 15 to 20 knots. Seas 3 to 4 feet. Protected waters choppy. A chance of showers and thunderstorms. Winds and waves higher in and near thunderstorms. The coastal waters forecast for the following St. Andrews Bay waterways. Tonight, southwest winds 5 to 10 knots, diminishing to around 5 knots late. Protected waters a light chop. Friday, west winds around 5 knots, becoming southwest in the afternoon. Protected waters a light chop. Friday night, west winds 5 to 10 knots. Protected waters a light chop. Saturday, west winds 5 to 10 knots. Protected waters a light chop. Saturday night, west winds 5 to 10 knots. Protected waters a light chop. Sunday, west winds.
5 to 10 knots, increasing to 10 to 15 knots in the afternoon. Protected water is a moderate chop. A slight chance of showers and thunderstorms in the afternoon. Sunday night, southwest winds 10 to 15 knots, becoming west 5 to 10 knots after midnight. Protected water is a moderate chop. A slight chance of showers and thunderstorms. Monday, west winds 5 to 10 knots, becoming southwest 10 to 15 knots in the afternoon. Protected water is a moderate chop. A chance of showers and thunderstorms. Monday night, southwest winds 10 to 15 knots, diminishing to 5 to 10 knots after midnight. Protected water is a moderate chop. A chance of showers and thunderstorms. Tuesday, southwest winds 10 to 15 knots. Protected water is a moderate chop. Showers likely. A chance of thunderstorms in the morning, then thunderstorms likely in the afternoon. Tuesday night, southwest winds 10 to 15 knots, diminishing to 5 to 10 knots after midnight. Protected water is a moderate chop. Showers likely. Thunderstorms likely, mainly in the evening. Winds and waves higher in and near thunderstorms. The Tropical Weather Outlook. For the North Atlantic, Caribbean Sea and the Gulf of America, Bay of Campeche, a broad area of low pressure is likely to form over the Bay of Campeche on Friday from a westward moving tropical wave currently located over the Yucatan Peninsula of Mexico. Environmental conditions are forecast to be only marginally conducive for development before the system moves inland over eastern Mexico late Saturday or Sunday. Formation chance through 48 hours, low, 10%. Formation chance through 7 days, low, 10%. The surf zone forecast general outlook, light winds outside of the afternoon sea breeze will lead to a moderate risk of rip currents today. Based on communication with area beach officials, the following flags are flying at area beaches: Walton, Yellow Bay, Yellow State Park Gulf Beaches, Yellow West Facing Gulf Beaches, Yellow South Facing Gulf Beaches, Yellow Franklin, Yellow. Tide information for Thursday, June 11, 2026. St. Marks River entrance. Low 5:05 a.m., high 11:08 a.m., low 6:27 p.m. Apalachicola. High 3:01 a.m., low 6:31 a.m., high 12:03 p.m., low 8:38 p.m. St. Andrews Bay at Panama City. High 6:52 a.m., low 5:48 p.m. Note that the times of high and low tide are 3 minutes earlier at Shell Point than at the St. Marks River entrance. The average water temperature at Apalachicola was 82.4 degrees. Sunrise and sunset in Tallahassee. June 11, 2026, sunrise 6:35 a.m. Eastern Daylight Time, sunset 8:40 p.m. Eastern Daylight Time. 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This broadcast originates from your National Weather Service office in Tallahassee, Florida. The latest weather and forecast information can also be accessed by calling our automated forecast line at 850-942-8851. The current time is 6:28 p.m. Eastern Daylight Time. These are the 6 p.m. Eastern Daylight Time conditions. At the Tallahassee Airport, it was partly sunny. The temperature was 94 degrees. The wind was south at 9 miles an hour. At Florida State University, the temperature was 90 degrees. The wind was south at 7 miles an hour. At Apalachicola, it was sunny. The temperature was 85 degrees. The wind was south at 8 miles an hour. At Panama City Northwest, smoke was reported. The temperature was 86 degrees. The wind was south at 10 miles an hour. At Dothan, it was mostly sunny. The temperature was 90 degrees. The wind was calm. At Albany, it was sunny. The temperature was 93 degrees. The wind was southwest at 7 miles an hour. At Valdosta, it was partly sunny. The temperature was 93 degrees. The wind was variable at 3 miles an hour. Over the marine area, at the buoy south of Apalachicola, winds were south at 4 knots and seas were 2 feet. At the buoy south of Panama City, winds were southeast at 6 knots and seas were 3 feet. At the buoy south of Pensacola, winds were southeast at 8 knots, and seas were 2 feet. The forecast for the local area. Tonight, mostly clear. Lows in the mid-70s. Southwest winds 5 to 10 miles per hour. Friday, sunny. A slight chance of showers and thunderstorms in the afternoon. Highs in the upper 90s.

West winds around 5 miles per hour. Chance of rain 20%. Heat index values up to 106 in the afternoon. Friday night, mostly clear. A slight chance of showers and thunderstorms in the evening. Lows in the upper 70s. Southwest winds 5 to 10 miles per hour. Chance of rain 20%. Heat index values up to 105 early in the evening. Saturday, mostly sunny. A chance of showers and thunderstorms in the afternoon. Highs in the upper 90s. West winds around 5 miles per hour. Chance of rain 40%. Heat index values up to 109 in the afternoon. Saturday night, partly cloudy. A chance of showers and thunderstorms, mainly in the evening. Lows in the mid-70s. Southwest winds around 5 miles per hour. Chance of rain 40%. Heat index values up to 106 early in the evening. Sunday and Sunday night, partly cloudy. A chance of showers and thunderstorms. Highs in the mid-90s. Lows in the mid-70s. Chance of rain 50%. Heat index values up to 105. Monday, mostly sunny. A chance of showers and thunderstorms in the morning, then showers and thunderstorms in the afternoon. Highs in the lower 90s. Chance of rain 80%. Monday night, mostly cloudy with a chance of showers and thunderstorms. Lows in the mid-70s. Chance of rain 50%. Tuesday and Tuesday night, showers with thunderstorms likely. Highs in the upper 80s. Lows in the lower 70s. Chance of rain 80%. Wednesday, showers. A chance of thunderstorms in the morning, then thunderstorms likely in the afternoon. Highs in the lower 80s. Chance of rain 80%. Wednesday night, mostly cloudy. Showers and thunderstorms likely, mainly in the evening. Lows in the mid-70s. Chance of rain 70%. Thursday, partly sunny with a chance of showers and thunderstorms. Highs around 90. Chance of rain 50%. The Tallahassee Climate Summary for this evening, as of 5 p.m., June 11, 2026. Today's high temperature of 96 degrees occurred at 2:40 p.m. This high was 5 degrees above the normal high of 91. Today's low temperature of 70 degrees occurred at 5:58 a.m. This tied the normal low of 70. No precipitation fell today, which leaves the monthly total at 0.02 inches. This is 2.58 inches below the normal amount of 2.60 inches for June. The total precipitation for the year still stands at 12.21 inches, which is 11.21 inches below normal. The normal high temperature for tomorrow is 91 degrees, and below the normal amount of 2.60 inches for June. The total precipitation for the year still stands at 12.21 inches, which is 11.21 inches below normal. The normal high temperature for tomorrow is 91 degrees, and the normal low is 71. The record high for tomorrow is 100, which last occurred in 1914, and the record low is 56, which occurred in 1988. Sunset tonight is at 8:40 p.m. Sunrise tomorrow is at 6:35 a.m. The coastal waters forecast for the following: waters from Suwannee River to Apalachicola, Florida, extending from 20 to 60 nautical miles, coastal waters from Okaloosa-Walton County line to Mexico Beach out to 20 nautical miles, coastal waters from Mexico Beach to Apalachicola out to 20 nautical miles, waters from Okaloosa-Walton County line to Mexico Beach 20 to 60 nautical miles, and waters from Mexico Beach to Apalachicola 20 to 60 nautical miles. Tonight, southwest winds 5 to 10 knots, becoming around 5 knots late. Seas around 2 feet. Wave detail, south 2 feet at 7 seconds. Protected waters a light chop. Friday, west winds around 5 knots, becoming southwest in the afternoon. Seas around 2 feet. Wave detail, south 2 feet at 7 seconds. Protected waters a light chop. Friday night, west winds 5 to 10 knots. Seas around 2 feet. Wave detail, south 2 feet at 7 seconds. Protected waters a light chop. Saturday, west winds 5 to 10 knots, increasing to 10 to 15 knots. Seas around 2 feet. Wave detail, south 2 feet at 8 seconds and west 1 foot at 3 seconds. Protected waters a moderate chop. Saturday night, west winds 10 to 15 knots. Seas around 2 feet. Wave detail, west 2 feet at 3 seconds and south 2 feet at 7 seconds. Protected waters a moderate

Protected waters choppy. A chance of showers and thunderstorms. Tuesday night, southwest winds 15 to 20 knots. Seas 3 to 4 feet. Protected waters choppy. A chance of showers and thunderstorms. Winds and waves higher and near thunderstorms. The coastal waters forecast for the following St. Andrews Bay waterways. Tonight, southwest winds 5 to 10 knots, diminishing to around 5 knots late. Protected waters a light chop. Friday, west winds around 5 knots, becoming southwest in the afternoon. Protected waters a light chop. Friday night, west winds 5 to 10 knots. Protected waters a light chop. Saturday, west winds 5 to 10 knots. Protected waters a light chop. Saturday night, west winds 5 to 10 knots. Protected waters a light chop. Sunday, west winds 5 to 10 knots, increasing to 10 to 15 knots in the afternoon. Protected waters a moderate chop. A slight chance of showers and thunderstorms in the afternoon. Sunday night, southwest winds 10 to 15 knots, becoming west 5 to 10 knots after midnight. Protected waters a moderate chop. A slight chance of showers and thunderstorms. Monday, west winds 5 to 10 knots, becoming southwest 10 to 15 knots in the afternoon. Protected waters a moderate chop. A chance of showers and thunderstorms. Monday night, southwest winds 10 to 15 knots, diminishing to 5 to 10 knots after midnight. Protected waters a moderate chop. A chance of showers and thunderstorms. Tuesday, southwest winds 10 to 15 knots. Protected waters a moderate chop. Showers likely. A chance of thunderstorms in the morning, then thunderstorms likely in the afternoon. Tuesday night, southwest winds 10 to 15 knots, diminishing to 5 to 10 knots after midnight. Protected waters a moderate chop. Showers likely. Thunderstorms likely, mainly in the evening. Winds and waves higher and near thunderstorms. The Tropical Weather Outlook. For the North Atlantic, Caribbean Sea and the Gulf of America, Bay of Campeche, a broad area of low pressure is likely to form over the Bay of Campeche on Friday from a westward moving tropical wave currently located over the Yucatan Peninsula of Mexico. Environmental conditions are forecast to be only marginally conducive for development before the system moves inland over eastern Mexico late Saturday or Sunday. Formation chance through 48 hours, low, 10%. Formation chance through 7 days, low, 10%. The surf zone forecast general outlook, light winds outside of the afternoon sea breeze will lead to a moderate risk of rip currents today. Based on communication with area beach officials, the following flags are flying at area beaches: Walton, Yellow Bay, Yellow State Park Gulf Beaches, Yellow West Facing Gulf Beaches, Yellow South Facing Gulf Beaches, Yellow Franklin, Yellow. Tide information for Thursday, June 11, 2026. St. Marks River entrance. Low 5:05 a.m., high 11:08 a.m., low 6:27 p.m. Apalachicola. High 3:01 a.m., low 6:31 a.m., high 12:03 p.m., low 8:38 p.m. St. Andrews Bay at Panama City. High 6:52 a.m., low 5:48 p.m. Note that the times of high and low tide are 3 minutes earlier at Shell Point than at the St. Marks River entrance. The average water temperature at Apalachicola was 82.4 degrees. Sunrise and sunset in Tallahassee. June 11, 2026, sunrise 6:35 a.m. Eastern Daylight Time, sunset 8:40 p.m. Eastern Daylight Time. 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This broadcast originates from your National Weather Service office in Tallahassee, Florida. The latest weather and forecast information can also be accessed by calling our automated forecast line at 850-942-8851. The current time is 6:40 p.m. Eastern Daylight Time. These are the 6 p.m. Eastern Daylight Time conditions. At the Tallahassee Airport, it was partly sunny. The temperature was 94 degrees. The wind was south at 9 miles an hour. At Florida State University, the temperature was 90 degrees. The wind was south at 7 miles an hour. At Apalachicola, it was sunny. The temperature was 85 degrees. The wind was south at 8 miles an hour. At Panama City Northwest, smoke was reported. The temperature was 86 degrees. The wind was south at 10 miles an hour.

At Dothan, it was mostly sunny. The temperature was 90 degrees. The wind was calm. At Albany, it was sunny. The temperature was 93 degrees. The wind was southwest at 7 miles an hour. At Valdosta, it was partly sunny. The temperature was 93 degrees. The wind was variable at 3 miles an hour. Over the marine area, at the buoy south of Apalachicola, winds were south at 4 knots and seas were 2 feet. At the buoy south of Panama City, winds were southeast at 6 knots and seas were 3 feet. At the buoy south of Pensacola, winds were southeast at 8 knots and seas were 2 feet. The forecast for the local area. Tonight, mostly clear. Lows in the mid-70s. Southwest winds 5 to 10 miles per hour. Friday, sunny. A slight chance of showers and thunderstorms in the afternoon. Highs in the upper 90s. West winds around 5 miles per hour. Chance of rain 20%. Heat index values up to 106 in the afternoon. Friday night, mostly clear. A slight chance of showers and thunderstorms in the evening. Lows in the upper 70s. Southwest winds 5 to 10 miles per hour. Chance of rain 20%. Heat index values up to 105 early in the evening. Saturday, mostly sunny. A chance of showers and thunderstorms in the afternoon. Highs in the upper 90s. West winds around 5 miles per hour. Chance of rain 40%. Heat index values up to 109 in the afternoon. Saturday night, partly cloudy. A chance of showers and thunderstorms, mainly in the evening. Lows in the mid-70s. Southwest winds around 5 miles per hour. Chance of rain 40%. Heat index values up to 106 early in the evening. Sunday and Sunday night, partly cloudy. A chance of showers and thunderstorms. Highs in the mid-90s. Lows in the mid-70s. Chance of rain 50%. Heat index values up to 105. Monday, mostly sunny. A chance of showers and thunderstorms in the morning, then showers and thunderstorms in the afternoon. Highs in the lower 90s. Chance of rain 80%. Monday night, mostly cloudy with a chance of showers and thunderstorms. Lows in the mid-70s. Chance of rain 50%. Tuesday and Tuesday night, showers with thunderstorms likely. Highs in the upper 80s. Lows in the lower 70s. Chance of rain 80%. Wednesday, showers. A chance of thunderstorms in the morning, then thunderstorms likely in the afternoon. Highs in the lower 80s. Chance of rain 80%. Wednesday night, mostly cloudy. Showers and thunderstorms likely, mainly in the evening. Lows in the mid-70s. Chance of rain 70%. Thursday, partly sunny with a chance of showers and thunderstorms. Highs around 90. Chance of rain 50%. The coastal waters forecast for the following waters from Suwannee River to Apalachicola, Florida, extending from 20 to 60 nautical miles. Coastal waters from Okaloosa, Walton County line to Mexico Beach out to 20 nautical miles. Coastal waters from Mexico Beach to Apalachicola out to 20 nautical miles. Waters from Okaloosa, Walton County line to Mexico Beach 20 to 60 nautical miles. And waters from Mexico Beach to Apalachicola 20 to 60 nautical miles. Tonight, southwest winds 5 to 10 knots, becoming around 5 knots late. Seas around 2 feet. Wave detail, south 2 feet at 7 seconds. Protected waters a light chop. Friday, west winds around 5 knots, becoming southwest in the afternoon. Seas around 2 feet. Wave detail, south 2 feet at 7 seconds. Protected waters a light chop. Friday night, west winds 5 to 10 knots. Seas around 2 feet. Wave detail, south 2 feet at 7 seconds. Protected waters a light chop. Saturday, west winds 5 to 10 knots, increasing to 10 to 15 knots. Seas around 2 feet. Wave detail, south 2 feet at 8 seconds and west 1 foot at 3 seconds. Protected waters a moderate chop. Saturday night, west winds 10 to 15 knots. Seas around 2 feet. Wave detail, west 2 feet at 3 seconds and south 2 feet at 7 seconds. Protected waters a moderate chop. Sunday, west winds 5 to 10 knots, increasing to 10 to 15 knots in the afternoon. Seas 2 to 3 feet. Wave detail, west 2 feet at 4 seconds and south 2 feet at 7 seconds. Protected waters a moderate chop.

Sunday night, west winds 10 to 15 knots. Seas 2 to 3 feet. Protected waters a moderate chop. A slight chance of showers and thunderstorms after midnight. Monday, west winds 10 to 15 knots. Seas 2 to 3 feet. Protected waters a moderate chop. A slight chance of showers and thunderstorms. Monday night, southwest winds 10 to 15 knots. Seas 2 to 3 feet. Protected waters a moderate chop. A slight chance of showers and thunderstorms. Tuesday, southwest winds 10 to 15 knots, increasing to 15 to 20 knots in the afternoon. Seas 2 to 4 feet. Protected waters choppy. A chance of showers and thunderstorms. Tuesday night, southwest winds 15 to 20 knots. Seas 3 to 4 feet. Protected waters choppy. A chance of showers and thunderstorms. Winds and waves higher and near thunderstorms. The coastal waters forecast for the following St. Andrews Bay waterways. Tonight, southwest winds 5 to 10 knots, diminishing to around 5 knots late. Protected waters a light chop. Friday, west winds around 5 knots, becoming southwest in the afternoon. Protected waters a light chop. Friday night, west winds 5 to 10 knots. Protected waters a light chop. Saturday, west winds 5 to 10 knots. Protected waters a light chop. Saturday night, west winds 5 to 10 knots. Protected waters a light chop. Sunday, west winds 5 to 10 knots, increasing to 10 to 15 knots in the afternoon. Protected waters a moderate chop. A slight chance of showers and thunderstorms in the afternoon. Sunday night, southwest winds 10 to 15 knots, becoming west 5 to 10 knots after midnight. Protected waters a moderate chop. A slight chance of showers and thunderstorms. Monday, west winds 5 to 10 knots, becoming southwest 10 to 15 knots in the afternoon. Protected waters a moderate chop. A chance of showers and thunderstorms. Monday night, southwest winds 10 to 15 knots, diminishing to 5 to 10 knots after midnight. Protected waters a moderate chop. A chance of showers and thunderstorms. Tuesday, southwest winds 10 to 15 knots. Protected waters a moderate chop. Showers likely. A chance of thunderstorms in the morning, then thunderstorms likely in the afternoon. Tuesday night, southwest winds 10 to 15 knots, diminishing to 5 to 10 knots after midnight. Protected waters a moderate chop. Showers likely. Thunderstorms likely, mainly in the evening. Winds and waves higher and near thunderstorms. The Tropical Weather Outlook. For the North Atlantic, Caribbean Sea and the Gulf of America, Bay of Campeche, a broad area of low pressure is likely to form over the Bay of Campeche on Friday from a westward moving tropical wave currently located over the Yucatan Peninsula of Mexico. Environmental conditions are forecast to be only marginally conducive for development before the system moves inland over eastern Mexico late Saturday or Sunday. Formation chance through 48 hours, low, 10%. Formation chance through 7 days, low, 10%. The surf zone forecast general outlook, light winds outside of the afternoon sea breeze will lead to a moderate risk of rip currents today. Based on communication with area beach officials, the following flags are flying at area beaches: Walton, Yellow Bay, Yellow State Park Gulf Beaches, Yellow West Facing Gulf Beaches, Yellow South Facing Gulf Beaches, Yellow Franklin, Yellow. Tide information for Thursday, June 11, 2026. St. Marks River entrance. Low 5:05 a.m., high 11:08 a.m., low 6:27 p.m. Apalachicola. High 3:01 a.m., low 6:31 a.m., high 12:03 p.m., low 8:38 p.m. St. Andrews Bay at Panama City. High 6:52 a.m., low 5:48 p.m. Note that the times of high and low tide are 3 minutes earlier at Shell Point than at the St. Marks River entrance. The average water temperature at Apalachicola was 82.4 degrees. Sunrise and sunset in Tallahassee. June 11, 2026, sunrise 6:35 a.m. Eastern Daylight Time, sunset 8:40 p.m. Eastern Daylight Time. 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The latest weather and forecast information can also be accessed by calling our automated forecast line at 850-942-8855.

The current time is 6:51 p.m. Eastern Daylight Time. These are the 6 p.m. Eastern Daylight Time conditions. At the Tallahassee Airport, it was partly sunny. The temperature was 94 degrees. The wind was south at 9 miles an hour. At Florida State University, the temperature was 90 degrees. The wind was south at 7 miles an hour. At Apalachicola, it was sunny. The temperature was 85 degrees. The wind was south at 8 miles an hour. At Panama City Northwest, smoke was reported. The temperature was 86 degrees. The wind was south at 10 miles an hour. At Dothan, it was mostly sunny. The temperature was 90 degrees. The wind was calm. At Albany, it was sunny. The temperature was 93 degrees. The wind was southwest at 7 miles an hour. At Valdosta, it was partly sunny. The temperature was 93 degrees. The wind was variable at 3 miles an hour. Over the marine area, at the buoy south of Apalachicola, winds were south at 4 knots and seas were 2 feet. At the buoy south of Panama City, winds were southeast at 6 knots and seas were 3 feet. At the buoy south of Pensacola, winds were southeast at 8 knots and seas were 2 feet. The forecast for the local area. Tonight, mostly clear. Lows in the mid-70s. Southwest winds 5 to 10 miles per hour. Friday, sunny. A slight chance of showers and thunderstorms in the afternoon. Highs in the upper 90s. West winds around 5 miles per hour. Chance of rain 20%. Heat index values up to 106 in the afternoon. Friday night, mostly clear. A slight chance of showers and thunderstorms in the evening. Lows in the upper 70s. Southwest winds 5 to 10 miles per hour. Chance of rain 20%. Heat index values up to 105 early in the evening. Saturday, mostly sunny. A chance of showers and thunderstorms in the afternoon. Highs in the upper 90s. West winds around 5 miles per hour. Chance of rain 40%. Heat index values up to 109 in the afternoon. Saturday night, partly cloudy. A chance of showers and thunderstorms, mainly in the evening. Lows in the mid-70s. Southwest winds around 5 miles per hour. Chance of rain 40%. Heat index values up to 106 early in the evening. Sunday and Sunday night, partly cloudy. A chance of showers and thunderstorms. Highs in the mid-90s. Lows in the mid-70s. Chance of rain 50%. Heat index values up to 105. Monday, mostly sunny. A chance of showers and thunderstorms in the morning, then showers and thunderstorms in the afternoon. Highs in the lower 90s. Chance of rain 80%. Monday night, mostly cloudy with a chance of showers and thunderstorms. Lows in the mid-70s. Chance of rain 50%. Tuesday and Tuesday night, showers with thunderstorms likely. Highs in the upper 80s. Lows in the lower 70s. Chance of rain 80%. Wednesday, showers. A chance of thunderstorms in the morning, then thunderstorms likely in the afternoon. Highs in the lower 80s. Chance of rain 80%. Wednesday night, mostly cloudy. Showers and thunderstorms likely, mainly in the evening. Lows in the mid-70s. Chance of rain 70%. Thursday, partly sunny with a chance of showers and thunderstorms. Highs around 90. Chance of rain 50%. The coastal waters forecast for the following: waters from Suwannee River to Apalachicola, Florida, extending from 20 to 60 nautical miles. Coastal waters from Okaloosa-Walton County line to Mexico Beach out to 20 nautical miles. Coastal waters from Mexico Beach to Apalachicola out to 20 nautical miles. Waters from Okaloosa-Walton County line to Mexico Beach 20 to 60 nautical miles. And waters from Mexico Beach to Apalachicola 20 to 60 nautical miles. Tonight, southwest winds 5 to 10 knots, becoming around 5 knots late. Seas around 2 feet. Wave detail, south 2 feet at 7 seconds. Protected waters a light chop. Friday, west winds around 5 knots, becoming southwest in the afternoon. Seas around 2 feet. Wave detail, south 2 feet at 7 seconds. Protected waters a light chop. Friday night, west winds 5 to 10 knots. Seas around 2 feet. Wave detail, south 2 feet at 7 seconds. Protected waters a light chop.

Saturday, west winds 5 to 10 knots, increasing to 10 to 15 knots. Seas around 2 feet. Wave detail, south 2 feet at 8 seconds and west 1 foot at 3 seconds. Protected waters a moderate chop. Saturday night, west winds 10 to 15 knots. Seas around 2 feet. Wave detail, west 2 feet at 3 seconds and south 2 feet at 7 seconds. Protected waters a moderate chop. Sunday, west winds 5 to 10 knots, increasing to 10 to 15 knots in the afternoon. Seas 2 to 3 feet. Wave detail, west 2 feet at 4 seconds and south 2 feet at 7 seconds. Protected waters a moderate chop. Sunday night, west winds 10 to 15 knots. Seas 2 to 3 feet. Protected waters a moderate chop. A slight chance of showers and thunderstorms after midnight. Monday, west winds 10 to 15 knots. Seas 2 to 3 feet. Protected waters a moderate chop. A slight chance of showers and thunderstorms. Monday night, southwest winds 10 to 15 knots. Seas 2 to 3 feet. Protected waters a moderate chop. A slight chance of showers and thunderstorms. Tuesday, southwest winds 10 to 15 knots, increasing to 15 to 20 knots in the afternoon. Seas 2 to 4 feet. Protected waters choppy. A chance of showers and thunderstorms. Tuesday night, southwest winds 15 to 20 knots. Seas 3 to 4 feet. Protected waters choppy. A chance of showers and thunderstorms. Winds and waves higher and near thunderstorms. The coastal waters forecast for the following St. Andrews Bay waterways. Tonight, southwest winds 5 to 10 knots, diminishing to around 5 knots late. Protected waters a light chop. Friday, west winds around 5 knots, becoming southwest in the afternoon. Protected waters a light chop. Friday night, west winds 5 to 10 knots. Protected waters a light chop. Saturday, west winds 5 to 10 knots. Protected waters a light chop. Saturday night, west winds 5 to 10 knots. Protected waters a light chop. Sunday, west winds 5 to 10 knots, increasing to 10 to 15 knots in the afternoon. Protected waters a moderate chop. A slight chance of showers and thunderstorms in the afternoon. Sunday night, southwest winds 10 to 15 knots, becoming west 5 to 10 knots after midnight. Protected waters a moderate chop. A slight chance of showers and thunderstorms. Monday, west winds 5 to 10 knots, becoming southwest 10 to 15 knots in the afternoon. Protected waters a moderate chop. A chance of showers and thunderstorms. Monday night, southwest winds 10 to 15 knots, diminishing to 5 to 10 knots after midnight. Protected waters a moderate chop. A chance of showers and thunderstorms. Tuesday, southwest winds 10 to 15 knots. Protected waters a moderate chop. Showers likely. A chance of thunderstorms in the morning, then thunderstorms likely in the afternoon. Tuesday night, southwest winds 10 to 15 knots, diminishing to 5 to 10 knots after midnight. Protected waters a moderate chop. Showers likely. Thunderstorms likely, mainly in the evening. Winds and waves higher and near thunderstorms. The Tropical Weather Outlook. For the North Atlantic, Caribbean Sea and the Gulf of America, Bay of Campeche, a broad area of low pressure is likely to form over the Bay of Campeche on Friday from a westward moving tropical wave currently located over the Yucatan Peninsula of Mexico. Environmental conditions are forecast to be only marginally conducive for development before the system moves inland over eastern Mexico late Saturday or Sunday. Formation chance through 48 hours, low, 10%. Formation chance through 7 days, low, 10%. The Tallahassee climate summary for this evening, as of 5 p.m., June 11, 2026. Today's high temperature of 96 degrees occurred at 2:40 p.m. This high was 5 degrees above the normal high of 91. Today's low temperature of 70 degrees occurred at 5:58 a.m. This tied the normal low of 70. No precipitation fell today, which leaves the monthly total at 0.02 inches. This is 2.58 inches below the normal amount of 2.60 inches for June. The total precipitation for the year still stands at 12.21 inches, which is 11.21 inches below normal. The normal high temperature for tomorrow is 91 degrees, and the normal low is 71. The record high for tomorrow is 100, which last occurred in 1914, and the record

low is 56, which occurred in 1988. Sunset tonight is at 8:40 p.m. Sunrise tomorrow is at 6:35 a.m. The surf zone forecasts general outlook. Light winds outside of the afternoon sea breeze will lead to a moderate risk of rip currents today. Based on communication with area beach officials, the following flags are flying at area beaches: Walton, Yellow Bay, Yellow State Park Golf Beaches, Yellow West Facing Golf Beaches, Yellow South Facing Golf Beaches, Yellow Franklin, Yellow. Tide information for Thursday, June 11, 2026. St. Marks River entrance. Low 5:05 a.m., high 11:08 a.m., low 6:27 p.m. Apalachicola. High 3:01 a.m., low 6:31 a.m., high 12:03 p.m., low 8:38 p.m. St. Andrews Bay at Panama City. High 6:52 a.m., low 5:48 p.m. Note that the times of high and low tide are 3 minutes earlier at Shell Point than at the St. Marks River entrance. The average water temperature at Apalachicola was 82.4 degrees. Sunrise and sunset in Tallahassee. June 11, 2026, sunrise 6:35 a.m. Eastern Daylight Time, sunset 8:40 p.m. Eastern Daylight Time. 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The latest weather and forecast information can also be accessed by calling our automated forecast line at 850-942-8851. The current time is 7:02 p.m. Eastern Daylight Time. These are the 6 p.m. Eastern Daylight Time conditions. At the Tallahassee Airport, it was partly sunny. The temperature was 94 degrees. The wind was south at 9 miles an hour. At Florida State University, the temperature was 90 degrees. The wind was south at 7 miles an hour. At Apalachicola, it was sunny. The temperature was 85 degrees. The wind was south at 8 miles an hour. At Panama City Northwest, smoke was reported. The temperature was 86 degrees. The wind was south at 10 miles an hour. At Dothan, it was mostly sunny. The temperature was 90 degrees. The wind was calm. At Albany, it was sunny. The temperature was 93 degrees. The wind was southwest at 7 miles an hour. At Valdosta, it was partly sunny. The temperature was 93 degrees. The wind was variable at 3 miles an hour. Over the marine area, at the buoy south of Apalachicola, winds were south at 4 knots and seas were 2 feet. At the buoy south of Panama City, winds were southeast at 6 knots and seas were 3 feet. At the buoy south of Pensacola, winds were southeast at 8 knots and seas were 2 feet. These are the 7 p.m. Eastern Daylight Time conditions. At the Tallahassee Airport, it was partly sunny. The temperature was 91 degrees. The wind was south at 9 miles an hour. The report from Florida State University was not available. At Apalachicola, it was sunny. The temperature was 85 degrees. The wind was southwest at 9 miles an hour. At Panama City Northwest, smoke was reported. The temperature was 85 degrees. The wind was south at 9 miles an hour. At Dothan, it was mostly sunny. The temperature was 91 degrees. The wind was southwest at 7 miles an hour. At Albany, it was mostly sunny. The temperature was 91 degrees. The wind was calm. At Valdosta, it was sunny. The temperature was 91 degrees. The wind was calm. Over the marine area, at the buoy south of Apalachicola, winds were southeast at 6 knots. At the buoy south of Panama City, winds were southeast at 8 knots. At the buoy south of Pensacola, winds were southeast at 6 knots. The forecast for the local area. Tonight, mostly clear. Lows in the mid-70s. Southwest winds 5 to 10 miles per hour. Friday, sunny. A slight chance of showers and thunderstorms in the afternoon. Highs in the upper 90s. West winds around 5 miles per hour. Chance of rain 20%. Heat index values up to 106 in the afternoon. Friday night, mostly clear. A slight chance of showers and thunderstorms in the evening. Lows in the upper 70s. Southwest winds 5 to 10 miles per hour. Chance of rain 20%. Heat index values up to 105 early in the evening.

Saturday, mostly sunny. A chance of showers and thunderstorms in the afternoon. Highs in the upper 90s. West winds around 5 miles per hour. Chance of rain 40%. Heat index values up to 109 in the afternoon. Saturday night, partly cloudy. A chance of showers and thunderstorms, mainly in the evening. Lows in the mid-70s. Southwest winds around 5 miles per hour. Chance of rain 40%. Heat index values up to 106 early in the evening. Sunday and Sunday night, partly cloudy. A chance of showers and thunderstorms. Highs in the mid-90s. Lows in the mid-70s. Chance of rain 50%. Heat index values up to 105. Monday, mostly sunny. A chance of showers and thunderstorms in the morning, then showers and thunderstorms in the afternoon. Highs in the lower 90s. Chance of rain 80%. Monday night, mostly cloudy with a chance of showers and thunderstorms. Lows in the mid-70s. Chance of rain 50%. Tuesday and Tuesday night, showers with thunderstorms likely. Highs in the upper 80s. Lows in the lower 70s. Chance of rain 80%. Wednesday, showers. A chance of thunderstorms in the morning, then thunderstorms likely in the afternoon. Highs in the lower 80s. Chance of rain 80%. Wednesday night, mostly cloudy. Showers and thunderstorms likely, mainly in the evening. Lows in the mid-70s. Chance of rain 70%. Thursday, partly sunny with a chance of showers and thunderstorms. Highs around 90. Chance of rain 50%. The coastal waters forecast for the following waters from Suwannee River to Apalachicola, Florida, extending from 20 to 60 nautical miles, coastal waters from Okaloosa-Walton County line to Mexico Beach out to 20 nautical miles, coastal waters from Mexico Beach to Apalachicola out to 20 nautical miles, waters from Okaloosa-Walton County line to Mexico Beach 20 to 60 nautical miles, and waters from Mexico Beach to Apalachicola 20 to 60 nautical miles. Tonight, southwest winds 5 to 10 knots, becoming around 5 knots late. Seas around 2 feet. Wave detail, south 2 feet at 7 seconds. Protected waters a light chop. Friday, west winds around 5 knots, becoming southwest in the afternoon. Seas around 2 feet. Wave detail, south 2 feet at 7 seconds. Protected waters a light chop. Friday night, west winds 5 to 10 knots. Seas around 2 feet. Wave detail, south 2 feet at 7 seconds. Protected waters a light chop. Saturday, west winds 5 to 10 knots, increasing to 10 to 15 knots. Seas around 2 feet. Wave detail, south 2 feet at 8 seconds and west 1 foot at 3 seconds. Protected waters a moderate chop. Saturday night, west winds 10 to 15 knots. Seas around 2 feet. Wave detail, west 2 feet at 3 seconds and south 2 feet at 7 seconds. Protected waters a moderate chop. Sunday, west winds 5 to 10 knots, increasing to 10 to 15 knots in the afternoon. Seas 2 to 3 feet. Wave detail, west 2 feet at 4 seconds and south 2 feet at 7 seconds. Protected waters a moderate chop. Sunday night, west winds 10 to 15 knots. Seas 2 to 3 feet. Protected waters a moderate chop. A slight chance of showers and thunderstorms after midnight. Monday, west winds 10 to 15 knots. Seas 2 to 3 feet. Protected waters a moderate chop. A slight chance of showers and thunderstorms. Monday night, southwest winds 10 to 15 knots. Seas 2 to 3 feet. Protected waters a moderate chop. A slight chance of showers and thunderstorms. Tuesday, southwest winds 10 to 15 knots, increasing to 15 to 20 knots in the afternoon. Seas 2 to 4 feet. Protected waters choppy. A chance of showers and thunderstorms. Tuesday night, southwest winds 15 to 20 knots. Seas 3 to 4 feet. Protected waters choppy. A chance of showers and thunderstorms. Winds and waves higher in and near thunderstorms. The coastal waters forecast for the following St. Andrews Bay waterways. Tonight, southwest winds 5 to 10 knots, diminishing to around 5 knots late. Protected waters a light chop. Friday, west winds around 5 knots, becoming southwest in the afternoon. Protected waters a light chop. Friday night, west winds 5 to 10 knots,

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Saturday, west winds 5 to 10 knots. Protected Waters Electron. Saturday night, west winds 5 to 10 knots. Protected Waters Electron. Sunday, west winds 5 to 10 knots, increasing to 10 to 15 knots in the afternoon. Protected Waters a moderate chop. A slight chance of showers and thunderstorms in the afternoon. Sunday night, southwest winds 10 to 15 knots, becoming west 5 to 10 knots after midnight. Protected Waters a moderate chop. A slight chance of showers and thunderstorms. Monday, west winds 5 to 10 knots, becoming southwest 10 to 15 knots in the afternoon. Protected Waters a moderate chop. A chance of showers and thunderstorms. Monday night, southwest winds 10 to 15 knots, diminishing to 5 to 10 knots after midnight. Protected Waters a moderate chop. A chance of showers and thunderstorms. Tuesday, southwest winds 10 to 15 knots. Protected Waters a moderate chop. Showers likely. A chance of thunderstorms in the morning, then thunderstorms likely in the afternoon. Tuesday night, southwest winds 10 to 15 knots, diminishing to 5 to 10 knots after midnight. Protected Waters a moderate chop. Showers likely. Thunderstorms likely, mainly in the evening. Winds and waves higher in and near thunderstorms. The Tropical Weather Outlook. For the North Atlantic, Caribbean Sea and the Gulf of America, Bay of Campeche, a broad area of low pressure is likely to form over the Bay of Campeche on Friday from a westward moving tropical wave located near the coast of the Yucatan Peninsula of Mexico. Environmental conditions are forecast to be only marginally conducive for development before the system moves inland over eastern Mexico late Saturday or Sunday. Formation chance through 48 hours, low, 10%. Formation chance through 7 days, low, 10%. The surf zone forecast general outlook, light winds outside of the afternoon sea breeze will lead to a moderate risk of rip currents today. Based on communication with area beach officials, the following flags are flying at area beaches: Walton, Yellow Bay, Yellow State Park Gulf Beaches, Yellow West Facing Gulf Beaches, Yellow South Facing Gulf Beaches, Yellow Franklin, Yellow. Tide information for Thursday, June 11, 2026. St. Marks River entrance. Low 5:05 a.m., high 11:08 a.m., low 6:27 p.m. Apalachicola. High 3:01 a.m., low 6:31 a.m., high 12:03 p.m., low 8:38 p.m. St. Andrews Bay at Panama City. High 6:52 a.m., low 5:48 p.m. Note that the times of high and low tide are 3 minutes earlier at Shell Point than at the St. Marks River entrance. The average water temperature at Apalachicola was 82.4 degrees. Sunrise and sunset in Tallahassee. June 11, 2026, sunrise 6:35 a.m. Eastern Daylight Time, sunset 8:40 p.m. Eastern Daylight Time. 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The latest weather and forecast information can also be accessed by calling our automated forecast line at 850-942-8851. The current time is 7:14 p.m. Eastern Daylight Time. These are the 7 p.m. Eastern Daylight Time conditions. At the Tallahassee Airport, it was partly sunny. The temperature was 91 degrees. The wind was south at 9 miles an hour. At Florida State University, the temperature was 88 degrees. The wind was south at 8 miles an hour. At Apalachicola, it was sunny. The temperature was 85 degrees. The wind was southwest at 9 miles an hour. At Panama City Northwest, smoke was reported. The temperature was 85 degrees. The wind was south at 9 miles an hour. At Dothan, it was mostly sunny. The temperature was 91 degrees. The wind was southwest at 7 miles an hour. At Albany, it was mostly sunny. The temperature was 91 degrees. The wind was calm. At Valdosta, it was sunny. The temperature was 91 degrees. The wind was calm. Over the marine area, at the buoy south of Apalachicola, winds were southeast at 4 knots and seas were 2 feet. At the buoy south of Panama City, winds were southeast at 8 knots and seas were 3 feet. At the buoy south of Pensacola, winds were southeast at 6 knots and seas were 2 feet. The forecast for the local area.

Tonight, mostly clear. Lows in the mid-70s. Southwest winds 5 to 10 miles per hour. Friday, sunny. A slight chance of showers and thunderstorms in the afternoon. Highs in the upper 90s. West winds around 5 miles per hour. Chance of rain 20%. Heat index values up to 106 in the afternoon. Friday night, mostly clear. A slight chance of showers and thunderstorms in the evening. Lows in the upper 70s. Southwest winds 5 to 10 miles per hour. Chance of rain 20%. Heat index values up to 105 early in the evening. Saturday, mostly sunny. A chance of showers and thunderstorms in the afternoon. Highs in the upper 90s. West winds around 5 miles per hour. Chance of rain 40%. Heat index values up to 109 in the afternoon. Saturday night, partly cloudy. A chance of showers and thunderstorms, mainly in the evening. Lows in the mid-70s. Southwest winds around 5 miles per hour. Chance of rain 40%. Heat index values up to 106 early in the evening. Sunday and Sunday night, partly cloudy. A chance of showers and thunderstorms. Highs in the mid-90s. Lows in the mid-70s. Chance of rain 50%. Heat index values up to 105. Monday, mostly sunny. A chance of showers and thunderstorms in the morning, then showers and thunderstorms in the afternoon. Highs in the lower 90s. Chance of rain 80%. Monday night, mostly cloudy with a chance of showers and thunderstorms. Lows in the mid-70s. Chance of rain 50%. Tuesday and Tuesday night, showers with thunderstorms likely. Highs in the upper 80s. Lows in the lower 70s. Chance of rain 80%. Wednesday, showers. A chance of thunderstorms in the morning, then thunderstorms likely in the afternoon. Highs in the lower 80s. Chance of rain 80%. Wednesday night, mostly cloudy. Showers and thunderstorms likely, mainly in the evening. Lows in the mid-70s. Chance of rain 70%. Thursday, partly sunny with a chance of showers and thunderstorms. Highs around 90. Chance of rain 50%. The coastal waters forecast for the following waters from Suwannee River to Apalachicola, Florida, extending from 20 to 60 nautical miles. Coastal waters from Okaloosa, Walton County line to Mexico Beach out to 20 nautical miles. Coastal waters from Mexico Beach to Apalachicola out to 20 nautical miles. Waters from Okaloosa, Walton County line to Mexico Beach 20 to 60 nautical miles. And waters from Mexico Beach to Apalachicola 20 to 60 nautical miles. Tonight, southwest winds 5 to 10 knots, becoming around 5 knots late. Seas around 2 feet. Wave detail, south 2 feet at 7 seconds. Protected waters a light chop. Friday, west winds around 5 knots, becoming southwest in the afternoon. Seas around 2 feet. Wave detail, south 2 feet at 7 seconds. Protected waters a light chop. Friday night, west winds 5 to 10 knots. Seas around 2 feet. Wave detail, south 2 feet at 7 seconds. Protected waters a light chop. Saturday, west winds 5 to 10 knots, increasing to 10 to 15 knots. Seas around 2 feet. Wave detail, south 2 feet at 8 seconds and west 1 foot at 3 seconds. Protected waters a moderate chop. Saturday night, west winds 10 to 15 knots. Seas around 2 feet. Wave detail, west 2 feet at 3 seconds and south 2 feet at 7 seconds. Protected waters a moderate chop. Sunday, west winds 5 to 10 knots, increasing to 10 to 15 knots in the afternoon. Seas 2 to 3 feet. Wave detail, west 2 feet at 4 seconds and south 2 feet at 7 seconds. Protected waters a moderate chop. Sunday night, west winds 10 to 15 knots. Seas 2 to 3 feet. Protected waters a moderate chop. A slight chance of showers and thunderstorms after midnight. Monday, west winds 10 to 15 knots. Seas 2 to 3 feet. Protected waters a moderate chop. A slight chance of showers and thunderstorms. Monday night, southwest winds 10 to 15 knots. Seas 2 to 3 feet. Protected waters a moderate chop. A slight chance of showers and thunderstorms. Tuesday, southwest winds 10 to 15 knots, increasing to 15 to 20 knots in the afternoon. Seas 2 to 4 feet.

water is choppy. A chance of showers and thunderstorms. Tuesday night, southwest winds 15 to 20 knots. Seas 3 to 4 feet. Protected water is choppy. A chance of showers and thunderstorms. Winds and waves higher and near thunderstorms. The coastal waters forecast for the following St. Andrews Bay waterways. Tonight, southwest winds 5 to 10 knots, diminishing to around 5 knots late. Protected waters a light chop. Friday, west winds around 5 knots, becoming southwest in the afternoon. Protected waters a light chop. Friday night, west winds 5 to 10 knots. Protected waters a light chop. Saturday, west winds 5 to 10 knots. Protected waters a light chop. Saturday night, west winds 5 to 10 knots. Protected waters a light chop. Sunday, west winds 5 to 10 knots, increasing to 10 to 15 knots in the afternoon. Protected waters a moderate chop. A slight chance of showers and thunderstorms in the afternoon. Sunday night, southwest winds 10 to 15 knots, becoming west 5 to 10 knots after midnight. Protected waters a moderate chop. A slight chance of showers and thunderstorms. Monday, west winds 5 to 10 knots, becoming southwest 10 to 15 knots in the afternoon. Protected waters a moderate chop. A chance of showers and thunderstorms. Monday night, southwest winds 10 to 15 knots, diminishing to 5 to 10 knots after midnight. Protected waters a moderate chop. A chance of showers and thunderstorms. Tuesday, southwest winds 10 to 15 knots. Protected waters a moderate chop. Showers likely. A chance of thunderstorms in the morning, then thunderstorms likely in the afternoon. Tuesday night, southwest winds 10 to 15 knots, diminishing to 5 to 10 knots after midnight. Protected waters a moderate chop. Showers likely. Thunderstorms likely, mainly in the evening. Winds and waves higher and near thunderstorms. The Tropical Weather Outlook. For the North Atlantic, Caribbean Sea and the Gulf of America, Bay of Campeche, a broad area of low pressure is likely to form over the Bay of Campeche on Friday from a westward moving tropical wave located near the coast of the Yucatan Peninsula of Mexico. Environmental conditions are forecast to be only marginally conducive for development before the system moves inland over eastern Mexico late Saturday or Sunday. Formation chance through 48 hours, low, 10%. Formation chance through 7 days, low, 10%. The surf zone forecast general outlook, light winds outside of the afternoon sea breeze will lead to a moderate risk of rip currents today. Based on communication with area beach officials, the following flags are flying at area beaches: Walton, Yellow Bay, Yellow State Park Gulf Beaches, Yellow West Facing Gulf Beaches, Yellow South Facing Gulf Beaches, Yellow Franklin, Yellow. Tide information for Thursday, June 11, 2026. St. Mark's River entrance. Low 5:05 a.m., high 11:08 a.m., low 6:27 p.m. Apalachicola. High 3:01 a.m., low 6:31 a.m., high 12:03 p.m., low 8:38 p.m. St. Andrews Bay of Panama City. High 6:52 a.m., low 5:48 p.m. Note that the times of high and low tide are 3 minutes earlier at Shell Point than at the St. Mark's River entrance. The average water temperature at Apalachicola was 82.4 degrees. Sunrise and sunset in Tallahassee. June 11, 2026, sunrise 6:35 a.m. Eastern Daylight Time, sunset 8:40 p.m. Eastern Daylight Time. 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The latest weather and forecast information can also be accessed by calling our automated forecast line at 850-942-8851. The current time is 7:25 p.m. Eastern Daylight Time. These are the 7 p.m. Eastern Daylight Time conditions. At the Tallahassee Airport, it was partly sunny. The temperature was 91 degrees. The wind was south at 9 miles an hour. At Florida State University, the temperature was 88 degrees. The wind was south at 8 miles an hour. At Apalachicola, it was sunny. The temperature was 85 degrees. The wind was southwest at 9 miles an hour. At Panama City Northwest, smoke was reported. The temperature was 85 degrees. The wind was south at 9 miles an hour.
At Dothan, it was mostly sunny. The temperature was 91 degrees. The wind was southwest at 7 miles an hour. At Albany, it was mostly sunny. The temperature was 91 degrees. The wind was calm. At Valdosta, it was sunny. The temperature was 91 degrees. The wind was calm. Over the marine area, at the buoy south of Apalachicola, winds were southeast at 4 knots and seas were 2 feet. At the buoy south of Panama City, winds were southeast at 8 knots and seas were 3 feet. At the buoy south of Pensacola, winds were southeast at 6 knots and seas were 2 feet. The forecast for the local area. Tonight, mostly clear. Lows in the mid-70s. Southwest winds 5 to 10 miles per hour. Friday, sunny. A slight chance of showers and thunderstorms in the afternoon. Highs in the upper 90s. West winds around 5 miles per hour. Chance of rain 20%. Heat index values up to 106 in the afternoon. Friday night, mostly clear. A slight chance of showers and thunderstorms in the evening. Lows in the upper 70s. Southwest winds 5 to 10 miles per hour. Chance of rain 20%. Heat index values up to 105 early in the evening. Saturday, mostly sunny. A chance of showers and thunderstorms in the afternoon. Highs in the upper 90s. West winds around 5 miles per hour. Chance of rain 40%. Heat index values up to 109 in the afternoon. Saturday night, partly cloudy. A chance of showers and thunderstorms, mainly in the evening. Lows in the mid-70s. Southwest winds around 5 miles per hour. Chance of rain 40%. Heat index values up to 106 early in the evening. Sunday and Sunday night, partly cloudy. A chance of showers and thunderstorms. Highs in the mid-90s. Lows in the mid-70s. Chance of rain 50%. Heat index values up to 105. Monday, mostly sunny. A chance of showers and thunderstorms in the morning, then showers and thunderstorms in the afternoon. Highs in the lower 90s. Chance of rain 80%. Monday night, mostly cloudy with a chance of showers and thunderstorms. Lows in the mid-70s. Chance of rain 50%. Tuesday and Tuesday night, showers with thunderstorms likely. Highs in the upper 80s. Lows in the lower 70s. Chance of rain 80%. Wednesday, showers. A chance of thunderstorms in the morning, then thunderstorms likely in the afternoon. Highs in the lower 80s. Chance of rain 80%. Wednesday night, mostly cloudy. Showers and thunderstorms likely, mainly in the evening. Lows in the mid-70s. Chance of rain 70%. Thursday, partly sunny with a chance of showers and thunderstorms. Highs around 90. Chance of rain 50%. The coastal waters forecast for the following waters from Suwannee River to Apalachicola, Florida, extending from 20 to 60 nautical miles. Coastal waters from Okaloosa, Walton County line to Mexico Beach out to 20 nautical miles. Coastal waters from Mexico Beach to Apalachicola out to 20 nautical miles. Waters from Okaloosa, Walton County line to Mexico Beach 20 to 60 nautical miles. And waters from Mexico Beach to Apalachicola 20 to 60 nautical miles. Tonight, southwest winds 5 to 10 knots, becoming around 5 knots late. Seas around 2 feet. Wave detail, south 2 feet at 7 seconds. Protected waters a light chop. Friday, west winds around 5 knots, becoming southwest in the afternoon. Seas around 2 feet. Wave detail, south 2 feet at 7 seconds. Protected waters a light chop. Friday night, west winds 5 to 10 knots. Seas around 2 feet. Wave detail, south 2 feet at 7 seconds. Protected waters a light chop. Saturday, west winds 5 to 10 knots, increasing to 10 to 15 knots. Seas around 2 feet. Wave detail, south 2 feet at 8 seconds and west 1 foot at 3 seconds. Protected waters a moderate chop. Saturday night, west winds 10 to 15 knots. Seas around 2 feet. Wave detail, west 2 feet at 3 seconds and south 2 feet at 7 seconds. Protected waters a moderate chop. Sunday, west winds 5 to 10 knots, increasing to 10 to 15 knots in the afternoon. Seas 2 to 3 feet. Wave detail, west 2 feet at 4 seconds and south 2 feet at 7 seconds. Protected waters a moderate chop.

Wednesday night, west winds 10 to 15 knots. Seas 2 to 3 feet. Protected waters a moderate chop. A slight chance of showers and thunderstorms after midnight. Monday, west winds 10 to 15 knots. Seas 2 to 3 feet. Protected waters a moderate chop. A slight chance of showers and thunderstorms. Monday night, southwest winds 10 to 15 knots. Seas 2 to 3 feet. Protected waters a moderate chop. A slight chance of showers and thunderstorms. Tuesday, southwest winds 10 to 15 knots, increasing to 15 to 20 knots in the afternoon. Seas 2 to 4 feet. Protected waters choppy. A chance of showers and thunderstorms. Tuesday night, southwest winds 15 to 20 knots. Seas 3 to 4 feet. Protected waters choppy. A chance of showers and thunderstorms. Winds and waves higher in and near thunderstorms. The Tallahassee climate summary for this evening, as of 5 p.m., June 11, 2026. Today's high temperature of 96 degrees occurred at 2:40 p.m. This high was 5 degrees above the normal high of 91. Today's low temperature of 70 degrees occurred at 5:58 a.m. This tied the normal low of 70. No precipitation fell today, which leaves the monthly total at 0.02 inches. This is 2.58 inches below the normal amount of 2.60 inches for June. The total precipitation for the year still stands at 12.21 inches, which is 11.21 inches below normal. The normal high temperature for tomorrow is 91 degrees, and the normal low is 71. The record high for tomorrow is 100, which last occurred in 1914, and the record low is 56, which occurred in 1988. Sunset tonight is at 8:40 p.m. Sunrise tomorrow is at 6:35 a.m. The coastal waters forecast for the following St. Andrews Bay waterways. Tonight, southwest winds 5 to 10 knots, diminishing to around 5 knots late. Protected waters a light chop. Friday forecast for the following St. Andrews Bay waterways. Tonight, southwest winds 5 to 10 knots, diminishing to around 5 knots late. Protected waters a light chop. Friday, west winds around 5 knots, becoming southwest in the afternoon. Protected waters a light chop. Friday night, west winds 5 to 10 knots. Protected waters a light chop. Saturday, west winds 5 to 10 knots. Protected waters a light chop. Saturday night, west winds 5 to 10 knots. Protected waters a light chop. Sunday, west winds 5 to 10 knots, increasing to 10 to 15 knots in the afternoon. Protected waters a moderate chop. A slight chance of showers and thunderstorms in the afternoon. Sunday night, southwest winds 10 to 15 knots, becoming west 5 to 10 knots after midnight. Protected waters a moderate chop. A slight chance of showers and thunderstorms. Monday, west winds 5 to 10 knots, becoming southwest 10 to 15 knots in the afternoon. Protected waters a moderate chop. A chance of showers and thunderstorms. Monday night, southwest winds 10 to 15 knots, diminishing to 5 to 10 knots after midnight. Protected waters a moderate chop. A chance of showers and thunderstorms. Tuesday, southwest winds 10 to 15 knots. Protected waters a moderate chop. Showers likely. A chance of thunderstorms in the morning, then thunderstorms likely in the afternoon. Tuesday night, southwest winds 10 to 15 knots, diminishing to 5 to 10 knots after midnight. Protected waters a moderate chop. Showers likely. Thunderstorms likely, mainly in the evening. Winds and waves higher in and near thunderstorms. The Tropical Weather Outlook. For the North Atlantic, Caribbean Sea and the Gulf of America, Bay of Campeche, a broad area of low pressure is likely to form over the Bay of Campeche on Friday from a westward moving tropical wave located near the coast of the Yucatan Peninsula of Mexico. Environmental conditions are forecast to be only marginally conducive for development before the system moves inland over eastern Mexico late Saturday or Sunday. Formation chance through 48 hours, low, 10%. Formation chance through 7 days, low, 10%. The surf zone forecast general outlook, light winds outside of the afternoon sea breeze will lead to a moderate risk of rip currents today. Based on communication with area beach officials, the following flags are flying at area beaches: Walton, Yellow Bay, Yellow State Park Golf Beaches, Yellow West Facing Golf Beaches, Yellow South Facing Golf Beaches, Yellow Franklin, Yellow,

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The latest weather and forecast information can also be accessed by calling our automated forecast line at 850-942-8851. The current time is 7:37 p.m. Eastern Daylight Time. These are the 7 p.m. Eastern Daylight Time conditions. At the Tallahassee Airport, it was partly sunny. The temperature was 91 degrees. The wind was south at 9 miles an hour. At Florida State University, the temperature was 88 degrees. The wind was south at 8 miles an hour. At Apalachicola, it was sunny. The temperature was 85 degrees. The wind was southwest at 9 miles an hour. At Panama City Northwest, smoke was reported. The temperature was 85 degrees. The wind was south at 9 miles an hour. At Dothan, it was mostly sunny. The temperature was 91 degrees. The wind was southwest at 7 miles an hour. At Albany, it was mostly sunny. The temperature was 91 degrees. The wind was calm. At Valdosta, it was sunny. The temperature was 91 degrees. The wind was calm. Over the marine area, at the buoy south of Apalachicola, winds were southeast at 4 knots and seas were 2 feet. At the buoy south of Panama City, winds were southeast at 8 knots and seas were 3 feet. At the buoy south of Pensacola, winds were southeast at 6 knots and seas were 2 feet. The forecast for the local area. Tonight, mostly clear. Lows in the mid-70s. Southwest winds 5 to 10 miles per hour. Friday, sunny. A slight chance of showers and thunderstorms in the afternoon. Highs in the upper 90s. West winds around 5 miles per hour. Chance of rain 20%. Heat index values up to 106 in the afternoon. Friday night, mostly clear. A slight chance of showers and thunderstorms in the evening. Lows in the upper 70s. Southwest winds 5 to 10 miles per hour. Chance of rain 20%. Heat index values up to 105 early in the evening. Saturday, mostly sunny. A chance of showers and thunderstorms in the afternoon. Highs in the upper 90s. West winds around 5 miles per hour. Chance of rain 40%. Heat index values up to 109 in the afternoon. Saturday night, partly cloudy. A chance of showers and thunderstorms, mainly in the evening. Lows in the mid-70s. Southwest winds around 5 miles per hour. Chance of rain 40%. Heat index values up to 106 early in the evening. Sunday and Sunday night, partly cloudy. A chance of showers and thunderstorms. Highs in the mid-90s. Lows in the mid-70s. Chance of rain 50%. Heat index values up to 105. Monday, mostly sunny. A chance of showers and thunderstorms in the morning, then showers and thunderstorms in the afternoon. Highs in the lower 90s. Chance of rain 80%. Monday night, mostly cloudy with a chance of showers and thunderstorms. Lows in the mid-70s. Chance of rain 50%. Tuesday and Tuesday night, showers with thunderstorms likely. Highs in the upper 80s. Lows in the lower 70s. Chance of rain 80%. Wednesday, showers. A chance of thunderstorms in the morning, then thunderstorms likely in the afternoon. Highs in the lower 80s. Chance of rain 80%. Wednesday night, mostly cloudy. Showers and thunderstorms likely, mainly in the evening. Lows in the mid-70s. Chance of rain 70%. Thursday, partly sunny with a chance of showers and thunderstorms. Highs around 90. Chance of rain 50%. The coastal waters forecast for the following waters from Suwannee River to Apalachicola, Florida, extending from 20 to 60 nautical miles, coastal waters from Okaloosa-Walton County line to Mexico Beach out to 20 nautical miles, coastal waters from Mexico Beach to Apalachicola out to 20 nautical miles, waters from Okaloosa-Walton County line to Mexico Beach 20 to 60 nautical miles, and waters from Mexico Beach to Apalachicola 20 to 60 nautical miles. Tonight, southwest winds 5 to 10 knots, becoming around 5 knots late. Seas around 2 feet. Wave detail, south 2 feet at 7 seconds. Protected waters a light chop. Friday, west winds around 5 knots, becoming southwest in the afternoon. Seas around 2 feet. Wave detail, south 2 feet at 7 seconds. Protected waters a light chop.

Up. Friday night, west winds 5 to 10 knots. Seas around 2 feet. Wave detail, south 2 feet at 7 seconds. Protected waters a light chop. Saturday, west winds 5 to 10 knots, increasing to 10 to 15 knots. Seas around 2 feet. Wave detail, south 2 feet at 8 seconds and west 1 foot at 3 seconds. Protected waters a moderate chop. Saturday night, west winds 10 to 15 knots. Seas around 2 feet. Wave detail, west 2 feet at 3 seconds and south 2 feet at 7 seconds. Protected waters a moderate chop. Sunday, west winds 5 to 10 knots, increasing to 10 to 15 knots in the afternoon. Seas 2 to 3 feet. Wave detail, west 2 feet at 4 seconds and south 2 feet at 7 seconds. Protected waters a moderate chop. Sunday night, west winds 10 to 15 knots. Seas 2 to 3 feet. Protected waters a moderate chop. A slight chance of showers and thunderstorms after midnight. Monday, west winds 10 to 15 knots. Seas 2 to 3 feet. Protected waters a moderate chop. A slight chance of showers and thunderstorms. Monday night, southwest winds 10 to 15 knots. Seas 2 to 3 feet. Protected waters a moderate chop. A slight chance of showers and thunderstorms. Tuesday, southwest winds 10 to 15 knots, increasing to 15 to 20 knots in the afternoon. Seas 2 to 4 feet. Protected waters choppy. A chance of showers and thunderstorms. Tuesday night, southwest winds 15 to 20 knots. Seas 3 to 4 feet. Protected waters choppy. A chance of showers and thunderstorms. Winds and waves higher in and near thunderstorms. The coastal waters forecast for the following St. Andrews Bay waterways. Tonight, southwest winds 5 to 10 knots, diminishing to around 5 knots late. Protected waters a light chop. Friday, west winds around 5 knots, becoming southwest in the afternoon. Protected waters a light chop. Friday night, west winds 5 to 10 knots. Protected waters a light chop. Saturday, west winds 5 to 10 knots. Protected waters a light chop. Saturday night, west winds 5 to 10 knots. Protected waters a light chop. Sunday, west winds 5 to 10 knots, increasing to 10 to 15 knots in the afternoon. Protected waters a moderate chop. A slight chance of showers and thunderstorms in the afternoon. Sunday night, southwest winds 10 to 15 knots, becoming west 5 to 10 knots after midnight. Protected waters a moderate chop. A slight chance of showers and thunderstorms. Monday, west winds 5 to 10 knots, becoming southwest 10 to 15 knots in the afternoon. Protected waters a moderate chop. A chance of showers and thunderstorms. Monday night, southwest winds 10 to 15 knots, diminishing to 5 to 10 knots after midnight. Protected waters a moderate chop. A chance of showers and thunderstorms. Tuesday, southwest winds 10 to 15 knots. Protected waters a moderate chop. Showers likely. A chance of thunderstorms in the morning, then thunderstorms likely in the afternoon. Tuesday night, southwest winds 10 to 15 knots, diminishing to 5 to 10 knots after midnight. Protected waters a moderate chop. Showers likely. Thunderstorms likely, mainly in the evening. Winds and waves higher in and near thunderstorms. The Tropical Weather Outlook. For the North Atlantic, Caribbean Sea and the Gulf of America, Bay of Campeche, a broad area of low pressure is likely to form over the Bay of Campeche on Friday from a westward moving tropical wave located near the coast of the Yucatan Peninsula of Mexico. Environmental conditions are forecast to be only marginally conducive for development before the system moves inland over eastern Mexico late Saturday or Sunday. Formation chance through 48 hours, low, 10%. Formation chance through 7 days, low, 10%. The surf zone forecast general outlook, light winds outside of the afternoon sea breeze will lead to a moderate risk of rip currents today. Based on communication with area beach officials, the following flags are flying at area beaches: Walton, Yellow Bay, Yellow State Park Golf Beaches, Yellow West Facing Golf Beaches, Yellow South Facing Golf Beaches, Yellow Franklin, Yellow. Tide information for Thursday, June 11, 2026. St. Marks River entrance. Low 5:05 a.m., high 11:08 a.m., low 6:27 p.m. Apalachicola. High 3:01 a.m., low 6:00.

31 a.m., high 12:03 p.m., low 8:38 p.m. St. Andrews Bay at Panama City. High 6:32 a.m., low 5:48 p.m. Note that the times of high and low tide are 3 minutes earlier at Shell Point than at the St. Marks River entrance. The average water temperature at Apalachicola was 82.4 degrees. Sunrise and sunset in Tallahassee. June 11, 2026, sunrise 6:35 a.m. Eastern Daylight Time, sunset 8:40 p.m. Eastern Daylight Time. 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The latest weather and forecast information can also be accessed by calling our automated forecast line at 850-942-8851. The current time is 7:47 p.m. Eastern Daylight Time. These are the 7 p.m. Eastern Daylight Time conditions. At the Tallahassee Airport, it was partly sunny. The temperature was 91 degrees. The wind was south at 9 miles an hour. At Florida State University, the temperature was 88 degrees. The wind was south at 8 miles an hour. At Apalachicola, it was sunny. The temperature was 85 degrees. The wind was southwest at 9 miles an hour. At Panama City Northwest, smoke was reported. The temperature was 85 degrees. The wind was south at 9 miles an hour. At Dothan, it was mostly sunny. The temperature was 91 degrees. The wind was southwest at 7 miles an hour. At Albany, it was mostly sunny. The temperature was 91 degrees. The wind was calm. At Valdosta, it was sunny. The temperature was 91 degrees. The wind was calm. Over the marine area, at the buoy south of Apalachicola, winds were southeast at 4 knots and seas were 2 feet. At the buoy south of Panama City, winds were southeast at 8 knots and seas were 3 feet. At the buoy south of Pensacola, winds were southeast at 6 knots and seas were 2 feet. The forecast for the local area. Tonight, mostly clear. Lows in the mid-70s. Southwest winds 5 to 10 miles per hour. Friday, sunny. A slight chance of showers and thunderstorms in the afternoon. Highs in the upper 90s. West winds around 5 miles per hour. Chance of rain 20%. Heat index values up to 106 in the afternoon. Friday night, mostly clear. A slight chance of showers and thunderstorms in the evening. Lows in the upper 70s. Southwest winds 5 to 10 miles per hour. Chance of rain 20%. Heat index values up to 105 early in the evening. Saturday, mostly sunny. A chance of showers and thunderstorms in the afternoon. Highs in the upper 90s. West winds around 5 miles per hour. Chance of rain 40%. Heat index values up to 109 in the afternoon. Saturday night, partly cloudy. A chance of showers and thunderstorms, mainly in the evening. Lows in the mid-70s. Southwest winds around 5 miles per hour. Chance of rain 40%. Heat index values up to 106 early in the evening. Sunday and Sunday night, partly cloudy. A chance of showers and thunderstorms. Highs in the mid-90s. Lows in the mid-70s. Chance of rain 50%. Heat index values up to 105. Monday, mostly sunny. A chance of showers and thunderstorms in the morning, then showers and thunderstorms in the afternoon. Highs in the lower 90s. Chance of rain 80%. Monday night, mostly cloudy with a chance of showers and thunderstorms. Lows in the mid-70s. Chance of rain 50%. Tuesday and Tuesday night, showers with thunderstorms likely. Highs in the upper 80s. Lows in the lower 70s. Chance of rain 80%. Wednesday, showers. A chance of thunderstorms in the morning, then thunderstorms likely in the afternoon. Highs in the lower 80s. Chance of rain 80%. Wednesday night, mostly cloudy. Showers and thunderstorms likely, mainly in the evening. Lows in the mid-70s. Chance of rain 70%. Thursday, partly sunny with a chance of showers and thunderstorms. Highs around 90. Chance of rain 50%. The coastal waters forecast.
for the following: waters from Suwannee River to Apalachicola, Florida, extending from 20 to 60 nautical miles, coastal waters from Okaloosa.

The Walton County line to Mexico Beach out to 20 nautical miles. Coastal waters from Mexico Beach to Apalachicola out to 20 nautical miles. Waters from Okaloosa Walton County line to Mexico Beach 20 to 60 nautical miles. And waters from Mexico Beach to Apalachicola 20 to 60 nautical miles. Tonight, southwest winds 5 to 10 knots, becoming around 5 knots late. Seas around 2 feet. Wave detail, south 2 feet at 7 seconds. Protected waters a light chop. Friday, west winds around 5 knots, becoming southwest in the afternoon. Seas around 2 feet. Wave detail, south 2 feet at 7 seconds. Protected waters a light chop. Friday night, west winds 5 to 10 knots. Seas around 2 feet. Wave detail, south 2 feet at 7 seconds. Protected waters a light chop. Saturday, west winds 5 to 10 knots, increasing to 10 to 15 knots. Seas around 2 feet. Wave detail, south 2 feet at 8 seconds and west 1 foot at 3 seconds. Protected waters a moderate chop. Saturday night, west winds 10 to 15 knots. Seas around 2 feet. Wave detail, west 2 feet at 3 seconds and south 2 feet at 7 seconds. Protected waters a moderate chop. Sunday, west winds 5 to 10 knots, increasing to 10 to 15 knots in the afternoon. Seas 2 to 3 feet. Wave detail, west 2 feet at 4 seconds and south 2 feet at 7 seconds. Protected waters a moderate chop. Sunday night, west winds 10 to 15 knots. Seas 2 to 3 feet. Protected waters a moderate chop. A slight chance of showers and thunderstorms after midnight. Monday, west winds 10 to 15 knots. Seas 2 to 3 feet. Protected waters a moderate chop. A slight chance of showers and thunderstorms. Monday night, southwest winds 10 to 15 knots. Seas 2 to 3 feet. Protected waters a moderate chop. A slight chance of showers and thunderstorms. Tuesday, southwest winds 10 to 15 knots, increasing to 15 to 20 knots in the afternoon. Seas 2 to 4 feet. Protected waters choppy. A chance of showers and thunderstorms. Tuesday night, southwest winds 15 to 20 knots. Seas 3 to 4 feet. Protected waters choppy. A chance of showers and thunderstorms. Winds and waves higher and near thunderstorms. The coastal waters forecast for the following St. Andrews Bay waterways. Tonight, southwest winds 5 to 10 knots, diminishing to around 5 knots late. Protected waters a light chop. Friday, west winds around 5 knots, becoming southwest in the afternoon. Protected waters a light chop. Friday night, west winds 5 to 10 knots. Protected waters a light chop. Saturday, west winds 5 to 10 knots. Protected waters a light chop. Saturday night, west winds 5 to 10 knots. Protected waters a light chop. Sunday, west winds 5 to 10 knots, increasing to 10 to 15 knots in the afternoon. Protected waters a moderate chop. A slight chance of showers and thunderstorms in the afternoon. Sunday night, southwest winds 10 to 15 knots, becoming west 5 to 10 knots after midnight. Protected waters a moderate chop. A slight chance of showers and thunderstorms. Monday, west winds 5 to 10 knots, becoming southwest 10 to 15 knots in the afternoon. Protected waters a moderate chop. A chance of showers and thunderstorms. Monday night, southwest winds 10 to 15 knots, diminishing to 5 to 10 knots after midnight. Protected waters a moderate chop. A chance of showers and thunderstorms. Tuesday, southwest winds 10 to 15 knots. Protected waters a moderate chop. Showers likely. A chance of thunderstorms in the morning, then thunderstorms likely in the afternoon. Tuesday night, southwest winds 10 to 15 knots, diminishing to 5 to 10 knots after midnight. Protected waters a moderate chop. Showers likely. Thunderstorms likely, mainly in the evening. Winds and waves higher and near thunderstorms. The Tropical Weather Outlook. For the North Atlantic, Caribbean Sea and the Gulf of America, Bay of Campeche, a broad area of low pressure is likely to form over the Bay of Campeche on Friday from a westward moving tropical wave located near the coast of the Yucatan Peninsula of Mexico. Environmental conditions are forecast to be only marginally conducive for development before the system moves inland over eastern Mexico late Saturday or Sunday. Formation chance through 48 hours, low, 10%,

Formation chance through 7 days, low, 10%. The surf zone forecast. General outlook. Light winds outside of the afternoon sea breeze will lead to a moderate risk of rip currents today. Based on communication with area beach officials, the following flags are flying at area beaches: Walton, Yellow Bay, Yellow State Park Golf Beaches, Yellow West Facing Golf Beaches, Yellow South Facing Golf Beaches, Yellow Franklin, Yellow. Tide information for Thursday, June 11, 2026. St. Mark's River entrance. Low 5:05 a.m., high 11:08 a.m., low 6:27 p.m. Apalachicola. High 3:01 a.m., low 6:31 a.m., high 12:03 p.m., low 8:38 p.m. St. Andrews Bay at Panama City. High 6:52 a.m., low 5:48 p.m. Note that the times of high and low tide are 3 minutes earlier at Shell Point than at the St. Mark's River entrance. The average water temperature at Apalachicola was 82.4 degrees. Sunrise and sunset in Tallahassee. June 11, 2026, sunrise 6:35 a.m. Eastern Daylight Time, sunset 8:40 p.m. Eastern Daylight Time. 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The latest weather and forecast information can also be accessed by calling our automated forecast line at 850-942-8851. The current time is 7:58 p.m. Eastern Daylight Time. These are the 7 p.m. Eastern Daylight Time conditions. At the Tallahassee Airport, it was partly sunny. The temperature was 91 degrees. The wind was south at 9 miles an hour. At Florida State University, the temperature was 88 degrees. The wind was south at 8 miles an hour. At Apalachicola, it was sunny. The temperature was 85 degrees. The wind was southwest at 9 miles an hour. At Panama City Northwest, smoke was reported. The temperature was 85 degrees. The wind was south at 9 miles an hour. At Dothan, it was mostly sunny. The temperature was 91 degrees. The wind was southwest at 7 miles an hour. At Albany, it was mostly sunny. The temperature was 91 degrees. The wind was calm. At Valdosta, it was sunny. The temperature was 91 degrees. The wind was calm. Over the marine area, at the buoy south of Apalachicola, winds were southeast at 4 knots and seas were 2 feet. At the buoy south of Panama City, winds were southeast at 8 knots and seas were 3 feet. At the buoy south of Pensacola, winds were southeast at 6 knots and seas were 2 feet. The forecast for the local area. Tonight, mostly clear. Lows in the mid-70s. Southwest winds 5 to 10 miles per hour. Friday, sunny. A slight chance of showers and thunderstorms in the afternoon. Highs in the upper 90s. West winds around 5 miles per hour. Chance of rain 20%. Heat index values up to 106 in the afternoon. Friday night, mostly clear. A slight chance of showers and thunderstorms in the evening. Lows in the upper 70s. Southwest winds 5 to 10 miles per hour. Chance of rain 20%. Heat index values up to 105 early in the evening. Saturday, mostly sunny. A chance of showers and thunderstorms in the afternoon. Highs in the upper 90s. West winds around 5 miles per hour. Chance of rain 40%. Heat index values up to 109 in the afternoon. Saturday night, partly cloudy. A chance of showers and thunderstorms, mainly in the evening. Lows in the mid-70s. Southwest winds around 5 miles per hour. Chance of rain 40%. Heat index values up to 106 early in the evening. Sunday and Sunday night, partly cloudy. A chance of showers and thunderstorms. Highs in the mid-90s. Lows in the mid-70s. Chance of rain 50%. Heat index values up to 105. Monday, mostly sunny. A chance of showers and thunderstorms in the morning, then showers and thunderstorms in the afternoon. Highs in the lower 90s. Chance of rain 80%. Monday night, mostly cloudy with a chance of showers and thunderstorms. Lows in the mid-70s. Chance of rain 50%. Tuesday and Tuesday night, showers with thunderstorms likely. Highs in the upper 80s. Lows in the lower 70s.